mostly cloudy with a 50% chance of showers. Lows in the upper 40s. Monday, mostly cloudy with a chance of showers. Highs in the mid-60s. Chance of rain 50%. The 8 to 14 day outlook, from Tuesday, May 12th to Monday, May 18th, calls for below normal temperatures and above normal precipitation. Normal high temperatures across central Pennsylvania during this period range from the mid-60s over the Allegheny Mountains to the low 70s across the lower Susquehanna Valley. Normal lows range from the low 40s over the Alleghenies to the low 50s across the lower Susquehanna Valley. Here are the 8 p.m. conditions in the Altoona area. In Altoona, it was partly cloudy. The temperature was 67 degrees, the dew point 43, and the relative humidity 41%. The wind was southwest at 9 miles an hour. The pressure was 29.78 inches and rising. At State College, it was partly cloudy. The temperature was 68 degrees, the dew point 43, and the relative humidity 40%. The wind was southwest at 12 miles an hour. The pressure was 29.74 inches and rising. Now, a few other local conditions: Johnstown, mostly cloudy 64, DuBois, mostly cloudy 64, La Trobe, mostly cloudy 68, Pittsburgh, partly cloudy 69, Erie, partly cloudy 70, Bradford, mostly cloudy 65. To the south and east, York, clear 70, Selins Grove, partly cloudy 69, Harrisburg, partly cloudy 71, Philadelphia, partly cloudy 70, Baltimore, partly cloudy 68, Washington, D.C., mostly cloudy 72. Once again, in Altoona, it was 67 degrees under partly cloudy skies. And at State College, it was 68 degrees under partly cloudy skies. This is NOAA Weather Radio, All Hazards Station WNG 589. 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Here's the hazardous weather outlook for the following counties: Bedford, Blair, Cambria, and Huntingdon. For today and tonight, no hazardous weather is expected at this time. And now the extended outlook for the period Tuesday through Sunday. The probability for widespread hazardous weather is low. Clouds will increase tonight with isolated to scattered showers and possibly a few thunderstorms. Precipitation is most likely in the northwest half of the Commonwealth. The clouds and likely southwesterly breeze will result in a mild night with lows varying from the low 50s over the northern mountains and Pocono northeast to the mid-50s across much of southern and western Pennsylvania. The warming trend peaks on Tuesday with highs in the upper 60s over the northwest mountains to between 80 and 85 degrees near and to the southwest of I-80/I-99. Southwest winds will gust into the 30 to 35 miles per hour range during the late morning and afternoon hours. The chance for heavier rain will be increasing Tuesday afternoon, especially over northwestern Pennsylvania. Rain is expected to spread across the rest of the state Tuesday evening into Wednesday morning, with Wednesday bringing a soaking rain for the majority of the state. Lingering rain showers across much of the state on Thursday, potentially mixing with snow in the northern and western mountains. Much cooler conditions will follow the passage of a cold front Wednesday night through Friday, with northern areas potentially near freezing Thursday night. Here is the latest National Weather Service forecast for Blair and Bedford counties, including the city of Altoona. Rest of tonight, partly cloudy. A slight chance of showers between 8 p.m. and midnight. A slight chance of showers after 4 a.m. Lows in the mid-50s. Southwest winds 5 to 10 miles an hour with gusts up to 30 miles an hour. Chance of rain 20%. Tuesday, mostly sunny with a 20% chance of showers. Highs in the upper 70s. Southwest winds 15 to 20 miles an hour with gusts up to 35 miles an hour. Tuesday night, mostly cloudy. A slight chance of showers through 2 a.m., then showers likely after 2 a.m. Rainfall amounts around a tenth of an inch. Lows in the mid-50s. Southwest winds 5 to 10 miles an hour. Gusts up to 30 miles an hour through midnight. Chance of rain 70%. Wednesday, not as warm. Showers. A chance of thunderstorms in the afternoon. Rainfall amounts between a quarter and a half inch. Highs in the mid-60s. Southwest winds 10 to 15 miles an hour with gusts up to 25 miles an hour.

chance of rain near 100%. Wednesday night, cooler. Mostly cloudy. Showers and a chance of thunderstorms before 8 p.m., then a chance of showers after 8 p.m. Rainfall amounts around a tenth of an inch. Lows in the lower 40s. Northwest winds 5 to 10 miles an hour with gusts up to 25 miles an hour. Chance of rain 90%. Here is the latest National Weather Service forecast for Cambria County, including the city of Johnstown. Rest of tonight, mostly cloudy with a 20% chance of showers. Rainfall amounts less than a tenth of an inch. Lows in the mid-50s. Southwest winds 10 to 15 miles an hour with gusts up to 30 miles an hour. Tuesday, partly sunny. A slight chance of showers through 4 p.m., then a chance of showers and a slight chance of thunderstorms after 4 p.m. Rainfall amounts less than a tenth of an inch. Highs in the mid-70s. Southwest winds 15 to 20 miles an hour with gusts up to 35 miles an hour. Chance of rain 40%. Tuesday night, mostly cloudy. A slight chance of thunderstorms before 8 p.m. A chance of showers through 2 a.m., then showers after 2 a.m. Rainfall amounts between a tenth and a quarter of an inch. Lows in the mid-50s. Southwest winds 10 to 15 miles an hour with gusts up to 30 miles an hour. Chance of rain 80%. Wednesday, cooler. Showers through 2 p.m., then showers likely and a chance of thunderstorms after 2 p.m. Rainfall amounts between a quarter and a half inch. Highs in the lower 60s. Southwest winds 10 to 15 miles an hour with gusts up to 25 miles an hour. Chance of rain near 100%. Wednesday night, cooler. Mostly cloudy. Showers likely and a chance of thunderstorms before 8 p.m., then a chance of showers after 8 p.m. Rainfall amounts around a tenth of an inch. Lows in the lower 40s. Northwest winds 5 to 10 miles an hour with gusts up to 25 miles an hour. Chance of rain 70%. And now the extended forecast for South Central Pennsylvania. Thursday, partly sunny with a 50% chance of showers. Highs in the upper 50s. Thursday night, mostly cloudy with a 20% chance of showers. Lows in the upper 30s. Friday, mostly sunny with a 20% chance of showers. Highs around 60. Friday night, mostly cloudy with a 40% chance of showers. Lows in the mid-40s. Saturday, showers likely and a slight chance of thunderstorms. Highs in the lower 60s. Chance of rain 70%. Saturday night, partly cloudy. Lows in the mid-40s. Sunday, mostly sunny. Highs around 70. Sunday night, mostly cloudy with a 50% chance of showers. Lows in the upper 40s. Monday, mostly cloudy with a chance of showers. Highs in the mid-60s. Chance of rain 50%. The 8 to 14 day outlook, from Tuesday, May 12th to Monday, May 18th, calls for below normal temperatures and above normal precipitation. Normal high temperatures across central Pennsylvania during this period range from the mid-60s over the Allegheny Mountains to the low 70s across the lower Susquehanna Valley. Normal lows range from the low 40s over the Alleghenies to the low 50s across the lower Susquehanna Valley. Here are the 9 p.m. conditions in the Altoona area. In Altoona, it was partly cloudy. The temperature was 66 degrees, the dew point 44, and the relative humidity 45%. The wind was southwest at 13 miles an hour. The pressure was 29.78 inches and steady. At State College, it was partly cloudy. The temperature was 64 degrees, the dew point 43, and the relative humidity 45%. The wind was southwest at 7 miles an hour. The pressure was 29.76 inches and rising. Now, a few other local conditions. Johnstown, partly cloudy 62, Dubois, mostly cloudy 63, Latrobe, mostly cloudy 68, Pittsburgh, mostly cloudy 67, Erie, cloudy 63, Bradford, cloudy 63. To the south and east, York, clear 68, Selams Grove partly cloudy 67, Harrisburg partly cloudy 67, Philadelphia partly cloudy 68, Baltimore partly cloudy 66, Washington DC mostly cloudy 71. Once
once again, in Altoona it was 66 degrees under partly cloudy skies. And at State College it was 64 degrees under partly cloudy skies. This is NOAA Weather Radio, All Hazards Station WNG 589. 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Here's the hazardous weather outlook for the following counties: Bedford, Blair, Cambria, and Huntingdon. For today and tonight, no hazardous weather is expected at this time. And now the extended outlook for the period Tuesday through Sunday. The probability for widespread hazardous weather is low. Clouds will increase tonight with isolated to scattered showers and possibly a few thunderstorms. Precipitation is most likely in the northwest half of the Commonwealth. The clouds and likely southwesterly breeze will result in a mild night with lows varying from the low 50s over the northern mountains and Pocono northeast to the mid-50s across much of southern and western Pennsylvania. The warming trend peaks on Tuesday with highs in the upper 60s over the northwest mountains, to between 80 and 85 degrees near and to the southwest of I-80/I-99. Southwest winds will gust into the 30 to 35 miles per hour range during the late morning and afternoon hours. The chance for heavier rain will be increasing Tuesday afternoon, especially over northwestern Pennsylvania. Rain is expected to spread across the rest of the state Tuesday evening into Wednesday morning, with Wednesday bringing a soaking rain for the majority of the state. Lingering rain showers across much of the state on Thursday, potentially mixing with snow in the northern and western mountains. Much cooler conditions will follow the passage of a cold front Wednesday night through Friday, with northern areas potentially near freezing Thursday night. Here is the latest National Weather Service forecast for Blair and Bedford counties, including the city of Altoona. Rest of tonight, partly cloudy. A slight chance of showers between 8 p.m. and midnight. A slight chance of showers after 4 a.m. Lows in the mid-50s. Southwest winds 5 to 10 miles an hour with gusts up to 30 miles an hour. Chance of rain 20%. Tuesday, mostly sunny with a 20% chance of showers. Highs in the upper 70s. Southwest winds 15 to 20 miles an hour with gusts up to 35 miles an hour. Tuesday night, mostly cloudy. A slight chance of showers through 2 a.m., then showers likely after 2 a.m. Rainfall amounts around a tenth of an inch. Lows in the mid-50s. Southwest winds 5 to 10 miles an hour. Gusts up to 30 miles an hour through midnight. Chance of rain 70%. Wednesday, not as warm. Showers. A chance of thunderstorms in the afternoon. Rainfall amounts between a quarter and a half inch. Highs in the mid-60s. Southwest winds 10 to 15 miles an hour with gusts up to 25 miles an hour. Chance of rain near 100%. Wednesday night, cooler. Mostly cloudy. Showers and a chance of thunderstorms before 8 p.m., then a chance of showers after 8 p.m. Rainfall amounts around a tenth of an inch. Lows in the lower 40s. Northwest winds 5 to 10 miles an hour with gusts up to 25 miles an hour. Chance of rain 90%. Here is the latest National Weather Service forecast for Cambria County, including the city of Johnstown. Rest of tonight, mostly cloudy with a 20% chance of showers. Rainfall amounts less than a tenth of an inch. Lows in the mid-50s. Southwest winds 10 to 15 miles an hour with gusts up to 30 miles an hour. Tuesday, partly sunny. A slight chance of showers through 4 p.m., then a chance of showers and a slight chance of thunderstorms after 4 p.m. Rainfall amounts less than a tenth of an inch. Highs in the mid-70s. Southwest winds 15 to 20 miles an hour with gusts up to 35 miles an hour. Chance of rain 40%. Tuesday night, mostly cloudy. A slight chance of thunderstorms before 8 p.m. A chance of showers through 2 a.m., then showers after 2 a.m. Rainfall amounts between a tenth and a quarter of an inch. Lows in the mid-50s. Southwest winds 10 to 15 miles an hour with gusts up to 30 miles an hour. Chance of rain 80%. Wednesday, cooler. Showers through 2 p.m., then showers likely and a chance of thunderstorms after 2 p.m. Rainfall amounts between a quarter and a half inch. Highs in the lower 60s.
southwest winds 10 to 15 miles an hour with gusts up to 25 miles an hour. Chance of rain near 100%. Wednesday night, cooler. Mostly cloudy. Showers likely and a chance of thunderstorms before 8 p.m., then a chance of showers after 8 p.m. Rainfall amounts around a tenth of an inch. Lows in the lower 40s. Northwest winds 5 to 10 miles an hour with gusts up to 25 miles an hour. Chance of rain 70%. And now the extended forecast for South Central Pennsylvania. Thursday, partly sunny with a 50% chance of showers. Highs in the upper 50s. Thursday night, mostly cloudy with a 20% chance of showers. Lows in the upper 30s. Friday, mostly sunny with a 20% chance of showers. Highs around 60. Friday night, mostly cloudy with a 40% chance of showers. Lows in the mid-40s. Saturday, showers likely and a slight chance of thunderstorms. Highs in the lower 60s. Chance of rain 70%. Saturday night, partly cloudy. Lows in the mid-40s. Sunday, mostly sunny. Highs around 70. Sunday night, mostly cloudy with a 50% chance of showers. Lows in the upper 40s. Monday, mostly cloudy with a chance of showers. Highs in the mid-60s. Chance of rain 50%. The 8 to 14 day outlook, from Tuesday, May 12th to Monday, May 18th, calls for below normal temperatures and above normal precipitation. Normal high temperatures across central Pennsylvania during this period range from the mid-60s over the Allegheny Mountains to the low 70s across the lower Susquehanna Valley. Normal lows range from the low 40s over the Alleghenies to the low 50s across the lower Susquehanna Valley. Here are the 9 p.m. conditions in the Altoona area. In Altoona, it was partly cloudy. The temperature was 66 degrees, the dew point 44, and the relative humidity 45%. The wind was southwest at 13 miles an hour. The pressure was 29.78 inches and steady. At State College, it was partly cloudy. The temperature was 64 degrees, the dew point 43, and the relative humidity 45%. The wind was southwest at 7 miles an hour. The pressure was 29.76 inches and rising. Now, a few other local conditions. Johnstown, partly cloudy 62, DuBois, mostly cloudy 63, La Trobe, mostly cloudy 68, Pittsburgh, mostly cloudy 67, Erie, cloudy 63, Bradford, cloudy 63. To the south and east, York, clear 68, Selins Grove, partly cloudy 67, Harrisburg, partly cloudy 67, Philadelphia, partly cloudy 68, Baltimore, partly cloudy 66, Washington, D.C., mostly cloudy 71. Once again, in Altoona, it was 66 degrees under partly cloudy skies. And at State College, it was 64 degrees under partly cloudy skies. This is NOAA Weather Radio, All Hazards Station WNG 589. 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Here's the hazardous weather outlook for the following counties: Bedford, Blair, Cambria, and Huntingdon. For today and tonight, no hazardous weather is expected at this time. And now the extended outlook for the period Tuesday through Sunday. The probability for widespread hazardous weather is low. Clouds will increase tonight with isolated to scattered showers and possibly a few thunderstorms. Precipitation is most likely in the northwest half of the Commonwealth. The clouds and likely southwesterly breeze will result in a mild night with lows varying from the low 50s over the northern mountains and Pocono northeast to the mid-50s across much of southern and western Pennsylvania. The warming trend peaks on Tuesday with highs in the upper 60s over the northwest mountains to between 80 and 85 degrees near and to the southwest of I-80/I-99. Southwest winds will gust into the 30 to 35 miles per hour range during the late morning and afternoon hours. The chance for heavier rain will be increasing Tuesday afternoon, especially over northwestern Pennsylvania. Rain is expected to spread across the rest of the state Tuesday evening into Wednesday morning, with Wednesday bringing a soaking rain for the majority of the state. Lingering rain showers across much of the state on Thursday, potentially mixing with snow in the northern and western mountains.
Much cooler conditions will follow the passage of a cold front Wednesday night through Friday, with northern areas potentially near freezing Thursday night. Here is the latest National Weather Service forecast for Blair and Bedford counties, including the city of Altoona. Rest of tonight, partly cloudy. A slight chance of showers between 8 p.m. and midnight. A slight chance of showers after 4 a.m. Lows in the mid-50s. Southwest winds 5 to 10 miles an hour with gusts up to 30 miles an hour. Chance of rain 20%. Tuesday, mostly sunny with a 20% chance of showers. Highs in the upper 70s. Southwest winds 15 to 20 miles an hour with gusts up to 35 miles an hour. Tuesday night, mostly cloudy. A slight chance of showers through 2 a.m., then showers likely after 2 a.m. Rainfall amounts around a tenth of an inch. Lows in the mid-50s. Southwest winds 5 to 10 miles an hour. Gusts up to 30 miles an hour through midnight. Chance of rain 70%. Wednesday, not as warm. Showers. A chance of thunderstorms in the afternoon. Rainfall amounts between a quarter and a half inch. Highs in the mid-60s. Southwest winds 10 to 15 miles an hour with gusts up to 25 miles an hour. Chance of rain near 100%. Wednesday night, cooler. Mostly cloudy. Showers and a chance of thunderstorms before 8 p.m., then a chance of showers after 8 p.m. Rainfall amounts around a tenth of an inch. Lows in the lower 40s. Northwest winds 5 to 10 miles an hour with gusts up to 25 miles an hour. Chance of rain 90%. Here is the latest National Weather Service forecast for Cambria County, including the city of Johnstown. Rest of tonight, mostly cloudy with a 20% chance of showers. Rainfall amounts less than a tenth of an inch. Lows in the mid-50s. Southwest winds 10 to 15 miles an hour with gusts up to 30 miles an hour. Tuesday, partly sunny. A slight chance of showers through 4 p.m., then a chance of showers and a slight chance of thunderstorms after 4 p.m. Rainfall amounts less than a tenth of an inch. Highs in the mid-70s. Southwest winds 15 to 20 miles an hour with gusts up to 35 miles an hour. Chance of rain 40%. Tuesday night, mostly cloudy. A slight chance of thunderstorms before 8 p.m. A chance of showers through 2 a.m., then showers after 2 a.m. Rainfall amounts between a tenth and a quarter of an inch. Lows in the mid-50s. Southwest winds 10 to 15 miles an hour with gusts up to 30 miles an hour. Chance of rain 80%. Wednesday, cooler. Showers through 2 p.m., then showers likely and a chance of thunderstorms after 2 p.m. Rainfall amounts between a quarter and a half inch. Highs in the lower 60s. Southwest winds 10 to 15 miles an hour with gusts up to 25 miles an hour. Chance of rain near 100%. Wednesday night, cooler. Mostly cloudy. Showers likely and a chance of thunderstorms before 8 p.m., then a chance of showers after 8 p.m. Rainfall amounts around a tenth of an inch. Lows in the lower 40s. Northwest winds 5 to 10 miles an hour with gusts up to 25 miles an hour. Chance of rain 70%. And now the extended forecast for South Central Pennsylvania. Thursday, partly sunny with a 50% chance of showers. Highs in the upper 50s. Thursday night, mostly cloudy with a 20% chance of showers. Lows in the upper 30s. Friday, mostly sunny with a 20% chance of showers. Highs around 60. Friday night, mostly cloudy with a 40% chance of showers. Lows in the mid-40s. Saturday, showers likely and a slight chance of thunderstorms. Highs in the lower 60s. Chance of rain 70%. Saturday night, partly cloudy. Lows in the mid-40s. Sunday, mostly sunny. Highs around 70. Sunday night, mostly cloudy with a 50% chance of showers. Lows in the upper 40s. Monday, mostly cloudy with a chance of showers. Highs in the mid-60s. Chance of rain 50%. 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
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We are located at Innovation Park in State College. 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Properly set weather radios with the alarm device will alert you when severe weather warnings or watches are issued. Programming on this station will be temporarily changed during severe weather to bring you the latest information. Warnings and safety information from the National Weather Service may someday save your life or protect your property. The 8 to 14 day outlook, from Tuesday, May 12th to Monday, May 18th, calls for below normal temperatures and above normal precipitation. Normal high temperatures across central Pennsylvania during this period range from the mid-60s over the Allegheny Mountains to the low 70s across the lower Susquehanna Valley. Normal lows range from the low 40s over the Alleghenies to the low 50s across the lower Susquehanna Valley. Here are the 9 p.m. conditions in the Altoona area. In Altoona, it was partly cloudy. The temperature was 66 degrees, the dew point 44, and the relative humidity 45%. The wind was southwest at 13 miles an hour. The pressure was 29.78 inches and steady. At State College, it was partly cloudy. The temperature was 64 degrees, the dew point 43, and the relative humidity 45%. The wind was southwest at 7 miles an hour. The pressure was 29.76 inches and rising. Now, a few other local conditions: Johnstown, partly cloudy 62, Dubois, mostly cloudy 63, Latrobe, mostly cloudy 68, Pittsburgh, mostly cloudy 67, Erie, cloudy 63, Bradford, cloudy 63. To the south and east, York, clear 68, Selins Grove, partly cloudy 67, Harrisburg, partly cloudy 67, Philadelphia, partly cloudy 68, Baltimore, partly cloudy 66, Washington, D.C., mostly cloudy 71. Once again, in Altoona, it was 66 degrees under partly cloudy skies. And at State College, it was 64 degrees under partly cloudy skies. This is NOAA Weather Radio, All Hazards Station WNG 589. 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Here's the hazardous weather outlook for the following counties: Bedford, Blair, Cambria, and Huntingdon. For today and tonight, no hazardous weather is expected at this time. And now the extended outlook for the period Tuesday through Sunday. The probability for widespread hazardous weather is low. Clouds will increase tonight with isolated to scattered showers and possibly a few thunderstorms. Precipitation is most likely in the northwest half of the Commonwealth. The clouds and likely southwesterly breeze will result in a mild night with lows varying from the low 50s over the northern mountains and Pocono northeast to the mid-50s across much of southern and western Pennsylvania. The warming trend peaks on Tuesday with highs in the upper 60s over the northwest mountains to between 80 and 85 degrees near and to the southwest of I-80/I-99. Southwest winds will gust into the 30 to 35 miles per hour range during the late morning and afternoon hours. The chance for heavier rain will be increasing Tuesday afternoon, especially over northwestern Pennsylvania. Rain is expected to spread across the rest of the state Tuesday evening into Wednesday morning, with Wednesday bringing a soaking rain for the majority of the state. Lingering rain showers across much of the state on Thursday, potentially mixing with snow in the northern and western mountains. Much cooler conditions will follow the passage of a cold front Wednesday night through Friday, with northern areas potentially near freezing Thursday night. Here is the latest National Weather Service forecast for Blair and Bedford counties, including the city of Altoona. Rest of tonight, partly cloudy. A slight chance of showers between 8 p.m. and midnight. A slight chance of showers after 4 a.m. Lows in the mid-50s. Southwest winds 5 to 10 miles an hour with gusts up to 30 miles an hour. Chance of rain 20%. Tuesday, mostly sunny with a 20% chance of showers. Highs in the upper 70s. Southwest winds 15 to 20 miles an hour with gusts up to 35 miles an hour. Tuesday night, mostly cloudy. A slight chance of showers through 2 a.m., then showers likely after 2 a.m. Rainfall amounts around a tenth of an inch. Lows in the mid-50s.
southwest winds 5 to 10 miles an hour. Gusts up to 30 miles an hour through midnight. Chance of rain 70%. Wednesday, not as warm. Showers. A chance of thunderstorms in the afternoon. Rainfall amounts between a quarter and a half inch. Highs in the mid-60s. Southwest winds 10 to 15 miles an hour with gusts up to 25 miles an hour. Chance of rain near 100%. Wednesday night, cooler. Mostly cloudy. Showers and a chance of thunderstorms before 8 p.m., then a chance of showers after 8 p.m. Rainfall amounts around a tenth of an inch. Lows in the lower 40s. Northwest winds 5 to 10 miles an hour with gusts up to 25 miles an hour. Chance of rain 90%. Here is the latest National Weather Service forecast for Cambria County, including the city of Johnstown. Rest of tonight, mostly cloudy with a 20% chance of showers. Rainfall amounts less than a tenth of an inch. Lows in the mid-50s. Southwest winds 10 to 15 miles an hour with gusts up to 30 miles an hour. Tuesday, partly sunny. A slight chance of showers through 4 p.m., then a chance of showers and a slight chance of thunderstorms after 4 p.m. Rainfall amounts less than a tenth of an inch. Highs in the mid-70s. Southwest winds 15 to 20 miles an hour with gusts up to 35 miles an hour. Chance of rain 40%. Tuesday night, mostly cloudy. A slight chance of thunderstorms before 8 p.m. A chance of showers through 2 a.m., then showers after 2 a.m. Rainfall amounts between a tenth and a quarter of an inch. Lows in the mid-50s. Southwest winds 10 to 15 miles an hour with gusts up to 30 miles an hour. Chance of rain 80%. Wednesday, cooler. Showers through 2 p.m., then showers likely and a chance of thunderstorms after 2 p.m. Rainfall amounts between a quarter and a half inch. Highs in the lower 60s. Southwest winds 10 to 15 miles an hour with gusts up to 25 miles an hour. Chance of rain near 100%. Wednesday night, cooler. Mostly cloudy. Showers likely and a chance of thunderstorms before 8 p.m., then a chance of showers after 8 p.m. Rainfall amounts around a tenth of an inch. Lows in the lower 40s. Northwest winds 5 to 10 miles an hour with gusts up to 25 miles an hour. Chance of rain 70%. And now the extended forecast for South Central Pennsylvania. Thursday, partly sunny with a 50% chance of showers. Highs in the upper 50s. Thursday night, mostly cloudy with a 20% chance of showers. Lows in the upper 30s. Friday, mostly sunny with a 20% chance of showers. Highs around 60. Friday night, mostly cloudy with a 40% chance of showers. Lows in the mid-40s. Saturday, showers likely and a slight chance of thunderstorms. Highs in the lower 60s. Chance of rain 70%. Saturday night, partly cloudy. Lows in the mid-40s. Sunday, mostly sunny. Highs around 70. Sunday night, mostly cloudy with a 50% chance of showers. Lows in the upper 40s. Monday, mostly cloudy with a chance of showers. Highs in the mid-60s. Chance of rain 50%. The 8 to 14 day outlook, from Tuesday, May 12th to Monday, May 18th, calls for below normal temperatures and above normal precipitation. Normal high temperatures across central Pennsylvania during this period range from the mid-60s over the Allegheny Mountains to the low 70s across the lower Susquehanna Valley. Normal lows range from the low 40s over the Alleghenies to the low 50s across the lower Susquehanna Valley. Here are the 9 p.m. conditions in the Altoona area. In Altoona, it was partly cloudy. The temperature was 66 degrees, the dew point 44, and the relative humidity 45%. The wind was southwest at 13 miles an hour. The pressure was 29.78 inches and steady. At State College, it was partly cloudy. The temperature was 64 degrees, the dew point 43, and the relative humidity 45%. The wind was southwest at 7 miles an hour. The pressure was 29.76 inches and rising.
Now, a few other local conditions: Johnstown, partly cloudy 62, Dubois, mostly cloudy 63, Latrobe, mostly cloudy 68, Pittsburgh, mostly cloudy 67, Erie, cloudy 63, Bradford, cloudy 63. To the south and east, York, clear 68, Selins Grove, partly cloudy 67, Harrisburg, partly cloudy 67, Philadelphia, partly cloudy 68, Baltimore, partly cloudy 66, Washington, D.C., mostly cloudy 71. Once again, in Altoona, it was 66 degrees under partly cloudy skies. And at State College, it was 64 degrees under partly cloudy skies. This is NOAA Weather Radio, All Hazards Station WNG 589. 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Here's the hazardous weather outlook for the following counties: Bedford, Blair, Cambria, and Huntingdon. For today and tonight, no hazardous weather is expected at this time. And now the extended outlook for the period Tuesday through Sunday. The probability for widespread hazardous weather is low. Clouds will increase tonight with isolated to scattered showers and possibly a few thunderstorms. Precipitation is most likely in the northwest half of the Commonwealth. The clouds and likely southwesterly breeze will result in a mild night with lows varying from the low 50s over the northern mountains and Pocono northeast to the mid-50s across much of southern and western Pennsylvania. The warming trend peaks on Tuesday with highs in the upper 60s over the northwest mountains to between 80 and 85 degrees near and to the southwest of I-80/I-99. Southwest winds will gust into the 30 to 35 miles per hour range during the late morning and afternoon hours. The chance for heavier rain will be increasing Tuesday afternoon, especially over northwestern Pennsylvania. Rain is expected to spread across the rest of the state Tuesday evening into Wednesday morning, with Wednesday bringing a soaking rain for the majority of the state. Lingering rain showers across much of the state on Thursday, potentially mixing with snow in the northern and western mountains. Much cooler conditions will follow the passage of a cold front Wednesday night through Friday, with northern areas potentially near freezing Thursday night. Here is the latest National Weather Service forecast for Blair and Bedford counties, including the city of Altoona. Rest of tonight, partly cloudy. A slight chance of showers between 8 p.m. and midnight. A slight chance of showers after 4 a.m. Lows in the mid-50s. Southwest winds 5 to 10 miles an hour with gusts up to 30 miles an hour. Chance of rain 20%. Tuesday, mostly sunny with a 20% chance of showers. Highs in the upper 70s. Southwest winds 15 to 20 miles an hour with gusts up to 35 miles an hour. Tuesday night, mostly cloudy. A slight chance of showers through 2 a.m., then showers likely after 2 a.m. Rainfall amounts around a tenth of an inch. Lows in the mid-50s. Southwest winds 5 to 10 miles an hour. Gusts up to 30 miles an hour through midnight. Chance of rain 70%. Wednesday, not as warm. Showers. A chance of thunderstorms in the afternoon. Rainfall amounts between a quarter and a half inch. Highs in the mid-60s. Southwest winds 10 to 15 miles an hour with gusts up to 25 miles an hour. Chance of rain near 100%. Wednesday night, cooler. Mostly cloudy. Showers and a chance of thunderstorms before 8 p.m., then a chance of showers after 8 p.m. Rainfall amounts around a tenth of an inch. Lows in the lower 40s. Northwest winds 5 to 10 miles an hour with gusts up to 25 miles an hour. Chance of rain 90%. Here is the latest National Weather Service forecast for Cambria County, including the city of Johnstown. Rest of tonight, mostly cloudy with a 20% chance of showers. Rainfall amounts less than a tenth of an inch. Lows in the mid-50s. Southwest winds 10 to 15 miles an hour with gusts up to 30 miles an hour. Tuesday, partly sunny. A slight chance of showers through 4 p.m., then a chance of showers and a slight chance of thunderstorms after 4 p.m. Rainfall amounts less than a tenth of an inch. Highs in the mid-70s. Southwest winds 15 to 20 miles an hour with gusts up to 35 miles an hour. Chance of rain 40%. Tuesday night, mostly cloudy. A slight chance of thunderstorms before 8 p.m.
a chance of showers through 2 a.m., then showers after 2 a.m. Rainfall amounts between a tenth and a quarter of an inch. Lows in the mid-50s. Southwest winds 10 to 15 miles an hour with gusts up to 30 miles an hour. Chance of rain 80%. Wednesday, cooler. Showers through 2 p.m., then showers likely and a chance of thunderstorms after 2 p.m. Rainfall amounts between a quarter and a half inch. Highs in the lower 60s. Southwest winds 10 to 15 miles an hour with gusts up to 25 miles an hour. Chance of rain near 100%. Wednesday night, cooler. Mostly cloudy. Showers likely and a chance of thunderstorms before 8 p.m., then a chance of showers after 8 p.m. Rainfall amounts around a tenth of an inch. Lows in the lower 40s. Northwest winds 5 to 10 miles an hour with gusts up to 25 miles an hour. Chance of rain 70%. And now the extended forecast for South Central Pennsylvania. Thursday, partly sunny with a 50% chance of showers. Highs in the upper 50s. Thursday night, mostly cloudy with a 20% chance of showers. Lows in the upper 30s. Friday, mostly sunny with a 20% chance of showers. Highs around 60. Friday night, mostly cloudy with a 40% chance of showers. Lows in the mid-40s. Saturday, showers likely and a slight chance of thunderstorms. Highs in the lower 60s. Chance of rain 70%. Saturday night, partly cloudy. Lows in the mid-40s. Sunday, mostly sunny. Highs around 70. Sunday night, mostly cloudy with a 50% chance of showers. Lows in the upper 40s. Monday, mostly cloudy with a chance of showers. Highs in the mid-60s. Chance of rain 50%. The 8 to 14 day outlook, from Tuesday, May 12th to Monday, May 18th, calls for below normal temperatures and above normal precipitation. Normal high temperatures across central Pennsylvania during this period range from the mid-60s over the Allegheny Mountains to the low 70s across the lower Susquehanna Valley. Normal lows range from the low 40s over the Alleghenies to the low 50s across the lower Susquehanna Valley. Here are the 9 p.m. conditions in the Altoona area. In Altoona, it was partly cloudy. The temperature was 66 degrees, the dew point 44, and the relative humidity 45%. The wind was southwest at 13 miles an hour. The pressure was 29.78 inches and steady. At State College, it was partly cloudy. The temperature was 64 degrees, the dew point 43, and the relative humidity 45%. The wind was southwest at 7 miles an hour. The pressure was 29.76 inches and rising. Now, a few other local conditions: Johnstown, partly cloudy 62, DuBois, mostly cloudy 63, La Trobe, mostly cloudy 68, Pittsburgh, mostly cloudy 67, Erie, cloudy 63, Bradford, cloudy 63. To the south and east, York, clear 68, Selins Grove, partly cloudy 67, Harrisburg, partly cloudy 67, Philadelphia, partly cloudy 68, Baltimore, partly cloudy 66, Washington, D.C., mostly cloudy 71. Once again, in Altoona, it was 66 degrees under partly cloudy skies. And at State College, it was 64 degrees under partly cloudy skies. 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Here's the hazardous weather outlook for the following counties: Bedford, Blair, Cambria, and Huntingdon. For today and tonight, no hazardous weather is expected at this time. And now the extended outlook for the period Tuesday through Sunday. The probability for widespread hazardous weather is low. Clouds will increase tonight with isolated to scattered showers and possibly a few thunderstorms. Precipitation is most likely in the northwest half of the Commonwealth. The clouds and likely southwesterly breeze will result in a mild night with lows varying from the low 50s over the northern mountains and Pocono northeast to the mid-50s across much of southern and western Pennsylvania. The warming trend peaks on Tuesday with highs in the upper 60s over the northwest mountains to between 80 and 85 degrees near and to the southwest of I-80/I-99.
southwest winds will gust into the 30 to 35 miles per hour range during the late morning and afternoon hours. The chance for heavier rain will be increasing Tuesday afternoon, especially over northwestern Pennsylvania. Rain is expected to spread across the rest of the state Tuesday evening into Wednesday morning, with Wednesday bringing a soaking rain for the majority of the state. Lingering rain showers across much of the state on Thursday, potentially mixing with snow in the northern and western mountains. Much cooler conditions will follow the passage of a cold front Wednesday night through Friday, with northern areas potentially near freezing Thursday night. Here is the latest National Weather Service forecast for Blair and Bedford counties, including the city of Altoona. Rest of tonight, partly cloudy. A slight chance of showers between 8 p.m. and midnight. A slight chance of showers after 4 a.m. Lows in the mid-50s. Southwest winds 5 to 10 miles an hour with gusts up to 30 miles an hour. Chance of rain 20%. Tuesday, mostly sunny with a 20% chance of showers. Highs in the upper 70s. Southwest winds 15 to 20 miles an hour with gusts up to 35 miles an hour. Tuesday night, mostly cloudy. A slight chance of showers through 2 a.m., then showers likely after 2 a.m. Rainfall amounts around a tenth of an inch. Lows in the mid-50s. Southwest winds 5 to 10 miles an hour. Gusts up to 30 miles an hour through midnight. Chance of rain 70%. Wednesday, not as warm. Showers. A chance of thunderstorms in the afternoon. Rainfall amounts between a quarter and a half inch. Highs in the mid-60s. Southwest winds 10 to 15 miles an hour with gusts up to 25 miles an hour. Chance of rain near 100%. Wednesday night, cooler. Mostly cloudy. Showers and a chance of thunderstorms before 8 p.m., then a chance of showers after 8 p.m. Rainfall amounts around a tenth of an inch. Lows in the lower 40s. Northwest winds 5 to 10 miles an hour with gusts up to 25 miles an hour. Chance of rain 90%. Here is the latest National Weather Service forecast for Cambria County, including the city of Johnstown. Rest of tonight, mostly cloudy with a 20% chance of showers. Rainfall amounts less than a tenth of an inch. Lows in the mid-50s. Southwest winds 10 to 15 miles an hour with gusts up to 30 miles an hour. Tuesday, partly sunny. A slight chance of showers through 4 p.m., then a chance of showers and a slight chance of thunderstorms after 4 p.m. Rainfall amounts less than a tenth of an inch. Highs in the mid-70s. Southwest winds 15 to 20 miles an hour with gusts up to 35 miles an hour. Chance of rain 40%. Tuesday night, mostly cloudy. A slight chance of thunderstorms before 8 p.m. A chance of showers through 2 a.m., then showers after 2 a.m. Rainfall amounts between a tenth and a quarter of an inch. Lows in the mid-50s. Southwest winds 10 to 15 miles an hour with gusts up to 30 miles an hour. Chance of rain 80%. Wednesday, cooler. Showers through 2 p.m., then showers likely and a chance of thunderstorms after 2 p.m. Rainfall amounts between a quarter and a half inch. Highs in the lower 60s. Southwest winds 10 to 15 miles an hour with gusts up to 25 miles an hour. Chance of rain near 100%. Wednesday night, cooler. Mostly cloudy. Showers likely and a chance of thunderstorms before 8 p.m., then a chance of showers after 8 p.m. Rainfall amounts around a tenth of an inch. Lows in the lower 40s. Northwest winds 5 to 10 miles an hour with gusts up to 25 miles an hour. Chance of rain 70%. And now the extended forecast for South Central Pennsylvania. Thursday, partly sunny with a 50% chance of showers. Highs in the upper 50s. Thursday night, mostly cloudy with a 20% chance of showers. Lows in the upper 30s. Friday, mostly sunny with a 20% chance of showers. Highs around 60. Friday night, mostly cloudy with a 40% chance of showers. Lows in the mid-40s. Saturday, showers likely and a slight chance of thunderstorms. Highs in the lower 60s. Chance of rain 70%. Saturday night, partly cloudy. Lows in the mid-40s.
Sunday, mostly sunny. Highs around 70. Sunday night, mostly cloudy with a 50% chance of showers. Lows in the upper 40s. Monday, mostly cloudy with a chance of showers. Highs in the mid-60s. Chance of rain 50%. The 8 to 14 day outlook, from Tuesday, May 12th to Monday, May 18th, calls for below normal temperatures and above normal precipitation. Normal high temperatures across central Pennsylvania during this period range from the mid-60s over the Allegheny Mountains to the low 70s across the lower Susquehanna Valley. Normal lows range from the low 40s over the Alleghenies to the low 50s across the lower Susquehanna Valley. Here are the 9 p.m. conditions in the Altoona area. In Altoona, it was partly cloudy. The temperature was 66 degrees, the dew point 44, and the relative humidity 45%. The wind was southwest at 13 miles an hour. The pressure was 29.78 inches and steady. At State College, it was partly cloudy. The temperature was 64 degrees, the dew point 43, and the relative humidity 45%. The wind was southwest at 7 miles an hour. The pressure was 29.76 inches and rising. Now, a few other local conditions: Johnstown, partly cloudy 62, Dubois, mostly cloudy 63, La Trobe, mostly cloudy 68, Pittsburgh, mostly cloudy 67, Erie, cloudy 63, Bradford, cloudy 63. To the south and east, York, clear 68, Selins Grove, partly cloudy 67, Harrisburg, partly cloudy 67, Philadelphia, partly cloudy 68, Baltimore, partly cloudy 66, Washington, D.C., mostly cloudy 71. Once again, in Altoona, it was 66 degrees under partly cloudy skies. And at State College, it was 64 degrees under partly cloudy skies. This is NOAA Weather Radio, All Hazards Station WNG 589. 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Here's the hazardous weather outlook for the following counties: Bedford, Blair, Cambria, and Huntingdon. For today and tonight, no hazardous weather is expected at this time. And now the extended outlook for the period Tuesday through Sunday. The probability for widespread hazardous weather is low. Clouds will increase tonight with isolated to scattered showers and possibly a few thunderstorms. Precipitation is most likely in the northwest half of the Commonwealth. The clouds and likely southwesterly breeze will result in a mild night with lows varying from the low 50s over the northern mountains and Pocono northeast to the mid-50s across much of southern and western Pennsylvania. The warming trend peaks on Tuesday with highs in the upper 60s over the northwest mountains to between 80 and 85 degrees near and to the southwest of I-80/I-99. Southwest winds will gust into the 30 to 35 miles per hour range during the late morning and afternoon hours. The chance for heavier rain will be increasing Tuesday afternoon, especially over northwestern Pennsylvania. Rain is expected to spread across the rest of the state Tuesday evening into Wednesday morning, with Wednesday bringing a soaking rain for the majority of the state. Lingering rain showers across much of the state on Thursday, potentially mixing with snow in the northern and western mountains. Much cooler conditions will follow the passage of a cold front Wednesday night through Friday, with northern areas potentially near freezing Thursday night. Here is the latest National Weather Service forecast for Blair and Bedford counties, including the city of Altoona. Rest of tonight, partly cloudy. A slight chance of showers between 8 p.m. and midnight. A slight chance of showers after 4 a.m. Lows in the mid-50s. Southwest winds 5 to 10 miles an hour with gusts up to 30 miles an hour. Chance of rain 20%. Tuesday, mostly sunny with a 20% chance of showers. Highs in the upper 70s. Southwest winds 15 to 20 miles an hour with gusts up to 35 miles an hour. Tuesday night, mostly cloudy. A slight chance of showers through 2 a.m., then showers likely after 2 a.m. Rainfall amounts around a tenth of an inch. Lows in the mid-50s. Southwest winds 5 to 10 miles an hour. Gusts up to 30 miles an hour through midnight. Chance of rain 70%. Wednesday, not as warm. Showers. A chance of thunderstorms in the afternoon. Rainfall amounts between a quarter and a half inch. Highs in the mid-60s.
southwest winds 10 to 15 miles an hour with gusts up to 25 miles an hour. Chance of rain near 100%. Wednesday night, cooler. Mostly cloudy. Showers and a chance of thunderstorms before 8 p.m., then a chance of showers after 8 p.m. Rainfall amounts around a tenth of an inch. Lows in the lower 40s. Northwest winds 5 to 10 miles an hour with gusts up to 25 miles an hour. Chance of rain 90%. Here is the latest National Weather Service forecast for Cambria County, including the city of Johnstown. Rest of tonight, mostly cloudy with a 20% chance of showers. Rainfall amounts less than a tenth of an inch. Lows in the mid-50s. Southwest winds 10 to 15 miles an hour with gusts up to 30 miles an hour. Tuesday, partly sunny. A slight chance of showers through 4 p.m., then a chance of showers and a slight chance of thunderstorms after 4 p.m. Rainfall amounts less than a tenth of an inch. Highs in the mid-70s. Southwest winds 15 to 20 miles an hour with gusts up to 35 miles an hour. Chance of rain 40%. Tuesday night, mostly cloudy. A slight chance of thunderstorms before 8 p.m. A chance of showers through 2 a.m., then showers after 2 a.m. Rainfall amounts between a tenth and a quarter of an inch. Lows in the mid-50s. Southwest winds 10 to 15 miles an hour with gusts up to 30 miles an hour. Chance of rain 80%. Wednesday, cooler. Showers through 2 p.m., then showers likely and a chance of thunderstorms after 2 p.m. Rainfall amounts between a quarter and a half inch. Highs in the lower 60s. Southwest winds 10 to 15 miles an hour with gusts up to 25 miles an hour. Chance of rain near 100%. Wednesday night, cooler. Mostly cloudy. Showers likely and a chance of thunderstorms before 8 p.m., then a chance of showers after 8 p.m. Rainfall amounts around a tenth of an inch. Lows in the lower 40s. Northwest winds 5 to 10 miles an hour with gusts up to 25 miles an hour. Chance of rain 70%. And now the extended forecast for South Central Pennsylvania. Thursday, partly sunny with a 50% chance of showers. Highs in the upper 50s. Thursday night, mostly cloudy with a 20% chance of showers. Lows in the upper 30s. Friday, mostly sunny with a 20% chance of showers. Highs around 60. Friday night, mostly cloudy with a 40% chance of showers. Lows in the mid-40s. Saturday, showers likely and a slight chance of thunderstorms. Highs in the lower 60s. Chance of rain 70%. Saturday night, partly cloudy. Lows in the mid-40s. Sunday, mostly sunny. Highs around 70. Sunday night, mostly cloudy with a 50% chance of showers. Lows in the upper 40s. Monday, mostly cloudy with a chance of showers. Highs in the mid-60s. Chance of rain 50%. The 8 to 14 day outlook, from Tuesday, May 12th to Monday, May 18th, calls for below normal temperatures and above normal precipitation. Normal high temperatures across central Pennsylvania during this period range from the mid-60s over the Allegheny Mountains to the low 70s across the lower Susquehanna Valley. Normal lows range from the low 40s over the Alleghenies to the low 50s across the lower Susquehanna Valley. Here are the 9 p.m. conditions in the Altoona area. In Altoona, it was partly cloudy. The temperature was 66 degrees, the dew point 44, and the relative humidity 45%. The wind was southwest at 13 miles an hour. The pressure was 29.78 inches and steady. At State College, it was partly cloudy. The temperature was 64 degrees, the dew point 43, and the relative humidity 45%. The wind was southwest at 7 miles an hour. The pressure was 29.76 inches and rising. Now, a few other local conditions. Johnstown, partly cloudy 62, Dubois, mostly cloudy 63, La Trobe, mostly cloudy 68, Pittsburgh, mostly cloudy 67, Erie, cloudy 63, Bradford, cloudy 63. To the south and east, York, clear 68, Selins Grove, partly cloudy 67, Harrisburg, partly cloudy 67, Philadelphia, partly cloudy 68,
Baltimore, partly cloudy 66. Washington, D.C., mostly cloudy 71. Once again, in Altoona, it was 66 degrees under partly cloudy skies. And at State College, it was 64 degrees under partly cloudy skies. This is NOAA Weather Radio.

Clouds will increase tonight with isolated to scattered showers and possibly a few thunderstorms. Precipitation is most likely in the northwest half of the Commonwealth. The clouds and likely southwesterly breeze will result in a mild night with lows varying from the low 50s over the northern mountains and Pocono northeast to the mid 50s across much of southern and western Pennsylvania. The warming trend peaks on Tuesday with highs in the upper 60s over the northwest mountains to between 80 and 85 degrees near and to the southwest of I-80/I-99. Southwest winds will gust into the 30 to 35 miles per hour range during the late morning and afternoon hours. The chance for heavier rain will be increasing Tuesday afternoon, especially over northwestern Pennsylvania. Rain is expected to spread across the rest of the state Tuesday evening into Wednesday morning, with Wednesday bringing a soaking rain for the majority of the state. Lingering rain showers across much of the state on Thursday, potentially mixing with snow in the northern and western mountains. Much cooler conditions will follow the passage of a cold front Wednesday night through Friday, with northern areas potentially near freezing Thursday night. Here is the latest National Weather Service forecast for Blair and Bedford counties, including the city of Altoona. Rest of tonight, partly cloudy. A slight chance of showers between 8 p.m. and midnight. A slight chance of showers after 4 a.m. Lows in the mid-50s. Southwest winds 5 to 10 miles an hour with gusts up to 30 miles an hour. Chance of rain 20%. Tuesday, mostly sunny with a 20% chance of showers. Highs in the upper 70s. Southwest winds 15 to 20 miles an hour with gusts up to 35 miles an hour. Tuesday night, mostly cloudy. A slight chance of showers through 2 a.m., then showers likely after 2 a.m. Rainfall amounts around a tenth of an inch. Lows in the mid-50s. Southwest winds 5 to 10 miles an hour. Gusts up to 30 miles an hour through midnight. Chance of rain 70%. Wednesday, not as warm. Showers. A chance of thunderstorms in the afternoon. Rainfall amounts between a quarter and a half inch. Highs in the mid-60s. Southwest winds 10 to 15 miles an hour with gusts up to 25 miles an hour. Chance of rain near 100%. Wednesday night, cooler. Mostly cloudy. Showers and a chance of thunderstorms before 8 p.m., then a chance of showers after 8 p.m. Rainfall amounts around a tenth of an inch. Lows in the lower 40s. Northwest winds 5 to 10 miles an hour with gusts up to 25 miles an hour. Chance of rain 90%. Here is the latest National Weather Service forecast for Cambria County, including the city of Johnstown. Rest of tonight, mostly cloudy with a 20% chance of showers. Rainfall amounts less than a tenth of an inch. Lows in the mid-50s. Southwest winds 10 to 15 miles an hour with gusts up to 30 miles an hour. Tuesday, partly sunny. A slight chance of showers through 4 p.m., then a chance of showers and a slight chance of thunderstorms after 4 p.m. Rainfall amounts less than a tenth of an inch. Highs in the mid-70s. Southwest winds 15 to 20 miles an hour with gusts up to 35 miles an hour. Chance of rain 40%. Tuesday night, mostly cloudy. A slight chance of thunderstorms before 8 p.m. A chance of showers through 2 a.m., then showers after 2 a.m. Rainfall amounts between a tenth and a quarter of an inch. Lows in the mid-50s. Southwest winds 10 to 15 miles an hour with gusts up to 30 miles an hour. Chance of rain 80%. Wednesday, cooler. Showers through 2 p.m., then showers likely and a chance of thunderstorms after 2 p.m. Rainfall amounts between a quarter and a half inch. Highs in the lower 60s. Southwest winds 10 to 15 miles an hour with gusts up to 25 miles an hour. Chance of rain near 100%. Wednesday night, cooler. Mostly cloudy. Showers likely and a chance of thunderstorms before 8 p.m., then a chance of showers after 8 p.m. Rainfall amounts around a tenth of an inch. Lows in the lower 40s. Northwest winds 5 to 10 miles an hour with gusts up to 25 miles an hour. Chance of rain 70%. And now the extended forecast for South Central Pennsylvania. Thursday, partly sunny with a 50% chance of showers. Highs in the upper 50s.

Wednesday night, cooler. Mostly cloudy. Showers and a chance of thunderstorms before 8 p.m., then a chance of showers after 8 p.m. Rainfall amounts around a tenth of an inch. Lows in the lower 40s. Northwest winds 5 to 10 miles an hour with gusts up to 25 miles an hour. Chance of rain 90%. Here is the latest National Weather Service forecast for Cambria County, including the city of Johnstown. Rest of tonight, mostly cloudy with a 20% chance of showers. Rainfall amounts less than a tenth of an inch. Lows in the mid-50s. Southwest winds 10 to 15 miles an hour with gusts up to 30 miles an hour. Tuesday, partly sunny. A slight chance of showers through 4 p.m., then a chance of showers and a slight chance of thunderstorms after 4 p.m. Rainfall amounts less than a tenth of an inch. Highs in the mid-70s. Southwest winds 15 to 20 miles an hour with gusts up to 35 miles an hour. Chance of rain 40%. Tuesday night, mostly cloudy. A slight chance of thunderstorms before 8 p.m. A chance of showers through 2 a.m., then showers after 2 a.m. Rainfall amounts between a tenth and a quarter of an inch. Lows in the mid-50s. Southwest winds 10 to 15 miles an hour with gusts up to 30 miles an hour. Chance of rain 80%. Wednesday, cooler. Showers through 2 p.m., then showers likely and a chance of thunderstorms after 2 p.m. Rainfall amounts between a quarter and a half inch. Highs in the lower 60s. Southwest winds 10 to 15 miles an hour with gusts up to 25 miles an hour. Chance of rain near 100%. Wednesday night, cooler. Mostly cloudy. Showers likely and a chance of thunderstorms before 8 p.m., then a chance of showers after 8 p.m. Rainfall amounts around a tenth of an inch. Lows in the lower 40s. Northwest winds 5 to 10 miles an hour with gusts up to 25 miles an hour. Chance of rain 70%. And now the extended forecast for South Central Pennsylvania. Thursday, partly sunny with a 50% chance of showers. Highs in the upper 50s. Thursday night, mostly cloudy with a 20% chance of showers. Lows in the upper 30s. Friday, mostly sunny with a 20% chance of showers. Highs around 60. Friday night, mostly cloudy with a 40% chance of showers. Lows in the mid-40s. Saturday, showers likely and a slight chance of thunderstorms. Highs in the lower 60s. Chance of rain 70%. Saturday night, partly cloudy. Lows in the mid-40s. Sunday, mostly sunny. Highs around 70. Sunday night, mostly cloudy with a 50% chance of showers. Lows in the upper 40s. Monday, mostly cloudy with a chance of showers. Highs in the mid-60s. Chance of rain 50%. The 8 to 14 day outlook, from Tuesday, May 12th to Monday, May 18th, calls for below normal temperatures and above normal precipitation. Normal high temperatures across central Pennsylvania during this period range from the mid-60s over the Allegheny Mountains to the low 70s across the lower Susquehanna Valley. Normal lows range from the low 40s over the Alleghenies to the low 50s across the lower Susquehanna Valley. Here are the 11 p.m. conditions in the Altoona area. In Altoona, it was mostly cloudy. The temperature was 64 degrees, the dew point 45, and the relative humidity 49%. The wind was southwest at 14 miles an hour. The pressure was 29.80 inches and steady. At State College, it was mostly cloudy. The temperature was 60 degrees, the dew point 47, and the relative humidity 61%. The wind was southwest at 6 miles an hour. The pressure was 29.78 inches and steady. Now, a few other local conditions. Johnstown, partly cloudy 61, Dubois, mostly cloudy 61, La Trobe, partly cloudy 64, Pittsburgh mostly cloudy 65, Erie, cloudy 67, Bradford mostly cloudy 60. To the south and east, York, clear 66, Selams Grove partly cloudy 65, Philadelphia partly cloudy 65, Baltimore partly cloudy 65, Washington DC partly cloudy 66. Once again, in Altoona it was 64 degrees under mostly cloudy skies,

highs around 60. Friday night, mostly cloudy with a 40% chance of showers. Lows in the mid-40s. Saturday, showers likely and a slight chance of thunderstorms. Highs in the lower 60s. Chance of rain 70%. Saturday night, partly cloudy. Lows in the mid-40s. Sunday, mostly sunny. Highs around 70. Sunday night, mostly cloudy with a 50% chance of showers. Lows in the upper 40s. Monday, mostly cloudy with a chance of showers. Highs in the mid-60s. Chance of rain 50%. The 8 to 14 day outlook, from Tuesday, May 12th to Monday, May 18th, calls for below normal temperatures and above normal precipitation. Normal high temperatures across central Pennsylvania during this period range from the mid-60s over the Allegheny Mountains to the low 70s across the lower Susquehanna Valley. Normal lows range from the low 40s over the Alleghenies to the low 50s across the lower Susquehanna Valley. Here are the 11 p.m. conditions in the Altoona area. In Altoona, it was mostly cloudy. The temperature was 64 degrees, the dew point 45, and the relative humidity 49%. The wind was southwest at 14 miles an hour. The pressure was 29.80 inches and steady. At State College, it was mostly cloudy. The temperature was 60 degrees, the dew point 47, and the relative humidity 61%. The wind was southwest at 6 miles an hour. The pressure was 29.78 inches and steady. Now, a few other local conditions: Johnstown, partly cloudy 61, Dubois, mostly cloudy 61, La Trobe, partly cloudy 64, Pittsburgh, mostly cloudy 65, Erie, cloudy 67, Bradford, partly cloudy 60. To the south and east, York, clear 66, Selins Grove, partly cloudy 65, Harrisburg, partly cloudy 67, Philadelphia, partly cloudy 65, Baltimore, partly cloudy 65, Washington, D.C., clear 66. Once again, in Altoona, it was 64 degrees under mostly cloudy skies. And at State College, it was 60 degrees under mostly cloudy skies. 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Here's the hazardous weather outlook for the following counties: Bedford, Blair, Cambria, and Huntingdon. For today and tonight, no hazardous weather is expected at this time. And now the extended outlook for the period Tuesday through Sunday. The probability for widespread hazardous weather is low. Clouds will increase tonight with isolated to scattered showers and possibly a few thunderstorms. Precipitation is most likely in the northwest half of the Commonwealth. The clouds and likely southwesterly breeze will result in a mild night with lows varying from the low 50s over the northern mountains and Pocono northeast to the mid-50s across much of southern and western Pennsylvania. The warming trend peaks on Tuesday with highs in the upper 60s over the northwest mountains to between 80 and 85 degrees near and to the southwest of I-80/I-99. Southwest winds will gust into the 30 to 35 miles per hour range during the late morning and afternoon hours. The chance for heavier rain will be increasing Tuesday afternoon, especially over northwestern Pennsylvania. Rain is expected to spread across the rest of the state Tuesday evening into Wednesday morning, with Wednesday bringing a soaking rain for the majority of the state. Lingering rain showers across much of the state on Thursday, potentially mixing with snow in the northern and western mountains. Much cooler conditions will follow the passage of a cold front Wednesday night through Friday, with northern areas potentially near freezing Thursday night. Here is the latest National Weather Service forecast for Blair and Bedford counties, including the city of Altoona. Rest of tonight, partly cloudy. A slight chance of showers after 4 a.m. Lows in the mid-50s. Southwest winds 5 to 10 miles an hour with gusts up to 30 miles an hour. Chance of rain 20%. Tuesday, mostly sunny with a 20% chance of showers. Highs in the upper 70s. Southwest winds 15 to 20 miles an hour with gusts up to 35 miles an hour. Tuesday night, mostly cloudy. A slight chance of showers through 2 a.m., then showers likely after 2 a.m. Rainfall amounts around a tenth of an inch. Lows in the mid-50s. Southwest winds 5 to 10 miles an hour.

gusts up to 30 miles an hour through midnight. Chance of rain 70%. Wednesday, not as warm. Showers. A chance of thunderstorms in the afternoon. Rainfall amounts between a quarter and a half inch. Highs in the mid-60s. Southwest winds 10 to 15 miles an hour with gusts up to 25 miles an hour. Chance of rain near 100%. Wednesday night, cooler. Mostly cloudy. Showers and a chance of thunderstorms before 8 p.m., then a chance of showers after 8 p.m. Rainfall amounts around a tenth of an inch. Lows in the lower 40s. Northwest winds 5 to 10 miles an hour with gusts up to 25 miles an hour. Chance of rain 90%. Here is the latest National Weather Service forecast for Cambria County, including the city of Johnstown. Rest of tonight, mostly cloudy with a 20% chance of showers. Rainfall amounts less than a tenth of an inch. Near steady temperature in the mid-50s. Southwest winds 10 to 15 miles an hour with gusts up to 30 miles an hour. Tuesday, partly sunny. A slight chance of showers through 4 p.m., then a chance of showers and a slight chance of thunderstorms after 4 p.m. Rainfall amounts less than a tenth of an inch. Highs in the mid-70s. Southwest winds 15 to 20 miles an hour with gusts up to 35 miles an hour. Chance of rain 40%. Tuesday night, mostly cloudy. A slight chance of thunderstorms before 8 p.m. A chance of showers through 2 a.m., then showers after 2 a.m. Rainfall amounts between a tenth and a quarter of an inch. Lows in the mid-50s. Southwest winds 10 to 15 miles an hour with gusts up to 30 miles an hour. Chance of rain 80%. Wednesday, cooler. Showers through 2 p.m., then showers likely and a chance of thunderstorms after 2 p.m. Rainfall amounts between a quarter and a half inch. Highs in the lower 60s. Southwest winds 10 to 15 miles an hour with gusts up to 25 miles an hour. Chance of rain near 100%. Wednesday night, cooler. Mostly cloudy. Showers likely and a chance of thunderstorms before 8 p.m., then a chance of showers after 8 p.m. Rainfall amounts around a tenth of an inch. Lows in the lower 40s. Northwest winds 5 to 10 miles an hour with gusts up to 25 miles an hour. Chance of rain 70%. And now the extended forecast for South Central Pennsylvania. Thursday, partly sunny with a 50% chance of showers. Highs in the upper 50s. Thursday night, mostly cloudy with a 20% chance of showers. Lows in the upper 30s. Friday, mostly sunny with a 20% chance of showers. Highs around 60. Friday night, mostly cloudy with a 40% chance of showers. Lows in the mid-40s. Saturday, showers likely and a slight chance of thunderstorms. Highs in the lower 60s. Chance of rain 70%. Saturday night, partly cloudy. Lows in the mid-40s. Sunday, mostly sunny. Highs around 70. Sunday night, mostly cloudy with a 50% chance of showers. Lows in the upper 40s. Monday, mostly cloudy with a chance of showers. Highs in the mid-60s. Chance of rain 50%. The 8 to 14 day outlook, from Tuesday, May 12th to Monday, May 18th, calls for below normal temperatures and above normal precipitation. Normal high temperatures across central Pennsylvania during this period range from the mid-60s over the Allegheny Mountains to the low 70s across the lower Susquehanna Valley. Normal lows range from the low 40s over the Alleghenies to the low 50s across the lower Susquehanna Valley. Here are the midnight conditions in the Altoona area. In Altoona, it was mostly cloudy. The temperature was 59 degrees, the dew point 46, and the relative humidity 62%. The wind was southwest at 10 miles an hour. The pressure was 29.80 inches and steady. At State College, it was mostly cloudy. The temperature was 60 degrees, the dew point 46, and the relative humidity 60%. The wind was southwest at 6 miles an hour. The pressure was 29.78 inches and rising. Now, a few other local conditions: Johnstown, cloudy 60,
Dubois, partly cloudy 60, Latrobe, partly cloudy 59, Pittsburgh, partly cloudy 63, Erie, light rain 60, Bradford, partly cloudy 60. To the south and east, York, clear 67, Selins Grove, clear 62, Harrisburg, partly cloudy 66, Philadelphia, partly cloudy 64, Baltimore, partly cloudy 63, Washington, D.C., partly cloudy 64. Once again, in Altoona it was 59 degrees under mostly cloudy skies. And at State College it was 60 degrees under mostly cloudy skies. 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Serving South Central Pennsylvania, and originating from the National Weather Service Office in State College. Here are the midnight conditions in the Altoona area. In Altoona, it was mostly cloudy. The temperature was 59 degrees, the dew point 46, and the relative humidity 62%. The wind was southwest at 10 miles an hour. The pressure was 29.80 inches and steady. At State College, it was mostly cloudy. The temperature was 60 degrees, the dew point 46, and the relative humidity 60%. The wind was southwest at 6 miles an hour. The pressure was 29.78 inches and rising. Now, a few other local conditions: Johnstown, cloudy 60, Dubois, partly cloudy 60, Latrobe, clear 59, Pittsburgh, partly cloudy 63, Erie, light rain 60, Bradford, partly cloudy 60. To the south and east, York, partly cloudy 67, Selins Grove, partly cloudy 62, Harrisburg, partly cloudy 66, Philadelphia, partly cloudy 64, Baltimore, partly cloudy 63, Washington, D.C., partly cloudy 64. Once again, in Altoona it was 59 degrees under mostly cloudy skies. And at State College it was 60 degrees under mostly cloudy skies. 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Here's the hazardous weather outlook for the following counties: Bedford, Blair, Cambria, and Huntingdon. For today and tonight, no hazardous weather is expected at this time. And now the extended outlook for the period Tuesday through Sunday. The probability for widespread hazardous weather is low. Clouds will increase tonight with isolated to scattered showers and possibly a few thunderstorms. Precipitation is most likely in the northwest half of the Commonwealth. The clouds and likely southwesterly breeze will result in a mild night with lows varying from the low 50s over the northern mountains and Pocono northeast to the mid-50s across much of southern and western Pennsylvania. The warming trend peaks on Tuesday with highs in the upper 60s over the northwest mountains, to between 80 and 85 degrees near and to the southwest of I-80/I-99. Southwest winds will gust into the 30 to 35 miles per hour range during the late morning and afternoon hours. The chance for heavier rain will be increasing Tuesday afternoon, especially over northwestern Pennsylvania. Rain is expected to spread across the rest of the state Tuesday evening into Wednesday morning, with Wednesday bringing a soaking rain for the majority of the state. Lingering rain showers across much of the state on Thursday, potentially mixing with snow in the northern and western mountains. Much cooler conditions will follow the passage of a cold front Wednesday night through Friday, with northern areas potentially near freezing Thursday night. Here is the latest National Weather Service forecast for Blair and Bedford counties, including the city of Altoona. Rest of tonight, partly cloudy. A slight chance of showers after 4 a.m. Lows in the mid-50s. Southwest winds 5 to 10 miles an hour with gusts up to 30 miles an hour. Chance of rain 20%. Tuesday, mostly sunny with a 20% chance of showers. Highs in the upper 70s. Southwest winds 15 to 20 miles an hour with gusts up to 35 miles an hour. Tuesday night, mostly cloudy. A slight chance of showers through 2 a.m., then showers likely after 2 a.m. Rainfall amounts around a tenth of an inch. Lows in the mid-50s. Southwest winds 5 to 10 miles an hour. Gusts up to 30 miles an hour through midnight. Chance of rain 70%. Wednesday, not as warm. Showers. A chance of thunderstorms in the afternoon. Rainfall amounts between a quarter and a half inch. Highs in the mid-60s.
Southwest winds 10 to 15 miles an hour with gusts up to 25 miles an hour. Chance of rain near 100%. Wednesday night, cooler. Mostly cloudy. Showers and a chance of thunderstorms before 8 p.m., then a chance of showers after 8 p.m. Rainfall amounts around a tenth of an inch. Lows in the lower 40s. Northwest winds 5 to 10 miles an hour with gusts up to 25 miles an hour. Chance of rain 90%. Here is the latest National Weather Service forecast for Cambria County, including the city of Johnstown. Rest of tonight, mostly cloudy with a 20% chance of showers. Rainfall amounts less than a tenth of an inch. Near steady temperature in the mid-50s. Southwest winds 10 to 15 miles an hour with gusts up to 30 miles an hour. Tuesday, partly sunny. A slight chance of showers through 4 p.m., then a chance of showers and a slight chance of thunderstorms after 4 p.m. Rainfall amounts less than a tenth of an inch. Highs in the mid-70s. Southwest winds 15 to 20 miles an hour with gusts up to 35 miles an hour. Chance of rain 40%. Tuesday night, mostly cloudy. A slight chance of thunderstorms before 8 p.m. A chance of showers through 2 a.m., then showers after 2 a.m. Rainfall amounts between a tenth and a quarter of an inch. Lows in the mid-50s. Southwest winds 10 to 15 miles an hour with gusts up to 30 miles an hour. Chance of rain 80%. Wednesday, cooler. Showers through 2 p.m., then showers likely and a chance of thunderstorms after 2 p.m. Rainfall amounts between a quarter and a half inch. Highs in the lower 60s. Southwest winds 10 to 15 miles an hour with gusts up to 25 miles an hour. Chance of rain near 100%. Wednesday night, cooler. Mostly cloudy. Showers likely and a chance of thunderstorms before 8 p.m., then a chance of showers after 8 p.m. Rainfall amounts around a tenth of an inch. Lows in the lower 40s. Northwest winds 5 to 10 miles an hour with gusts up to 25 miles an hour. Chance of rain 70%. And now the extended forecast for South Central Pennsylvania. Thursday, partly sunny with a 50% chance of showers. Highs in the upper 50s. Thursday night, mostly cloudy with a 20% chance of showers. Lows in the upper 30s. Friday, mostly sunny with a 20% chance of showers. Highs around 60. Friday night, mostly cloudy with a 40% chance of showers. Lows in the mid-40s. Saturday, showers likely and a slight chance of thunderstorms. Highs in the lower 60s. Chance of rain 70%. Saturday night, partly cloudy. Lows in the mid-40s. Sunday, mostly sunny. Highs around 70. Sunday night, mostly cloudy with a 50% chance of showers. Lows in the upper 40s. Monday, mostly cloudy with a chance of showers. Highs in the mid-60s. Chance of rain 50%. The 8 to 14 day outlook, from Tuesday, May 12th to Monday, May 18th, calls for below normal temperatures and above normal precipitation. Normal high temperatures across central Pennsylvania during this period range from the mid-60s over the Allegheny Mountains to the low 70s across the lower Susquehanna Valley. Normal lows range from the low 40s over the Alleghenies to the low 50s across the lower Susquehanna Valley. Here are the midnight conditions in the Altoona area. In Altoona, it was mostly cloudy. The temperature was 59 degrees, the dew point 46, and the relative humidity 62%. The wind was southwest at 10 miles an hour. The pressure was 29.80 inches and steady. At State College, it was mostly cloudy. The temperature was 60 degrees, the dew point 46, and the relative humidity 60%. The wind was southwest at 6 miles an hour. The pressure was 29.78 inches and rising. Now, a few other local conditions: Johnstown, cloudy 60, Dubois, partly cloudy 60, Latrobe, clear 59, Pittsburgh, partly cloudy 63, Erie, light rain 60, Bradford, partly cloudy 60.
to the south and east, York, partly cloudy 67, Selams Grove partly cloudy 62, Harrisburg partly cloudy 66, Philadelphia partly cloudy 64, Baltimore partly cloudy 63, Washington DC partly cloudy 64. Once again, in Altoona it was 59 degrees under mostly cloudy skies. And at State College it was 60 degrees under mostly cloudy skies. 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Here's the hazardous weather outlook for the following counties, Bedford, Blair, Cambria and Huntingdon. For today and tonight. No hazardous weather is expected at this time. And now the extended outlook for the period Tuesday through Sunday. The probability for widespread hazardous weather is low. Clouds will increase tonight with isolated to scattered showers and possibly a few thunderstorms. Precipitation is most likely in the northwest half of the Commonwealth. The clouds and likely southwesterly breeze will result in a mild night with lows varying from the low 50s over the northern mountains and Pocono northeast to the mid-50s across much of southern and western Pennsylvania. The warming trend peaks on Tuesday with highs in the upper 60s over the northwest mountains, to between 80 and 85 degrees near and to the southwest of I-80/I-99. Southwest winds will gust into the 30 to 35 miles per hour range during the late morning and afternoon hours. The chance for heavier rain will be increasing Tuesday afternoon, especially over northwestern Pennsylvania. Rain is expected to spread across the rest of the state Tuesday evening into Wednesday morning, with Wednesday bringing a soaking rain for the majority of the state. Lingering rain showers across much of the state on Thursday, potentially mixing with snow in the northern and western mountains. Much cooler conditions will follow the passage of a cold front Wednesday night through Friday, with northern areas potentially near freezing Thursday night. Here is the latest National Weather Service forecast for Blair and Bedford counties, including the city of Altoona. Rest of tonight, partly cloudy. A slight chance of showers after 4 a.m. Lows in the mid-50s. Southwest winds 5 to 10 miles an hour with gusts up to 30 miles an hour. Chance of rain 20%. Tuesday, mostly sunny with a 20% chance of showers. Highs in the upper 70s. Southwest winds 15 to 20 miles an hour with gusts up to 35 miles an hour. Tuesday night, mostly cloudy. A slight chance of showers through 2 a.m., then showers likely after 2 a.m. Rainfall amounts around a tenth of an inch. Lows in the mid-50s. Southwest winds 5 to 10 miles an hour. Gusts up to 30 miles an hour through midnight. Chance of rain 70%. Wednesday, not as warm. Showers. A chance of thunderstorms in the afternoon. Rainfall amounts between a quarter and a half inch. Highs in the mid-60s. Southwest winds 10 to 15 miles an hour with gusts up to 25 miles an hour. Chance of rain near 100%. Wednesday night, cooler. Mostly cloudy. Showers and a chance of thunderstorms before 8 p.m., then a chance of showers after 8 p.m. Rainfall amounts around a tenth of an inch. Lows in the lower 40s. Northwest winds 5 to 10 miles an hour with gusts up to 25 miles an hour. Chance of rain 90%. Here is the latest National Weather Service forecast for Cambria County, including the city of Johnstown. Rest of tonight, mostly cloudy with a 20% chance of showers. Rainfall amounts less than a tenth of an inch. Near steady temperature in the mid-50s. Southwest winds 10 to 15 miles an hour with gusts up to 30 miles an hour. Tuesday, partly sunny. A slight chance of showers through 4 p.m., then a chance of showers and a slight chance of thunderstorms after 4 p.m. Rainfall amounts less than a tenth of an inch. Highs in the mid-70s. Southwest winds 15 to 20 miles an hour with gusts up to 35 miles an hour. Chance of rain 40%. Tuesday night, mostly cloudy. A slight chance of thunderstorms before 8 p.m. A chance of showers through 2 a.m., then showers after 2 a.m. Rainfall amounts between a tenth and a quarter of an inch. Lows in the mid-50s. Southwest winds 10 to 15 miles an hour with gusts up to 30 miles an hour. Chance of rain 80%. Wednesday, cooler.
Showers through 2 p.m., then showers likely and a chance of thunderstorms after 2 p.m. Rainfall amounts between a quarter and a half inch. Highs in the lower 60s. Southwest winds 10 to 15 miles an hour with gusts up to 25 miles an hour. Chance of rain near 100%. Wednesday night, cooler. Mostly cloudy. Showers likely and a chance of thunderstorms before 8 p.m., then a chance of showers after 8 p.m. Rainfall amounts around a tenth of an inch. Lows in the lower 40s. Northwest winds 5 to 10 miles an hour with gusts up to 25 miles an hour. Chance of rain 70%. And now the extended forecast for South Central Pennsylvania. Thursday, partly sunny with a 50% chance of showers. Highs in the upper 50s. Thursday night, mostly cloudy with a 20% chance of showers. Lows in the upper 30s. Friday, mostly sunny with a 20% chance of showers. Highs around 60. Friday night, mostly cloudy with a 40% chance of showers. Lows in the mid-40s. Saturday, showers likely and a slight chance of thunderstorms. Highs in the lower 60s. Chance of rain 70%. Saturday night, partly cloudy. Lows in the mid-40s. Sunday, mostly sunny. Highs around 70. Sunday night, mostly cloudy with a 50% chance of showers. Lows in the upper 40s. Monday, mostly cloudy with a chance of showers. Highs in the mid-60s. Chance of rain 50%. 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Broadcasts originate from the National Weather Service and State College and are transmitted from the tower facilities provided by the Blair County Emergency Management Agency in Frankstown on a frequency of 162.425 MHz. We are located at Innovation Park in State College. 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Properly set weather radios with the alarm device will alert you when severe weather warnings or watches are issued. Programming on this station will be temporarily changed during severe weather to bring you the latest information. Warnings and safety information from the National Weather Service may someday save your life or protect your property. The 8 to 14 day outlook, from Tuesday, May 12th to Monday, May 18th, calls for below normal temperatures and above normal precipitation. Normal high temperatures across central Pennsylvania during this period range from the mid-60s over the Allegheny Mountains to the low 70s across the lower Susquehanna Valley. Normal lows range from the low 40s over the Alleghenies to the low 50s across the lower Susquehanna Valley. Here are the midnight conditions in the Altoona area. In Altoona, it was mostly cloudy. The temperature was 59 degrees, the dew point 46, and the relative humidity 62%. The wind was southwest at 10 miles an hour. The pressure was 29.80 inches and steady. At State College, it was mostly cloudy. The temperature was 60 degrees, the dew point 46, and the relative humidity 60%. The wind was southwest at 6 miles an hour. The pressure was 29.78 inches and rising. Now, a few other local conditions: Johnstown, cloudy 60, Dubois, partly cloudy 60, La Trobe, clear 59, Pittsburgh, partly cloudy 63, Erie, light rain 60, Bradford, partly cloudy 60. To the south and east, York, partly cloudy 67, Selins Grove, partly cloudy 62, Harrisburg, partly cloudy 66, Philadelphia, partly cloudy 64, Baltimore, partly cloudy 63, Washington, D.C., partly cloudy 64. Once again, in Altoona, it was 59 degrees under mostly cloudy skies. And at State College, it was 60 degrees under mostly cloudy skies. This is NOAA Weather Radio, All Hazards Station WNG 589. 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Here's the hazardous weather outlook for the following counties: Bedford, Blair, Cambria, and Huntingdon. For today and tonight, no hazardous weather is expected at this time. And now the extended outlook for the period Tuesday through Sunday. The probability for widespread hazardous weather is low. Clouds will increase tonight with isolated to scattered showers and possibly a few thunderstorms. Precipitation is most likely in the northwest half of the Commonwealth.
The clouds and likely southwesterly breeze will result in a mild night with lows varying from the low 50s over the northern mountains and Pocono northeast to the mid-50s across much of southern and western Pennsylvania. The warming trend peaks on Tuesday with highs in the upper 60s over the northwest mountains to between 80 and 85 degrees near and to the southwest of I-80/I-99. Southwest winds will gust into the 30 to 35 miles per hour range during the late morning and afternoon hours. The chance for heavier rain will be increasing Tuesday afternoon, especially over northwestern Pennsylvania. Rain is expected to spread across the rest of the state Tuesday evening into Wednesday morning, with Wednesday bringing a soaking rain for the majority of the state. Lingering rain showers across much of the state on Thursday, potentially mixing with snow in the northern and western mountains. Much cooler conditions will follow the passage of a cold front Wednesday night through Friday, with northern areas potentially near freezing Thursday night. Here is the latest National Weather Service forecast for Blair and Bedford counties, including the city of Altoona. Rest of tonight, partly cloudy. A slight chance of showers after 4 a.m. Lows in the mid-50s. Southwest winds 5 to 10 miles an hour with gusts up to 30 miles an hour. Chance of rain 20%. Tuesday, mostly sunny with a 20% chance of showers. Highs in the upper 70s. Southwest winds 15 to 20 miles an hour with gusts up to 35 miles an hour. Tuesday night, mostly cloudy. A slight chance of showers through 2 a.m., then showers likely after 2 a.m. Rainfall amounts around a tenth of an inch. Lows in the mid-50s. Southwest winds 5 to 10 miles an hour. Gusts up to 30 miles an hour through midnight. Chance of rain 70%. Wednesday, not as warm. Showers. A chance of thunderstorms in the afternoon. Rainfall amounts between a quarter and a half inch. Highs in the mid-60s. Southwest winds 10 to 15 miles an hour with gusts up to 25 miles an hour. Chance of rain near 100%. Wednesday night, cooler. Mostly cloudy. Showers and a chance of thunderstorms before 8 p.m., then a chance of showers after 8 p.m. Rainfall amounts around a tenth of an inch. Lows in the lower 40s. Northwest winds 5 to 10 miles an hour with gusts up to 25 miles an hour. Chance of rain 90%. Here is the latest National Weather Service forecast for Cambria County, including the city of Johnstown. Rest of tonight, mostly cloudy with a 20% chance of showers. Rainfall amounts less than a tenth of an inch. Near steady temperature in the mid-50s. Southwest winds 10 to 15 miles an hour with gusts up to 30 miles an hour. Tuesday, partly sunny. A slight chance of showers through 4 p.m., then a chance of showers and a slight chance of thunderstorms after 4 p.m. Rainfall amounts less than a tenth of an inch. Highs in the mid-70s. Southwest winds 15 to 20 miles an hour with gusts up to 35 miles an hour. Chance of rain 40%. Tuesday night, mostly cloudy. A slight chance of thunderstorms before 8 p.m. A chance of showers through 2 a.m., then showers after 2 a.m. Rainfall amounts between a tenth and a quarter of an inch. Lows in the mid-50s. Southwest winds 10 to 15 miles an hour with gusts up to 30 miles an hour. Chance of rain 80%. Wednesday, cooler. Showers through 2 p.m., then showers likely and a chance of thunderstorms after 2 p.m. Rainfall amounts between a quarter and a half inch. Highs in the lower 60s. Southwest winds 10 to 15 miles an hour with gusts up to 25 miles an hour. Chance of rain near 100%. Wednesday night, cooler. Mostly cloudy. Showers likely and a chance of thunderstorms before 8 p.m., then a chance of showers after 8 p.m. Rainfall amounts around a tenth of an inch. Lows in the lower 40s. Northwest winds 5 to 10 miles an hour with gusts up to 25 miles an hour. Chance of rain 70%. And now the extended forecast for South Central Pennsylvania. Thursday, partly sunny with a 50% chance of showers. Highs in the upper 50s. Thursday night, mostly cloudy with a 20% chance of showers. Lows in the upper 30s. Friday, mostly sunny with a 20% chance of showers. Highs around 60.
Friday night, mostly cloudy with a 40% chance of showers. Lows in the mid-40s. Saturday, showers likely and a slight chance of thunderstorms. Highs in the lower 60s. Chance of rain 70%. Saturday night, partly cloudy. Lows in the mid-40s. Sunday, mostly sunny. Highs around 70. Sunday night, mostly cloudy with a 50% chance of showers. Lows in the upper 40s. Monday, mostly cloudy with a chance of showers. Highs in the mid-60s. Chance of rain 50%. The 8 to 14 day outlook, from Tuesday, May 12th to Monday, May 18th, calls for below normal temperatures and above normal precipitation. Normal high temperatures across central Pennsylvania during this period range from the mid-60s over the Allegheny Mountains to the low 70s across the lower Susquehanna Valley. Normal lows range from the low 40s over the Alleghenies to the low 50s across the lower Susquehanna Valley. Here are the midnight conditions in the Altoona area. In Altoona, it was mostly cloudy. The temperature was 59 degrees, the dew point 46, and the relative humidity 62%. The wind was southwest at 10 miles an hour. The pressure was 29.80 inches and steady. At State College, it was mostly cloudy. The temperature was 60 degrees, the dew point 46, and the relative humidity 60%. The wind was southwest at 6 miles an hour. The pressure was 29.78 inches and rising. Now, a few other local conditions: Johnstown, cloudy 60, DuBois, partly cloudy 60, La Trobe, clear 59, Pittsburgh, partly cloudy 63, Erie, light rain 60, Bradford, partly cloudy 60. To the south and east, York, partly cloudy 67, Selins Grove, partly cloudy 62, Harrisburg, partly cloudy 66, Philadelphia, partly cloudy 64, Baltimore, partly cloudy 63, Washington, D.C., partly cloudy 64. Once again, in Altoona it was 59 degrees under mostly cloudy skies. And at State College it was 60 degrees under mostly cloudy skies. This is NOAA Weather Radio, All Hazards Station WNG 589. 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Here's the hazardous weather outlook for the following counties: Bedford, Blair, Cambria, and Huntingdon. For today and tonight, no hazardous weather is expected at this time. And now the extended outlook for the period Tuesday through Sunday. The probability for widespread hazardous weather is low. Clouds will increase tonight with isolated to scattered showers and possibly a few thunderstorms. Precipitation is most likely in the northwest half of the Commonwealth. The clouds and likely southwesterly breeze will result in a mild night with lows varying from the low 50s over the northern mountains and Pocono northeast to the mid-50s across much of southern and western Pennsylvania. The warming trend peaks on Tuesday with highs in the upper 60s over the northwest mountains to between 80 and 85 degrees near and to the southwest of I-80/I-99. Southwest winds will gust into the 30 to 35 miles per hour range during the late morning and afternoon hours. The chance for heavier rain will be increasing Tuesday afternoon, especially over northwestern Pennsylvania. Rain is expected to spread across the rest of the state Tuesday evening into Wednesday morning, with Wednesday bringing a soaking rain for the majority of the state. Lingering rain showers across much of the state on Thursday, potentially mixing with snow in the northern and western mountains. Much cooler conditions will follow the passage of a cold front Wednesday night through Friday, with northern areas potentially near freezing Thursday night. Here is the latest National Weather Service forecast for Blair and Bedford counties, including the city of Altoona. Rest of tonight, partly cloudy. A slight chance of showers after 4 a.m. Lows in the mid-50s. Southwest winds 5 to 10 miles an hour with gusts up to 30 miles an hour. Chance of rain 20%. Tuesday, mostly sunny with a 20% chance of showers. Highs in the upper 70s. Southwest winds 15 to 20 miles an hour with gusts up to 35 miles an hour. Tuesday night, mostly cloudy. A slight chance of showers through 2 a.m., then showers likely after 2 a.m. Rainfall amounts around a tenth of an inch. Lows in the mid-50s. Southwest winds 5 to 10 miles an hour. Gusts up to 30 miles an hour through midnight.
Chance of rain 70%. Wednesday, not as warm. Showers. A chance of thunderstorms in the afternoon. Rainfall amounts between a quarter and a half inch. Highs in the mid-60s. Southwest winds 10 to 15 miles an hour with gusts up to 25 miles an hour. Chance of rain near 100%. Wednesday night, cooler. Mostly cloudy. Showers and a chance of thunderstorms before 8 p.m., then a chance of showers after 8 p.m. Rainfall amounts around a tenth of an inch. Lows in the lower 40s. Northwest winds 5 to 10 miles an hour with gusts up to 25 miles an hour. Chance of rain 90%. Here is the latest National Weather Service forecast for Cambria County, including the city of Johnstown. Rest of tonight, mostly cloudy with a 20% chance of showers. Rainfall amounts less than a tenth of an inch. Near steady temperature in the mid-50s. Southwest winds 10 to 15 miles an hour with gusts up to 30 miles an hour. Tuesday, partly sunny. A slight chance of showers through 4 p.m., then a chance of showers and a slight chance of thunderstorms after 4 p.m. Rainfall amounts less than a tenth of an inch. Highs in the mid-70s. Southwest winds 15 to 20 miles an hour with gusts up to 35 miles an hour. Chance of rain 40%. Tuesday night, mostly cloudy. A slight chance of thunderstorms before 8 p.m. A chance of showers through 2 a.m., then showers after 2 a.m. Rainfall amounts between a tenth and a quarter of an inch. Lows in the mid-50s. Southwest winds 10 to 15 miles an hour with gusts up to 30 miles an hour. Chance of rain 80%. Wednesday, cooler. Showers through 2 p.m., then showers likely and a chance of thunderstorms after 2 p.m. Rainfall amounts between a quarter and a half inch. Highs in the lower 60s. Southwest winds 10 to 15 miles an hour with gusts up to 25 miles an hour. Chance of rain near 100%. Wednesday night, cooler. Mostly cloudy. Showers likely and a chance of thunderstorms before 8 p.m., then a chance of showers after 8 p.m. Rainfall amounts around a tenth of an inch. Lows in the lower 40s. Northwest winds 5 to 10 miles an hour with gusts up to 25 miles an hour. Chance of rain 70%. And now the extended forecast for South Central Pennsylvania. Thursday, partly sunny with a 50% chance of showers. Highs in the upper 50s. Thursday night, mostly cloudy with a 20% chance of showers. Lows in the upper 30s. Friday, mostly sunny with a 20% chance of showers. Highs around 60. Friday night, mostly cloudy with a 40% chance of showers. Lows in the mid-40s. Saturday, showers likely and a slight chance of thunderstorms. Highs in the lower 60s. Chance of rain 70%. Saturday night, partly cloudy. Lows in the mid-40s. Sunday, mostly sunny. Highs around 70. Sunday night, mostly cloudy with a 50% chance of showers. Lows in the upper 40s. Monday, mostly cloudy with a chance of showers. Highs in the mid-60s. Chance of rain 50%. The 8 to 14 day outlook, from Tuesday, May 12th to Monday, May 18th, calls for below normal temperatures and above normal precipitation. Normal high temperatures across central Pennsylvania during this period range from the mid-60s over the Allegheny Mountains to the low 70s across the lower Susquehanna Valley. Normal lows range from the low 40s over the Alleghenies to the low 50s across the lower Susquehanna Valley. Here are the midnight conditions in the Altoona area. In Altoona, it was mostly cloudy. The temperature was 59 degrees, the dew point 46, and the relative humidity 62%. The wind was southwest at 10 miles an hour. The pressure was 29.80 inches and steady. At State College, it was mostly cloudy. The temperature was 60 degrees, the dew point 46, and the relative humidity 60%. The wind was southwest at 6 miles an hour. The pressure was 29.78 inches and rising.
Now, a few other local conditions: Johnstown, cloudy 60, DuBois, partly cloudy 60, La Trobe, clear 59, Pittsburgh, partly cloudy 63, Erie, light rain 60, Bradford, partly cloudy 60. To the south and east, York, partly cloudy 67, Selins Grove, partly cloudy 62, Harrisburg, partly cloudy 66, Philadelphia, partly cloudy 64, Baltimore, partly cloudy 63, Washington, D.C., partly cloudy 64. Once again, in Altoona, it was 59 degrees under mostly cloudy skies. And at State College, it was 60 degrees under mostly cloudy skies. 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Here's the hazardous weather outlook for the following counties: Bedford, Blair, Cambria, and Huntingdon. For today and tonight, no hazardous weather is expected at this time. And now the extended outlook for the period Tuesday through Sunday. The probability for widespread hazardous weather is low. Clouds will increase tonight with isolated to scattered showers and possibly a few thunderstorms. Precipitation is most likely in the northwest half of the Commonwealth. The clouds and likely southwesterly breeze will result in a mild night with lows varying from the low 50s over the northern mountains and Pocono northeast to the mid-50s across much of southern and western Pennsylvania. The warming trend peaks on Tuesday with highs in the upper 60s over the northwest mountains to between 80 and 85 degrees near and to the southwest of I-80/I-99. Southwest winds will gust into the 30 to 35 miles per hour range during the late morning and afternoon hours. The chance for heavier rain will be increasing Tuesday afternoon, especially over northwestern Pennsylvania. Rain is expected to spread across the rest of the state Tuesday evening into Wednesday morning, with Wednesday bringing a soaking rain for the majority of the state. Lingering rain showers across much of the state on Thursday, potentially mixing with snow in the northern and western mountains. Much cooler conditions will follow the passage of a cold front Wednesday night through Friday, with northern areas potentially near freezing Thursday night. Here is the latest National Weather Service forecast for Blair and Bedford counties, including the city of Altoona. Rest of tonight, partly cloudy. A slight chance of showers after 4 a.m. Lows in the mid-50s. Southwest winds 5 to 10 miles an hour with gusts up to 30 miles an hour. Chance of rain 20%. Tuesday, mostly sunny with a 20% chance of showers. Highs in the upper 70s. Southwest winds 15 to 20 miles an hour with gusts up to 35 miles an hour. Tuesday night, mostly cloudy. A slight chance of showers through 2 a.m., then showers likely after 2 a.m. Rainfall amounts around a tenth of an inch. Lows in the mid-50s. Southwest winds 5 to 10 miles an hour. Gusts up to 30 miles an hour through midnight. Chance of rain 70%. Wednesday, not as warm. Showers. A chance of thunderstorms in the afternoon. Rainfall amounts between a quarter and a half inch. Highs in the mid-60s. Southwest winds 10 to 15 miles an hour with gusts up to 25 miles an hour. Chance of rain near 100%. Wednesday night, cooler. Mostly cloudy. Showers and a chance of thunderstorms before 8 p.m., then a chance of showers after 8 p.m. Rainfall amounts around a tenth of an inch. Lows in the lower 40s. Northwest winds 5 to 10 miles an hour with gusts up to 25 miles an hour. Chance of rain 90%. Here is the latest National Weather Service forecast for Cambria County, including the city of Johnstown. Rest of tonight, mostly cloudy with a 20% chance of showers. Rainfall amounts less than a tenth of an inch. Near steady temperature in the mid-50s. Southwest winds 10 to 15 miles an hour with gusts up to 30 miles an hour. Tuesday, partly sunny. A slight chance of showers through 4 p.m., then a chance of showers and a slight chance of thunderstorms after 4 p.m. Rainfall amounts less than a tenth of an inch. Highs in the mid-70s. Southwest winds 15 to 20 miles an hour with gusts up to 35 miles an hour. Chance of rain 40%. Tuesday night, mostly cloudy. A slight chance of thunderstorms before 8 p.m. A chance of showers through 2 a.m., then showers after 2 a.m.
Rainfall amounts between a tenth and a quarter of an inch. Lows in the mid-50s. Southwest winds 10 to 15 miles an hour with gusts up to 30 miles an hour. Chance of rain 80%. Wednesday, cooler. Showers through 2 p.m., then showers likely and a chance of thunderstorms after 2 p.m. Rainfall amounts between a quarter and a half inch. Highs in the lower 60s. Southwest winds 10 to 15 miles an hour with gusts up to 25 miles an hour. Chance of rain near 100%. Wednesday night, cooler. Mostly cloudy. Showers likely and a chance of thunderstorms before 8 p.m., then a chance of showers after 8 p.m. Rainfall amounts around a tenth of an inch. Lows in the lower 40s. Northwest winds 5 to 10 miles an hour with gusts up to 25 miles an hour. Chance of rain 70%. And now the extended forecast for South Central Pennsylvania. Thursday, partly sunny with a 50% chance of showers. Highs in the upper 50s. Thursday night, mostly cloudy with a 20% chance of showers. Lows in the upper 30s. Friday, mostly sunny with a 20% chance of showers. Highs around 60. Friday night, mostly cloudy with a 40% chance of showers. Lows in the mid-40s. Saturday, showers likely and a slight chance of thunderstorms. Highs in the lower 60s. Chance of rain 70%. Saturday night, partly cloudy. Lows in the mid-40s. Sunday, mostly sunny. Highs around 70. Sunday night, mostly cloudy with a 50% chance of showers. Lows in the upper 40s. Monday, mostly cloudy with a chance of showers. Highs in the mid-60s. Chance of rain 50%. The 8 to 14 day outlook, from Tuesday, May 12th to Monday, May 18th, calls for below normal temperatures and above normal precipitation. Normal high temperatures across central Pennsylvania during this period range from the mid-60s over the Allegheny Mountains to the low 70s across the lower Susquehanna Valley. Normal lows range from the low 40s over the Alleghenies to the low 50s across the lower Susquehanna Valley. Here are the midnight conditions in the Altoona area. In Altoona, it was mostly cloudy. The temperature was 59 degrees, the dew point 46, and the relative humidity 62%. The wind was southwest at 10 miles an hour. The pressure was 29.80 inches and steady. At State College, it was mostly cloudy. The temperature was 60 degrees, the dew point 46, and the relative humidity 60%. The wind was southwest at 6 miles an hour. The pressure was 29.78 inches and rising. Now, a few other local conditions: Johnstown, cloudy 60, Dubois, partly cloudy 60, La Trobe, clear 59, Pittsburgh, partly cloudy 63, Erie, light rain 60, Bradford, partly cloudy 60. To the south and east, York, partly cloudy 67, Selins Grove, partly cloudy 62, Harrisburg, partly cloudy 66, Philadelphia, partly cloudy 64, Baltimore, partly cloudy 63, Washington, D.C., partly cloudy 64. Once again, in Altoona, it was 59 degrees under mostly cloudy skies. And at State College, it was 60 degrees under mostly cloudy skies. 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Here's the hazardous weather outlook for the following counties: Bedford, Blair, Cambria, and Huntingdon. For today and tonight, no hazardous weather is expected at this time. And now the extended outlook for the period Tuesday through Sunday. The probability for widespread hazardous weather is low. Clouds will increase tonight with isolated to scattered showers and possibly a few thunderstorms. Precipitation is most likely in the northwest half of the Commonwealth. The clouds and likely southwesterly breeze will result in a mild night with lows varying from the low 50s over the northern mountains and Pocono northeast to the mid-50s across much of southern and western Pennsylvania. The warming trend peaks on Tuesday with highs in the upper 60s over the northwest mountains to between 80 and 85 degrees near and to the southwest of I-80/I-99. Southwest winds will gust into the 30 to 35 miles per hour range during the late morning and afternoon hours.
The chance for heavier rain will be increasing Tuesday afternoon, especially over northwestern Pennsylvania. Rain is expected to spread across the rest of the state Tuesday evening into Wednesday morning, with Wednesday bringing a soaking rain for the majority of the state. Lingering rain showers across much of the state on Thursday, potentially mixing with snow in the northern and western mountains. Much cooler conditions will follow the passage of a cold front Wednesday night through Friday, with northern areas potentially near freezing Thursday night. Here is the latest National Weather Service forecast for Blair and Bedford counties, including the city of Altoona. Rest of tonight, partly cloudy. A slight chance of showers after 4 a.m. Lows in the mid-50s. Southwest winds 5 to 10 miles an hour with gusts up to 30 miles an hour. Chance of rain 20%. Tuesday, mostly sunny with a 20% chance of showers. Highs in the upper 70s. Southwest winds 15 to 20 miles an hour with gusts up to 35 miles an hour. Tuesday night, mostly cloudy. A slight chance of showers through 2 a.m., then showers likely after 2 a.m. Rainfall amounts around a tenth of an inch. Lows in the mid-50s. Southwest winds 5 to 10 miles an hour. Gusts up to 30 miles an hour through midnight. Chance of rain 70%. Wednesday, not as warm. Showers. A chance of thunderstorms in the afternoon. Rainfall amounts between a quarter and a half inch. Highs in the mid-60s. Southwest winds 10 to 15 miles an hour with gusts up to 25 miles an hour. Chance of rain near 100%. Wednesday night, cooler. Mostly cloudy. Showers and a chance of thunderstorms before 8 p.m., then a chance of showers after 8 p.m. Rainfall amounts around a tenth of an inch. Lows in the lower 40s. Northwest winds 5 to 10 miles an hour with gusts up to 25 miles an hour. Chance of rain 90%. Here is the latest National Weather Service forecast for Cambria County, including the city of Johnstown. Rest of tonight, mostly cloudy with a 20% chance of showers. Rainfall amounts less than a tenth of an inch. Near steady temperature in the mid-50s. Southwest winds 10 to 15 miles an hour with gusts up to 30 miles an hour. Tuesday, partly sunny. A slight chance of showers through 4 p.m., then a chance of showers and a slight chance of thunderstorms after 4 p.m. Rainfall amounts less than a tenth of an inch. Highs in the mid-70s. Southwest winds 15 to 20 miles an hour with gusts up to 35 miles an hour. Chance of rain 40%. Tuesday night, mostly cloudy. A slight chance of thunderstorms before 8 p.m. A chance of showers through 2 a.m., then showers after 2 a.m. Rainfall amounts between a tenth and a quarter of an inch. Lows in the mid-50s. Southwest winds 10 to 15 miles an hour with gusts up to 30 miles an hour. Chance of rain 80%. Wednesday, cooler. Showers through 2 p.m., then showers likely and a chance of thunderstorms after 2 p.m. Rainfall amounts between a quarter and a half inch. Highs in the lower 60s. Southwest winds 10 to 15 miles an hour with gusts up to 25 miles an hour. Chance of rain near 100%. Wednesday night, cooler. Mostly cloudy. Showers likely and a chance of thunderstorms before 8 p.m., then a chance of showers after 8 p.m. Rainfall amounts around a tenth of an inch. Lows in the lower 40s. Northwest winds 5 to 10 miles an hour with gusts up to 25 miles an hour. Chance of rain 70%. And now the extended forecast for South Central Pennsylvania. Thursday, partly sunny with a 50% chance of showers. Highs in the upper 50s. Thursday night, mostly cloudy with a 20% chance of showers. Lows in the upper 30s. Friday, mostly sunny with a 20% chance of showers. Highs around 60. Friday night, mostly cloudy with a 40% chance of showers. Lows in the mid-40s. Saturday, showers likely and a slight chance of thunderstorms. Highs in the lower 60s. Chance of rain 70%. Saturday night, partly cloudy. Lows in the mid-40s. Sunday, mostly sunny. Highs around 70. Sunday night, mostly cloudy with a 50% chance of showers.
lows in the upper 40s. Monday, mostly cloudy with a chance of showers. Highs in the mid-60s. Chance of rain 50%. The 8 to 14 day outlook, from Tuesday, May 12th to Monday, May 18th, calls for below normal temperatures and above normal precipitation. Normal high temperatures across central Pennsylvania during this period range from the mid-60s over the Allegheny Mountains to the low 70s across the lower Susquehanna Valley. Normal lows range from the low 40s over the Alleghenies to the low 50s across the

the dew point 46, and the relative humidity 60%. The wind was southwest at 6 miles an hour. The pressure was 29.78 inches and rising. Now, a few other local conditions: Johnstown, cloudy 60, Dubois, partly cloudy 60, La Trobe, clear 59, Pittsburgh, partly cloudy 63, Erie, light rain 60, Bradford, partly cloudy 60. To the south and east, York, partly cloudy 67, Selins Grove, partly cloudy 62, Harrisburg, partly cloudy 66, Philadelphia, partly cloudy 64, Baltimore, partly cloudy 63, Washington, D.C., partly cloudy 64. Once again, in Altoona, it was 59 degrees under mostly cloudy skies. And at State College, it was 60 degrees under mostly cloudy skies. This is NOAA Weather Radio, All Hazards Station WNG 589. 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Here's the hazardous weather outlook for the following counties: Bedford, Blair, Cambria, and Huntingdon. For today and tonight, no hazardous weather is expected at this time. And now the extended outlook for the period Tuesday through Sunday. The probability for widespread hazardous weather is low. Clouds will increase tonight with isolated to scattered showers and possibly a few thunderstorms. Precipitation is most likely in the northwest half of the Commonwealth. The clouds and likely southwesterly breeze will result in a mild night with lows varying from the low 50s over the northern mountains and Pocono northeast to the mid-50s across much of southern and western Pennsylvania. The warming trend peaks on Tuesday with highs in the upper 60s over the northwest mountains, to between 80 and 85 degrees near and to the southwest of I-80/I-99. Southwest winds will gust into the 30 to 35 miles per hour range during the late morning and afternoon hours. The chance for heavier rain will be increasing Tuesday afternoon, especially over northwestern Pennsylvania. Rain is expected to spread across the rest of the state Tuesday evening into Wednesday morning, with Wednesday bringing a soaking rain for the majority of the state. Lingering rain showers across much of the state on Thursday, potentially mixing with snow in the northern and western mountains. Much cooler conditions will follow the passage of a cold front Wednesday night through Friday, with northern areas potentially near freezing Thursday night. Here is the latest National Weather Service forecast for Blair and Bedford counties, including the city of Altoona. Rest of tonight, partly cloudy. A slight chance of showers after 4 a.m. Lows in the mid-50s. Southwest winds 5 to 10 miles an hour with gusts up to 30 miles an hour. Chance of rain 20%. Tuesday, mostly sunny with a 20% chance of showers. Highs in the upper 70s. Southwest winds 15 to 20 miles an hour with gusts up to 35 miles an hour. Tuesday night, mostly cloudy. A slight chance of showers through 2 a.m., then showers likely after 2 a.m. Rainfall amounts around a tenth of an inch. Lows in the mid-50s. Southwest winds 5 to 10 miles an hour. Gusts up to 30 miles an hour through midnight. Chance of rain 70%. Wednesday, not as warm. Showers. A chance of thunderstorms in the afternoon. Rainfall amounts between a quarter and a half inch. Highs in the mid-60s. Southwest winds 10 to 15 miles an hour with gusts up to 25 miles an hour. Chance of rain near 100%. Wednesday night, cooler. Mostly cloudy. Showers and a chance of thunderstorms before 8 p.m., then a chance of showers after 8 p.m. Rainfall amounts around a tenth of an inch. Lows in the lower 40s. Northwest winds 5 to 10 miles an hour with gusts up to 25 miles an hour. Chance of rain 90%. Here is the latest National Weather Service forecast for Cambria County, including the city of Johnstown. Rest of tonight, mostly cloudy with a 20% chance of showers. Rainfall amounts less than a tenth of an inch. Near steady temperature in the mid-50s. Southwest winds 10 to 15 miles an hour with gusts up to 30 miles an hour. Tuesday, partly sunny. A slight chance of showers through 4 p.m., then a chance of showers and a slight chance of thunderstorms after 4 p.m. Rainfall amounts less than a tenth of an inch. Highs in the mid-70s. Southwest winds 15 to 20 miles an hour with gusts up to 35 miles an hour. Chance of rain 40%.

Tuesday night, mostly cloudy. A slight chance of thunderstorms before 8 p.m. A chance of showers through 2 a.m., then showers after 2 a.m. Rainfall amounts between a tenth and a quarter of an inch. Lows in the mid-50s. Southwest winds 10 to 15 miles an hour with gusts up to 30 miles an hour. Chance of rain 80%. Wednesday, cooler. Showers through 2 p.m., then showers likely and a chance of thunderstorms after 2 p.m. Rainfall amounts between a quarter and a half inch. Highs in the lower 60s. Southwest winds 10 to 15 miles an hour with gusts up to 25 miles an hour. Chance of rain near 100%. Wednesday night, cooler. Mostly cloudy. Showers likely and a chance of thunderstorms before 8 p.m., then a chance of showers after 8 p.m. Rainfall amounts around a tenth of an inch. Lows in the lower 40s. Northwest winds 5 to 10 miles an hour with gusts up to 25 miles an hour. Chance of rain 70%. And now the extended forecast for South Central Pennsylvania. Thursday, partly sunny with a 50% chance of showers. Highs in the upper 50s. Thursday night, mostly cloudy with a 20% chance of showers. Lows in the upper 30s. Friday, mostly sunny with a 20% chance of showers. Highs around 60. Friday night, mostly cloudy with a 40% chance of showers. Lows in the mid-40s. Saturday, showers likely and a slight chance of thunderstorms. Highs in the lower 60s. Chance of rain 70%. Saturday night, partly cloudy. Lows in the mid-40s. Sunday, mostly sunny. Highs around 70. Sunday night, mostly cloudy with a 50% chance of showers. Lows in the upper 40s. Monday, mostly cloudy with a chance of showers. Highs in the mid-60s. Chance of rain 50%. The 8 to 14 day outlook, from Tuesday, May 12th to Monday, May 18th, calls for below normal temperatures and above normal precipitation. Normal high temperatures across central Pennsylvania during this period range from the mid-60s over the Allegheny Mountains to the low 70s across the lower Susquehanna Valley. Normal lows range from the low 40s over the Alleghenies to the low 50s across the lower Susquehanna Valley. Here are the 1 a.m. conditions in the Altoona area. In Altoona, it was clear. The temperature was 58 degrees, the dew point 45, and the relative humidity 62%. The wind was south at 7 miles an hour. The pressure was 29.80 inches and steady. At State College, it was partly cloudy. The temperature was 62 degrees, the dew point 46, and the relative humidity 56%. The wind was southwest at 7 miles an hour. The pressure was 29.78 inches and steady. Now, a few other local conditions: Johnstown, partly cloudy 59, Dubois, partly cloudy 59, La Trobe, clear 61, Pittsburgh mostly cloudy 64, Erie, cloudy 62, Bradford partly cloudy 59. To the south and east, York, mostly cloudy 66, Selins Grove mostly cloudy 63, Harrisburg mostly cloudy 66, Philadelphia partly cloudy 64, Baltimore partly cloudy 63, Washington D.C. partly cloudy 64. Once again, in Altoona it was 58 degrees under clear skies. And at State College it was 62 degrees under partly cloudy skies. This is NOAA Weather Radio, All Hazards Station WNG 589. 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Here's the hazardous weather outlook for the following counties: Bedford, Blair, Cambria, and Huntingdon. For today and tonight, no hazardous weather is expected at this time. And now the extended outlook for the period Tuesday through Sunday. The probability for widespread hazardous weather is low. Clouds will increase tonight with isolated to scattered showers and possibly a few thunderstorms. Precipitation is most likely in the northwest half of the Commonwealth. The clouds and likely southwesterly breeze will result in a mild night with lows varying from the low 50s over the northern mountains and Pocono northeast to the mid 50s across much of southern and western Pennsylvania.
The warming trend peaks on Tuesday with highs in the upper 60s over the northwest mountains to between 80 and 85 degrees near and to the southwest of I-80/I-99. Southwest winds will gust into the 30 to 35 miles per hour range during the late morning and afternoon hours. The chance for heavier rain will be increasing Tuesday afternoon, especially over northwestern Pennsylvania. Rain is expected to spread across the rest of the state Tuesday evening into Wednesday morning, with Wednesday bringing a soaking rain for the majority of the state. Lingering rain showers across much of the state on Thursday, potentially mixing with snow in the northern and western mountains. Much cooler conditions will follow the passage of a cold front Wednesday night through Friday, with northern areas potentially near freezing Thursday night. Here is the latest National Weather Service forecast for Blair and Bedford counties, including the city of Altoona. Rest of tonight, partly cloudy. A slight chance of showers after 4 a.m. Lows in the mid-50s. Southwest winds 5 to 10 miles an hour with gusts up to 30 miles an hour. Chance of rain 20%. Tuesday, mostly sunny with a 20% chance of showers. Highs in the upper 70s. Southwest winds 15 to 20 miles an hour with gusts up to 35 miles an hour. Tuesday night, mostly cloudy. A slight chance of showers through 2 a.m., then showers likely after 2 a.m. Rainfall amounts around a tenth of an inch. Lows in the mid-50s. Southwest winds 5 to 10 miles an hour. Gusts up to 30 miles an hour through midnight. Chance of rain 70%. Wednesday, not as warm. Showers. A chance of thunderstorms in the afternoon. Rainfall amounts between a quarter and a half inch. Highs in the mid-60s. Southwest winds 10 to 15 miles an hour with gusts up to 25 miles an hour. Chance of rain near 100%. Wednesday night, cooler. Mostly cloudy. Showers and a chance of thunderstorms before 8 p.m., then a chance of showers after 8 p.m. Rainfall amounts around a tenth of an inch. Lows in the lower 40s. Northwest winds 5 to 10 miles an hour with gusts up to 25 miles an hour. Chance of rain 90%. Here is the latest National Weather Service forecast for Cambria County, including the city of Johnstown. Rest of tonight, mostly cloudy with a 20% chance of showers. Rainfall amounts less than a tenth of an inch. Near steady temperature in the mid-50s. Southwest winds 10 to 15 miles an hour with gusts up to 30 miles an hour. Tuesday, partly sunny. A slight chance of showers through 4 p.m., then a chance of showers and a slight chance of thunderstorms after 4 p.m. Rainfall amounts less than a tenth of an inch. Highs in the mid-70s. Southwest winds 15 to 20 miles an hour with gusts up to 35 miles an hour. Chance of rain 40%. Tuesday night, mostly cloudy. A slight chance of thunderstorms before 8 p.m. A chance of showers through 2 a.m., then showers after 2 a.m. Rainfall amounts between a tenth and a quarter of an inch. Lows in the mid-50s. Southwest winds 10 to 15 miles an hour with gusts up to 30 miles an hour. Chance of rain 80%. Wednesday, cooler. Showers through 2 p.m., then showers likely and a chance of thunderstorms after 2 p.m. Rainfall amounts between a quarter and a half inch. Highs in the lower 60s. Southwest winds 10 to 15 miles an hour with gusts up to 25 miles an hour. Chance of rain near 100%. Wednesday night, cooler. Mostly cloudy. Showers likely and a chance of thunderstorms before 8 p.m., then a chance of showers after 8 p.m. Rainfall amounts around a tenth of an inch. Lows in the lower 40s. Northwest winds 5 to 10 miles an hour with gusts up to 25 miles an hour. Chance of rain 70%. And now the extended forecast for South Central Pennsylvania. Thursday, partly sunny with a 50% chance of showers. Highs in the upper 50s. Thursday night, mostly cloudy with a 20% chance of showers. Lows in the upper 30s. Friday, mostly sunny with a 20% chance of showers. Highs around 60. Friday night, mostly cloudy with a 40% chance of showers. Lows in the mid-40s. Saturday, showers likely and a slight chance of thunderstorms. Highs in the lower 60s.
chance of rain 70%. Saturday night, partly cloudy. Lows in the mid-40s. Sunday, mostly sunny. Highs around 70. Sunday night, mostly cloudy with a 50% chance of showers. Lows in the upper 40s. Monday, mostly cloudy with a chance of showers. Highs in the mid-60s. Chance of rain 50%. The 8 to 14 day outlook, from Tuesday, May 12th to Monday, May 18th, calls for below normal temperatures and above normal precipitation. Normal high temperatures across central Pennsylvania during this period range from the mid-60s over the Allegheny Mountains to the low 70s across the lower Susquehanna Valley. Normal lows range from the low 40s over the Alleghenies to the low 50s across the lower Susquehanna Valley. Here are the 1 a.m. conditions in the Altoona area. In Altoona, it was clear. The temperature was 58 degrees, the dew point 45, and the relative humidity 62%. The wind was south at 7 miles an hour. The pressure was 29.80 inches and steady. At State College, it was partly cloudy. The temperature was 62 degrees, the dew point 46, and the relative humidity 56%. The wind was southwest at 7 miles an hour. The pressure was 29.78 inches and steady. Now, a few other local conditions: Johnstown, partly cloudy 59, DuBois, partly cloudy 59, La Trobe, partly cloudy 61, Pittsburgh mostly cloudy 64, Erie, cloudy 62, Bradford partly cloudy 59. To the south and east, York, mostly cloudy 66, Selins Grove mostly cloudy 63, Harrisburg mostly cloudy 66, Philadelphia partly cloudy 64, Baltimore partly cloudy 63, Washington D.C. partly cloudy 64. Once again, in Altoona it was 58 degrees under clear skies. And at State College it was 62 degrees under partly cloudy skies. 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Here's the hazardous weather outlook for the following counties: Bedford, Blair, Cambria, and Huntingdon. For today and tonight, no hazardous weather is expected at this time. And now the extended outlook for the period Tuesday through Sunday. The probability for widespread hazardous weather is low. Clouds will increase tonight with isolated to scattered showers and possibly a few thunderstorms. Precipitation is most likely in the northwest half of the Commonwealth. The clouds and likely southwesterly breeze will result in a mild night with lows varying from the low 50s over the northern mountains and Pocono northeast to the mid-50s across much of southern and western Pennsylvania. The warming trend peaks on Tuesday with highs in the upper 60s over the northwest mountains to between 80 and 85 degrees near and to the southwest of I-80/I-99. Southwest winds will gust into the 30 to 35 miles per hour range during the late morning and afternoon hours. The chance for heavier rain will be increasing Tuesday afternoon, especially over northwestern Pennsylvania. Rain is expected to spread across the rest of the state Tuesday evening into Wednesday morning, with Wednesday bringing a soaking rain for the majority of the state. Lingering rain showers across much of the state on Thursday, potentially mixing with snow in the northern and western mountains. Much cooler conditions will follow the passage of a cold front Wednesday night through Friday, with northern areas potentially near freezing Thursday night. Here is the latest National Weather Service forecast for Blair and Bedford counties, including the city of Altoona. Rest of tonight, partly cloudy. A slight chance of showers after 4 a.m. Lows in the mid-50s. Southwest winds 5 to 10 miles an hour with gusts up to 30 miles an hour. Chance of rain 20%. Tuesday, mostly sunny with a 20% chance of showers. Highs in the upper 70s. Southwest winds 15 to 20 miles an hour with gusts up to 35 miles an hour. Tuesday night, mostly cloudy. A slight chance of showers through 2 a.m., then showers likely after 2 a.m. Rainfall amounts around a tenth of an inch. Lows in the mid-50s. Southwest winds 5 to 10 miles an hour. Gusts up to 30 miles an hour through midnight. Chance of rain 70%. Wednesday, not as warm. Showers. A chance of thunderstorms in the afternoon. Rainfall amounts between a quarter and a half inch.
highs in the mid-60s. Southwest winds 10 to 15 miles an hour with gusts up to 25 miles an hour. Chance of rain near 100%. Wednesday night, cooler. Mostly cloudy. Showers and a chance of thunderstorms before 8 p.m., then a chance of showers after 8 p.m. Rainfall amounts around a tenth of an inch. Lows in the lower 40s. Northwest winds 5 to 10 miles an hour with gusts up to 25 miles an hour. Chance of rain 90%. Here is the latest National Weather Service forecast for Cambria County, including the city of Johnstown. Rest of tonight, mostly cloudy with a 20% chance of showers. Rainfall amounts less than a tenth of an inch. Near steady temperature in the mid-50s. Southwest winds 10 to 15 miles an hour with gusts up to 30 miles an hour. Tuesday, partly sunny. A slight chance of showers through 4 p.m., then a chance of showers and a slight chance of thunderstorms after 4 p.m. Rainfall amounts less than a tenth of an inch. Highs in the mid-70s. Southwest winds 15 to 20 miles an hour with gusts up to 35 miles an hour. Chance of rain 40%. Tuesday night, mostly cloudy. A slight chance of thunderstorms before 8 p.m. A chance of showers through 2 a.m., then showers after 2 a.m. Rainfall amounts between a tenth and a quarter of an inch. Lows in the mid-50s. Southwest winds 10 to 15 miles an hour with gusts up to 30 miles an hour. Chance of rain 80%. Wednesday, cooler. Showers through 2 p.m., then showers likely and a chance of thunderstorms after 2 p.m. Rainfall amounts between a quarter and a half inch. Highs in the lower 60s. Southwest winds 10 to 15 miles an hour with gusts up to 25 miles an hour. Chance of rain near 100%. Wednesday night, cooler. Mostly cloudy. Showers likely and a chance of thunderstorms before 8 p.m., then a chance of showers after 8 p.m. Rainfall amounts around a tenth of an inch. Lows in the lower 40s. Northwest winds 5 to 10 miles an hour with gusts up to 25 miles an hour. Chance of rain 70%. And now the extended forecast for South Central Pennsylvania. Thursday, partly sunny with a 50% chance of showers. Highs in the upper 50s. Thursday night, mostly cloudy with a 20% chance of showers. Lows in the upper 30s. Friday, mostly sunny with a 20% chance of showers. Highs around 60. Friday night, mostly cloudy with a 40% chance of showers. Lows in the mid-40s. Saturday, showers likely and a slight chance of thunderstorms. Highs in the lower 60s. Chance of rain 70%. Saturday night, partly cloudy. Lows in the mid-40s. Sunday, mostly sunny. Highs around 70. Sunday night, mostly cloudy with a 50% chance of showers. Lows in the upper 40s. Monday, mostly cloudy with a chance of showers. Highs in the mid-60s. Chance of rain 50%. 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Broadcasts originate from the National Weather Service and State College and are transmitted from the tower facilities provided by the Blair County Emergency Management Agency in Frankstown on a frequency of 162.425 MHz. We are located at Innovation Park in State College. 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Properly set weather radios with the alarm device will alert you when severe weather warnings or watches are issued. Programming on this station will be temporarily changed during severe weather to bring you the latest information. Warnings and safety information from the National Weather Service may someday save your life or protect your property. The 8 to 14 day outlook from Tuesday, May 12th to Monday, May 18th calls for below normal temperatures and above normal precipitation. Normal high temperatures across central Pennsylvania during this period range from the mid-60s over the Allegheny Mountains to the low 70s across the lower Susquehanna Valley. Normal lows range from the low 40s over the Alleghenies to the low 50s across the lower Susquehanna Valley. Here are the 1 a.m. conditions in the Altoona area. In Altoona, it was clear. The temperature was 58 degrees, the dew point 45, and the relative humidity 62%.
The wind was south at 7 miles an hour. The pressure was 29.80 inches and steady. At State College, it was partly cloudy. The temperature was 62 degrees, the dew point 46, and the relative humidity 56%. The wind was southwest at 7 miles an hour. The pressure was 29.78 inches and steady. Now, a few other local conditions: Johnstown, partly cloudy 59, DuBois, partly cloudy 59, La Trobe, partly cloudy 61, Pittsburgh mostly cloudy 64, Erie, cloudy 62, Bradford partly cloudy 59. To the south and east, York, mostly cloudy 66, Selins Grove mostly cloudy 63, Harrisburg mostly cloudy 66, Philadelphia partly cloudy 64, Baltimore partly cloudy 63, Washington D.C. partly cloudy 64. Once again, in Altoona it was 58 degrees under clear skies. And at State College it was 62 degrees under partly cloudy skies. This is NOAA Weather Radio, All Hazards Station WNG 589. 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Here's the hazardous weather outlook for the following counties: Bedford, Blair, Cambria, and Huntingdon. For today and tonight, no hazardous weather is expected at this time. And now the extended outlook for the period Tuesday through Sunday. The probability for widespread hazardous weather is low. Clouds will increase tonight with isolated to scattered showers and possibly a few thunderstorms. Precipitation is most likely in the northwest half of the Commonwealth. The clouds and likely southwesterly breeze will result in a mild night with lows varying from the low 50s over the northern mountains and Pocono northeast to the mid 50s across much of southern and western Pennsylvania. The warming trend peaks on Tuesday with highs in the upper 60s over the northwest mountains to between 80 and 85 degrees near and to the southwest of I-80/I-99. Southwest winds will gust into the 30 to 35 miles per hour range during the late morning and afternoon hours. The chance for heavier rain will be increasing Tuesday afternoon, especially over northwestern Pennsylvania. Rain is expected to spread across the rest of the state Tuesday evening into Wednesday morning, with Wednesday bringing a soaking rain for the majority of the state. Lingering rain showers across much of the state on Thursday, potentially mixing with snow in the northern and western mountains. Much cooler conditions will follow the passage of a cold front Wednesday night through Friday, with northern areas potentially near freezing Thursday night. Here is the latest National Weather Service forecast for Blair and Bedford counties, including the city of Altoona. Rest of tonight, partly cloudy. A slight chance of showers after 4 a.m. Lows in the mid-50s. Southwest winds 5 to 10 miles an hour with gusts up to 30 miles an hour. Chance of rain 20%. Tuesday, mostly sunny with a 20% chance of showers. Highs in the upper 70s. Southwest winds 15 to 20 miles an hour with gusts up to 35 miles an hour. Tuesday night, mostly cloudy. A slight chance of showers through 2 a.m., then showers likely after 2 a.m. Rainfall amounts around a tenth of an inch. Lows in the mid-50s. Southwest winds 5 to 10 miles an hour. Gusts up to 30 miles an hour through midnight. Chance of rain 70%. Wednesday, not as warm. Showers. A chance of thunderstorms in the afternoon. Rainfall amounts between a quarter and a half inch. Highs in the mid-60s. Southwest winds 10 to 15 miles an hour with gusts up to 25 miles an hour. Chance of rain near 100%. Wednesday night, cooler. Mostly cloudy. Showers and a chance of thunderstorms before 8 p.m., then a chance of showers after 8 p.m. Rainfall amounts around a tenth of an inch. Lows in the lower 40s. Northwest winds 5 to 10 miles an hour with gusts up to 25 miles an hour. Chance of rain 90%. Here is the latest National Weather Service forecast for Cambria County, including the city of Johnstown. Rest of tonight, mostly cloudy with a 20% chance of showers. Rainfall amounts less than a tenth of an inch. Near steady temperature in the mid-50s. Southwest winds 10 to 15 miles an hour with gusts up to 30 miles an hour. Tuesday, partly sunny. A slight chance of showers through 4 p.m., then a chance of showers and a slight chance of thunderstorms after 4 p.m.
Rainfall amounts less than a tenth of an inch. Highs in the mid-70s. Southwest winds 15 to 20 miles an hour with gusts up to 35 miles an hour. Chance of rain 40%. Tuesday night, mostly cloudy. A slight chance of thunderstorms before 8 p.m. A chance of showers through 2 a.m., then showers after 2 a.m. Rainfall amounts between a tenth and a quarter of an inch. Lows in the mid-50s. Southwest winds 10 to 15 miles an hour with gusts up to 30 miles an hour. Chance of rain 80%. Wednesday, cooler. Showers through 2 p.m., then showers likely and a chance of thunderstorms after 2 p.m. Rainfall amounts between a quarter and a half inch. Highs in the lower 60s. Southwest winds 10 to 15 miles an hour with gusts up to 25 miles an hour. Chance of rain near 100%. Wednesday night, cooler. Mostly cloudy. Showers likely and a chance of thunderstorms before 8 p.m., then a chance of showers after 8 p.m. Rainfall amounts around a tenth of an inch. Lows in the lower 40s. Northwest winds 5 to 10 miles an hour with gusts up to 25 miles an hour. Chance of rain 70%. And now the extended forecast for South Central Pennsylvania. Thursday, partly sunny with a 50% chance of showers. Highs in the upper 50s. Thursday night, mostly cloudy with a 20% chance of showers. Lows in the upper 30s. Friday, mostly sunny with a 20% chance of showers. Highs around 60. Friday night, mostly cloudy with a 40% chance of showers. Lows in the mid-40s. Saturday, showers likely and a slight chance of thunderstorms. Highs in the lower 60s. Chance of rain 70%. Saturday night, partly cloudy. Lows in the mid-40s. Sunday, mostly sunny. Highs around 70. Sunday night, mostly cloudy with a 50% chance of showers. Lows in the upper 40s. Monday, mostly cloudy with a chance of showers. Highs in the mid-60s. Chance of rain 50%. Here is the latest National Weather Service forecast for Blair and Bedford counties, including the city of Altoona. West of tonight, a slight chance of thunderstorms between midnight and 2 a.m. Mostly cloudy with a chance of showers. Rainfall amounts less than a tenth of an inch. Lows in the mid-50s. Southwest winds 5 to 10 miles an hour with gusts up to 30 miles an hour. Chance of rain 50%. Tuesday, mostly sunny. A slight chance of showers and thunderstorms between 2 p.m. and 4 p.m. Highs in the mid-70s. Southwest winds 15 to 20 miles an hour with gusts up to 40 miles an hour. Chance of rain 20%. Tuesday night, mostly cloudy. A slight chance of showers through 4 a.m., then a chance of showers after 4 a.m. Rainfall amounts around a tenth of an inch. Lows in the mid-50s. Southwest winds 10 to 15 miles an hour. Gusts up to 35 miles an hour through midnight. Chance of rain 50%. Wednesday, showers likely before 8 a.m., then showers between 8 a.m. and 2 p.m. Showers likely and a slight chance of thunderstorms after 2 p.m. Rainfall amounts between a quarter and a half inch. Highs in the mid-60s. Southwest winds 10 to 15 miles an hour with gusts up to 25 miles an hour. Chance of rain near 100%. Wednesday night, cooler. Mostly cloudy. Showers likely and a slight chance of thunderstorms before 8 p.m., then a chance of showers after 8 p.m. Rainfall amounts less than a tenth of an inch. Lows in the mid-40s. Northwest winds 5 to 10 miles an hour with gusts up to 25 miles an hour. Chance of rain 70%. Here is the latest National Weather Service forecast for Cambria County, including the city of Johnstown. Rest of tonight, mostly cloudy with a chance of showers and a slight chance of thunderstorms. Rainfall amounts less than a tenth of an inch. Lows in the mid-50s. Southwest winds 10 to 15 miles an hour with gusts up to 30 miles an hour. Chance of rain 50%. Tuesday, partly sunny. A chance of showers and a slight chance of thunderstorms in the afternoon. Rainfall amounts less than a tenth of an inch. Highs in the lower 70s.
Southwest winds 15 to 20 miles an hour with gusts up to 40 miles an hour. Chance of rain 40%. Tuesday night, mostly cloudy. A slight chance of showers and thunderstorms through midnight, then showers after midnight. Rainfall amounts around a tenth of an inch. Lows in the mid-50s. Southwest winds 10 to 15 miles an hour. Gusts up to 35 miles an hour, decreasing to 25 miles an hour after midnight. Chance of rain 80%. Wednesday, cooler. Showers through 2 p.m., then showers likely and a slight chance of thunderstorms after 2 p.m. Rainfall amounts between a quarter and a half inch. Highs in the lower 60s. Southwest winds 10 to 15 miles an hour with gusts up to 25 miles an hour. Chance of rain near 100%. Wednesday night, cooler. Mostly cloudy. Showers likely before 8 p.m., then a chance of showers after 8 p.m. Rainfall amounts less than a tenth of an inch. Lows in the lower 40s. Northwest winds 5 to 10 miles an hour with gusts up to 25 miles an hour. Chance of rain 60%. And now the extended forecast for South Central Pennsylvania. Thursday, partly sunny with a 50% chance of showers. Highs in the upper 50s. Thursday night, partly cloudy. Lows in the upper 30s. Friday, sunny with a 20% chance of showers. Highs around 60. Friday night, mostly cloudy with a 40% chance of showers. Lows in the mid-40s. Saturday, showers likely and a slight chance of thunderstorms. Highs in the lower 60s. Chance of rain 70%. Saturday night, partly cloudy. Lows in the mid-40s. Sunday, mostly sunny. Highs around 70. Sunday night, mostly cloudy with a 50% chance of showers. Lows in the upper 40s. Monday, mostly cloudy with a chance of showers. Highs in the mid-60s. Chance of rain 50%. The 8 to 14 day outlook, from Tuesday, May 12th to Monday, May 18th, calls for below normal temperatures and above normal precipitation. Normal high temperatures across central Pennsylvania during this period range from the mid-60s over the Allegheny Mountains to the low 70s across the lower Susquehanna Valley. Normal lows range from the low 40s over the Alleghenies to the low 50s across the lower Susquehanna Valley. Here are the 1 a.m. conditions in the Altoona area. In Altoona, it was clear. The temperature was 58 degrees, the dew point 45, and the relative humidity 62%. The wind was south at 7 miles an hour. The pressure was 29.80 inches and steady. At State College, it was partly cloudy. The temperature was 62 degrees, the dew point 46, and the relative humidity 56%. The wind was southwest at 7 miles an hour. The pressure was 29.78 inches and steady. Now, a few other local conditions: Johnstown, partly cloudy 59, DuBois, partly cloudy 59, Latrobe, partly cloudy 61, Pittsburgh mostly cloudy 64, Erie, cloudy 62, Bradford partly cloudy 59. To the south and east, York, mostly cloudy 66, Selins Grove mostly cloudy 63, Harrisburg mostly cloudy 66, Philadelphia partly cloudy 64, Baltimore partly cloudy 63, Washington D.C. partly cloudy 64. Once again, in Altoona it was 58 degrees under clear skies. And at State College it was 62 degrees under partly cloudy skies. 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Here's the hazardous weather outlook for the following counties: Bedford, Blair, Cambria, and Huntingdon. For today and tonight, no hazardous weather is expected at this time. And now the extended outlook for the period Tuesday through Sunday. The probability for widespread hazardous weather is low. Clouds will increase tonight with isolated to scattered showers and possibly a few thunderstorms. Precipitation is most likely in the northwest half of the Commonwealth. The clouds and likely southwesterly breeze will result in a mild night with lows varying from the low 50s over the northern mountains and Pocono northeast to the mid-50s across much of southern and western Pennsylvania.
The warming trend peaks on Tuesday with highs in the upper 60s over the northwest mountains to between 80 and 85 degrees near and to the southwest of I-80/I-99. Southwest winds will gust into the 30 to 35 miles per hour range during the late morning and afternoon hours. The chance for heavier rain will be increasing Tuesday afternoon, especially over northwestern Pennsylvania. Rain is expected to spread across the rest of the state Tuesday evening into Wednesday morning, with Wednesday bringing a soaking rain for the majority of the state. Lingering rain showers across much of the state on Thursday, potentially mixing with snow in the northern and western mountains. Much cooler conditions will follow the passage of a cold front Wednesday night through Friday, with northern areas potentially near freezing Thursday night. Here is the latest National Weather Service forecast for Blair and Bedford counties, including the city of Altoona. Rest of tonight, a slight chance of thunderstorms between midnight and 2 a.m. Mostly cloudy with a chance of showers. Rainfall amounts less than a tenth of an inch. Lows in the mid-50s. Southwest winds 5 to 10 miles an hour with gusts up to 30 miles an hour. Chance of rain 50%. Tuesday, mostly sunny. A slight chance of showers and thunderstorms between 2 p.m. and 4 p.m. Highs in the mid-70s. Southwest winds 15 to 20 miles an hour with gusts up to 40 miles an hour. Chance of rain 20%. Tuesday night, mostly cloudy. A slight chance of showers through 4 a.m., then a chance of showers after 4 a.m. Rainfall amounts around a tenth of an inch. Lows in the mid-50s. Southwest winds 10 to 15 miles an hour. Gusts up to 35 miles an hour through midnight. Chance of rain 50%. Wednesday, showers likely before 8 a.m., then showers between 8 a.m. and 2 p.m. Showers likely and a slight chance of thunderstorms after 2 p.m. Rainfall amounts between a quarter and a half inch. Highs in the mid-60s. Southwest winds 10 to 15 miles an hour with gusts up to 25 miles an hour. Chance of rain near 100%. Wednesday night, cooler. Mostly cloudy. Showers likely and a slight chance of thunderstorms before 8 p.m., then a chance of showers after 8 p.m. Rainfall amounts less than a tenth of an inch. Lows in the mid-40s. Northwest winds 5 to 10 miles an hour with gusts up to 25 miles an hour. Chance of rain 70%. Here is the latest National Weather Service forecast for Cambria County, including the city of Johnstown. Rest of tonight, mostly cloudy with a chance of showers and a slight chance of thunderstorms. Rainfall amounts less than a tenth of an inch. Lows in the mid-50s. Southwest winds 10 to 15 miles an hour with gusts up to 30 miles an hour. Chance of rain 50%. Tuesday, partly sunny. A chance of showers and a slight chance of thunderstorms in the afternoon. Rainfall amounts less than a tenth of an inch. Highs in the lower 70s. Southwest winds 15 to 20 miles an hour with gusts up to 40 miles an hour. Chance of rain 40%. Tuesday night, mostly cloudy. A slight chance of showers and thunderstorms through midnight, then showers after midnight. Rainfall amounts around a tenth of an inch. Lows in the mid-50s. Southwest winds 10 to 15 miles an hour. Gusts up to 35 miles an hour, decreasing to 25 miles an hour after midnight. Chance of rain 80%. Wednesday, cooler. Showers through 2 p.m., then showers likely and a slight chance of thunderstorms after 2 p.m. Rainfall amounts between a quarter and a half inch. Highs in the lower 60s. Southwest winds 10 to 15 miles an hour with gusts up to 25 miles an hour. Chance of rain near 100%. Wednesday night, cooler. Mostly cloudy. Showers likely before 8 p.m., then a chance of showers after 8 p.m. Rainfall amounts less than a tenth of an inch. Lows in the lower 40s. Northwest winds 5 to 10 miles an hour with gusts up to 25 miles an hour. Chance of rain 60%. And now the extended forecast for South Central Pennsylvania. Thursday, partly sunny with a 50% chance of showers. Highs in the upper 50s. Thursday night, partly cloudy. Lows in the upper 30s. Friday, sunny with a 20% chance of showers. Highs around 60.
Friday night, mostly cloudy with a 40% chance of showers. Lows in the mid-40s. Saturday, showers likely and a slight chance of thunderstorms. Highs in the lower 60s. Chance of rain 70%. Saturday night, partly cloudy. Lows in the mid-40s. Sunday, mostly sunny. Highs around 70. Sunday night, mostly cloudy with a 50% chance of showers. Lows in the upper 40s. Monday, mostly cloudy with a chance of showers. Highs in the mid-60s. Chance of rain 50%. The 8 to 14 day outlook, from Tuesday, May 12th to Monday, May 18th, calls for below normal temperatures and above normal precipitation. Normal high temperatures across central Pennsylvania during this period range from the mid-60s over the Allegheny Mountains to the low 70s across the lower Susquehanna Valley. Normal lows range from the low 40s over the Alleghenies to the low 50s across the lower Susquehanna Valley. Here are the 1 a.m. conditions in the Altoona area. In Altoona, it was clear. The temperature was 58 degrees, the dew point 45, and the relative humidity 62%. The wind was south at 7 miles an hour. The pressure was 29.80 inches and steady. At State College, it was partly cloudy. The temperature was 62 degrees, the dew point 46, and the relative humidity 56%. The wind was southwest at 7 miles an hour. The pressure was 29.78 inches and steady. Now, a few other local conditions: Johnstown, partly cloudy 59, DuBois, partly cloudy 59, La Trobe, partly cloudy 61, Pittsburgh mostly cloudy 64, Erie, cloudy 62, Bradford partly cloudy 59. To the south and east, York, mostly cloudy 66, Selins Grove mostly cloudy 63, Harrisburg mostly cloudy 66, Philadelphia partly cloudy 64, Baltimore partly cloudy 63, Washington D.C. partly cloudy 64. Once again, in Altoona it was 58 degrees under clear skies. And at State College it was 62 degrees under partly cloudy skies. 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Here's the hazardous weather outlook for the following counties: Bedford, Blair, Cambria, and Huntingdon. For today and tonight, no hazardous weather is expected at this time. And now the extended outlook for the period Tuesday through Sunday. The probability for widespread hazardous weather is low. Clouds will increase tonight with isolated to scattered showers and possibly a few thunderstorms. Precipitation is most likely in the northwest half of the Commonwealth. The clouds and likely southwesterly breeze will result in a mild night with lows varying from the low 50s over the northern mountains and Pocono northeast to the mid-50s across much of southern and western Pennsylvania. The warming trend peaks on Tuesday with highs in the upper 60s over the northwest mountains to between 80 and 85 degrees near and to the southwest of I-80/I-99. Southwest winds will gust into the 30 to 35 miles per hour range during the late morning and afternoon hours. The chance for heavier rain will be increasing Tuesday afternoon, especially over northwestern Pennsylvania. Rain is expected to spread across the rest of the state Tuesday evening into Wednesday morning, with Wednesday bringing a soaking rain for the majority of the state. Lingering rain showers across much of the state on Thursday, potentially mixing with snow in the northern and western mountains. Much cooler conditions will follow the passage of a cold front Wednesday night through Friday, with northern areas potentially near freezing Thursday night. Here is the latest National Weather Service forecast for Blair and Bedford counties, including the city of Altoona. Rest of tonight, a slight chance of thunderstorms between midnight and 2 a.m. Mostly cloudy with a chance of showers. Rainfall amounts less than a tenth of an inch. Lows in the mid-50s. Southwest winds 5 to 10 miles an hour with gusts up to 30 miles an hour. Chance of rain 50%. Tuesday, mostly sunny. A slight chance of showers and thunderstorms between 2 p.m. and 4 p.m. Highs in the mid-70s. Southwest winds 15 to 20 miles an hour with gusts up to 40 miles an hour. Chance of rain 20%. Tuesday night, mostly cloudy. A slight chance of showers through 4 a.m., then a chance of showers after 4 a.m.
Rainfall amounts around a tenth of an inch. Lows in the mid-50s. Southwest winds 10 to 15 miles an hour. Gusts up to 35 miles an hour through midnight. Chance of rain 50%. Wednesday, showers likely before 8 a.m., then showers between 8 a.m. and 2 p.m. Showers likely and a slight chance of thunderstorms after 2 p.m. Rainfall amounts between a quarter and a half inch. Highs in the mid-60s. Southwest winds 10 to 15 miles an hour with gusts up to 25 miles an hour. Chance of rain near 100%. Wednesday night, cooler. Mostly cloudy. Showers likely and a slight chance of thunderstorms before 8 p.m., then a chance of showers after 8 p.m. Rainfall amounts less than a tenth of an inch. Lows in the mid-40s. Northwest winds 5 to 10 miles an hour with gusts up to 25 miles an hour. Chance of rain 70%. Here is the latest National Weather Service forecast for Cambria County, including the city of Johnstown. Rest of tonight, mostly cloudy with a chance of showers and a slight chance of thunderstorms. Rainfall amounts less than a tenth of an inch. Lows in the mid-50s. Southwest winds 10 to 15 miles an hour with gusts up to 30 miles an hour. Chance of rain 50%. Tuesday, partly sunny. A chance of showers and a slight chance of thunderstorms in the afternoon. Rainfall amounts less than a tenth of an inch. Highs in the lower 70s. Southwest winds 15 to 20 miles an hour with gusts up to 40 miles an hour. Chance of rain 40%. Tuesday night, mostly cloudy. A slight chance of showers and thunderstorms through midnight, then showers after midnight. Rainfall amounts around a tenth of an inch. Lows in the mid-50s. Southwest winds 10 to 15 miles an hour. Gusts up to 35 miles an hour, decreasing to 25 miles an hour after midnight. Chance of rain 80%. Wednesday, cooler. Showers through 2 p.m., then showers likely and a slight chance of thunderstorms after 2 p.m. Rainfall amounts between a quarter and a half inch. Highs in the lower 60s. Southwest winds 10 to 15 miles an hour with gusts up to 25 miles an hour. Chance of rain near 100%. Wednesday night, cooler. Mostly cloudy. Showers likely before 8 p.m., then a chance of showers after 8 p.m. Rainfall amounts less than a tenth of an inch. Lows in the lower 40s. Northwest winds 5 to 10 miles an hour with gusts up to 25 miles an hour. Chance of rain 60%. And now the extended forecast for South Central Pennsylvania. Thursday, partly sunny with a 50% chance of showers. Highs in the upper 50s. Thursday night, partly cloudy. Lows in the upper 30s. Friday, sunny with a 20% chance of showers. Highs around 60. Friday night, mostly cloudy with a 40% chance of showers. Lows in the mid-40s. Saturday, showers likely and a slight chance of thunderstorms. Highs in the lower 60s. Chance of rain 70%. Saturday night, partly cloudy. Lows in the mid-40s. Sunday, mostly sunny. Highs around 70. Sunday night, mostly cloudy with a 50% chance of showers. Lows in the upper 40s. Monday, mostly cloudy with a chance of showers. Highs in the mid-60s. Chance of rain 50%. The 8 to 14 day outlook, from Tuesday, May 12th to Monday, May 18th, calls for below normal temperatures and above normal precipitation. Normal high temperatures across central Pennsylvania during this period range from the mid-60s over the Allegheny Mountains to the low 70s across the lower Susquehanna Valley. Normal lows range from the low 40s over the Alleghenies to the low 50s across the lower Susquehanna Valley. Here are the 1 a.m. conditions in the Altoona area. In Altoona, it was clear. The temperature was 58 degrees, the dew point 45, and the relative humidity 62%. The wind was south at 7 miles an hour. The pressure was 29.80 inches and steady. At State College, it was partly cloudy. The temperature was 62 degrees, the dew point 46, and the relative humidity 56%. The wind was southwest at 7 miles an hour.
the pressure was 29.78 inches and steady. Now, a few other local conditions: Johnstown, partly cloudy 59, Dubois, partly cloudy 59, La Trobe, partly cloudy 61, Pittsburgh mostly cloudy 64, Erie, cloudy 62, Bradford partly cloudy 59. To the south and east, York, mostly cloudy 66, Selins Grove mostly cloudy 63, Harrisburg mostly cloudy 66, Philadelphia partly cloudy 64, Baltimore partly cloudy 63, Washington DC partly cloudy 64. Once again, in Altoona it was 58 degrees under clear skies. And at State College it was 62 degrees under partly cloudy skies. 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Here's the hazardous weather outlook for the following counties: Bedford, Blair, Cambria, and Huntingdon. For today and tonight, no hazardous weather is expected at this time. And now the extended outlook for the period Tuesday through Sunday. The probability for widespread hazardous weather is low. Clouds will increase tonight with isolated to scattered showers and possibly a few thunderstorms. Precipitation is most likely in the northwest half of the Commonwealth. The clouds and likely southwesterly breeze will result in a mild night with lows varying from the low 50s over the northern mountains and Pocono northeast to the mid-50s across much of southern and western Pennsylvania. The warming trend peaks on Tuesday with highs in the upper 60s over the northwest mountains to between 80 and 85 degrees near and to the southwest of I-80/I-99. Southwest winds will gust into the 30 to 35 miles per hour range during the late morning and afternoon hours. The chance for heavier rain will be increasing Tuesday afternoon, especially over northwestern Pennsylvania. Rain is expected to spread across the rest of the state Tuesday evening into Wednesday morning, with Wednesday bringing a soaking rain for the majority of the state. Lingering rain showers across much of the state on Thursday, potentially mixing with snow in the northern and western mountains. Much cooler conditions will follow the passage of a cold front Wednesday night through Friday, with northern areas potentially near freezing Thursday night. Here is the latest National Weather Service forecast for Blair and Bedford counties, including the city of Altoona. Rest of tonight, a slight chance of thunderstorms between midnight and 2 a.m. Mostly cloudy with a chance of showers. Rainfall amounts less than a tenth of an inch. Lows in the mid-50s. Southwest winds 5 to 10 miles an hour with gusts up to 30 miles an hour. Chance of rain 50%. Tuesday, mostly sunny. A slight chance of showers and thunderstorms between 2 p.m. and 4 p.m. Highs in the mid-70s. Southwest winds 15 to 20 miles an hour with gusts up to 40 miles an hour. Chance of rain 20%. Tuesday night, mostly cloudy. A slight chance of showers through 4 a.m., then a chance of showers after 4 a.m. Rainfall amounts around a tenth of an inch. Lows in the mid-50s. Southwest winds 10 to 15 miles an hour. Gusts up to 35 miles an hour through midnight. Chance of rain 50%. Wednesday, showers likely before 8 a.m., then showers between 8 a.m. and 2 p.m. Showers likely and a slight chance of thunderstorms after 2 p.m. Rainfall amounts between a quarter and a half inch. Highs in the mid-60s. Southwest winds 10 to 15 miles an hour with gusts up to 25 miles an hour. Chance of rain near 100%. Wednesday night, cooler. Mostly cloudy. Showers likely and a slight chance of thunderstorms before 8 p.m., then a chance of showers after 8 p.m. Rainfall amounts less than a tenth of an inch. Lows in the mid-40s. Northwest winds 5 to 10 miles an hour with gusts up to 25 miles an hour. Chance of rain 70%. Here is the latest National Weather Service forecast for Cambria County, including the city of Johnstown. Rest of tonight, mostly cloudy with a chance of showers and a slight chance of thunderstorms. Rainfall amounts less than a tenth of an inch. Lows in the mid-50s. Southwest winds 10 to 15 miles an hour with gusts up to 30 miles an hour. Chance of rain 50%. Tuesday, partly sunny. A chance of showers and a slight chance of thunderstorms in the afternoon. Rainfall amounts less than a tenth of an inch. Highs in the lower 70s.
southwest winds 15 to 20 miles an hour with gusts up to 40 miles an hour. Chance of rain 40%. Tuesday night, mostly cloudy. A slight chance of showers and thunderstorms through midnight, then showers after midnight. Rainfall amounts around 10.

southwest winds 10 to 15 miles an hour with gusts up to 25 miles an hour. Chance of rain near 100%. Wednesday night, cooler. Mostly cloudy. Showers likely before 8 p.m., then a chance of showers after 8 p.m. Rainfall amounts less than a tenth of an inch. Lows in the lower 40s. Northwest winds 5 to 10 miles an hour with gusts up to 25 miles an hour. Chance of rain 60%. And now the extended forecast for South Central Pennsylvania. Thursday, partly sunny with a 50% chance of showers. Highs in the upper 50s. Thursday night, partly cloudy. Lows in the upper 30s. Friday, sunny with a 20% chance of showers. Highs around 60. Friday night, mostly cloudy with a 40% chance of showers. Lows in the mid-40s. Saturday, showers likely and a slight chance of thunderstorms. Highs in the lower 60s. Chance of rain 70%. Saturday night, partly cloudy. Lows in the mid-40s. Sunday, mostly sunny. Highs around 70. Sunday night, mostly cloudy with a 50% chance of showers. Lows in the upper 40s. Monday, mostly cloudy with a chance of showers. Highs in the mid-60s. Chance of rain 50%. The 8 to 14 day outlook, from Tuesday, May 12th to Monday, May 18th, calls for below normal temperatures and above normal precipitation. Normal high temperatures across central Pennsylvania during this period range from the mid-60s over the Allegheny Mountains to the low 70s across the lower Susquehanna Valley. Normal lows range from the low 40s over the Alleghenies to the low 50s across the lower Susquehanna Valley. Here are the two AM conditions in the Altoona area. In Altoona, it was clear. The temperature was 60 degrees, the dew point 45, and the relative humidity 57%. The wind was south at 12 miles an hour. The pressure was 29.80 inches and steady. At State College, it was clear. The temperature was 60 degrees, the dew point 46, and the relative humidity 59%. The wind was southwest at 6 miles an hour. The pressure was 29.76 inches and falling. Now, a few other local conditions: Johnstown, clear 59, DuBois, partly cloudy 60, La Trobe, mostly cloudy 64, Pittsburgh light rain 65, Erie, mostly cloudy 66, Bradford partly cloudy 59. To the south and east, York, mostly cloudy 66, Selins Grove mostly cloudy 56, Harrisburg mostly cloudy 65, Philadelphia partly cloudy 63, Baltimore partly cloudy 60, Washington D.C. clear 62. Once again, in Altoona it was 60 degrees under clear skies. And at State College it was 60 degrees under clear skies. This is NOAA Weather Radio, All Hazards Station WNG 589. 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Here's the hazardous weather outlook for the following counties: Bedford, Blair, Cambria, and Huntingdon. For today and tonight, no hazardous weather is expected at this time. And now the extended outlook for the period Tuesday through Sunday. The probability for widespread hazardous weather is low. Clouds will increase tonight with isolated to scattered showers and possibly a few thunderstorms. Precipitation is most likely in the northwest half of the Commonwealth. The clouds and likely southwesterly breeze will result in a mild night with lows varying from the low 50s over the northern mountains and Pocono northeast to the mid-50s across much of southern and western Pennsylvania. The warming trend peaks on Tuesday with highs in the upper 60s over the northwest mountains to between 80 and 85 degrees near and to the southwest of I-80/I-99. Southwest winds will gust into the 30 to 35 miles per hour range during the late morning and afternoon hours. The chance for heavier rain will be increasing Tuesday afternoon, especially over northwestern Pennsylvania. Rain is expected to spread across the rest of the state Tuesday evening into Wednesday morning, with Wednesday bringing a soaking rain for the majority of the state. Lingering rain showers across much of the state on Thursday, potentially mixing with snow in the northern and western mountains. Much cooler conditions will follow the passage of a cold front Wednesday night through Friday, with northern areas potentially near freezing Thursday night. Here is the latest National Weather Service forecast for Blair and

Rockford counties, including the city of Altoona. Rest of tonight, a slight chance of thunderstorms between midnight and 2 a.m. Mostly cloudy with a chance of showers. Rainfall amounts less than a tenth of an inch. Lows in the mid-50s. Southwest winds 5 to 10 miles an hour with gusts up to 30 miles an hour. Chance of rain 50%. Tuesday, mostly sunny. A slight chance of showers and thunderstorms between 2 p.m. and 4 p.m. Highs in the mid-70s. Southwest winds 15 to 20 miles an hour with gusts up to 40 miles an hour. Chance of rain 20%. Tuesday night, mostly cloudy. A slight chance of showers through 4 a.m., then a chance of showers after 4 a.m. Rainfall amounts around a tenth of an inch. Lows in the mid-50s. Southwest winds 10 to 15 miles an hour. Gusts up to 35 miles an hour through midnight. Chance of rain 50%. Wednesday, showers likely before 8 a.m., then showers between 8 a.m. and 2 p.m. Showers likely and a slight chance of thunderstorms after 2 p.m. Rainfall amounts between a quarter and a half inch. Highs in the mid-60s. Southwest winds 10 to 15 miles an hour with gusts up to 25 miles an hour. Chance of rain near 100%. Wednesday night, cooler. Mostly cloudy. Showers likely and a slight chance of thunderstorms before 8 p.m., then a chance of showers after 8 p.m. Rainfall amounts less than a tenth of an inch. Lows in the mid-40s. Northwest winds 5 to 10 miles an hour with gusts up to 25 miles an hour. Chance of rain 70%. Here is the latest National Weather Service forecast for Cambria County, including the city of Johnstown. Rest of tonight, mostly cloudy with a chance of showers and a slight chance of thunderstorms. Rainfall amounts less than a tenth of an inch. Lows in the mid-50s. Southwest winds 10 to 15 miles an hour with gusts up to 30 miles an hour. Chance of rain 50%. Tuesday, partly sunny. A chance of showers and a slight chance of thunderstorms in the afternoon. Rainfall amounts less than a tenth of an inch. Highs in the lower 70s. Southwest winds 15 to 20 miles an hour with gusts up to 40 miles an hour. Chance of rain 40%. Tuesday night, mostly cloudy. A slight chance of showers and thunderstorms through midnight, then showers after midnight. Rainfall amounts around a tenth of an inch. Lows in the mid-50s. Southwest winds 10 to 15 miles an hour. Gusts up to 35 miles an hour, decreasing to 25 miles an hour after midnight. Chance of rain 80%. Wednesday, cooler. Showers through 2 p.m., then showers likely and a slight chance of thunderstorms after 2 p.m. Rainfall amounts between a quarter and a half inch. Highs in the lower 60s. Southwest winds 10 to 15 miles an hour with gusts up to 25 miles an hour. Chance of rain near 100%. Wednesday night, cooler. Mostly cloudy. Showers likely before 8 p.m., then a chance of showers after 8 p.m. Rainfall amounts less than a tenth of an inch. Lows in the lower 40s. Northwest winds 5 to 10 miles an hour with gusts up to 25 miles an hour. Chance of rain 60%. And now the extended forecast for South Central Pennsylvania. Thursday, partly sunny with a 50% chance of showers. Highs in the upper 50s. Thursday night, partly cloudy. Lows in the upper 30s. Friday, sunny with a 20% chance of showers. Highs around 60. Friday night, mostly cloudy with a 40% chance of showers. Lows in the mid-40s. Saturday, showers likely and a slight chance of thunderstorms. Highs in the lower 60s. Chance of rain 70%. Saturday night, partly cloudy. Lows in the mid-40s. Sunday, mostly sunny. Highs around 70. Sunday night, mostly cloudy with a 50% chance of showers. Lows in the upper 40s. Monday, mostly cloudy with a chance of showers. Highs in the mid-60s. Chance of rain 50%. The 8 to 14 day outlook, from Tuesday, May 12th to Monday, May 18th, calls for below normal temperatures and above normal precipitation.
Normal high temperatures across central Pennsylvania during this period range from the mid-60s over the Allegheny Mountains to the low 70s across the lower Susquehanna Valley. Normal lows range from the low 40s over the Alleghenies to the low 50s across the lower Susquehanna Valley. Here are the two AM conditions in the Altoona area. In Altoona, it was clear. The temperature was 60 degrees, the dew point 45, and the relative humidity 57%. The wind was south at 12 miles an hour. The pressure was 29.80 inches and steady. At State College, it was clear. The temperature was 60 degrees, the dew point 46, and the relative humidity 59%. The wind was southwest at 6 miles an hour. The pressure was 29.76 inches and falling. Now, a few other local conditions: Johnstown, partly cloudy 59, DuBois, partly cloudy 60, La Trobe, mostly cloudy 64, Pittsburgh light rain 65, Erie, mostly cloudy 66, Bradford partly cloudy 59. To the south and east, York, partly cloudy 66, Selins Grove mostly cloudy 56, Harrisburg partly cloudy 65, Philadelphia partly cloudy 63, Baltimore partly cloudy 60, Washington D.C. clear 62. Once again, in Altoona it was 60 degrees under clear skies. And at State College it was 60 degrees under clear skies. 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Here's the hazardous weather outlook for the following counties: Bedford, Blair, Cambria, and Huntingdon. For today and tonight, no hazardous weather is expected at this time. And now the extended outlook for the period Tuesday through Sunday. The probability for widespread hazardous weather is low. Clouds will increase tonight with isolated to scattered showers and possibly a few thunderstorms. Precipitation is most likely in the northwest half of the Commonwealth. The clouds and likely southwesterly breeze will result in a mild night with lows varying from the low 50s over the northern mountains and Pocono northeast to the mid-50s across much of southern and western Pennsylvania. The warming trend peaks on Tuesday with highs in the upper 60s over the northwest mountains, to between 80 and 85 degrees near and to the southwest of I-80/I-99. Southwest winds will gust into the 30 to 35 miles per hour range during the late morning and afternoon hours. The chance for heavier rain will be increasing Tuesday afternoon, especially over northwestern Pennsylvania. Rain is expected to spread across the rest of the state Tuesday evening into Wednesday morning, with Wednesday bringing a soaking rain for the majority of the state. Lingering rain showers across much of the state on Thursday, potentially mixing with snow in the northern and western mountains. Much cooler conditions will follow the passage of a cold front Wednesday night through Friday, with northern areas potentially near freezing Thursday night. Here is the latest National Weather Service forecast for Blair and Bedford counties, including the city of Altoona. Rest of tonight, a slight chance of thunderstorms between midnight and 2 a.m. Mostly cloudy with a chance of showers. Rainfall amounts less than a tenth of an inch. Lows in the mid-50s. Southwest winds 5 to 10 miles an hour with gusts up to 30 miles an hour. Chance of rain 50%. Tuesday, mostly sunny. A slight chance of showers and thunderstorms between 2 p.m. and 4 p.m. Highs in the mid-70s. Southwest winds 15 to 20 miles an hour with gusts up to 40 miles an hour. Chance of rain 20%. Tuesday night, mostly cloudy. A slight chance of showers through 4 a.m., then a chance of showers after 4 a.m. Rainfall amounts around a tenth of an inch. Lows in the mid-50s. Southwest winds 10 to 15 miles an hour. Gusts up to 35 miles an hour through midnight. Chance of rain 50%. Wednesday, showers likely before 8 a.m., then showers between 8 a.m. and 2 p.m. Showers likely and a slight chance of thunderstorms after 2 p.m. Rainfall amounts between a quarter and a half inch. Highs in the mid-60s. Southwest winds 10 to 15 miles an hour with gusts up to 25 miles an hour. Chance of rain near 100%. Wednesday night, cooler. Mostly cloudy. Showers likely and a slight chance of thunderstorms before 8 p.m., then a chance of showers after 8 p.m.
Rainfall amounts less than a tenth of an inch. Lows in the mid-40s. Northwest winds 5 to 10 miles an hour with gusts up to 25 miles an hour. Chance of rain 70%. Here is the latest National Weather Service forecast for Cambria County, including the city of Johnstown. Rest of tonight, mostly cloudy with a chance of showers and a slight chance of thunderstorms. Rainfall amounts less than a tenth of an inch. Lows in the mid-50s. Southwest winds 10 to 15 miles an hour with gusts up to 30 miles an hour. Chance of rain 50%. Tuesday, partly sunny. A chance of showers and a slight chance of thunderstorms in the afternoon. Rainfall amounts less than a tenth of an inch. Highs in the lower 70s. Southwest winds 15 to 20 miles an hour with gusts up to 40 miles an hour. Chance of rain 40%. Tuesday night, mostly cloudy. A slight chance of showers and thunderstorms through midnight, then showers after midnight. Rainfall amounts around a tenth of an inch. Lows in the mid-50s. Southwest winds 10 to 15 miles an hour. Gusts up to 35 miles an hour, decreasing to 25 miles an hour after midnight. Chance of rain 80%. Wednesday, cooler. Showers through 2 p.m., then showers likely and a slight chance of thunderstorms after 2 p.m. Rainfall amounts between a quarter and a half inch. Highs in the lower 60s. Southwest winds 10 to 15 miles an hour with gusts up to 25 miles an hour. Chance of rain near 100%. Wednesday night, cooler. Mostly cloudy. Showers likely before 8 p.m., then a chance of showers after 8 p.m. Rainfall amounts less than a tenth of an inch. Lows in the lower 40s. Northwest winds 5 to 10 miles an hour with gusts up to 25 miles an hour. Chance of rain 60%. And now the extended forecast for South Central Pennsylvania. Thursday, partly sunny with a 50% chance of showers. Highs in the upper 50s. Thursday night, partly cloudy. Lows in the upper 30s. Friday, sunny with a 20% chance of showers. Highs around 60. Friday night, mostly cloudy with a 40% chance of showers. Lows in the mid-40s. Saturday, showers likely and a slight chance of thunderstorms. Highs in the lower 60s. Chance of rain 70%. Saturday night, partly cloudy. Lows in the mid-40s. Sunday, mostly sunny. Highs around 70. Sunday night, mostly cloudy with a 50% chance of showers. Lows in the upper 40s. Monday, mostly cloudy with a chance of showers. Highs in the mid-60s. Chance of rain 50%. The 8 to 14 day outlook, from Tuesday, May 12th to Monday, May 18th, calls for below normal temperatures and above normal precipitation. Normal high temperatures across central Pennsylvania during this period range from the mid-60s over the Allegheny Mountains to the low 70s across the lower Susquehanna Valley. Normal lows range from the low 40s over the Alleghenies to the low 50s across the lower Susquehanna Valley. Here are the two AM conditions in the Altoona area. In Altoona, it was clear. The temperature was 60 degrees, the dew point 45, and the relative humidity 57%. The wind was south at 12 miles an hour. The pressure was 29.80 inches and steady. At State College, it was clear. The temperature was 60 degrees, the dew point 46, and the relative humidity 59%. The wind was southwest at 6 miles an hour. The pressure was 29.76 inches and falling. Now, a few other local conditions: Johnstown, partly cloudy 59, Dubois, partly cloudy 60, La Trobe, mostly cloudy 64, Pittsburgh light rain 65, Erie, mostly cloudy 66, Bradford partly cloudy 59. To the south and east, York, partly cloudy 66, Selins Grove mostly cloudy 56, Harrisburg partly cloudy 65, Philadelphia partly cloudy 63, Baltimore partly cloudy 60, Washington D.C. clear 62. Once again, in Altoona it was 60 degrees under clear skies. And at State College it was 60 degrees under clear skies. This is NOAA Weather Radio, All Hazards Station WNG 589.
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Here's the hazardous weather outlook for the following counties: Bedford, Blair, Cambria, and Huntingdon. For today and tonight, no hazardous weather is expected at this time. And now the extended outlook for the period Tuesday through Sunday. The probability for widespread hazardous weather is low. Clouds will increase tonight with isolated to scattered showers and possibly a few thunderstorms. Precipitation is most likely in the northwest half of the Commonwealth. The clouds and likely southwesterly breeze will result in a mild night with lows varying from the low 50s over the northern mountains and Pocono northeast to the mid-50s across much of southern and western Pennsylvania. The warming trend peaks on Tuesday with highs in the upper 60s over the northwest mountains, to between 80 and 85 degrees near and to the southwest of I-80/I-99. Southwest winds will gust into the 30 to 35 miles per hour range during the late morning and afternoon hours. The chance for heavier rain will be increasing Tuesday afternoon, especially over northwestern Pennsylvania. Rain is expected to spread across the rest of the state Tuesday evening into Wednesday morning, with Wednesday bringing a soaking rain for the majority of the state. Lingering rain showers across much of the state on Thursday, potentially mixing with snow in the northern and western mountains. Much cooler conditions will follow the passage of a cold front Wednesday night through Friday, with northern areas potentially near freezing Thursday night. 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Broadcasts originate from the National Weather Service in State College and are transmitted from the tower facilities provided by the Blair County Emergency Management Agency in Frankstown, on a frequency of 162.425 MHz. We are located at Innovation Park in State College. 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Properly set weather radios, with the alarm device, will alert you when severe weather warnings or watches are issued. Programming on this station will be temporarily changed during severe weather, to bring you the latest information. Warnings and safety information from the National Weather Service may someday save your life or protect your property. Here is the latest National Weather Service forecast for Blair and Bedford counties, including the city of Altoona. Rest of tonight, a slight chance of thunderstorms between midnight and 2 a.m. Mostly cloudy with a chance of showers. Rainfall amounts less than a tenth of an inch. Lows in the mid-50s. Southwest winds 5 to 10 miles an hour with gusts up to 30 miles an hour. Chance of rain 50%. Tuesday, mostly sunny. A slight chance of showers and thunderstorms between 2 p.m. and 4 p.m. Highs in the mid-70s. Southwest winds 15 to 20 miles an hour with gusts up to 40 miles an hour. Chance of rain 20%. Tuesday night, mostly cloudy. A slight chance of showers through 4 a.m., then a chance of showers after 4 a.m. Rainfall amounts around a tenth of an inch. Lows in the mid-50s. Southwest winds 10 to 15 miles an hour. Gusts up to 35 miles an hour through midnight. Chance of rain 50%. Wednesday, showers likely before 8 a.m., then showers between 8 a.m. and 2 p.m. Showers likely and a slight chance of thunderstorms after 2 p.m. Rainfall amounts between a quarter and a half inch. Highs in the mid-60s. Southwest winds 10 to 15 miles an hour with gusts up to 25 miles an hour. Chance of rain near 100%. Wednesday night, cooler. Mostly cloudy. Showers likely and a slight chance of thunderstorms before 8 p.m., then a chance of showers after 8 p.m. Rainfall amounts less than a tenth of an inch. Lows in the mid-40s. Northwest winds 5 to 10 miles an hour with gusts up to 25 miles an hour. Chance of rain 70%. Here is the latest National Weather Service forecast for Cambria County, including the city of Johnstown. Rest of tonight, mostly cloudy with a chance of showers and a slight chance of thunderstorms. Rainfall amounts less than a tenth of an inch. Lows in the mid-50s. Southwest winds 10 to 15 miles an hour with gusts up to 30 miles an hour. Chance of rain 50%. Tuesday, partly sunny. A chance of showers and a slight chance of thunderstorms in the afternoon. Rainfall amounts less than a tenth of an inch. Highs in the lower 70s.
southwest winds 15 to 20 miles an hour with gusts up to 40 miles an hour. Chance of rain 40%. Tuesday night, mostly cloudy. A slight chance of showers and thunderstorms through midnight, then showers after midnight. Rainfall amounts around a tenth of an inch. Lows in the mid-50s. Southwest winds 10 to 15 miles an hour. Gusts up to 35 miles an hour, decreasing to 25 miles an hour after midnight. Chance of rain 80%. Wednesday, cooler. Showers through 2 p.m., then showers likely and a slight chance of thunderstorms after 2 p.m. Rainfall amounts between a quarter and a half inch. Highs in the lower 60s. Southwest winds 10 to 15 miles an hour with gusts up to 25 miles an hour. Chance of rain near 100%. Wednesday night, cooler. Mostly cloudy. Showers likely before 8 p.m., then a chance of showers after 8 p.m. Rainfall amounts less than a tenth of an inch. Lows in the lower 40s. Northwest winds 5 to 10 miles an hour with gusts up to 25 miles an hour. Chance of rain 60%. And now the extended forecast for South Central Pennsylvania. Thursday, partly sunny with a 50% chance of showers. Highs in the upper 50s. Thursday night, partly cloudy. Lows in the upper 30s. Friday, sunny with a 20% chance of showers. Highs around 60. Friday night, mostly cloudy with a 40% chance of showers. Lows in the mid-40s. Saturday, showers likely and a slight chance of thunderstorms. Highs in the lower 60s. Chance of rain 70%. Saturday night, partly cloudy. Lows in the mid-40s. Sunday, mostly sunny. Highs around 70. Sunday night, mostly cloudy with a 50% chance of showers. Lows in the upper 40s. Monday, mostly cloudy with a chance of showers. Highs in the mid-60s. Chance of rain 50%. The 8 to 14 day outlook, from Tuesday, May 12th to Monday, May 18th, calls for below normal temperatures and above normal precipitation. Normal high temperatures across central Pennsylvania during this period range from the mid-60s over the Allegheny Mountains to the low 70s across the lower Susquehanna Valley. Normal lows range from the low 40s over the Alleghenies to the low 50s across the lower Susquehanna Valley. Here are the two AM conditions in the Altoona area. In Altoona, it was clear. The temperature was 60 degrees, the dew point 45, and the relative humidity 57%. The wind was south at 12 miles an hour. The pressure was 29.80 inches and steady. At State College, it was clear. The temperature was 60 degrees, the dew point 46, and the relative humidity 59%. The wind was southwest at 6 miles an hour. The pressure was 29.76 inches and falling. Now, a few other local conditions. Johnstown, partly cloudy 59, Dubois, partly cloudy 60, La Trobe, mostly cloudy 64, Pittsburgh light rain 65, Erie, mostly cloudy 66, Bradford partly cloudy 59. To the south and east, York, partly cloudy 66, Selins Grove mostly cloudy 56, Harrisburg partly cloudy 65, Philadelphia partly cloudy 63, Baltimore partly cloudy 60, Washington D.C. clear 62. Once again, in Altoona it was 60 degrees under clear skies. And at State College it was 60 degrees under clear skies. This is NOAA Weather Radio, All Hazards Station WNG 589. 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Here's the hazardous weather outlook for the following counties: Bedford, Blair, Cambria, and Huntingdon. For today and tonight, no hazardous weather is expected at this time. And now the extended outlook for the period Tuesday through Sunday. The probability for widespread hazardous weather is low. The Altoona climate summary for yesterday, May 4, 2026. Yesterday's high temperature of 74 degrees occurred at 2:27 p.m. This high was 6 degrees above the normal high of 68. Yesterday's low temperature of 41 degrees occurred at 2:22 a.m. This low was 5 degrees below the normal low of 46.
No precipitation fell yesterday, which leaves the monthly total at 0.01 inches. This is 0.47 inches below the normal amount of 0.48 inches for May. The total precipitation for the season since March 1st still stands at 6.98 inches, which is 0.21 inches above normal. The total precipitation for the year is still 9.73 inches, which is 1.22 inches below normal. There were 7 heating degree days yesterday, which is 2 below normal. This brings the monthly total to 72, which is 36 above normal. The yearly total since July 1st is 5,613, which is 43 above normal. There were no cooling degree days yesterday, which is 1 below normal. This leaves the monthly total at 0, which is minus 3 below normal. The yearly total since January 1st is 32, which is 21 above normal. Yesterday the average wind speed was 12 miles per hour. The normal high temperature for today is 68 degrees, and the normal low is 46. The record high for today is 86, which occurred in 1949, and the record low is 29, which occurred in 1966. Sunrise today is at 6:08 a.m. and sunset is at 8:13 p.m. Clouds will increase tonight with isolated to scattered showers and possibly a few thunderstorms. Precipitation is most likely in the northwest half of the Commonwealth. The clouds and likely southwesterly breeze will result in a mild night with lows varying from the low 50s over the northern mountains and Pocono northeast to the mid-50s across much of southern and western Pennsylvania. The warming trend peaks on Tuesday with highs in the upper 60s over the northwest mountains to between 80 and 85 degrees near and to the southwest of I-80/I-99. Southwest winds will gust into the 30 to 35 miles per hour range during the late morning and afternoon hours. The chance for heavier rain will be increasing Tuesday afternoon, especially over northwestern Pennsylvania. Rain is expected to spread across the rest of the state Tuesday evening into Wednesday morning, with Wednesday bringing a soaking rain for the majority of the state. Lingering rain showers across much of the state on Thursday, potentially mixing with snow in the northern and western mountains. Much cooler conditions will follow the passage of a cold front Wednesday night through Friday, with northern areas potentially near freezing Thursday night. Here is the latest National Weather Service forecast for Blair and Bedford counties, including the city of Altoona. Rest of tonight, a slight chance of thunderstorms between midnight and 2 a.m. Mostly cloudy with a chance of showers. Rainfall amounts less than a tenth of an inch. Lows in the mid-50s. Southwest winds 5 to 10 miles an hour with gusts up to 30 miles an hour. Chance of rain 50%. Tuesday, mostly sunny. A slight chance of showers and thunderstorms between 2 p.m. and 4 p.m. Highs in the mid-70s. Southwest winds 15 to 20 miles an hour with gusts up to 40 miles an hour. Chance of rain 20%. Tuesday night, mostly cloudy. A slight chance of showers through 4 a.m., then a chance of showers after 4 a.m. Rainfall amounts around a tenth of an inch. Lows in the mid-50s. Southwest winds 10 to 15 miles an hour. Gusts up to 35 miles an hour through midnight. Chance of rain 50%. Wednesday, showers likely before 8 a.m., then showers between 8 a.m. and 2 p.m. Showers likely and a slight chance of thunderstorms after 2 p.m. Rainfall amounts between a quarter and a half inch. Highs in the mid-60s. Southwest winds 10 to 15 miles an hour with gusts up to 25 miles an hour. Chance of rain near 100%. Wednesday night, cooler. Mostly cloudy. Showers likely and a slight chance of thunderstorms before 8 p.m., then a chance of showers after 8 p.m. Rainfall amounts less than a tenth of an inch. Lows in the mid-40s. Northwest winds 5 to 10 miles an hour with gusts up to 25 miles an hour. Chance of rain 70%. Here is the latest National Weather Service forecast for Cambria County, including the city of Johnstown. Rest of tonight, mostly cloudy with a chance of showers and a slight chance of thunderstorms. Rainfall amounts less than a tenth of an inch. Lows in the mid-50s. Southwest winds 10 to 15 miles an hour with gusts up to 30 miles an hour. Chance of rain 50%. Tuesday, partly sunny. A chance of showers and a slight chance of thunderstorms in the afternoon.
Rainfall amounts less than a tenth of an inch. Highs in the lower 70s. Southwest winds 15 to 20 miles an hour with gusts up to 40 miles an hour. Chance of rain 40%. Tuesday night, mostly cloudy. A slight chance of showers and thunderstorms through midnight, then showers after midnight. Rainfall amounts around a tenth of an inch. Lows in the mid-50s. Southwest winds 10 to 15 miles an hour. Gusts up to 35 miles an hour, decreasing to 25 miles an hour after midnight. Chance of rain 80%. Wednesday, cooler. Showers through 2 p.m., then showers likely and a slight chance of thunderstorms after 2 p.m. Rainfall amounts between a quarter and a half inch. Highs in the lower 60s. Southwest winds 10 to 15 miles an hour with gusts up to 25 miles an hour. Chance of rain near 100%. Wednesday night, cooler. Mostly cloudy. Showers likely before 8 p.m., then a chance of showers after 8 p.m. Rainfall amounts less than a tenth of an inch. Lows in the lower 40s. Northwest winds 5 to 10 miles an hour with gusts up to 25 miles an hour. Chance of rain 60%. And now the extended forecast for South Central Pennsylvania. Thursday, partly sunny with a 50% chance of showers. Highs in the upper 50s. Thursday night, partly cloudy. Lows in the upper 30s. Friday, sunny with a 20% chance of showers. Highs around 60. Friday night, mostly cloudy with a 40% chance of showers. Lows in the mid-40s. Saturday, showers likely and a slight chance of thunderstorms. Highs in the lower 60s. Chance of rain 70%. Saturday night, partly cloudy. Lows in the mid-40s. Sunday, mostly sunny. Highs around 70. Sunday night, mostly cloudy with a 50% chance of showers. Lows in the upper 40s. Monday, mostly cloudy with a chance of showers. Highs in the mid-60s. Chance of rain 50%. The 8 to 14 day outlook, from Tuesday, May 12th to Monday, May 18th, calls for below normal temperatures and above normal precipitation. Normal high temperatures across central Pennsylvania during this period range from the mid-60s over the Allegheny Mountains to the low 70s across the lower Susquehanna Valley. Normal lows range from the low 40s over the Alleghenies to the low 50s across the lower Susquehanna Valley. Here are the two AM conditions in the Altoona area. In Altoona, it was clear. The temperature was 60 degrees, the dew point 45, and the relative humidity 57%. The wind was south at 12 miles an hour. The pressure was 29.80 inches and steady. At State College, it was clear. The temperature was 60 degrees, the dew point 46, and the relative humidity 59%. The wind was southwest at 6 miles an hour. The pressure was 29.76 inches and falling. Now, a few other local conditions: Johnstown, partly cloudy 59, Dubois, partly cloudy 60, Latrobe, mostly cloudy 64, Pittsburgh light rain 65, Erie, mostly cloudy 66, Bradford partly cloudy 59. To the south and east, York, partly cloudy 66, Selins Grove mostly cloudy 56, Harrisburg partly cloudy 65, Philadelphia partly cloudy 63, Baltimore partly cloudy 60, Washington D.C. clear 62. Once again, in Altoona it was 60 degrees under clear skies. And at State College it was 60 degrees under clear skies. This is NOAA Weather Radio, All Hazards Station WNG 589. 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Here's the hazardous weather outlook for the following counties: Bedford, Blair, Cambria, and Huntingdon. For today and tonight, no hazardous weather is expected at this time. And now the extended outlook for the period Tuesday through Sunday. The probability for widespread hazardous weather is low. The Altoona Climate Summary for yesterday, May 4, 2026. Yesterday's high temperature of 74 degrees occurred at 2:27 p.m. This high was 6 degrees above the normal high of 68. Yesterday's low temperature of 41 degrees occurred at 2:22 a.m. This low was 5 degrees below the normal low of 46.
No precipitation fell yesterday, which leaves the monthly total at 0.01 inches. This is 0.47 inches below the normal amount of 0.48 inches for May. The total precipitation for the season since March 1st still stands at 6.98 inches, which is 0.21 inches above normal. The total precipitation for the year is still 9.73 inches, which is 1.22 inches below normal. There were 7 heating degree days yesterday, which is 2 below normal. This brings the monthly total to 72, which is 36 above normal. The yearly total since July 1st is 5,613, which is 43 above normal. There were no cooling degree days yesterday, which is 1 below normal. This leaves the monthly total at 0, which is minus 3 below normal. The yearly total since January 1st is 32, which is 21 above normal. Yesterday the average wind speed was 12 miles per hour. The normal high temperature for today is 68 degrees, and the normal low is 46. The record high for today is 86, which occurred in 1949, and the record low is 29, which occurred in 1966. Sunrise today is at 6:08 a.m. and sunset is at 8:13 p.m. Clouds will increase tonight with isolated to scattered showers and possibly a few thunderstorms. Precipitation is most likely in the northwest half of the Commonwealth. The clouds and likely southwesterly breeze will result in a mild night with lows varying from the low 50s over the northern mountains and Pocono northeast to the mid 50s across much of southern and western Pennsylvania. The warming trend peaks on Tuesday with highs in the upper 60s over the northwest mountains to between 80 and 85 degrees near and to the southwest of I-80/I-99. Southwest winds will gust into the 30 to 35 miles per hour range during the late morning and afternoon hours. The chance for heavier rain will be increasing Tuesday afternoon, especially over northwestern Pennsylvania. Rain is expected to spread across the rest of the state Tuesday evening into Wednesday morning, with Wednesday bringing a soaking rain for the majority of the state. Lingering rain showers across much of the state on Thursday, potentially mixing with snow in the northern and western mountains. Much cooler conditions will follow the passage of a cold front Wednesday night through Friday, with northern areas potentially near freezing Thursday night. Here is the latest National Weather Service forecast for Blair and Bedford counties, including the city of Altoona. Rest of tonight, a slight chance of thunderstorms between midnight and 2 a.m. Mostly cloudy with a chance of showers. Rainfall amounts less than a tenth of an inch. Lows in the mid-50s. Southwest winds 5 to 10 miles an hour with gusts up to 30 miles an hour. Chance of rain 50%. Tuesday, mostly sunny. A slight chance of showers and thunderstorms between 2 p.m. and 4 p.m. Highs in the mid-70s. Southwest winds 15 to 20 miles an hour with gusts up to 40 miles an hour. Chance of rain 20%. Tuesday night, mostly cloudy. A slight chance of showers through 4 a.m., then a chance of showers after 4 a.m. Rainfall amounts around a tenth of an inch. Lows in the mid-50s. Southwest winds 10 to 15 miles an hour. Gusts up to 35 miles an hour through midnight. Chance of rain 50%. Wednesday, showers likely before 8 a.m., then showers between 8 a.m. and 2 p.m. Showers likely and a slight chance of thunderstorms after 2 p.m. Rainfall amounts between a quarter and a half inch. Highs in the mid-60s. Southwest winds 10 to 15 miles an hour with gusts up to 25 miles an hour. Chance of rain near 100%. Wednesday night, cooler. Mostly cloudy. Showers likely and a slight chance of thunderstorms before 8 p.m., then a chance of showers after 8 p.m. Rainfall amounts less than a tenth of an inch. Lows in the mid-40s. Northwest winds 5 to 10 miles an hour with gusts up to 25 miles an hour. Chance of rain 70%. Here is the latest National Weather Service forecast for Cambria County, including the city of Johnstown. Rest of tonight, mostly cloudy with a chance of showers and a slight chance of thunderstorms. Rainfall amounts less than a tenth of an inch. Lows in the mid-50s. Southwest winds 10 to 15 miles an hour with gusts up to 30 miles an hour. Chance of rain 50%. Tuesday, partly sunny. A chance of showers and a slight chance of thunderstorms in the afternoon.
rainfall amounts less than a tenth of an inch. Highs in the lower 70s. Southwest winds 15 to 20 miles an hour with gusts up to 40 miles an hour. Chance of rain 40%. Tuesday night, mostly cloudy. A slight chance of showers and thunderstorms through midnight, then showers after midnight. Rainfall amounts around a tenth of an inch. Lows in the mid-50s. Southwest winds 10 to 15 miles an hour. Gusts up to 35 miles an hour, decreasing to 25 miles an hour after midnight. Chance of rain 80%. Wednesday, cooler. Showers through 2 p.m., then showers likely and a slight chance of thunderstorms after 2 p.m. Rainfall amounts between a quarter and a half inch. Highs in the lower 60s. Southwest winds 10 to 15 miles an hour with gusts up to 25 miles an hour. Chance of rain near 100%. Wednesday night, cooler. Mostly cloudy. Showers likely before 8 p.m., then a chance of showers after 8 p.m. Rainfall amounts less than a tenth of an inch. Lows in the lower 40s. Northwest winds 5 to 10 miles an hour with gusts up to 25 miles an hour. Chance of rain 60%. And now the extended forecast for South Central Pennsylvania. Thursday, partly sunny with a 50% chance of showers. Highs in the upper 50s. Thursday night, partly cloudy. Lows in the upper 30s. Friday, sunny with a 20% chance of showers. Highs around 60. Friday night, mostly cloudy with a 40% chance of showers. Lows in the mid-40s. Saturday, showers likely and a slight chance of thunderstorms. Highs in the lower 60s. Chance of rain 70%. Saturday night, partly cloudy. Lows in the mid-40s. Sunday, mostly sunny. Highs around 70. Sunday night, mostly cloudy with a 50% chance of showers. Lows in the upper 40s. Monday, mostly cloudy with a chance of showers. Highs in the mid-60s. Chance of rain 50%. The 8 to 14 day outlook, from Tuesday, May 12th to Monday, May 18th, calls for below normal temperatures and above normal precipitation. Normal high temperatures across central Pennsylvania during this period range from the mid-60s over the Allegheny Mountains to the low 70s across the lower Susquehanna Valley. Normal lows range from the low 40s over the Alleghenies to the low 50s across the lower Susquehanna Valley. Here are the two AM conditions in the Altoona area. In Altoona, it was clear. The temperature was 60 degrees, the dew point 45, and the relative humidity 57%. The wind was south at 12 miles an hour. The pressure was 29.80 inches and steady. At State College, it was clear. The temperature was 60 degrees, the dew point 46, and the relative humidity 59%. The wind was southwest at 6 miles an hour. The pressure was 29.76 inches and falling. Now, a few other local conditions: Johnstown, partly cloudy 59, DuBois, partly cloudy 60, Latrobe, mostly cloudy 64, Pittsburgh light rain 65, Erie, mostly cloudy 66, Bradford partly cloudy 59. To the south and east, York, partly cloudy 66, Selins Grove mostly cloudy 56, Harrisburg partly cloudy 65, Philadelphia partly cloudy 63, Baltimore partly cloudy 60, Washington D.C. clear 62. Once again, in Altoona it was 60 degrees under clear skies. And at State College it was 60 degrees under clear skies. 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Here's the hazardous weather outlook for the following counties: Bedford, Blair, Cambria, and Huntingdon. For today and tonight, no hazardous weather is expected at this time. And now the extended outlook for the period Tuesday through Sunday. The probability for widespread hazardous weather is low. The Altoona Climate Summary for yesterday, May 4, 2026. Yesterday's high temperature of 74 degrees occurred at 2:27 p.m. This high was 6 degrees above the normal high of 68. Yesterday's low temperature of 41 degrees occurred at 2:22 a.m. This low was 5 degrees below the normal low of 46.
No precipitation fell yesterday, which leaves the monthly total at 0.01 inches. This is 0.47 inches below the normal amount of 0.48 inches for May. The total precipitation for the season since March 1st still stands at 6.98 inches, which is 0.21 inches above normal. The total precipitation for the year is still 9.73 inches, which is 1.22 inches below normal. There were 7 heating degree days yesterday, which is 2 below normal. This brings the monthly total to 72, which is 36 above normal. The yearly total since July 1st is 5,613, which is 43 above normal. There were no cooling degree days yesterday, which is 1 below normal. This leaves the monthly total at 0, which is minus 3 below normal. The yearly total since January 1st is 32, which is 21 above normal. Yesterday the average wind speed was 12 miles per hour. The normal high temperature for today is 68 degrees, and the normal low is 46. The record high for today is 86, which occurred in 1949, and the record low is 29, which occurred in 1966. Sunrise today is at 6:08 a.m. and sunset is at 8:13 p.m. Clouds will increase tonight with isolated to scattered showers and possibly a few thunderstorms. Precipitation is most likely in the northwest half of the Commonwealth. The clouds and likely southwesterly breeze will result in a mild night with lows varying from the low 50s over the northern mountains and Pocono northeast to the mid-50s across much of southern and western Pennsylvania. The warming trend peaks on Tuesday with highs in the upper 60s over the northwest mountains, to between 80 and 85 degrees near and to the southwest of I-80/I-99. Southwest winds will gust into the 30 to 35 miles per hour range during the late morning and afternoon hours. The chance for heavier rain will be increasing Tuesday afternoon, especially over northwestern Pennsylvania. Rain is expected to spread across the rest of the state Tuesday evening into Wednesday morning, with Wednesday bringing a soaking rain for the majority of the state. Lingering rain showers across much of the state on Thursday, potentially mixing with snow in the northern and western mountains. Much cooler conditions will follow the passage of a cold front Wednesday night through Friday, with northern areas potentially near freezing Thursday night. Here is the latest National Weather Service forecast for Blair and Bedford counties, including the city of Altoona. Rest of tonight, a slight chance of thunderstorms between midnight and 2 a.m. Mostly cloudy with a chance of showers. Rainfall amounts less than a tenth of an inch. Lows in the mid-50s. Southwest winds 5 to 10 miles an hour with gusts up to 30 miles an hour. Chance of rain 50%. Tuesday, mostly sunny. A slight chance of showers and thunderstorms between 2 p.m. and 4 p.m. Highs in the mid-70s. Southwest winds 15 to 20 miles an hour with gusts up to 40 miles an hour. Chance of rain 20%. Tuesday night, mostly cloudy. A slight chance of showers through 4 a.m., then a chance of showers after 4 a.m. Rainfall amounts around a tenth of an inch. Lows in the mid-50s. Southwest winds 10 to 15 miles an hour. Gusts up to 35 miles an hour through midnight. Chance of rain 50%. Wednesday, showers likely before 8 a.m., then showers between 8 a.m. and 2 p.m. Showers likely and a slight chance of thunderstorms after 2 p.m. Rainfall amounts between a quarter and a half inch. Highs in the mid-60s. Southwest winds 10 to 15 miles an hour with gusts up to 25 miles an hour. Chance of rain near 100%. Wednesday night, cooler. Mostly cloudy. Showers likely and a slight chance of thunderstorms before 8 p.m., then a chance of showers after 8 p.m. Rainfall amounts less than a tenth of an inch. Lows in the mid-40s. Northwest winds 5 to 10 miles an hour with gusts up to 25 miles an hour. Chance of rain 70%. Here is the latest National Weather Service forecast for Cambria County, including the city of Johnstown. Rest of tonight, mostly cloudy with a chance of showers and a slight chance of thunderstorms. Rainfall amounts less than a tenth of an inch. Lows in the mid-50s. Southwest winds 10 to 15 miles an hour with gusts up to 30 miles an hour. Chance of rain 50%. Tuesday, partly sunny. A chance of showers and a slight chance of thunderstorms in the afternoon.
Rainfall amounts less than a tenth of an inch. Highs in the lower 70s. Southwest winds 15 to 20 miles an hour with gusts up to 40 miles an hour. Chance of rain 40%. Tuesday night, mostly cloudy. A slight chance of showers and thunderstorms through midnight, then showers after midnight. Rainfall amounts around a tenth of an inch. Lows in the mid-50s. Southwest winds 10 to 15 miles an hour. Gusts up to 35 miles an hour, decreasing to 25 miles an hour after midnight. Chance of rain 80%. Wednesday, cooler. Showers through 2 p.m., then showers likely and a slight chance of thunderstorms after 2 p.m. Rainfall amounts between a quarter and a half inch. Highs in the lower 60s. Southwest winds 10 to 15 miles an hour with gusts up to 25 miles an hour. Chance of rain near 100%. Wednesday night, cooler. Mostly cloudy. Showers likely before 8 p.m., then a chance of showers after 8 p.m. Rainfall amounts less than a tenth of an inch. Lows in the lower 40s. Northwest winds 5 to 10 miles an hour with gusts up to 25 miles an hour. Chance of rain 60%. And now the extended forecast for South Central Pennsylvania. Thursday, partly sunny with a 50% chance of showers. Highs in the upper 50s. Thursday night, partly cloudy. Lows in the upper 30s. Friday, sunny with a 20% chance of showers. Highs around 60. Friday night, mostly cloudy with a 40% chance of showers. Lows in the mid-40s. Saturday, showers likely and a slight chance of thunderstorms. Highs in the lower 60s. Chance of rain 70%. Saturday night, partly cloudy. Lows in the mid-40s. Sunday, mostly sunny. Highs around 70. Sunday night, mostly cloudy with a 50% chance of showers. Lows in the upper 40s. Monday, mostly cloudy with a chance of showers. Highs in the mid-60s. Chance of rain 50%. The 8 to 14 day outlook, from Tuesday, May 12th to Monday, May 18th, calls for below normal temperatures and above normal precipitation. Normal high temperatures across central Pennsylvania during this period range from the mid-60s over the Allegheny Mountains to the low 70s across the lower Susquehanna Valley. Normal lows range from the low 40s over the Alleghenies to the low 50s across the lower Susquehanna Valley. Here are the two AM conditions in the Altoona area. In Altoona, it was clear. The temperature was 60 degrees, the dew point 45, and the relative humidity 57%. The wind was south at 12 miles an hour. The pressure was 29.80 inches and steady. At State College, it was clear. The temperature was 60 degrees, the dew point 46, and the relative humidity 59%. The wind was southwest at 6 miles an hour. The pressure was 29.76 inches and falling. Now, a few other local conditions: Johnstown, partly cloudy 59, DuBois, partly cloudy 60, La Trobe, mostly cloudy 64, Pittsburgh light rain 65, Erie, mostly cloudy 66, Bradford partly cloudy 59. To the south and east, York, partly cloudy 66, Selins Grove mostly cloudy 56, Harrisburg partly cloudy 65, Philadelphia partly cloudy 63, Baltimore partly cloudy 60, Washington D.C. clear 62. Once again, in Altoona it was 60 degrees under clear skies. And at State College it was 60 degrees under clear skies. This is NOAA Weather Radio, all hazards station WNG 589. 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Here's the hazardous weather outlook for the following counties: Bedford, Blair, Cambria, and Huntingdon. For today and tonight, no hazardous weather is expected at this time. And now the extended outlook for the period Tuesday through Sunday. The probability for widespread hazardous weather is low. The Altoona Climate Summary for yesterday, May 4, 2026. Yesterday's high temperature of 74 degrees occurred at 2:27 p.m. This high was 6 degrees above the normal high of 68. Yesterday's low temperature of 41 degrees occurred at 2:22 a.m.
This low was 5 degrees below the normal low of 46. No precipitation fell yesterday, which leaves the monthly total at 0.01 inches. This is 0.47 inches below the normal amount of 0.48 inches for May. The total precipitation for the season since March 1st still stands at 6.98 inches, which is 0.21 inches above normal. The total

which is minus 3 below normal. The yearly total since January 1st is 32, which is 21 above normal. Yesterday the average wind speed was 12 miles per hour. The normal high temperature for today is 68 degrees, and the normal low is 46. The record high for today is 86, which occurred in 1949, and the record low is 29, which occurred in 1966. Sunrise today is at 6:08 a.m. and sunset is at 8:13 p.m. Clouds will increase tonight with isolated to scattered showers and possibly a few thunderstorms. Precipitation is most likely in the northwest half of the Commonwealth. The clouds and likely southwesterly breeze will result in a mild night with lows varying from the low 50s over the northern mountains and Pocono northeast to the mid 50s across much of southern and western Pennsylvania. The warming trend peaks on Tuesday with highs in the upper 60s over the northwest mountains to between 80 and 85 degrees near and to the southwest of I-80/I-99. Southwest winds will gust into the 30 to 35 miles per hour range during the late morning and afternoon hours. The chance for heavier rain will be increasing Tuesday afternoon, especially over northwestern Pennsylvania. Rain is expected to spread across the rest of the state Tuesday evening into Wednesday morning, with Wednesday bringing a soaking rain for the majority of the state. Lingering rain showers across much of the state on Thursday, potentially mixing with snow in the northern and western mountains. Much cooler conditions will follow the passage of a cold front Wednesday night through Friday, with northern areas potentially near freezing Thursday night. Here is the latest National Weather Service forecast for Blair and Bedford counties, including the city of Altoona. Rest of tonight, mostly cloudy with a 50% chance of showers. Near steady temperature in the mid-50s. Southwest winds 5 to 10 miles an hour with gusts up to 30 miles an hour. Tuesday, mostly sunny. A slight chance of showers and thunderstorms between 2 p.m. and 4 p.m. Highs in the mid-70s. Southwest winds 15 to 20 miles an hour with gusts up to 40 miles an hour. Chance of rain 20%. Tuesday night, mostly cloudy. A slight chance of showers through 4 a.m., then a chance of showers after 4 a.m. Rainfall amounts around a tenth of an inch. Lows in the mid-50s. Southwest winds 10 to 15 miles an hour. Gusts up to 35 miles an hour through midnight. Chance of rain 50%. Wednesday, showers likely before 8 a.m., then showers between 8 a.m. and 2 p.m. Showers likely and a slight chance of thunderstorms after 2 p.m. Rainfall amounts between a quarter and a half inch. Highs in the mid-60s. Southwest winds 10 to 15 miles an hour with gusts up to 25 miles an hour. Chance of rain near 100%. Wednesday night, cooler. Mostly cloudy. Showers likely and a slight chance of thunderstorms before 8 p.m., then a chance of showers after 8 p.m. Rainfall amounts less than a tenth of an inch. Lows in the mid-40s. Northwest winds 5 to 10 miles an hour with gusts up to 25 miles an hour. Chance of rain 70%. Here is the latest National Weather Service forecast for Cambria County, including the city of Johnstown. Rest of tonight, mostly cloudy with a chance of showers and a slight chance of thunderstorms. Rainfall amounts less than a tenth of an inch. Lows in the mid-50s. Southwest winds 10 to 15 miles an hour with gusts up to 30 miles an hour. Chance of rain 50%. Tuesday, partly sunny. A chance of showers and a slight chance of thunderstorms in the afternoon. Rainfall amounts less than a tenth of an inch. Highs in the lower 70s. Southwest winds 15 to 20 miles an hour with gusts up to 40 miles an hour. Chance of rain 40%. Tuesday night, mostly cloudy. A slight chance of showers and thunderstorms through midnight, then showers after midnight. Rainfall amounts around a tenth of an inch. Lows in the mid-50s. Southwest winds 10 to 15 miles an hour. Gusts up to 35 miles an hour, decreasing to 25 miles an hour after midnight. Chance of rain 80%. Wednesday, cooler. Showers through 2 p.m., then showers likely and a slight chance of thunderstorms after 2 p.m. Rainfall amounts between a quarter and a half inch. Highs in the lower 60s. Southwest winds 10 to 15 miles an hour with gusts up to 25 miles an hour. Chance of rain near

100%. Wednesday night, cooler. Mostly cloudy. Showers likely before 8 p.m., then a chance of showers after 8 p.m. Rainfall amounts less than a tenth of an inch. Lows in the lower 40s. Northwest winds 5 to 10 miles an hour with gusts up to 25 miles an hour. Chance of rain 60%. And now the extended forecast for South Central Pennsylvania. Thursday, partly sunny with a 50% chance of showers. Highs in the upper 50s. Thursday night, partly cloudy. Lows in the upper 30s. Friday, mostly sunny. Highs in the lower 60s. Friday night, partly cloudy with a 40% chance of showers. Lows in the mid 40s. Saturday, showers likely and a slight chance of thunderstorms. Highs in the mid 60s. Chance of rain 70%. Saturday night, mostly clear. Lows in the mid 40s. Sunday, mostly sunny with a chance of showers. Highs in the lower 70s. Chance of rain 40%. Sunday night, showers likely. Lows around 50. Chance of rain 60%. Monday, showers likely. Cooler. Highs in the lower 60s. Chance of rain 70%. The 8 to 14 day outlook, from Tuesday, May 12th to Monday, May 18th, calls for below normal temperatures and above normal precipitation. Normal high temperatures across central Pennsylvania during this period range from the mid-60s over the Allegheny Mountains to the low 70s across the lower Susquehanna Valley. Normal lows range from the low 40s over the Alleghenies to the low 50s across the lower Susquehanna Valley. Here are the 3 a.m. conditions in the Altoona area. In Altoona, it was clear. The temperature was 59 degrees, the dew point 45, and the relative humidity 59%. The wind was southwest at 8 miles an hour. The pressure was 29.79 inches and falling. At State College, it was partly cloudy. The temperature was 60 degrees, the dew point 46, and the relative humidity 59%. The wind was southwest at 7 miles an hour. The pressure was 29.76 inches and steady. Now, a few other local conditions: Johnstown, light rain 58, Dubois, clear 60, Latrobe, partly cloudy 63, Pittsburgh a thunderstorm 62, Erie, mostly cloudy 66, Bradford partly cloudy 58. To the south and east, York, clear 64, Selins Grove light rain 60, Harrisburg mostly cloudy 65, Philadelphia mostly cloudy 61, Baltimore partly cloudy 61, Washington D.C. clear 61. Once again, in Altoona it was 59 degrees under clear skies. And at State College it was 60 degrees under partly cloudy skies. This is NOAA Weather Radio, All Hazards Station WNG 589. 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Here are the 3 a.m. conditions in the Altoona area. In Altoona, it was partly cloudy. The temperature was 59 degrees, the dew point 45, and the relative humidity 59%. The wind was southwest at 8 miles an hour. The pressure was 29.79 inches and falling. At State College, it was partly cloudy. The temperature was 60 degrees, the dew point 46, and the relative humidity 59%. The wind was southwest at 7 miles an hour. The pressure was 29.76 inches and steady. Now, a few other local conditions: Johnstown, light rain 58, Dubois, clear 60, Latrobe, partly cloudy 63, Pittsburgh light rain 62, Erie, mostly cloudy 66, Bradford partly cloudy 58. To the south and east, York, clear 64, Selins Grove light rain 60, Harrisburg mostly cloudy 65, Philadelphia mostly cloudy 61, Baltimore partly cloudy 61, Washington D.C. clear 61. Once again, in Altoona it was 59 degrees under partly cloudy skies. And at State College it was 60 degrees under partly cloudy skies. This is NOAA Weather Radio, All Hazards Station WNG 589. 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Here's the hazardous weather outlook for the following counties: Bedford, Blair, Cambria, and Huntingdon. For today and tonight.
No hazardous weather is expected at this time. And now the extended outlook for the period Tuesday through Sunday. The probability for widespread hazardous weather is low. The Altoona climate summary for yesterday, May 4, 2026. Yesterday's high temperature of 74 degrees occurred at 2:27 p.m. This high was 6 degrees above the normal high of 68. Yesterday's low temperature of 41 degrees occurred at 2:22 a.m. This low was 5 degrees below the normal low of 46. No precipitation fell yesterday, which leaves the monthly total at 0.01 inches. This is 0.47 inches below the normal amount of 0.48 inches for May. The total precipitation for the season since March 1st still stands at 6.98 inches, which is 0.21 inches above normal. The total precipitation for the year is still 9.73 inches, which is 1.22 inches below normal. There were 7 heating degree days yesterday, which is 2 below normal. This brings the monthly total to 72, which is 36 above normal. The yearly total since July 1st is 5,613, which is 43 above normal. There were no cooling degree days yesterday, which is 1 below normal. This leaves the monthly total at 0, which is minus 3 below normal. The yearly total since January 1st is 32, which is 21 above normal. Yesterday the average wind speed was 12 miles per hour. The normal high temperature for today is 68 degrees, and the normal low is 46. The record high for today is 86, which occurred in 1949, and the record low is 29, which occurred in 1966. Sunrise today is at 6:08 a.m. and sunset is at 8:13 p.m. Clouds will increase tonight with isolated to scattered showers and possibly a few thunderstorms. Precipitation is most likely in the northwest half of the Commonwealth. The clouds and likely southwesterly breeze will result in a mild night with lows varying from the low 50s over the northern mountains and Pocono northeast to the mid-50s across much of southern and western Pennsylvania. The warming trend peaks on Tuesday with highs in the upper 60s over the northwest mountains, to between 80 and 85 degrees near and to the southwest of I-80/I-99. Southwest winds will gust into the 30 to 35 miles per hour range during the late morning and afternoon hours. The chance for heavier rain will be increasing Tuesday afternoon, especially over northwestern Pennsylvania. Rain is expected to spread across the rest of the state Tuesday evening into Wednesday morning, with Wednesday bringing a soaking rain for the majority of the state. Lingering rain showers across much of the state on Thursday, potentially mixing with snow in the northern and western mountains. Much cooler conditions will follow the passage of a cold front Wednesday night through Friday, with northern areas potentially near freezing Thursday night. Here is the latest National Weather Service forecast for Blair and Bedford counties, including the city of Altoona. Rest of tonight, mostly cloudy with a 50% chance of showers. Near steady temperature in the mid-50s. Southwest winds 5 to 10 miles an hour with gusts up to 30 miles an hour. Tuesday, mostly sunny. A slight chance of showers and thunderstorms between 2 p.m. and 4 p.m. Highs in the mid-70s. Southwest winds 15 to 20 miles an hour with gusts up to 40 miles an hour. Chance of rain 20%. Tuesday night, mostly cloudy. A slight chance of showers through 4 a.m., then a chance of showers after 4 a.m. Rainfall amounts around a tenth of an inch. Lows in the mid-50s. Southwest winds 10 to 15 miles an hour. Gusts up to 35 miles an hour through midnight. Chance of rain 50%. Wednesday, showers likely before 8 a.m., then showers between 8 a.m. and 2 p.m. Showers likely and a slight chance of thunderstorms after 2 p.m. Rainfall amounts between a quarter and a half inch. Highs in the mid-60s. Southwest winds 10 to 15 miles an hour with gusts up to 25 miles an hour. Chance of rain near 100%. Wednesday night, cooler. Mostly cloudy. Showers likely and a slight chance of thunderstorms before 8 p.m., then a chance of showers after 8 p.m. Rainfall amounts less than a tenth of an inch. Lows in the mid-40s. Northwest winds 5 to 10 miles an hour with gusts up to 25 miles an hour. Chance of rain 70%. Here is the latest National Weather Service forecast for Cambria County, including the city of Johnstown.
Rest of tonight, mostly cloudy with a chance of showers and a slight chance of thunderstorms. Rainfall amounts less than a tenth of an inch. Lows in the mid-50s. Southwest winds 10 to 15 miles an hour with gusts up to 30 miles an hour. Chance of rain 50%. Tuesday, partly sunny. A chance of showers and a slight chance of thunderstorms in the afternoon. Rainfall amounts less than a tenth of an inch. Highs in the lower 70s. Southwest winds 15 to 20 miles an hour with gusts up to 40 miles an hour. Chance of rain 40%. Tuesday night, mostly cloudy. A slight chance of showers and thunderstorms through midnight, then showers after midnight. Rainfall amounts around a tenth of an inch. Lows in the mid-50s. Southwest winds 10 to 15 miles an hour. Gusts up to 35 miles an hour, decreasing to 25 miles an hour after midnight. Chance of rain 80%. Wednesday, cooler. Showers through 2 p.m., then showers likely and a slight chance of thunderstorms after 2 p.m. Rainfall amounts between a quarter and a half inch. Highs in the lower 60s. Southwest winds 10 to 15 miles an hour with gusts up to 25 miles an hour. Chance of rain near 100%. Wednesday night, cooler. Mostly cloudy. Showers likely before 8 p.m., then a chance of showers after 8 p.m. Rainfall amounts less than a tenth of an inch. Lows in the lower 40s. Northwest winds 5 to 10 miles an hour with gusts up to 25 miles an hour. Chance of rain 60%. And now the extended forecast for South Central Pennsylvania. Thursday, partly sunny with a 50% chance of showers. Highs in the upper 50s. Thursday night, partly cloudy. Lows in the upper 30s. Friday, mostly sunny. Highs in the lower 60s. Friday night, partly cloudy with a 40% chance of showers. Lows in the mid 40s. Saturday, showers likely and a slight chance of thunderstorms. Highs in the mid 60s. Chance of rain 70%. Saturday night, mostly clear. Lows in the mid-40s. Sunday, mostly sunny with a chance of showers. Highs in the lower 70s. Chance of rain 40%. Sunday night, showers likely. Lows around 50. Chance of rain 60%. Monday, showers likely. Cooler. Highs in the lower 60s. Chance of rain 70%. The 8 to 14 day outlook, from Tuesday, May 12th to Monday, May 18th, calls for below normal temperatures and above normal precipitation. Normal high temperatures across central Pennsylvania during this period range from the mid-60s over the Allegheny Mountains to the low 70s across the lower Susquehanna Valley. Normal lows range from the low 40s over the Alleghenies to the low 50s across the lower Susquehanna Valley. Here are the 3 a.m. conditions in the Altoona area. In Altoona, it was partly cloudy. The temperature was 59 degrees, the dew point 45, and the relative humidity 59%. The wind was southwest at 8 miles an hour. The pressure was 29.79 inches and falling. At State College, it was partly cloudy. The temperature was 60 degrees, the dew point 46, and the relative humidity 59%. The wind was southwest at 7 miles an hour. The pressure was 29.76 inches and steady. Now, a few other local conditions: Johnstown, light rain 58, Dubois, clear 60, Latrobe, partly cloudy 63, Pittsburgh light rain 62, Erie, mostly cloudy 66, Bradford partly cloudy 58. To the south and east, York, clear 64, Selins Grove light rain 60, Harrisburg mostly cloudy 65, Philadelphia mostly cloudy 61, Baltimore partly cloudy 61, Washington D.C. clear 61. Once again, in Altoona it was 59 degrees under partly cloudy skies. And at State College it was 60 degrees under partly cloudy skies. This is NOAA Weather Radio, All Hazards Station WNG 589. 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Here's the hazardous weather outlook for the following counties: Bedford, Blair, Cambria, and Huntingdon. For today and tonight, no hazardous weather is expected at this time.
and now the extended outlook for the period Tuesday through Sunday. The probability for widespread hazardous weather is low. The Altoona Climate Summary for yesterday, May 4, 2026. Yesterday's high temperature of 74 degrees occurred at 2:27 p.m. This high was 6 degrees above the normal high of 68. Yesterday's low temperature of 41 degrees occurred at 2:22 a.m. This low was 5 degrees below the normal low of 46. No precipitation fell yesterday, which leaves the monthly total at 0.01 inches. This is 0.47 inches below the normal amount of 0.48 inches for May. The total precipitation for the season since March 1st still stands at 6.98 inches, which is 0.21 inches above normal. The total precipitation for the year is still 9.73 inches, which is 1.22 inches below normal. There were 7 heating degree days yesterday, which is 2 below normal. This brings the monthly total to 72, which is 36 above normal. The yearly total since July 1st is 5,613, which is 43 above normal. There were no cooling degree days yesterday, which is 1 below normal. This leaves the monthly total at 0, which is minus 3 below normal. The yearly total since January 1st is 32, which is 21 above normal. Yesterday the average wind speed was 12 miles per hour. The normal high temperature for today is 68 degrees, and the normal low is 46. The record high for today is 86, which occurred in 1949, and the record low is 29, which occurred in 1966. Sunrise today is at 6:08 a.m. and sunset is at 8:13 p.m. This is NOAA Weather Radio WNG 589 in Frankstown, serving South Central Pennsylvania. Broadcasts originate from the National Weather Service in State College and are transmitted from the tower facilities provided by the Blair County Emergency Management Agency in Frankstown on a frequency of 162.425 MHz. We are located at Innovation Park in State College. 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Properly set weather radios with the alarm device will alert you when severe weather warnings or watches are issued. Programming on this station will be temporarily changed during severe weather to bring you the latest information. Warnings and safety information from the National Weather Service may someday save your life or protect your property. Clouds will increase tonight with isolated to scattered showers and possibly a few thunderstorms. Precipitation is most likely in the northwest half of the Commonwealth. The clouds and likely southwesterly breeze will result in a mild night with lows varying from the low 50s over the northern mountains and Pocono northeast to the mid 50s across much of southern and western Pennsylvania. The warming trend peaks on Tuesday with highs in the upper 60s over the northwest mountains to between 80 and 85 degrees near and to the southwest of I-80/I-99. Southwest winds will gust into the 30 to 35 miles per hour range during the late morning and afternoon hours. The chance for heavier rain will be increasing Tuesday afternoon, especially over northwestern Pennsylvania. Rain is expected to spread across the rest of the state Tuesday evening into Wednesday morning, with Wednesday bringing a soaking rain for the majority of the state. Lingering rain showers across much of the state on Thursday, potentially mixing with snow in the northern and western mountains. Much cooler conditions will follow the passage of a cold front Wednesday night through Friday, with northern areas potentially near freezing Thursday night. Here is the latest National Weather Service forecast for Blair and Bedford counties, including the city of Altoona. Rest of tonight, mostly cloudy with a 50% chance of showers. Near steady temperature in the mid-50s. Southwest winds 5 to 10 miles an hour with gusts up to 30 miles an hour. Tuesday, mostly sunny. A slight chance of showers and thunderstorms between 2 p.m. and 4 p.m. Highs in the mid-70s. Southwest winds 15 to 20 miles an hour with gusts up to 40 miles an hour. Chance of rain 20%. Tuesday night, mostly cloudy. A slight chance of showers through 4 a.m., then a chance of showers after 4 a.m. Rainfall amounts around a tenth of an inch. Lows in the mid-50s. Southwest winds 10 to 15 miles an hour. Gusts up to 35 miles an hour through midnight. Chance of rain 50%. Wednesday, showers likely before 8 a.m., then showers between 8 a.m. and 2 p.m. Showers likely and a slight chance of thunderstorms after 2 p.m.
Rainfall amounts between a quarter and a half inch. Highs in the mid-60s. Southwest winds 10 to 15 miles an hour with gusts up to 25 miles an hour. Chance of rain near 100%. Wednesday night, cooler. Mostly cloudy. Showers likely and a slight chance of thunderstorms before 8 p.m., then a chance of showers after 8 p.m. Rainfall amounts less than a tenth of an inch. Lows in the mid-40s. Northwest winds 5 to 10 miles an hour with gusts up to 25 miles an hour. Chance of rain 70%. Here is the latest National Weather Service forecast for Cambria County, including the city of Johnstown. Rest of tonight, mostly cloudy with a chance of showers and a slight chance of thunderstorms. Rainfall amounts less than a tenth of an inch. Lows in the mid-50s. Southwest winds 10 to 15 miles an hour with gusts up to 30 miles an hour. Chance of rain 50%. Tuesday, partly sunny. A chance of showers and a slight chance of thunderstorms in the afternoon. Rainfall amounts less than a tenth of an inch. Highs in the lower 70s. Southwest winds 15 to 20 miles an hour with gusts up to 40 miles an hour. Chance of rain 40%. Tuesday night, mostly cloudy. A slight chance of showers and thunderstorms through midnight, then showers after midnight. Rainfall amounts around a tenth of an inch. Lows in the mid-50s. Southwest winds 10 to 15 miles an hour. Gusts up to 35 miles an hour, decreasing to 25 miles an hour after midnight. Chance of rain 80%. Wednesday, cooler. Showers through 2 p.m., then showers likely and a slight chance of thunderstorms after 2 p.m. Rainfall amounts between a quarter and a half inch. Highs in the lower 60s. Southwest winds 10 to 15 miles an hour with gusts up to 25 miles an hour. Chance of rain near 100%. Wednesday night, cooler. Mostly cloudy. Showers likely before 8 p.m., then a chance of showers after 8 p.m. Rainfall amounts less than a tenth of an inch. Lows in the lower 40s. Northwest winds 5 to 10 miles an hour with gusts up to 25 miles an hour. Chance of rain 60%. And now the extended forecast for South Central Pennsylvania. Thursday, partly sunny with a 50% chance of showers. Highs in the upper 50s. Thursday night, partly cloudy. Lows in the upper 30s. Friday, mostly sunny. Highs in the lower 60s. Friday night, partly cloudy with a 40% chance of showers. Lows in the mid-40s. Saturday, showers likely and a slight chance of thunderstorms. Highs in the mid-60s. Chance of rain 70%. Saturday night, mostly clear. Lows in the mid-40s. Sunday, mostly sunny with a chance of showers. Highs in the lower 70s. Chance of rain 40%. Sunday night, showers likely. Lows around 50. Chance of rain 60%. Monday, showers likely. Cooler. Highs in the lower 60s. Chance of rain 70%. The 8 to 14 day outlook, from Tuesday, May 12th to Monday, May 18th, calls for below normal temperatures and above normal precipitation. Normal high temperatures across central Pennsylvania during this period range from the mid-60s over the Allegheny Mountains to the low 70s across the lower Susquehanna Valley. Normal lows range from the low 40s over the Alleghenies to the low 50s across the lower Susquehanna Valley. Here are the 3 a.m. conditions in the Altoona area. In Altoona, it was partly cloudy. The temperature was 59 degrees, the dew point 45, and the relative humidity 59%. The wind was southwest at 8 miles an hour. The pressure was 29.79 inches and falling. At State College, it was partly cloudy. The temperature was 60 degrees, the dew point 46, and the relative humidity 59%. The wind was southwest at 7 miles an hour. The pressure was 29.76 inches and steady. Now, a few other local conditions: Johnstown, light rain 58, Dubois, clear 60, Latrobe, partly cloudy 63, Pittsburgh light rain 62, Erie, mostly cloudy 66, Bradford partly cloudy 58. To the south and east, York,
clear 64, Selins Grove light rain 60, Harrisburg mostly cloudy 65, Philadelphia mostly cloudy 61, Baltimore partly cloudy 61, Washington DC clear 61. Once again, in Altoona it was 59 degrees under partly cloudy skies. And at State College it was 60 degrees under partly cloudy skies. This is NOAA Weather Radio, All Hazards Station WNG 589. 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Here's the hazardous weather outlook for the following counties, Bedford, Blair, Cambria, and Huntingdon. For today and tonight, no hazardous weather is expected at this time. And now the extended outlook for the period Tuesday through Sunday. The probability for widespread hazardous weather is low. The Altoona climate summary for yesterday, May 4, 2026. Yesterday's high temperature of 74 degrees occurred at 2:27 p.m. This high was 6 degrees above the normal high of 68. Yesterday's low temperature of 41 degrees occurred at 2:22 a.m. This low was 5 degrees below the normal low of 46. No precipitation fell yesterday, which leaves the monthly total at 0.01 inches. This is 0.47 inches below the normal amount of 0.48 inches for May. The total precipitation for the season since March 1st still stands at 6.98 inches, which is 0.21 inches above normal. The total precipitation for the year is still 9.73 inches, which is 1.22 inches below normal. There were 7 heating degree days yesterday, which is 2 below normal. This brings the monthly total to 72, which is 36 above normal. The yearly total since July 1st is 5,613, which is 43 above normal. There were no cooling degree days yesterday, which is 1 below normal. This leaves the monthly total at 0, which is minus 3 below normal. The yearly total since January 1st is 32, which is 21 above normal. Yesterday the average wind speed was 12 miles per hour. The normal high temperature for today is 68 degrees, and the normal low is 46. The record high for today is 86, which occurred in 1949, and the record low is 29, which occurred in 1966. Sunrise today is at 6:08 a.m. and sunset is at 8:13 p.m. Clouds will increase tonight with isolated to scattered showers and possibly a few thunderstorms. Precipitation is most likely in the northwest half of the Commonwealth. The clouds and likely southwesterly breeze will result in a mild night with lows varying from the low 50s over the northern mountains and Pocono northeast to the mid-50s across much of southern and western Pennsylvania. The warming trend peaks on Tuesday with highs in the upper 60s over the northwest mountains to between 80 and 85 degrees near and to the southwest of I-80/I-99. Southwest winds will gust into the 30 to 35 miles per hour range during the late morning and afternoon hours. The chance for heavier rain will be increasing Tuesday afternoon, especially over northwestern Pennsylvania. Rain is expected to spread across the rest of the state Tuesday evening into Wednesday morning, with Wednesday bringing a soaking rain for the majority of the state. Lingering rain showers across much of the state on Thursday, potentially mixing with snow in the northern and western mountains. Much cooler conditions will follow the passage of a cold front Wednesday night through Friday, with northern areas potentially near freezing Thursday night. Here is the latest National Weather Service forecast for Blair and Bedford counties, including the city of Altoona. Rest of tonight, mostly cloudy with a 50% chance of showers. Near steady temperature in the mid-50s. Southwest winds 5 to 10 miles an hour with gusts up to 30 miles an hour. Tuesday, mostly sunny. A slight chance of showers and thunderstorms between 2 p.m. and 4 p.m. Highs in the mid-70s. Southwest winds 15 to 20 miles an hour with gusts up to 40 miles an hour. Chance of rain 20%. Tuesday night, mostly cloudy. A slight chance of showers through 4 a.m., then a chance of showers after 4 a.m. Rainfall amounts around a tenth of an inch. Lows in the mid-50s. Southwest winds 10 to 15 miles an hour. Gusts up to 35 miles an hour through midnight. Chance of rain 50%. Wednesday, showers likely before 8 a.m., then showers between 8 a.m. and 2 p.m. Showers likely and a slight chance of thunderstorms after 2 p.m.
Rainfall amounts between a quarter and a half inch. Highs in the mid-60s. Southwest winds 10 to 15 miles an hour with gusts up to 25 miles an hour. Chance of rain near 100%. Wednesday night, cooler. Mostly cloudy. Showers likely and a slight chance of thunderstorms before 8 p.m., then a chance of showers after 8 p.m. Rainfall amounts less than a tenth of an inch. Lows in the mid-40s. Northwest winds 5 to 10 miles an hour with gusts up to 25 miles an hour. Chance of rain 70%. Here is the latest National Weather Service forecast for Cambria County, including the city of Johnstown. Rest of tonight, mostly cloudy with a chance of showers and a slight chance of thunderstorms. Rainfall amounts less than a tenth of an inch. Lows in the mid-50s. Southwest winds 10 to 15 miles an hour with gusts up to 30 miles an hour. Chance of rain 50%. Tuesday, partly sunny. A chance of showers and a slight chance of thunderstorms in the afternoon. Rainfall amounts less than a tenth of an inch. Highs in the lower 70s. Southwest winds 15 to 20 miles an hour with gusts up to 40 miles an hour. Chance of rain 40%. Tuesday night, mostly cloudy. A slight chance of showers and thunderstorms through midnight, then showers after midnight. Rainfall amounts around a tenth of an inch. Lows in the mid-50s. Southwest winds 10 to 15 miles an hour. Gusts up to 35 miles an hour, decreasing to 25 miles an hour after midnight. Chance of rain 80%. Wednesday, cooler. Showers through 2 p.m., then showers likely and a slight chance of thunderstorms after 2 p.m. Rainfall amounts between a quarter and a half inch. Highs in the lower 60s. Southwest winds 10 to 15 miles an hour with gusts up to 25 miles an hour. Chance of rain near 100%. Wednesday night, cooler. Mostly cloudy. Showers likely before 8 p.m., then a chance of showers after 8 p.m. Rainfall amounts less than a tenth of an inch. Lows in the lower 40s. Northwest winds 5 to 10 miles an hour with gusts up to 25 miles an hour. Chance of rain 60%. And now the extended forecast for South Central Pennsylvania. Thursday, partly sunny with a 50% chance of showers. Highs in the upper 50s. Thursday night, partly cloudy. Lows in the upper 30s. Friday, mostly sunny. Highs in the lower 60s. Friday night, partly cloudy with a 40% chance of showers. Lows in the mid-40s. Saturday, showers likely and a slight chance of thunderstorms. Highs in the mid-60s. Chance of rain 70%. Saturday night, mostly clear. Lows in the mid-40s. Sunday, mostly sunny with a chance of showers. Highs in the lower 70s. Chance of rain 40%. Sunday night, showers likely. Lows around 50. Chance of rain 60%. Monday, showers likely. Cooler. Highs in the lower 60s. Chance of rain 70%. The 8 to 14 day outlook, from Tuesday, May 12th to Monday, May 18th, calls for below normal temperatures and above normal precipitation. Normal high temperatures across central Pennsylvania during this period range from the mid-60s over the Allegheny Mountains to the low 70s across the lower Susquehanna Valley. Normal lows range from the low 40s over the Alleghenies to the low 50s across the lower Susquehanna Valley. Here are the 3 a.m. conditions in the Altoona area. In Altoona, it was partly cloudy. The temperature was 59 degrees, the dew point 45, and the relative humidity 59%. The wind was southwest at 8 miles an hour. The pressure was 29.79 inches and falling. At State College, it was partly cloudy. The temperature was 60 degrees, the dew point 46, and the relative humidity 59%. The wind was southwest at 7 miles an hour. The pressure was 29.76 inches and steady. Now, a few other local conditions: Johnstown, light rain 58, Dubois, clear 60, Latrobe, partly cloudy 63, Pittsburgh light rain 62, Erie, mostly cloudy 66, Bradford partly cloudy 58. To the south and east,
York, clear 64, Selams Grove light rain 60, Harrisburg mostly cloudy 65, Philadelphia mostly cloudy 61, Baltimore partly cloudy 61, Washington DC clear 61. Once again, in Altoona it was 59 degrees under partly cloudy skies. And at State College it was 60 degrees under partly cloudy skies. This is NOAA Weather Radio, All Hazards Station WNG 589. 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Here's the hazardous weather outlook for the following counties: Bedford, Blair, Cambria, and Huntingdon. For today and tonight, no hazardous weather is expected at this time. And now the extended outlook for the period Tuesday through Sunday. The probability for widespread hazardous weather is low. The Altoona climate summary for yesterday, May 4, 2026. Yesterday's high temperature of 74 degrees occurred at 2:27 p.m. This high was 6 degrees above the normal high of 68. Yesterday's low temperature of 41 degrees occurred at 2:22 a.m. This low was 5 degrees below the normal low of 46. No precipitation fell yesterday, which leaves the monthly total at 0.01 inches. This is 0.47 inches below the normal amount of 0.48 inches for May. The total precipitation for the season since March 1st still stands at 6.98 inches, which is 0.21 inches above normal. The total precipitation for the year is still 9.73 inches, which is 1.22 inches below normal. There were 7 heating degree days yesterday, which is 2 below normal. This brings the monthly total to 72, which is 36 above normal. The yearly total since July 1st is 5,613, which is 43 above normal. There were no cooling degree days yesterday, which is 1 below normal. This leaves the monthly total at 0, which is minus 3 below normal. The yearly total since January 1st is 32, which is 21 above normal. Yesterday the average wind speed was 12 miles per hour. The normal high temperature for today is 68 degrees, and the normal low is 46. The record high for today is 86, which occurred in 1949, and the record low is 29, which occurred in 1966. Sunrise today is at 6:08 a.m. and sunset is at 8:13 p.m. Clouds will increase tonight with isolated to scattered showers and possibly a few thunderstorms. Precipitation is most likely in the northwest half of the Commonwealth. The clouds and likely southwesterly breeze will result in a mild night with lows varying from the low 50s over the northern mountains and Pocono northeast to the mid 50s across much of southern and western Pennsylvania. The warming trend peaks on Tuesday with highs in the upper 60s over the northwest mountains to between 80 and 85 degrees near and to the southwest of I-80/I-99. Southwest winds will gust into the 30 to 35 miles per hour range during the late morning and afternoon hours. The chance for heavier rain will be increasing Tuesday afternoon, especially over northwestern Pennsylvania. Rain is expected to spread across the rest of the state Tuesday evening into Wednesday morning, with Wednesday bringing a soaking rain for the majority of the state. Lingering rain showers across much of the state on Thursday, potentially mixing with snow in the northern and western mountains. Much cooler conditions will follow the passage of a cold front Wednesday night through Friday, with northern areas potentially near freezing Thursday night. Here is the latest National Weather Service forecast for Blair and Bedford counties, including the city of Altoona. Rest of tonight, mostly cloudy with a 50% chance of showers. Near steady temperature in the mid-50s. Southwest winds 5 to 10 miles an hour with gusts up to 30 miles an hour. Tuesday, mostly sunny. A slight chance of showers and thunderstorms between 2 p.m. and 4 p.m. Highs in the mid-70s. Southwest winds 15 to 20 miles an hour with gusts up to 40 miles an hour. Chance of rain 20%. Tuesday night, mostly cloudy. A slight chance of showers through 4 a.m., then a chance of showers after 4 a.m. Rainfall amounts around a tenth of an inch. Lows in the mid-50s. Southwest winds 10 to 15 miles an hour. Gusts up to 35 miles an hour through midnight. Chance of rain 50%. Wednesday, showers likely before 8 a.m., then showers between 8 a.m. and 2 p.m. Showers likely and a slight chance of thunderstorms after 2 p.m.
Rainfall amounts between a quarter and a half inch. Highs in the mid-60s. Southwest winds 10 to 15 miles an hour with gusts up to 25 miles an hour. Chance of rain near 100%. Wednesday night, cooler. Mostly cloudy. Showers likely and a slight chance of thunderstorms before 8 p.m., then a chance of showers after 8 p.m. Rainfall amounts less than a tenth of an inch. Lows in the mid-40s. Northwest winds 5 to 10 miles an hour with gusts up to 25 miles an hour. Chance of rain 70%. Here is the latest National Weather Service forecast for Cambria County, including the city of Johnstown. Rest of tonight, mostly cloudy with a chance of showers and a slight chance of thunderstorms. Rainfall amounts less than a tenth of an inch. Lows in the mid-50s. Southwest winds 10 to 15 miles an hour with gusts up to 30 miles an hour. Chance of rain 50%. Tuesday, partly sunny. A chance of showers and a slight chance of thunderstorms in the afternoon. Rainfall amounts less than a tenth of an inch. Highs in the lower 70s. Southwest winds 15 to 20 miles an hour with gusts up to 40 miles an hour. Chance of rain 40%. Tuesday night, mostly cloudy. A slight chance of showers and thunderstorms through midnight, then showers after midnight. Rainfall amounts around a tenth of an inch. Lows in the mid-50s. Southwest winds 10 to 15 miles an hour. Gusts up to 35 miles an hour, decreasing to 25 miles an hour after midnight. Chance of rain 80%. Wednesday, cooler. Showers through 2 p.m., then showers likely and a slight chance of thunderstorms after 2 p.m. Rainfall amounts between a quarter and a half inch. Highs in the lower 60s. Southwest winds 10 to 15 miles an hour with gusts up to 25 miles an hour. Chance of rain near 100%. Wednesday night, cooler. Mostly cloudy. Showers likely before 8 p.m., then a chance of showers after 8 p.m. Rainfall amounts less than a tenth of an inch. Lows in the lower 40s. Northwest winds 5 to 10 miles an hour with gusts up to 25 miles an hour. Chance of rain 60%. And now the extended forecast for South Central Pennsylvania. Thursday, partly sunny with a 50% chance of showers. Highs in the upper 50s. Thursday night, partly cloudy. Lows in the upper 30s. Friday, mostly sunny. Highs in the lower 60s. Friday night, partly cloudy with a 40% chance of showers. Lows in the mid-40s. Saturday, showers likely and a slight chance of thunderstorms. Highs in the mid-60s. Chance of rain 70%. Saturday night, mostly clear. Lows in the mid-40s. Sunday, mostly sunny with a chance of showers. Highs in the lower 70s. Chance of rain 40%. Sunday night, showers likely. Lows around 50. Chance of rain 60%. Monday, showers likely. Cooler. Highs in the lower 60s. Chance of rain 70%. The 8 to 14 day outlook, from Tuesday, May 12th to Monday, May 18th, calls for below normal temperatures and above normal precipitation. Normal high temperatures across central Pennsylvania during this period range from the mid-60s over the Allegheny Mountains to the low 70s across the lower Susquehanna Valley. Normal lows range from the low 40s over the Alleghenies to the low 50s across the lower Susquehanna Valley. Here are the 3 a.m. conditions in the Altoona area. In Altoona, it was partly cloudy. The temperature was 59 degrees, the dew point 45, and the relative humidity 59%. The wind was southwest at 8 miles an hour. The pressure was 29.79 inches and falling. At State College, it was partly cloudy. The temperature was 60 degrees, the dew point 46, and the relative humidity 59%. The wind was southwest at 7 miles an hour. The pressure was 29.76 inches and steady. Now, a few other local conditions: Johnstown, light rain 58, Dubois, clear 60, Latrobe, partly cloudy 63, Pittsburgh light rain 62, Erie, mostly cloudy 66, Bradford partly cloudy 58.
to the south and east, York, clear 64, Selams Grove light rain 60, Harrisburg mostly cloudy 65, Philadelphia mostly cloudy 61, Baltimore partly cloudy 61, Washington DC clear 61. Once again, in Altoona it was 59 degrees under partly cloudy skies. And at State College it was 60 degrees under partly cloudy skies. 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Here's the hazardous weather outlook for the following counties, Bedford, Blair, Cambria, and Huntingdon. For today and tonight. No hazardous weather is expected at this time. And now the extended outlook for the period Tuesday through Sunday. The probability for widespread hazardous weather is low. The Altoona climate summary for yesterday, May 4, 2026. Yesterday's high temperature of 74 degrees occurred at 2:27 p.m. This high was 6 degrees above the normal high of 68. Yesterday's low temperature of 41 degrees occurred at 2:22 a.m. This low was 5 degrees below the normal low of 46. No precipitation fell yesterday, which leaves the monthly total at 0.01 inches. This is 0.47 inches below the normal amount of 0.48 inches for May. The total precipitation for the season since March 1st still stands at 6.98 inches, which is 0.21 inches above normal. The total precipitation for the year is still 9.73 inches, which is 1.22 inches below normal. There were 7 heating degree days yesterday, which is 2 below normal. This brings the monthly total to 72, which is 36 above normal. The yearly total since July 1st is 5,613, which is 43 above normal. There were no cooling degree days yesterday, which is 1 below normal. This leaves the monthly total at 0, which is minus 3 below normal. The yearly total since January 1st is 32, which is 21 above normal. Yesterday the average wind speed was 12 miles per hour. The normal high temperature for today is 68 degrees, and the normal low is 46. The record high for today is 86, which occurred in 1949, and the record low is 29, which occurred in 1966. Sunrise today is at 6:08 a.m. and sunset is at 8:13 p.m. Clouds will increase tonight with isolated to scattered showers and possibly a few thunderstorms. Precipitation is most likely in the northwest half of the Commonwealth. The clouds and likely southwesterly breeze will result in a mild night with lows varying from the low 50s over the northern mountains and Pocono northeast to the mid-50s across much of southern and western Pennsylvania. The warming trend peaks on Tuesday with highs in the upper 60s over the northwest mountains, to between 80 and 85 degrees near and to the southwest of I-80/I-99. Southwest winds will gust into the 30 to 35 miles per hour range during the late morning and afternoon hours. The chance for heavier rain will be increasing Tuesday afternoon, especially over northwestern Pennsylvania. Rain is expected to spread across the rest of the state Tuesday evening into Wednesday morning, with Wednesday bringing a soaking rain for the majority of the state. Lingering rain showers across much of the state on Thursday, potentially mixing with snow in the northern and western mountains. Much cooler conditions will follow the passage of a cold front Wednesday night through Friday, with northern areas potentially near freezing Thursday night. Here is the latest National Weather Service forecast for Blair and Bedford counties, including the city of Altoona. Rest of tonight, mostly cloudy with a 50% chance of showers. Near steady temperature in the mid-50s. Southwest winds 5 to 10 miles an hour with gusts up to 30 miles an hour. Tuesday, mostly sunny. A slight chance of showers and thunderstorms between 2 p.m. and 4 p.m. Highs in the mid-70s. Southwest winds 15 to 20 miles an hour with gusts up to 40 miles an hour. Chance of rain 20%. Tuesday night, mostly cloudy. A slight chance of showers through 4 a.m., then a chance of showers after 4 a.m. Rainfall amounts around a tenth of an inch. Lows in the mid-50s. Southwest winds 10 to 15 miles an hour. Gusts up to 35 miles an hour through midnight. Chance of rain 50%. Wednesday, showers likely before 8 a.m., then showers between 8 a.m. and 2 p.m. Showers likely and a slight chance of thunderstorms after 2 p.m.
Rainfall amounts between a quarter and a half inch. Highs in the mid-60s. Southwest winds 10 to 15 miles an hour with gusts up to 25 miles an hour. Chance of rain near 100%. Wednesday night, cooler. Mostly cloudy. Showers likely and a slight chance of thunderstorms before 8 p.m., then a chance of showers after 8 p.m. Rainfall amounts less than a tenth of an inch. Lows in the mid-40s. Northwest winds 5 to 10 miles an hour with gusts up to 25 miles an hour. Chance of rain 70%. Here is the latest National Weather Service forecast for Cambria County, including the city of Johnstown. Rest of tonight, mostly cloudy with a chance of showers and a slight chance of thunderstorms. Rainfall amounts less than a tenth of an inch. Lows in the mid-50s. Southwest winds 10 to 15 miles an hour with gusts up to 30 miles an hour. Chance of rain 50%. Tuesday, partly sunny. A chance of showers and a slight chance of thunderstorms in the afternoon. Rainfall amounts less than a tenth of an inch. Highs in the lower 70s. Southwest winds 15 to 20 miles an hour with gusts up to 40 miles an hour. Chance of rain 40%. Tuesday night, mostly cloudy. A slight chance of showers and thunderstorms through midnight, then showers after midnight. Rainfall amounts around a tenth of an inch. Lows in the mid-50s. Southwest winds 10 to 15 miles an hour. Gusts up to 35 miles an hour, decreasing to 25 miles an hour after midnight. Chance of rain 80%. Wednesday, cooler. Showers through 2 p.m., then showers likely and a slight chance of thunderstorms after 2 p.m. Rainfall amounts between a quarter and a half inch. Highs in the lower 60s. Southwest winds 10 to 15 miles an hour with gusts up to 25 miles an hour. Chance of rain near 100%. Wednesday night, cooler. Mostly cloudy. Showers likely before 8 p.m., then a chance of showers after 8 p.m. Rainfall amounts less than a tenth of an inch. Lows in the lower 40s. Northwest winds 5 to 10 miles an hour with gusts up to 25 miles an hour. Chance of rain 60%. And now the extended forecast for South Central Pennsylvania. Thursday, partly sunny with a 50% chance of showers. Highs in the upper 50s. Thursday night, partly cloudy. Lows in the upper 30s. Friday, mostly sunny. Highs in the lower 60s. Friday night, partly cloudy with a 40% chance of showers. Lows in the mid-40s. Saturday, showers likely and a slight chance of thunderstorms. Highs in the mid-60s. Chance of rain 70%. Saturday night, mostly clear. Lows in the mid-40s. Sunday, mostly sunny with a chance of showers. Highs in the lower 70s. Chance of rain 40%. Sunday night, showers likely. Lows around 50. Chance of rain 60%. Monday, showers likely. Cooler. Highs in the lower 60s. Chance of rain 70%. The 8 to 14 day outlook, from Tuesday, May 12th to Monday, May 18th, calls for below normal temperatures and above normal precipitation. Normal high temperatures across central Pennsylvania during this period range from the mid-60s over the Allegheny Mountains to the low 70s across the lower Susquehanna Valley. Normal lows range from the low 40s over the Alleghenies to the low 50s across the lower Susquehanna Valley. Here are the 3 a.m. conditions in the Altoona area. In Altoona, it was partly cloudy. The temperature was 59 degrees, the dew point 45, and the relative humidity 59%. The wind was southwest at 8 miles an hour. The pressure was 29.79 inches and falling. At State College, it was partly cloudy. The temperature was 60 degrees, the dew point 46, and the relative humidity 59%. The wind was southwest at 7 miles an hour. The pressure was 29.76 inches and steady. Now, a few other local conditions: Johnstown, light rain 58, Dubois, clear 60, Latrobe, partly cloudy 63, Pittsburgh light rain 62, Erie, mostly cloudy 66, Bradford partly cloudy 58. To the south and east,
York, clear 64, Selams Grove light rain 60, Harrisburg mostly cloudy 65, Philadelphia mostly cloudy 61, Baltimore partly cloudy 61, Washington DC clear 61. Once again, in Altoona it was 59 degrees under partly cloudy skies. And at State College it was 60 degrees under partly cloudy skies.

Thursday through Sunday. The probability for widespread hazardous weather is low. The Altoona climate summary for yesterday, May 4, 2026. Yesterday's high temperature of 74 degrees occurred at 2:27 p.m. This high was 6 degrees above the normal high of 68. Yesterday's low temperature of 41 degrees occurred at 2:22 a.m. This low was 5 degrees below the normal low of 46. No precipitation fell yesterday, which leaves the monthly total at 0.01 inches. This is 0.47 inches below the normal amount of 0.48 inches for May. The total precipitation for the season since March 1st still stands at 6.98 inches, which is 0.21 inches above normal. The total precipitation for the year is still 9.73 inches, which is 1.22 inches below normal. There were 7 heating degree days yesterday, which is 2 below normal. This brings the monthly total to 72, which is 36 above normal. The yearly total since July 1st is 5,613, which is 43 above normal. There were no cooling degree days yesterday, which is 1 below normal. This leaves the monthly total at 0, which is minus 3 below normal. The yearly total since January 1st is 32, which is 21 above normal. Yesterday the average wind speed was 12 miles per hour. The normal high temperature for today is 68 degrees, and the normal low is 46. The record high for today is 86, which occurred in 1949, and the record low is 29, which occurred in 1966. Sunrise today is at 6:08 a.m. and sunset is at 8:13 p.m. Clouds will increase tonight with isolated to scattered showers and possibly a few thunderstorms. Precipitation is most likely in the northwest half of the Commonwealth. The clouds and likely southwesterly breeze will result in a mild night with lows varying from the low 50s over the northern mountains and Pocono northeast to the mid-50s across much of southern and western Pennsylvania. The warming trend peaks on Tuesday with highs in the upper 60s over the northwest mountains, to between 80 and 85 degrees near and to the southwest of I-80/I-99. Southwest winds will gust into the 30 to 35 miles per hour range during the late morning and afternoon hours. The chance for heavier rain will be increasing Tuesday afternoon, especially over northwestern Pennsylvania. Rain is expected to spread across the rest of the state Tuesday evening into Wednesday morning, with Wednesday bringing a soaking rain for the majority of the state. Lingering rain showers across much of the state on Thursday, potentially mixing with snow in the northern and western mountains. Much cooler conditions will follow the passage of a cold front Wednesday night through Friday, with northern areas potentially near freezing Thursday night. Here is the latest National Weather Service forecast for Blair and Bedford counties, including the city of Altoona. Rest of tonight, mostly cloudy with a 50% chance of showers. Near steady temperature in the mid-50s. Southwest winds 5 to 10 miles an hour with gusts up to 30 miles an hour. Tuesday, mostly sunny. A slight chance of showers and thunderstorms between 2 p.m. and 4 p.m. Highs in the mid-70s. Southwest winds 15 to 20 miles an hour with gusts up to 40 miles an hour. Chance of rain 20%. Tuesday night, mostly cloudy. A slight chance of showers through 4 a.m., then a chance of showers after 4 a.m. Rainfall amounts around a tenth of an inch. Lows in the mid-50s. Southwest winds 10 to 15 miles an hour. Gusts up to 35 miles an hour through midnight. Chance of rain 50%. Wednesday, showers likely before 8 a.m., then showers between 8 a.m. and 2 p.m. Showers likely and a slight chance of thunderstorms after 2 p.m. Rainfall amounts between a quarter and a half inch. Highs in the mid-60s. Southwest winds 10 to 15 miles an hour with gusts up to 25 miles an hour. Chance of rain near 100%. Wednesday night, cooler. Mostly cloudy. Showers likely and a slight chance of thunderstorms before 8 p.m., then a chance of showers after 8 p.m. Rainfall amounts less than a tenth of an inch. Lows in the mid-40s. Northwest winds 5 to 10 miles an hour with gusts up to 25 miles an hour. Chance of rain 70%. Here is the latest National Weather Service forecast for Cambria County, including the city of Johnstown. Rest of tonight, mostly cloudy with a chance of showers and a slight chance of thunderstorms. Rainfall amounts

less than a tenth of an inch. Lows in the mid-50s. Southwest winds 10 to 15 miles an hour with gusts up to 30 miles an hour. Chance of rain 50%. Tuesday, partly sunny. A chance of showers and a slight chance of thunderstorms in the afternoon. Rainfall amounts less than a tenth of an inch. Highs in the lower 70s. Southwest winds 15 to 20 miles an hour with gusts up to 40 miles an hour. Chance of rain 40%. Tuesday night, mostly cloudy. A slight chance of showers and thunderstorms through midnight, then showers after midnight. Rainfall amounts around a tenth of an inch. Lows in the mid-50s. Southwest winds 10 to 15 miles an hour. Gusts up to 35 miles an hour, decreasing to 25 miles an hour after midnight. Chance of rain 80%. Wednesday, cooler. Showers through 2 p.m., then showers likely and a slight chance of thunderstorms after 2 p.m. Rainfall amounts between a quarter and a half inch. Highs in the lower 60s. Southwest winds 10 to 15 miles an hour with gusts up to 25 miles an hour. Chance of rain near 100%. Wednesday night, cooler. Mostly cloudy. Showers likely before 8 p.m., then a chance of showers after 8 p.m. Rainfall amounts less than a tenth of an inch. Lows in the lower 40s. Northwest winds 5 to 10 miles an hour with gusts up to 25 miles an hour. Chance of rain 60%. And now the extended forecast for South Central Pennsylvania. Thursday, partly sunny with a 50% chance of showers. Highs in the upper 50s. Thursday night, partly cloudy. Lows in the upper 30s. Friday, mostly sunny. Highs in the lower 60s. Friday night, partly cloudy with a 40% chance of showers. Lows in the mid 40s. Saturday, showers likely and a slight chance of thunderstorms. Highs in the mid 60s. Chance of rain 70%. Saturday night, mostly clear. Lows in the mid 40s. Sunday, mostly sunny with a chance of showers. Highs in the lower 70s. Chance of rain 40%. Sunday night, showers likely. Lows around 50. Chance of rain 60%. Monday, showers likely. Cooler. Highs in the lower 60s. Chance of rain 70%. The 8 to 14 day outlook, from Tuesday, May 12th to Monday, May 18th, calls for below normal temperatures and above normal precipitation. Normal high temperatures across central Pennsylvania during this period range from the mid-60s over the Allegheny Mountains to the low 70s across the lower Susquehanna Valley. Normal lows range from the low 40s over the Alleghenies to the low 50s across the lower Susquehanna Valley. Here are the 4 a.m. conditions in the Altoona area. In Altoona, light rain was falling. The temperature was 60 degrees, the dew point 46, and the relative humidity 59%. The wind was south at 13 miles an hour, gusting to 24. The pressure was 29.80 inches and rising. At State College, light rain was falling. The temperature was 59 degrees, the dew point 49, and the relative humidity 70%. The wind was south at 10 miles an hour, gusting to 21. The pressure was 29.76 inches and steady. Now, a few other local conditions: Johnstown, mostly cloudy 59, Dubois, cloudy 62, La Trobe, partly cloudy 63, Pittsburgh, partly cloudy 61, Erie, mostly cloudy 66, Bradford, mostly cloudy 58. To the south and east, York, clear 65, Selins Grove, partly cloudy 54, Harrisburg, partly cloudy 64, Philadelphia, cloudy 63, Baltimore, partly cloudy 61, Washington, D.C., clear 60. Once again, in Altoona, it was 60 degrees with light rain. And at State College, it was 59 degrees with light rain. 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Here's the hazardous weather outlook for the following counties: Bedford, Blair, Cambria, and Huntingdon. For today and tonight, no hazardous weather is expected at this time. And now the extended outlook for the period Tuesday through Sunday.
the probability for widespread hazardous weather is low. The Altoona climate summary for yesterday, May 4, 2026. Yesterday's high temperature of 74 degrees occurred at 2:27 p.m. This high was 6 degrees above the normal high of 68. Yesterday's low temperature of 41 degrees occurred at 2:22 a.m. This low was 5 degrees below the normal low of 46. No precipitation fell yesterday, which leaves the monthly total at 0.01 inches. This is 0.47 inches below the normal amount of 0.48 inches for May. The total precipitation for the season since March 1st still stands at 6.98 inches, which is 0.21 inches above normal. The total precipitation for the year is still 9.73 inches, which is 1.22 inches below normal. There were 7 heating degree days yesterday, which is 2 below normal. This brings the monthly total to 72, which is 36 above normal. The yearly total since July 1st is 5,613, which is 43 above normal. There were no cooling degree days yesterday, which is 1 below normal. This leaves the monthly total at 0, which is minus 3 below normal. The yearly total since January 1st is 32, which is 21 above normal. Yesterday the average wind speed was 12 miles per hour. The normal high temperature for today is 68 degrees, and the normal low is 46. The record high for today is 86, which occurred in 1949, and the record low is 29, which occurred in 1966. Sunrise today is at 6:08 a.m. and sunset is at 8:13 p.m. Clouds will increase tonight with isolated to scattered showers and possibly a few thunderstorms. Precipitation is most likely in the northwest half of the Commonwealth. The clouds and likely southwesterly breeze will result in a mild night with lows varying from the low 50s over the northern mountains and Pocono northeast to the mid-50s across much of southern and western Pennsylvania. The warming trend peaks on Tuesday with highs in the upper 60s over the northwest mountains, to between 80 and 85 degrees near and to the southwest of I-80/I-99. Southwest winds will gust into the 30 to 35 miles per hour range during the late morning and afternoon hours. The chance for heavier rain will be increasing Tuesday afternoon, especially over northwestern Pennsylvania. Rain is expected to spread across the rest of the state Tuesday evening into Wednesday morning, with Wednesday bringing a soaking rain for the majority of the state. Lingering rain showers across much of the state on Thursday, potentially mixing with snow in the northern and western mountains. Much cooler conditions will follow the passage of a cold front Wednesday night through Friday, with northern areas potentially near freezing Thursday night. Here is the latest National Weather Service forecast for Blair and Bedford counties, including the city of Altoona. Rest of tonight, mostly cloudy with a 50% chance of showers. Near steady temperature in the mid-50s. Southwest winds 5 to 10 miles an hour with gusts up to 30 miles an hour. Tuesday, mostly sunny. A slight chance of showers and thunderstorms between 2 p.m. and 4 p.m. Highs in the mid-70s. Southwest winds 15 to 20 miles an hour with gusts up to 40 miles an hour. Chance of rain 20%. Tuesday night, mostly cloudy. A slight chance of showers through 4 a.m., then a chance of showers after 4 a.m. Rainfall amounts around a tenth of an inch. Lows in the mid-50s. Southwest winds 10 to 15 miles an hour. Gusts up to 35 miles an hour through midnight. Chance of rain 50%. Wednesday, showers likely before 8 a.m., then showers between 8 a.m. and 2 p.m. Showers likely and a slight chance of thunderstorms after 2 p.m. Rainfall amounts between a quarter and a half inch. Highs in the mid-60s. Southwest winds 10 to 15 miles an hour with gusts up to 25 miles an hour. Chance of rain near 100%. Wednesday night, cooler. Mostly cloudy. Showers likely and a slight chance of thunderstorms before 8 p.m., then a chance of showers after 8 p.m. Rainfall amounts less than a tenth of an inch. Lows in the mid-40s. Northwest winds 5 to 10 miles an hour with gusts up to 25 miles an hour. Chance of rain 70%. Here is the latest National Weather Service forecast for Cambria County, including the city of Johnstown. Rest of tonight, mostly cloudy with a chance of showers and a slight chance of thunderstorms. Rainfall amounts less than a tenth of an inch.
Lows in the mid-50s. Southwest winds 10 to 15 miles an hour with gusts up to 30 miles an hour. Chance of rain 50%. Tuesday, partly sunny. A chance of showers and a slight chance of thunderstorms in the afternoon. Rainfall amounts less than a tenth of an inch. Highs in the lower 70s. Southwest winds 15 to 20 miles an hour with gusts up to 40 miles an hour. Chance of rain 40%. Tuesday night, mostly cloudy. A slight chance of showers and thunderstorms through midnight, then showers after midnight. Rainfall amounts around a tenth of an inch. Lows in the mid-50s. Southwest winds 10 to 15 miles an hour. Gusts up to 35 miles an hour, decreasing to 25 miles an hour after midnight. Chance of rain 80%. Wednesday, cooler. Showers through 2 p.m., then showers likely and a slight chance of thunderstorms after 2 p.m. Rainfall amounts between a quarter and a half inch. Highs in the lower 60s. Southwest winds 10 to 15 miles an hour with gusts up to 25 miles an hour. Chance of rain near 100%. Wednesday night, cooler. Mostly cloudy. Showers likely before 8 p.m., then a chance of showers after 8 p.m. Rainfall amounts less than a tenth of an inch. Lows in the lower 40s. Northwest winds 5 to 10 miles an hour with gusts up to 25 miles an hour. Chance of rain 60%. And now the extended forecast for South Central Pennsylvania. Thursday, partly sunny with a 50% chance of showers. Highs in the upper 50s. Thursday night, partly cloudy. Lows in the upper 30s. Friday, mostly sunny. Highs in the lower 60s. Friday night, partly cloudy with a 40% chance of showers. Lows in the mid-40s. Saturday, showers likely and a slight chance of thunderstorms. Highs in the mid-60s. Chance of rain 70%. Saturday night, mostly clear. Lows in the mid-40s. Sunday, mostly sunny with a chance of showers. Highs in the lower 70s. Chance of rain 40%. Sunday night, showers likely. Lows around 50. Chance of rain 60%. Monday, showers likely. Cooler. Highs in the lower 60s. Chance of rain 70%. The 8 to 14 day outlook, from Tuesday, May 12th to Monday, May 18th, calls for below normal temperatures and above normal precipitation. Normal high temperatures across central Pennsylvania during this period range from the mid-60s over the Allegheny Mountains to the low 70s across the lower Susquehanna Valley. Normal lows range from the low 40s over the Alleghenies to the low 50s across the lower Susquehanna Valley. Here are the 4 a.m. conditions in the Altoona area. In Altoona, light rain was falling. The temperature was 60 degrees, the dew point 46, and the relative humidity 59%. The wind was south at 13 miles an hour, gusting to 24. The pressure was 29.80 inches and rising. At State College, light rain was falling. The temperature was 59 degrees, the dew point 49, and the relative humidity 70%. The wind was south at 10 miles an hour, gusting to 21. The pressure was 29.76 inches and steady. Now, a few other local conditions: Johnstown, mostly cloudy 59, Dubois, cloudy 62, La Trobe, partly cloudy 63, Pittsburgh, partly cloudy 61, Erie, mostly cloudy 66, Bradford, mostly cloudy 58. To the south and east, York, clear 65, Selins Grove, partly cloudy 54, Harrisburg, partly cloudy 64, Philadelphia, cloudy 63, Baltimore, partly cloudy 61, Washington, D.C., clear 60. Once again, in Altoona, it was 60 degrees with light rain. And at State College, it was 59 degrees with light rain. 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Here's the hazardous weather outlook for the following counties: Bedford, Blair, Cambria, and Huntingdon. For today and tonight, no hazardous weather is expected at this time. And now the extended outlook for the period Tuesday through Sunday. The probability for widespread hazardous weather is low.
The Altoona Climate Summary for yesterday, May 4, 2026. Yesterday's high temperature of 74 degrees occurred at 2:27 p.m. This high was 6 degrees above the normal high of 68. Yesterday's low temperature of 41 degrees occurred at 2:22 a.m. This low was 5 degrees below the normal low of 46. No precipitation fell yesterday, which leaves the monthly total at 0.01 inches. This is 0.47 inches below the normal amount of 0.48 inches for May. The total precipitation for the season since March 1st still stands at 6.98 inches, which is 0.21 inches above normal. The total precipitation for the year is still 9.73 inches, which is 1.22 inches below normal. There were 7 heating degree days yesterday, which is 2 below normal. This brings the monthly total to 72, which is 36 above normal. The yearly total since July 1st is 5,613, which is 43 above normal. There were no cooling degree days yesterday, which is 1 below normal. This leaves the monthly total at 0, which is minus 3 below normal. The yearly total since January 1st is 32, which is 21 above normal. Yesterday the average wind speed was 12 miles per hour. The normal high temperature for today is 68 degrees, and the normal low is 46. The record high for today is 86, which occurred in 1949, and the record low is 29, which occurred in 1966. Sunrise today is at 6:08 a.m. and sunset is at 8:13 p.m. This is NOAA Weather Radio WMG 589 in Frankstown, serving South Central Pennsylvania. 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Properly set weather radios with the alarm device will alert you when severe weather warnings or watches are issued. Programming on this station will be temporarily changed during severe weather to bring you the latest information. Warnings and safety information from the National Weather Service may someday save your life or protect your property. Clouds will increase tonight with isolated to scattered showers and possibly a few thunderstorms. Precipitation is most likely in the northwest half of the Commonwealth. The clouds and likely southwesterly breeze will result in a mild night with lows varying from the low 50s over the northern mountains and Pocono northeast to the mid-50s across much of southern and western Pennsylvania. The warming trend peaks on Tuesday with highs in the upper 60s over the northwest mountains to between 80 and 85 degrees near and to the southwest of I-80/I-99. Southwest winds will gust into the 30 to 35 miles per hour range during the late morning and afternoon hours. The chance for heavier rain will be increasing Tuesday afternoon, especially over northwestern Pennsylvania. Rain is expected to spread across the rest of the state Tuesday evening into Wednesday morning, with Wednesday bringing a soaking rain for the majority of the state. Lingering rain showers across much of the state on Thursday, potentially mixing with snow in the northern and western mountains. Much cooler conditions will follow the passage of a cold front Wednesday night through Friday, with northern areas potentially near freezing Thursday night. Here is the latest National Weather Service forecast for Blair and Bedford counties, including the city of Altoona. Rest of tonight, mostly cloudy with a 50% chance of showers. Near steady temperature in the mid-50s. Southwest winds 5 to 10 miles an hour with gusts up to 30 miles an hour. Tuesday, mostly sunny. A slight chance of showers and thunderstorms between 2 p.m. and 4 p.m. Highs in the mid-70s. Southwest winds 15 to 20 miles an hour with gusts up to 40 miles an hour. Chance of rain 20%. Tuesday night, mostly cloudy. A slight chance of showers through 4 a.m., then a chance of showers after 4 a.m. Rainfall amounts around a tenth of an inch. Lows in the mid-50s. Southwest winds 10 to 15 miles an hour. Gusts up to 35 miles an hour through midnight. Chance of rain 50%. Wednesday, showers likely before 8 a.m., then showers between 8 a.m. and 2 p.m. Showers likely and a slight chance of thunderstorms after 2 p.m. Rainfall amounts between a quarter and a half inch. Highs in the mid-60s.
Southwest winds 10 to 15 miles an hour with gusts up to 25 miles an hour. Chance of rain near 100%. Wednesday night, cooler. Mostly cloudy. Showers likely and a slight chance of thunderstorms before 8 p.m., then a chance of showers after 8 p.m. Rainfall amounts less than a tenth of an inch. Lows in the mid-40s. Northwest winds 5 to 10 miles an hour with gusts up to 25 miles an hour. Chance of rain 70%. Here is the latest National Weather Service forecast for Cambria County, including the city of Johnstown. Rest of tonight, mostly cloudy with a chance of showers and a slight chance of thunderstorms. Rainfall amounts less than a tenth of an inch. Lows in the mid-50s. Southwest winds 10 to 15 miles an hour with gusts up to 30 miles an hour. Chance of rain 50%. Tuesday, partly sunny. A chance of showers and a slight chance of thunderstorms in the afternoon. Rainfall amounts less than a tenth of an inch. Highs in the lower 70s. Southwest winds 15 to 20 miles an hour with gusts up to 40 miles an hour. Chance of rain 40%. Tuesday night, mostly cloudy. A slight chance of showers and thunderstorms through midnight, then showers after midnight. Rainfall amounts around a tenth of an inch. Lows in the mid-50s. Southwest winds 10 to 15 miles an hour. Gusts up to 35 miles an hour, decreasing to 25 miles an hour after midnight. Chance of rain 80%. Wednesday, cooler. Showers through 2 p.m., then showers likely and a slight chance of thunderstorms after 2 p.m. Rainfall amounts between a quarter and a half inch. Highs in the lower 60s. Southwest winds 10 to 15 miles an hour with gusts up to 25 miles an hour. Chance of rain near 100%. Wednesday night, cooler. Mostly cloudy. Showers likely before 8 p.m., then a chance of showers after 8 p.m. Rainfall amounts less than a tenth of an inch. Lows in the lower 40s. Northwest winds 5 to 10 miles an hour with gusts up to 25 miles an hour. Chance of rain 60%. And now the extended forecast for South Central Pennsylvania. Thursday, partly sunny with a 50% chance of showers. Highs in the upper 50s. Thursday night, partly cloudy. Lows in the upper 30s. Friday, mostly sunny. Highs in the lower 60s. Friday night, partly cloudy with a 40% chance of showers. Lows in the mid-40s. Saturday, showers likely and a slight chance of thunderstorms. Highs in the mid-60s. Chance of rain 70%. Saturday night, mostly clear. Lows in the mid-40s. Sunday, mostly sunny with a chance of showers. Highs in the lower 70s. Chance of rain 40%. Sunday night, showers likely. Lows around 50. Chance of rain 60%. Monday, showers likely. Cooler. Highs in the lower 60s. Chance of rain 70%. The 8 to 14 day outlook, from Tuesday, May 12th to Monday, May 18th, calls for below normal temperatures and above normal precipitation. Normal high temperatures across central Pennsylvania during this period range from the mid-60s over the Allegheny Mountains to the low 70s across the lower Susquehanna Valley. Normal lows range from the low 40s over the Alleghenies to the low 50s across the lower Susquehanna Valley. Here are the 4 a.m. conditions in the Altoona area. In Altoona, light rain was falling. The temperature was 60 degrees, the dew point 46, and the relative humidity 59%. The wind was south at 13 miles an hour gusting to 24. The pressure was 29.80 inches and rising. At State College, light rain was falling. The temperature was 59 degrees, the dew point 49, and the relative humidity 70%. The wind was south at 10 miles an hour gusting to 21. The pressure was 29.76 inches and steady. Now, a few other local conditions. Johnstown, mostly cloudy 59, DuBois, cloudy 62, Latrobe, partly cloudy 63, Pittsburgh, partly cloudy 61, Erie, mostly cloudy 66, Bradford, mostly cloudy 58.
to the south and east, York, clear 65, Selins Grove partly cloudy 54, Harrisburg partly cloudy 64, Philadelphia cloudy 63, Baltimore partly cloudy 61, Washington DC clear 60. Once again, in Altoona it was 60 degrees with light rain. And at State College it was 59 degrees with light rain. This is NOAA Weather Radio, all hazards station WMG 589. 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The Altoona Climate Summary for yesterday, May 4, 2026. Yesterday's high temperature of 74 degrees occurred at 2:27 p.m. This high was 6 degrees above the normal high of 68. Yesterday's low temperature of 41 degrees occurred at 2:22 a.m. This low was 5 degrees below the normal low of 46. No precipitation fell yesterday, which leaves the monthly total at 0.01 inches. This is 0.47 inches below the normal amount of 0.48 inches for May. The total precipitation for the season since March 1st still stands at 6.98 inches, which is 0.21 inches above normal. The total precipitation for the year is still 9.73 inches, which is 1.22 inches below normal. There were 7 heating degree days yesterday, which is 2 below normal. This brings the monthly total to 72, which is 36 above normal. The yearly total since July 1st is 5,613, which is 43 above normal. There were no cooling degree days yesterday, which is 1 below normal. This leaves the monthly total at 0, which is minus 3 below normal. The yearly total since January 1st is 32, which is 21 above normal. Yesterday the average wind speed was 12 miles per hour. The normal high temperature for today is 68 degrees, and the normal low is 46. The record high for today is 86, which occurred in 1949, and the record low is 29, which occurred in 1966. Sunrise today is at 6:08 a.m. and sunset is at 8:13 p.m. Clouds will increase tonight with isolated to scattered showers and possibly a few thunderstorms. Precipitation is most likely in the northwest half of the Commonwealth. The clouds and likely southwesterly breeze will result in a mild night with lows varying from the low 50s over the northern mountains and Pocono northeast to the mid-50s across much of southern and western Pennsylvania. The warming trend peaks on Tuesday with highs in the upper 60s over the northwest mountains to between 80 and 85 degrees near and to the southwest of I-80/I-99. Southwest winds will gust into the 30 to 35 miles per hour range during the late morning and afternoon hours. The chance for heavier rain will be increasing Tuesday afternoon, especially over northwestern Pennsylvania. Rain is expected to spread across the rest of the state Tuesday evening into Wednesday morning, with Wednesday bringing a soaking rain for the majority of the state. Lingering rain showers across much of the state on Thursday, potentially mixing with snow in the northern and western mountains. Much cooler conditions will follow the passage of a cold front Wednesday night through Friday, with northern areas potentially near freezing Thursday night. Here is the latest National Weather Service forecast for Blair and Bedford counties, including the city of Altoona. Today, mostly sunny. A slight chance of showers and thunderstorms between 2 p.m. and 4 p.m. Highs in the mid-70s. Southwest winds 15 to 20 miles an hour with gusts up to 40 miles an hour. Chance of rain 20%. Tonight, mostly cloudy. A slight chance of showers through 4 a.m., then a chance of showers after 4 a.m. Rainfall amounts around a tenth of an inch. Lows in the mid-50s. Southwest winds 10 to 15 miles an hour. Gusts up to 35 miles an hour through midnight. Chance of rain 50%. Wednesday, showers likely before 8 a.m., then showers between 8 a.m. and 2 p.m. Showers likely and a slight chance of thunderstorms after 2 p.m. Rainfall amounts between a quarter and a half inch. Highs in the mid-60s. Southwest winds 10 to 15 miles an hour with gusts up to 25 miles an hour. Chance of rain near 100%. Wednesday night, cooler. Mostly cloudy. Showers likely and a slight chance of thunderstorms before 8 p.m., then a chance of showers after 8 p.m. Rainfall amounts less than a tenth of an inch. Lows in the mid-40s. Northwest winds 5 to 10 miles an hour with gusts up to 25 miles an hour.
Chance of rain 70%. Here is the latest National Weather Service forecast for Cambria County, including the city of Johnstown. Today, partly sunny. A chance of showers and a slight chance of thunderstorms this afternoon. Rainfall amounts less than a tenth of an inch. Highs in the lower 70s. Southwest winds 15 to 20 miles an hour with gusts up to 40 miles an hour. Chance of rain 40%. Tonight, mostly cloudy. A slight chance of showers and thunderstorms through midnight, then showers after midnight. Rainfall amounts around a tenth of an inch. Lows in the mid-50s. Southwest winds 10 to 15 miles an hour. Gusts up to 35 miles an hour, decreasing to 25 miles an hour after midnight. Chance of rain 80%. Wednesday, cooler. Showers through 2 p.m., then showers likely and a slight chance of thunderstorms after 2 p.m. Rainfall amounts between a quarter and a half inch. Highs in the lower 60s. Southwest winds 10 to 15 miles an hour with gusts up to 25 miles an hour. Chance of rain near 100%. Wednesday night, cooler. Mostly cloudy. Showers likely before 8 p.m., then a chance of showers after 8 p.m. Rainfall amounts less than a tenth of an inch. Lows in the lower 40s. Northwest winds 5 to 10 miles an hour with gusts up to 25 miles an hour. Chance of rain 60%. And now the extended forecast for South Central Pennsylvania. Thursday, partly sunny with a 50% chance of showers. Highs in the upper 50s. Thursday night, partly cloudy. Lows in the upper 30s. Friday, mostly sunny. Highs in the lower 60s. Friday night, partly cloudy with a 40% chance of showers. Lows in the mid 40s. Saturday, showers likely and a slight chance of thunderstorms. Highs in the mid 60s. Chance of rain 70%. Saturday night, mostly clear. Lows in the mid-40s. Sunday, mostly sunny with a chance of showers. Highs in the lower 70s. Chance of rain 40%. Sunday night, showers likely. Lows around 50. Chance of rain 60%. Monday, showers likely. Cooler. Highs in the lower 60s. Chance of rain 70%. The 8 to 14 day outlook, from Tuesday, May 12th to Monday, May 18th, calls for below normal temperatures and above normal precipitation. Normal high temperatures across central Pennsylvania during this period range from the mid-60s over the Allegheny Mountains to the low 70s across the lower Susquehanna Valley. Normal lows range from the low 40s over the Alleghenies to the low 50s across the lower Susquehanna Valley. Here are the 4 a.m. conditions in the Altoona area. In Altoona, light rain was falling. The temperature was 60 degrees, the dew point 46, and the relative humidity 59%. The wind was south at 13 miles an hour, gusting to 24. The pressure was 29.80 inches and rising. At State College, light rain was falling. The temperature was 59 degrees, the dew point 49, and the relative humidity 70%. The wind was south at 10 miles an hour, gusting to 21. The pressure was 29.76 inches and steady. Now, a few other local conditions: Johnstown, mostly cloudy 59, Dubois, cloudy 62, La Trobe, partly cloudy 63, Pittsburgh, partly cloudy 61, Erie, mostly cloudy 66, Bradford, mostly cloudy 58. To the south and east, York, clear 65, Selins Grove, partly cloudy 54, Harrisburg, partly cloudy 64, Philadelphia, cloudy 63, Baltimore, partly cloudy 61, Washington, D.C., clear 60. Once again, in Altoona, it was 60 degrees with light rain. And at State College, it was 59 degrees with light rain. This is NOAA Weather Radio, all hazards station WNG 589. 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The Altoona Climate Summary for yesterday, May 4, 2026. Yesterday's high temperature of 74 degrees occurred at 2:27 p.m. This high was 6 degrees above the normal high of 68. Yesterday's low temperature of 41 degrees occurred at 2:22 a.m.
This low was 5 degrees below the normal low of 46. No precipitation fell yesterday, which leaves the monthly total at 0.01 inches. This is 0.47 inches below the normal amount of 0.48 inches for May. The total precipitation for the season since March 1st still stands at 6.98 inches, which is 0.21 inches above normal. The total precipitation for the year is still 9.73 inches, which is 1.22 inches below normal. There were 7 heating degree days yesterday, which is 2 below normal. This brings the monthly total to 72, which is 36 above normal. The yearly total since July 1st is 5,613, which is 43 above normal. There were no cooling degree days yesterday, which is 1 below normal. This leaves the monthly total at 0, which is minus 3 below normal. The yearly total since January 1st is 32, which is 21 above normal. Yesterday the average wind speed was 12 miles per hour. The normal high temperature for today is 68 degrees, and the normal low is 46. The record high for today is 86, which occurred in 1949, and the record low is 29, which occurred in 1966. Sunrise today is at 6:08 a.m. and sunset is at 8:13 p.m. Clouds will increase tonight with isolated to scattered showers and possibly a few thunderstorms. Precipitation is most likely in the northwest half of the Commonwealth. The clouds and likely southwesterly breeze will result in a mild night with lows varying from the low 50s over the northern mountains and Pocono northeast to the mid-50s across much of southern and western Pennsylvania. The warming trend peaks on Tuesday with highs in the upper 60s over the northwest mountains to between 80 and 85 degrees near and to the southwest of I-80/I-99. Southwest winds will gust into the 30 to 35 miles per hour range during the late morning and afternoon hours. The chance for heavier rain will be increasing Tuesday afternoon, especially over northwestern Pennsylvania. Rain is expected to spread across the rest of the state Tuesday evening into Wednesday morning, with Wednesday bringing a soaking rain for the majority of the state. Lingering rain showers across much of the state on Thursday, potentially mixing with snow in the northern and western mountains. Much cooler conditions will follow the passage of a cold front Wednesday night through Friday, with northern areas potentially near freezing Thursday night. Here is the latest National Weather Service forecast for Blair and Bedford counties, including the city of Altoona. Today, mostly sunny. A slight chance of showers and thunderstorms between 2 p.m. and 4 p.m. Highs in the mid-70s. Southwest winds 15 to 20 miles an hour with gusts up to 40 miles an hour. Chance of rain 20%. Tonight, mostly cloudy. A slight chance of showers through 4 a.m., then a chance of showers after 4 a.m. Rainfall amounts around a tenth of an inch. Lows in the mid-50s. Southwest winds 10 to 15 miles an hour. Gusts up to 35 miles an hour through midnight. Chance of rain 50%. Wednesday, showers likely before 8 a.m., then showers between 8 a.m. and 2 p.m. Showers likely and a slight chance of thunderstorms after 2 p.m. Rainfall amounts between a quarter and a half inch. Highs in the mid-60s. Southwest winds 10 to 15 miles an hour with gusts up to 25 miles an hour. Chance of rain near 100%. Wednesday night, cooler. Mostly cloudy. Showers likely and a slight chance of thunderstorms before 8 p.m., then a chance of showers after 8 p.m. Rainfall amounts less than a tenth of an inch. Lows in the mid-40s. Northwest winds 5 to 10 miles an hour with gusts up to 25 miles an hour. Chance of rain 70%. Here is the latest National Weather Service forecast for Cambria County, including the city of Johnstown. Today, partly sunny. A chance of showers and a slight chance of thunderstorms this afternoon. Rainfall amounts less than a tenth of an inch. Highs in the lower 70s. Southwest winds 15 to 20 miles an hour with gusts up to 40 miles an hour. Chance of rain 40%. Tonight, mostly cloudy. A slight chance of showers and thunderstorms through midnight, then showers after midnight. Rainfall amounts around a tenth of an inch. Lows in the mid-50s. Southwest winds 10 to 15 miles an hour. Gusts up to 35 miles an hour, decreasing to 25 miles an hour after midnight. Chance of rain 80%.
Wednesday, cooler. Showers through 2 p.m., then showers likely and a slight chance of thunderstorms after 2 p.m. Rainfall amounts between a quarter and a half inch. Highs in the lower 60s. Southwest winds 10 to 15 miles an hour with gusts up to 25 miles an hour. Chance of rain near 100%. Wednesday night, cooler. Mostly cloudy. Showers likely before 8 p.m., then a chance of showers after 8 p.m. Rainfall amounts less than a tenth of an inch. Lows in the lower 40s. Northwest winds 5 to 10 miles an hour with gusts up to 25 miles an hour. Chance of rain 60%. And now the extended forecast for South Central Pennsylvania. Thursday, partly sunny with a 50% chance of showers. Highs in the upper 50s. Thursday night, partly cloudy. Lows in the upper 30s. Friday, mostly sunny. Highs in the lower 60s. Friday night, partly cloudy with a 40% chance of showers. Lows in the mid 40s. Saturday, showers likely and a slight chance of thunderstorms. Highs in the mid 60s. Chance of rain 70%. Saturday night, mostly clear. Lows in the mid 40s. Sunday, mostly sunny with a chance of showers. Highs in the lower 70s. Chance of rain 40%. Sunday night, showers likely. Lows around 50. Chance of rain 60%. Monday, showers likely. Cooler. Highs in the lower 60s. Chance of rain 70%. The 8 to 14 day outlook, from Tuesday, May 12th to Monday, May 18th, calls for below normal temperatures and above normal precipitation. Normal high temperatures across central Pennsylvania during this period range from the mid-60s over the Allegheny Mountains to the low 70s across the lower Susquehanna Valley. Normal lows range from the low 40s over the Alleghenies to the low 50s across the lower Susquehanna Valley. Here are the 4 a.m. conditions in the Altoona area. In Altoona, light rain was falling. The temperature was 60 degrees, the dew point 46, and the relative humidity 59%. The wind was south at 13 miles an hour gusting to 24. The pressure was 29.80 inches and rising. At State College, light rain was falling. The temperature was 59 degrees, the dew point 49, and the relative humidity 70%. The wind was south at 10 miles an hour gusting to 21. The pressure was 29.76 inches and steady. Now, a few other local conditions: Johnstown, mostly cloudy 59, Dubois, cloudy 62, La Trobe, partly cloudy 63, Pittsburgh, partly cloudy 61, Erie, mostly cloudy 66, Bradford, mostly cloudy 58. To the south and east, York, clear 65, Selins Grove, partly cloudy 54, Harrisburg, partly cloudy 64, Philadelphia, cloudy 63, Baltimore, partly cloudy 61, Washington, D.C., clear 60. Once again, in Altoona, it was 60 degrees with light rain. And at State College, it was 59 degrees with light rain. This is NOAA Weather Radio, all hazards station WNG 589. 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The Altoona Climate Summary for yesterday, May 4, 2026. Yesterday's high temperature of 74 degrees occurred at 2:27 p.m. This high was 6 degrees above the normal high of 68. Yesterday's low temperature of 41 degrees occurred at 2:22 a.m. This low was 5 degrees below the normal low of 46. No precipitation fell yesterday, which leaves the monthly total at 0.01 inches. This is 0.47 inches below the normal amount of 0.48 inches for May. The total precipitation for the season since March 1st still stands at 6.98 inches, which is 0.21 inches above normal. The total precipitation for the year is still 9.73 inches, which is 1.22 inches below normal. There were 7 heating degree days yesterday, which is 2 below normal. This brings the monthly total to 72, which is 36 above normal. The yearly total since July 1st is 5,613, which is 43 above normal. There were no cooling degree days yesterday, which is 1 below normal. This leaves the monthly total at 0, which is minus 3 below normal.
The yearly total since January 1st is 32, which is 21 above normal. Yesterday the average wind speed was 12 miles per hour. The normal high temperature for today is 68 degrees, and the normal low is 46. The record high for today is 86, which occurred in 1949, and the record low is 29, which occurred in 1966. Sunrise today is at 6:08 a.m. and sunset is at 8:13 p.m. Clouds will increase tonight with isolated to scattered showers and possibly a few thunderstorms. Precipitation is most likely in the northwest half of the Commonwealth. The clouds and likely southwesterly breeze will result in a mild night with lows varying from the low 50s over the northern mountains and Pocono northeast to the mid 50s across much of southern and western Pennsylvania. The warming trend peaks on Tuesday with highs in the upper 60s over the northwest mountains to between 80 and 85 degrees near and to the southwest of I-80/I-99. Southwest winds will gust into the 30 to 35 miles per hour range during the late morning and afternoon hours. The chance for heavier rain will be increasing Tuesday afternoon, especially over northwestern Pennsylvania. Rain is expected to spread across the rest of the state Tuesday evening into Wednesday morning, with Wednesday bringing a soaking rain for the majority of the state. Lingering rain showers across much of the state on Thursday, potentially mixing with snow in the northern and western mountains. Much cooler conditions will follow the passage of a cold front Wednesday night through Friday, with northern areas potentially near freezing Thursday night. Here is the latest National Weather Service forecast for Blair and Bedford counties, including the city of Altoona. Today, mostly sunny. A slight chance of showers and thunderstorms between 2 p.m. and 4 p.m. Highs in the mid-70s. Southwest winds 15 to 20 miles an hour with gusts up to 40 miles an hour. Chance of rain 20%. Tonight, mostly cloudy. A slight chance of showers through 4 a.m., then a chance of showers after 4 a.m. Rainfall amounts around a tenth of an inch. Lows in the mid-50s. Southwest winds 10 to 15 miles an hour. Gusts up to 35 miles an hour through midnight. Chance of rain 50%. Wednesday, showers likely before 8 a.m., then showers between 8 a.m. and 2 p.m. Showers likely and a slight chance of thunderstorms after 2 p.m. Rainfall amounts between a quarter and a half inch. Highs in the mid-60s. Southwest winds 10 to 15 miles an hour with gusts up to 25 miles an hour. Chance of rain near 100%. Wednesday night, cooler. Mostly cloudy. Showers likely and a slight chance of thunderstorms before 8 p.m., then a chance of showers after 8 p.m. Rainfall amounts less than a tenth of an inch. Lows in the mid-40s. Northwest winds 5 to 10 miles an hour with gusts up to 25 miles an hour. Chance of rain 70%. Here is the latest National Weather Service forecast for Cambria County, including the city of Johnstown. Today, partly sunny. A chance of showers and a slight chance of thunderstorms this afternoon. Rainfall amounts less than a tenth of an inch. Highs in the lower 70s. Southwest winds 15 to 20 miles an hour with gusts up to 40 miles an hour. Chance of rain 40%. Tonight, mostly cloudy. A slight chance of showers and thunderstorms through midnight, then showers after midnight. Rainfall amounts around a tenth of an inch. Lows in the mid-50s. Southwest winds 10 to 15 miles an hour. Gusts up to 35 miles an hour, decreasing to 25 miles an hour after midnight. Chance of rain 80%. Wednesday, cooler. Showers through 2 p.m., then showers likely and a slight chance of thunderstorms after 2 p.m. Rainfall amounts between a quarter and a half inch. Highs in the lower 60s. Southwest winds 10 to 15 miles an hour with gusts up to 25 miles an hour. Chance of rain near 100%. Wednesday night, cooler. Mostly cloudy. Showers likely before 8 p.m., then a chance of showers after 8 p.m. Rainfall amounts less than a tenth of an inch. Lows in the lower 40s. Northwest winds 5 to 10 miles an hour with gusts up to 25 miles an hour. Chance of rain 60%. And now the extended forecast for South Central Pennsylvania. Thursday, partly sunny with a 50% chance of showers. Highs in the upper 50s.
Thursday night, partly cloudy. Lows in the upper 30s. Friday, mostly sunny. Highs in the lower 60s. Friday night, partly cloudy with a 40% chance of showers. Lows in the mid-40s. Saturday, showers likely and a slight chance of thunderstorms. Highs in the mid-60s. Chance of rain 70%. Saturday night, mostly clear. Lows in the mid-40s. Sunday, mostly sunny with a chance of showers. Highs in the lower 70s. Chance of rain 40%. Sunday night, showers likely. Lows around 50. Chance of rain 60%. Monday, showers likely. Cooler. Highs in the lower 60s. Chance of rain 70%. The 8 to 14 day outlook, from Tuesday, May 12th to Monday, May 18th, calls for below normal temperatures and above normal precipitation. Normal high temperatures across central Pennsylvania during this period range from the mid-60s over the Allegheny Mountains to the low 70s across the lower Susquehanna Valley. Normal lows range from the low 40s over the Alleghenies to the low 50s across the lower Susquehanna Valley. Here are the 4 a.m. conditions in the Altoona area. In Altoona, light rain was falling. The temperature was 60 degrees, the dew point 46, and the relative humidity 59%. The wind was south at 13 miles an hour gusting to 24. The pressure was 29.80 inches and rising. At State College, light rain was falling. The temperature was 59 degrees, the dew point 49, and the relative humidity 70%. The wind was south at 10 miles an hour gusting to 21. The pressure was 29.76 inches and steady. Now, a few other local conditions: Johnstown, mostly cloudy 59, Dubois, cloudy 62, Latrobe, partly cloudy 63, Pittsburgh, partly cloudy 61, Erie, mostly cloudy 66, Bradford, mostly cloudy 58. To the south and east, York, clear 65, Selins Grove, partly cloudy 54, Harrisburg, partly cloudy 64, Philadelphia, cloudy 63, Baltimore, partly cloudy 61, Washington, D.C., clear 60. Once again, in Altoona, it was 60 degrees with light rain. And at State College, it was 59 degrees with light rain. This is NOAA Weather Radio, All Hazards Station WNG 589. 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The Altoona Climate Summary for yesterday, May 4, 2026. Yesterday's high temperature of 74 degrees occurred at 2:27 p.m. This high was 6 degrees above the normal high of 68. Yesterday's low temperature of 41 degrees occurred at 2:22 a.m. This low was 5 degrees below the normal low of 46. No precipitation fell yesterday, which leaves the monthly total at 0.01 inches. This is 0.47 inches below the normal amount of 0.48 inches for May. The total precipitation for the season since March 1st still stands at 6.98 inches, which is 0.21 inches above normal. The total precipitation for the year is still 9.73 inches, which is 1.22 inches below normal. There were 7 heating degree days yesterday, which is 2 below normal. This brings the monthly total to 72, which is 36 above normal. The yearly total since July 1st is 5,613, which is 43 above normal. There were no cooling degree days yesterday, which is 1 below normal. This leaves the monthly total at 0, which is minus 3 below normal. The yearly total since January 1st is 32, which is 21 above normal. Yesterday the average wind speed was 12 miles per hour. The normal high temperature for today is 68 degrees, and the normal low is 46. The record high for today is 86, which occurred in 1949, and the record low is 29, which occurred in 1966. Sunrise today is at 6:08 a.m. and sunset is at 8:13 p.m. Clouds will increase tonight with isolated to scattered showers and possibly a few thunderstorms. Precipitation is most likely in the northwest half of the Commonwealth. The clouds and likely southwesterly breeze will result in a mild night with lows varying from the low 50s over the northern mountains and Pocono northeast to the mid 50s across much of southern and western Pennsylvania.
The warming trend peaks on Tuesday with highs in the upper 60s over the northwest mountains to between 80 and 85 degrees near and to the southwest of I-80/I-99. Southwest winds will gust into the 30 to 35 miles per hour range during the late morning and afternoon hours. The chance for heavier rain will be increasing Tuesday afternoon.

Here is the latest National Weather Service forecast for Blair and Bedford counties, including the city of Altoona. Today, mostly sunny. A slight chance of showers and thunderstorms between 2 p.m. and 4 p.m. Highs in the mid-70s. Southwest winds 15 to 20 miles an hour with gusts up to 40 miles an hour. Chance of rain 20%. Tonight, mostly cloudy. A slight chance of showers through 4 a.m., then a chance of showers after 4 a.m. Rainfall amounts around a tenth of an inch. Lows in the mid-50s. Southwest winds 10 to 15 miles an hour. Gusts up to 35 miles an hour through midnight. Chance of rain 50%. Wednesday, showers likely before 8 a.m., then showers between 8 a.m. and 2 p.m. Showers likely and a slight chance of thunderstorms after 2 p.m. Rainfall amounts between a quarter and a half inch. Highs in the mid-60s. Southwest winds 10 to 15 miles an hour with gusts up to 25 miles an hour. Chance of rain near 100%. Wednesday night, cooler. Mostly cloudy. Showers likely and a slight chance of thunderstorms before 8 p.m., then a chance of showers after 8 p.m. Rainfall amounts less than a tenth of an inch. Lows in the mid-40s. Northwest winds 5 to 10 miles an hour with gusts up to 25 miles an hour. Chance of rain 70%. Here is the latest National Weather Service forecast for Cambria County, including the city of Johnstown. Today, partly sunny. A chance of showers and a slight chance of thunderstorms this afternoon. Rainfall amounts less than a tenth of an inch. Highs in the lower 70s. Southwest winds 15 to 20 miles an hour with gusts up to 40 miles an hour. Chance of rain 40%. Tonight, mostly cloudy. A slight chance of showers and thunderstorms through midnight, then showers after midnight. Rainfall amounts around a tenth of an inch. Lows in the mid-50s. Southwest winds 10 to 15 miles an hour. Gusts up to 35 miles an hour, decreasing to 25 miles an hour after midnight. Chance of rain 80%. Wednesday, cooler. Showers through 2 p.m., then showers likely and a slight chance of thunderstorms after 2 p.m. Rainfall amounts between a quarter and a half inch. Highs in the lower 60s. Southwest winds 10 to 15 miles an hour with gusts up to 25 miles an hour. Chance of rain near 100%. Wednesday night, cooler. Mostly cloudy. Showers likely before 8 p.m., then a chance of showers after 8 p.m. Rainfall amounts less than a tenth of an inch. Lows in the lower 40s. Northwest winds 5 to 10 miles an hour with gusts up to 25 miles an hour. Chance of rain 60%. And now the extended forecast for South Central Pennsylvania. Thursday, partly sunny with a 50% chance of showers. Highs in the upper 50s. Thursday night, partly cloudy. Lows in the upper 30s. Friday, mostly sunny. Highs in the lower 60s. Friday night, partly cloudy with a 40% chance of showers. Lows in the mid-40s. Saturday, showers likely and a slight chance of thunderstorms. Highs in the mid-60s. Chance of rain 70%. Saturday night, mostly clear. Lows in the mid-40s. Sunday, mostly sunny with a chance of showers. Highs in the lower 70s. Chance of rain 40%. Sunday night, showers likely. Lows around 50. Chance of rain 60%. Monday, showers likely. Cooler. Highs in the lower 60s. Chance of rain 70%. The 8 to 14 day outlook, from Tuesday, May 12th to Monday, May 18th, calls for below normal temperatures and above normal precipitation. Normal high temperatures across central Pennsylvania during this period range from the mid-60s over the Allegheny Mountains to the low 70s across the lower Susquehanna Valley. Normal lows range from the low 40s over the Alleghenies to the low 50s across the lower Susquehanna Valley. Here are the 5 a.m. conditions in the Altoona area. In Altoona, it was cloudy. The temperature was 60 degrees, the dew point 45, and the relative humidity 57%. The wind was southwest at 10 miles an hour. The pressure was 29.82 inches and rising.

at State College, it was mostly cloudy. The temperature was 57 degrees, the dew point 48, and the relative humidity 73%. The wind was west at 8 miles an hour. The pressure was 29.78 inches and rising. Now, a few other local conditions: Johnstown, light rain 55, Dubois, mostly cloudy 60, La Trobe, mostly cloudy 61, Pittsburgh partly cloudy 62, Erie, partly cloudy 66, Bradford cloudy 58. To the south and east, York, clear 63, Selins Grove partly cloudy 55, Harrisburg partly cloudy 63, Philadelphia mostly cloudy 63, Baltimore partly cloudy 60, Washington DC clear 60. Once again, in Altoona it was 60 degrees under cloudy skies. And at State College it was 57 degrees under mostly cloudy skies. This is NOAA Weather Radio, All Hazards Station WNG 589. 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The Altoona Climate Summary for yesterday, May 4, 2026. Yesterday's high temperature of 74 degrees occurred at 2:27 p.m. This high was 6 degrees above the normal high of 68. Yesterday's low temperature of 41 degrees occurred at 2:22 a.m. This low was 5 degrees below the normal low of 46. No precipitation fell yesterday, which leaves the monthly total at 0.01 inches. This is 0.47 inches below the normal amount of 0.48 inches for May. The total precipitation for the season since March 1st still stands at 6.98 inches, which is 0.21 inches above normal. The total precipitation for the year is still 9.73 inches, which is 1.22 inches below normal. There were 7 heating degree days yesterday, which is 2 below normal. This brings the monthly total to 72, which is 36 above normal. The yearly total since July 1st is 5,613, which is 43 above normal. There were no cooling degree days yesterday, which is 1 below normal. This leaves the monthly total at 0, which is minus 3 below normal. The yearly total since January 1st is 32, which is 21 above normal. Yesterday the average wind speed was 12 miles per hour. The normal high temperature for today is 68 degrees, and the normal low is 46. The record high for today is 86, which occurred in 1949, and the record low is 29, which occurred in 1966. Sunrise today is at 6:08 a.m. and sunset is at 8:13 p.m. Clouds will increase tonight with isolated to scattered showers and possibly a few thunderstorms. Precipitation is most likely in the northwest half of the Commonwealth. The clouds and likely southwesterly breeze will result in a mild night with lows varying from the low 50s over the northern mountains and Pocono northeast to the mid 50s across much of southern and western Pennsylvania. The warming trend peaks on Tuesday with highs in the upper 60s over the northwest mountains to between 80 and 85 degrees near and to the southwest of I-80/I-99. Southwest winds will gust into the 30 to 35 miles per hour range during the late morning and afternoon hours. The chance for heavier rain will be increasing Tuesday afternoon, especially over northwestern Pennsylvania. Rain is expected to spread across the rest of the state Tuesday evening into Wednesday morning, with Wednesday bringing a soaking rain for the majority of the state. Lingering rain showers across much of the state on Thursday, potentially mixing with snow in the northern and western mountains. Much cooler conditions will follow the passage of a cold front Wednesday night through Friday, with northern areas potentially near freezing Thursday night. Here is the latest National Weather Service forecast for Blair and Bedford counties, including the city of Altoona. Today, mostly sunny. A slight chance of showers and thunderstorms between 2 p.m. and 4 p.m. Highs in the mid-70s. Southwest winds 15 to 20 miles an hour with gusts up to 40 miles an hour. Chance of rain 20%. Tonight, mostly cloudy. A slight chance of showers through 4 a.m., then a chance of showers after 4 a.m. Rainfall amounts around a tenth of an inch. Lows in the mid-50s. Southwest winds 10 to 15 miles an hour. Gusts up to 35 miles an hour through midnight. Chance of rain 50%. Wednesday, showers likely before 8 a.m., then showers between 8 a.m. and 2 p.m. Showers likely and a slight chance of thunderstorms after 2 p.m.
Rainfall amounts between a quarter and a half inch. Highs in the mid-60s. Southwest winds 10 to 15 miles an hour with gusts up to 25 miles an hour. Chance of rain near 100%. Wednesday night, cooler. Mostly cloudy. Showers likely and a slight chance of thunderstorms before 8 p.m., then a chance of showers after 8 p.m. Rainfall amounts less than a tenth of an inch. Lows in the mid-40s. Northwest winds 5 to 10 miles an hour with gusts up to 25 miles an hour. Chance of rain 70%. Here is the latest National Weather Service forecast for Cambria County, including the city of Johnstown. Today, partly sunny. A chance of showers and a slight chance of thunderstorms this afternoon. Rainfall amounts less than a tenth of an inch. Highs in the lower 70s. Southwest winds 15 to 20 miles an hour with gusts up to 40 miles an hour. Chance of rain 40%. Tonight, mostly cloudy. A slight chance of showers and thunderstorms through midnight, then showers after midnight. Rainfall amounts around a tenth of an inch. Lows in the mid-50s. Southwest winds 10 to 15 miles an hour. Gusts up to 35 miles an hour, decreasing to 25 miles an hour after midnight. Chance of rain 80%. Wednesday, cooler. Showers through 2 p.m., then showers likely and a slight chance of thunderstorms after 2 p.m. Rainfall amounts between a quarter and a half inch. Highs in the lower 60s. Southwest winds 10 to 15 miles an hour with gusts up to 25 miles an hour. Chance of rain near 100%. Wednesday night, cooler. Mostly cloudy. Showers likely before 8 p.m., then a chance of showers after 8 p.m. Rainfall amounts less than a tenth of an inch. Lows in the lower 40s. Northwest winds 5 to 10 miles an hour with gusts up to 25 miles an hour. Chance of rain 60%. And now the extended forecast for South Central Pennsylvania. Thursday, partly sunny with a 50% chance of showers. Highs in the upper 50s. Thursday night, partly cloudy. Lows in the upper 30s. Friday, mostly sunny. Highs in the lower 60s. Friday night, partly cloudy with a 40% chance of showers. Lows in the mid-40s. Saturday, showers likely and a slight chance of thunderstorms. Highs in the mid-60s. Chance of rain 70%. Saturday night, mostly clear. Lows in the mid-40s. Sunday, mostly sunny with a chance of showers. Highs in the lower 70s. Chance of rain 40%. Sunday night, showers likely. Lows around 50. Chance of rain 60%. Monday, showers likely. Cooler. Highs in the lower 60s. Chance of rain 70%. The 8 to 14 day outlook, from Tuesday, May 12th to Monday, May 18th, calls for below normal temperatures and above normal precipitation. Normal high temperatures across central Pennsylvania during this period range from the mid-60s over the Allegheny Mountains to the low 70s across the lower Susquehanna Valley. Normal lows range from the low 40s over the Alleghenies to the low 50s across the lower Susquehanna Valley. Here are the 5 a.m. conditions in the Altoona area. In Altoona, it was cloudy. The temperature was 60 degrees, the dew point 45, and the relative humidity 57%. The wind was southwest at 10 miles an hour. The pressure was 29.82 inches and rising. At State College, it was mostly cloudy. The temperature was 57 degrees, the dew point 48, and the relative humidity 73%. The wind was west at 8 miles an hour. The pressure was 29.78 inches and rising. Now, a few other local conditions: Johnstown, light rain 55, Dubois, mostly cloudy 60, La Trobe, mostly cloudy 61, Pittsburgh partly cloudy 62, Erie, partly cloudy 66, Bradford cloudy 58. To the south and east, York, clear 63, Sealands Grove clear 55, Harrisburg partly cloudy 63, Philadelphia mostly cloudy 63, Baltimore partly cloudy 60, Washington DC clear 60. Once again, in Altoona it was 60 degrees under cloudy skies. And at State College it was 57 degrees under mostly cloudy skies.
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Here's the hazardous weather outlook for the following counties: Bedford, Blair, Cambria, and Huntingdon. For today and tonight, gusty southwest winds and low relative humidity could combine to produce an elevated risk of wildfire spread this afternoon, especially on ridgetops and locations where green up is not yet complete. And now the extended outlook for the period Wednesday through Monday. The probability for widespread hazardous weather is low. The Altoona climate summary for yesterday, May 4, 2026. Yesterday's high temperature of 74 degrees occurred at 2:27 p.m. This high was 6 degrees above the normal high of 68. Yesterday's low temperature of 41 degrees occurred at 2:22 a.m. This low was 5 degrees below the normal low of 46. No precipitation fell yesterday, which leaves the monthly total at 0.01 inches. This is 0.47 inches below the normal amount of 0.48 inches for May. The total precipitation for the season since March 1st still stands at 6.98 inches, which is 0.21 inches above normal. The total precipitation for the year is still 9.73 inches, which is 1.22 inches below normal. There were 7 heating degree days yesterday, which is 2 below normal. This brings the monthly total to 72, which is 36 above normal. The yearly total since July 1st is 5,613, which is 43 above normal. There were no cooling degree days yesterday, which is 1 below normal. This leaves the monthly total at 0, which is minus 3 below normal. The yearly total since January 1st is 32, which is 21 above normal. Yesterday the average wind speed was 12 miles per hour. The normal high temperature for today is 68 degrees, and the normal low is 46. The record high for today is 86, which occurred in 1949, and the record low is 29, which occurred in 1966. Sunrise today is at 6:08 a.m. and sunset is at 8:13 p.m. Clouds will increase tonight with isolated to scattered showers and possibly a few thunderstorms. Precipitation is most likely in the northwest half of the Commonwealth. The clouds and likely southwesterly breeze will result in a mild night with lows varying from the low 50s over the northern mountains and Pocono northeast to the mid-50s across much of southern and western Pennsylvania. The warming trend peaks on Tuesday with highs in the upper 60s over the northwest mountains to between 80 and 85 degrees near and to the southwest of I-80/I-99. Southwest winds will gust into the 30 to 35 miles per hour range during the late morning and afternoon hours. The chance for heavier rain will be increasing Tuesday afternoon, especially over northwestern Pennsylvania. Rain is expected to spread across the rest of the state Tuesday evening into Wednesday morning, with Wednesday bringing a soaking rain for the majority of the state. Lingering rain showers across much of the state on Thursday, potentially mixing with snow in the northern and western mountains. Much cooler conditions will follow the passage of a cold front Wednesday night through Friday, with northern areas potentially near freezing Thursday night. Here is the latest National Weather Service forecast for Blair and Bedford counties, including the city of Altoona. Today, mostly sunny. A slight chance of showers and thunderstorms between 2 p.m. and 4 p.m. Highs in the mid-70s. Southwest winds 15 to 20 miles an hour with gusts up to 40 miles an hour. Chance of rain 20%. Tonight, mostly cloudy. A slight chance of showers through 4 a.m., then a chance of showers after 4 a.m. Rainfall amounts around a tenth of an inch. Lows in the mid-50s. Southwest winds 10 to 15 miles an hour. Gusts up to 35 miles an hour through midnight. Chance of rain 50%. Wednesday, showers likely before 8 a.m., then showers between 8 a.m. and 2 p.m. Showers likely and a slight chance of thunderstorms after 2 p.m. Rainfall amounts between a quarter and a half inch. Highs in the mid-60s. Southwest winds 10 to 15 miles an hour with gusts up to 25 miles an hour. Chance of rain near 100%. Wednesday night, cooler. Mostly cloudy. Showers likely and a slight chance of thunderstorms before 8 p.m., then a chance of showers after 8 p.m. Rainfall amounts less than a tenth of an inch. Lows in the mid-40s.
northwest winds 5 to 10 miles an hour with gusts up to 25 miles an hour. Chance of rain 70%. Here is the latest National Weather Service forecast for Cambria County, including the city of Johnstown. Today, partly sunny. A chance of showers and a slight chance of thunderstorms this afternoon. Rainfall amounts less than a tenth of an inch. Highs in the lower 70s. Southwest winds 15 to 20 miles an hour with gusts up to 40 miles an hour. Chance of rain 40%. Tonight, mostly cloudy. A slight chance of showers and thunderstorms through midnight, then showers after midnight. Rainfall amounts around a tenth of an inch. Lows in the mid-50s. Southwest winds 10 to 15 miles an hour. Gusts up to 35 miles an hour, decreasing to 25 miles an hour after midnight. Chance of rain 80%. Wednesday, cooler. Showers through 2 p.m., then showers likely and a slight chance of thunderstorms after 2 p.m. Rainfall amounts between a quarter and a half inch. Highs in the lower 60s. Southwest winds 10 to 15 miles an hour with gusts up to 25 miles an hour. Chance of rain near 100%. Wednesday night, cooler. Mostly cloudy. Showers likely before 8 p.m., then a chance of showers after 8 p.m. Rainfall amounts less than a tenth of an inch. Lows in the lower 40s. Northwest winds 5 to 10 miles an hour with gusts up to 25 miles an hour. Chance of rain 60%. And now the extended forecast for South Central Pennsylvania. Thursday, partly sunny with a 50% chance of showers. Highs in the upper 50s. Thursday night, partly cloudy. Lows in the upper 30s. Friday, mostly sunny. Highs in the lower 60s. Friday night, partly cloudy with a 40% chance of showers. Lows in the mid-40s. Saturday, showers likely and a slight chance of thunderstorms. Highs in the mid-60s. Chance of rain 70%. Saturday night, mostly clear. Lows in the mid-40s. Sunday, mostly sunny with a chance of showers. Highs in the lower 70s. Chance of rain 40%. Sunday night, showers likely. Lows around 50. Chance of rain 60%. Monday, showers likely. Cooler. Highs in the lower 60s. Chance of rain 70%. 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Broadcasts originate from the National Weather Service and State College and are transmitted from the tower facilities provided by the Blair County Emergency Management Agency in Frankstown on a frequency of 162.425 MHz. We are located at Innovation Park in State College. 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Properly set weather radios with the alarm device will alert you when severe weather warnings or watches are issued. Programming on this station will be temporarily changed during severe weather to bring you the latest information. Warnings and safety information from the National Weather Service may someday save your life or protect your property. The 8 to 14 day outlook from Tuesday, May 12th to Monday, May 18th calls for below normal temperatures and above normal precipitation. Normal high temperatures across central Pennsylvania during this period range from the mid-60s over the Allegheny Mountains to the low 70s across the lower Susquehanna Valley. Normal lows range from the low 40s over the Alleghenies to the low 50s across the lower Susquehanna Valley. Here are the 5 a.m. conditions in the Altoona area. In Altoona, it was cloudy. The temperature was 60 degrees, the dew point 45, and the relative humidity 57%. The wind was southwest at 10 miles an hour. The pressure was 29.82 inches and rising. At State College, it was mostly cloudy. The temperature was 57 degrees, the dew point 48, and the relative humidity 73%. The wind was west at 8 miles an hour. The pressure was 29.78 inches and rising. Now, a few other local conditions: Johnstown, light rain 55, Dubois, mostly cloudy 60, La Trobe, mostly cloudy 61, Pittsburgh partly cloudy 62, Erie, partly cloudy 66, Bradford cloudy 58.
to the south and east, York, clear 63, Selams Grove clear 55, Harrisburg partly cloudy 63, Philadelphia mostly cloudy 63, Baltimore partly cloudy 60, Washington DC clear 60. Once again, in Altoona it was 60 degrees under cloudy skies. And at State College it was 57 degrees under mostly cloudy skies. This is NOAA Weather Radio, All Hazards Station WNG 589. 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Here's the hazardous weather outlook for the following counties, Bedford, Blair, Cambria and Huntingdon. For today and tonight, gusty southwest winds and low relative humidity could combine to produce an elevated risk of wildfire spread this afternoon, especially on ridgetops and locations where green up is not yet complete. And now the extended outlook for the period Wednesday through Monday. The probability for widespread hazardous weather is low. The Altoona Climate Summary for yesterday, May 4, 2026. Yesterday's high temperature of 74 degrees occurred at 2:27 p.m. This high was 6 degrees above the normal high of 68. Yesterday's low temperature of 41 degrees occurred at 2:22 a.m. This low was 5 degrees below the normal low of 46. No precipitation fell yesterday, which leaves the monthly total at 0.01 inches. This is 0.47 inches below the normal amount of 0.48 inches for May. The total precipitation for the season since March 1st still stands at 6.98 inches, which is 0.21 inches above normal. The total precipitation for the year is still 9.73 inches, which is 1.22 inches below normal. There were 7 heating degree days yesterday, which is 2 below normal. This brings the monthly total to 72, which is 36 above normal. The yearly total since July 1st is 5,613, which is 43 above normal. There were no cooling degree days yesterday, which is 1 below normal. This leaves the monthly total at 0, which is minus 3 below normal. The yearly total since January 1st is 32, which is 21 above normal. Yesterday the average wind speed was 12 miles per hour. The normal high temperature for today is 68 degrees, and the normal low is 46. The record high for today is 86, which occurred in 1949, and the record low is 29, which occurred in 1966. Sunrise today is at 6:08 a.m. and sunset is at 8:13 p.m. Tuesday starts out on the mild side with lows in the 50s to low 60s and a mix of sun and clouds. A few showers and thunderstorms early this morning will give way to a few hours of dry rain-free conditions across the Commonwealth. The recent warming trend will reach its peak today with highs in the upper 60s over the northwest mountains, to between 80 and 85 degrees near and to the southwest of I-80/I-99. Southwest winds will gust into the 30 to 35 miles per hour range during the late morning and afternoon hours. The chance for heavier rain will be increasing this afternoon, especially over northwestern Pennsylvania. Rain is expected to spread across the rest of the state Tuesday evening into Wednesday morning, with Wednesday bringing a soaking rain for the majority of the state. Rainfall totals will range from as low as a quarter inch along and south of the Pennsylvania Turnpike to upwards of an inch and a half in northwest Pennsylvania. Rain showers will linger across much of the state on Thursday, potentially mixing with snow in the northern and western mountains. Much cooler conditions will follow the passage of a cold front Wednesday night through Friday, with northern areas potentially near freezing Thursday night. Here is the latest National Weather Service forecast for Blair and Bedford counties, including the city of Altoona. Today, mostly sunny. A slight chance of showers and thunderstorms between 2 p.m. and 4 p.m. Highs in the mid-70s. Southwest winds 15 to 20 miles an hour with gusts up to 40 miles an hour. Chance of rain 20%. Tonight, mostly cloudy. A slight chance of showers through 4 a.m., then a chance of showers after 4 a.m. Rainfall amounts around a tenth of an inch. Lows in the mid-50s. Southwest winds 10 to 15 miles an hour. Gusts up to 35 miles an hour through midnight. Chance of rain 50%. Wednesday, showers likely before 8 a.m., then showers between 8 a.m. and 2 p.m. Showers likely and a slight chance of thunderstorms after 2 p.m. Rainfall amounts between a quarter and a half inch.
Highs in the mid-60s. Southwest winds 10 to 15 miles an hour with gusts up to 25 miles an hour. Chance of rain near 100%. Wednesday night, cooler. Mostly cloudy. Showers likely and a slight chance of thunderstorms before 8 p.m., then a chance of showers after 8 p.m. Rainfall amounts less than a tenth of an inch. Lows in the mid-40s. Northwest winds 5 to 10 miles an hour with gusts up to 25 miles an hour. Chance of rain 70%. Here is the latest National Weather Service forecast for Cambria County, including the city of Johnstown. Today, partly sunny. A chance of showers and a slight chance of thunderstorms this afternoon. Rainfall amounts less than a tenth of an inch. Highs in the lower 70s. Southwest winds 15 to 20 miles an hour with gusts up to 40 miles an hour. Chance of rain 40%. Tonight, mostly cloudy. A slight chance of showers and thunderstorms through midnight, then showers after midnight. Rainfall amounts around a tenth of an inch. Lows in the mid-50s. Southwest winds 10 to 15 miles an hour. Gusts up to 35 miles an hour, decreasing to 25 miles an hour after midnight. Chance of rain 80%. Wednesday, cooler. Showers through 2 p.m., then showers likely and a slight chance of thunderstorms after 2 p.m. Rainfall amounts between a quarter and a half inch. Highs in the lower 60s. Southwest winds 10 to 15 miles an hour with gusts up to 25 miles an hour. Chance of rain near 100%. Wednesday night, cooler. Mostly cloudy. Showers likely before 8 p.m., then a chance of showers after 8 p.m. Rainfall amounts less than a tenth of an inch. Lows in the lower 40s. Northwest winds 5 to 10 miles an hour with gusts up to 25 miles an hour. Chance of rain 60%. And now the extended forecast for South Central Pennsylvania. Thursday, partly sunny with a 50% chance of showers. Highs in the upper 50s. Thursday night, partly cloudy. Lows in the upper 30s. Friday, mostly sunny. Highs in the lower 60s. Friday night, partly cloudy with a 40% chance of showers. Lows in the mid-40s. Saturday, showers likely and a slight chance of thunderstorms. Highs in the mid-60s. Chance of rain 70%. Saturday night, mostly clear. Lows in the mid-40s. Sunday, mostly sunny with a chance of showers. Highs in the lower 70s. Chance of rain 40%. Sunday night, showers likely. Lows around 50. Chance of rain 60%. Monday, showers likely. Cooler. Highs in the lower 60s. Chance of rain 70%. The 8 to 14 day outlook, from Tuesday, May 12th to Monday, May 18th, calls for below normal temperatures and above normal precipitation. Normal high temperatures across central Pennsylvania during this period range from the mid-60s over the Allegheny Mountains to the low 70s across the lower Susquehanna Valley. Normal lows range from the low 40s over the Alleghenies to the low 50s across the lower Susquehanna Valley. Here are the 5 a.m. conditions in the Altoona area. In Altoona, it was cloudy. The temperature was 60 degrees, the dew point 45, and the relative humidity 57%. The wind was southwest at 10 miles an hour. The pressure was 29.82 inches and rising. At State College, it was mostly cloudy. The temperature was 57 degrees, the dew point 48, and the relative humidity 73%. The wind was west at 8 miles an hour. The pressure was 29.78 inches and rising. Now, a few other local conditions: Johnstown, light rain 55, Dubois, mostly cloudy 60, La Trobe, mostly cloudy 61, Pittsburgh partly cloudy 62, Erie, partly cloudy 66, Bradford cloudy 58. To the south and east, York, clear 63, Selins Grove clear 55, Harrisburg partly cloudy 63, Philadelphia mostly cloudy 63, Baltimore partly cloudy 60, Washington D.C. clear 60. Once again, in Altoona it was 60 degrees under cloudy skies. And at State College it was 57 degrees under mostly cloudy skies.
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Here's the hazardous weather outlook for the following counties: Bedford, Blair, Cambria, and Huntingdon. For today and tonight, gusty southwest winds and low relative humidity could combine to produce an elevated risk of wildfire spread this afternoon, especially on ridgetops and locations where green up is not yet complete. And now the extended outlook for the period Wednesday through Monday. The probability for widespread hazardous weather is low. The Altoona climate summary for yesterday, May 4, 2026. Yesterday's high temperature of 74 degrees occurred at 2:27 p.m. This high was 6 degrees above the normal high of 68. Yesterday's low temperature of 41 degrees occurred at 2:22 a.m. This low was 5 degrees below the normal low of 46. No precipitation fell yesterday, which leaves the monthly total at 0.01 inches. This is 0.47 inches below the normal amount of 0.48 inches for May. The total precipitation for the season since March 1st still stands at 6.98 inches, which is 0.21 inches above normal. The total precipitation for the year is still 9.73 inches, which is 1.22 inches below normal. There were 7 heating degree days yesterday, which is 2 below normal. This brings the monthly total to 72, which is 36 above normal. The yearly total since July 1st is 5,613, which is 43 above normal. There were no cooling degree days yesterday, which is 1 below normal. This leaves the monthly total at 0, which is minus 3 below normal. The yearly total since January 1st is 32, which is 21 above normal. Yesterday the average wind speed was 12 miles per hour. The normal high temperature for today is 68 degrees, and the normal low is 46. The record high for today is 86, which occurred in 1949, and the record low is 29, which occurred in 1966. Sunrise today is at 6:08 a.m. and sunset is at 8:13 p.m. Tuesday starts out on the mild side with lows in the 50s to low 60s and a mix of sun and clouds. A few showers and thunderstorms early this morning will give way to a few hours of dry rain-free conditions across the Commonwealth. The recent warming trend will reach its peak today with highs in the upper 60s over the northwest mountains, to between 80 and 85 degrees near and to the southwest of I-80/I-99. Southwest winds will gust into the 30 to 35 miles per hour range during the late morning and afternoon hours. The chance for heavier rain will be increasing this afternoon, especially over northwestern Pennsylvania. Rain is expected to spread across the rest of the state Tuesday evening into Wednesday morning, with Wednesday bringing the soaking rain for the majority of the state. Rainfall totals will range from as low as a quarter inch along and south of the Pennsylvania Turnpike to upwards of an inch and a half in northwest Pennsylvania. Rain showers will linger across much of the state on Thursday, potentially mixing with snow in the northern and western mountains. Much cooler conditions will follow the passage of a cold front Wednesday night through Friday, with northern areas potentially near freezing Thursday night. Here is the latest National Weather Service forecast for Blair and Bedford counties, including the city of Altoona. Today, mostly sunny. A slight chance of showers and thunderstorms between 2 p.m. and 4 p.m. Highs in the mid-70s. Southwest winds 15 to 20 miles an hour with gusts up to 40 miles an hour. Chance of rain 20%. Tonight, mostly cloudy. A slight chance of showers through 4 a.m., then a chance of showers after 4 a.m. Rainfall amounts around a tenth of an inch. Lows in the mid-50s. Southwest winds 10 to 15 miles an hour. Gusts up to 35 miles an hour through midnight. Chance of rain 50%. Wednesday, showers likely before 8 a.m., then showers between 8 a.m. and 2 p.m. Showers likely and a slight chance of thunderstorms after 2 p.m. Rainfall amounts between a quarter and a half inch. Highs in the mid-60s. Southwest winds 10 to 15 miles an hour with gusts up to 25 miles an hour. Chance of rain near 100%. Wednesday night, cooler. Mostly cloudy. Showers likely and a slight chance of thunderstorms before 8 p.m., then a chance of showers after 8 p.m. Rainfall amounts less than a tenth of an inch.
lows in the mid-40s. Northwest winds 5 to 10 miles an hour with gusts up to 25 miles an hour. Chance of rain 70%. Here is the latest National Weather Service forecast for Cambria County, including the city of Johnstown. Today, partly sunny. A chance of showers and a slight chance of thunderstorms this afternoon. Rainfall amounts less than a tenth of an inch. Highs in the lower 70s. Southwest winds 15 to 20 miles an hour with gusts up to 40 miles an hour. Chance of rain 40%. Tonight, mostly cloudy. A slight chance of showers and thunderstorms through midnight, then showers after midnight. Rainfall amounts around a tenth of an inch. Lows in the mid-50s. Southwest winds 10 to 15 miles an hour. Gusts up to 35 miles an hour, decreasing to 25 miles an hour after midnight. Chance of rain 80%. Wednesday, cooler. Showers through 2 p.m., then showers likely and a slight chance of thunderstorms after 2 p.m. Rainfall amounts between a quarter and a half inch. Highs in the lower 60s. Southwest winds 10 to 15 miles an hour with gusts up to 25 miles an hour. Chance of rain near 100%. Wednesday night, cooler. Mostly cloudy. Showers likely before 8 p.m., then a chance of showers after 8 p.m. Rainfall amounts less than a tenth of an inch. Lows in the lower 40s. Northwest winds 5 to 10 miles an hour with gusts up to 25 miles an hour. Chance of rain 60%. And now the extended forecast for South Central Pennsylvania. Thursday, partly sunny with a 50% chance of showers. Highs in the upper 50s. Thursday night, partly cloudy. Lows in the upper 30s. Friday, mostly sunny. Highs in the lower 60s. Friday night, partly cloudy with a 40% chance of showers. Lows in the mid-40s. Saturday, showers likely and a slight chance of thunderstorms. Highs in the mid-60s. Chance of rain 70%. Saturday night, mostly clear. Lows in the mid-40s. Sunday, mostly sunny with a chance of showers. Highs in the lower 70s. Chance of rain 40%. Sunday night, showers likely. Lows around 50. Chance of rain 60%. Monday, showers likely. Cooler. Highs in the lower 60s. Chance of rain 70%. The 8 to 14 day outlook, from Tuesday, May 12th to Monday, May 18th, calls for below normal temperatures and above normal precipitation. Normal high temperatures across central Pennsylvania during this period range from the mid-60s over the Allegheny Mountains to the low 70s across the lower Susquehanna Valley. Normal lows range from the low 40s over the Alleghenies to the low 50s across the lower Susquehanna Valley. Here are the 5 a.m. conditions in the Altoona area. In Altoona, it was cloudy. The temperature was 60 degrees, the dew point 45, and the relative humidity 57%. The wind was southwest at 10 miles an hour. The pressure was 29.82 inches and rising. At State College, it was mostly cloudy. The temperature was 57 degrees, the dew point 48, and the relative humidity 73%. The wind was west at 8 miles an hour. The pressure was 29.78 inches and rising. Now, a few other local conditions: Johnstown, light rain 55, Dubois, mostly cloudy 60, Latrobe, mostly cloudy 61, Pittsburgh partly cloudy 62, Erie, partly cloudy 66, Bradford cloudy 58. To the south and east, York, clear 63, Sealands Grove clear 55, Harrisburg partly cloudy 63, Philadelphia mostly cloudy 63, Baltimore partly cloudy 60, Washington D.C. clear 60. Once again, in Altoona it was 60 degrees under cloudy skies. And at State College it was 57 degrees under mostly cloudy skies. 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Here's the hazardous weather outlook for the following counties: Bedford, Blair, Cambria, and Huntingdon. For today and tonight.
Gusty southwest winds and low relative humidity could combine to produce an elevated risk of wildfire spread this afternoon, especially on ridgetops and locations where green up is not yet complete. And now the extended outlook for the period Wednesday through Monday. The probability for widespread hazardous weather is low. The Altoona climate summary for yesterday, May 4, 2026. Yesterday's high temperature of 74 degrees occurred at 2:27 p.m. This high was 6 degrees above the normal high of 68. Yesterday's low temperature of 41 degrees occurred at 2:22 a.m. This low was 5 degrees below the normal low of 46. No precipitation fell yesterday, which leaves the monthly total at 0.01 inches. This is 0.47 inches below the normal amount of 0.48 inches for May. The total precipitation for the season since March 1st still stands at 6.98 inches, which is 0.21 inches above normal. The total precipitation for the year is still 9.73 inches, which is 1.22 inches below normal. There were 7 heating degree days yesterday, which is 2 below normal. This brings the monthly total to 72, which is 36 above normal. The yearly total since July 1st is 5,613, which is 43 above normal. There were no cooling degree days yesterday, which is 1 below normal. This leaves the monthly total at 0, which is minus 3 below normal. The yearly total since January 1st is 32, which is 21 above normal. Yesterday the average wind speed was 12 miles per hour. The normal high temperature for today is 68 degrees, and the normal low is 46. The record high for today is 86, which occurred in 1949, and the record low is 29, which occurred in 1966. Sunrise today is at 6:08 a.m. and sunset is at 8:13 p.m. Tuesday starts out on the mild side with lows in the 50s to low 60s and a mix of sun and clouds. A few showers and thunderstorms early this morning will give way to a few hours of dry rain-free conditions across the Commonwealth. The recent warming trend will reach its peak today with highs in the upper 60s over the northwest mountains, to between 80 and 85 degrees near and to the southwest of I-80/I-99. Southwest winds will gust into the 30 to 35 miles per hour range during the late morning and afternoon hours. The chance for heavier rain will be increasing this afternoon, especially over northwestern Pennsylvania. Rain is expected to spread across the rest of the state Tuesday evening into Wednesday morning, with Wednesday bringing a soaking rain for the majority of the state. Rainfall totals will range from as low as a quarter inch along and south of the Pennsylvania Turnpike to upwards of an inch and a half in northwest Pennsylvania. Rain showers will linger across much of the state on Thursday, potentially mixing with snow in the northern and western mountains. Much cooler conditions will follow the passage of a cold front Wednesday night through Friday, with northern areas potentially near freezing Thursday night. Here is the latest National Weather Service forecast for Blair and Bedford counties, including the city of Altoona. Today, mostly sunny. A slight chance of showers and thunderstorms between 2 p.m. and 4 p.m. Highs in the mid-70s. Southwest winds 15 to 20 miles an hour with gusts up to 40 miles an hour. Chance of rain 20%. Tonight, mostly cloudy. A slight chance of showers through 4 a.m., then a chance of showers after 4 a.m. Rainfall amounts around a tenth of an inch. Lows in the mid-50s. Southwest winds 10 to 15 miles an hour. Gusts up to 35 miles an hour through midnight. Chance of rain 50%. Wednesday, showers likely before 8 a.m., then showers between 8 a.m. and 2 p.m. Showers likely and a slight chance of thunderstorms after 2 p.m. Rainfall amounts between a quarter and a half inch. Highs in the mid-60s. Southwest winds 10 to 15 miles an hour with gusts up to 25 miles an hour. Chance of rain near 100%. Wednesday night, cooler. Mostly cloudy. Showers likely and a slight chance of thunderstorms before 8 p.m., then a chance of showers after 8 p.m. Rainfall amounts less than a tenth of an inch. Lows in the mid-40s. Northwest winds 5 to 10 miles an hour with gusts up to 25 miles an hour. Chance of rain 70%. Here is the latest National Weather Service forecast for Cambria County, including the city of Johnstown. Today, partly sunny.
a chance of showers and a slight chance of thunderstorms this afternoon. Rainfall amounts less than a tenth of an inch. Highs in the lower 70s. Southwest winds 15 to 20 miles an hour with gusts up to 40 miles an hour. Chance of rain 40%. Tonight, mostly cloudy. A slight chance of showers and thunderstorms through midnight, then showers after midnight. Rainfall amounts around a tenth of an inch. Lows in the mid-50s. Southwest winds 10 to 15 miles an hour. Gusts up to 35 miles an hour, decreasing to 25 miles an hour after midnight. Chance of rain 80%. Wednesday, cooler. Showers through 2 p.m., then showers likely and a slight chance of thunderstorms after 2 p.m. Rainfall amounts between a quarter and a half inch. Highs in the lower 60s. Southwest winds 10 to 15 miles an hour with gusts up to 25 miles an hour. Chance of rain near 100%. Wednesday night, cooler. Mostly cloudy. Showers likely before 8 p.m., then a chance of showers after 8 p.m. Rainfall amounts less than a tenth of an inch. Lows in the lower 40s. Northwest winds 5 to 10 miles an hour with gusts up to 25 miles an hour. Chance of rain 60%. And now the extended forecast for South Central Pennsylvania. Thursday, partly sunny with a 50% chance of showers. Highs in the upper 50s. Thursday night, partly cloudy. Lows in the upper 30s. Friday, mostly sunny. Highs in the lower 60s. Friday night, partly cloudy with a 40% chance of showers. Lows in the mid 40s. Saturday, showers likely and a slight chance of thunderstorms. Highs in the mid 60s. Chance of rain 70%. Saturday night, mostly clear. Lows in the mid 40s. Sunday, mostly sunny with a chance of showers. Highs in the lower 70s. Chance of rain 40%. Sunday night, showers likely. Lows around 50. Chance of rain 60%. Monday, showers likely. Cooler. Highs in the lower 60s. Chance of rain 70%. The 8 to 14 day outlook, from Tuesday, May 12th to Monday, May 18th, calls for below normal temperatures and above normal precipitation. Normal high temperatures across central Pennsylvania during this period range from the mid-60s over the Allegheny Mountains to the low 70s across the lower Susquehanna Valley. Normal lows range from the low 40s over the Alleghenies to the low 50s across the lower Susquehanna Valley. Here are the 5 a.m. conditions in the Altoona area. In Altoona, it was cloudy. The temperature was 60 degrees, the dew point 45, and the relative humidity 57%. The wind was southwest at 10 miles an hour. The pressure was 29.82 inches and rising. At State College, it was mostly cloudy. The temperature was 57 degrees, the dew point 48, and the relative humidity 73%. The wind was west at 8 miles an hour. The pressure was 29.78 inches and rising. Now, a few other local conditions: Johnstown, light rain 55, Dubois, mostly cloudy 60, La Trobe, mostly cloudy 61, Pittsburgh partly cloudy 62, Erie, partly cloudy 66, Bradford cloudy 58. To the south and east, York, clear 63, Selins Grove clear 55, Harrisburg partly cloudy 63, Philadelphia mostly cloudy 63, Baltimore partly cloudy 60, Washington D.C. clear 60. Once again, in Altoona it was 60 degrees under cloudy skies. And at State College it was 57 degrees under mostly cloudy skies. This is NOAA Weather Radio, All Hazards Station WMG 589. 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Here's the hazardous weather outlook for the following counties: Bedford, Blair, Cambria, and Huntingdon. For today and tonight, gusty southwest winds and low relative humidity could combine to produce an elevated risk of wildfire spread this afternoon, especially on ridgetops and locations where green up is not yet complete. And now the extended outlook for the period Wednesday through Monday. The probability for widespread hazardous weather is low. The Altoona Climate Summary for yesterday, May 4th, 2026.
Yesterday's high temperature of 74 degrees occurred at 2:27 p.m. This high was 6 degrees above the normal high of 68. Yesterday's low temperature of 41 degrees occurred at 2:22 a.m. This low was 5 degrees below the normal low of 46. No precipitation fell yesterday, which leaves the monthly total at 0.01 inches. This is 0.47 inches below the normal amount of 0.48 inches for May. The total precipitation for the season since March 1st still stands at 6.98 inches, which is 0.21 inches above normal. The total precipitation for the year is still 9.73 inches, which is 1.22 inches below normal. There were 7 heating degree days yesterday, which is 2 below normal. This brings the monthly total to 72, which is 36 above normal. The yearly total since July 1st is 5,613, which is 43 above normal. There were no cooling degree days yesterday, which is 1 below normal. This leaves the monthly total at 0, which is minus 3 below normal. The yearly total since January 1st is 32, which is 21 above normal. Yesterday the average wind speed was 12 miles per hour. The normal high temperature for today is 68 degrees, and the normal low is 46. The record high for today is 86, which occurred in 1949, and the record low is 29, which occurred in 1966. Sunrise today is at 6:08 a.m. and sunset is at 8:13 p.m. Tuesday starts out on the mild side with lows in the 50s to low 60s and a mix of sun and clouds. A few showers and thunderstorms early this morning will give way to a few hours of dry rain-free conditions across the Commonwealth. The recent warming trend will reach its peak today with highs in the upper 60s over the northwest mountains, to between 80 and 85 degrees near and to the southwest of I-80/I-99. Southwest winds will gust into the 30 to 35 miles per hour range during the late morning and afternoon hours. The chance for heavier rain will be increasing this afternoon, especially over northwestern Pennsylvania. Rain is expected to spread across the rest of the state Tuesday evening into Wednesday morning, with Wednesday bringing a soaking rain for the majority of the state. Rainfall totals will range from as low as a quarter inch along and south of the Pennsylvania Turnpike to upwards of an inch and a half in northwest Pennsylvania. Rain showers will linger across much of the state on Thursday, potentially mixing with snow in the northern and western mountains. Much cooler conditions will follow the passage of a cold front Wednesday night through Friday, with northern areas potentially near freezing Thursday night. Here is the latest National Weather Service forecast for Blair and Bedford counties, including the city of Altoona. Today, mostly sunny. A slight chance of showers and thunderstorms between 2 p.m. and 4 p.m. Highs in the mid-70s. Southwest winds 15 to 20 miles an hour with gusts up to 40 miles an hour. Chance of rain 20%. Tonight, mostly cloudy. A slight chance of showers through 4 a.m., then a chance of showers after 4 a.m. Rainfall amounts around a tenth of an inch. Lows in the mid-50s. Southwest winds 10 to 15 miles an hour. Gusts up to 35 miles an hour through midnight. Chance of rain 50%. Wednesday, showers likely before 8 a.m., then showers between 8 a.m. and 2 p.m. Showers likely and a slight chance of thunderstorms after 2 p.m. Rainfall amounts between a quarter and a half inch. Highs in the mid-60s. Southwest winds 10 to 15 miles an hour with gusts up to 25 miles an hour. Chance of rain near 100%. Wednesday night, cooler. Mostly cloudy. Showers likely and a slight chance of thunderstorms before 8 p.m., then a chance of showers after 8 p.m. Rainfall amounts less than a tenth of an inch. Lows in the mid-40s. Northwest winds 5 to 10 miles an hour with gusts up to 25 miles an hour. Chance of rain 70%. Here is the latest National Weather Service forecast for Cambria County, including the city of Johnstown. Today, partly sunny. A chance of showers and a slight chance of thunderstorms this afternoon. Rainfall amounts less than a tenth of an inch. Highs in the lower 70s. Southwest winds 15 to 20 miles an hour with gusts up to 40 miles an hour. Chance of rain 40%. Tonight, mostly cloudy. A slight chance of showers and thunderstorms through midnight, then showers after midnight.
Rainfall amounts around a tenth of an inch. Lows in the mid-50s. Southwest winds 10 to 15 miles an hour. Gusts up to 35 miles an hour, decreasing to 25 miles an hour after midnight. Chance of rain 80%. Wednesday, cooler. Showers through 2 p.m., then showers likely.

5 to 10 miles an hour with gusts up to 25 miles an hour. Chance of rain 60%. And now the extended forecast for South Central Pennsylvania. Thursday, partly sunny with a 50% chance of showers. Highs in the upper 50s. Thursday night, partly cloudy. Lows in the upper 30s. Friday, mostly sunny. Highs in the lower 60s. Friday night, partly cloudy with a 40% chance of showers. Lows in the mid-40s. Saturday, showers likely and a slight chance of thunderstorms. Highs in the mid-60s. Chance of rain 70%. Saturday night, mostly clear. Lows in the mid-40s. Sunday, mostly sunny with a chance of showers. Highs in the lower 70s. Chance of rain 40%. Sunday night, showers likely. Lows around 50. Chance of rain 60%. Monday, showers likely. Cooler. Highs in the lower 60s. Chance of rain 70%. Here is the latest National Weather Service forecast for Blair and Bedford counties, including the city of Altoona. Today, mostly sunny. A slight chance of showers and thunderstorms between 2 p.m. and 4 p.m. Highs in the mid-70s. Southwest winds 15 to 20 miles an hour with gusts up to 40 miles an hour. Chance of rain 20%. Tonight, mostly cloudy. A slight chance of showers through 4 a.m., then a chance of showers after 4 a.m. Rainfall amounts around a tenth of an inch. Lows in the mid-50s. Southwest winds 10 to 15 miles an hour. Gusts up to 35 miles an hour through midnight. Chance of rain 50%. Wednesday, showers likely before 8 a.m., then showers between 8 a.m. and 2 p.m. Showers likely and a slight chance of thunderstorms after 2 p.m. Rainfall amounts between a quarter and a half inch. Highs in the mid-60s. Southwest winds 10 to 15 miles an hour with gusts up to 25 miles an hour. Chance of rain near 100%. Wednesday night, cooler. Mostly cloudy. Showers likely and a slight chance of thunderstorms before 8 p.m., then a chance of showers after 8 p.m. Rainfall amounts less than a tenth of an inch. Lows in the mid-40s. Northwest winds 5 to 10 miles an hour with gusts up to 25 miles an hour. Chance of rain 70%. Here is the latest National Weather Service forecast for Cambria County, including the city of Johnstown. Today, partly sunny. A chance of showers and a slight chance of thunderstorms this afternoon. Rainfall amounts less than a tenth of an inch. Highs in the lower 70s. Southwest winds 15 to 20 miles an hour with gusts up to 40 miles an hour. Chance of rain 40%. Tonight, mostly cloudy. A slight chance of showers and thunderstorms through midnight, then showers after midnight. Rainfall amounts around a tenth of an inch. Lows in the mid-50s. Southwest winds 10 to 15 miles an hour. Gusts up to 35 miles an hour, decreasing to 25 miles an hour after midnight. Chance of rain 80%. Wednesday, cooler. Showers through 2 p.m., then showers likely and a slight chance of thunderstorms after 2 p.m. Rainfall amounts between a quarter and a half inch. Highs in the lower 60s. Southwest winds 10 to 15 miles an hour with gusts up to 25 miles an hour. Chance of rain near 100%. Wednesday night, cooler. Mostly cloudy. Showers likely before 8 p.m., then a chance of showers after 8 p.m. Rainfall amounts less than a tenth of an inch. Lows in the lower 40s. Northwest winds 5 to 10 miles an hour with gusts up to 25 miles an hour. Chance of rain 60%. And now the extended forecast for South Central Pennsylvania. Thursday, partly sunny with a 50% chance of showers. Highs in the upper 50s. Thursday night, partly cloudy. Lows in the upper 30s. Friday, mostly sunny. Highs in the lower 60s. Friday night, partly cloudy with a 40% chance of showers. Lows in the mid-40s. Saturday, showers likely and a slight chance of thunderstorms. Highs in the mid-60s. Chance of rain 70%. Saturday night, mostly clear. Lows in the mid-40s.

Sunday, mostly sunny with a chance of showers. Highs in the lower 70s. Chance of rain 40%. Sunday night, showers likely. Lows around 50. Chance of rain 60%. Monday, showers likely. Cooler. Highs in the lower 60s. Chance of rain 70%. The 8 to 14 day outlook, from Tuesday, May 12th to Monday, May 18th, calls for below normal temperatures and above normal precipitation. Normal high temperatures across central Pennsylvania during this period range from the mid-60s over the Allegheny Mountains to the low 70s across the lower Susquehanna Valley. Normal lows range from the low 40s over the Alleghenies to the low 50s across the lower Susquehanna Valley. Here are the 6 a.m. conditions in the Altoona area. In Altoona, it was mostly cloudy. The temperature was 58 degrees, the dew point 45, and the relative humidity 62%. The wind was south at 13 miles an hour. The pressure was 29.83 inches and rising. At State College, it was cloudy. The temperature was 54 degrees, the dew point 49, and the relative humidity 85%. The wind was southwest at 7 miles an hour. The pressure was 29.78 inches and steady. La Trobe, partly cloudy 61, Pittsburgh light rain 63, Erie, partly cloudy 66, to the south and east, the report from York was not available. Once again, in Altoona it was 58 degrees under mostly cloudy skies. And at State College it was 54 degrees under cloudy skies. 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Here are the 6 a.m. conditions in the Altoona area. In Altoona, it was mostly cloudy. The temperature was 59 degrees, the dew point 46, and the relative humidity 62%. The wind was south at 16 miles an hour gusting to 24. The pressure was 29.82 inches and steady. At State College, it was mostly cloudy. The temperature was 57 degrees, the dew point 46, and the relative humidity 67%. The wind was southwest at 7 miles an hour. The pressure was 29.78 inches and steady. Now, a few other local conditions: Johnstown, cloudy 58, DuBois, mostly cloudy 60, La Trobe, mostly cloudy 63, Pittsburgh light rain 63, Erie, mostly cloudy 66, Bradford cloudy 58. To the south and east, York, partly cloudy 62, Selins Grove partly cloudy 56, Harrisburg partly cloudy 62, Philadelphia mostly cloudy 61, Baltimore partly cloudy 60, Washington DC mostly cloudy 58. Once again, in Altoona it was 59 degrees under mostly cloudy skies. And at State College it was 57 degrees under mostly cloudy skies. 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Here's the hazardous weather outlook for the following counties: Bedford, Blair, Cambria, and Huntingdon. For today and tonight, gusty southwest winds and low relative humidity could combine to produce an elevated risk of wildfire spread this afternoon, especially on ridgetops and locations where green up is not yet complete. And now the extended outlook for the period Wednesday through Monday. The probability for widespread hazardous weather is low. The Altoona climate summary for yesterday, May 4, 2026. Yesterday's high temperature of 74 degrees occurred at 2:27 p.m. This high was 6 degrees above the normal high of 68. Yesterday's low temperature of 41 degrees occurred at 2:22 a.m. This low was 5 degrees below the normal low of 46. No precipitation fell yesterday, which leaves the monthly total at 0.01 inches. This is 0.47 inches below the normal amount of 0.48 inches for May. The total precipitation for the season since March 1st still stands at 6.98 inches, which is 0.21 inches above normal. The total precipitation for the year is still 9.73 inches, which is 1.22 inches below normal. There were 7 heating degree days yesterday, which is 2 below normal. This brings the monthly total to 72, which is 36 above normal.
The yearly total since July 1st is 5,613, which is 43 above normal. There were no cooling degree days yesterday, which is 1 below normal. This leaves the monthly total at 0, which is minus 3 below normal. The yearly total since January 1st is 32, which is 21 above normal. Yesterday the average wind speed was 12 miles per hour. The normal high temperature for today is 68 degrees, and the normal low is 46. The record high for today is 86, which occurred in 1949, and the record low is 29, which occurred in 1966. Sunrise today is at 6:08 a.m. and sunset is at 8:13 p.m. Tuesday starts out on the mild side with lows in the 50s to low 60s and a mix of sun and clouds. A few showers and thunderstorms early this morning will give way to a few hours of dry rain-free conditions across the Commonwealth. The recent warming trend will reach its peak today with highs in the upper 60s over the northwest mountains, to between 80 and 85 degrees near and to the southwest of I-80/I-99. Southwest winds will gust into the 30 to 35 miles per hour range during the late morning and afternoon hours. The chance for heavier rain will be increasing this afternoon, especially over northwestern Pennsylvania. Rain is expected to spread across the rest of the state Tuesday evening into Wednesday morning, with Wednesday bringing a soaking rain for the majority of the state. Rainfall totals will range from as low as a quarter inch along and south of the Pennsylvania Turnpike to upwards of an inch and a half in northwest Pennsylvania. Rain showers will linger across much of the state on Thursday, potentially mixing with snow in the northern and western mountains. Much cooler conditions will follow the passage of a cold front Wednesday night through Friday, with northern areas potentially near freezing Thursday night. Here is the latest National Weather Service forecast for Blair and Bedford counties, including the city of Altoona. Today, mostly sunny. A slight chance of showers and thunderstorms between 2 p.m. and 4 p.m. Highs in the mid-70s. Southwest winds 15 to 20 miles an hour with gusts up to 40 miles an hour. Chance of rain 20%. Tonight, mostly cloudy. A slight chance of showers through 4 a.m., then a chance of showers after 4 a.m. Rainfall amounts around a tenth of an inch. Lows in the mid-50s. Southwest winds 10 to 15 miles an hour. Gusts up to 35 miles an hour through midnight. Chance of rain 50%. Wednesday, showers likely before 8 a.m., then showers between 8 a.m. and 2 p.m. Showers likely and a slight chance of thunderstorms after 2 p.m. Rainfall amounts between a quarter and a half inch. Highs in the mid-60s. Southwest winds 10 to 15 miles an hour with gusts up to 25 miles an hour. Chance of rain near 100%. Wednesday night, cooler. Mostly cloudy. Showers likely and a slight chance of thunderstorms before 8 p.m., then a chance of showers after 8 p.m. Rainfall amounts less than a tenth of an inch. Lows in the mid-40s. Northwest winds 5 to 10 miles an hour with gusts up to 25 miles an hour. Chance of rain 70%. Here is the latest National Weather Service forecast for Cambria County, including the city of Johnstown. Today, partly sunny. A chance of showers and a slight chance of thunderstorms this afternoon. Rainfall amounts less than a tenth of an inch. Highs in the lower 70s. Southwest winds 15 to 20 miles an hour with gusts up to 40 miles an hour. Chance of rain 40%. Tonight, mostly cloudy. A slight chance of showers and thunderstorms through midnight, then showers after midnight. Rainfall amounts around a tenth of an inch. Lows in the mid-50s. Southwest winds 10 to 15 miles an hour. Gusts up to 35 miles an hour, decreasing to 25 miles an hour after midnight. Chance of rain 80%. Wednesday, cooler. Showers through 2 p.m., then showers likely and a slight chance of thunderstorms after 2 p.m. Rainfall amounts between a quarter and a half inch. Highs in the lower 60s. Southwest winds 10 to 15 miles an hour with gusts up to 25 miles an hour. Chance of rain near 100%. Wednesday night, cooler. Mostly cloudy. Showers likely before 8 p.m., then a chance of showers after 8 p.m. Rainfall amounts less than a tenth of an inch. Lows in the lower 40s.
Northwest winds 5 to 10 miles an hour with gusts up to 25 miles an hour. Chance of rain 60%. And now the extended forecast for South Central Pennsylvania. Thursday, partly sunny with a 50% chance of showers. Highs in the upper 50s. Thursday night, partly cloudy. Lows in the upper 30s. Friday, mostly sunny. Highs in the lower 60s. Friday night, partly cloudy with a 40% chance of showers. Lows in the mid 40s. Saturday, showers likely and a slight chance of thunderstorms. Highs in the mid 60s. Chance of rain 70%. Saturday night, mostly clear. Lows in the mid 40s. Sunday, mostly sunny with a chance of showers. Highs in the lower 70s. Chance of rain 40%. Sunday night, showers likely. Lows around 50. Chance of rain 60%. Monday, showers likely. Cooler. Highs in the lower 60s. Chance of rain 70%. The 8 to 14 day outlook, from Tuesday, May 12th to Monday, May 18th, calls for below normal temperatures and above normal precipitation. Normal high temperatures across central Pennsylvania during this period range from the mid-60s over the Allegheny Mountains to the low 70s across the lower Susquehanna Valley. Normal lows range from the low 40s over the Alleghenies to the low 50s across the lower Susquehanna Valley. Here are the 6 a.m. conditions in the Altoona area. In Altoona, it was mostly cloudy. The temperature was 59 degrees, the dew point 46, and the relative humidity 62%. The wind was south at 16 miles an hour, gusting to 24. The pressure was 29.82 inches and steady. At State College, it was mostly cloudy. The temperature was 57 degrees, the dew point 46, and the relative humidity 67%. The wind was southwest at 7 miles an hour. The pressure was 29.78 inches and steady. Now, a few other local conditions: Johnstown, cloudy 58, Dubois, mostly cloudy 60, La Trobe, mostly cloudy 63, Pittsburgh light rain 63, Erie, mostly cloudy 66, Bradford cloudy 58. To the south and east, York, partly cloudy 62, Selins Grove partly cloudy 56, Harrisburg partly cloudy 62, Philadelphia mostly cloudy 61, Baltimore partly cloudy 60, Washington D.C. mostly cloudy 58. Once again, in Altoona it was 59 degrees under mostly cloudy skies. And at State College it was 57 degrees under mostly cloudy skies. This is NOAA Weather Radio, All Hazards Station WNG 589. 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Here's the hazardous weather outlook for the following counties: Bedford, Blair, Cambria, and Huntingdon. For today and tonight, gusty southwest winds and low relative humidity could combine to produce an elevated risk of wildfire spread this afternoon, especially on ridgetops and locations where green up is not yet complete. And now the extended outlook for the period Wednesday through Monday. The probability for widespread hazardous weather is low. The Altoona climate summary for yesterday, May 4, 2026. Yesterday's high temperature of 74 degrees occurred at 2:27 p.m. This high was 6 degrees above the normal high of 68. Yesterday's low temperature of 41 degrees occurred at 2:22 a.m. This low was 5 degrees below the normal low of 46. No precipitation fell yesterday, which leaves the monthly total at 0.01 inches. This is 0.47 inches below the normal amount of 0.48 inches for May. The total precipitation for the season since March 1st still stands at 6.98 inches, which is 0.21 inches above normal. The total precipitation for the year is still 9.73 inches, which is 1.22 inches below normal. There were 7 heating degree days yesterday, which is 2 below normal. This brings the monthly total to 72, which is 36 above normal. The yearly total since July 1st is 5,613, which is 43 above normal. There were no cooling degree days yesterday, which is 1 below normal. This leaves the monthly total at 0, which is minus 3 below normal. The yearly total since January 1st is 32, which is 21 above normal.
Yesterday the average wind speed was 12 miles per hour. The normal high temperature for today is 68 degrees, and the normal low is 46. The record high for today is 86, which occurred in 1949, and the record low is 29, which occurred in 1966. Sunrise today is at 6:08 a.m. and sunset is at 8:13 p.m. This is NOAA Weather Radio WNG 589 in Frankstown, serving South Central Pennsylvania. Broadcasts originate from the National Weather Service and State College and are transmitted from the tower facilities provided by the Blair County Emergency Management Agency in Frankstown on a frequency of 162.425 MHz. We are located at Innovation Park in State College. 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Properly set weather radios with the alarm device will alert you when severe weather warnings or watches are issued. Programming on this station will be temporarily changed during severe weather to bring you the latest information. Warnings and safety information from the National Weather Service may someday save your life or protect your property. Tuesday starts out on the mild side with lows in the 50s to low 60s and a mix of sun and clouds. A few showers and thunderstorms early this morning will give way to a few hours of dry rain-free conditions across the Commonwealth. The recent warming trend will reach its peak today with highs in the upper 60s over the northwest mountains to between 80 and 85 degrees near and to the southwest of I-80/I-99. Southwest winds will gust into the 30 to 35 miles per hour range during the late morning and afternoon hours. The chance for heavier rain will be increasing this afternoon, especially over northwestern Pennsylvania. Rain is expected to spread across the rest of the state Tuesday evening into Wednesday morning, with Wednesday bringing a soaking rain for the majority of the state. Rainfall totals will range from as low as a quarter inch along and south of the Pennsylvania Turnpike to upwards of an inch and a half in northwest Pennsylvania. Rain showers will linger across much of the state on Thursday, potentially mixing with snow in the northern and western mountains. Much cooler conditions will follow the passage of a cold front Wednesday night through Friday, with northern areas potentially near freezing Thursday night. Here is the latest National Weather Service forecast for Blair and Bedford counties, including the city of Altoona. Today, mostly sunny. A slight chance of showers and thunderstorms between 2 p.m. and 4 p.m. Highs in the mid-70s. Southwest winds 15 to 20 miles an hour with gusts up to 40 miles an hour. Chance of rain 20%. Tonight, mostly cloudy. A slight chance of showers through 4 a.m., then a chance of showers after 4 a.m. Rainfall amounts around a tenth of an inch. Lows in the mid-50s. Southwest winds 10 to 15 miles an hour. Gusts up to 35 miles an hour through midnight. Chance of rain 50%. Wednesday, showers likely before 8 a.m., then showers between 8 a.m. and 2 p.m. Showers likely and a slight chance of thunderstorms after 2 p.m. Rainfall amounts between a quarter and a half inch. Highs in the mid-60s. Southwest winds 10 to 15 miles an hour with gusts up to 25 miles an hour. Chance of rain near 100%. Wednesday night, cooler. Mostly cloudy. Showers likely and a slight chance of thunderstorms before 8 p.m., then a chance of showers after 8 p.m. Rainfall amounts less than a tenth of an inch. Lows in the mid-40s. Northwest winds 5 to 10 miles an hour with gusts up to 25 miles an hour. Chance of rain 70%. Here is the latest National Weather Service forecast for Cambria County, including the city of Johnstown. Today, partly sunny. A chance of showers and a slight chance of thunderstorms this afternoon. Rainfall amounts less than a tenth of an inch. Highs in the lower 70s. Southwest winds 15 to 20 miles an hour with gusts up to 40 miles an hour. Chance of rain 40%. Tonight, mostly cloudy. A slight chance of showers and thunderstorms through midnight, then showers after midnight. Rainfall amounts around a tenth of an inch. Lows in the mid-50s. Southwest winds 10 to 15 miles an hour. Gusts up to 35 miles an hour, decreasing to 25 miles an hour after midnight. Chance of rain 80%. Wednesday, cooler. Showers through 2 p.m., then showers likely and a slight chance of thunderstorms after 2 p.m. Rainfall amounts between a quarter and a half inch.
Highs in the lower 60s. Southwest winds 10 to 15 miles an hour with gusts up to 25 miles an hour. Chance of rain near 100%. Wednesday night, cooler. Mostly cloudy. Showers likely before 8 p.m., then a chance of showers after 8 p.m. Rainfall amounts less than a tenth of an inch. Lows in the lower 40s. Northwest winds 5 to 10 miles an hour with gusts up to 25 miles an hour. Chance of rain 60%. And now the extended forecast for South Central Pennsylvania. Thursday, partly sunny with a 50% chance of showers. Highs in the upper 50s. Thursday night, partly cloudy. Lows in the upper 30s. Friday, mostly sunny. Highs in the lower 60s. Friday night, partly cloudy with a 40% chance of showers. Lows in the mid 40s. Saturday, showers likely and a slight chance of thunderstorms. Highs in the mid-60s. Chance of rain 70%. Saturday night, mostly clear. Lows in the mid-40s. Sunday, mostly sunny with a chance of showers. Highs in the lower 70s. Chance of rain 40%. Sunday night, showers likely. Lows around 50. Chance of rain 60%. Monday, showers likely. Cooler. Highs in the lower 60s. Chance of rain 70%. The 8 to 14 day outlook, from Tuesday, May 12th to Monday, May 18th, calls for below normal temperatures and above normal precipitation. Normal high temperatures across central Pennsylvania during this period range from the mid-60s over the Allegheny Mountains to the low 70s across the lower Susquehanna Valley. Normal lows range from the low 40s over the Alleghenies to the low 50s across the lower Susquehanna Valley. Here are the 6 a.m. conditions in the Altoona area. In Altoona, it was mostly cloudy. The temperature was 59 degrees, the dew point 46, and the relative humidity 62%. The wind was south at 16 miles an hour, gusting to 24. The pressure was 29.82 inches and steady. At State College, it was mostly cloudy. The temperature was 57 degrees, the dew point 46, and the relative humidity 67%. The wind was southwest at 7 miles an hour. The pressure was 29.78 inches and steady. Now, a few other local conditions: Johnstown, cloudy 58, Dubois, mostly cloudy 60, La Trobe, mostly cloudy 63, Pittsburgh light rain 63, Erie, mostly cloudy 66, Bradford cloudy 58. To the south and east, York, partly cloudy 62, Selins Grove partly cloudy 56, Harrisburg partly cloudy 62, Philadelphia mostly cloudy 61, Baltimore partly cloudy 60, Washington DC mostly cloudy 58. Once again, in Altoona it was 59 degrees under mostly cloudy skies. And at State College it was 57 degrees under mostly cloudy skies. 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Here's the hazardous weather outlook for the following counties: Bedford, Blair, Cambria, and Huntingdon. For today and tonight, gusty southwest winds and low relative humidity could combine to produce an elevated risk of wildfire spread this afternoon, especially on ridgetops and locations where green up is not yet complete. And now the extended outlook for the period Wednesday through Monday. The probability for widespread hazardous weather is low. The Altoona climate summary for yesterday, May 4, 2026. Yesterday's high temperature of 74 degrees occurred at 2:27 p.m. This high was 6 degrees above the normal high of 68. Yesterday's low temperature of 41 degrees occurred at 2:22 a.m. This low was 5 degrees below the normal low of 46. No precipitation fell yesterday, which leaves the monthly total at 0.01 inches. This is 0.47 inches below the normal amount of 0.48 inches for May. The total precipitation for the season since March 1st still stands at 6.98 inches, which is 0.21 inches above normal. The total precipitation for the year is still 9.73 inches, which is 1.22 inches below normal. There were 7 heating degree days yesterday, which is 2 below normal.
This brings the monthly total to 72, which is 36 above normal. The yearly total since July 1st is 5,613, which is 43 above normal. There were no cooling degree days yesterday, which is 1 below normal. This leaves the monthly total at 0, which is minus 3 below normal. The yearly total since January 1st is 32, which is 21 above normal. Yesterday the average wind speed was 12 miles per hour. The normal high temperature for today is 68 degrees, and the normal low is 46. The record high for today is 86, which occurred in 1949, and the record low is 29, which occurred in 1966. Sunrise today is at 6:08 a.m. and sunset is at 8:13 p.m. Tuesday starts out on the mild side with lows in the 50s to low 60s and a mix of sun and clouds. A few showers and thunderstorms early this morning will give way to a few hours of dry rain-free conditions across the Commonwealth. The recent warming trend will reach its peak today with highs in the upper 60s over the northwest mountains, to between 80 and 85 degrees near and to the southwest of I-80/I-99. Southwest winds will gust into the 30 to 35 miles per hour range during the late morning and afternoon hours. The chance for heavier rain will be increasing this afternoon, especially over northwestern Pennsylvania. Rain is expected to spread across the rest of the state Tuesday evening into Wednesday morning, with Wednesday bringing a soaking rain for the majority of the state. Rainfall totals will range from as low as a quarter inch along and south of the Pennsylvania Turnpike to upwards of an inch and a half in northwest Pennsylvania. Rain showers will linger across much of the state on Thursday, potentially mixing with snow in the northern and western mountains. Much cooler conditions will follow the passage of a cold front Wednesday night through Friday, with northern areas potentially near freezing Thursday night. Here is the latest National Weather Service forecast for Blair and Bedford counties, including the city of Altoona. Today, mostly sunny. A slight chance of showers and thunderstorms between 2 p.m. and 4 p.m. Highs in the mid-70s. Southwest winds 15 to 20 miles an hour with gusts up to 40 miles an hour. Chance of rain 20%. Tonight, mostly cloudy. A slight chance of showers through 4 a.m., then a chance of showers after 4 a.m. Rainfall amounts around a tenth of an inch. Lows in the mid-50s. Southwest winds 10 to 15 miles an hour. Gusts up to 35 miles an hour through midnight. Chance of rain 50%. Wednesday, showers likely before 8 a.m., then showers between 8 a.m. and 2 p.m. Showers likely and a slight chance of thunderstorms after 2 p.m. Rainfall amounts between a quarter and a half inch. Highs in the mid-60s. Southwest winds 10 to 15 miles an hour with gusts up to 25 miles an hour. Chance of rain near 100%. Wednesday night, cooler. Mostly cloudy. Showers likely and a slight chance of thunderstorms before 8 p.m., then a chance of showers after 8 p.m. Rainfall amounts less than a tenth of an inch. Lows in the mid-40s. Northwest winds 5 to 10 miles an hour with gusts up to 25 miles an hour. Chance of rain 70%. Here is the latest National Weather Service forecast for Cambria County, including the city of Johnstown. Today, partly sunny. A chance of showers and a slight chance of thunderstorms this afternoon. Rainfall amounts less than a tenth of an inch. Highs in the lower 70s. Southwest winds 15 to 20 miles an hour with gusts up to 40 miles an hour. Chance of rain 40%. Tonight, mostly cloudy. A slight chance of showers and thunderstorms through midnight, then showers after midnight. Rainfall amounts around a tenth of an inch. Lows in the mid-50s. Southwest winds 10 to 15 miles an hour. Gusts up to 35 miles an hour, decreasing to 25 miles an hour after midnight. Chance of rain 80%. Wednesday, cooler. Showers through 2 p.m., then showers likely and a slight chance of thunderstorms after 2 p.m. Rainfall amounts between a quarter and a half inch. Highs in the lower 60s. Southwest winds 10 to 15 miles an hour with gusts up to 25 miles an hour. Chance of rain near 100%. Wednesday night, cooler. Mostly cloudy. Showers likely before 8 p.m., then a chance of showers after 8 p.m.
Rainfall amounts less than a tenth of an inch. Lows in the lower 40s. Northwest winds 5 to 10 miles an hour with gusts up to 25 miles an hour. Chance of rain 60%. And now the extended forecast for South Central Pennsylvania. Thursday, partly sunny with a 50% chance of showers. Highs in the upper 50s. Thursday night, partly cloudy. Lows in the upper 30s. Friday, mostly sunny. Highs in the lower 60s. Friday night, partly cloudy with a 40% chance of showers. Lows in the mid 40s. Saturday, showers likely and a slight chance of thunderstorms. Highs in the mid 60s. Chance of rain 70%. Saturday night, mostly clear. Lows in the mid 40s. Sunday, mostly sunny with a chance of showers. Highs in the lower 70s. Chance of rain 40%. Sunday night, showers likely. Lows around 50. Chance of rain 60%. Monday, showers likely. Cooler. Highs in the lower 60s. Chance of rain 70%. The 8 to 14 day outlook, from Tuesday, May 12th to Monday, May 18th, calls for below normal temperatures and above normal precipitation. Normal high temperatures across central Pennsylvania during this period range from the mid-60s over the Allegheny Mountains to the low 70s across the lower Susquehanna Valley. Normal lows range from the low 40s over the Alleghenies to the low 50s across the lower Susquehanna Valley. Here are the 6 a.m. conditions in the Altoona area. In Altoona, it was mostly cloudy. The temperature was 59 degrees, the dew point 46, and the relative humidity 62%. The wind was south at 16 miles an hour, gusting to 24. The pressure was 29.82 inches and steady. At State College, it was mostly cloudy. The temperature was 57 degrees, the dew point 46, and the relative humidity 67%. The wind was southwest at 7 miles an hour. The pressure was 29.78 inches and steady. Now, a few other local conditions: Johnstown, cloudy 58, Dubois, mostly cloudy 60, La Trobe, mostly cloudy 63, Pittsburgh light rain 63, Erie, mostly cloudy 66, Bradford cloudy 58. To the south and east, York, partly cloudy 62, Selins Grove partly cloudy 56, Harrisburg partly cloudy 62, Philadelphia mostly cloudy 61, Baltimore partly cloudy 60, Washington D.C. mostly cloudy 58. Once again, in Altoona it was 59 degrees under mostly cloudy skies. And at State College it was 57 degrees under mostly cloudy skies. This is NOAA Weather Radio, All Hazards Station WNG 589. 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Here's the hazardous weather outlook for the following counties: Bedford, Blair, Cambria, and Huntingdon. For today and tonight, gusty southwest winds and low relative humidity could combine to produce an elevated risk of wildfire spread this afternoon, especially on ridgetops and locations where green up is not yet complete. And now the extended outlook for the period Wednesday through Monday. The probability for widespread hazardous weather is low. The Altoona climate summary for yesterday, May 4, 2026. Yesterday's high temperature of 74 degrees occurred at 2:27 p.m. This high was 6 degrees above the normal high of 68. Yesterday's low temperature of 41 degrees occurred at 2:22 a.m. This low was 5 degrees below the normal low of 46. No precipitation fell yesterday, which leaves the monthly total at 0.01 inches. This is 0.47 inches below the normal amount of 0.48 inches for May. The total precipitation for the season since March 1st still stands at 6.98 inches, which is 0.21 inches above normal. The total precipitation for the year is still 9.73 inches, which is 1.22 inches below normal. There were 7 heating degree days yesterday, which is 2 below normal. This brings the monthly total to 72, which is 36 above normal. The yearly total since July 1st is 5,613, which is 43 above normal. There were no cooling degree days yesterday, which is 1 below normal. This leaves the monthly total at 0, which is minus 3 below normal.
The yearly total since January 1st is 32, which is 21 above normal. Yesterday the average wind speed was 12 miles per hour. The normal high temperature for today is 68 degrees, and the normal low is 46. The record high for today is 86, which occurred in 1949, and the record low is 29, which occurred in 1966. Sunrise today is at 6:08 a.m. and sunset is at 8:13 p.m. Tuesday starts out on the mild side with lows in the 50s to low 60s and a mix of sun and clouds. A few showers and thunderstorms early this morning will give way to a few hours of dry rain-free conditions across the Commonwealth. The recent warming trend will reach its peak today with highs in the upper 60s over the northwest mountains, to between 80 and 85 degrees near and to the southwest of I-80/I-99. Southwest winds will gust into the 30 to 35 miles per hour range during the late morning and afternoon hours. The chance for heavier rain will be increasing this afternoon, especially over northwestern Pennsylvania. Rain is expected to spread across the rest of the state Tuesday evening into Wednesday morning, with Wednesday bringing a soaking rain for the majority of the state. Rainfall totals will range from as low as a quarter inch along and south of the Pennsylvania Turnpike to upwards of an inch and a half in northwest Pennsylvania. Rain showers will linger across much of the state on Thursday, potentially mixing with snow in the northern and western mountains. Much cooler conditions will follow the passage of a cold front Wednesday night through Friday, with northern areas potentially near freezing Thursday night. Here is the latest National Weather Service forecast for Blair and Bedford counties, including the city of Altoona. Today, mostly sunny. A slight chance of showers and thunderstorms between 2 p.m. and 4 p.m. Highs in the mid-70s. Southwest winds 15 to 20 miles an hour with gusts up to 40 miles an hour. Chance of rain 20%. Tonight, mostly cloudy. A slight chance of showers through 4 a.m., then a chance of showers after 4 a.m. Rainfall amounts around a tenth of an inch. Lows in the mid-50s. Southwest winds 10 to 15 miles an hour. Gusts up to 35 miles an hour through midnight. Chance of rain 50%. Wednesday, showers likely before 8 a.m., then showers between 8 a.m. and 2 p.m. Showers likely and a slight chance of thunderstorms after 2 p.m. Rainfall amounts between a quarter and a half inch. Highs in the mid-60s. Southwest winds 10 to 15 miles an hour with gusts up to 25 miles an hour. Chance of rain near 100%. Wednesday night, cooler. Mostly cloudy. Showers likely and a slight chance of thunderstorms before 8 p.m., then a chance of showers after 8 p.m. Rainfall amounts less than a tenth of an inch. Lows in the mid-40s. Northwest winds 5 to 10 miles an hour with gusts up to 25 miles an hour. Chance of rain 70%. Here is the latest National Weather Service forecast for Cambria County, including the city of Johnstown. Today, partly sunny. A chance of showers and a slight chance of thunderstorms this afternoon. Rainfall amounts less than a tenth of an inch. Highs in the lower 70s. Southwest winds 15 to 20 miles an hour with gusts up to 40 miles an hour. Chance of rain 40%. Tonight, mostly cloudy. A slight chance of showers and thunderstorms through midnight, then showers after midnight. Rainfall amounts around a tenth of an inch. Lows in the mid-50s. Southwest winds 10 to 15 miles an hour. Gusts up to 35 miles an hour, decreasing to 25 miles an hour after midnight. Chance of rain 80%. Wednesday, cooler. Showers through 2 p.m., then showers likely and a slight chance of thunderstorms after 2 p.m. Rainfall amounts between a quarter and a half inch. Highs in the lower 60s. Southwest winds 10 to 15 miles an hour with gusts up to 25 miles an hour. Chance of rain near 100%. Wednesday night, cooler. Mostly cloudy. Showers likely before 8 p.m., then a chance of showers after 8 p.m. Rainfall amounts less than a tenth of an inch. Lows in the lower 40s. Northwest winds 5 to 10 miles an hour with gusts up to 25 miles an hour. Chance of rain 60%. And now the extended forecast for South Central Pennsylvania. Thursday, partly sunny with a 50% chance of showers.
highs in the upper 50s. Thursday night, partly cloudy. Lows in the upper 30s. Friday, mostly sunny. Highs in the lower 60s. Friday night, partly cloudy with a 40% chance of showers. Lows in the mid 40s. Saturday, showers likely and a slight chance of thunderstorms. Highs in the mid 60s. Chance of rain 70%. Saturday night, mostly clear. Lows in the mid 40s. Sunday, mostly sunny with a chance of showers. Highs in the lower 70s. Chance of rain 40%. Sunday night, showers likely. Lows around 50. Chance of rain 60%. Monday, showers likely. Cooler. Highs in the lower 60s. Chance of rain 70%. The 8 to 14 day outlook, from Tuesday, May 12th to Monday, May 18th, calls for below normal temperatures and above normal precipitation. Normal high temperatures across central Pennsylvania during this period range from the mid-60s over the Allegheny Mountains to the low 70s across the lower Susquehanna Valley. Normal lows range from the low 40s over the Alleghenies to the low 50s across the lower Susquehanna Valley. Here are the 6 a.m. conditions in the Altoona area. In Altoona, it was mostly cloudy. The temperature was 59 degrees, the dew point 46, and the relative humidity 62%. The wind was south at 16 miles an hour, gusting to 24. The pressure was 29.82 inches and steady. At State College, it was mostly cloudy. The temperature was 57 degrees, the dew point 46, and the relative humidity 67%. The wind was southwest at 7 miles an hour. The pressure was 29.78 inches and steady. Now, a few other local conditions: Johnstown, cloudy 58, Dubois, mostly cloudy 60, Latrobe, mostly cloudy 63, Pittsburgh light rain 63, Erie, mostly cloudy 66, Bradford cloudy 58. To the south and east, York, partly cloudy 62, Selins Grove partly cloudy 56, Harrisburg partly cloudy 62, Philadelphia mostly cloudy 61, Baltimore partly cloudy 60, Washington DC mostly cloudy 58. Once again, in Altoona it was 59 degrees under mostly cloudy skies. And at State College it was 57 degrees under mostly cloudy skies. This is NOAA Weather Radio, All Hazards Station WNG 589. 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Here's the hazardous weather outlook for the following counties: Bedford, Blair, Cambria, and Huntingdon. For today and tonight, gusty southwest winds and low relative humidity could combine to produce an elevated risk of wildfire spread this afternoon, especially on ridgetops and locations where green up is not yet complete. And now the extended outlook for the period Wednesday through Monday. The probability for widespread hazardous weather is low. The Altoona climate summary for yesterday, May 4, 2026. Yesterday's high temperature of 74 degrees occurred at 2:27 p.m. This high was 6 degrees above the normal high of 68. Yesterday's low temperature of 41 degrees occurred at 2:22 a.m. This low was 5 degrees below the normal low of 46. No precipitation fell yesterday, which leaves the monthly total at 0.01 inches. This is 0.47 inches below the normal amount of 0.48 inches for May. The total precipitation for the season since March 1st still stands at 6.98 inches, which is 0.21 inches above normal. The total precipitation for the year is still 9.73 inches, which is 1.22 inches below normal. There were 7 heating degree days yesterday, which is 2 below normal. This brings the monthly total to 72, which is 36 above normal. The yearly total since July 1st is 5,613, which is 43 above normal. There were no cooling degree days yesterday, which is 1 below normal. This leaves the monthly total at 0, which is minus 3 below normal. The yearly total since January 1st is 32, which is 21 above normal. Yesterday the average wind speed was 12 miles per hour. The normal high temperature for today is 68 degrees, and the normal low is 46.
The record high for today is 86, which occurred in 1949, and the record low is 29, which occurred in 1966. Sunrise today is at 6:08 a.m. and sunset is at 8:13 p.m. Tuesday starts out on the mild side with lows in the 50s to low 60s and a mix of sun and clouds. A few showers and thunderstorms early this morning will give way to a few hours of dry rain-free conditions across the Commonwealth. The recent warming trend will reach its peak today with highs in the upper 60s over the northwest mountains, to between 80 and 85 degrees near and to the southwest of I-80/I-99. Southwest winds will gust into the 30 to 35 miles per hour range during the late morning and afternoon hours. The chance for heavier rain will be increasing this afternoon, especially over northwestern Pennsylvania. Rain is expected to spread across the rest of the state Tuesday evening into Wednesday morning, with Wednesday bringing a soaking rain for the majority of the state. Rainfall totals will range from as low as a quarter inch along and south of the Pennsylvania Turnpike to upwards of an inch and a half in northwest Pennsylvania. Rain showers will linger across much of the state on Thursday, potentially mixing with snow in the northern and western mountains. Much cooler conditions will follow the passage of a cold front Wednesday night through Friday, with northern areas potentially near freezing Thursday night. Here is the latest National Weather Service forecast for Blair and Bedford counties, including the city of Altoona. Today, mostly sunny. A slight chance of showers and thunderstorms between 2 p.m. and 4 p.m. Highs in the mid-70s. Southwest winds 15 to 20 miles an hour with gusts up to 40 miles an hour. Chance of rain 20%. Tonight, mostly cloudy. A slight chance of showers through 4 a.m., then a chance of showers after 4 a.m. Rainfall amounts around a tenth of an inch. Lows in the mid-50s. Southwest winds 10 to 15 miles an hour. Gusts up to 35 miles an hour through midnight. Chance of rain 50%. Wednesday, showers likely before 8 a.m., then showers between 8 a.m. and 2 p.m. Showers likely and a slight chance of thunderstorms after 2 p.m. Rainfall amounts between a quarter and a half inch. Highs in the mid-60s. Southwest winds 10 to 15 miles an hour with gusts up to 25 miles an hour. Chance of rain near 100%. Wednesday night, cooler. Mostly cloudy. Showers likely and a slight chance of thunderstorms before 8 p.m., then a chance of showers after 8 p.m. Rainfall amounts less than a tenth of an inch. Lows in the mid-40s. Northwest winds 5 to 10 miles an hour with gusts up to 25 miles an hour. Chance of rain 70%. Here is the latest National Weather Service forecast for Cambria County, including the city of Johnstown. Today, partly sunny. A chance of showers and a slight chance of thunderstorms this afternoon. Rainfall amounts less than a tenth of an inch. Highs in the lower 70s. Southwest winds 15 to 20 miles an hour with gusts up to 40 miles an hour. Chance of rain 40%. Tonight, mostly cloudy. A slight chance of showers and thunderstorms through midnight, then showers after midnight. Rainfall amounts around a tenth of an inch. Lows in the mid-50s. Southwest winds 10 to 15 miles an hour. Gusts up to 35 miles an hour, decreasing to 25 miles an hour after midnight. Chance of rain 80%. Wednesday, cooler. Showers through 2 p.m., then showers likely and a slight chance of thunderstorms after 2 p.m. Rainfall amounts between a quarter and a half inch. Highs in the lower 60s. Southwest winds 10 to 15 miles an hour with gusts up to 25 miles an hour. Chance of rain near 100%. Wednesday night, cooler. Mostly cloudy. Showers likely before 8 p.m., then a chance of showers after 8 p.m. Rainfall amounts less than a tenth of an inch. Lows in the lower 40s. Northwest winds 5 to 10 miles an hour with gusts up to 25 miles an hour. Chance of rain 60%. And now the extended forecast for South Central Pennsylvania. Thursday, partly sunny with a 50% chance of showers. Highs in the upper 50s. Thursday night, partly cloudy. Lows in the upper 30s. Friday, mostly sunny. Highs in the lower 60s. Friday night, partly cloudy with a 40% chance of showers.
lows in the mid-40s. Saturday, showers likely and a slight chance of thunderstorms. Highs in the mid-60s. Chance of rain 70%. Saturday night, mostly clear. Lows in the mid-40s. Sunday, mostly sunny with a chance of showers. Highs in the lower 70s. Chance of rain 40%. Sunday night, showers likely. Lows around 50. Chance of rain 60%. Monday, showers likely. Cooler. Highs in the lower 60s. Chance of rain 70%. The 8 to 14 day outlook, from Tuesday, May 12th to Monday, May 18th, calls for below normal temperatures and above normal precipitation. Normal high temperatures across central Pennsylvania during this period range from the mid-60s over the Allegheny Mountains to the low 70s across the lower Susquehanna Valley. Normal lows range from the low 40s over the Alleghenies to the low 50s across the lower Susquehanna Valley. Here are the 6 a.m. conditions in the Altoona area. In Altoona, it was mostly cloudy. The temperature was 59 degrees, the dew point 46, and the relative humidity 62%. The wind was south at 16 miles an hour, gusting to 24. The pressure was 29.82 inches and steady. At State College, it was mostly cloudy. The temperature was 57 degrees, the dew point 46, and the relative humidity 67%. The wind was southwest at 7 miles an hour. The pressure was 29.78 inches and steady. Now, a few other local conditions: Johnstown, cloudy 58, Dubois, mostly cloudy 60, Latrobe, mostly cloudy 63, Pittsburgh light rain 63, Erie, mostly cloudy 66, Bradford cloudy 58. To the south and east, York, partly cloudy 62, Selins Grove partly cloudy 56, Harrisburg partly cloudy 62, Philadelphia mostly cloudy 61, Baltimore partly cloudy 60, Washington D.C. mostly cloudy 58. Once again, in Altoona it was 59 degrees under mostly cloudy skies. And at State College it was 57 degrees under mostly cloudy skies. This is NOAA Weather Radio, All Hazards Station WNG 589. 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Here's the hazardous weather outlook for the following counties: Bedford, Blair, Cambria, and Huntingdon. For today and tonight, gusty southwest winds and low relative humidity could combine to produce an elevated risk of wildfire spread this afternoon, especially on ridgetops and locations where green up is not yet complete. And now the extended outlook for the period Wednesday through Monday. The probability for widespread hazardous weather is low. The Altoona climate summary for yesterday, May 4, 2026. Yesterday's high temperature of 74 degrees occurred at 2:27 p.m. This high was 6 degrees above the normal high of 68. Yesterday's low temperature of 41 degrees occurred at 2:22 a.m. This low was 5 degrees below the normal low of 46. No precipitation fell yesterday, which leaves the monthly total at 0.01 inches. This is 0.47 inches below the normal amount of 0.48 inches for May. The total precipitation for the season since March 1st still stands at 6.98 inches, which is 0.21 inches above normal. The total precipitation for the year is still 9.73 inches, which is 1.22 inches below normal. There were 7 heating degree days yesterday, which is 2 below normal. This brings the monthly total to 72, which is 36 above normal. The yearly total since July 1st is 5,613, which is 43 above normal. There were no cooling degree days yesterday, which is 1 below normal. This leaves the monthly total at 0, which is minus 3 below normal. The yearly total since January 1st is 32, which is 21 above normal. Yesterday the average wind speed was 12 miles per hour. The normal high temperature for today is 68 degrees, and the normal low is 46. The record high for today is 86, which occurred in 1949, and the record low is 29, which occurred in 1966. Sunrise today is at 6:08 a.m. and sunset is at 8:13 p.m. Tuesday starts out on the mild side with lows in the 50s to low 60s and a mix of sun and clouds.
A few showers and thunderstorms early this morning will give way to a few hours of dry rain-free conditions across the Commonwealth. The recent warming trend will reach its peak today with highs in the upper 60s over the northwest mountains to between 80 and 85 degrees near and to the southwest of I-80/I-99. Southwest winds will gust into the 30 to 35 miles.

set. Wednesday, showers likely before 8 a.m., then showers between 8 a.m. and 2 p.m. Showers likely and a slight chance of thunderstorms after 2 p.m. Rainfall amounts between a quarter and a half inch. Highs in the mid-60s. Southwest winds 10 to 15 miles an hour with gusts up to 25 miles an hour. Chance of rain near 100%. Wednesday night, cooler. Mostly cloudy. Showers likely and a slight chance of thunderstorms before 8 p.m., then a chance of showers after 8 p.m. Rainfall amounts less than a tenth of an inch. Lows in the mid-40s. Northwest winds 5 to 10 miles an hour with gusts up to 25 miles an hour. Chance of rain 70%. Here is the latest National Weather Service forecast for Cambria County, including the city of Johnstown. Today, partly sunny. A chance of showers and a slight chance of thunderstorms this afternoon. Rainfall amounts less than a tenth of an inch. Highs in the lower 70s. Southwest winds 15 to 20 miles an hour with gusts up to 40 miles an hour. Chance of rain 40%. Tonight, mostly cloudy. A slight chance of showers and thunderstorms through midnight, then showers after midnight. Rainfall amounts around a tenth of an inch. Lows in the mid-50s. Southwest winds 10 to 15 miles an hour. Gusts up to 35 miles an hour, decreasing to 25 miles an hour after midnight. Chance of rain 80%. Wednesday, cooler. Showers through 2 p.m., then showers likely and a slight chance of thunderstorms after 2 p.m. Rainfall amounts between a quarter and a half inch. Highs in the lower 60s. Southwest winds 10 to 15 miles an hour with gusts up to 25 miles an hour. Chance of rain near 100%. Wednesday night, cooler. Mostly cloudy. Showers likely before 8 p.m., then a chance of showers after 8 p.m. Rainfall amounts less than a tenth of an inch. Lows in the lower 40s. Northwest winds 5 to 10 miles an hour with gusts up to 25 miles an hour. Chance of rain 60%. And now the extended forecast for South Central Pennsylvania. Thursday, partly sunny with a 50% chance of showers. Highs in the upper 50s. Thursday night, partly cloudy. Lows in the upper 30s. Friday, mostly sunny. Highs in the lower 60s. Friday night, partly cloudy with a 40% chance of showers. Lows in the mid-40s. Saturday, showers likely and a slight chance of thunderstorms. Highs in the mid-60s. Chance of rain 70%. Saturday night, mostly clear. Lows in the mid-40s. Sunday, mostly sunny with a chance of showers. Highs in the lower 70s. Chance of rain 40%. Sunday night, showers likely. Lows around 50. Chance of rain 60%. Monday, showers likely. Cooler. Highs in the lower 60s. Chance of rain 70%. The 8 to 14 day outlook, from Tuesday, May 12th to Monday, May 18th, calls for below normal temperatures and above normal precipitation. Normal high temperatures across central Pennsylvania during this period range from the mid-60s over the Allegheny Mountains to the low 70s across the lower Susquehanna Valley. Normal lows range from the low 40s over the Alleghenies to the low 50s across the lower Susquehanna Valley. Here are the 7 a.m. conditions in the Altoona area. In Altoona, it was mostly cloudy. The temperature was 59 degrees, the dew point 48, and the relative humidity 67%. The wind was southwest at 10 miles an hour. The pressure was 29.83 inches and rising. At State College, light rain was falling. The temperature was 61 degrees, the dew point 48, and the relative humidity 63%. The wind was southwest at 13 miles an hour. The pressure was 29.79 inches and rising. Now, a few other local conditions: Johnstown, light rain 58, Dubois, partly cloudy 60, Latrobe, partly cloudy 64, Pittsburgh mostly cloudy 64, Erie, mostly cloudy 65, Bradford partly cloudy 59. To the south and east, York, partly cloudy 64, Selins Grove partly cloudy 58, Harrisburg partly cloudy 62, Philadelphia partly sunny 62, Baltimore

mostly cloudy 62, Washington, D.C., mostly cloudy 60. Once again, in Altoona it was 59 degrees under mostly cloudy skies. And at State College it was 61 degrees with light rain. This is NOAA Weather Radio, All Hazards Station WNG 589. Serving South Central Pennsylvania, and originating from the National Weather Service Office in State College. Here are the 7 a.m. conditions in the Altoona area. In Altoona, it was mostly cloudy. The temperature was 59 degrees, the dew point 48, and the relative humidity 67%. The wind was southwest at 10 miles an hour. The pressure was 29.83 inches and rising. At State College, light rain was falling. The temperature was 61 degrees, the dew point 48, and the relative humidity 63%. The wind was southwest at 13 miles an hour. The pressure was 29.79 inches and rising. Now, a few other local conditions: Johnstown, light rain 58, DuBois, partly cloudy 60, La Trobe, partly cloudy 64, Pittsburgh, mostly cloudy 64, Erie, mostly cloudy 65, Bradford, partly cloudy 59. To the south and east, York, partly cloudy 64, Selins Grove, partly cloudy 58, Harrisburg, partly cloudy 62, Philadelphia, partly sunny 62, Baltimore, mostly cloudy 62, Washington, D.C., mostly cloudy 60. Once again, in Altoona it was 59 degrees under mostly cloudy skies. And at State College it was 61 degrees with light rain. This is NOAA Weather Radio, All Hazards Station WNG 589. 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Here's the hazardous weather outlook for the following counties: Bedford, Blair, Cambria, and Huntingdon. For today and tonight, gusty southwest winds and low relative humidity could combine to produce an elevated risk of wildfire spread this afternoon, especially on ridgetops and locations where green up is not yet complete. And now the extended outlook for the period Wednesday through Monday. The probability for widespread hazardous weather is low. The Altoona climate summary for yesterday, May 4, 2026. Yesterday's high temperature of 74 degrees occurred at 2:27 p.m. This high was 6 degrees above the normal high of 68. Yesterday's low temperature of 41 degrees occurred at 2:22 a.m. This low was 5 degrees below the normal low of 46. No precipitation fell yesterday, which leaves the monthly total at 0.01 inches. This is 0.47 inches below the normal amount of 0.48 inches for May. The total precipitation for the season since March 1st still stands at 6.98 inches, which is 0.21 inches above normal. The total precipitation for the year is still 9.73 inches, which is 1.22 inches below normal. There were 7 heating degree days yesterday, which is 2 below normal. This brings the monthly total to 72, which is 36 above normal. The yearly total since July 1st is 5,613, which is 43 above normal. There were no cooling degree days yesterday, which is 1 below normal. This leaves the monthly total at 0, which is minus 3 below normal. The yearly total since January 1st is 32, which is 21 above normal. Yesterday the average wind speed was 12 miles per hour. The normal high temperature for today is 68 degrees, and the normal low is 46. The record high for today is 86, which occurred in 1949, and the record low is 29, which occurred in 1966. Sunrise today is at 6:08 a.m. and sunset is at 8:13 p.m. Tuesday starts out on the mild side with lows in the 50s to low 60s and a mix of sun and clouds. A few showers and thunderstorms early this morning will give way to a few hours of dry rain-free conditions across the Commonwealth. The recent warming trend will reach its peak today with highs in the upper 60s over the northwest mountains, to between 80 and 85 degrees near and to the southwest of I-80/I-99. Southwest winds will gust into the 30 to 35 miles per hour range during the late morning and afternoon hours. The chance for heavier rain will be increasing this afternoon, especially over northwestern Pennsylvania. Rain is expected to spread across the rest of the state Tuesday evening into Wednesday morning, with Wednesday bringing a soaking rain for the majority of the state.
Rainfall totals will range from as low as a quarter inch along and south of the Pennsylvania Turnpike upwards of an inch and a half in northwest Pennsylvania. Rain showers will linger across much of the state on Thursday, potentially mixing with snow in the northern and western mountains. Much cooler conditions will follow the passage of a cold front Wednesday night through Friday, with northern areas potentially near freezing Thursday night. Here is the latest National Weather Service forecast for Blair and Bedford counties, including the city of Altoona. Today, mostly sunny. A slight chance of showers and thunderstorms between 2 p.m. and 4 p.m. Highs in the mid-70s. Southwest winds 15 to 20 miles an hour with gusts up to 40 miles an hour. Chance of rain 20%. Tonight, mostly cloudy. A slight chance of showers through 4 a.m., then a chance of showers after 4 a.m. Rainfall amounts around a tenth of an inch. Lows in the mid-50s. Southwest winds 10 to 15 miles an hour. Gusts up to 35 miles an hour through midnight. Chance of rain 50%. Wednesday, showers likely before 8 a.m., then showers between 8 a.m. and 2 p.m. Showers likely and a slight chance of thunderstorms after 2 p.m. Rainfall amounts between a quarter and a half inch. Highs in the mid-60s. Southwest winds 10 to 15 miles an hour with gusts up to 25 miles an hour. Chance of rain near 100%. Wednesday night, cooler. Mostly cloudy. Showers likely and a slight chance of thunderstorms before 8 p.m., then a chance of showers after 8 p.m. Rainfall amounts less than a tenth of an inch. Lows in the mid-40s. Northwest winds 5 to 10 miles an hour with gusts up to 25 miles an hour. Chance of rain 70%. Here is the latest National Weather Service forecast for Cambria County, including the city of Johnstown. Today, partly sunny. A chance of showers and a slight chance of thunderstorms this afternoon. Rainfall amounts less than a tenth of an inch. Highs in the lower 70s. Southwest winds 15 to 20 miles an hour with gusts up to 40 miles an hour. Chance of rain 40%. Tonight, mostly cloudy. A slight chance of showers and thunderstorms through midnight, then showers after midnight. Rainfall amounts around a tenth of an inch. Lows in the mid-50s. Southwest winds 10 to 15 miles an hour. Gusts up to 35 miles an hour, decreasing to 25 miles an hour after midnight. Chance of rain 80%. Wednesday, cooler. Showers through 2 p.m., then showers likely and a slight chance of thunderstorms after 2 p.m. Rainfall amounts between a quarter and a half inch. Highs in the lower 60s. Southwest winds 10 to 15 miles an hour with gusts up to 25 miles an hour. Chance of rain near 100%. Wednesday night, cooler. Mostly cloudy. Showers likely before 8 p.m., then a chance of showers after 8 p.m. Rainfall amounts less than a tenth of an inch. Lows in the lower 40s. Northwest winds 5 to 10 miles an hour with gusts up to 25 miles an hour. Chance of rain 60%. And now the extended forecast for South Central Pennsylvania. Thursday, partly sunny with a 50% chance of showers. Highs in the upper 50s. Thursday night, partly cloudy. Lows in the upper 30s. Friday, mostly sunny. Highs in the lower 60s. Friday night, partly cloudy with a 40% chance of showers. Lows in the mid 40s. Saturday, showers likely and a slight chance of thunderstorms. Highs in the mid-60s. Chance of rain 70%. Saturday night, mostly clear. Lows in the mid-40s. Sunday, mostly sunny with a chance of showers. Highs in the lower 70s. Chance of rain 40%. Sunday night, showers likely. Lows around 50. Chance of rain 60%. Monday, showers likely. Cooler. Highs in the lower 60s. Chance of rain 70%. The 8 to 14 day outlook, from Tuesday, May 12th to Monday, May 18th, calls for below normal temperatures and above normal precipitation. Normal high temperatures across central Pennsylvania during this period range from the mid-60s over the Allegheny Mountains to the low 70s across the lower Susquehanna Valley.
Normal lows range from the low 40s over the Alleghenies to the low 50s across the lower Susquehanna Valley. Here are the 7 a.m. conditions in the Altoona area. In Altoona, it was mostly cloudy. The temperature was 59 degrees, the dew point 48, and the relative humidity 67%. The wind was southwest at 10 miles an hour. The pressure was 29.83 inches and rising. At State College, light rain was falling. The temperature was 61 degrees, the dew point 48, and the relative humidity 63%. The wind was southwest at 13 miles an hour. The pressure was 29.79 inches and rising. Now, a few other local conditions: Johnstown, light rain 58, Dubois, partly cloudy 60, Latrobe, partly cloudy 64, Pittsburgh mostly cloudy 64, Erie, mostly cloudy 65, Bradford partly cloudy 59. To the south and east, York, partly cloudy 64, Selins Grove partly cloudy 58, Harrisburg partly cloudy 62, Philadelphia partly sunny 62, Baltimore mostly cloudy 62, Washington DC mostly cloudy 60. Once again, in Altoona it was 59 degrees under mostly cloudy skies. And at State College it was 61 degrees with light rain. This is NOAA Weather Radio, All Hazards Station WMG 589. 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Here's the hazardous weather outlook for the following counties: Bedford, Blair, Cambria, and Huntingdon. For today and tonight, gusty southwest winds and low relative humidity could combine to produce an elevated risk of wildfire spread this afternoon, especially on ridgetops and locations where green up is not yet complete. And now the extended outlook for the period Wednesday through Monday. The probability for widespread hazardous weather is low. The Altoona Climate Summary for yesterday, May 4, 2026. Yesterday's high temperature of 74 degrees occurred at 2:27 p.m. This high was 6 degrees above the normal high of 68. Yesterday's low temperature of 41 degrees occurred at 2:22 a.m. This low was 5 degrees below the normal low of 46. No precipitation fell yesterday, which leaves the monthly total at 0.01 inches. This is 0.47 inches below the normal amount of 0.48 inches for May. The total precipitation for the season since March 1st still stands at 6.98 inches, which is 0.21 inches above normal. The total precipitation for the year is still 9.73 inches, which is 1.22 inches below normal. There were 7 heating degree days yesterday, which is 2 below normal. This brings the monthly total to 72, which is 36 above normal. The yearly total since July 1st is 5,613, which is 43 above normal. There were no cooling degree days yesterday, which is 1 below normal. This leaves the monthly total at 0, which is minus 3 below normal. The yearly total since January 1st is 32, which is 21 above normal. Yesterday the average wind speed was 12 miles per hour. The normal high temperature for today is 68 degrees, and the normal low is 46. The record high for today is 86, which occurred in 1949, and the record low is 29, which occurred in 1966. Sunrise today is at 6:08 a.m. and sunset is at 8:13 p.m. This is NOAA Weather Radio WMG 589 in Frankstown, serving South Central Pennsylvania. Broadcasts originate from the National Weather Service in State College and are transmitted from the tower facilities provided by the Blair County Emergency Management Agency in Frankstown on a frequency of 162.425 MHz. We are located at Innovation Park in State College. 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Properly set weather radios with the alarm device will alert you when severe weather warnings or watches are issued. Programming on this station will be temporarily changed during severe weather to bring you the latest information. Warnings and safety information from the National Weather Service may someday save your life or protect your property. Tuesday starts out on the mild side with lows in the 50s to low 60s and a mix of sun and clouds. A few showers and thunderstorms early this morning will give way to a few hours of dry rain-free conditions across the Commonwealth.
The recent warming trend will reach its peak today with highs in the upper 60s over the northwest mountains to between 80 and 85 degrees near and to the southwest of I-80/I-99. Southwest winds will gust into the 30 to 35 miles per hour range during the late morning and afternoon hours. The chance for heavier rain will be increasing this afternoon, especially over northwestern Pennsylvania. Rain is expected to spread across the rest of the state Tuesday evening into Wednesday morning, with Wednesday bringing a soaking rain for the majority of the state. Rainfall totals will range from as low as a quarter inch along and south of the Pennsylvania Turnpike to upwards of an inch and a half in northwest Pennsylvania. Rain showers will linger across much of the state on Thursday, potentially mixing with snow in the northern and western mountains. Much cooler conditions will follow the passage of a cold front Wednesday night through Friday, with northern areas potentially near freezing Thursday night. Here is the latest National Weather Service forecast for Blair and Bedford counties, including the city of Altoona. Today, mostly sunny. A slight chance of showers and thunderstorms between 2 p.m. and 4 p.m. Highs in the mid-70s. Southwest winds 15 to 20 miles an hour with gusts up to 40 miles an hour. Chance of rain 20%. Tonight, mostly cloudy. A slight chance of showers through 4 a.m., then a chance of showers after 4 a.m. Rainfall amounts around a tenth of an inch. Lows in the mid-50s. Southwest winds 10 to 15 miles an hour. Gusts up to 35 miles an hour through midnight. Chance of rain 50%. Wednesday, showers likely before 8 a.m., then showers between 8 a.m. and 2 p.m. Showers likely and a slight chance of thunderstorms after 2 p.m. Rainfall amounts between a quarter and a half inch. Highs in the mid-60s. Southwest winds 10 to 15 miles an hour with gusts up to 25 miles an hour. Chance of rain near 100%. Wednesday night, cooler. Mostly cloudy. Showers likely and a slight chance of thunderstorms before 8 p.m., then a chance of showers after 8 p.m. Rainfall amounts less than a tenth of an inch. Lows in the mid-40s. Northwest winds 5 to 10 miles an hour with gusts up to 25 miles an hour. Chance of rain 70%. Here is the latest National Weather Service forecast for Cambria County, including the city of Johnstown. Today, partly sunny. A chance of showers and a slight chance of thunderstorms this afternoon. Rainfall amounts less than a tenth of an inch. Highs in the lower 70s. Southwest winds 15 to 20 miles an hour with gusts up to 40 miles an hour. Chance of rain 40%. Tonight, mostly cloudy. A slight chance of showers and thunderstorms through midnight, then showers after midnight. Rainfall amounts around a tenth of an inch. Lows in the mid-50s. Southwest winds 10 to 15 miles an hour. Gusts up to 35 miles an hour, decreasing to 25 miles an hour after midnight. Chance of rain 80%. Wednesday, cooler. Showers through 2 p.m., then showers likely and a slight chance of thunderstorms after 2 p.m. Rainfall amounts between a quarter and a half inch. Highs in the lower 60s. Southwest winds 10 to 15 miles an hour with gusts up to 25 miles an hour. Chance of rain near 100%. Wednesday night, cooler. Mostly cloudy. Showers likely before 8 p.m., then a chance of showers after 8 p.m. Rainfall amounts less than a tenth of an inch. Lows in the lower 40s. Northwest winds 5 to 10 miles an hour with gusts up to 25 miles an hour. Chance of rain 60%. And now the extended forecast for South Central Pennsylvania. Thursday, partly sunny with a 50% chance of showers. Highs in the upper 50s. Thursday night, partly cloudy. Lows in the upper 30s. Friday, mostly sunny. Highs in the lower 60s. Friday night, partly cloudy with a 40% chance of showers. Lows in the mid 40s. Saturday, showers likely and a slight chance of thunderstorms. Highs in the mid-60s. Chance of rain 70%. Saturday night, mostly clear. Lows in the mid-40s. Sunday, mostly sunny with a chance of showers. Highs in the lower 70s. Chance of rain 40%. Sunday night, showers likely. Lows around 50.
chance of rain 60%. Monday, showers likely. Cooler. Highs in the lower 60s. Chance of rain 70%. The 8 to 14 day outlook, from Tuesday, May 12th to Monday, May 18th, calls for below normal temperatures and above normal precipitation. Normal high temperatures across central Pennsylvania during this period range from the mid-60s over the Allegheny Mountains to the low 70s across the lower Susquehanna Valley. Normal lows range from the low 40s over the Alleghenies to the low 50s across the lower Susquehanna Valley. Here are the 7 a.m. conditions in the Altoona area. In Altoona, it was mostly cloudy. The temperature was 59 degrees, the dew point 48, and the relative humidity 67%. The wind was southwest at 10 miles an hour. The pressure was 29.83 inches and rising. At State College, light rain was falling. The temperature was 61 degrees, the dew point 48, and the relative humidity 63%. The wind was southwest at 13 miles an hour. The pressure was 29.79 inches and rising. Now, a few other local conditions: Johnstown, light rain 58, Dubois, partly cloudy 60, Latrobe, partly cloudy 64, Pittsburgh, mostly cloudy 64, Erie, mostly cloudy 65, Bradford, partly cloudy 59. To the south and east, York, partly cloudy 64, Selins Grove, partly cloudy 58, Harrisburg, partly cloudy 62, Philadelphia, partly sunny 62, Baltimore, mostly cloudy 62, Washington, D.C., mostly cloudy 60. Once again, in Altoona, it was 59 degrees under mostly cloudy skies. And at State College, it was 61 degrees with light rain. 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Here's the hazardous weather outlook for the following counties: Bedford, Blair, Cambria, and Huntingdon. For today and tonight, gusty southwest winds and low relative humidity could combine to produce an elevated risk of wildfire spread this afternoon, especially on ridgetops and locations where green up is not yet complete. And now the extended outlook for the period Wednesday through Monday. The probability for widespread hazardous weather is low. The Altoona climate summary for yesterday, May 4, 2026. Yesterday's high temperature of 74 degrees occurred at 2:27 p.m. This high was 6 degrees above the normal high of 68. Yesterday's low temperature of 41 degrees occurred at 2:22 a.m. This low was 5 degrees below the normal low of 46. No precipitation fell yesterday, which leaves the monthly total at 0.01 inches. This is 0.47 inches below the normal amount of 0.48 inches for May. The total precipitation for the season since March 1st still stands at 6.98 inches, which is 0.21 inches above normal. The total precipitation for the year is still 9.73 inches, which is 1.22 inches below normal. There were 7 heating degree days yesterday, which is 2 below normal. This brings the monthly total to 72, which is 36 above normal. The yearly total since July 1st is 5,613, which is 43 above normal. There were no cooling degree days yesterday, which is 1 below normal. This leaves the monthly total at 0, which is minus 3 below normal. The yearly total since January 1st is 32, which is 21 above normal. Yesterday the average wind speed was 12 miles per hour. The normal high temperature for today is 68 degrees, and the normal low is 46. The record high for today is 86, which occurred in 1949, and the record low is 29, which occurred in 1966. Sunrise today is at 6:08 a.m. and sunset is at 8:13 p.m. Tuesday starts out on the mild side with lows in the 50s to low 60s and a mix of sun and clouds. A few showers and thunderstorms early this morning will give way to a few hours of dry rain-free conditions across the Commonwealth. The recent warming trend will reach its peak today with highs in the upper 60s over the northwest mountains to between 80 and 85 degrees near and to the southwest of I-80/I-99. Southwest winds will gust into the 30 to 35 miles per hour range during the late morning and afternoon hours. The chance for heavier rain will be increasing this afternoon, especially over northwestern Pennsylvania. Rain
rain is expected to spread across the rest of the state Tuesday evening into Wednesday morning, with Wednesday bringing a soaking rain for the majority of the state. Rainfall totals will range from as low as a quarter inch along and south of the Pennsylvania Turnpike to upwards of an inch and a half in northwest Pennsylvania. Rain showers will linger across much of the state on Thursday, potentially mixing with snow in the northern and western mountains. Much cooler conditions will follow the passage of a cold front Wednesday night through Friday, with northern areas potentially near freezing Thursday night. Here is the latest National Weather Service forecast for Blair and Bedford counties, including the city of Altoona. Rest of today, mostly sunny. A slight chance of showers and thunderstorms between 2 p.m. and 4 p.m. Highs in the mid-70s. Southwest winds 15 to 20 miles an hour with gusts up to 40 miles an hour. Chance of rain 20%. Tonight, mostly cloudy. A slight chance of showers through 4 a.m., then a chance of showers after 4 a.m. Rainfall amounts around a tenth of an inch. Lows in the mid-50s. Southwest winds 10 to 15 miles an hour. Gusts up to 35 miles an hour through midnight. Chance of rain 50%. Wednesday, showers likely before 8 a.m., then showers between 8 a.m. and 2 p.m. Showers likely and a slight chance of thunderstorms after 2 p.m. Rainfall amounts between a quarter and a half inch. Highs in the mid-60s. Southwest winds 10 to 15 miles an hour with gusts up to 25 miles an hour. Chance of rain near 100%. Wednesday night, cooler. Mostly cloudy. Showers likely and a slight chance of thunderstorms before 8 p.m., then a chance of showers after 8 p.m. Rainfall amounts less than a tenth of an inch. Lows in the mid-40s. Northwest winds 5 to 10 miles an hour with gusts up to 25 miles an hour. Chance of rain 70%. Here is the latest National Weather Service forecast for Cambria County, including the city of Johnstown. Rest of today, partly sunny. A chance of showers and a slight chance of thunderstorms this afternoon. Rainfall amounts less than a tenth of an inch. Highs in the lower 70s. Southwest winds 15 to 20 miles an hour with gusts up to 40 miles an hour. Chance of rain 40%. Tonight, mostly cloudy. A slight chance of showers and thunderstorms through midnight, then showers after midnight. Rainfall amounts around a tenth of an inch. Lows in the mid-50s. Southwest winds 10 to 15 miles an hour. Gusts up to 35 miles an hour, decreasing to 25 miles an hour after midnight. Chance of rain 80%. Wednesday, cooler. Showers through 2 p.m., then showers likely and a slight chance of thunderstorms after 2 p.m. Rainfall amounts between a quarter and a half inch. Highs in the lower 60s. Southwest winds 10 to 15 miles an hour with gusts up to 25 miles an hour. Chance of rain near 100%. Wednesday night, cooler. Mostly cloudy. Showers likely before 8 p.m., then a chance of showers after 8 p.m. Rainfall amounts less than a tenth of an inch. Lows in the lower 40s. Northwest winds 5 to 10 miles an hour with gusts up to 25 miles an hour. Chance of rain 60%. And now the extended forecast for South Central Pennsylvania. Thursday, partly sunny with a 50% chance of showers. Highs in the upper 50s. Thursday night, partly cloudy. Lows in the upper 30s. Friday, mostly sunny. Highs in the lower 60s. Friday night, partly cloudy with a 40% chance of showers. Lows in the mid-40s. Saturday, showers likely and a slight chance of thunderstorms. Highs in the mid-60s. Chance of rain 70%. Saturday night, mostly clear. Lows in the mid-40s. Sunday, mostly sunny with a chance of showers. Highs in the lower 70s. Chance of rain 40%. Sunday night, showers likely. Lows around 50. Chance of rain 60%. Monday, showers likely. Cooler. Highs in the lower 60s. Chance of rain 70%. The 8 to 14 day outlook, from Tuesday, May 12th to Monday, May 18th, calls for below normal temperatures and above normal precipitation.
Normal high temperatures across central Pennsylvania during this period range from the mid-60s over the Allegheny Mountains to the low 70s across the lower Susquehanna Valley. Normal lows range from the low 40s over the Alleghenies to the low 50s across the lower Susquehanna Valley. Here are the 7 a.m. conditions in the Altoona area. In Altoona, it was mostly cloudy. The temperature was 59 degrees, the dew point 48, and the relative humidity 67%. The wind was southwest at 10 miles an hour. The pressure was 29.83 inches and rising. At State College, light rain was falling. The temperature was 61 degrees, the dew point 48, and the relative humidity 63%. The wind was southwest at 13 miles an hour. The pressure was 29.79 inches and rising. Now, a few other local conditions: Johnstown, light rain 58, Dubois, partly cloudy 60, La Trobe, partly cloudy 64, Pittsburgh mostly cloudy 64, Erie, mostly cloudy 65, Bradford partly cloudy 59. To the south and east, York, partly cloudy 64, Selins Grove partly cloudy 58, Harrisburg partly cloudy 62, Philadelphia partly sunny 62, Baltimore mostly cloudy 62, Washington DC mostly cloudy 60. Once again, in Altoona it was 59 degrees under mostly cloudy skies. And at State College it was 61 degrees with light rain. This is NOAA Weather Radio, All Hazards Station WNG 589. 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Here's the hazardous weather outlook for the following counties: Bedford, Blair, Cambria, and Huntingdon. For today and tonight, gusty southwest winds and low relative humidity could combine to produce an elevated risk of wildfire spread this afternoon, especially on ridgetops and locations where green up is not yet complete. And now the extended outlook for the period Wednesday through Monday. The probability for widespread hazardous weather is low. The Altoona climate summary for yesterday, May 4, 2026. Yesterday's high temperature of 74 degrees occurred at 2:27 p.m. This high was 6 degrees above the normal high of 68. Yesterday's low temperature of 41 degrees occurred at 2:22 a.m. This low was 5 degrees below the normal low of 46. No precipitation fell yesterday, which leaves the monthly total at 0.01 inches. This is 0.47 inches below the normal amount of 0.48 inches for May. The total precipitation for the season since March 1st still stands at 6.98 inches, which is 0.21 inches above normal. The total precipitation for the year is still 9.73 inches, which is 1.22 inches below normal. There were 7 heating degree days yesterday, which is 2 below normal. This brings the monthly total to 72, which is 36 above normal. The yearly total since July 1st is 5,613, which is 43 above normal. There were no cooling degree days yesterday, which is 1 below normal. This leaves the monthly total at 0, which is minus 3 below normal. The yearly total since January 1st is 32, which is 21 above normal. Yesterday the average wind speed was 12 miles per hour. The normal high temperature for today is 68 degrees, and the normal low is 46. The record high for today is 86, which occurred in 1949, and the record low is 29, which occurred in 1966. Sunrise today is at 6:08 a.m. and sunset is at 8:13 p.m. Tuesday starts out on the mild side with lows in the 50s to low 60s and a mix of sun and clouds. A few showers and thunderstorms early this morning will give way to a few hours of dry rain-free conditions across the Commonwealth. The recent warming trend will reach its peak today with highs in the upper 60s over the northwest mountains to between 80 and 85 degrees near and to the southwest of I-80/I-99. Southwest winds will gust into the 30 to 35 miles per hour range during the late morning and afternoon hours. The chance for heavier rain will be increasing this afternoon, especially over northwestern Pennsylvania. Rain is expected to spread across the rest of the state Tuesday evening into Wednesday morning, with Wednesday bringing a soaking rain for the majority of the state. Rainfall totals will range from as low as a quarter inch along and south of the Pennsylvania Turnpike to upwards of an inch and a half in northwest Pennsylvania.
rain showers will linger across much of the state on Thursday, potentially mixing with snow in the northern and western mountains. Much cooler conditions will follow the passage of a cold front Wednesday night through Friday, with northern areas potentially near freezing Thursday night. Here is the latest National Weather Service forecast for Blair and Bedford counties, including the city of Altoona. Rest of today, mostly sunny. A slight chance of showers and thunderstorms between 2 p.m. and 4 p.m. Highs in the mid-70s. Southwest winds 15 to 20 miles an hour with gusts up to 40 miles an hour. Chance of rain 20%. Tonight, mostly cloudy. A slight chance of showers through 4 a.m., then a chance of showers after 4 a.m. Rainfall amounts around a tenth of an inch. Lows in the mid-50s. Southwest winds 10 to 15 miles an hour. Gusts up to 35 miles an hour through midnight. Chance of rain 50%. Wednesday, showers likely before 8 a.m., then showers between 8 a.m. and 2 p.m. Showers likely and a slight chance of thunderstorms after 2 p.m. Rainfall amounts between a quarter and a half inch. Highs in the mid-60s. Southwest winds 10 to 15 miles an hour with gusts up to 25 miles an hour. Chance of rain near 100%. Wednesday night, cooler. Mostly cloudy. Showers likely and a slight chance of thunderstorms before 8 p.m., then a chance of showers after 8 p.m. Rainfall amounts less than a tenth of an inch. Lows in the mid-40s. Northwest winds 5 to 10 miles an hour with gusts up to 25 miles an hour. Chance of rain 70%. Here is the latest National Weather Service forecast for Cambria County, including the city of Johnstown. Rest of today, partly sunny. A chance of showers and a slight chance of thunderstorms this afternoon. Rainfall amounts less than a tenth of an inch. Highs in the lower 70s. Southwest winds 15 to 20 miles an hour with gusts up to 40 miles an hour. Chance of rain 40%. Tonight, mostly cloudy. A slight chance of showers and thunderstorms through midnight, then showers after midnight. Rainfall amounts around a tenth of an inch. Lows in the mid-50s. Southwest winds 10 to 15 miles an hour. Gusts up to 35 miles an hour, decreasing to 25 miles an hour after midnight. Chance of rain 80%. Wednesday, cooler. Showers through 2 p.m., then showers likely and a slight chance of thunderstorms after 2 p.m. Rainfall amounts between a quarter and a half inch. Highs in the lower 60s. Southwest winds 10 to 15 miles an hour with gusts up to 25 miles an hour. Chance of rain near 100%. Wednesday night, cooler. Mostly cloudy. Showers likely before 8 p.m., then a chance of showers after 8 p.m. Rainfall amounts less than a tenth of an inch. Lows in the lower 40s. Northwest winds 5 to 10 miles an hour with gusts up to 25 miles an hour. Chance of rain 60%. And now the extended forecast for South Central Pennsylvania. Thursday, partly sunny with a 50% chance of showers. Highs in the upper 50s. Thursday night, partly cloudy. Lows in the upper 30s. Friday, mostly sunny. Highs in the lower 60s. Friday night, partly cloudy with a 40% chance of showers. Lows in the mid-40s. Saturday, showers likely and a slight chance of thunderstorms. Highs in the mid-60s. Chance of rain 70%. Saturday night, mostly clear. Lows in the mid-40s. Sunday, mostly sunny with a chance of showers. Highs in the lower 70s. Chance of rain 40%. Sunday night, showers likely. Lows around 50. Chance of rain 60%. Monday, showers likely. Cooler. Highs in the lower 60s. Chance of rain 70%. The 8 to 14 day outlook, from Tuesday, May 12th to Monday, May 18th, calls for below normal temperatures and above normal precipitation. Normal high temperatures across central Pennsylvania during this period range from the mid-60s over the Allegheny Mountains to the low 70s across the lower Susquehanna Valley. Normal lows range from the low 40s over the Alleghenies to the low 50s across the lower Susquehanna Valley.
Here are the 7 a.m. conditions in the Altoona area. In Altoona, it was mostly cloudy. The temperature was 59 degrees, the dew point 48, and the relative humidity 67%. The wind was southwest at 10 miles an hour. The pressure was 29.83 inches and rising. At State College, light rain was falling. The temperature was 61 degrees, the dew point 48, and the relative humidity 63%. The wind was southwest at 13 miles an hour. The pressure was 29.79 inches and rising. Now, a few other local conditions: Johnstown, light rain 58, Dubois, partly cloudy 60, La Trobe, partly cloudy 64, Pittsburgh mostly cloudy 64, Erie, mostly cloudy 65, Bradford partly cloudy 59. To the south and east, York, partly cloudy 64, Selams Grove partly cloudy 58, Harrisburg partly cloudy 62, Philadelphia partly sunny 62, Baltimore mostly cloudy 62, Washington DC mostly cloudy 60. Once again, in Altoona it was 59 degrees under mostly cloudy skies. And at State College it was 61 degrees with light rain. This is NOAA Weather Radio, All Hazards Station WNG 589. 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Here's the hazardous weather outlook for the following counties: Bedford, Blair, Cambria, and Huntingdon. For today and tonight, gusty southwest winds and low relative humidity could combine to produce an elevated risk of wildfire spread this afternoon, especially on ridgetops and locations where green up is not yet complete. And now the extended outlook for the period Wednesday through Monday. The probability for widespread hazardous weather is low. The Altoona climate summary for yesterday, May 4, 2026. Yesterday's high temperature of 74 degrees occurred at 2:27 p.m. This high was 6 degrees above the normal high of 68. Yesterday's low temperature of 41 degrees occurred at 2:22 a.m. This low was 5 degrees below the normal low of 46. No precipitation fell yesterday, which leaves the monthly total at 0.01 inches. This is 0.47 inches below the normal amount of 0.48 inches for May. The total precipitation for the season since March 1st still stands at 6.98 inches, which is 0.21 inches above normal. The total precipitation for the year is still 9.73 inches, which is 1.22 inches below normal. There were 7 heating degree days yesterday, which is 2 below normal. This brings the monthly total to 72, which is 36 above normal. The yearly total since July 1st is 5,613, which is 43 above normal. There were no cooling degree days yesterday, which is 1 below normal. This leaves the monthly total at 0, which is minus 3 below normal. The yearly total since January 1st is 32, which is 21 above normal. Yesterday the average wind speed was 12 miles per hour. The normal high temperature for today is 68 degrees, and the normal low is 46. The record high for today is 86, which occurred in 1949, and the record low is 29, which occurred in 1966. Sunrise today is at 6:08 a.m. and sunset is at 8:13 p.m. Tuesday starts out on the mild side with lows in the 50s to low 60s and a mix of sun and clouds. A few showers and thunderstorms early this morning will give way to a few hours of dry rain-free conditions across the Commonwealth. The recent warming trend will reach its peak today with highs in the upper 60s over the northwest mountains, to between 80 and 85 degrees near and to the southwest of I-80/I-99. Southwest winds will gust into the 30 to 35 miles per hour range during the late morning and afternoon hours. The chance for heavier rain will be increasing this afternoon, especially over northwestern Pennsylvania. Rain is expected to spread across the rest of the state Tuesday evening into Wednesday morning, with Wednesday bringing a soaking rain for the majority of the state. Rainfall totals will range from as low as a quarter inch along and south of the Pennsylvania Turnpike to upwards of an inch and a half in northwest Pennsylvania. Rain showers will linger across much of the state on Thursday, potentially mixing with snow in the northern and western mountains. Much cooler conditions will follow the passage of a cold front Wednesday night through Friday, with northern areas potentially near freezing Thursday night. Here is the latest National Weather Service forecast for Blair and Bedford counties, including the city of Altoona.
Rest of today, mostly sunny. A slight chance of showers and thunderstorms between 2 p.m. and 4 p.m. Highs in the mid-70s. Southwest winds 15 to 20 miles an hour with gusts up to 40 miles an hour. Chance of rain 20%. Tonight, mostly cloudy. A slight chance of showers through 4 a.m., then a chance of showers after 4 a.m. Rainfall amounts around a tenth of an inch. Lows in the mid-50s. Southwest winds 10 to 15 miles an hour. Gusts up to 35 miles an hour through midnight. Chance of rain 50%. Wednesday, showers likely before 8 a.m., then showers between 8 a.m. and 2 p.m. Showers likely and a slight chance of thunderstorms after 2 p.m. Rainfall amounts between a quarter and a half inch. Highs in the mid-60s. Southwest winds 10 to 15 miles an hour with gusts up to 25 miles an hour. Chance of rain near 100%. Wednesday night, cooler. Mostly cloudy. Showers likely and a slight chance of thunderstorms before 8 p.m., then a chance of showers after 8 p.m. Rainfall amounts less than a tenth of an inch. Lows in the mid-40s. Northwest winds 5 to 10 miles an hour with gusts up to 25 miles an hour. Chance of rain 70%. Here is the latest National Weather Service forecast for Cambria County, including the city of Johnstown. Rest of today, partly sunny. A chance of showers and a slight chance of thunderstorms this afternoon. Rainfall amounts less than a tenth of an inch. Highs in the lower 70s. Southwest winds 15 to 20 miles an hour with gusts up to 40 miles an hour. Chance of rain 40%. Tonight, mostly cloudy. A slight chance of showers and thunderstorms through midnight, then showers after midnight. Rainfall amounts around a tenth of an inch. Lows in the mid-50s. Southwest winds 10 to 15 miles an hour. Gusts up to 35 miles an hour, decreasing to 25 miles an hour after midnight. Chance of rain 80%. Wednesday, cooler. Showers through 2 p.m., then showers likely and a slight chance of thunderstorms after 2 p.m. Rainfall amounts between a quarter and a half inch. Highs in the lower 60s. Southwest winds 10 to 15 miles an hour with gusts up to 25 miles an hour. Chance of rain near 100%. Wednesday night, cooler. Mostly cloudy. Showers likely before 8 p.m., then a chance of showers after 8 p.m. Rainfall amounts less than a tenth of an inch. Lows in the lower 40s. Northwest winds 5 to 10 miles an hour with gusts up to 25 miles an hour. Chance of rain 60%. And now the extended forecast for South Central Pennsylvania. Thursday, partly sunny with a 50% chance of showers. Highs in the upper 50s. Thursday night, partly cloudy. Lows in the upper 30s. Friday, mostly sunny. Highs in the lower 60s. Friday night, partly cloudy with a 40% chance of showers. Lows in the mid-40s. Saturday, showers likely and a slight chance of thunderstorms. Highs in the mid-60s. Chance of rain 70%. Saturday night, mostly clear. Lows in the mid-40s. Sunday, mostly sunny with a chance of showers. Highs in the lower 70s. Chance of rain 40%. Sunday night, showers likely. Lows around 50. Chance of rain 60%. Monday, showers likely. Cooler. Highs in the lower 60s. Chance of rain 70%. The 8 to 14 day outlook, from Tuesday, May 12th to Monday, May 18th, calls for below normal temperatures and above normal precipitation. Normal high temperatures across central Pennsylvania during this period range from the mid-60s over the Allegheny Mountains to the low 70s across the lower Susquehanna Valley. Normal lows range from the low 40s over the Alleghenies to the low 50s across the lower Susquehanna Valley. Here are the 7 a.m. conditions in the Altoona area. In Altoona, it was mostly cloudy. The temperature was 59 degrees, the dew point 48, and the relative humidity 67%. The wind was southwest at 10 miles an hour. The pressure was 29.83 inches and rising. At State College, light rain was falling.
The temperature was 61 degrees, the dew point 48, and the relative humidity 63%. The wind was southwest at 13 miles an hour. The pressure was 29.79 inches and rising. Now, a few other local conditions: Johnstown, light rain 58, Dubois, partly cloudy 60, Latrobe, partly cloudy 64, Pittsburgh, mostly cloudy 64, Erie, mostly cloudy 65, Bradford, partly cloudy 59. To the south and east, York, partly cloudy 64, Selins Grove, partly cloudy 58, Harrisburg, partly cloudy 62, Philadelphia, partly sunny 62, Baltimore, mostly cloudy 62, Washington, D.C., mostly cloudy 60. Once again, in Altoona, it was 59 degrees under mostly cloudy skies. And at State College, it was 61 degrees with light rain. This is NOAA Weather Radio, All Hazards Station WNG 589. 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Here's the hazardous weather outlook for the following counties: Bedford, Blair, Cambria, and Huntingdon. For today and tonight, gusty southwest winds and low relative humidity could combine to produce an elevated risk of wildfire spread this afternoon, especially on ridgetops and locations where green up is not yet complete. And now the extended outlook for the period Wednesday through Monday. The probability for widespread hazardous weather is low. The Altoona climate summary for yesterday, May 4, 2026. Yesterday's high temperature of 74 degrees occurred at 2:27 p.m. This high was 6 degrees above the normal high of 68. Yesterday's low temperature of 41 degrees occurred at 2:22 a.m. This low was 5 degrees below the normal low of 46. No precipitation fell yesterday, which leaves the monthly total at 0.01 inches. This is 0.47 inches below the normal amount of 0.48 inches for May. The total precipitation for the season since March 1st still stands at 6.98 inches, which is 0.21 inches above normal. The total precipitation for the year is still 9.73 inches, which is 1.22 inches below normal. There were 7 heating degree days yesterday, which is 2 below normal. This brings the monthly total to 72, which is 36 above normal. The yearly total since July 1st is 5,613, which is 43 above normal. There were no cooling degree days yesterday, which is 1 below normal. This leaves the monthly total at 0, which is minus 3 below normal. The yearly total since January 1st is 32, which is 21 above normal. Yesterday the average wind speed was 12 miles per hour. The normal high temperature for today is 68 degrees, and the normal low is 46. The record high for today is 86, which occurred in 1949, and the record low is 29, which occurred in 1966. Sunrise today is at 6:08 a.m. and sunset is at 8:13 p.m. Tuesday starts out on the mild side with lows in the 50s to low 60s and a mix of sun and clouds. A few showers and thunderstorms early this morning will give way to a few hours of dry rain-free conditions across the Commonwealth. The recent warming trend will reach its peak today with highs in the upper 60s over the northwest mountains, to between 80 and 85 degrees near and to the southwest of I-80/I-99. Southwest winds will gust into the 30 to 35 miles per hour range during the late morning and afternoon hours. The chance for heavier rain will be increasing this afternoon, especially over northwestern Pennsylvania. Rain is expected to spread across the rest of the state Tuesday evening into Wednesday morning, with Wednesday bringing a soaking rain for the majority of the state. Rainfall totals will range from as low as a quarter inch along and south of the Pennsylvania Turnpike to upwards of an inch and a half in northwest Pennsylvania. Rain showers will linger across much of the state on Thursday, potentially mixing with snow in the northern and western mountains. Much cooler conditions will follow the passage of a cold front Wednesday night through Friday, with northern areas potentially near freezing Thursday night. Here is the latest National Weather Service forecast for Blair and Bedford counties, including the city of Altoona. Rest of today, mostly sunny. A slight chance of showers and thunderstorms between 2 p.m. and 4 p.m. Highs in the mid-70s. Southwest winds 15 to 20 miles an hour with gusts up to 40 miles an hour. Chance of rain 20%. Tonight, mostly cloudy.
a slight chance of showers through 4 a.m., then a chance of showers after 4 a.m. Rainfall amounts around a tenth of an inch. Lows in the mid-50s. Southwest winds 10 to 15 miles an hour. Gusts up to 35 miles an hour through midnight. Chance of rain 50%. Wednesday, showers likely before 8 a.m., then showers between 8 a.m. and 2 p.m. Showers likely and a slight chance of thunderstorms after 2 p.m.

5 to 10 miles an hour with gusts up to 25 miles an hour. Chance of rain 70%. Here is the latest National Weather Service forecast for Cambria County, including the city of Johnstown. Rest of today, partly sunny. A chance of showers and a slight chance of thunderstorms this afternoon. Rainfall amounts less than a tenth of an inch. Highs in the lower 70s. Southwest winds 15 to 20 miles an hour with gusts up to 40 miles an hour. Chance of rain 40%. Tonight, mostly cloudy. A slight chance of showers and thunderstorms through midnight, then showers after midnight. Rainfall amounts around a tenth of an inch. Lows in the mid-50s. Southwest winds 10 to 15 miles an hour. Gusts up to 35 miles an hour, decreasing to 25 miles an hour after midnight. Chance of rain 80%. Wednesday, cooler. Showers through 2 p.m., then showers likely and a slight chance of thunderstorms after 2 p.m. Rainfall amounts between a quarter and a half inch. Highs in the lower 60s. Southwest winds 10 to 15 miles an hour with gusts up to 25 miles an hour. Chance of rain near 100%. Wednesday night, cooler. Mostly cloudy. Showers likely before 8 p.m., then a chance of showers after 8 p.m. Rainfall amounts less than a tenth of an inch. Lows in the lower 40s. Northwest winds 5 to 10 miles an hour with gusts up to 25 miles an hour. Chance of rain 60%. And now the extended forecast for South Central Pennsylvania. Thursday, partly sunny with a 50% chance of showers. Highs in the upper 50s. Thursday night, partly cloudy. Lows in the upper 30s. Friday, mostly sunny. Highs in the lower 60s. Friday night, partly cloudy with a 40% chance of showers. Lows in the mid 40s. Saturday, showers likely and a slight chance of thunderstorms. Highs in the mid 60s. Chance of rain 70%. Saturday night, mostly clear. Lows in the mid 40s. Sunday, mostly sunny with a chance of showers. Highs in the lower 70s. Chance of rain 40%. Sunday night, showers likely. Lows around 50. Chance of rain 60%. Monday, showers likely. Cooler. Highs in the lower 60s. Chance of rain 70%. The 8 to 14 day outlook, from Tuesday, May 12th to Monday, May 18th, calls for below normal temperatures and above normal precipitation. Normal high temperatures across central Pennsylvania during this period range from the mid-60s over the Allegheny Mountains to the low 70s across the lower Susquehanna Valley. Normal lows range from the low 40s over the Alleghenies to the low 50s across the lower Susquehanna Valley. Here are the 8 a.m. conditions in the Altoona area. In Altoona, it was mostly sunny. The temperature was 63 degrees, the dew point 47, and the relative humidity 55%. The wind was south at 14 miles an hour. The pressure was 29.84 inches and rising. At State College, it was partly sunny. The temperature was 59 degrees, the dew point 52, and the relative humidity 77%. The wind was southwest at 6 miles an hour. The pressure was 29.81 inches and rising. Now, a few other local conditions: Johnstown, mostly sunny 60, Dubois, mostly sunny 61, Pittsburgh, partly sunny 65, Erie, partly sunny 66, Bradford, mostly sunny 60. To the south and east, York, mostly sunny 66, Selins Grove, mostly sunny 61, Harrisburg, mostly sunny 63, Philadelphia, partly sunny 65, Baltimore, partly sunny 65, Washington, D.C., partly sunny 62. Once again, in Altoona, it was 63 degrees under mostly sunny skies. And at State College, it was 59 degrees under partly sunny skies. This is NOAA Weather Radio, All Hazards Station WNG 589. 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Here's the hazardous weather outlook for the following counties: Bedford, Blair, Cambria, and Huntingdon. For today and tonight, gusty southwest winds and low relative humidity could combine to produce an elevated risk of wildfire spread this afternoon, especially on ridgetops and locations where green up is not.

yet complete. And now the extended outlook for the period Wednesday through Monday. The probability for widespread hazardous weather is low. The Altoona climate summary for yesterday, May 4, 2026. Yesterday's high temperature of 74 degrees occurred at 2:27 p.m. This high was 6 degrees above the normal high of 68. Yesterday's low temperature of 41 degrees occurred at 2:22 a.m. This low was 5 degrees below the normal low of 46. No precipitation fell yesterday, which leaves the monthly total at 0.01 inches. This is 0.47 inches below the normal amount of 0.48 inches for May. The total precipitation for the season since March 1st still stands at 6.98 inches, which is 0.21 inches above normal. The total precipitation for the year is still 9.73 inches, which is 1.22 inches below normal. There were 7 heating degree days yesterday, which is 2 below normal. This brings the monthly total to 72, which is 36 above normal. The yearly total since July 1st is 5,613, which is 43 above normal. There were no cooling degree days yesterday, which is 1 below normal. This leaves the monthly total at 0, which is minus 3 below normal. The yearly total since January 1st is 32, which is 21 above normal. Yesterday the average wind speed was 12 miles per hour. The normal high temperature for today is 68 degrees, and the normal low is 46. The record high for today is 86, which occurred in 1949, and the record low is 29, which occurred in 1966. Sunrise today is at 6:08 a.m. and sunset is at 8:13 p.m. Tuesday starts out on the mild side with lows in the 50s to low 60s and a mix of sun and clouds. A few showers and thunderstorms early this morning will give way to a few hours of dry rain-free conditions across the Commonwealth. The recent warming trend will reach its peak today with highs in the upper 60s over the northwest mountains, to between 80 and 85 degrees near and to the southwest of I-80/I-99. Southwest winds will gust into the 30 to 35 miles per hour range during the late morning and afternoon hours. The chance for heavier rain will be increasing this afternoon, especially over northwestern Pennsylvania. Rain is expected to spread across the rest of the state Tuesday evening into Wednesday morning, with Wednesday bringing a soaking rain for the majority of the state. Rainfall totals will range from as low as a quarter inch along and south of the Pennsylvania Turnpike to upwards of an inch and a half in northwest Pennsylvania. Rain showers will linger across much of the state on Thursday, potentially mixing with snow in the northern and western mountains. Much cooler conditions will follow the passage of a cold front Wednesday night through Friday, with northern areas potentially near freezing Thursday night. Here is the latest National Weather Service forecast for Blair and Bedford counties, including the city of Altoona. Rest of today, mostly sunny. A slight chance of showers and thunderstorms between 2 p.m. and 4 p.m. Highs in the mid-70s. Southwest winds 15 to 20 miles an hour with gusts up to 40 miles an hour. Chance of rain 20%. Tonight, mostly cloudy. A slight chance of showers through 4 a.m., then a chance of showers after 4 a.m. Rainfall amounts around a tenth of an inch. Lows in the mid-50s. Southwest winds 10 to 15 miles an hour. Gusts up to 35 miles an hour through midnight. Chance of rain 50%. Wednesday, showers likely before 8 a.m., then showers between 8 a.m. and 2 p.m. Showers likely and a slight chance of thunderstorms after 2 p.m. Rainfall amounts between a quarter and a half inch. Highs in the mid-60s. Southwest winds 10 to 15 miles an hour with gusts up to 25 miles an hour. Chance of rain near 100%. Wednesday night, cooler. Mostly cloudy. Showers likely and a slight chance of thunderstorms before 8 p.m., then a chance of showers after 8 p.m. Rainfall amounts less than a tenth of an inch. Lows in the mid-40s. Northwest winds 5 to 10 miles an hour with gusts up to 25 miles an hour. Chance of rain 70%. Here is the latest National Weather Service forecast for Cambria County, including the city of Johnstown. Rest of today, partly sunny. A chance of showers and a slight chance of thunderstorms this afternoon. Rainfall amounts less than a tenth of an inch. Highs in the lower 70s.
southwest winds 15 to 20 miles an hour with gusts up to 40 miles an hour. Chance of rain 40%. Tonight, mostly cloudy. A slight chance of showers and thunderstorms through midnight, then showers after midnight. Rainfall amounts around a tenth of an inch. Lows in the mid-50s. Southwest winds 10 to 15 miles an hour. Gusts up to 35 miles an hour, decreasing to 25 miles an hour after midnight. Chance of rain 80%. Wednesday, cooler. Showers through 2 p.m., then showers likely and a slight chance of thunderstorms after 2 p.m. Rainfall amounts between a quarter and a half inch. Highs in the lower 60s. Southwest winds 10 to 15 miles an hour with gusts up to 25 miles an hour. Chance of rain near 100%. Wednesday night, cooler. Mostly cloudy. Showers likely before 8 p.m., then a chance of showers after 8 p.m. Rainfall amounts less than a tenth of an inch. Lows in the lower 40s. Northwest winds 5 to 10 miles an hour with gusts up to 25 miles an hour. Chance of rain 60%. And now the extended forecast for South Central Pennsylvania. Thursday, partly sunny with a 50% chance of showers. Highs in the upper 50s. Thursday night, partly cloudy. Lows in the upper 30s. Friday, mostly sunny. Highs in the lower 60s. Friday night, partly cloudy with a 40% chance of showers. Lows in the mid-40s. Saturday, showers likely and a slight chance of thunderstorms. Highs in the mid-60s. Chance of rain 70%. Saturday night, mostly clear. Lows in the mid-40s. Sunday, mostly sunny with a chance of showers. Highs in the lower 70s. Chance of rain 40%. Sunday night, showers likely. Lows around 50. Chance of rain 60%. Monday, showers likely. Cooler. Highs in the lower 60s. Chance of rain 70%. The 8 to 14 day outlook, from Tuesday, May 12th to Monday, May 18th, calls for below normal temperatures and above normal precipitation. Normal high temperatures across central Pennsylvania during this period range from the mid-60s over the Allegheny Mountains to the low 70s across the lower Susquehanna Valley. Normal lows range from the low 40s over the Alleghenies to the low 50s across the lower Susquehanna Valley. Here are the 8 a.m. conditions in the Altoona area. In Altoona, it was mostly sunny. The temperature was 63 degrees, the dew point 47, and the relative humidity 55%. The wind was south at 14 miles an hour. The pressure was 29.84 inches and rising. At State College, it was partly sunny. The temperature was 59 degrees, the dew point 52, and the relative humidity 77%. The wind was southwest at 6 miles an hour. The pressure was 29.81 inches and rising. Now, a few other local conditions: Johnstown, mostly sunny 60, Dubois, mostly sunny 61, Pittsburgh partly sunny 65, Erie, partly sunny 66, Bradford partly sunny 60. To the south and east, York, sunny 66, Selins Grove mostly sunny 61, Harrisburg mostly sunny 63, Philadelphia partly sunny 65, Baltimore partly sunny 65, Washington DC mostly sunny 62. Once again, in Altoona it was 63 degrees under mostly sunny skies. And at State College it was 59 degrees under partly sunny skies. This is NOAA Weather Radio, All Hazards Station WMG 589. 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Here's the hazardous weather outlook for the following counties: Bedford, Blair, Cambria, and Huntingdon. For today and tonight, gusty southwest winds and low relative humidity could combine to produce an elevated risk of wildfire spread this afternoon, especially on ridgetops and locations where green up is not yet complete. And now the extended outlook for the period Wednesday through Monday. The probability for widespread hazardous weather is low. The Altoona climate summary for yesterday, May 4, 2026. Yesterday's high temperature of 74 degrees occurred at 2:27 p.m. This high was 6 degrees above the normal high of 68.
Yesterday's low temperature of 41 degrees occurred at 2:22 a.m. This low was 5 degrees below the normal low of 46. No precipitation fell yesterday, which leaves the monthly total at 0.01 inches. This is 0.47 inches below the normal amount of 0.48 inches for May. The total precipitation for the season since March 1st still stands at 6.98 inches, which is 0.21 inches above normal. The total precipitation for the year is still 9.73 inches, which is 1.22 inches below normal. There were 7 heating degree days yesterday, which is 2 below normal. This brings the monthly total to 72, which is 36 above normal. The yearly total since July 1st is 5,613, which is 43 above normal. There were no cooling degree days yesterday, which is 1 below normal. This leaves the monthly total at 0, which is minus 3 below normal. The yearly total since January 1st is 32, which is 21 above normal. Yesterday the average wind speed was 12 miles per hour. The normal high temperature for today is 68 degrees, and the normal low is 46. The record high for today is 86, which occurred in 1949, and the record low is 29, which occurred in 1966. Sunrise today is at 6:08 a.m. and sunset is at 8:13 p.m. Tuesday starts out on the mild side with lows in the 50s to low 60s and a mix of sun and clouds. A few showers and thunderstorms early this morning will give way to a few hours of dry rain-free conditions across the Commonwealth. The recent warming trend will reach its peak today with highs in the upper 60s over the northwest mountains, to between 80 and 85 degrees near and to the southwest of I-80/I-99. Southwest winds will gust into the 30 to 35 miles per hour range during the late morning and afternoon hours. The chance for heavier rain will be increasing this afternoon, especially over northwestern Pennsylvania. Rain is expected to spread across the rest of the state Tuesday evening into Wednesday morning, with Wednesday bringing a soaking rain for the majority of the state. Rainfall totals will range from as low as a quarter inch along and south of the Pennsylvania Turnpike to upwards of an inch and a half in northwest Pennsylvania. Rain showers will linger across much of the state on Thursday, potentially mixing with snow in the northern and western mountains. Much cooler conditions will follow the passage of a cold front Wednesday night through Friday, with northern areas potentially near freezing Thursday night. 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Broadcasts originate from the National Weather Service in State College and are transmitted from the tower facilities provided by the Blair County Emergency Management Agency in Frankstown, on a frequency of 162.425 MHz. We are located at Innovation Park in State College. 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Properly set weather radios, with the alarm device, will alert you when severe weather warnings or watches are issued. Programming on this station will be temporarily changed during severe weather, to bring you the latest information. Warnings and safety information from the National Weather Service may someday save your life or protect your property. Here is the latest National Weather Service forecast for Blair and Bedford counties, including the city of Altoona. Rest of today, mostly sunny. A slight chance of showers and thunderstorms between 2 p.m. and 4 p.m. Highs in the mid-70s. Southwest winds 15 to 20 miles an hour with gusts up to 40 miles an hour. Chance of rain 20%. Tonight, mostly cloudy. A slight chance of showers through 4 a.m., then a chance of showers after 4 a.m. Rainfall amounts around a tenth of an inch. Lows in the mid-50s. Southwest winds 10 to 15 miles an hour. Gusts up to 35 miles an hour through midnight. Chance of rain 50%. Wednesday, showers likely before 8 a.m., then showers between 8 a.m. and 2 p.m. Showers likely and a slight chance of thunderstorms after 2 p.m. Rainfall amounts between a quarter and a half inch. Highs in the mid-60s. Southwest winds 10 to 15 miles an hour with gusts up to 25 miles an hour. Chance of rain near 100%. Wednesday night, cooler. Mostly cloudy. Showers likely and a slight chance of thunderstorms before 8 p.m., then a chance of showers after 8 p.m. Rainfall amounts less than a tenth of an inch. Lows in the mid-40s.
Northwest winds 5 to 10 miles an hour with gusts up to 25 miles an hour. Chance of rain 70%. Here is the latest National Weather Service forecast for Cambria County, including the city of Johnstown. Rest of today, partly sunny. A chance of showers and a slight chance of thunderstorms this afternoon. Rainfall amounts less than a tenth of an inch. Highs in the lower 70s. Southwest winds 15 to 20 miles an hour with gusts up to 40 miles an hour. Chance of rain 40%. Tonight, mostly cloudy. A slight chance of showers and thunderstorms through midnight, then showers after midnight. Rainfall amounts around a tenth of an inch. Lows in the mid-50s. Southwest winds 10 to 15 miles an hour. Gusts up to 35 miles an hour, decreasing to 25 miles an hour after midnight. Chance of rain 80%. Wednesday, cooler. Showers through 2 p.m., then showers likely and a slight chance of thunderstorms after 2 p.m. Rainfall amounts between a quarter and a half inch. Highs in the lower 60s. Southwest winds 10 to 15 miles an hour with gusts up to 25 miles an hour. Chance of rain near 100%. Wednesday night, cooler. Mostly cloudy. Showers likely before 8 p.m., then a chance of showers after 8 p.m. Rainfall amounts less than a tenth of an inch. Lows in the lower 40s. Northwest winds 5 to 10 miles an hour with gusts up to 25 miles an hour. Chance of rain 60%. And now the extended forecast for South Central Pennsylvania. Thursday, partly sunny with a 50% chance of showers. Highs in the upper 50s. Thursday night, partly cloudy. Lows in the upper 30s. Friday, mostly sunny. Highs in the lower 60s. Friday night, partly cloudy with a 40% chance of showers. Lows in the mid-40s. Saturday, showers likely and a slight chance of thunderstorms. Highs in the mid-60s. Chance of rain 70%. Saturday night, mostly clear. Lows in the mid-40s. Sunday, mostly sunny with a chance of showers. Highs in the lower 70s. Chance of rain 40%. Sunday night, showers likely. Lows around 50. Chance of rain 60%. Monday, showers likely. Cooler. Highs in the lower 60s. Chance of rain 70%. The 8 to 14 day outlook, from Tuesday, May 12th to Monday, May 18th, calls for below normal temperatures and above normal precipitation. Normal high temperatures across central Pennsylvania during this period range from the mid-60s over the Allegheny Mountains to the low 70s across the lower Susquehanna Valley. Normal lows range from the low 40s over the Alleghenies to the low 50s across the lower Susquehanna Valley. Here are the 8 a.m. conditions in the Altoona area. In Altoona, it was mostly sunny. The temperature was 63 degrees, the dew point 47, and the relative humidity 55%. The wind was south at 14 miles an hour. The pressure was 29.84 inches and rising. At State College, it was partly sunny. The temperature was 59 degrees, the dew point 52, and the relative humidity 77%. The wind was southwest at 6 miles an hour. The pressure was 29.81 inches and rising. Now, a few other local conditions. Johnstown, mostly sunny 60, DuBois, mostly sunny 61, Pittsburgh partly sunny 65, Erie, partly sunny 66, Bradford partly sunny 60. To the south and east, York, sunny 66, Selins Grove mostly sunny 61, Harrisburg mostly sunny 63, Philadelphia partly sunny 65, Baltimore partly sunny 65, Washington D.C. mostly sunny 62. Once again, in Altoona it was 63 degrees under mostly sunny skies. And at State College it was 59 degrees under partly sunny skies. This is NOAA Weather Radio, All Hazards Station WNG 589. 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Here's the hazardous weather outlook for the following counties: Bedford, Blair, Cambria, and Huntingdon. For today and tonight.
Gusty southwest winds and low relative humidity could combine to produce an elevated risk of wildfire spread this afternoon, especially on ridgetops and locations where green up is not yet complete. And now the extended outlook for the period Wednesday through Monday. The probability for widespread hazardous weather is low. The Altoona climate summary for yesterday, May 4, 2026. Yesterday's high temperature of 74 degrees occurred at 2:27 p.m. This high was 6 degrees above the normal high of 68. Yesterday's low temperature of 41 degrees occurred at 2:22 a.m. This low was 5 degrees below the normal low of 46. No precipitation fell yesterday, which leaves the monthly total at 0.01 inches. This is 0.47 inches below the normal amount of 0.48 inches for May. The total precipitation for the season since March 1st still stands at 6.98 inches, which is 0.21 inches above normal. The total precipitation for the year is still 9.73 inches, which is 1.22 inches below normal. There were 7 heating degree days yesterday, which is 2 below normal. This brings the monthly total to 72, which is 36 above normal. The yearly total since July 1st is 5,613, which is 43 above normal. There were no cooling degree days yesterday, which is 1 below normal. This leaves the monthly total at 0, which is minus 3 below normal. The yearly total since January 1st is 32, which is 21 above normal. Yesterday the average wind speed was 12 miles per hour. The normal high temperature for today is 68 degrees, and the normal low is 46. The record high for today is 86, which occurred in 1949, and the record low is 29, which occurred in 1966. Sunrise today is at 6:08 a.m. and sunset is at 8:13 p.m. Tuesday starts out on the mild side with lows in the 50s to low 60s and a mix of sun and clouds. A few showers and thunderstorms early this morning will give way to a few hours of dry rain-free conditions across the Commonwealth. The recent warming trend will reach its peak today with highs in the upper 60s over the northwest mountains, to between 80 and 85 degrees near and to the southwest of I-80/I-99. Southwest winds will gust into the 30 to 35 miles per hour range during the late morning and afternoon hours. The chance for heavier rain will be increasing this afternoon, especially over northwestern Pennsylvania. Rain is expected to spread across the rest of the state Tuesday evening into Wednesday morning, with Wednesday bringing a soaking rain for the majority of the state. Rainfall totals will range from as low as a quarter inch along and south of the Pennsylvania Turnpike to upwards of an inch and a half in northwest Pennsylvania. Rain showers will linger across much of the state on Thursday, potentially mixing with snow in the northern and western mountains. Much cooler conditions will follow the passage of a cold front Wednesday night through Friday, with northern areas potentially near freezing Thursday night. Here is the latest National Weather Service forecast for Blair and Bedford counties, including the city of Altoona. Rest of today, mostly sunny. A slight chance of showers and thunderstorms between 2 p.m. and 4 p.m. Highs in the mid-70s. Chance of rain 20%. Tonight, mostly cloudy. A slight chance of showers through 4 a.m., then a chance of showers after 4 a.m. Rainfall amounts around a tenth of an inch. Lows in the mid-50s. Southwest winds 10 to 15 miles an hour. Gusts up to 35 miles an hour through midnight. Chance of rain 50%. Wednesday, showers likely before 8 a.m., then showers between 8 a.m. and 2 p.m. Showers likely and a slight chance of thunderstorms after 2 p.m. Rainfall amounts between a quarter and a half inch. Highs in the mid-60s. Southwest winds 10 to 15 miles an hour with gusts up to 25 miles an hour. Chance of rain near 100%. Wednesday night, cooler. Mostly cloudy. Showers likely and a slight chance of thunderstorms before 8 p.m., then a chance of showers after 8 p.m. Rainfall amounts less than a tenth of an inch. Lows in the mid-40s. Northwest winds 5 to 10 miles an hour with gusts up to 25 miles an hour. Chance of rain 70%. Here is the latest National Weather Service forecast for Cambria County, including the city of Johnstown. Rest of today, partly sunny.
a chance of showers and a slight chance of thunderstorms this afternoon. Rainfall amounts less than a tenth of an inch. Highs in the lower 70s. Southwest winds 15 to 20 miles an hour with gusts up to 40 miles an hour. Chance of rain 40%. Tonight, mostly cloudy. A slight chance of showers and thunderstorms through midnight, then showers after midnight. Rainfall amounts around a tenth of an inch. Lows in the mid-50s. Southwest winds 10 to 15 miles an hour. Gusts up to 35 miles an hour, decreasing to 25 miles an hour after midnight. Chance of rain 80%. Wednesday, cooler. Showers through 2 p.m., then showers likely and a slight chance of thunderstorms after 2 p.m. Rainfall amounts between a quarter and a half inch. Highs in the lower 60s. Southwest winds 10 to 15 miles an hour with gusts up to 25 miles an hour. Chance of rain near 100%. Wednesday night, cooler. Mostly cloudy. Showers likely before 8 p.m., then a chance of showers after 8 p.m. Rainfall amounts less than a tenth of an inch. Lows in the lower 40s. Northwest winds 5 to 10 miles an hour with gusts up to 25 miles an hour. Chance of rain 60%. And now the extended forecast for South Central Pennsylvania. Thursday, partly sunny with a 50% chance of showers. Highs in the upper 50s. Thursday night, partly cloudy. Lows in the upper 30s. Friday, mostly sunny. Highs in the lower 60s. Friday night, partly cloudy with a 40% chance of showers. Lows in the mid-40s. Saturday, showers likely and a slight chance of thunderstorms. Highs in the mid-60s. Chance of rain 70%. Saturday night, mostly clear. Lows in the mid-40s. Sunday, mostly sunny with a chance of showers. Highs in the lower 70s. Chance of rain 40%. Sunday night, showers likely. Lows around 50. Chance of rain 60%. Monday, showers likely. Cooler. Highs in the lower 60s. Chance of rain 70%. The 8 to 14 day outlook, from Tuesday, May 12th to Monday, May 18th, calls for below normal temperatures and above normal precipitation. Normal high temperatures across central Pennsylvania during this period range from the mid-60s over the Allegheny Mountains to the low 70s across the lower Susquehanna Valley. Normal lows range from the low 40s over the Alleghenies to the low 50s across the lower Susquehanna Valley. Here are the 8 a.m. conditions in the Altoona area. In Altoona, it was mostly sunny. The temperature was 63 degrees, the dew point 47, and the relative humidity 55%. The wind was south at 14 miles an hour. The pressure was 29.84 inches and rising. At State College, it was partly sunny. The temperature was 59 degrees, the dew point 52, and the relative humidity 77%. The wind was southwest at 6 miles an hour. The pressure was 29.81 inches and rising. Now, a few other local conditions: Johnstown, mostly sunny 60, DuBois, mostly sunny 61, Pittsburgh, partly sunny 65, Erie, partly sunny 66, Bradford, partly sunny 60. To the south and east, York, sunny 66, Selins Grove, mostly sunny 61, Harrisburg, mostly sunny 63, Philadelphia, partly sunny 65, Baltimore, partly sunny 65, Washington, D.C., mostly sunny 62. Once again, in Altoona it was 63 degrees under mostly sunny skies. And at State College it was 59 degrees under partly sunny skies. This is NOAA Weather Radio, All Hazards Station WNG 589. 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Here's the hazardous weather outlook for the following counties: Bedford, Blair, Cambria, and Huntingdon. For today and tonight, gusty southwest winds and low relative humidity could combine to produce an elevated risk of wildfire spread this afternoon, especially on ridgetops and locations where green up is not yet complete. And now the extended outlook for the period Wednesday through Monday. The probability for widespread hazardous weather is low. The Altoona Climate Summary for yesterday, May 4th, 2026.
Yesterday's high temperature of 74 degrees occurred at 2:27 p.m. This high was 6 degrees above the normal high of 68. Yesterday's low temperature of 41 degrees occurred at 2:22 a.m. This low was 5 degrees below the normal low of 46. No precipitation fell yesterday, which leaves the monthly total at 0.01 inches. This is 0.47 inches below the normal amount of 0.48 inches for May. The total precipitation for the season since March 1st still stands at 6.98 inches, which is 0.21 inches above normal. The total precipitation for the year is still 9.73 inches, which is 1.22 inches below normal. There were 7 heating degree days yesterday, which is 2 below normal. This brings the monthly total to 72, which is 36 above normal. The yearly total since July 1st is 5,613, which is 43 above normal. There were no cooling degree days yesterday, which is 1 below normal. This leaves the monthly total at 0, which is minus 3 below normal. The yearly total since January 1st is 32, which is 21 above normal. Yesterday the average wind speed was 12 miles per hour. The normal high temperature for today is 68 degrees, and the normal low is 46. The record high for today is 86, which occurred in 1949, and the record low is 29, which occurred in 1966. Sunrise today is at 6:08 a.m. and sunset is at 8:13 p.m. Tuesday starts out on the mild side with lows in the 50s to low 60s and a mix of sun and clouds. A few showers and thunderstorms early this morning will give way to a few hours of dry rain-free conditions across the Commonwealth. The recent warming trend will reach its peak today with highs in the upper 60s over the northwest mountains, to between 80 and 85 degrees near and to the southwest of I-80/I-99. Southwest winds will gust into the 30 to 35 miles per hour range during the late morning and afternoon hours. The chance for heavier rain will be increasing this afternoon, especially over northwestern Pennsylvania. Rain is expected to spread across the rest of the state Tuesday evening into Wednesday morning, with Wednesday bringing a soaking rain for the majority of the state. Rainfall totals will range from as low as a quarter inch along and south of the Pennsylvania Turnpike to upwards of an inch and a half in northwest Pennsylvania. Rain showers will linger across much of the state on Thursday, potentially mixing with snow in the northern and western mountains. Much cooler conditions will follow the passage of a cold front Wednesday night through Friday, with northern areas potentially near freezing Thursday night. Here is the latest National Weather Service forecast for Blair and Bedford counties, including the city of Altoona. Rest of today, mostly sunny. A slight chance of showers and thunderstorms between 2 p.m. and 4 p.m. Highs in the mid-70s. Southwest winds 15 to 20 miles an hour with gusts up to 40 miles an hour. Chance of rain 20%. Tonight, mostly cloudy. A slight chance of showers through 4 a.m., then a chance of showers after 4 a.m. Rainfall amounts around a tenth of an inch. Lows in the mid-50s. Southwest winds 10 to 15 miles an hour. Gusts up to 35 miles an hour through midnight. Chance of rain 50%. Wednesday, showers likely before 8 a.m., then showers between 8 a.m. and 2 p.m. Showers likely and a slight chance of thunderstorms after 2 p.m. Rainfall amounts between a quarter and a half inch. Highs in the mid-60s. Southwest winds 10 to 15 miles an hour with gusts up to 25 miles an hour. Chance of rain near 100%. Wednesday night, cooler. Mostly cloudy. Showers likely and a slight chance of thunderstorms before 8 p.m., then a chance of showers after 8 p.m. Rainfall amounts less than a tenth of an inch. Lows in the mid-40s. Northwest winds 5 to 10 miles an hour with gusts up to 25 miles an hour. Chance of rain 70%. Here is the latest National Weather Service forecast for Cambria County, including the city of Johnstown. Rest of today, partly sunny. A chance of showers and a slight chance of thunderstorms this afternoon. Rainfall amounts less than a tenth of an inch. Highs in the lower 70s. Southwest winds 15 to 20 miles an hour with gusts up to 40 miles an hour. Chance of rain 40%. Tonight, mostly cloudy. A slight chance of showers and thunderstorms through midnight, then showers after midnight.
Rainfall amounts around a tenth of an inch. Lows in the mid-50s. Southwest winds 10 to 15 miles an hour. Gusts up to 35 miles an hour, decreasing to 25 miles an hour after midnight. Chance of rain 80%. Wednesday, cooler. Showers through 2 p.m., then showers likely and a slight chance of thunderstorms after 2 p.m. Rainfall amounts between a quarter and a half inch. Highs in the lower 60s. Southwest winds 10 to 15 miles an hour with gusts up to 25 miles an hour. Chance of rain near 100%. Wednesday night, cooler. Mostly cloudy. Showers likely before 8 p.m., then a chance of showers after 8 p.m. Rainfall amounts less than a tenth of an inch. Lows in the lower 40s. Northwest winds 5 to 10 miles an hour with gusts up to 25 miles an hour. Chance of rain 60%. And now the extended forecast for South Central Pennsylvania. Thursday, partly sunny with a 50% chance of showers. Highs in the upper 50s. Thursday night, partly cloudy. Lows in the upper 30s. Friday, mostly sunny. Highs in the lower 60s. Friday night, partly cloudy with a 40% chance of showers. Lows in the mid-40s. Saturday, showers likely and a slight chance of thunderstorms. Highs in the mid-60s. Chance of rain 70%. Saturday night, mostly clear. Lows in the mid-40s. Sunday, mostly sunny with a chance of showers. Highs in the lower 70s. Chance of rain 40%. Sunday night, showers likely. Lows around 50. Chance of rain 60%. Monday, showers likely. Cooler. Highs in the lower 60s. Chance of rain 70%. The 8 to 14 day outlook, from Tuesday, May 12th to Monday, May 18th, calls for below normal temperatures and above normal precipitation. Normal high temperatures across central Pennsylvania during this period range from the mid-60s over the Allegheny Mountains to the low 70s across the lower Susquehanna Valley. Normal lows range from the low 40s over the Alleghenies to the low 50s across the lower Susquehanna Valley. Here are the 8 a.m. conditions in the Altoona area. In Altoona, it was mostly sunny. The temperature was 63 degrees, the dew point 47, and the relative humidity 55%. The wind was south at 14 miles an hour. The pressure was 29.84 inches and rising. At State College, it was partly sunny. The temperature was 59 degrees, the dew point 52, and the relative humidity 77%. The wind was southwest at 6 miles an hour. The pressure was 29.81 inches and rising. Now, a few other local conditions: Johnstown, mostly sunny 60, Dubois, mostly sunny 61, Pittsburgh partly sunny 65, Erie, partly sunny 66, Bradford partly sunny 60. To the south and east, York, sunny 66, Selins Grove mostly sunny 61, Harrisburg mostly sunny 63, Philadelphia partly sunny 65, Baltimore partly sunny 65, Washington D.C. mostly sunny 62. Once again, in Altoona it was 63 degrees under mostly sunny skies. And at State College it was 59 degrees under partly sunny skies. This is NOAA Weather Radio, All Hazards Station WNG 589. 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Here's the hazardous weather outlook for the following counties: Bedford, Blair, Cambria, and Huntingdon. For today and tonight, gusty southwest winds and low relative humidity could combine to produce an elevated risk of wildfire spread this afternoon, especially on ridgetops and locations where green up is not yet complete. And now the extended outlook for the period Wednesday through Monday. The probability for widespread hazardous weather is low. The Altoona climate summary for yesterday, May 4, 2026. Yesterday's high temperature of 74 degrees occurred at 2:27 p.m. This high was 6 degrees above the normal high of 68. Yesterday's low temperature of 41 degrees occurred at 2:22 a.m. This low was 5 degrees below the normal low of 46. No precipitation fell yesterday, which leaves the monthly total at 0.01 inches.
This is 0.47 inches below the normal amount of 0.48 inches for May. The total precipitation for the season since March 1st still stands at 6.98 inches, which is 0.21 inches above normal. The total precipitation for the year is still 9.73 inches, which is 1.22 inches below normal. There were 7 heating degree days yesterday, which is 2 below normal. This brings the monthly total to 72, which is 36 above normal. The yearly total since July 1st is 5,613, which is 43 above normal. There were no cooling degree days yesterday, which is 1 below normal. This leaves the monthly total at 0, which is minus 3 below normal. The yearly total since January 1st is 32, which is 21 above normal. Yesterday the average wind speed was 12 miles per hour. The normal high temperature for today is 68 degrees, and the normal low is 46.

happy to a few hours of dry rain-free conditions across the Commonwealth. The recent warming trend will reach its peak today with highs in the upper 60s over the northwest mountains, to between 80 and 85 degrees near and to the southwest of I-80/I-99. Southwest winds will gust into the 30 to 35 miles per hour range during the late morning and afternoon hours. The chance for heavier rain will be increasing this afternoon, especially over northwestern Pennsylvania. Rain is expected to spread across the rest of the state Tuesday evening into Wednesday morning, with Wednesday bringing a soaking rain for the majority of the state. Rainfall totals will range from as low as a quarter inch along and south of the Pennsylvania Turnpike to upwards of an inch and a half in northwest Pennsylvania. Rain showers will linger across much of the state on Thursday, potentially mixing with snow in the northern and western mountains. Much cooler conditions will follow the passage of a cold front Wednesday night through Friday, with northern areas potentially near freezing Thursday night. Here is the latest National Weather Service forecast for Blair and Bedford counties, including the city of Altoona. Rest of today, mostly sunny. A slight chance of showers and thunderstorms between 2 p.m. and 4 p.m. Highs in the mid-70s. Southwest winds 15 to 20 miles an hour with gusts up to 40 miles an hour. Chance of rain 20%. Tonight, mostly cloudy. A slight chance of showers through 4 a.m., then a chance of showers after 4 a.m. Rainfall amounts around a tenth of an inch. Lows in the mid-50s. Southwest winds 10 to 15 miles an hour. Gusts up to 35 miles an hour through midnight. Chance of rain 50%. Wednesday, showers likely before 8 a.m., then showers between 8 a.m. and 2 p.m. Showers likely and a slight chance of thunderstorms after 2 p.m. Rainfall amounts between a quarter and a half inch. Highs in the mid-60s. Southwest winds 10 to 15 miles an hour with gusts up to 25 miles an hour. Chance of rain near 100%. Wednesday night, cooler. Mostly cloudy. Showers likely and a slight chance of thunderstorms before 8 p.m., then a chance of showers after 8 p.m. Rainfall amounts less than a tenth of an inch. Lows in the mid-40s. Northwest winds 5 to 10 miles an hour with gusts up to 25 miles an hour. Chance of rain 70%. Here is the latest National Weather Service forecast for Cambria County, including the city of Johnstown. Rest of today, partly sunny. A chance of showers and a slight chance of thunderstorms this afternoon. Rainfall amounts less than a tenth of an inch. Highs in the lower 70s. Southwest winds 15 to 20 miles an hour with gusts up to 40 miles an hour. Chance of rain 40%. Tonight, mostly cloudy. A slight chance of showers and thunderstorms through midnight, then showers after midnight. Rainfall amounts around a tenth of an inch. Lows in the mid-50s. Southwest winds 10 to 15 miles an hour. Gusts up to 35 miles an hour, decreasing to 25 miles an hour after midnight. Chance of rain 80%. Wednesday, cooler. Showers through 2 p.m., then showers likely and a slight chance of thunderstorms after 2 p.m. Rainfall amounts between a quarter and a half inch. Highs in the lower 60s. Southwest winds 10 to 15 miles an hour with gusts up to 25 miles an hour. Chance of rain near 100%. Wednesday night, cooler. Mostly cloudy. Showers likely before 8 p.m., then a chance of showers after 8 p.m. Rainfall amounts less than a tenth of an inch. Lows in the lower 40s. Northwest winds 5 to 10 miles an hour with gusts up to 25 miles an hour. Chance of rain 60%. And now the extended forecast for South Central Pennsylvania. Thursday, partly sunny with a 50% chance of showers. Highs in the upper 50s. Thursday night, partly cloudy. Lows in the upper 30s. Friday, mostly sunny. Highs in the lower 60s. Friday night, partly cloudy with a 40% chance of showers. Lows in the mid-40s. Saturday, showers likely and a slight chance of thunderstorms. Highs in the mid-60s. Chance of rain 70%. Saturday night, mostly clear. Lows in the mid-40s. Sunday, mostly sunny with a chance of showers. Highs in the lower 70s. Chance of rain 40%.
Sunday night, showers likely. Lows around 50. Chance of rain 60%. Monday, showers likely. Cooler. Highs in the lower 60s. Chance of rain 70%. The 8 to 14 day outlook, from Tuesday, May 12th to Monday, May 18th, calls for below normal temperatures and above normal precipitation. Normal high temperatures across central Pennsylvania during this period range from the mid-60s over the Allegheny Mountains to the low 70s across the lower Susquehanna Valley. Normal lows range from the low 40s over the Alleghenies to the low 50s across the lower Susquehanna Valley. Here are the 8 a.m. conditions in the Altoona area. In Altoona, it was mostly sunny. The temperature was 63 degrees, the dew point 47, and the relative humidity 55%. The wind was south at 14 miles an hour. The pressure was 29.84 inches and rising. At State College, it was partly sunny. The temperature was 59 degrees, the dew point 52, and the relative humidity 77%. The wind was southwest at 6 miles an hour. The pressure was 29.81 inches and rising. Now, a few other local conditions: Johnstown, mostly sunny 60, Dubois, mostly sunny 61, Pittsburgh, partly sunny 65, Erie, partly sunny 66, Bradford, partly sunny 60. To the south and east, York, sunny 66, Selins Grove, mostly sunny 61, Harrisburg, mostly sunny 63, Philadelphia, partly sunny 65, Baltimore, partly sunny 65, Washington, D.C., mostly sunny 62. Once again, in Altoona it was 63 degrees under mostly sunny skies. And at State College it was 59 degrees under partly sunny skies. This is NOAA Weather Radio, All Hazards Station WNG 589. 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Here's the hazardous weather outlook for the following counties: Bedford, Blair, Cambria, and Huntingdon. For today and tonight, gusty southwest winds and low relative humidity could combine to produce an elevated risk of wildfire spread this afternoon, especially on ridgetops and locations where green up is not yet complete. And now the extended outlook for the period Wednesday through Monday. The probability for widespread hazardous weather is low. The Altoona climate summary for yesterday, May 4, 2026. Yesterday's high temperature of 74 degrees occurred at 2:27 p.m. This high was 6 degrees above the normal high of 68. Yesterday's low temperature of 41 degrees occurred at 2:22 a.m. This low was 5 degrees below the normal low of 46. No precipitation fell yesterday, which leaves the monthly total at 0.01 inches. This is 0.47 inches below the normal amount of 0.48 inches for May. The total precipitation for the season since March 1st still stands at 6.98 inches, which is 0.21 inches above normal. The total precipitation for the year is still 9.73 inches, which is 1.22 inches below normal. There were 7 heating degree days yesterday, which is 2 below normal. This brings the monthly total to 72, which is 36 above normal.

monthly total at zero, which is minus 3 below normal. The yearly total since January 1st is 32, which is 21 above normal. Yesterday the average wind speed was 12 miles per hour. The normal high temperature for today is 68 degrees, and the normal low is 46. The record high for today is 86, which occurred in 1949, and the record low is 29, which occurred in 1966. Sunrise today is at 6:08 a.m. and sunset is at 8:13 p.m. Tuesday starts out on the mild side with lows in the 50s to low 60s and a mix of sun and clouds. A few showers and thunderstorms early this morning will give way to a few hours of dry rain-free conditions across the Commonwealth. The recent warming trend will reach its peak today with highs in the upper 60s over the northwest mountains, to between 80 and 85 degrees near and to the southwest of I-80/I-99. Southwest winds will gust into the 30 to 35 miles per hour range during the late morning and afternoon hours. The chance for heavier rain will be increasing this afternoon, especially over northwestern Pennsylvania. Rain is expected to spread across the rest of the state Tuesday evening into Wednesday morning, with Wednesday bringing a soaking rain for the majority of the state. Rainfall totals will range from as low as a quarter inch along and south of the Pennsylvania Turnpike to upwards of an inch and a half in northwest Pennsylvania. Rain showers will linger across much of the state on Thursday, potentially mixing with snow in the northern and western mountains. Much cooler conditions will follow the passage of a cold front Wednesday night through Friday, with northern areas potentially near freezing Thursday night. Here is the latest National Weather Service forecast for Blair and Bedford counties, including the city of Altoona. Rest of today, mostly sunny. A slight chance of showers and thunderstorms between 2 p.m. and 4 p.m. Highs in the mid-70s. Southwest winds 15 to 20 miles an hour with gusts up to 40 miles an hour. Chance of rain 20%. Tonight, mostly cloudy. A slight chance of showers through 4 a.m., then a chance of showers after 4 a.m. Rainfall amounts around a tenth of an inch. Lows in the mid-50s. Southwest winds 10 to 15 miles an hour. Gusts up to 35 miles an hour through midnight. Chance of rain 50%. Wednesday, showers likely before 8 a.m., then showers between 8 a.m. and 2 p.m. Showers likely and a slight chance of thunderstorms after 2 p.m. Rainfall amounts between a quarter and a half inch. Highs in the mid-60s. Southwest winds 10 to 15 miles an hour with gusts up to 25 miles an hour. Chance of rain near 100%. Wednesday night, cooler. Mostly cloudy. Showers likely and a slight chance of thunderstorms before 8 p.m., then a chance of showers after 8 p.m. Rainfall amounts less than a tenth of an inch. Lows in the mid-40s. Northwest winds 5 to 10 miles an hour with gusts up to 25 miles an hour. Chance of rain 70%. Here is the latest National Weather Service forecast for Cambria County, including the city of Johnstown. Rest of today, partly sunny. A chance of showers and a slight chance of thunderstorms this afternoon. Rainfall amounts less than a tenth of an inch. Highs in the lower 70s. Southwest winds 15 to 20 miles an hour with gusts up to 40 miles an hour. Chance of rain 40%. Tonight, mostly cloudy. A slight chance of showers and thunderstorms through midnight, then showers after midnight. Rainfall amounts around a tenth of an inch. Lows in the mid-50s. Southwest winds 10 to 15 miles an hour. Gusts up to 35 miles an hour, decreasing to 25 miles an hour after midnight. Chance of rain 80%. Wednesday, cooler. Showers through 2 p.m., then showers likely and a slight chance of thunderstorms after 2 p.m. Rainfall amounts between a quarter and a half inch. Highs in the lower 60s. Southwest winds 10 to 15 miles an hour with gusts up to 25 miles an hour. Chance of rain near 100%. Wednesday night, cooler. Mostly cloudy. Showers likely before 8 p.m., then a chance of showers after 8 p.m. Rainfall amounts less than a tenth of an inch. Lows in the lower 40s. Northwest winds 5 to 10 miles an hour with gusts up to 25 miles an hour. Chance of rain 60%. And now the extended forecast for South Central Pennsylvania.
Thursday, partly sunny with a 50% chance of showers. Highs in the upper 50s. Thursday night, partly cloudy. Lows in the upper 30s. Friday, mostly

Sunday night, showers likely. Lows around 50. Chance of rain 60%. Monday, showers likely. Cooler. Highs in the lower 60s. Chance of rain 70%. Here is the latest National Weather Service forecast for Blair and Bedford counties, including the city of Altoona. Rest of today, mostly sunny between 8 a.m. and 2 p.m., then becoming mostly cloudy. A slight chance of showers between 2 p.m. and 4 p.m. Highs in the mid-70s. Southwest winds 15 to 20 miles an hour with gusts up to 40 miles an hour. Chance of rain 20%. Tonight, mostly cloudy. A slight chance of showers between midnight and 4 a.m. A chance of showers after 4 a.m. Rainfall amounts around a tenth of an inch. Lows in the mid-50s. Southwest winds 10 to 15 miles an hour. Gusts up to 35 miles an hour through midnight. Chance of rain 50%. Wednesday, showers likely before 8 a.m., then showers between 8 a.m. and 2 p.m. Showers likely and a slight chance of thunderstorms after 2 p.m. Rainfall amounts between a quarter and a half inch. Highs in the mid-60s. Southwest winds 10 to 15 miles an hour with gusts up to 25 miles an hour. Chance of rain near 100%. Wednesday night, cooler. Mostly cloudy. Showers likely and a slight chance of thunderstorms before 8 p.m., then a chance of showers after 8 p.m. Rainfall amounts less than a tenth of an inch. Lows in the mid-40s. Northwest winds 5 to 10 miles an hour with gusts up to 25 miles an hour. Chance of rain 70%. Here is the latest National Weather Service forecast for Cambria County, including the city of Johnstown. Rest of today, mostly sunny between 8 a.m. and 2 p.m., then mostly cloudy with a slight chance of showers and thunderstorms between 2 p.m. and 4 p.m. Mostly cloudy with a chance of showers and a slight chance of thunderstorms after 4 p.m. Highs in the lower 70s. Southwest winds 15 to 20 miles an hour with gusts up to 40 miles an hour. Chance of rain 40%. Tonight, mostly cloudy. A slight chance of showers and thunderstorms through midnight, then showers after midnight. Rainfall amounts around a tenth of an inch. Lows in the mid-50s. Southwest winds 10 to 15 miles an hour. Gusts up to 35 miles an hour, decreasing to 25 miles an hour after midnight. Chance of rain 80%. Wednesday, cooler. Showers through 2 p.m., then showers likely and a slight chance of thunderstorms after 2 p.m. Rainfall amounts between a quarter and a half inch. Highs in the lower 60s. Southwest winds 10 to 15 miles an hour with gusts up to 25 miles an hour. Chance of rain near 100%. Wednesday night, cooler. Mostly cloudy. Showers likely before 8 p.m., then a chance of showers after 8 p.m. Rainfall amounts less than a tenth of an inch. Lows in the lower 40s. Northwest winds 5 to 10 miles an hour with gusts up to 25 miles an hour. Chance of rain 60%. And now the extended forecast for South Central Pennsylvania. Thursday, partly sunny with a 50% chance of showers. Highs in the upper 50s. Thursday night, partly cloudy. Lows in the upper 30s. Friday, mostly sunny. Highs in the lower 60s. Friday night, partly cloudy with a 40% chance of showers. Lows in the mid-40s. Saturday, showers likely and a slight chance of thunderstorms. Highs in the mid-60s. Chance of rain 70%. Saturday night, mostly clear. Lows in the mid-40s. Sunday, mostly sunny with a chance of showers. Highs in the lower 70s. Chance of rain 40%. Sunday night, showers likely. Lows around 50. Chance of rain 60%. Monday, showers likely. Cooler. Highs in the lower 60s. Chance of rain 70%. The 8 to 14 day outlook, from Tuesday, May 12th to Monday, May 18th, calls for below normal temperatures and above normal precipitation. Normal high temperatures across central Pennsylvania during this period range from the mid-60s over the Allegheny Mountains to the low 70s across the lower Susquehanna Valley. Normal lows.

range from the low 40s over the Alleghenies to the low 50s across the lower Susquehanna Valley. Here are the 9 a.m. conditions in the Altoona area. In Altoona, it was sunny. The temperature was 67 degrees, the dew point 48, and the relative humidity 50%. The wind was south at 14 miles an hour. The pressure was 29.83 inches and falling. At State College, it was sunny. The temperature was 66 degrees, the dew point 52, and the relative humidity 59%. The wind was southwest at 8 miles an hour, gusting to 16. The pressure was 29.80 inches and falling. Now, a few other local conditions. Johnstown, mostly sunny 63, Dubois, mostly sunny 64, Pittsburgh, partly sunny 66, Erie, cloudy 66, Bradford, partly sunny 62. To the south and east, York, sunny 68, Selins Grove, mostly sunny 66, Harrisburg, mostly sunny 66, Philadelphia, partly sunny 69, Baltimore, mostly sunny 68, Washington, D.C., mostly sunny 67. Once again, in Altoona it was 67 degrees under sunny skies. And at State College it was 66 degrees under sunny skies. This is NOAA Weather Radio, All Hazards Station WMG 589. 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Here's the hazardous weather outlook for the following counties: Bedford, Blair, Cambria, and Huntingdon. For today and tonight, gusty southwest winds and low relative humidity could combine to produce an elevated risk of wildfire spread this afternoon, especially on ridgetops and locations where green up is not yet complete. And now the extended outlook for the period Wednesday through Monday. The probability for widespread hazardous weather is low. The Altoona climate summary for yesterday, May 4, 2026. Yesterday's high temperature of 74 degrees occurred at 2:27 p.m. This high was 6 degrees above the normal high of 68. Yesterday's low temperature of 41 degrees occurred at 2:22 a.m. This low was 5 degrees below the normal low of 46. No precipitation fell yesterday, which leaves the monthly total at 0.01 inches. This is 0.47 inches below the normal amount of 0.48 inches for May. The total precipitation for the season since March 1st still stands at 6.98 inches, which is 0.21 inches above normal. The total precipitation for the year is still 9.73 inches, which is 1.22 inches below normal. There were 7 heating degree days yesterday, which is 2 below normal. This brings the monthly total to 72, which is 36 above normal. The yearly total since July 1st is 5,613, which is 43 above normal. There were no cooling degree days yesterday, which is 1 below normal. This leaves the monthly total at 0, which is minus 3 below normal. The yearly total since January 1st is 32, which is 21 above normal. Yesterday the average wind speed was 12 miles per hour. The normal high temperature for today is 68 degrees, and the normal low is 46. The record high for today is 86, which occurred in 1949, and the record low is 29, which occurred in 1966. Sunrise today is at 6:08 a.m. and sunset is at 8:13 p.m. Tuesday starts out on the mild side with lows in the 50s to low 60s and a mix of sun and clouds. A few showers and thunderstorms early this morning will give way to a few hours of dry rain-free conditions across the Commonwealth. The recent warming trend will reach its peak today with highs in the upper 60s over the northwest mountains, to between 80 and 85 degrees near and to the southwest of I-80/I-99. Southwest winds will gust into the 30 to 35 miles per hour range during the late morning and afternoon hours. The chance for heavier rain will be increasing this afternoon, especially over northwestern Pennsylvania. Rain is expected to spread across the rest of the state Tuesday evening into Wednesday morning, with Wednesday bringing a soaking rain for the majority of the state. Rainfall totals will range from as low as a quarter inch along and south of the Pennsylvania Turnpike to upwards of an inch and a half in northwest Pennsylvania. Rain showers will linger across much of the state on Thursday, potentially mixing with snow in the northern and western mountains. Much cooler conditions will follow the passage of a cold front Wednesday night through Friday, with northern areas potentially near freezing Thursday night.
Here is the latest National Weather Service forecast for Blair and Bedford counties, including the city of Altoona. Rest of today, mostly sunny between 8 a.m. and 2 p.m., then becoming mostly cloudy. A slight chance of showers between 2 p.m. and 4 p.m. Highs in the mid-70s. Southwest winds 15 to 20 miles an hour with gusts up to 40 miles an hour. Chance of rain 20%. Tonight, mostly cloudy. A slight chance of showers between midnight and 4 a.m. A chance of showers after 4 a.m. Rainfall amounts around a tenth of an inch. Lows in the mid-50s. Southwest winds 10 to 15 miles an hour. Gusts up to 35 miles an hour through midnight. Chance of rain 50%. Wednesday, showers likely before 8 a.m., then showers between 8 a.m. and 2 p.m. Showers likely and a slight chance of thunderstorms after 2 p.m. Rainfall amounts between a quarter and a half inch. Highs in the mid-60s. Southwest winds 10 to 15 miles an hour with gusts up to 25 miles an hour. Chance of rain near 100%. Wednesday night, cooler. Mostly cloudy. Showers likely and a slight chance of thunderstorms before 8 p.m., then a chance of showers after 8 p.m. Rainfall amounts less than a tenth of an inch. Lows in the mid-40s. Northwest winds 5 to 10 miles an hour with gusts up to 25 miles an hour. Chance of rain 70%. Here is the latest National Weather Service forecast for Cambria County, including the city of Johnstown. Rest of today, mostly sunny between 8 a.m. and 2 p.m., then mostly cloudy with a slight chance of showers and thunderstorms between 2 p.m. and 4 p.m. Mostly cloudy with a chance of showers and a slight chance of thunderstorms after 4 p.m. Highs in the lower 70s. Southwest winds 15 to 20 miles an hour with gusts up to 40 miles an hour. Chance of rain 40%. Tonight, mostly cloudy. A slight chance of showers and thunderstorms through midnight, then showers after midnight. Rainfall amounts around a tenth of an inch. Lows in the mid-50s. Southwest winds 10 to 15 miles an hour. Gusts up to 35 miles an hour, decreasing to 25 miles an hour after midnight. Chance of rain 80%. Wednesday, cooler. Showers through 2 p.m., then showers likely and a slight chance of thunderstorms after 2 p.m. Rainfall amounts between a quarter and a half inch. Highs in the lower 60s. Southwest winds 10 to 15 miles an hour with gusts up to 25 miles an hour. Chance of rain near 100%. Wednesday night, cooler. Mostly cloudy. Showers likely before 8 p.m., then a chance of showers after 8 p.m. Rainfall amounts less than a tenth of an inch. Lows in the lower 40s. Northwest winds 5 to 10 miles an hour with gusts up to 25 miles an hour. Chance of rain 60%. And now the extended forecast for South Central Pennsylvania. Thursday, partly sunny with a 50% chance of showers. Highs in the upper 50s. Thursday night, partly cloudy. Lows in the upper 30s. Friday, mostly sunny. Highs in the lower 60s. Friday night, partly cloudy with a 40% chance of showers. Lows in the mid-40s. Saturday, showers likely and a slight chance of thunderstorms. Highs in the mid-60s. Chance of rain 70%. Saturday night, mostly clear. Lows in the mid-40s. Sunday, mostly sunny with a chance of showers. Highs in the lower 70s. Chance of rain 40%. Sunday night, showers likely. Lows around 50. Chance of rain 60%. Monday, showers likely. Cooler. Highs in the lower 60s. Chance of rain 70%. The 8 to 14 day outlook, from Tuesday, May 12th to Monday, May 18th, calls for below normal temperatures and above normal precipitation. Normal high temperatures across central Pennsylvania during this period range from the mid-60s over the Allegheny Mountains to the low 70s across the lower Susquehanna Valley. Normal lows range from the low 40s over the Alleghenies to the low 50s across the lower Susquehanna Valley. Here are the 9 a.m. conditions in the Altoona area. In Altoona, it was sunny.
The temperature was 67 degrees, the dew point 48, and the relative humidity 50%. The wind was south at 14 miles an hour. The pressure was 29.83 inches and falling. At State College, it was sunny. The temperature was 66 degrees, the dew point 52, and the relative humidity 59%. The wind was southwest at 8 miles an hour, gusting to 16. The pressure was 29.80 inches and falling. Now, a few other local conditions: Johnstown, mostly sunny 63, Du Bois, mostly sunny 64, Pittsburgh, partly sunny 66, Erie, cloudy 66, Bradford, partly sunny 62. To the south and east, York, sunny 68, Selins Grove, mostly sunny 66, Harrisburg, mostly sunny 66, Philadelphia, partly sunny 69, Baltimore, mostly sunny 68, Washington, D.C., mostly sunny 67. Once again, in Altoona it was 67 degrees under sunny skies. And at State College it was 66 degrees under sunny skies. This is NOAA Weather Radio, All Hazards Station WNG 589. 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Here's the hazardous weather outlook for the following counties: Bedford, Blair, Cambria, and Huntingdon. For today and tonight, gusty southwest winds and low relative humidity could combine to produce an elevated risk of wildfire spread this afternoon, especially on ridgetops and locations where green up is not yet complete. And now the extended outlook for the period Wednesday through Monday. The probability for widespread hazardous weather is low. The Altoona climate summary for yesterday, May 4, 2026. Yesterday's high temperature of 74 degrees occurred at 2:27 p.m. This high was 6 degrees above the normal high of 68. Yesterday's low temperature of 41 degrees occurred at 2:22 a.m. This low was 5 degrees below the normal low of 46. No precipitation fell yesterday, which leaves the monthly total at 0.01 inches. This is 0.47 inches below the normal amount of 0.48 inches for May. The total precipitation for the season since March 1st still stands at 6.98 inches, which is 0.21 inches above normal. The total precipitation for the year is still 9.73 inches, which is 1.22 inches below normal. There were 7 heating degree days yesterday, which is 2 below normal. This brings the monthly total to 72, which is 36 above normal. The yearly total since July 1st is 5,613, which is 43 above normal. There were no cooling degree days yesterday, which is 1 below normal. This leaves the monthly total at 0, which is minus 3 below normal. The yearly total since January 1st is 32, which is 21 above normal. Yesterday the average wind speed was 12 miles per hour. The normal high temperature for today is 68 degrees, and the normal low is 46. The record high for today is 86, which occurred in 1949, and the record low is 29, which occurred in 1966. Sunrise today is at 6:08 a.m. and sunset is at 8:13 p.m. This is NOAA Weather Radio WNG 589 in Frankstown, serving South Central Pennsylvania. Broadcasts originate from the National Weather Service in State College and are transmitted from the tower facilities provided by the Blair County Emergency Management Agency in Frankstown, on a frequency of 162.425 MHz. We are located at Innovation Park in State College. 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Properly set weather radios, with the alarm device, will alert you when severe weather warnings or watches are issued. Programming on this station will be temporarily changed during severe weather, to bring you the latest information. Warnings and safety information from the National Weather Service may someday save your life or protect your property. Tuesday starts out on the mild side with lows in the 50s to low 60s and a mix of sun and clouds. A few showers and thunderstorms early this morning will give way to a few hours of dry rain-free conditions across the Commonwealth. The recent warming trend will reach its peak today with highs in the upper 60s over the northwest mountains, to between 80 and 85 degrees near and to the southwest of I-80/I-99. Southwest winds will gust into the 30 to 35 miles per hour range during the late morning and afternoon hours. The chance for heavier rain will be increasing this afternoon, especially over northwestern Pennsylvania.
Rain is expected to spread across the rest of the state Tuesday evening into Wednesday morning, with Wednesday bringing a soaking rain for the majority of the state. Rainfall totals will range from as low as a quarter inch along and south of the Pennsylvania Turnpike to upwards of an inch and a half in northwest Pennsylvania. Rain showers will linger across much of the state on Thursday, potentially mixing with snow in the northern and western mountains. Much cooler conditions will follow the passage of a cold front Wednesday night through Friday, with northern areas potentially near freezing Thursday night. Here is the latest National Weather Service forecast for Blair and Bedford counties, including the city of Altoona. Rest of today, mostly sunny between 8 a.m. and 2 p.m., then becoming mostly cloudy. A slight chance of showers between 2 p.m. and 4 p.m. Highs in the mid-70s. Southwest winds 15 to 20 miles an hour with gusts up to 40 miles an hour. Chance of rain 20%. Tonight, mostly cloudy. A slight chance of showers between midnight and 4 a.m. A chance of showers after 4 a.m. Rainfall amounts around a tenth of an inch. Lows in the mid-50s. Southwest winds 10 to 15 miles an hour. Gusts up to 35 miles an hour through midnight. Chance of rain 50%. Wednesday, showers likely before 8 a.m., then showers between 8 a.m. and 2 p.m. Showers likely and a slight chance of thunderstorms after 2 p.m. Rainfall amounts between a quarter and a half inch. Highs in the mid-60s. Southwest winds 10 to 15 miles an hour with gusts up to 25 miles an hour. Chance of rain near 100%. Wednesday night, cooler. Mostly cloudy. Showers likely and a slight chance of thunderstorms before 8 p.m., then a chance of showers after 8 p.m. Rainfall amounts less than a tenth of an inch. Lows in the mid-40s. Northwest winds 5 to 10 miles an hour with gusts up to 25 miles an hour. Chance of rain 70%. Here is the latest National Weather Service forecast for Cambria County, including the city of Johnstown. Rest of today, mostly sunny between 8 a.m. and 2 p.m., then mostly cloudy with a slight chance of showers and thunderstorms between 2 p.m. and 4 p.m. Mostly cloudy with a chance of showers and a slight chance of thunderstorms after 4 p.m. Highs in the lower 70s. Southwest winds 15 to 20 miles an hour with gusts up to 40 miles an hour. Chance of rain 40%. Tonight, mostly cloudy. A slight chance of showers and thunderstorms through midnight, then showers after midnight. Rainfall amounts around a tenth of an inch. Lows in the mid-50s. Southwest winds 10 to 15 miles an hour. Gusts up to 35 miles an hour, decreasing to 25 miles an hour after midnight. Chance of rain 80%. Wednesday, cooler. Showers through 2 p.m., then showers likely and a slight chance of thunderstorms after 2 p.m. Rainfall amounts between a quarter and a half inch. Highs in the lower 60s. Southwest winds 10 to 15 miles an hour with gusts up to 25 miles an hour. Chance of rain near 100%. Wednesday night, cooler. Mostly cloudy. Showers likely before 8 p.m., then a chance of showers after 8 p.m. Rainfall amounts less than a tenth of an inch. Lows in the lower 40s. Northwest winds 5 to 10 miles an hour with gusts up to 25 miles an hour. Chance of rain 60%. And now the extended forecast for South Central Pennsylvania. Thursday, partly sunny with a 50% chance of showers. Highs in the upper 50s. Thursday night, partly cloudy. Lows in the upper 30s. Friday, mostly sunny. Highs in the lower 60s. Friday night, partly cloudy with a 40% chance of showers. Lows in the mid-40s. Saturday, showers likely and a slight chance of thunderstorms. Highs in the mid-60s. Chance of rain 70%. Saturday night, mostly clear. Lows in the mid-40s. Sunday, mostly sunny with a chance of showers. Highs in the lower 70s. Chance of rain 40%. Sunday night, showers likely. Lows around 50. Chance of rain 60%. Monday, showers likely. Cooler. Highs in the lower 60s. Chance of rain 70%.
The 8 to 14 day outlook, from Tuesday, May 12th to Monday, May 18th, calls for below normal temperatures and above normal precipitation. Normal high temperatures across central Pennsylvania during this period range from the mid-60s over the Allegheny Mountains to the low 70s across the lower Susquehanna Valley. Normal lows range from the low 40s over the Alleghenies to the low 50s across the lower Susquehanna Valley. Here are the 9 a.m. conditions in the Altoona area. In Altoona, it was sunny. The temperature was 67 degrees, the dew point 48, and the relative humidity 50%. The wind was south at 14 miles an hour. The pressure was 29.83 inches and falling. At State College, it was sunny. The temperature was 66 degrees, the dew point 52, and the relative humidity 59%. The wind was southwest at 8 miles an hour, gusting to 16. The pressure was 29.80 inches and falling. Now, a few other local conditions. Johnstown, mostly sunny 63, DuBois, mostly sunny 64, Pittsburgh, partly sunny 66, Erie, cloudy 66, Bradford, partly sunny 62. To the south and east, York, sunny 68, Selins Grove, mostly sunny 66, Harrisburg, mostly sunny 66, Philadelphia, partly sunny 69, Baltimore, mostly sunny 68, Washington, D.C., mostly sunny 67. Once again, in Altoona it was 67 degrees under sunny skies. And at State College it was 66 degrees under sunny skies. This is NOAA Weather Radio, All Hazards Station WNG 589. 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Here's the hazardous weather outlook for the following counties: Bedford, Blair, Cambria, and Huntingdon. For today and tonight, gusty southwest winds and low relative humidity could combine to produce an elevated risk of wildfire spread this afternoon, especially on ridgetops and locations where green up is not yet complete. And now the extended outlook for the period Wednesday through Monday. The probability for widespread hazardous weather is low. The Altoona climate summary for yesterday, May 4, 2026. Yesterday's high temperature of 74 degrees occurred at 2:27 p.m. This high was 6 degrees above the normal high of 68. Yesterday's low temperature of 41 degrees occurred at 2:22 a.m. This low was 5 degrees below the normal low of 46. No precipitation fell yesterday, which leaves the monthly total at 0.01 inches. This is 0.47 inches below the normal amount of 0.48 inches for May. The total precipitation for the season since March 1st still stands at 6.98 inches, which is 0.21 inches above normal. The total precipitation for the year is still 9.73 inches, which is 1.22 inches below normal. There were 7 heating degree days yesterday, which is 2 below normal. This brings the monthly total to 72, which is 36 above normal. The yearly total since July 1st is 5,613, which is 43 above normal. There were no cooling degree days yesterday, which is 1 below normal. This leaves the monthly total at 0, which is minus 3 below normal. The yearly total since January 1st is 32, which is 21 above normal. Yesterday the average wind speed was 12 miles per hour. The normal high temperature for today is 68 degrees, and the normal low is 46. The record high for today is 86, which occurred in 1949, and the record low is 29, which occurred in 1966. Sunrise today is at 6:08 a.m. and sunset is at 8:13 p.m. Tuesday starts out on the mild side with lows in the 50s to low 60s and a mix of sun and clouds. A few showers and thunderstorms early this morning will give way to a few hours of dry rain-free conditions across the Commonwealth. The recent warming trend will reach its peak today with highs in the upper 60s over the northwest mountains, to between 80 and 85 degrees near and to the southwest of I-80/I-99. Southwest winds will gust into the 30 to 35 miles per hour range during the late morning and afternoon hours. The chance for heavier rain will be increasing this afternoon, especially over northwestern Pennsylvania. Rain is expected to spread across the rest of the state Tuesday evening into Wednesday morning, with Wednesday bringing a soaking rain for the majority of the state.
Rainfall totals will range from as low as a quarter inch along and south of the Pennsylvania Turnpike to upwards of an inch and a half in northwest Pennsylvania. Rain showers will linger across much of the state on Thursday, potentially mixing with snow in the northern and western mountains. Much cooler conditions will follow the passage of a cold front Wednesday night through Friday, with northern areas potentially near freezing Thursday night. Here is the latest National Weather Service forecast for Blair and Bedford counties, including the city of Altoona. Rest of today, mostly sunny between 8 a.m. and 2 p.m., then becoming mostly cloudy. A slight chance of showers between 2 p.m. and 4 p.m. Highs in the mid-70s. Southwest winds 15 to 20 miles an hour with gusts up to 40 miles an hour. Chance of rain 20%. Tonight, mostly cloudy. A slight chance of showers between midnight and 4 a.m. A chance of showers after 4 a.m. Rainfall amounts around a tenth of an inch. Lows in the mid-50s. Southwest winds 10 to 15 miles an hour. Gusts up to 35 miles an hour through midnight. Chance of rain 50%. Wednesday, showers likely before 8 a.m., then showers between 8 a.m. and 2 p.m. Showers likely and a slight chance of thunderstorms after 2 p.m. Rainfall amounts between a quarter and a half inch. Highs in the mid-60s. Southwest winds 10 to 15 miles an hour with gusts up to 25 miles an hour. Chance of rain near 100%. Wednesday night, cooler. Mostly cloudy. Showers likely and a slight chance of thunderstorms before 8 p.m., then a chance of showers after 8 p.m. Rainfall amounts less than a tenth of an inch. Lows in the mid-40s. Northwest winds 5 to 10 miles an hour with gusts up to 25 miles an hour. Chance of rain 70%. Here is the latest National Weather Service forecast for Cambria County, including the city of Johnstown. Rest of today, mostly sunny between 8 a.m. and 2 p.m., then mostly cloudy with a slight chance of showers and thunderstorms between 2 p.m. and 4 p.m. Mostly cloudy with a chance of showers and a slight chance of thunderstorms after 4 p.m. Highs in the lower 70s. Southwest winds 15 to 20 miles an hour with gusts up to 40 miles an hour. Chance of rain 40%. Tonight, mostly cloudy. A slight chance of showers and thunderstorms through midnight, then showers after midnight. Rainfall amounts around a tenth of an inch. Lows in the mid-50s. Southwest winds 10 to 15 miles an hour. Gusts up to 35 miles an hour, decreasing to 25 miles an hour after midnight. Chance of rain 80%. Wednesday, cooler. Showers through 2 p.m., then showers likely and a slight chance of thunderstorms after 2 p.m. Rainfall amounts between a quarter and a half inch. Highs in the lower 60s. Southwest winds 10 to 15 miles an hour with gusts up to 25 miles an hour. Chance of rain near 100%. Wednesday night, cooler. Mostly cloudy. Showers likely before 8 p.m., then a chance of showers after 8 p.m. Rainfall amounts less than a tenth of an inch. Lows in the lower 40s. Northwest winds 5 to 10 miles an hour with gusts up to 25 miles an hour. Chance of rain 60%. And now the extended forecast for South Central Pennsylvania. Thursday, partly sunny with a 50% chance of showers. Highs in the upper 50s. Thursday night, partly cloudy. Lows in the upper 30s. Friday, mostly sunny. Highs in the lower 60s. Friday night, partly cloudy with a 40% chance of showers. Lows in the mid-40s. Saturday, showers likely and a slight chance of thunderstorms. Highs in the mid-60s. Chance of rain 70%. Saturday night, mostly clear. Lows in the mid-40s. Sunday, mostly sunny with a chance of showers. Highs in the lower 70s. Chance of rain 40%. Sunday night, showers likely. Lows around 50. Chance of rain 60%. Monday, showers likely. Cooler. Highs in the lower 60s. Chance of rain 70%. The 8 to 14 day outlook, from Tuesday, May 12th to Monday, May 18th, calls for below normal temperatures and above normal precipitation.
Normal high temperatures across central Pennsylvania during this period range from the mid-60s over the Allegheny Mountains to the low 70s across the lower Susquehanna Valley. Normal lows range from the low 40s over the Alleghenies to the low 50s across the lower Susquehanna Valley. Here are the 9 a.m. conditions in the Altoona area. In Altoona, it was sunny. The temperature was 67 degrees, the dew point 48, and the relative humidity 50%. The wind was south at 14 miles an hour. The pressure was 29.83 inches and falling. At State College, it was sunny. The temperature was 66 degrees, the dew point 52, and the relative humidity 59%. The wind was southwest at 8 miles an hour, gusting to 16. The pressure was 29.80 inches and falling. Now, a few other local conditions. Johnstown, mostly sunny 63, Du Bois, mostly sunny 64, Pittsburgh partly sunny 66, Erie, cloudy 66, Bradford partly sunny 62. To the south and east, York, sunny 68, Selins Grove mostly sunny 66, Harrisburg mostly sunny 66, Philadelphia partly sunny 69, Baltimore mostly sunny 68, Washington DC mostly sunny 67. Once again, in Altoona it was 67 degrees under sunny skies. And at State College it was 66 degrees under sunny skies. This is NOAA Weather Radio, All Hazards Station WNG 589. 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Here's the hazardous weather outlook for the following counties: Bedford, Blair, Cambria, and Huntingdon. For today and tonight, gusty southwest winds and low relative humidity could combine to produce an elevated risk of wildfire spread this afternoon, especially on ridgetops and locations where green up is not yet complete. And now the extended outlook for the period Wednesday through Monday. The probability for widespread hazardous weather is low. The Altoona climate summary for yesterday, May 4, 2026. Yesterday's high temperature of 74 degrees occurred at 2:27 p.m. This high was 6 degrees above the normal high of 68. Yesterday's low temperature of 41 degrees occurred at 2:22 a.m. This low was 5 degrees below the normal low of 46. No precipitation fell yesterday, which leaves the monthly total at 0.01 inches. This is 0.47 inches below the normal amount of 0.48 inches for May. The total precipitation for the season since March 1st still stands at 6.98 inches, which is 0.21 inches above normal. The total precipitation for the year is still 9.73 inches, which is 1.22 inches below normal. There were 7 heating degree days yesterday, which is 2 below normal. This brings the monthly total to 72, which is 36 above normal. The yearly total since July 1st is 5,613, which is 43 above normal. There were no cooling degree days yesterday, which is 1 below normal. This leaves the monthly total at 0, which is minus 3 below normal. The yearly total since January 1st is 32, which is 21 above normal. Yesterday the average wind speed was 12 miles per hour. The normal high temperature for today is 68 degrees, and the normal low is 46. The record high for today is 86, which occurred in 1949, and the record low is 29, which occurred in 1966. Sunrise today is at 6:08 a.m. and sunset is at 8:13 p.m. Tuesday starts out on the mild side with lows in the 50s to low 60s and a mix of sun and clouds. A few showers and thunderstorms early this morning will give way to a few hours of dry rain-free conditions across the Commonwealth. The recent warming trend will reach its peak today with highs in the upper 60s over the northwest mountains to between 80 and 85 degrees near and to the southwest of I-80/I-99. Southwest winds will gust into the 30 to 35 miles per hour range during the late morning and afternoon hours. The chance for heavier rain will be increasing this afternoon, especially over northwestern Pennsylvania. Rain is expected to spread across the rest of the state Tuesday evening into Wednesday morning, with Wednesday bringing a soaking rain for the majority of the state. Rainfall totals will range from as low as a quarter inch along and south of the Pennsylvania Turnpike to upwards of an inch and a half in northwest Pennsylvania. Rain showers will linger across much of the state on Thursday, potentially mixing with snow in the northern and western mountains.
Much cooler conditions will follow the passage of a cold front Wednesday night through Friday, with northern areas potentially near freezing Thursday night. Here is the latest National Weather Service forecast for Blair and Bedford counties, including the city of Altoona. Rest of today, mostly sunny between 8 a.m. and 2 p.m., then becoming mostly cloudy. A slight chance of showers between 2 p.m. and 4 p.m. Highs in the mid-70s. Southwest winds 15 to 20 miles an hour with gusts up to 40 miles an hour. Chance of rain 20%. Tonight, mostly cloudy. A slight chance of showers between midnight and 4 a.m. A chance of showers after 4 a.m. Rainfall amounts around a tenth of an inch. Lows in the mid-50s. Southwest winds 10 to 15 miles an hour. Gusts up to 35 miles an hour through midnight. Chance of rain 50%. Wednesday, showers likely before 8 a.m., then showers between 8 a.m. and 2 p.m. Showers likely and a slight chance of thunderstorms after 2 p.m. Rainfall amounts between a quarter and a half inch. Highs in the mid-60s. Southwest winds 10 to 15 miles an hour with gusts up to 25 miles an hour. Chance of rain near 100%. Wednesday night, cooler. Mostly cloudy. Showers likely and a slight chance of thunderstorms before 8 p.m., then a chance of showers after 8 p.m. Rainfall amounts less than a tenth of an inch. Lows in the mid-40s. Northwest winds 5 to 10 miles an hour with gusts up to 25 miles an hour. Chance of rain 70%. Here is the latest National Weather Service forecast for Cambria County, including the city of Johnstown. Rest of today, mostly sunny between 8 a.m. and 2 p.m., then mostly cloudy with a slight chance of showers and thunderstorms between 2 p.m. and 4 p.m. Mostly cloudy with a chance of showers and a slight chance of thunderstorms after 4 p.m. Highs in the lower 70s. Southwest winds 15 to 20 miles an hour with gusts up to 40 miles an hour. Chance of rain 40%. Tonight, mostly cloudy. A slight chance of showers and thunderstorms through midnight, then showers after midnight. Rainfall amounts around a tenth of an inch. Lows in the mid-50s. Southwest winds 10 to 15 miles an hour. Gusts up to 35 miles an hour, decreasing to 25 miles an hour after midnight. Chance of rain 80%. Wednesday, cooler. Showers through 2 p.m., then showers likely and a slight chance of thunderstorms after 2 p.m. Rainfall amounts between a quarter and a half inch. Highs in the lower 60s. Southwest winds 10 to 15 miles an hour with gusts up to 25 miles an hour. Chance of rain near 100%. Wednesday night, cooler. Mostly cloudy. Showers likely before 8 p.m., then a chance of showers after 8 p.m. Rainfall amounts less than a tenth of an inch. Lows in the lower 40s. Northwest winds 5 to 10 miles an hour with gusts up to 25 miles an hour. Chance of rain 60%. And now the extended forecast for South Central Pennsylvania. Thursday, partly sunny with a 50% chance of showers. Highs in the upper 50s. Thursday night, partly cloudy. Lows in the upper 30s. Friday, mostly sunny. Highs in the lower 60s. Friday night, partly cloudy with a 40% chance of showers. Lows in the mid-40s. Saturday, showers likely and a slight chance of thunderstorms. Highs in the mid-60s. Chance of rain 70%. Saturday night, mostly clear. Lows in the mid-40s. Sunday, mostly sunny with a chance of showers. Highs in the lower 70s. Chance of rain 40%. Sunday night, showers likely. Lows around 50. Chance of rain 60%. Monday, showers likely. Cooler. Highs in the lower 60s. Chance of rain 70%. The 8 to 14 day outlook, from Tuesday, May 12th to Monday, May 18th, calls for below normal temperatures and above normal precipitation. Normal high temperatures across central Pennsylvania during this period range from the mid-60s over the Allegheny Mountains to the low 70s across the lower Susquehanna Valley. Normal lows range from the low 40s over the Alleghenies to the low 50s across the lower Susquehanna Valley.
Here are the 9 a.m. conditions in the Altoona area. In Altoona, it was sunny. The temperature was 67 degrees, the dew point 48, and the relative humidity 50%. The wind was south at 14 miles an hour. The pressure was 29.83 inches and falling. At State College, it was sunny. The temperature was 66 degrees, the dew point 52, and the relative humidity 59%. The wind was southwest at 8 miles an hour gusting to 16. The pressure was 29.80 inches and falling. Now, a few other local conditions: Johnstown, mostly sunny 63, DuBois, mostly sunny 64, Pittsburgh partly sunny 66, Erie, cloudy 66, Bradford partly sunny 62. To the south and east, York, sunny 68, Selins Grove mostly sunny 66, Harrisburg mostly sunny 66, Philadelphia partly sunny 69, Baltimore mostly sunny 68, Washington DC mostly sunny 67. Once again, in Altoona it was 67 degrees under sunny skies. And at State College it was 66 degrees under sunny skies. This is NOAA Weather Radio, All Hazards Station WNG 589. 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Here's the hazard. For today and tonight, gusty southwest winds and low relative humidity could combine to produce an elevated risk of wildfire spread this afternoon, especially on ridgetops and locations where green up is not yet complete. And now the extended outlook for the period Wednesday through Monday. The probability for widespread hazardous weather is low. The Altoona Climate Summary for yesterday, May 4, 2026. Yesterday's high temperature of 74 degrees occurred at 2:27 p.m. This high was 6 degrees above the normal high of 68. Yesterday's low temperature of 41 degrees occurred at 2:22 a.m. This low was 5 degrees below the normal low of 46. No precipitation fell yesterday, which leaves the monthly total at 0.01 inches. This is 0.47 inches below the normal amount of 0.48 inches for May. The total precipitation for the season since March 1st still stands at 6.98 inches, which is 0.21 inches above normal. The total precipitation for the year is still 9.73 inches, which is 1.22 inches below normal. There were 7 heating degree days yesterday, which is 2 below normal. This brings the monthly total to 72, which is 36 above normal. The yearly total since July 1st is 5,613, which is 43 above normal. There were no cooling degree days yesterday, which is 1 below normal. This leaves the monthly total at 0, which is minus 3 below normal. The yearly total since January 1st is 32, which is 21 above normal. Yesterday the average wind speed was 12 miles per hour. The normal high temperature for today is 68 degrees, and the normal low is 46. The record high for today is 86, which occurred in 1949, and the record low is 29, which occurred in 1966. Sunrise today is at 6:08 a.m. and sunset is at 8:13 p.m. Tuesday starts out on the mild side with lows in the 50s to low 60s and a mix of sun and clouds. A few showers and thunderstorms early this morning will give way to a few hours of dry rain-free conditions across the Commonwealth. The recent warming trend will reach its peak today with highs in the upper 60s over the northwest mountains, to between 80 and 85 degrees near and to the southwest of I-80/I-99. Southwest winds will gust into the 30 to 35 miles per hour range during the late morning and afternoon hours. The chance for heavier rain will be increasing this afternoon, especially over northwestern Pennsylvania. Rain is expected to spread across the rest of the state Tuesday evening into Wednesday morning, with Wednesday bringing a soaking rain for the majority of the state. Rainfall totals will range from as low as a quarter inch along and south of the Pennsylvania Turnpike to upwards of an inch and a half in northwest Pennsylvania. Rain showers will linger across much of the state on Thursday, potentially mixing with snow in the northern and western mountains. Much cooler conditions will follow the passage of a cold front Wednesday night through Friday, with northern areas potentially near freezing Thursday night. Here is the latest National Weather Service forecast for Blair and Bedford counties, including the city of Altoona.
Rest of today, mostly sunny between 8 a.m. and 2 p.m., then becoming mostly cloudy. A slight chance of showers between 2 p.m. and 4 p.m. Highs in the mid-70s. Southwest winds 15 to 20 miles an hour with gusts up to 40 miles an hour. Chance of rain 20%. Tonight, mostly cloudy. A slight chance of showers between midnight and 4 a.m. A chance of showers after 4 a.m. Rainfall amounts around a tenth of an inch. Lows in the mid-50s. Southwest winds 10 to 15 miles an hour. Gusts up to 35 miles an hour through midnight. Chance of rain 50%. Wednesday, showers likely before 8 a.m., then showers between 8 a.m. and 2 p.m. Showers likely and a slight chance of thunderstorms after 2 p.m. Rainfall amounts between a quarter and a half inch. Highs in the mid-60s. Southwest winds 10 to 15 miles an hour with gusts up to 25 miles an hour. Chance of rain near 100%. Wednesday night, cooler. Mostly cloudy. Showers likely and a slight chance of thunderstorms before 8 p.m., then a chance of showers after 8 p.m. Rainfall amounts less than a tenth of an inch. Lows in the mid-40s. Northwest winds 5 to 10 miles an hour with gusts up to 25 miles an hour. Chance of rain 70%. Here is the latest National Weather Service forecast for Cambria County, including the city of Johnstown. Rest of today, mostly sunny between 8 a.m. and 2 p.m., then mostly cloudy with a slight chance of showers and thunderstorms between 2 p.m. and 4 p.m. Mostly cloudy with a chance of showers and a slight chance of thunderstorms after 4 p.m. Highs in the lower 70s. Southwest winds 15 to 20 miles an hour with gusts up to 40 miles an hour. Chance of rain 40%. Tonight, mostly cloudy. A slight chance of showers and thunderstorms through midnight, then showers after midnight. Rainfall amounts around a tenth of an inch. Lows in the mid-50s. Southwest winds 10 to 15 miles an hour. Gusts up to 35 miles an hour, decreasing to 25 miles an hour after midnight. Chance of rain 80%. Wednesday, cooler. Showers through 2 p.m., then showers likely and a slight chance of thunderstorms after 2 p.m. Rainfall amounts between a quarter and a half inch. Highs in the lower 60s. Southwest winds 10 to 15 miles an hour with gusts up to 25 miles an hour. Chance of rain near 100%. Wednesday night, cooler. Mostly cloudy. Showers likely before 8 p.m., then a chance of showers after 8 p.m. Rainfall amounts less than a tenth of an inch. Lows in the lower 40s. Northwest winds 5 to 10 miles an hour with gusts up to 25 miles an hour. Chance of rain 60%. And now the extended forecast for South Central Pennsylvania. Thursday, partly sunny with a 50% chance of showers. Highs in the upper 50s. Thursday night, partly cloudy. Lows in the upper 30s. Friday, mostly sunny. Highs in the lower 60s. Friday night, partly cloudy with a 40% chance of showers. Lows in the mid-40s. Saturday, showers likely and a slight chance of thunderstorms. Highs in the mid-60s. Chance of rain 70%. Saturday night, mostly clear. Lows in the mid-40s. Sunday, mostly sunny with a chance of showers. Highs in the lower 70s. Chance of rain 40%. Sunday night, showers likely. Lows around 50. Chance of rain 60%. Monday, showers likely. Cooler. Highs in the lower 60s. Chance of rain 70%. The 8 to 14 day outlook, from Tuesday, May 12th to Monday, May 18th, calls for below normal temperatures and above normal precipitation. Normal high temperatures across central Pennsylvania during this period range from the mid-60s over the Allegheny Mountains to the low 70s across the lower Susquehanna Valley. Normal lows range from the low 40s over the Alleghenies to the low 50s across the lower Susquehanna Valley. Here are the 9 a.m. conditions in the Altoona area. In Altoona, it was sunny. The temperature was 67 degrees, the dew point 48, and the relative humidity 50%. The wind was south at 14 miles an hour.
The pressure was 29.83 inches and falling. At State College, it was sunny. The temperature was 66 degrees, the dew point 52, and the relative humidity 59%. The wind was southwest at 8 miles an hour, gusting to 16. The pressure was 29.80 inches and falling. Now, a few other local conditions: Johnstown, mostly sunny 63, Dubois, mostly sunny 64, Pittsburgh partly sunny 66, Erie, cloudy 66, Bradford partly sunny 62. To the south and east, York, sunny 68, Selins Grove mostly sunny 66, Harrisburg mostly sunny 66, Philadelphia partly sunny 69, Baltimore mostly sunny 68, Washington D.C. mostly sunny 67. Once again, in Altoona it was 67 degrees under sunny skies. And at State College it was 66 degrees under sunny skies. This is NOAA Weather Radio, All Hazards Station WNG 589. 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Here's the hazardous weather outlook for the following counties: Bedford, Blair, Cambria, and Huntingdon. For today and tonight, gusty southwest winds and low relative humidity could combine to produce an elevated risk of wildfire spread this afternoon, especially on ridgetops and locations where green up is not yet complete. And now the extended outlook for the period Wednesday through Monday. The probability for widespread hazardous weather is low. The Altoona Climate Summary for yesterday, May 4, 2026. Yesterday's high temperature of 74 degrees occurred at 2:27 p.m. This high was 6 degrees above the normal high of 68. Yesterday's low temperature of 41 degrees occurred at 2:22 a.m. This low was 5 degrees below the normal low of 46. No precipitation fell yesterday, which leaves the monthly total at 0.01 inches. This is 0.47 inches below the normal amount of 0.48 inches for May. The total precipitation for the season since March 1st still stands at 6.98 inches, which is 0.21 inches above normal. The total precipitation for the year is still 9.73 inches, which is 1.22 inches below normal. There were 7 heating degree days yesterday, which is 2 below normal. This brings the monthly total to 72, which is 36 above normal. The yearly total since July 1st is 5,613, which is 43 above normal. There were no cooling degree days yesterday, which is 1 below normal. This leaves the monthly total at 0, which is minus 3 below normal. The yearly total since January 1st is 32, which is 21 above normal. Yesterday the average wind speed was 12 miles per hour. The normal high temperature for today is 68 degrees, and the normal low is 46. The record high for today is 86, which occurred in 1949, and the record low is 29, which occurred in 1966. Sunrise today is at 6:08 a.m. and sunset is at 8:13 p.m. Tuesday starts out on the mild side with lows in the 50s to low 60s and a mix of sun and clouds. A few showers and thunderstorms early this morning will give way to a few hours of dry rain-free conditions across the Commonwealth. The recent warming trend will reach its peak today with highs in the upper 60s over the northwest mountains to between 80 and 85 degrees near and to the southwest of I-80/I-99. Southwest winds will gust into the 30 to 35 miles per hour range during the late morning and afternoon hours. The chance for heavier rain will be increasing this afternoon, especially over northwestern Pennsylvania. Rain is expected to spread across the rest of the state Tuesday evening into Wednesday morning, with Wednesday bringing a soaking rain for the majority of the state. Rainfall totals will range from as low as a quarter inch along and south of the Pennsylvania Turnpike to upwards of an inch and a half in northwest Pennsylvania. Rain showers will linger across much of the state on Thursday, potentially mixing with snow in the northern and western mountains. Much cooler conditions will follow the passage of a cold front Wednesday night through Friday, with northern areas potentially near freezing Thursday night. Here is the latest National Weather Service forecast for Blair and Bedford counties, including the city of Altoona. Rest of today, mostly sunny between 8 a.m. and 2 p.m., then becoming mostly cloudy. A slight chance of showers between 2 p.m. and 4 p.m. Highs in the mid-70s. Southwest winds 15 to 20 miles an hour with gusts up to 40 miles an hour.
chance of rain 20%. Tonight, mostly cloudy. A slight chance of showers between midnight and 4 a.m. A chance of showers after 4 a.m. Rainfall amounts around a tenth of an inch. Lows in the mid-50s. Southwest winds 10 to 15 miles an hour. Gusts up to 35 miles an hour through midnight. Chance of rain 50%.

showers likely and a slight chance of thunderstorms before 8 p.m., then a chance of showers after 8 p.m. Rainfall amounts less than a tenth of an inch. Lows in the mid-40s. Northwest winds 5 to 10 miles an hour with gusts up to 25 miles an hour. Chance of rain 70%. Here is the latest National Weather Service forecast for Cambria County, including the city of Johnstown. Rest of today, mostly sunny between 8 a.m. and 2 p.m., then mostly cloudy with a slight chance of showers and thunderstorms between 2 p.m. and 4 p.m. Mostly cloudy with a chance of showers and a slight chance of thunderstorms after 4 p.m. Highs in the lower 70s. Southwest winds 15 to 20 miles an hour with gusts up to 40 miles an hour. Chance of rain 40%. Tonight, mostly cloudy. A slight chance of showers and thunderstorms through midnight, then showers after midnight. Rainfall amounts around a tenth of an inch. Lows in the mid-50s. Southwest winds 10 to 15 miles an hour. Gusts up to 35 miles an hour, decreasing to 25 miles an hour after midnight. Chance of rain 80%. Wednesday, cooler. Showers through 2 p.m., then showers likely and a slight chance of thunderstorms after 2 p.m. Rainfall amounts between a quarter and half inch. Highs in the lower 60s. Southwest winds 10 to 15 miles an hour with gusts up to 25 miles an hour. Chance of rain near 100%. Wednesday night, cooler. Mostly cloudy. Showers likely before 8 p.m., then a chance of showers after 8 p.m. Rainfall amounts less than a tenth of an inch. Lows in the lower 40s. Northwest winds 5 to 10 miles an hour with gusts up to 25 miles an hour. Chance of rain 60%. And now the extended forecast for South Central Pennsylvania. Thursday, partly sunny with a 50% chance of showers. Highs in the upper 50s. Thursday night, partly cloudy. Lows in the upper 30s. Friday, mostly sunny. Highs in the lower 60s. Friday night, partly cloudy with a 40% chance of showers. Lows in the mid-40s. Saturday, showers likely and a slight chance of thunderstorms. Highs in the mid-60s. Chance of rain 70%. Saturday night, mostly clear. Lows in the mid-40s. Sunday, mostly sunny with a chance of showers. Highs in the lower 70s. Chance of rain 40%. Sunday night, showers likely. Lows around 50. Chance of rain 60%. Monday, showers likely. Cooler. Highs in the lower 60s. Chance of rain 70%. The 8 to 14 day outlook, from Tuesday, May 12th to Monday, May 18th, calls for below normal temperatures and above normal precipitation. Normal high temperatures across central Pennsylvania during this period range from the mid-60s over the Allegheny Mountains to the low 70s across the lower Susquehanna Valley. Normal lows range from the low 40s over the Alleghenies to the low 50s across the lower Susquehanna Valley. Here are the 10 a.m. conditions in the Altoona area. In Altoona, it was sunny. The temperature was 72 degrees, the dew point 47, and the relative humidity 40%. The wind was southwest at 16 miles an hour, gusting to 25. The pressure was 29.82 inches and falling. At State College, it was mostly sunny. The temperature was 70 degrees, the dew point 50, and the relative humidity 49%. The wind was southwest at 14 miles an hour, gusting to 22. The pressure was 29.79 inches and falling. Now, a few other local conditions. Johnstown, partly sunny 65, Dubois, partly sunny 65, La Trobe, sunny 70, Pittsburgh cloudy 68, Erie, cloudy 66, Bradford partly sunny 63. To the south and east, York, sunny 72, Selins Grove sunny 70, Harrisburg mostly sunny 70, Philadelphia mostly sunny 72, Baltimore mostly sunny 72, Washington D.C. mostly sunny 71. Once again, in Altoona it was 72 degrees under sunny skies. And at State College it was 70 degrees under mostly sunny skies. This is NOAA Weather Radio, All Hazards Station WNG589. 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

Here are the 10 a.m. conditions in the Altoona area. In Altoona, it was mostly sunny. The temperature was 72 degrees, the dew point 47, and the relative humidity 40%. The wind was southwest at 16 miles an hour, gusting to 25. The pressure was 29.82 inches and falling. At State College, it was mostly sunny. The temperature was 70 degrees, the dew point 50, and the relative humidity 49%. The wind was southwest at 14 miles an hour, gusting to 22. The pressure was 29.79 inches and falling. Now, a few other local conditions. Johnstown, partly sunny 65, Du Bois, partly sunny 65, Latrobe, sunny 70, Pittsburgh cloudy 68, Erie, partly sunny 66, Bradford partly sunny 63. To the south and east, York, sunny 72, Selins Grove sunny 70, Harrisburg mostly sunny 70, Philadelphia mostly sunny 72, Baltimore mostly sunny 72, Washington DC mostly sunny 71. Once again, in Altoona it was 72 degrees under mostly sunny skies. And at State College it was 70 degrees under mostly sunny skies. This is NOAA Weather Radio, All Hazards Station WNG 589. 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Here's the hazardous weather outlook for the following counties: Bedford, Blair, Cambria, and Huntingdon. For today and tonight, gusty southwest winds and low relative humidity could combine to produce an elevated risk of wildfire spread this afternoon, especially on ridgetops and locations where green up is not yet complete. And now the extended outlook for the period Wednesday through Monday. The probability for widespread hazardous weather is low. The Altoona climate summary for yesterday, May 4, 2026. Yesterday's high temperature of 74 degrees occurred at 2:27 p.m. This high was 6 degrees above the normal high of 68. Yesterday's low temperature of 41 degrees occurred at 2:22 a.m. This low was 5 degrees below the normal low of 46. No precipitation fell yesterday, which leaves the monthly total at 0.01 inches. This is 0.47 inches below the normal amount of 0.48 inches for May. The total precipitation for the season since March 1st still stands at 6.98 inches, which is 0.21 inches above normal. The total precipitation for the year is still 9.73 inches, which is 1.22 inches below normal. There were 7 heating degree days yesterday, which is 2 below normal. This brings the monthly total to 72, which is 36 above normal. The yearly total since July 1st is 5,613, which is 43 above normal. There were no cooling degree days yesterday, which is 1 below normal. This leaves the monthly total at 0, which is minus 3 below normal. The yearly total since January 1st is 32, which is 21 above normal. Yesterday the average wind speed was 12 miles per hour. The normal high temperature for today is 68 degrees, and the normal low is 46. The record high for today is 86, which occurred in 1949, and the record low is 29, which occurred in 1966. Sunrise today is at 6:08 a.m. and sunset is at 8:13 p.m. Tuesday starts out on the mild side with lows in the 50s to low 60s and a mix of sun and clouds. A few showers and thunderstorms early this morning will give way to a few hours of dry rain-free conditions across the Commonwealth. The recent warming trend will reach its peak today with highs in the upper 60s over the northwest mountains, to between 80 and 85 degrees near and to the southwest of I-80/I-99. Southwest winds will gust into the 30 to 35 miles per hour range during the late morning and afternoon hours. The chance for heavier rain will be increasing this afternoon, especially over northwestern Pennsylvania. Rain is expected to spread across the rest of the state Tuesday evening into Wednesday morning, with Wednesday bringing a soaking rain for the majority of the state. Rainfall totals will range from as low as a quarter inch along and south of the Pennsylvania Turnpike to upwards of an inch and a half in northwest Pennsylvania. Rain showers will linger across much of the state on Thursday, potentially mixing with snow in the northern and western mountains. Much cooler conditions will follow the passage of a cold front Wednesday night through Friday, with northern areas potentially near freezing Thursday night.
Here is the latest National Weather Service forecast for Blair and Bedford counties, including the city of Altoona. Rest of today, mostly sunny between 8 a.m. and 2 p.m., then becoming mostly cloudy. A slight chance of showers between 2 p.m. and 4 p.m. Highs in the mid-70s. Southwest winds 15 to 20 miles an hour with gusts up to 40 miles an hour. Chance of rain 20%. Tonight, mostly cloudy. A slight chance of showers between midnight and 4 a.m. A chance of showers after 4 a.m. Rainfall amounts around a tenth of an inch. Lows in the mid-50s. Southwest winds 10 to 15 miles an hour. Gusts up to 35 miles an hour through midnight. Chance of rain 50%. Wednesday, showers likely before 8 a.m., then showers between 8 a.m. and 2 p.m. Showers likely and a slight chance of thunderstorms after 2 p.m. Rainfall amounts between a quarter and a half inch. Highs in the mid-60s. Southwest winds 10 to 15 miles an hour with gusts up to 25 miles an hour. Chance of rain near 100%. Wednesday night, cooler. Mostly cloudy. Showers likely and a slight chance of thunderstorms before 8 p.m., then a chance of showers after 8 p.m. Rainfall amounts less than a tenth of an inch. Lows in the mid-40s. Northwest winds 5 to 10 miles an hour with gusts up to 25 miles an hour. Chance of rain 70%. Here is the latest National Weather Service forecast for Cambria County, including the city of Johnstown. Rest of today, mostly sunny between 8 a.m. and 2 p.m., then mostly cloudy with a slight chance of showers and thunderstorms between 2 p.m. and 4 p.m. Mostly cloudy with a chance of showers and a slight chance of thunderstorms after 4 p.m. Highs in the lower 70s. Southwest winds 15 to 20 miles an hour with gusts up to 40 miles an hour. Chance of rain 40%. Tonight, mostly cloudy. A slight chance of showers and thunderstorms through midnight, then showers after midnight. Rainfall amounts around a tenth of an inch. Lows in the mid-50s. Southwest winds 10 to 15 miles an hour. Gusts up to 35 miles an hour, decreasing to 25 miles an hour after midnight. Chance of rain 80%. Wednesday, cooler. Showers through 2 p.m., then showers likely and a slight chance of thunderstorms after 2 p.m. Rainfall amounts between a quarter and a half inch. Highs in the lower 60s. Southwest winds 10 to 15 miles an hour with gusts up to 25 miles an hour. Chance of rain near 100%. Wednesday night, cooler. Mostly cloudy. Showers likely before 8 p.m., then a chance of showers after 8 p.m. Rainfall amounts less than a tenth of an inch. Lows in the lower 40s. Northwest winds 5 to 10 miles an hour with gusts up to 25 miles an hour. Chance of rain 60%. And now the extended forecast for South Central Pennsylvania. Thursday, partly sunny with a 50% chance of showers. Highs in the upper 50s. Thursday night, partly cloudy. Lows in the upper 30s. Friday, mostly sunny. Highs in the lower 60s. Friday night, partly cloudy with a 40% chance of showers. Lows in the mid-40s. Saturday, showers likely and a slight chance of thunderstorms. Highs in the mid-60s. Chance of rain 70%. Saturday night, mostly clear. Lows in the mid-40s. Sunday, mostly sunny with a chance of showers. Highs in the lower 70s. Chance of rain 40%. Sunday night, showers likely. Lows around 50. Chance of rain 60%. Monday, showers likely. Cooler. Highs in the lower 60s. Chance of rain 70%. The 8 to 14 day outlook, from Tuesday, May 12th to Monday, May 18th, calls for below normal temperatures and above normal precipitation. Normal high temperatures across central Pennsylvania during this period range from the mid-60s over the Allegheny Mountains to the low 70s across the lower Susquehanna Valley. Normal lows range from the low 40s over the Alleghenies to the low 50s across the lower Susquehanna Valley. Here are the 10 a.m. conditions in the Altoona area. In Altoona, it was mostly sunny.
the temperature was 72 degrees, the dew point 47, and the relative humidity 40%. The wind was southwest at 16 miles an hour, gusting to 25. The pressure was 29.82 inches and falling. At State College, it was mostly sunny. The temperature was 70 degrees, the dew point 50, and the relative humidity 49%. The wind was southwest at 14 miles an hour, gusting to 22. The pressure was 29.79 inches and falling. Now, a few other local conditions: Johnstown, partly sunny 65, Dubois, partly sunny 65, Latrobe, sunny 70, Pittsburgh cloudy 68, Erie, partly sunny 66, Bradford partly sunny 63. To the south and east, York, sunny 72, Selins Grove sunny 70, Harrisburg mostly sunny 70, Philadelphia mostly sunny 72, Baltimore mostly sunny 72, Washington DC mostly sunny 71. Once again, in Altoona it was 72 degrees under mostly sunny skies. And at State College it was 70 degrees under mostly sunny skies. This is NOAA Weather Radio, All Hazards Station WNG 589. Serving South Central Pennsylvania, and originating from the National Weather Service Office in State College. Here's the hazardous weather outlook for the following counties: Bedford, Blair, Cambria, and Huntingdon. For today and tonight, gusty southwest winds and low relative humidity could combine to produce an elevated risk of wildfire spread this afternoon, especially on ridgetops and locations where green up is not yet complete. And now the extended outlook for the period Wednesday through Monday. The probability for widespread hazardous weather is low. 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Broadcasts originate from the National Weather Service in State College and are transmitted from the tower facilities provided by the Blair County Emergency Management Agency in Frankstown on a frequency of 162.425 MHz. We are located at Innovation Park in State College. 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Properly set weather radios with the alarm device will alert you when severe weather warnings or watches are issued. Programming on this station will be temporarily changed during severe weather to bring you the latest information. Warnings and safety information from the National Weather Service may someday save your life or protect your property. The Altoona Climate Summary for yesterday, May 4, 2026. Yesterday's high temperature of 74 degrees occurred at 2:27 p.m. This high was 6 degrees above the normal high of 68. Yesterday's low temperature of 41 degrees occurred at 2:22 a.m. This low was 5 degrees below the normal low of 46. No precipitation fell yesterday, which leaves the monthly total at 0.01 inches. This is 0.47 inches below the normal amount of 0.48 inches for May. The total precipitation for the season since March 1st still stands at 6.98 inches, which is 0.21 inches above normal. The total precipitation for the year is still 9.73 inches, which is 1.22 inches below normal. There were 7 heating degree days yesterday, which is 2 below normal. This brings the monthly total to 72, which is 36 above normal. The yearly total since July 1st is 5,613, which is 43 above normal. There were no cooling degree days yesterday, which is 1 below normal. This leaves the monthly total at 0, which is minus 3 below normal. The yearly total since January 1st is 32, which is 21 above normal. Yesterday the average wind speed was 12 miles per hour. The normal high temperature for today is 68 degrees, and the normal low is 46. The record high for today is 86, which occurred in 1949, and the record low is 29, which occurred in 1966. Sunrise today is at 6:08 a.m. and sunset is at 8:13 p.m. Tuesday starts out on the mild side with lows in the 50s to low 60s and a mix of sun and clouds. A few showers and thunderstorms early this morning will give way to a few hours of dry rain-free conditions across the Commonwealth. The recent warming trend will reach its peak today with highs in the upper 60s over the northwest mountains, to between 80 and 85 degrees near and to the southwest of I-80/I-99. Southwest winds will gust into the 30 to 35 miles per hour range during the late morning and afternoon hours.
the chance for heavier rain will be increasing this afternoon, especially over northwestern Pennsylvania. Rain is expected to spread across the rest of the state Tuesday evening into Wednesday morning, with Wednesday bringing a soaking rain for the majority of the state. Rainfall totals will range from as low as a quarter inch along and south of the Pennsylvania Turnpike to upwards of an inch and a half in northwest Pennsylvania. Rain showers will linger across much of the state on Thursday, potentially mixing with snow in the northern and western mountains. Much cooler conditions will follow the passage of a cold front Wednesday night through Friday, with northern areas potentially near freezing Thursday night. Here is the latest National Weather Service forecast for Blair and Bedford counties, including the city of Altoona. Rest of today, mostly sunny between 8 a.m. and 2 p.m., then becoming mostly cloudy. A slight chance of showers between 2 p.m. and 4 p.m. Highs in the mid-70s. Southwest winds 15 to 20 miles an hour with gusts up to 40 miles an hour. Chance of rain 20%. Tonight, mostly cloudy. A slight chance of showers between midnight and 4 a.m. A chance of showers after 4 a.m. Rainfall amounts around a tenth of an inch. Lows in the mid-50s. Southwest winds 10 to 15 miles an hour. Gusts up to 35 miles an hour through midnight. Chance of rain 50%. Wednesday, showers likely before 8 a.m., then showers between 8 a.m. and 2 p.m. Showers likely and a slight chance of thunderstorms after 2 p.m. Rainfall amounts between a quarter and a half inch. Highs in the mid-60s. Southwest winds 10 to 15 miles an hour with gusts up to 25 miles an hour. Chance of rain near 100%. Wednesday night, cooler. Mostly cloudy. Showers likely and a slight chance of thunderstorms before 8 p.m., then a chance of showers after 8 p.m. Rainfall amounts less than a tenth of an inch. Lows in the mid-40s. Northwest winds 5 to 10 miles an hour with gusts up to 25 miles an hour. Chance of rain 70%. Here is the latest National Weather Service forecast for Cambria County, including the city of Johnstown. Rest of today, mostly sunny between 8 a.m. and 2 p.m., then mostly cloudy with a slight chance of showers and thunderstorms between 2 p.m. and 4 p.m. Mostly cloudy with a chance of showers and a slight chance of thunderstorms after 4 p.m. Highs in the lower 70s. Southwest winds 15 to 20 miles an hour with gusts up to 40 miles an hour. Chance of rain 40%. Tonight, mostly cloudy. A slight chance of showers and thunderstorms through midnight, then showers after midnight. Rainfall amounts around a tenth of an inch. Lows in the mid-50s. Southwest winds 10 to 15 miles an hour. Gusts up to 35 miles an hour, decreasing to 25 miles an hour after midnight. Chance of rain 80%. Wednesday, cooler. Showers through 2 p.m., then showers likely and a slight chance of thunderstorms after 2 p.m. Rainfall amounts between a quarter and a half inch. Highs in the lower 60s. Southwest winds 10 to 15 miles an hour with gusts up to 25 miles an hour. Chance of rain near 100%. Wednesday night, cooler. Mostly cloudy. Showers likely before 8 p.m., then a chance of showers after 8 p.m. Rainfall amounts less than a tenth of an inch. Lows in the lower 40s. Northwest winds 5 to 10 miles an hour with gusts up to 25 miles an hour. Chance of rain 60%. And now the extended forecast for South Central Pennsylvania. Thursday, partly sunny with a 50% chance of showers. Highs in the upper 50s. Thursday night, partly cloudy. Lows in the upper 30s. Friday, mostly sunny. Highs in the lower 60s. Friday night, partly cloudy with a 40% chance of showers. Lows in the mid-40s. Saturday, showers likely and a slight chance of thunderstorms. Highs in the mid-60s. Chance of rain 70%. Saturday night, mostly clear. Lows in the mid-40s. Sunday, mostly sunny with a chance of showers. Highs in the lower 70s. Chance of rain 40%. Sunday night, showers likely. Lows around 50. Chance of rain 60%. Monday, showers likely. Cooler. Highs in the lower 60s.
chance of rain 70%. The 8 to 14 day outlook, from Tuesday, May 12th to Monday, May 18th, calls for below normal temperatures and above normal precipitation. Normal high temperatures across central Pennsylvania during this period range from the mid-60s over the Allegheny Mountains to the low 70s across the lower Susquehanna Valley. Normal lows range from the low 40s over the Alleghenies to the low 50s across the lower Susquehanna Valley. Here are the 10 a.m. conditions in the Altoona area. In Altoona, it was mostly sunny. The temperature was 72 degrees, the dew point 47, and the relative humidity 40%. The wind was southwest at 16 miles an hour, gusting to 25. The pressure was 29.82 inches and falling. At State College, it was mostly sunny. The temperature was 70 degrees, the dew point 50, and the relative humidity 49%. The wind was southwest at 14 miles an hour, gusting to 22. The pressure was 29.79 inches and falling. Now, a few other local conditions. Johnstown, partly sunny 65. DuBois, partly sunny 65. La Trobe, sunny 70. Pittsburgh, cloudy 68. Erie, partly sunny 66. Bradford, partly sunny 63. To the south and east, York, sunny 72, Selins Grove sunny 70, Harrisburg mostly sunny 70, Philadelphia mostly sunny 72, Baltimore mostly sunny 72, Washington DC mostly sunny 71. Once again, in Altoona it was 72 degrees under mostly sunny skies. And at State College it was 70 degrees under mostly sunny skies. This is NOAA Weather Radio, All Hazards Station WMG 589. 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Here's the hazardous weather outlook for the following counties: Bedford, Blair, Cambria, and Huntingdon. For today and tonight, gusty southwest winds and low relative humidity could combine to produce an elevated risk of wildfire spread this afternoon, especially on ridgetops and locations where green up is not yet complete. And now the extended outlook for the period Wednesday through Monday. The probability for widespread hazardous weather is low. Tuesday starts out on the mild side with lows in the 50s to low 60s and a mix of sun and clouds. A few showers and thunderstorms early this morning will give way to a few hours of dry rain-free conditions across the Commonwealth. The recent warming trend will reach its peak today with highs in the upper 60s over the northwest mountains to between 80 and 85 degrees near and to the southwest of I-80/I-99. Southwest winds will gust into the 30 to 35 miles per hour range during the late morning and afternoon hours. The chance for heavier rain will be increasing this afternoon, especially over northwestern Pennsylvania. Rain is expected to spread across the rest of the state Tuesday evening into Wednesday morning, with Wednesday bringing a soaking rain for the majority of the state. Rainfall totals will range from as low as a quarter inch along and south of the Pennsylvania Turnpike to upwards of an inch and a half in northwest Pennsylvania. Rain showers will linger across much of the state on Thursday, potentially mixing with snow in the northern and western mountains. Much cooler conditions will follow the passage of a cold front Wednesday night through Friday, with northern areas potentially near freezing Thursday night. Here is the latest National Weather Service forecast for Blair and Bedford counties, including the city of Altoona. Rest of today, mostly sunny between 10 a.m. and 2 p.m., then mostly cloudy with a slight chance of showers between 2 p.m. and 4 p.m. Mostly cloudy after 4 p.m. Highs in the mid-70s. Southwest winds 15 to 20 miles an hour with gusts up to 40 miles an hour. A slight chance of showers between midnight and 4 a.m. A chance of showers after 4 a.m. Rainfall amounts around a tenth of an inch. Lows in the mid-50s. Southwest winds 10 to 15 miles an hour. Gusts up to 35 miles an hour through midnight. Chance of rain 50%. Wednesday, showers likely before 8 a.m., then showers between 8 a.m. and 2 p.m. Showers likely and a slight chance of thunderstorms after 2 p.m. Rainfall amounts between a quarter and a half inch. Highs in the mid-60s. Southwest winds 10 to 15 miles an hour with gusts up to 25 miles an hour. Chance of rain near 100%. Wednesday night, cooler.
mostly cloudy. Showers likely and a slight chance of thunderstorms before 8 p.m., then a chance of showers after 8 p.m. Rainfall amounts less than a tenth of an inch. Lows in the mid-40s. Northwest winds 5 to 10 miles an hour with gusts up to 25 miles an hour. Chance of rain 70%. Here is the latest National Weather Service forecast for Cambria County, including the city of Johnstown. Rest of today, partly sunny between 10 a.m. and 2 p.m., then mostly cloudy with a slight chance of showers and thunderstorms between 2 p.m. and 4 p.m. Mostly cloudy with a chance of showers and a slight chance of thunderstorms after 4 p.m. Highs in the lower 70s. Southwest winds 15 to 20 miles an hour with gusts up to 40 miles an hour. Chance of rain 40%. Tonight, mostly cloudy. A slight chance of showers and thunderstorms through midnight, then showers after midnight. Rainfall amounts around a tenth of an inch. Lows in the mid-50s. Southwest winds 10 to 15 miles an hour. Gusts up to 35 miles an hour, decreasing to 25 miles an hour after midnight. Chance of rain 80%. Wednesday, cooler. Showers through 2 p.m., then showers likely and a slight chance of thunderstorms after 2 p.m. Rainfall amounts between a quarter and a half inch. Highs in the lower 60s. Southwest winds 10 to 15 miles an hour with gusts up to 25 miles an hour. Chance of rain near 100%. Wednesday night, cooler. Mostly cloudy. Showers likely before 8 p.m., then a chance of showers after 8 p.m. Rainfall amounts less than a tenth of an inch. Lows in the lower 40s. Northwest winds 5 to 10 miles an hour with gusts up to 25 miles an hour. Chance of rain 60%. And now the extended forecast for South Central Pennsylvania. Thursday, partly sunny with a 50% chance of showers. Highs in the upper 50s. Thursday night, partly cloudy. Lows in the upper 30s. Friday, mostly sunny. Highs in the lower 60s. Friday night, partly cloudy with a 40% chance of showers. Lows in the mid-40s. Saturday, showers likely and a slight chance of thunderstorms. Highs in the mid-60s. Chance of rain 70%. Saturday night, mostly clear. Lows in the mid-40s. Sunday, mostly sunny with a chance of showers. Highs in the lower 70s. Chance of rain 40%. Sunday night, showers likely. Lows around 50. Chance of rain 60%. Monday, showers likely. Cooler. Highs in the lower 60s. Chance of rain 70%. The 8 to 14 day outlook, from Tuesday, May 12th to Monday, May 18th, calls for below normal temperatures and above normal precipitation. Normal high temperatures across central Pennsylvania during this period range from the mid-60s over the Allegheny Mountains to the low 70s across the lower Susquehanna Valley. Normal lows range from the low 40s over the Alleghenies to the low 50s across the lower Susquehanna Valley. Here are the 10 a.m. conditions in the Altoona area. In Altoona, it was mostly sunny. The temperature was 72 degrees, the dew point 47, and the relative humidity 40%. The wind was southwest at 16 miles an hour gusting to 25. The pressure was 29.82 inches and falling. At State College, it was mostly sunny. The temperature was 70 degrees, the dew point 50, and the relative humidity 49%. The wind was southwest at 14 miles an hour gusting to 22. The pressure was 29.79 inches and falling. Now, a few other local conditions. Johnstown, partly sunny 65, Dubois, partly sunny 65, Latrobe, sunny 70, Pittsburgh cloudy 68, Erie, partly sunny 66, Bradford partly sunny 63. To the south and east, York, sunny 72, Selins Grove sunny 70, Harrisburg mostly sunny 70, Philadelphia mostly sunny 72, Baltimore mostly sunny 72, Washington D.C. mostly sunny 71. Once again, in Altoona it was 72 degrees under mostly sunny skies. And at State College it was 70 degrees under mostly sunny skies. This is NOAA Weather Radio, All Hazards Station WNG 589.
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Here's the hazardous weather outlook for the following counties: Bedford, Blair, Cambria, and Huntingdon. For today and tonight, gusty southwest winds and low relative humidity could combine to produce an elevated risk of wildfire spread this afternoon, especially on ridgetops and locations where green up is not yet complete. And now the extended outlook for the period Wednesday through Monday. The probability for widespread hazardous weather is low. Tuesday starts out on the mild side with lows in the 50s to low 60s and a mix of sun and clouds. A few showers and thunderstorms early this morning will give way to a few hours of dry rain-free conditions across the Commonwealth. The recent warming trend will reach its peak today with highs in the upper 60s over the northwest mountains, to between 80 and 85 degrees near and to the southwest of I-80/I-99. Southwest winds will gust into the 30 to 35 miles per hour range during the late morning and afternoon hours. The chance for heavier rain will be increasing this afternoon, especially over northwestern Pennsylvania. Rain is expected to spread across the rest of the state Tuesday evening into Wednesday morning, with Wednesday bringing a soaking rain for the majority of the state. Rainfall totals will range from as low as a quarter inch along and south of the Pennsylvania Turnpike to upwards of an inch and a half in northwest Pennsylvania. Rain showers will linger across much of the state on Thursday, potentially mixing with snow in the northern and western mountains. Much cooler conditions will follow the passage of a cold front Wednesday night through Friday, with northern areas potentially near freezing Thursday night. Here is the latest National Weather Service forecast for Blair and Bedford counties, including the city of Altoona. Rest of today, mostly sunny between 10 a.m. and 2 p.m., then mostly cloudy with a slight chance of showers between 2 p.m. and 4 p.m. Mostly cloudy after 4 p.m. Highs in the mid-70s. Southwest winds 15 to 20 miles an hour with gusts up to 40 miles an hour. Chance of rain 20%. Tonight, mostly cloudy. A slight chance of showers between midnight and 4 a.m. A chance of showers after 4 a.m. Rainfall amounts around a tenth of an inch. Lows in the mid-50s. Southwest winds 10 to 15 miles an hour. Gusts up to 35 miles an hour through midnight. Chance of rain 50%. Wednesday, showers likely before 8 a.m., then showers between 8 a.m. and 2 p.m. Showers likely and a slight chance of thunderstorms after 2 p.m. Rainfall amounts between a quarter and a half inch. High. ...25 miles an hour. Chance of rain near 100%. Wednesday night, cooler. Mostly cloudy. Showers likely and a slight chance of thunderstorms before 8 p.m., then a chance of showers after 8 p.m. Rainfall amounts less than a tenth of an inch. Lows in the mid-40s. Northwest winds 5 to 10 miles an hour with gusts up to 25 miles an hour. Chance of rain 70%. Here is the latest National Weather Service forecast for Cambria County, including the city of Johnstown. Rest of today, partly sunny between 10 a.m. and 2 p.m., then mostly cloudy with a slight chance of showers and thunderstorms between 2 p.m. and 4 p.m. Mostly cloudy with a chance of showers and a slight chance of thunderstorms after 4 p.m. Highs in the lower 70s. Southwest winds 15 to 20 miles an hour with gusts up to 40 miles an hour. Chance of rain 40%. Tonight, mostly cloudy. A slight chance of showers and thunderstorms through midnight, then showers after midnight. Rainfall amounts around a tenth of an inch. Lows in the mid-50s. Southwest winds 10 to 15 miles an hour. Gusts up to 35 miles an hour, decreasing to 25 miles an hour after midnight. Chance of rain 80%. Wednesday, cooler. Showers through 2 p.m., then showers likely and a slight chance of thunderstorms after 2 p.m. Rainfall amounts between a quarter and a half inch. Highs in the lower 60s. Southwest winds 10 to 15 miles an hour with gusts up to 25 miles an hour. Chance of rain near 100%. Wednesday night, cooler. Mostly cloudy. Showers likely before 8 p.m., then a chance of showers after 8 p.m. Rainfall amounts less than a tenth of an inch. Lows in the lower 40s.
Northwest winds 5 to 10 miles an hour with gusts up to 25 miles an hour. Chance of rain 60%. And now the extended forecast for South Central Pennsylvania. Thursday, partly sunny with a 50% chance of showers. Highs in the upper 50s. Thursday night, partly cloudy. Lows in the upper 30s. Friday, mostly sunny. Highs in the lower 60s. Friday night, partly cloudy with a 40% chance of showers. Lows in the mid 40s. Saturday, showers likely and a slight chance of thunderstorms. Highs in the mid 60s. Chance of rain 70%. Saturday night, mostly clear. Lows in the mid 40s. Sunday, mostly sunny with a chance of showers. Highs in the lower 70s. Chance of rain 40%. Sunday night, showers likely. Lows around 50. Chance of rain 60%. Monday, showers likely. Cooler. Highs in the lower 60s. Chance of rain 70%. The 8 to 14 day outlook, from Tuesday, May 12th to Monday, May 18th, calls for below normal temperatures and above normal precipitation. Normal high temperatures across central Pennsylvania during this period range from the mid-60s over the Allegheny Mountains to the low 70s across the lower Susquehanna Valley. Normal lows range from the low 40s over the Alleghenies to the low 50s across the lower Susquehanna Valley. Here are the 10 a.m. conditions in the Altoona area. In Altoona, it was mostly sunny. The temperature was 72 degrees, the dew point 47, and the relative humidity 40%. The wind was southwest at 16 miles an hour, gusting to 25. The pressure was 29.82 inches and falling. At State College, it was mostly sunny. The temperature was 70 degrees, the dew point 50, and the relative humidity 49%. The wind was southwest at 14 miles an hour, gusting to 22. The pressure was 29.79 inches and falling. Now, a few other local conditions. Johnstown, partly sunny 65. DuBois, partly sunny 65. Latrobe, sunny 70. Pittsburgh, cloudy 68. Erie, partly sunny 66. Bradford, partly sunny 63. To the south and east, York, sunny 72. Selins Grove, sunny 70. Harrisburg, mostly sunny 70. Philadelphia, mostly sunny 72. Baltimore, mostly sunny 72. Washington, D.C., mostly sunny 71. Once again, in Altoona, it was 72 degrees under mostly sunny skies. And at State College, it was 70 degrees under mostly sunny skies. This is NOAA Weather Radio, All Hazards Station WNG 589. 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Here's the hazardous weather outlook for the following counties: Bedford, Blair, Cambria, and Huntingdon. For today and tonight, gusty southwest winds and low relative humidity could combine to produce an elevated risk of wildfire spread this afternoon, especially on ridgetops and locations where green up is not yet complete. And now the extended outlook for the period Wednesday through Monday. The probability for widespread hazardous weather is low. The recent warming trend will reach its peak today with highs in the upper 60s over the northwest mountains to between 80 and 85 degrees near and to the southwest of I-80/I-99. Southwest winds will gust into the 30 to 35 miles per hour range during the late morning and afternoon hours. Numerous showers and a few thunderstorms are expected for the northwestern third to half of the Commonwealth this afternoon and evening. There is a chance for heavier rain over northwestern Pennsylvania. Rain is expected to spread across the rest of the state tonight, with Wednesday bringing a soaking rain for the majority of the state. Rainfall totals through Wednesday night will range from as low as a quarter inch along and south of the Pennsylvania Turnpike to upwards of an inch and a half in northwestern Pennsylvania. Rain showers will linger across much of the state on Thursday, potentially mixing with snow in the northern and western mountains. Much cooler conditions will follow the passage of a cold front Wednesday night through Friday, with northern areas potentially near freezing Thursday night. Here is the latest National Weather Service forecast for Blair and Bedford counties, including the city of Altoona. Rest of today, mostly sunny between 10 a.m. and 2 p.m., then mostly cloudy with a slight chance of showers between 2 p.m. and 4 p.m. Mostly cloudy after 4 p.m.
highs in the mid-70s. Southwest winds 15 to 20 miles an hour with gusts up to 40 miles an hour. Chance of rain 20%. Tonight, mostly cloudy. A slight chance of showers between midnight and 4 a.m. A chance of showers after 4 a.m. Rainfall amounts around a tenth of an inch. Lows in the mid-50s. Southwest winds 10 to 15 miles an hour. Gusts up to 35 miles an hour through midnight. Chance of rain 50%. Wednesday, showers likely before 8 a.m., then showers between 8 a.m. and 2 p.m. Showers likely and a slight chance of thunderstorms after 2 p.m. Rainfall amounts between a quarter and a half inch. Highs in the mid-60s. Southwest winds 10 to 15 miles an hour with gusts up to 25 miles an hour. Chance of rain near 100%. Wednesday night, cooler. Mostly cloudy. Showers likely and a slight chance of thunderstorms before 8 p.m., then a chance of showers after 8 p.m. Rainfall amounts less than a tenth of an inch. Lows in the mid-40s. Northwest winds 5 to 10 miles an hour with gusts up to 25 miles an hour. Chance of rain 70%. Here is the latest National Weather Service forecast for Cambria County, including the city of Johnstown. Rest of today, partly sunny between 10 a.m. and 2 p.m., then mostly cloudy with a slight chance of showers and thunderstorms between 2 p.m. and 4 p.m. Mostly cloudy with a chance of showers and a slight chance of thunderstorms after 4 p.m. Highs in the lower 70s. Southwest winds 15 to 20 miles an hour with gusts up to 40 miles an hour. Chance of rain 40%. Tonight, mostly cloudy. A slight chance of showers and thunderstorms through midnight, then showers after midnight. Rainfall amounts around a tenth of an inch. Lows in the mid-50s. Southwest winds 10 to 15 miles an hour. Gusts up to 35 miles an hour, decreasing to 25 miles an hour after midnight. Chance of rain 80%. Wednesday, cooler. Showers through 2 p.m., then showers likely and a slight chance of thunderstorms after 2 p.m. Rainfall amounts between a quarter and a half inch. Highs in the lower 60s. Southwest winds 10 to 15 miles an hour with gusts up to 25 miles an hour. Chance of rain near 100%. Wednesday night, cooler. Mostly cloudy. Showers likely before 8 p.m., then a chance of showers after 8 p.m. Rainfall amounts less than a tenth of an inch. Lows in the lower 40s. Northwest winds 5 to 10 miles an hour with gusts up to 25 miles an hour. Chance of rain 60%. And now the extended forecast for South Central Pennsylvania. Thursday, partly sunny with a 50% chance of showers. Highs in the upper 50s. Thursday night, partly cloudy. Lows in the upper 30s. Friday, mostly sunny. Highs in the lower 60s. Friday night, partly cloudy with a 40% chance of showers. Lows in the mid-40s. Saturday, showers likely and a slight chance of thunderstorms. Highs in the mid-60s. Chance of rain 70%. Saturday night, mostly clear. Lows in the mid-40s. Sunday, mostly sunny with a chance of showers. Highs in the lower 70s. Chance of rain 40%. Sunday night, showers likely. Lows around 50. Chance of rain 60%. Monday, showers likely. Cooler. Highs in the lower 60s. Chance of rain 70%. The 8 to 14 day outlook, from Tuesday, May 12th to Monday, May 18th, calls for below normal temperatures and above normal precipitation. Normal high temperatures across central Pennsylvania during this period range from the mid-60s over the Allegheny Mountains to the low 70s across the lower Susquehanna Valley. Normal lows range from the low 40s over the Alleghenies to the low 50s across the lower Susquehanna Valley. Here are the 10 a.m. conditions in the Altoona area. In Altoona, it was mostly sunny. The temperature was 72 degrees, the dew point 47, and the relative humidity 40%. The wind was southwest at 16 miles an hour gusting to 25. The pressure was 29.82 inches and falling. At State College, it was mostly sunny.
the temperature was 70 degrees, the dew point 50, and the relative humidity 49%. The wind was southwest at 14 miles an hour, gusting to 22. The pressure was 29.79 inches and falling. Now, a few other local conditions: Johnstown, partly sunny 65, Dubois, partly sunny 65, La Trobe, sunny 70, Pittsburgh cloudy 68, Erie, partly sunny 66, Bradford partly sunny 63. To the south and east, York, sunny 72, Selins Grove sunny 70, Harrisburg mostly sunny 70, Philadelphia mostly sunny 72, Baltimore mostly sunny 72, Washington DC mostly sunny 71. Once again, in Altoona it was 72 degrees under mostly sunny skies. And at State College it was 70 degrees under mostly sunny skies. This is NOAA Weather Radio, All Hazards Station WNG 589. 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Here's the hazardous weather outlook for the following counties: Bedford, Blair, Cambria, and Huntingdon. For today and tonight, gusty southwest winds and low relative humidity could combine to produce an elevated risk of wildfire spread this afternoon, especially on ridgetops and locations where green up is not yet complete. And now the extended outlook for the period Wednesday through Monday. The probability for widespread hazardous weather is low. The recent warming trend will reach its peak today with highs in the upper 60s over the northwest mountains, to between 80 and 85 degrees near and to the southwest of I-80/I-99. Southwest winds will gust into the 30 to 35 miles per hour range during the late morning and afternoon hours. Numerous showers and a few thunderstorms are expected for the northwestern third to half of the Commonwealth this afternoon and evening. There is a chance for heavier rain over northwestern Pennsylvania. Rain is expected to spread across the rest of the state tonight, with Wednesday bringing a soaking rain for the majority of the state. Rainfall totals through Wednesday night will range from as low as a quarter inch along and south of the Pennsylvania Turnpike to upwards of an inch and a half in northwestern Pennsylvania. Rain showers will linger across much of the state on Thursday, potentially mixing with snow in the northern and western mountains. Much cooler conditions will follow the passage of a cold front Wednesday night through Friday, with northern areas potentially near freezing Thursday night. Here is the latest National Weather Service forecast for Blair and Bedford counties, including the city of Altoona. Rest of today, mostly sunny between 10 a.m. and 2 p.m., then mostly cloudy with a slight chance of showers between 2 p.m. and 4 p.m. Mostly cloudy after 4 p.m. Highs in the mid-70s. Southwest winds 15 to 20 miles an hour with gusts up to 40 miles an hour. Chance of rain 20%. Tonight, mostly cloudy. A slight chance of showers between midnight and 4 a.m. A chance of showers after 4 a.m. Rainfall amounts around a tenth of an inch. Lows in the mid-50s. Southwest winds 10 to 15 miles an hour. Gusts up to 35 miles an hour through midnight. Chance of rain 50%. Wednesday, showers likely before 8 a.m., then showers between 8 a.m. and 2 p.m. Showers likely and a slight chance of thunderstorms after 2 p.m. Rainfall amounts between a quarter and a half inch. Highs in the mid-60s. Southwest winds 10 to 15 miles an hour with gusts up to 25 miles an hour. Chance of rain near 100%. Wednesday night, cooler. Mostly cloudy. Showers likely and a slight chance of thunderstorms before 8 p.m., then a chance of showers after 8 p.m. Rainfall amounts less than a tenth of an inch. Lows in the mid-40s. Northwest winds 5 to 10 miles an hour with gusts up to 25 miles an hour. Chance of rain 70%. Here is the latest National Weather Service forecast for Cambria County, including the city of Johnstown. Rest of today, partly sunny between 10 a.m. and 2 p.m., then mostly cloudy with a slight chance of showers and thunderstorms between 2 p.m. and 4 p.m. Mostly cloudy with a chance of showers and a slight chance of thunderstorms after 4 p.m. Highs in the lower 70s. Southwest winds 15 to 20 miles an hour with gusts up to 40 miles an hour. Chance of rain 40%. Tonight, mostly cloudy. A slight chance of showers and thunderstorms through midnight, then showers after midnight.
Rainfall amounts around a tenth of an inch. Lows in the mid-50s. Southwest winds 10 to 15 miles an hour. Gusts up to 35 miles an hour, decreasing to 25 miles an hour after midnight. Chance of rain 80%. Wednesday, cooler. Showers through 2 p.m. Between a quarter and a half inch. Highs in the lower 60s. Southwest winds 10 to 15 miles an hour with gusts up to 25 miles an hour. Chance of rain near 100%. Wednesday night, cooler. Mostly cloudy. Showers likely before 8 p.m., then a chance of showers after 8 p.m. Rainfall amounts less than a tenth of an inch. Lows in the lower 40s. Northwest winds 5 to 10 miles an hour with gusts up to 25 miles an hour. Chance of rain 60%. And now the extended forecast for South Central Pennsylvania. Thursday, partly sunny with a 50% chance of showers. Highs in the upper 50s. Thursday night, partly cloudy. Lows in the upper 30s. Friday, mostly sunny. Highs in the lower 60s. Friday night, partly cloudy with a 40% chance of showers. Lows in the mid-40s. Saturday, showers likely and a slight chance of thunderstorms. Highs in the mid-60s. Chance of rain 70%. Saturday night, mostly clear. Lows in the mid-40s. Sunday, mostly sunny with a chance of showers. Highs in the lower 70s. Chance of rain 40%. Sunday night, showers likely. Lows around 50. Chance of rain 60%. Monday, showers likely. Cooler. Highs in the lower 60s. Chance of rain 70%. The 8 to 14 day outlook, from Tuesday, May 12th to Monday, May 18th, calls for below normal temperatures and above normal precipitation. Normal high temperatures across central Pennsylvania during this period range from the mid-60s over the Allegheny Mountains to the low 70s across the lower Susquehanna Valley. Normal lows range from the low 40s over the Alleghenies to the low 50s across the lower Susquehanna Valley. Here are the 11 a.m. conditions in the Altoona area. In Altoona, it was mostly sunny. The temperature was 73 degrees, the dew point 47, and the relative humidity 39%. The wind was west at 18 miles an hour, gusting to 38. The pressure was 29.82 inches and steady. At State College, it was partly sunny. The temperature was 72 degrees, the dew point 50, and the relative humidity 46%. The wind was west at 16 miles an hour, gusting to 30. The pressure was 29.80 inches and rising. Now, a few other local conditions. Johnstown, partly sunny 65, Dubois, partly sunny 67, Pittsburgh, partly sunny 69, Erie, cloudy 67, Bradford, partly sunny 63. To the south and east, York, sunny 76, Selins Grove, sunny 74, Harrisburg, mostly sunny 74, Philadelphia, mostly sunny 75, Baltimore, mostly sunny 76, Washington, D.C., mostly sunny 76. Once again, in Altoona, it was 73 degrees under mostly sunny skies. And at State College, it was 72 degrees under partly sunny skies. This is NOAA Weather Radio, All Hazards Station WNG 589. 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Here's the hazardous weather outlook for the following counties: Bedford, Blair, Cambria, and Huntingdon. For today and tonight, gusty southwest winds and low relative humidity could combine to produce an elevated risk of wildfire spread this afternoon, especially on ridgetops and locations where green up is not yet complete. And now the extended outlook for the period Wednesday through Monday. The probability for widespread hazardous weather is low. The recent warming trend will reach its peak today with highs in the upper 60s over the northwest mountains to between 80 and 85 degrees near and to the southwest of I-80/I-99. Southwest winds will gust into the 30 to 35 miles per hour range during the late morning and afternoon hours. Numerous showers and a few thunderstorms are expected for the northwestern third to half of the Commonwealth this afternoon and evening. There is a chance for heavier rain over northwestern Pennsylvania.
rain is expected to spread across the rest of the state tonight, with Wednesday bringing a soaking rain for the majority of the state. Rainfall totals through Wednesday night will range from as low as a quarter inch along and south of the Pennsylvania Turnpike to upwards of an inch and a half in northwestern Pennsylvania. Rain showers will linger across

then showers between 8 a.m. and 2 p.m. Showers likely and a slight chance of thunderstorms after 2 p.m. Rainfall amounts between a quarter and a half inch. Highs in the mid-60s. Southwest winds 10 to 15 miles an hour with gusts up to 25 miles an hour. Chance of rain near 100%. Wednesday night, cooler. Mostly cloudy. Showers likely and a slight chance of thunderstorms before 8 p.m., then a chance of showers after 8 p.m. Rainfall amounts less than a tenth of an inch. Lows in the mid-40s. Northwest winds 5 to 10 miles an hour with gusts up to 25 miles an hour. Chance of rain 70%. Here is the latest National Weather Service forecast for Cambria County, including the city of Johnstown. Rest of today, partly sunny between 10 a.m. and 2 p.m., then mostly cloudy with a slight chance of showers and thunderstorms between 2 p.m. and 4 p.m. Mostly cloudy with a chance of showers and a slight chance of thunderstorms after 4 p.m. Highs in the lower 70s. Southwest winds 15 to 20 miles an hour with gusts up to 40 miles an hour. Chance of rain 40%. Tonight, mostly cloudy. A slight chance of showers and thunderstorms through midnight, then showers after midnight. Rainfall amounts around a tenth of an inch. Lows in the mid-50s. Southwest winds 10 to 15 miles an hour. Gusts up to 35 miles an hour, decreasing to 25 miles an hour after midnight. Chance of rain 80%. Wednesday, cooler. Showers through 2 p.m., then showers likely and a slight chance of thunderstorms after 2 p.m. Rainfall amounts between a quarter and a half inch. Highs in the lower 60s. Southwest winds 10 to 15 miles an hour with gusts up to 25 miles an hour. Chance of rain near 100%. Wednesday night, cooler. Mostly cloudy. Showers likely before 8 p.m., then a chance of showers after 8 p.m. Rainfall amounts less than a tenth of an inch. Lows in the lower 40s. Northwest winds 5 to 10 miles an hour with gusts up to 25 miles an hour. Chance of rain 60%. And now the extended forecast for South Central Pennsylvania. Thursday, partly sunny with a 50% chance of showers. Highs in the upper 50s.

40% chance of showers. Lows in the mid-40s. Saturday, showers likely and a slight chance of thunderstorms. Highs in the mid-60s. Chance of rain 70%. Saturday night, mostly clear. Lows in the mid-40s. Sunday, mostly sunny with a chance of showers. Highs in the lower 70s. Chance of rain 40%. Sunday night, showers likely. Lows around 50. Chance of rain 60%. Monday, showers likely. Cooler. Highs in the lower 60s. Chance of rain 70%. The 8 to 14 day outlook, from Tuesday, May 12th to Monday, May 18th, calls for below normal temperatures and above normal precipitation. Normal high temperatures across central Pennsylvania during this period range from the mid-60s over the Allegheny Mountains to the low 70s across the lower Susquehanna Valley. Normal lows range from the low 40s over the Alleghenies to the low 50s across the lower Susquehanna Valley. Here are the 11 a.m. conditions in the Altoona area. In Altoona, it was mostly sunny. The temperature was 73 degrees, the dew point 47, and the relative humidity 39%. The wind was west at 18 miles an hour, gusting to 38. The pressure was 29.82 inches and steady. At State College, it was partly sunny. The temperature was 72 degrees, the dew point 50, and the relative humidity 46%. The wind was west at 16 miles an hour, gusting to 30. The pressure was 29.80 inches and rising. Now, a few other local conditions. Johnstown, partly sunny 65, Dubois, partly sunny 67, Pittsburgh, partly sunny 69, Erie, cloudy 67, Bradford, cloudy 63. To the south and east, York, sunny 76, Selins Grove, sunny 74, Harrisburg, mostly sunny 74, Philadelphia, mostly sunny 75, Baltimore,

mostly sunny 76. Washington, D.C., mostly sunny 76. Once again, in Altoona, it was 73 degrees under mostly sunny skies. And at State College, it was 72 degrees under partly sunny skies. This is NOAA Weather Radio, All Hazards Station WNG 589. 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Here's the hazardous weather outlook for the following counties: Bedford, Blair, Cambria, and Huntingdon. For today and tonight, gusty southwest winds and low relative humidity could combine to produce an elevated risk of wildfire spread this afternoon, especially on ridgetops and locations where green up is not yet complete. And now the extended outlook for the period Wednesday through Monday. The probability for widespread hazardous weather is low. The recent warming trend will reach its peak today with highs in the upper 60s over the northwest mountains, to between 80 and 85 degrees near and to the southwest of I-80/I-99. Southwest winds will gust into the 30 to 35 miles per hour range during the late morning and afternoon hours. Numerous showers and a few thunderstorms are expected for the northwestern third to half of the Commonwealth this afternoon and evening. There is a chance for heavier rain over northwestern Pennsylvania. Rain is expected to spread across the rest of the state tonight, with Wednesday bringing a soaking rain for the majority of the state. Rainfall totals through Wednesday night will range from as low as a quarter inch along and south of the Pennsylvania Turnpike to upwards of an inch and a half in northwestern Pennsylvania. Rain showers will linger across much of the state on Thursday, potentially mixing with snow in the northern and western mountains. Much cooler conditions will follow the passage of the cold front Wednesday night through Friday, with northern areas potentially near freezing Thursday night. Here is the latest National Weather Service forecast for Blair and Bedford counties, including the city of Altoona. Rest of today, mostly sunny between 10 a.m. and 2 p.m., then mostly cloudy with a slight chance of showers between 2 p.m. and 4 p.m. Mostly cloudy after 4 p.m. Highs in the mid-70s. Southwest winds 15 to 20 miles an hour with gusts up to 40 miles an hour. Chance of rain 20%. Tonight, mostly cloudy. A slight chance of showers between midnight and 4 a.m. A chance of showers after 4 a.m. Rainfall amounts around a tenth of an inch. Lows in the mid-50s. Southwest winds 10 to 15 miles an hour. Gusts up to 35 miles an hour through midnight. Chance of rain 50%. Wednesday, showers likely before 8 a.m., then showers between 8 a.m. and 2 p.m. Showers likely and a slight chance of thunderstorms after 2 p.m. Rainfall amounts between a quarter and a half inch. Highs in the mid-60s. Southwest winds 10 to 15 miles an hour with gusts up to 25 miles an hour. Chance of rain near 100%. Wednesday night, cooler. Mostly cloudy. Showers likely and a slight chance of thunderstorms before 8 p.m., then a chance of showers after 8 p.m. Rainfall amounts less than a tenth of an inch. Lows in the mid-40s. Northwest winds 5 to 10 miles an hour with gusts up to 25 miles an hour. Chance of rain 70%. Here is the latest National Weather Service forecast for Cambria County, including the city of Johnstown. Rest of today, partly sunny between 10 a.m. and 2 p.m., then mostly cloudy with a slight chance of showers and thunderstorms between 2 p.m. and 4 p.m. Mostly cloudy with a chance of showers and a slight chance of thunderstorms after 4 p.m. Highs in the lower 70s. Southwest winds 15 to 20 miles an hour with gusts up to 40 miles an hour. Chance of rain 40%. Tonight, mostly cloudy. A slight chance of showers and thunderstorms through midnight, then showers after midnight. Rainfall amounts around a tenth of an inch. Lows in the mid-50s. Southwest winds 10 to 15 miles an hour. Gusts up to 35 miles an hour, decreasing to 25 miles an hour after midnight. Chance of rain 80%. Wednesday, cooler. Showers through 2 p.m., then showers likely and a slight chance of thunderstorms after 2 p.m. Rainfall amounts between a quarter and a half inch. Highs in the lower 60s. Southwest winds 10 to 15 miles an hour with gusts up to 25 miles an hour. Chance of rain near 100%. Wednesday night, cooler. Mostly cloudy.
Showers likely before 8 p.m., then a chance of showers after 8 p.m. Rainfall amounts less than a tenth of an inch. Lows in the lower 40s. Northwest winds 5 to 10 miles an hour with gusts up to 25 miles an hour. Chance of rain 60%. And now the extended forecast for South Central Pennsylvania. Thursday, partly sunny with a 50% chance of showers. Highs in the upper 50s. Thursday night, partly cloudy. Lows in the upper 30s. Friday, mostly sunny. Highs in the lower 60s. Friday night, partly cloudy with a 40% chance of showers. Lows in the mid 40s. Saturday, showers likely and a slight chance of thunderstorms. Highs in the mid 60s. Chance of rain 70%. Saturday night, mostly clear. Lows in the mid 40s. Sunday, mostly sunny with a chance of showers. Highs in the lower 70s. Chance of rain 40%. Sunday night, showers likely. Lows around 50. Chance of rain 60%. Monday, showers likely. Cooler. Highs in the lower 60s. Chance of rain 70%. The 8 to 14 day outlook, from Tuesday, May 12th to Monday, May 18th, calls for below normal temperatures and above normal precipitation. Normal high temperatures across central Pennsylvania during this period range from the mid-60s over the Allegheny Mountains to the low 70s across the lower Susquehanna Valley. Normal lows range from the low 40s over the Alleghenies to the low 50s across the lower Susquehanna Valley. Here are the 11 a.m. conditions in the Altoona area. In Altoona, it was mostly sunny. The temperature was 73 degrees, the dew point 47, and the relative humidity 39%. The wind was west at 18 miles an hour, gusting to 38. The pressure was 29.82 inches and steady. At State College, it was partly sunny. The temperature was 72 degrees, the dew point 50, and the relative humidity 46%. The wind was west at 16 miles an hour, gusting to 30. The pressure was 29.80 inches and rising. Now, a few other local conditions. Johnstown, partly sunny 65, Dubois, partly sunny 67, Pittsburgh, partly sunny 69, Erie, cloudy 67, Bradford, cloudy 63. To the south and east, York, sunny 76, Selins Grove, sunny 74, Harrisburg, mostly sunny 74, Philadelphia, mostly sunny 75, Baltimore, mostly sunny 76, Washington, D.C., mostly sunny 76. Once again, in Altoona, it was 73 degrees under mostly sunny skies. And at State College, it was 72 degrees under partly sunny skies. This is NOAA Weather Radio, All Hazards Station WNG 589. 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Here's the hazardous weather outlook for the following counties: Bedford, Blair, Cambria, and Huntingdon. For today and tonight, gusty southwest winds and low relative humidity could combine to produce an elevated risk of wildfire spread this afternoon, especially on ridgetops and locations where green up is not yet complete. And now the extended outlook for the period Wednesday through Monday. The probability for widespread hazardous weather is low. The recent warming trend will reach its peak today with highs in the upper 60s over the northwest mountains to between 80 and 85 degrees near and to the southwest of I-80/I-99. Southwest winds will gust into the 30 to 35 miles per hour range during the late morning and afternoon hours. Numerous showers and a few thunderstorms are expected for the northwestern third to half of the Commonwealth this afternoon and evening. There is a chance for heavier rain over northwestern Pennsylvania. Rain is expected to spread across the rest of the state tonight, with Wednesday bringing a soaking rain for the majority of the state. Rainfall totals through Wednesday night will range from as low as a quarter inch along and south of the Pennsylvania Turnpike to upwards of an inch and a half in northwestern Pennsylvania. Rain showers will linger across much of the state on Thursday, potentially mixing with snow in the northern and western mountains. Much cooler conditions will follow the passage of a cold front Wednesday night through Friday, with northern areas potentially near freezing Thursday night. Here is the latest National Weather Service forecast for Blair and Bedford counties, including the city of Altoona.
Rest of today, mostly sunny between 10 a.m. and 2 p.m., then mostly cloudy with a slight chance of showers between 2 p.m. and 4 p.m. Mostly cloudy after 4 p.m. Highs in the mid-70s. Southwest winds 15 to 20 miles an hour with gusts up to 40 miles an hour. Chance of rain 20%. Tonight, mostly cloudy. A slight chance of showers between midnight and 4 a.m. A chance of showers after 4 a.m. Rainfall amounts around a tenth of an inch. Lows in the mid-50s. Southwest winds 10 to 15 miles an hour. Gusts up to 35 miles an hour through midnight. Chance of rain 50%. Wednesday, showers likely before 8 a.m., then showers between 8 a.m. and 2 p.m. Showers likely and a slight chance of thunderstorms after 2 p.m. Rainfall amounts between a quarter and a half inch. Highs in the mid-60s. Southwest winds 10 to 15 miles an hour with gusts up to 25 miles an hour. Chance of rain near 100%. Wednesday night, cooler. Mostly cloudy. Showers likely and a slight chance of thunderstorms before 8 p.m., then a chance of showers after 8 p.m. Rainfall amounts less than a tenth of an inch. Lows in the mid-40s. Northwest winds 5 to 10 miles an hour with gusts up to 25 miles an hour. Chance of rain 70%. Here is the latest National Weather Service forecast for Cambria County, including the city of Johnstown. Rest of today, partly sunny between 10 a.m. and 2 p.m., then mostly cloudy with a slight chance of showers and thunderstorms between 2 p.m. and 4 p.m. Mostly cloudy with a chance of showers and a slight chance of thunderstorms after 4 p.m. Highs in the lower 70s. Southwest winds 15 to 20 miles an hour with gusts up to 40 miles an hour. Chance of rain 40%. Tonight, mostly cloudy. A slight chance of showers and thunderstorms through midnight, then showers after midnight. Rainfall amounts around a tenth of an inch. Lows in the mid-50s. Southwest winds 10 to 15 miles an hour. Gusts up to 35 miles an hour, decreasing to 25 miles an hour after midnight. Chance of rain 80%. Wednesday, cooler. Showers through 2 p.m., then showers likely and a slight chance of thunderstorms after 2 p.m. Rainfall amounts between a quarter and a half inch. Highs in the lower 60s. Southwest winds 10 to 15 miles an hour with gusts up to 25 miles an hour. Chance of rain near 100%. Wednesday night, cooler. Mostly cloudy. Showers likely before 8 p.m., then a chance of showers after 8 p.m. Rainfall amounts less than a tenth of an inch. Lows in the lower 40s. Northwest winds 5 to 10 miles an hour with gusts up to 25 miles an hour. Chance of rain 60%. And now the extended forecast for South Central Pennsylvania. Thursday, partly sunny with a 50% chance of showers. Highs in the upper 50s. Thursday night, partly cloudy. Lows in the upper 30s. Friday, mostly sunny. Highs in the lower 60s. Friday night, partly cloudy with a 40% chance of showers. Lows in the mid-40s. Saturday, showers likely and a slight chance of thunderstorms. Highs in the mid-60s. Chance of rain 70%. Saturday night, mostly clear. Lows in the mid-40s. Sunday, mostly sunny with a chance of showers. Highs in the lower 70s. Chance of rain 40%. Sunday night, showers likely. Lows around 50. Chance of rain 60%. Monday, showers likely. Cooler. Highs in the lower 60s. Chance of rain 70%. 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Broadcasts originate from the National Weather Service in State College and are transmitted from the tower facilities provided by the Blair County Emergency Management Agency in Frankstown on a frequency of 162.425 MHz. 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Properly set weather radios with the alarm device will alert you when severe weather warnings or watches are issued. Programming on this station will be temporarily changed during severe weather to bring you the latest information.
Warnings and safety information from the National Weather Service may someday save your life or protect your property. The 8 to 14 day outlook from Tuesday.

miles an hour gusting to 30. The pressure was 29.80 inches and rising. Now, a few other local conditions: Johnstown, partly sunny 65, DuBois, partly sunny 67, Pittsburgh, partly sunny 69, Erie, cloudy 67, Bradford, cloudy 63. To the south and east, York, sunny 76, Selims Grove, sunny 74, Harrisburg, mostly sunny 74, Philadelphia, mostly sunny 75, Baltimore, mostly sunny 76, Washington, D.C., mostly sunny 76. Once again, in Altoona it was 73 degrees under mostly sunny skies. And at State College it was 72 degrees under partly sunny skies. This is NOAA Weather Radio, All Hazards Station WNG 589. 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Here's the hazardous weather outlook for the following counties: Bedford, Blair, Cambria, and Huntingdon. For today and tonight, gusty southwest winds and low relative humidity could combine to produce an elevated risk of wildfire spread this afternoon, especially on ridgetops and locations where green up is not yet complete. And now the extended outlook for the period Wednesday through Monday. The probability for widespread hazardous weather is low. The recent warming trend will reach its peak today with highs in the upper 60s over the northwest mountains, to between 80 and 85 degrees near and to the southwest of I-80/I-99. Southwest winds will gust into the 30 to 35 miles per hour range during the late morning and afternoon hours. Numerous showers and a few thunderstorms are expected for the northwestern third to half of the Commonwealth this afternoon and evening. There is a chance for heavier rain over northwestern Pennsylvania. Rain is expected to spread across the rest of the state tonight, with Wednesday bringing a soaking rain for the majority of the state. Rainfall totals through Wednesday night will range from as low as a quarter inch along and south of the Pennsylvania Turnpike to upwards of an inch and a half in northwestern Pennsylvania. Rain showers will linger across much of the state on Thursday, potentially mixing with snow in the northern and western mountains. Much cooler conditions will follow the passage of a cold front Wednesday night through Friday, with northern areas potentially near freezing Thursday night. Here is the latest National Weather Service forecast for Blair and Bedford counties, including the city of Altoona. Rest of today, mostly sunny between 10 a.m. and 2 p.m., then mostly cloudy with a slight chance of showers between 2 p.m. and 4 p.m. Mostly cloudy after 4 p.m. Highs in the mid-70s. Southwest winds 15 to 20 miles an hour with gusts up to 40 miles an hour. Chance of rain 20%. Tonight, mostly cloudy. A slight chance of showers between midnight and 4 a.m. A chance of showers after 4 a.m. Rainfall amounts around a tenth of an inch. Lows in the mid-50s. Southwest winds 10 to 15 miles an hour. Gusts up to 35 miles an hour through midnight. Chance of rain 50%. Wednesday, showers likely before 8 a.m., then showers between 8 a.m. and 2 p.m. Showers likely and a slight chance of thunderstorms after 2 p.m. Rainfall amounts between a quarter and a half inch. Highs in the mid-60s. Southwest winds 10 to 15 miles an hour with gusts up to 25 miles an hour. Chance of rain near 100%. Wednesday night, cooler. Mostly cloudy. Showers likely and a slight chance of thunderstorms before 8 p.m., then a chance of showers after 8 p.m. Rainfall amounts less than a tenth of an inch. Lows in the mid-40s. Northwest winds 5 to 10 miles an hour with gusts up to 25 miles an hour. Chance of rain 70%. Here is the latest National Weather Service forecast for Cambria County, including the city of Johnstown. Rest of today, partly sunny between 10 a.m. and 2 p.m., then mostly cloudy with a slight chance of showers and thunderstorms between 2 p.m. and 4 p.m. Mostly cloudy with a chance of showers and a slight chance of thunderstorms after 4 p.m. Highs in the lower 70s. Southwest winds 15 to 20 miles an hour with gusts up to 40 miles an hour. Chance of rain 40%. Tonight, mostly cloudy. A slight chance of showers and thunderstorms through midnight, then showers after midnight. Rainfall amounts around a tenth of an inch. Lows in the mid-50s. Southwest winds 10 to 15 miles an hour.
Gusts up to 35 miles an hour, decreasing to 25 miles an hour after midnight. Chance of rain 80%. Wednesday, cooler. Showers through 2 p.m., then showers likely and a slight chance of thunderstorms after 2 p.m. Rainfall amounts between a quarter and a half inch. Highs in the lower 60s. Southwest winds 10 to 15 miles an hour with gusts up to 25 miles an hour. Chance of rain near 100%. Wednesday night, cooler. Mostly cloudy. Showers likely before 8 p.m., then a chance of showers after 8 p.m. Rainfall amounts less than a tenth of an inch. Lows in the lower 40s. Northwest winds 5 to 10 miles an hour with gusts up to 25 miles an hour. Chance of rain 60%. And now the extended forecast for South Central Pennsylvania. Thursday, partly sunny with a 50% chance of showers. Highs in the upper 50s. Thursday night, partly cloudy. Lows in the upper 30s. Friday, mostly sunny. Highs in the lower 60s. Friday night, partly cloudy with a 40% chance of showers. Lows in the mid 40s. Saturday, showers likely and a slight chance of thunderstorms. Highs in the mid 60s. Chance of rain 70%. Saturday night, mostly clear. Lows in the mid 40s. Sunday, mostly sunny with a chance of showers. Highs in the lower 70s. Chance of rain 40%. Sunday night, showers likely. Lows around 50. Chance of rain 60%. Monday, showers likely. Cooler. Highs in the lower 60s. Chance of rain 70%. The 8 to 14 day outlook, from Tuesday, May 12th to Monday, May 18th, calls for below normal temperatures and above normal precipitation. Normal high temperatures across central Pennsylvania during this period range from the mid-60s over the Allegheny Mountains to the low 70s across the lower Susquehanna Valley. Normal lows range from the low 40s over the Alleghenies to the low 50s across the lower Susquehanna Valley. Here are the 11 a.m. conditions in the Altoona area. In Altoona, it was mostly sunny. The temperature was 73 degrees, the dew point 47, and the relative humidity 39%. The wind was west at 18 miles an hour, gusting to 38. The pressure was 29.82 inches and steady. At State College, it was partly sunny. The temperature was 72 degrees, the dew point 50, and the relative humidity 46%. The wind was west at 16 miles an hour, gusting to 30. The pressure was 29.80 inches and rising. Now, a few other local conditions. Johnstown, partly sunny 65, DuBois, partly sunny 67, Pittsburgh, partly sunny 69, Erie, cloudy 67, Bradford, cloudy 63. To the south and east, York, sunny 76, Selins Grove, sunny 74, Harrisburg, mostly sunny 74. Philadelphia mostly sunny 75, Baltimore mostly sunny 76, Washington D.C. mostly sunny 76. Once again, in Altoona it was 73 degrees under mostly sunny skies. And at State College it was 72 degrees under partly sunny skies. This is NOAA Weather Radio, All Hazards Station WNG 589. 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Here's the hazardous weather outlook for the following counties: Bedford, Blair, Cambria, and Huntingdon. For today and tonight, gusty southwest winds and low relative humidity could combine to produce an elevated risk of wildfire spread this afternoon, especially on ridgetops and locations where green up is not yet complete. And now the extended outlook for the period Wednesday through Monday. The probability for widespread hazardous weather is low. The recent warming trend will reach its peak today with highs in the upper 60s over the northwest mountains to between 80 and 85 degrees near and to the southwest of I-80/I-99. Southwest winds will gust into the 30 to 35 miles per hour range during the late morning and afternoon hours. Numerous showers and a few thunderstorms are expected for the northwestern third to half of the Commonwealth this afternoon and evening. There is a chance for heavier rain over northwestern Pennsylvania. Rain is expected to spread across the rest of the state tonight, with Wednesday bringing a soaking rain for the majority of the state.
Rainfall totals through Wednesday night will range from as low as a quarter inch along and south of the Pennsylvania Turnpike to upwards of an inch and a half in northwestern Pennsylvania. Rain showers will linger across much of the state on Thursday, potentially mixing with snow in the northern and western mountains. Much cooler conditions will follow the passage of a cold front Wednesday night through Friday, with northern areas potentially near freezing Thursday night. Here is the latest National Weather Service forecast for Blair and Bedford counties, including the city of Altoona. Rest of today, mostly sunny between 10 a.m. and 2 p.m., then mostly cloudy with a slight chance of showers between 2 p.m. and 4 p.m. Mostly cloudy after 4 p.m. Highs in the mid-70s. Southwest winds 15 to 20 miles an hour with gusts up to 40 miles an hour. Chance of rain 20%. Tonight, mostly cloudy. A slight chance of showers between midnight and 4 a.m. A chance of showers after 4 a.m. Rainfall amounts around a tenth of an inch. Lows in the mid-50s. Southwest winds 10 to 15 miles an hour. Gusts up to 35 miles an hour through midnight. Chance of rain 50%. Wednesday, showers likely before 8 a.m., then showers between 8 a.m. and 2 p.m. Showers likely and a slight chance of thunderstorms after 2 p.m. Rainfall amounts between a quarter and a half inch. Highs in the mid-60s. Southwest winds 10 to 15 miles an hour with gusts up to 25 miles an hour. Chance of rain near 100%. Wednesday night, cooler. Mostly cloudy. Showers likely and a slight chance of thunderstorms before 8 p.m., then a chance of showers after 8 p.m. Rainfall amounts less than a tenth of an inch. Lows in the mid-40s. Northwest winds 5 to 10 miles an hour with gusts up to 25 miles an hour. Chance of rain 70%. Here is the latest National Weather Service forecast for Cambria County, including the city of Johnstown. Rest of today, partly sunny between 10 a.m. and 2 p.m., then mostly cloudy with a slight chance of showers and thunderstorms between 2 p.m. and 4 p.m. Mostly cloudy with a chance of showers and a slight chance of thunderstorms after 4 p.m. Highs in the lower 70s. Southwest winds 15 to 20 miles an hour with gusts up to 40 miles an hour. Chance of rain 40%. Tonight, mostly cloudy. A slight chance of showers and thunderstorms through midnight, then showers after midnight. Rainfall amounts around a tenth of an inch. Lows in the mid-50s. Southwest winds 10 to 15 miles an hour. Gusts up to 35 miles an hour, decreasing to 25 miles an hour after midnight. Chance of rain 80%. Wednesday, cooler. Showers through 2 p.m., then showers likely and a slight chance of thunderstorms after 2 p.m. Rainfall amounts between a quarter and a half inch. Highs in the lower 60s. Southwest winds 10 to 15 miles an hour with gusts up to 25 miles an hour. Chance of rain near 100%. Wednesday night, cooler. Mostly cloudy. Showers likely before 8 p.m., then a chance of showers after 8 p.m. Rainfall amounts less than a tenth of an inch. Lows in the lower 40s. Northwest winds 5 to 10 miles an hour with gusts up to 25 miles an hour. Chance of rain 60%. And now the extended forecast for South Central Pennsylvania. Thursday, partly sunny with a 50% chance of showers. Highs in the upper 50s. Thursday night, partly cloudy. Lows in the upper 30s. Friday, mostly sunny. Highs in the lower 60s. Friday night, partly cloudy with a 40% chance of showers. Lows in the mid-40s. Saturday, showers likely and a slight chance of thunderstorms. Highs in the mid-60s. Chance of rain 70%. Saturday night, mostly clear. Lows in the mid-40s. Sunday, mostly sunny with a chance of showers. Highs in the lower 70s. Chance of rain 40%. Sunday night, showers likely. Lows around 50. Chance of rain 60%. Monday, showers likely. Cooler. Highs in the lower 60s. Chance of rain 70%. The 8 to 14 day outlook, from Tuesday, May 12th to Monday, May 18th, calls for below normal temperatures and above normal precipitation.
Normal high temperatures across central Pennsylvania during this period range from the mid-60s over the Allegheny Mountains to the low 70s across the lower Susquehanna Valley. Normal lows range from the low 40s over the Alleghenies to the low 50s across the lower Susquehanna Valley. Here are the 11 a.m. conditions in the Altoona area. In Altoona, it was mostly sunny. The temperature was 73 degrees, the dew point 47, and the relative humidity 39%. The wind was west at 18 miles an hour, gusting to 38. The pressure was 29.82 inches and steady. At State College, it was partly sunny. The temperature was 72 degrees, the dew point 50, and the relative humidity 46%. The wind was west at 16 miles an hour, gusting to 30. The pressure was 29.80 inches and rising. Now, a few other local conditions. Johnstown, partly sunny 65, Dubois, partly sunny 67, Pittsburgh, partly sunny 69, Erie, cloudy 67, Bradford, cloudy 63. To the south and east, York, sunny 76, Selins Grove, sunny 74, Harrisburg, mostly sunny 74, Philadelphia, mostly sunny 75, Baltimore, mostly sunny 76, Washington, D.C., mostly sunny 76. Once again, in Altoona it was 73 degrees under mostly sunny skies. And at State College it was 72 degrees under partly sunny skies. 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Here's the hazardous weather outlook for the following counties: Bedford, Blair, Cambria, and Huntingdon. For today and tonight, gusty southwest winds and low relative humidity could combine to produce an elevated risk of wildfire spread this afternoon, especially on ridgetops and locations where green up is not yet complete. And now the extended outlook for the period Wednesday through Monday. The probability for widespread hazardous weather is low. The recent warming trend will reach its peak today with highs in the upper 60s over the northwest mountains to between 80 and 85 degrees near and to the southwest of I-80/I-99. Southwest winds will gust into the 30 to 35 miles per hour range during the late morning and afternoon hours. Numerous showers and a few thunderstorms are expected for the northwestern third to half of the Commonwealth this afternoon and evening. There is a chance for heavier rain over northwestern Pennsylvania. Rain is expected to spread across the rest of the state tonight, with Wednesday bringing a soaking rain for the majority of the state. Rainfall totals through Wednesday night will range from as low as a quarter inch along and south of the Pennsylvania Turnpike to upwards of an inch and a half in northwestern Pennsylvania. Rain showers will linger across much of the state on Thursday, potentially mixing with snow in the northern and western mountains. Much cooler conditions will follow the passage of a cold front Wednesday night through Friday, with northern areas potentially near freezing Thursday night. Here is the latest National Weather Service forecast for Blair and Bedford counties, including the city of Altoona. Rest of today, mostly sunny between 10 a.m. and 2 p.m., then mostly cloudy with a slight chance of showers between 2 p.m. and 4 p.m. Mostly cloudy after 4 p.m. Highs in the mid-70s. Southwest winds 15 to 20 miles an hour with gusts up to 40 miles an hour. Chance of rain 20%. Tonight, mostly cloudy. A slight chance of showers between midnight and 4 a.m. A chance of showers after 4 a.m. Rainfall amounts around a tenth of an inch. Lows in the mid-50s. Southwest winds 10 to 15 miles an hour. Gusts up to 35 miles an hour through midnight. Chance of rain 50%. Wednesday, showers likely before 8 a.m., then showers between 8 a.m. and 2 p.m. Showers likely and a slight chance of thunderstorms after 2 p.m. Rainfall amounts between a quarter and a half inch. Highs in the mid-60s. Southwest winds 10 to 15 miles an hour with gusts up to 25 miles an hour. Chance of rain near 100%. Wednesday night. Cooler. Mostly cloudy. Showers likely and a slight chance of thunderstorms before 8 p.m., then a chance of showers after 8 p.m. Rainfall amounts less than a tenth of an inch. Lows in the mid-40s. Northwest winds 5 to 10 miles an hour with gusts up to 25 miles an hour. Chance of rain 70%.
Here is the latest National Weather Service forecast for Cambria County, including the city of Johnstown. Rest of today, partly sunny between 10 a.m. and 2 p.m., then mostly cloudy with a slight chance of showers and thunderstorms between 2 p.m. and 4 p.m. Mostly cloudy with a chance of showers and a slight chance of thunderstorms after 4 p.m. Highs in the lower 70s. Southwest winds 15 to 20 miles an hour with gusts up to 40 miles an hour. Chance of rain 40%. Tonight, mostly cloudy. A slight chance of showers and thunderstorms through midnight, then showers after midnight. Rainfall amounts around a tenth of an inch. Lows in the mid-50s. Southwest winds 10 to 15 miles an hour. Gusts up to 35 miles an hour, decreasing to 25 miles an hour after midnight. Chance of rain 80%. Wednesday, cooler. Showers through 2 p.m. Then showers likely and a slight chance of thunderstorms after 2 p.m. Rainfall amounts between a quarter and a half inch. Highs in the lower 60s. Southwest winds 10 to 15 miles an hour with gusts up to 25 miles an hour. Chance of rain near 100%. Wednesday night, cooler. Mostly cloudy. Showers likely before 8 p.m., then a chance of showers after 8 p.m. Rainfall amounts less than a tenth of an inch. Lows in the lower 40s. Northwest winds 5 to 10 miles an hour with gusts up to 25 miles an hour. Chance of rain 60%. And now the extended forecast for South Central Pennsylvania. Thursday, partly sunny with a 50% chance of showers. Highs in the upper 50s. Thursday night, partly cloudy. Lows in the upper 30s. Friday, mostly sunny. Highs in the lower 60s. Friday night, partly cloudy with a 40% chance of showers. Lows in the mid-40s. Saturday, showers likely and a slight chance of thunderstorms. Highs in the mid-60s. Chance of rain 70%. Saturday night, mostly clear. Lows in the mid-40s. Sunday, mostly sunny with a chance of showers. Highs in the lower 70s. Chance of rain 40%. Sunday night, showers likely. Lows around 50. Chance of rain 60%. Monday, showers likely. Cooler. Highs in the lower 60s. Chance of rain 70%. The 8 to 14 day outlook, from Tuesday, May 12th to Monday, May 18th, calls for below normal temperatures and above normal precipitation. Normal high temperatures across central Pennsylvania during this period range from the mid-60s over the Allegheny Mountains to the low 70s across the lower Susquehanna Valley. Normal lows range from the low 40s over the Alleghenies to the low 50s across the lower Susquehanna Valley. Here are the 11 a.m. conditions in the Altoona area. In Altoona, it was mostly sunny. The temperature was 73 degrees, the dew point 47, and the relative humidity 39%. The wind was west at 18 miles an hour, gusting to 38. The pressure was 29.82 inches and steady. At State College, it was partly sunny. The temperature was 72 degrees, the dew point 50, and the relative humidity 46%. The wind was west at 16 miles an hour, gusting to 30. The pressure was 29.80 inches and rising. Now, a few other local conditions. Johnstown, partly sunny 65, DuBois, partly sunny 67, Pittsburgh, partly sunny 69, Erie, cloudy 67, Bradford, cloudy 63. To the south and east, York, sunny 76, Selins Grove, sunny 74, Harrisburg, mostly sunny 74, Philadelphia, mostly sunny 75, Baltimore, mostly sunny 76, Washington, D.C., mostly sunny 76. Once again, in Altoona, it was 73 degrees under mostly sunny skies. And at State College, it was 72 degrees under partly sunny skies. This is NOAA Weather Radio, All Hazards Station WMG 589. 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Here's the hazardous weather outlook for the following counties: Bedford, Blair, Cambria, and Huntingdon. For today and tonight.
Gusty southwest winds and low relative humidity could combine to produce an elevated risk of wildfire spread this afternoon, especially on ridgetops and locations where green up is not yet complete. And now the extended outlook for the period Wednesday through Monday. The probability for widespread hazardous weather is low. The recent warming trend will reach its peak today with highs in the upper 60s over the northwest mountains, to between 80 and 85 degrees near and to the southwest of I-80/I-99. Southwest winds will gust into the 30 to 35 miles per hour range during the late morning and afternoon hours. Numerous showers and a few thunderstorms are expected for the northwestern third to half of the Commonwealth this afternoon and evening. There is a chance for heavier rain over northwestern Pennsylvania. Rain is expected to spread across the rest of the state tonight, with Wednesday bringing a soaking rain for the majority of the state. Rainfall totals through Wednesday night will range from as low as a quarter inch along and south of the Pennsylvania Turnpike to upwards of an inch and a half in northwestern Pennsylvania. Rain showers will linger across much of the state on Thursday, potentially mixing with snow in the northern and western mountains. Much cooler conditions will follow the passage of a cold front Wednesday night through Friday, with northern areas potentially near freezing Thursday night. Here is the latest National Weather Service forecast for Blair and Bedford counties, including the city of Altoona. Rest of today, mostly sunny between 10 a.m. and 2 p.m., then mostly cloudy with a slight chance of showers between 2 p.m. and 4 p.m. Mostly cloudy after 4 p.m. Highs in the mid-70s. Southwest winds 15 to 20 miles an hour with gusts up to 40 miles an hour. Chance of rain 20%. Tonight, mostly cloudy. A slight chance of showers between midnight and 4 a.m. A chance of showers after 4 a.m. Rainfall amounts around a tenth of an inch. Lows in the mid-50s. Southwest winds 10 to 15 miles an hour. Gusts up to 35 miles an hour through midnight. Chance of rain 50%. Wednesday, showers likely before 8 a.m., then showers between 8 a.m. and 2 p.m. Showers likely and a slight chance of thunderstorms after 2 p.m. Rainfall amounts between a quarter and a half inch. Highs in the mid-60s. Southwest winds 10 to 15 miles an hour with gusts up to 25 miles an hour. Chance of rain near 100%. Wednesday night, cooler. Mostly cloudy. Showers likely and a slight chance of thunderstorms before 8 p.m., then a chance of showers after 8 p.m. Rainfall amounts less than a tenth of an inch. Lows in the mid-40s. Northwest winds 5 to 10 miles an hour with gusts up to 25 miles an hour. Chance of rain 70%. Here is the latest National Weather Service forecast for Cambria County, including the city of Johnstown. Rest of today, partly sunny between 10 a.m. and 2 p.m., then mostly cloudy with a slight chance of showers and thunderstorms between 2 p.m. and 4 p.m. Mostly cloudy with a chance of showers and a slight chance of thunderstorms after 4 p.m. Highs in the lower 70s. Southwest winds 15 to 20 miles an hour with gusts up to 40 miles an hour. Chance of rain 40%. Tonight, mostly cloudy. A slight chance of showers and thunderstorms through midnight, then showers after midnight. Rainfall amounts around a tenth of an inch. Lows in the mid-50s. Southwest winds 10 to 15 miles an hour. Gusts up to 35 miles an hour, decreasing to 25 miles an hour after midnight. Chance of rain 80%. Wednesday, cooler. Showers through 2 p.m., then showers likely and a slight chance of thunderstorms after 2 p.m. Rainfall amounts between a quarter and a half inch. Highs in the lower 60s. Southwest winds 10 to 15 miles an hour with gusts up to 25 miles an hour. Chance of rain near 100%. Wednesday night, cooler. Mostly cloudy. Showers likely before 8 p.m., then a chance of showers after 8 p.m. Rainfall amounts less than a tenth of an inch. Lows in the lower 40s. Northwest winds 5 to 10 miles an hour with gusts up to 25 miles an hour. Chance of rain 60%. And now the extended forecast for South Central Pennsylvania. Thursday, partly sunny with a 50% chance of showers. Highs in the upper 50s. Thursday night, partly cloudy. Lows in the upper 30s.
Friday, mostly sunny. Highs in the lower 60s. Friday night, partly cloudy with a 40% chance of showers. Lows in the mid-40s. Saturday, showers likely and a slight chance of thunderstorms. Highs in the mid-60s. Chance of rain 70%. Saturday night, mostly clear. Lows in the mid-40s. Sunday, mostly sunny with a chance of showers. Highs in the lower 70s. Chance of rain 40%. Sunday night, showers likely. Lows around 50. Chance of rain 60%. Monday, showers likely. Cooler. Highs in the lower 60s. Chance of rain 70%. The 8 to 14 day outlook, from Tuesday, May 12th to Monday, May 18th, calls for below normal temperatures and above normal precipitation. Normal high temperatures across central Pennsylvania during this period range from the mid-60s over the Allegheny Mountains to the low 70s across the lower Susquehanna Valley. Normal lows range from the low 40s over the Alleghenies to the low 50s across the lower Susquehanna Valley. Here are the 11 a.m. conditions in the Altoona area. In Altoona, it was mostly sunny. The temperature was 73 degrees, the dew point 47, and the relative humidity 39%. The wind was west at 18 miles an hour, gusting to 38. The pressure was 29.82 inches and steady. At State College, it was partly sunny. The temperature was 72 degrees, the dew point 50, and the relative humidity 46%. The wind was west at 16 miles an hour, gusting to 30. The pressure was 29.80 inches and rising. Now, a few other local conditions. Johnstown, partly sunny 65, Dubois, partly sunny 67, Pittsburgh, partly sunny 69, Erie, cloudy 67, Bradford, cloudy 63. To the south and east, York, sunny 76, Selins Grove, sunny 74, Harrisburg, mostly sunny 74, Philadelphia, mostly sunny 75, Baltimore, mostly sunny 76, Washington, D.C., mostly sunny 76. Once again, in Altoona, it was 73 degrees under mostly sunny skies. And at State College, it was 72 degrees under partly sunny skies. 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Here's the hazardous weather outlook for the following counties: Bedford, Blair, Cambria, and Huntingdon. For today and tonight, gusty southwest winds and low relative humidity could combine to produce an elevated risk of wildfire spread this afternoon, especially on ridgetops and locations where green up is not yet complete. And now the extended outlook for the period Wednesday through Monday. The probability for widespread hazardous weather is low. The recent warming trend will reach its peak today with highs in the upper 60s over the northwest mountains, to between 80 and 85 degrees near and to the southwest of I-80/I-99. Southwest winds will gust into the 30 to 35 miles per hour range during the late morning and afternoon hours. Numerous showers and a few thunderstorms are expected for the northwestern third to half of the Commonwealth this afternoon and evening. There is a chance for heavier rain over northwestern Pennsylvania. Rain is expected to spread across the rest of the state tonight, with Wednesday bringing a soaking rain for the majority of the state. Rainfall totals through Wednesday night will range from as low as a quarter inch along and south of the Pennsylvania Turnpike to upwards of an inch and a half in northwestern Pennsylvania. Rain will linger across much of the state on Thursday, potentially mixing with snow in the northern and western mountains. Much cooler conditions will follow the passage of the cold front Wednesday night through Friday, with northern areas potentially near freezing Thursday night. Here is the latest National Weather Service forecast for Blair and Bedford counties, including the city of Altoona. This afternoon, mostly sunny between noon and 2 p.m., then mostly cloudy with a slight chance of showers between 2 p.m. and 4 p.m. Mostly cloudy after 4 p.m. Highs in the mid-70s. Southwest winds 15 to 20 miles an hour with gusts up to 40 miles an hour. Chance of rain 20%. Tonight, mostly cloudy. A slight chance of showers between midnight and 4 a.m. A chance of showers after 4 a.m. Rainfall amounts around a tenth of an inch. Lows in the mid-50s.
southwest winds 10 to 15 miles an hour. Gusts up to 35 miles an hour through midnight. Chance of rain 50%. Wednesday, cooler. Showers likely before 8 a.m., then showers between 8 a.m. and 2 p.m. Showers likely and a slight chance of thunderstorms after 2 p.m. Rainfall amounts between a quarter and a half inch. Highs in the mid-60s. Southwest winds 5 to 10 miles an hour with gusts up to 25 miles an hour. Chance of rain near 100%. Wednesday night, cooler. Mostly cloudy. Showers likely and a slight chance of thunderstorms before 8 p.m., then a chance of showers after 8 p.m. Rainfall amounts less than a tenth of an inch. Lows in the mid-40s. Northwest winds 5 to 10 miles an hour. Chance of rain 70%. Here is the latest National Weather Service forecast for Cambria County, including the city of Johnstown. This afternoon, partly sunny between noon and 2 p.m., then becoming mostly cloudy. A slight chance of showers and thunderstorms between 2 p.m. and 4 p.m. A chance of showers and a slight chance of thunderstorms after 4 p.m. Highs in the lower 70s. Southwest winds 15 to 20 miles an hour with gusts up to 40 miles an hour. Chance of rain 40%. Tonight, mostly cloudy. A slight chance of showers and thunderstorms through midnight, then showers after midnight. Rainfall amounts around a tenth of an inch. Lows in the mid-50s. Southwest winds 10 to 15 miles an hour. Gusts up to 35 miles an hour through midnight. Chance of rain 80%. Wednesday, cooler. Showers through 2 p.m., then showers likely and a slight chance of thunderstorms after 2 p.m. Rainfall amounts between a quarter and a half inch. Highs around 60. Southwest winds 10 to 15 miles an hour with gusts up to 25 miles an hour. Chance of rain near 100%. Wednesday night, cooler. Mostly cloudy. Showers likely before 8 p.m., then a chance of showers after 8 p.m. Rainfall amounts less than a tenth of an inch. Lows in the lower 40s. Northwest winds 5 to 10 miles an hour. Chance of rain 60%. And now the extended forecast for South Central Pennsylvania. Thursday, partly sunny with a 50% chance of showers. Highs in the upper 50s. Thursday night, partly cloudy. Lows in the upper 30s. Friday, mostly sunny. Highs around 60. Friday night, partly cloudy with a 40% chance of showers. Lows in the mid-40s. Saturday, showers likely and a slight chance of thunderstorms. Highs in the lower 60s. Chance of rain 70%. Saturday night, mostly clear. Lows in the mid-40s. Sunday, mostly sunny with a chance of showers. Highs in the lower 70s. Chance of rain 40%. Sunday night, showers likely. Lows in the upper 40s. Chance of rain 60%. Monday, showers likely. Cooler. Highs in the lower 60s. Chance of rain 70%. The 8 to 14 day outlook, from Tuesday, May 12th to Monday, May 18th, calls for below normal temperatures and above normal precipitation. Normal high temperatures across central Pennsylvania during this period range from the mid-60s over the Allegheny Mountains to the low 70s across the lower Susquehanna Valley. Normal lows range from the low 40s over the Alleghenies to the low 50s across the lower Susquehanna Valley. Here are the noon conditions in the Altoona area. In Altoona, it was mostly sunny. The temperature was 74 degrees, the dew point 45, and the relative humidity 35%.

9, La Trobe, mostly sunny 72, Pittsburgh partly sunny 71, Erie, cloudy 65, Bradford cloudy 64. To the south and east, York, sunny 77, Selins Grove sunny 76, Harrisburg mostly sunny 77, Philadelphia mostly sunny 78, Baltimore mostly sunny 78, Washington DC mostly sunny 79. Once again, in Altoona it was 74 degrees under mostly sunny skies. And at State College it was 73 degrees under mostly sunny skies. This is NOAA Weather Radio, All Hazards Station WNG 589. 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Here's the hazardous weather outlook for the following counties: Bedford, Blair, Cambria, and Huntingdon. For today and tonight, gusty southwest winds and low relative humidity could combine to produce an elevated risk of wildfire spread this afternoon, especially on ridgetops and locations where green up is not yet complete. And now the extended outlook for the period Wednesday through Monday. The probability for widespread hazardous weather is low. The recent warming trend will reach its peak today with highs in the upper 60s over the northwest mountains, to between 80 and 85 degrees near and to the southwest of I-80/I-99. Southwest winds will gust into the 30 to 35 miles per hour range during the late morning and afternoon hours. Numerous showers and a few thunderstorms are expected for the northwestern third to half of the Commonwealth this afternoon and evening. There is a chance for heavier rain over northwestern Pennsylvania. Rain is expected to spread across the rest of the state tonight, with Wednesday bringing a soaking rain for the majority of the state. Rainfall totals through Wednesday night will range from as low as a quarter inch along and south of the Pennsylvania Turnpike to upwards of an inch and a half in northwestern Pennsylvania. Rain showers will linger across much of the state on Thursday, potentially mixing with snow in the northern and western mountains. Much cooler conditions will follow the passage of a cold front Wednesday night through Friday, with northern areas potentially near freezing Thursday night. Here is the latest National Weather Service forecast for Blair and Bedford counties, including the city of Altoona. This afternoon, mostly sunny between noon and 2 p.m., then mostly cloudy with a slight chance of showers between 2 p.m. and 4 p.m. Mostly cloudy after 4 p.m. Highs in the mid-70s. Southwest winds 15 to 20 miles an hour with gusts up to 40 miles an hour. Chance of rain 20%. Tonight, mostly cloudy. A slight chance of showers between midnight and 4 a.m. A chance of showers after 4 a.m. Rainfall amounts around a tenth of an inch. Lows in the mid-50s. Southwest winds 10 to 15 miles an hour. Gusts up to 35 miles an hour through midnight. Chance of rain 50%. Wednesday, cooler. Showers likely before 8 a.m., then showers between 8 a.m. and 2 p.m. Showers likely and a slight chance of thunderstorms after 2 p.m. Rainfall amounts between a quarter and a half inch. Highs in the mid-60s. Southwest winds 5 to 10 miles an hour with gusts up to 25 miles an hour. Chance of rain near 100%. Wednesday night, cooler. Mostly cloudy. Showers likely and a slight chance of thunderstorms before 8 p.m., then a chance of showers after 8 p.m. Rainfall amounts less than a tenth of an inch. Lows in the mid-40s. Northwest winds 5 to 10 miles an hour. Chance of rain 70%. Here is the latest National Weather Service forecast for Cambria County, including the city of Johnstown. This afternoon, partly sunny between noon and 2 p.m., then becoming mostly cloudy. A slight chance of showers and thunderstorms between 2 p.m. and 4 p.m. A chance of showers and a slight chance of thunderstorms after 4 p.m. Highs in the lower 70s. Southwest winds 15 to 20 miles an hour with gusts up to 40 miles an hour. Chance of rain 40%. Tonight, mostly cloudy. A slight chance of showers and thunderstorms through midnight, then showers after midnight. Rainfall amounts around a tenth of an inch. Lows in the mid-50s. Southwest winds 10 to 15 miles an hour. Gusts up to 35 miles an hour through midnight. Chance of rain 80%. Wednesday, cooler. Showers through 2 p.m., then showers likely and a slight chance of thunderstorms after 2 p.m.

Rainfall amounts between a quarter and a half inch. Highs around 60. Southwest winds 10 to 15 miles an hour with gusts up to 25 miles an hour. Chance of rain near 100%. Wednesday night, cooler. Mostly cloudy. Showers likely before 8 p.m., then a chance of showers after 8 p.m. Rainfall amounts less than a tenth of an inch. Lows in the lower 40s. Northwest winds 5 to 10 miles an hour. Chance of rain 60%. And now the extended forecast for South Central Pennsylvania. Thursday, partly sunny with a 50% chance of showers. Highs in the upper 50s. Thursday night, partly cloudy. Lows in the upper 30s. Friday, mostly sunny. Highs around 60. Friday night, partly cloudy with a 40% chance of showers. Lows in the mid-40s. Saturday, showers likely and a slight chance of thunderstorms. Highs in the lower 60s. Chance of rain 70%. Saturday night, mostly clear. Lows in the mid-40s. Sunday, mostly sunny with a chance of showers. Highs in the lower 70s. Chance of rain 40%. Sunday night, showers likely. Lows in the upper 40s. Chance of rain 60%. Monday, showers likely. Cooler. Highs in the lower 60s. Chance of rain 70%. The 8 to 14 day outlook, from Tuesday, May 12th to Monday, May 18th, calls for below normal temperatures and above normal precipitation. Normal high temperatures across central Pennsylvania during this period range from the mid-60s over the Allegheny Mountains to the low 70s across the lower Susquehanna Valley. Normal lows range from the low 40s over the Alleghenies to the low 50s across the lower Susquehanna Valley. Here are the noon conditions in the Altoona area. In Altoona, it was mostly sunny. The temperature was 74 degrees, the dew point 45, and the relative humidity 35%. The wind was southwest at 28 miles an hour, gusting to 39. The pressure was 29.83 inches and rising. At State College, it was mostly sunny. The temperature was 73 degrees, the dew point 50, and the relative humidity 43%. The wind was west at 18 miles an hour, gusting to 31. The pressure was 29.80 inches and steady. Now, a few other local conditions. Johnstown, mostly sunny 66, Dubois, partly sunny 69, La Trobe, mostly sunny 72, Pittsburgh, partly sunny 71, Erie, cloudy 65, Bradford, cloudy 64. To the south and east, York, sunny 77, Selins Grove, mostly sunny 76, Harrisburg, mostly sunny 77, Philadelphia, mostly sunny 78, Baltimore, mostly sunny 78, Washington, D.C., mostly sunny 79. Once again, in Altoona, it was 74 degrees under mostly sunny skies. And at State College, it was 73 degrees under mostly sunny skies. This is NOAA Weather Radio, All Hazards Station WNG 589. 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Here's the hazardous weather outlook for the following counties: Bedford, Blair, Cambria, and Huntingdon. For today and tonight, gusty southwest winds and low relative humidity could combine to produce an elevated risk of wildfire spread this afternoon, especially on ridgetops and locations where green up is not yet complete. And now the extended outlook for the period Wednesday through Monday. The probability for widespread hazardous weather is low. The recent warming trend will reach its peak today with highs in the upper 60s over the northwest mountains to between 80 and 85 degrees near and to the southwest of I-80/I-99. Southwest winds will gust into the 30 to 35 miles per hour range during the late morning and afternoon hours. Numerous showers and a few thunderstorms are expected for the northwestern third to half of the Commonwealth this afternoon and evening. There is a chance for heavier rain over northwestern Pennsylvania. Rain is expected to spread across the rest of the state tonight, with Wednesday bringing a soaking rain for the majority of the state. Rainfall totals through Wednesday night will range from as low as a quarter inch along and south of the Pennsylvania Turnpike to upwards of an inch and a half in northwestern Pennsylvania. Rain showers will linger across much of the state on Thursday, potentially mixing with snow in the northern and western mountains.
Much cooler conditions will follow the passage of a cold front Wednesday night through Friday, with northern areas potentially near freezing Thursday night. Here is the latest National Weather Service forecast for Blair and Bedford counties, including the city of Altoona. This afternoon, mostly sunny between noon and 2 p.m., then mostly cloudy with a slight chance of showers between 2 p.m. and 4 p.m. Mostly cloudy after 4 p.m. Highs in the mid-70s. Southwest winds 15 to 20 miles an hour with gusts up to 40 miles an hour. Chance of rain 20%. Tonight, mostly cloudy. A slight chance of showers between midnight and 4 a.m. A chance of showers after 4 a.m. Rainfall amounts around a tenth of an inch. Lows in the mid-50s. Southwest winds 10 to 15 miles an hour. Gusts up to 35 miles an hour through midnight. Chance of rain 50%. Wednesday, cooler. Showers likely before 8 a.m., then showers between 8 a.m. and 2 p.m. Showers likely and a slight chance of thunderstorms after 2 p.m. Rainfall amounts between a quarter and a half inch. Highs in the mid-60s. Southwest winds 5 to 10 miles an hour with gusts up to 25 miles an hour. Chance of rain near 100%. Wednesday night, cooler. Mostly cloudy. Showers likely and a slight chance of thunderstorms before 8 p.m., then a chance of showers after 8 p.m. Rainfall amounts less than a tenth of an inch. Lows in the mid-40s. Northwest winds 5 to 10 miles an hour. Chance of rain 70%. Here is the latest National Weather Service forecast for Cambria County, including the city of Johnstown. This afternoon, partly sunny between noon and 2 p.m., then becoming mostly cloudy. A slight chance of showers and thunderstorms between 2 p.m. and 4 p.m. A chance of showers and a slight chance of thunderstorms after 4 p.m. Highs in the lower 70s. Southwest winds 15 to 20 miles an hour with gusts up to 40 miles an hour. Chance of rain 40%. Tonight, mostly cloudy. A slight chance of showers and thunderstorms through midnight, then showers after midnight. Rainfall amounts around a tenth of an inch. Lows in the mid-50s. Southwest winds 10 to 15 miles an hour. Gusts up to 35 miles an hour through midnight. Chance of rain 80%. Wednesday, cooler. Showers through 2 p.m., then showers likely and a slight chance of thunderstorms after 2 p.m. Rainfall amounts between a quarter and a half inch. Highs around 60. Southwest winds 10 to 15 miles an hour with gusts up to 25 miles an hour. Chance of rain near 100%. Wednesday night, cooler. Mostly cloudy. Showers likely before 8 p.m., then a chance of showers after 8 p.m. Rainfall amounts less than a tenth of an inch. Lows in the lower 40s. Northwest winds 5 to 10 miles an hour. Chance of rain 60%. And now the extended forecast for South Central Pennsylvania. Thursday, partly sunny with a 50% chance of showers. Highs in the upper 50s. Thursday night, partly cloudy. Lows in the upper 30s. Friday, mostly sunny. Highs around 60. Friday night, partly cloudy with a 40% chance of showers. Lows in the mid-40s. Saturday, showers likely and a slight chance of thunderstorms. Highs in the lower 60s. Chance of rain 70%. Saturday night, mostly clear. Lows in the mid-40s. Sunday, mostly sunny with a chance of showers. Highs in the lower 70s. Chance of rain 40%. Sunday night, showers likely. Lows in the upper 40s. Chance of rain 60%. Monday, showers likely. Cooler. Highs in the lower 60s. Chance of rain 70%. The 8 to 14 day outlook, from Tuesday, May 12th to Monday, May 18th, calls for below normal temperatures and above normal precipitation. Normal high temperatures across central Pennsylvania during this period range from the mid-60s over the Allegheny Mountains to the low 70s across the lower Susquehanna Valley. Normal lows range from the low 40s over the Alleghenies to the low 50s across the lower Susquehanna Valley.
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Broadcasts originate from the National Weather Service in State College and are transmitted from the tower facilities provided by the Blair County Emergency Management Agency in Frankstown on a frequency of 162.425 MHz. We are located at Innovation Park in State College. 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Properly set weather radios, with the alarm device, will alert you when severe weather warnings or watches are issued. Programming on this station will be temporarily changed during severe weather, to bring you the latest information. Warnings and safety information from the National Weather Service may someday save your life or protect your property. Here are the noon conditions in the Altoona area. In Altoona, it was mostly sunny. The temperature was 74 degrees, the dew point 45, and the relative humidity 35%. The wind was southwest at 28 miles an hour, gusting to 39. The pressure was 29.83 inches and rising. At State College, it was mostly sunny. The temperature was 73 degrees, the dew point 50, and the relative humidity 43%. The wind was west at 18 miles an hour, gusting to 31. The pressure was 29.80 inches and steady. Now, a few other local conditions. Johnstown, mostly sunny 66, Dubois, partly sunny 69, La Trobe, mostly sunny 72, Pittsburgh, partly sunny 71, Erie, cloudy 65, Bradford, cloudy 64. To the south and east, York, sunny 77, Selins Grove, mostly sunny 76, Harrisburg, mostly sunny 77, Philadelphia, mostly sunny 78, Baltimore, mostly sunny 78, Washington, D.C., mostly sunny 79. Once again, in Altoona, it was 74 degrees under mostly sunny skies. And at State College, it was 73 degrees under mostly sunny skies. This is NOAA Weather Radio, All Hazards Station WMG 589. 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Here's the hazardous weather outlook, for the following counties, Bedford, Blair, Cambria and Huntingdon. For today and tonight. Gusty southwest winds and low relative humidity could combine to produce an elevated risk of wildfire spread this afternoon, especially on ridgetops and locations where green up is not yet complete. And now the extended outlook for the period Wednesday through Monday. The probability for widespread hazardous weather is low. The recent warming trend will reach its peak today with highs in the upper 60s over the northwest mountains, to between 80 and 85 degrees near and to the southwest of I-80/I-99. Southwest winds will gust into the 30 to 35 miles per hour range during the late morning and afternoon hours. Numerous showers and a few thunderstorms are expected for the northwestern third to half of the Commonwealth this afternoon and evening. There is a chance for heavier rain over northwestern Pennsylvania. Rain is expected to spread across the rest of the state tonight, with Wednesday bringing a soaking rain for the majority of the state. Rainfall totals through Wednesday night will range from as low as a quarter inch along and south of the Pennsylvania Turnpike to upwards of an inch and a half in northwestern Pennsylvania. Rain showers will linger across much of the state on Thursday, potentially mixing with snow in the northern and western mountains. Much cooler conditions will follow the passage of a cold front Wednesday night through Friday, with northern areas potentially near freezing Thursday night. Here is the latest National Weather Service forecast for Blair and Bedford counties, including the city of Altoona. This afternoon, mostly sunny between noon and 2 p.m. Then mostly cloudy with a slight chance of showers between 2 p.m. and 4 p.m. Mostly cloudy after 4 p.m. Highs in the mid-70s. Southwest winds 15 to 20 miles an hour with gusts up to 40 miles an hour. Chance of rain 20%. Tonight, mostly cloudy. A slight chance of showers between midnight and 4 a.m. A chance of showers after 4 a.m. Rainfall amounts around a tenth of an inch. Lows in the mid-50s. Southwest winds 10 to 15 miles an hour. Gusts up to 35 miles an hour through midnight. Chance of rain 50%. Wednesday, cooler. Showers likely before 8 a.m., then showers between 8 a.m. and 2 p.m. Showers likely and a slight chance of thunderstorms after 2 p.m. Rainfall amounts between a quarter and a half inch. Highs in the mid-60s.
southwest winds 5 to 10 miles an hour with gusts up to 25 miles an hour. Chance of rain near 100%. Wednesday night, cooler. Mostly cloudy. Showers likely and a slight chance of thunderstorms before 8 p.m., then a chance of showers after 8 p.m. Rainfall amounts less than a tenth of an inch. Lows in the mid-40s. Northwest winds 5 to 10 miles an hour. Chance of rain 70%. Here is the latest National Weather Service forecast for Cambria County, including the city of Johnstown. This afternoon, partly sunny between noon and 2 p.m., then becoming mostly cloudy. A slight chance of showers and thunderstorms between 2 p.m. and 4 p.m. A chance of showers and a slight chance of thunderstorms after 4 p.m. Highs in the lower 70s. Southwest winds 15 to 20 miles an hour with gusts up to 40 miles an hour. Chance of rain 40%. Tonight, mostly cloudy. A slight chance of showers and thunderstorms through midnight, then showers after midnight. Rainfall amounts around a tenth of an inch. Lows in the mid-50s. Southwest winds 10 to 15 miles an hour. Gusts up to 35 miles an hour through midnight. Chance of rain 80%. Wednesday, cooler. Showers through 2 p.m., then showers likely and a slight chance of thunderstorms after 2 p.m. Rainfall amounts between a quarter and a half inch. Highs around 60. Southwest winds 10 to 15 miles an hour with gusts up to 25 miles an hour. Chance of rain near 100%. Wednesday night, cooler. Mostly cloudy. Showers likely before 8 p.m., then a chance of showers after 8 p.m. Rainfall amounts less than a tenth of an inch. Lows in the lower 40s. Northwest winds 5 to 10 miles an hour. Chance of rain 60%. And now the extended forecast for South Central Pennsylvania. Thursday, partly sunny with a 50% chance of showers. Highs in the upper 50s. Thursday night, partly cloudy. Lows in the upper 30s. Friday, mostly sunny. Highs around 60. Friday night, partly cloudy with a 40% chance of showers. Lows in the mid-40s. Saturday, showers likely and a slight chance of thunderstorms. Highs in the lower 60s. Chance of rain 70%. Saturday night, mostly clear. Lows in the mid-40s. Sunday, mostly sunny with a chance of showers. Highs in the lower 70s. Chance of rain 40%. Sunday night, showers likely. Lows in the upper 40s. Chance of rain 60%. Monday, showers likely. Cooler. Highs in the lower 60s. Chance of rain 70%. The 8 to 14 day outlook, from Tuesday, May 12th to Monday, May 18th, calls for below normal temperatures and above normal precipitation. Normal high temperatures across central Pennsylvania during this period range from the mid-60s over the Allegheny Mountains to the low 70s across the lower Susquehanna Valley. Normal lows range from the low 40s over the Alleghenies to the low 50s across the lower Susquehanna Valley. Here are the noon conditions in the Altoona area. In Altoona, it was mostly sunny. The temperature was 74 degrees, the dew point 45, and the relative humidity 35%. The wind was southwest at 28 miles an hour gusting to 39. The pressure was 29.83 inches and rising. At State College, it was mostly sunny. The temperature was 73 degrees, the dew point 50, and the relative humidity 43%. The wind was west at 18 miles an hour gusting to 31. The pressure was 29.80 inches and steady. Now, a few other local conditions. Johnstown, mostly sunny 66, Du Bois, partly sunny 69, La Trobe, mostly sunny 72, Pittsburgh, partly sunny 71, Erie, cloudy 65, Bradford, cloudy 64. To the south and east, York, sunny 77, Selins Grove, mostly sunny 76, Harrisburg, mostly sunny 77, Philadelphia, mostly sunny 78, Baltimore, mostly sunny 78, Washington, D.C., mostly sunny 79. Once again, in Altoona, it was 74 degrees under mostly sunny skies. And at State College, it was 73 degrees under mostly sunny skies.
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Here's the hazardous weather outlook for the following counties: Bedford, Blair, Cambria, and Huntingdon. For today and tonight, gusty southwest winds and low relative humidity could combine to produce an elevated risk of wildfire spread this afternoon, especially on ridgetops and locations where green up is not yet complete. And now the extended outlook for the period Wednesday through Monday. The probability for widespread hazardous weather is low. The recent warming trend will reach its peak today with highs in the upper 60s over the northwest mountains, to between 80 and 85 degrees near and to the southwest of I-80/I-99. Southwest winds will gust into the 30 to 35 miles per hour range during the late morning and afternoon hours. Numerous showers and a few thunderstorms are expected for the northwestern third to half of the Commonwealth this afternoon and evening. There is a chance for heavier rain over northwestern Pennsylvania. Rain is expected to spread across the rest of the state tonight, with Wednesday bringing a soaking rain for the majority of the state. Rainfall totals through Wednesday night will range from as low as a quarter inch along and south of the Pennsylvania Turnpike to upwards of an inch and a half in northwestern Pennsylvania. Rain showers will linger across much of the state on Thursday, potentially mixing with snow in the northern and western mountains. Much cooler conditions will follow the passage of a cold front Wednesday night through Friday, with northern areas potentially near freezing Thursday night. Here is the latest National Weather Service forecast for Blair and Bedford counties, including the city of Altoona. This afternoon, mostly sunny between noon and 2 p.m., then mostly cloudy with a slight chance of showers between 2 p.m. and 4 p.m. Mostly cloudy after 4 p.m. Highs in the mid-70s. Southwest winds 15 to 20 miles an hour with gusts up to 40 miles an hour. Chance of rain 20%. Tonight, mostly cloudy. A slight chance of showers between midnight and 4 a.m. A chance of showers after 4 a.m. Rainfall amounts around a tenth of an inch. Lows in the mid-50s. Southwest winds 10 to 15 miles an hour. Gusts up to 35 miles an hour through midnight. Chance of rain 50%. Wednesday, cooler. Showers likely before 8 a.m., then showers between 8 a.m. and 2 p.m. Showers likely and a slight chance of thunderstorms after 2 p.m. Rainfall amounts between a quarter and a half inch. Highs in the mid-60s. Southwest winds 5 to 10 miles an hour with gusts up to 25 miles an hour. Chance of rain near 100%. Wednesday night, cooler. Mostly cloudy. Showers likely and a slight chance of thunderstorms before 8 p.m., then a chance of showers after 8 p.m. Rainfall amounts less than a tenth of an inch. Lows in the mid-40s. Northwest winds 5 to 10 miles an hour. Chance of rain 70%. Here is the latest National Weather Service forecast for Cambria County, including the city of Johnstown. This afternoon, partly sunny between noon and 2 p.m., then becoming mostly cloudy. A slight chance of showers and thunderstorms between 2 p.m. and 4 p.m. A chance of showers and a slight chance of thunderstorms after 4 p.m. Highs in the lower 70s. Southwest winds 15 to 20 miles an hour with gusts up to 40 miles an hour. Chance of rain 40%. Tonight, mostly cloudy. A slight chance of showers and thunderstorms through midnight, then showers after midnight. Rainfall amounts around a tenth of an inch. Lows in the mid-50s. Southwest winds 10 to 15 miles an hour. Gusts up to 35 miles an hour through midnight. Chance of rain 80%. Wednesday, cooler. Showers through 2 p.m., then showers likely and a slight chance of thunderstorms after 2 p.m. Rainfall amounts between a quarter and a half inch. Highs around 60. Southwest winds 10 to 15 miles an hour with gusts up to 25 miles an hour. Chance of rain near 100%. Wednesday night, cooler. Mostly cloudy. Showers likely before 8 p.m., then a chance of showers after 8 p.m. Rainfall amounts less than a tenth of an inch. Lows in the lower 40s. Northwest winds 5 to 10 miles an hour. Chance of rain 60%.
And now the extended forecast for South Central Pennsylvania. Thursday, partly sunny with a 50% chance of showers. Highs in upper 50s. Thursday night, partly cloudy. Lows in the upper 30s. Friday, mostly sunny. Highs around 60. Friday night, partly cloudy with a 40% chance of showers. Lows in the mid 40s. Saturday, showers likely and a slight chance of thunderstorms. Highs in the lower 60s. Chance of rain 70%. Saturday night, mostly clear. Lows in the mid 40s. Sunday, mostly sunny with a chance of showers. Highs in the lower 70s. Chance of rain 40%. Sunday night, showers likely. Lows in the upper 40s. Chance of rain 60%. Monday, showers likely. Cooler. Highs in the lower 60s. Chance of rain 70%. The 8 to 14 day outlook, from Tuesday, May 12th to Monday, May 18th, calls for below normal temperatures and above normal precipitation. Normal high temperatures across central Pennsylvania during this period range from the mid-60s over the Allegheny Mountains to the low 70s across the lower Susquehanna Valley. Normal lows range from the low 40s over the Alleghenies to the low 50s across the lower Susquehanna Valley. Here are the noon conditions in the Altoona area. In Altoona, it was mostly sunny. The temperature was 74 degrees, the dew point 45, and the relative humidity 35%. The wind was southwest at 28 miles an hour, gusting to 39. The pressure was 29.83 inches and rising. At State College, it was mostly sunny. The temperature was 73 degrees, the dew point 50, and the relative humidity 43%. The wind was west at 18 miles an hour, gusting to 31. The pressure was 29.80 inches and steady. Now, a few other local conditions. Johnstown, mostly sunny 66, Du Bois, partly sunny 69, La Trobe, mostly sunny 72, Pittsburgh, partly sunny 71, Erie, cloudy 65, Bradford, cloudy 64. To the south and east, York, sunny 77, Selins Grove, mostly sunny 76, Harrisburg, mostly sunny 77, Philadelphia, mostly sunny 78, Baltimore, mostly sunny 78, Washington, D.C., mostly sunny 79. Once again, in Altoona, it was 74 degrees under mostly sunny skies. And at State College, it was 73 degrees under mostly sunny skies. This is NOAA Weather Radio, All Hazards Station WMG 589. 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Here's the hazardous weather outlook for the following counties: Bedford, Blair, Cambria, and Huntingdon. For today and tonight, gusty southwest winds and low relative humidity could combine to produce an elevated risk of wildfire spread this afternoon, especially on ridgetops and locations where green up is not yet complete. And now the extended outlook for the period Wednesday through Monday. The probability for widespread hazardous weather is low. The recent warming trend will reach its peak today with highs in the upper 60s over the northwest mountains to between 80 and 85 degrees near and to the southwest of I-80/I-99. Southwest winds will gust into the 30 to 35 miles per hour range during the late morning and afternoon hours. Numerous showers and a few thunderstorms are expected for the northwestern third to half of the Commonwealth this afternoon and evening. There is a chance for heavier rain over northwestern Pennsylvania. Rain is expected to spread across the rest of the state tonight, with Wednesday bringing a soaking rain for the majority of the state. Rainfall totals through Wednesday night will range from as low as a quarter inch along and south of the Pennsylvania Turnpike to upwards of an inch and a half in northwestern Pennsylvania. Rain showers will linger across much of the state on Thursday, potentially mixing with snow in the northern and western mountains. Much cooler conditions will follow the passage of the cold front Wednesday night through Friday, with northern areas potentially near freezing Thursday night. Here is the latest National Weather Service forecast for Blair and Bedford counties, including the city of Altoona. This afternoon, mostly sunny between noon and 2 p.m., then mostly cloudy with a slight chance of showers between 2 p.m. and 4 p.m. Mostly cloudy after 4 p.m. Highs in the mid-70s.
southwest winds 15 to 20 miles an hour with gusts up to 40 miles an hour. Chance of rain 20%. Tonight, mostly cloudy. A slight chance of showers between midnight and 4 a.m. A chance of showers after 4 a.m. Rainfall amounts around a tenth of an inch. Lows in the mid-50s. Southwest winds 10 to 15 miles an hour. Gusts up to 35 miles an hour through midnight. Chance of rain 50%. Wednesday, cooler. Showers likely before 8 a.m., then showers between 8 a.m. and 2 p.m. Showers likely and a slight chance of thunderstorms after 2 p.m. Rainfall amounts between a quarter and a half inch. Highs in the mid-60s. Southwest winds 5 to 10 miles an hour with gusts up to 25 miles an hour. Chance of rain near 100%. Wednesday night, cooler. Mostly cloudy. Showers likely and a slight chance of thunderstorms before 8 p.m., then a chance of showers after 8 p.m. Rainfall amounts less than a tenth of an inch. Lows in the mid-40s. Northwest winds 5 to 10 miles an hour. Chance of rain 70%. Here is the latest National Weather Service forecast for Cambria County, including the city of Johnstown. This afternoon, partly sunny between noon and 2 p.m., then becoming mostly cloudy. A slight chance of showers and thunderstorms between 2 p.m. and 4 p.m. A chance of showers and a slight chance of thunderstorms after 4 p.m. Highs in the lower 70s. Southwest winds 15 to 20 miles an hour with gusts up to 40 miles an hour. Chance of rain 40%. Tonight, mostly cloudy. A slight chance of showers and thunderstorms through midnight, then showers after midnight. Rainfall amounts around a tenth of an inch. Lows in the mid-50s. Southwest winds 10 to 15 miles an hour. Gusts up to 35 miles an hour through midnight. Chance of rain 80%. Wednesday, cooler. Showers through 2 p.m., then showers likely and a slight chance of thunderstorms after 2 p.m. Rainfall amounts between a quarter and a half inch. Highs around 60. Southwest winds 10 to 15 miles an hour with gusts up to 25 miles an hour. Chance of rain near 100%. Wednesday night, cooler. Mostly cloudy. Showers likely before 8 p.m., then a chance of showers after 8 p.m. Rainfall amounts less than a tenth of an inch. Lows in the lower 40s. Northwest winds 5 to 10 miles an hour. Chance of rain 60%. And now the extended forecast for South Central Pennsylvania. Thursday, partly sunny with a 50% chance of showers. Highs in the upper 50s. Thursday night, partly cloudy. Lows in the upper 30s. Friday, mostly sunny. Highs around 60. Friday night, partly cloudy with a 40% chance of showers. Lows in the mid-40s. Saturday, showers likely and a slight chance of thunderstorms. Highs in the lower 60s. Chance of rain 70%. Saturday night, mostly clear. Lows in the mid-40s. Sunday, mostly sunny with a chance of showers. Highs in the lower 70s. Chance of rain 40%. Sunday night, showers likely. Lows in the upper 40s. Chance of rain 60%. Monday, showers likely. Cooler. Highs in the lower 60s. Chance of rain 70%. The 8 to 14 day outlook, from Tuesday, May 12th to Monday, May 18th, calls for below normal temperatures and above normal precipitation. Normal high temperatures across central Pennsylvania during this period range from the mid-60s over the Allegheny Mountains to the low 70s across the lower Susquehanna Valley. Normal lows range from the low 40s over the Alleghenies to the low 50s across the lower Susquehanna Valley. Here are the noon conditions in the Altoona area. In Altoona, it was mostly sunny. The temperature was 74 degrees, the dew point 45, and the relative humidity 35%. The wind was southwest at 28 miles an hour, gusting to 39. The pressure was 29.83 inches and rising. At State College, it was mostly sunny. The temperature was 73 degrees, the dew point 50, and the relative humidity 43%.
The wind was west at 18 miles an hour, gusting to 31. The pressure was 29.80 inches and steady. Now, a few other local conditions: Johnstown, mostly sunny 66, DuBois, partly sunny 69, La Trobe, mostly sunny 72, Pittsburgh, partly sunny 71, Erie, cloudy 65, Bradford, cloudy 64. To the south and east, York, sunny 77, Selins Grove, mostly sunny 76, Harrisburg, mostly sunny 77, Philadelphia, mostly sunny 78, Baltimore, mostly sunny 78, Washington, D.C., mostly sunny 79. Once again, in Altoona, it was 74 degrees under mostly sunny skies. And at State College, it was 73 degrees under mostly sunny skies. This is NOAA Weather Radio, All Hazards Station WNG 589. 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Here's the hazardous weather outlook for the following counties: Bedford, Blair, Cambria, and Huntingdon. For today and tonight, gusty southwest winds and low relative humidity could combine to produce an elevated risk of wildfire spread this afternoon, especially on ridgetops and locations where green up is not yet complete. And now the extended outlook for the period Wednesday through Monday. The probability for widespread hazardous weather is low. The recent warming trend will reach its peak today, with highs in the upper 60s over the northwest mountains to between 80 and 85 degrees near and to the southwest of I-80/I-99. Southwest winds will gust into the 30 to 35 miles per hour range during the late morning and afternoon hours. Numerous showers and a few thunderstorms are expected for the northwestern third to half of the Commonwealth this afternoon and evening. There is a chance for heavier rain over northwestern Pennsylvania. Rain is expected to spread across the rest of the state tonight, with Wednesday bringing a soaking rain for the majority of the state. Rainfall totals through Wednesday night will range from as low as a quarter inch along and south of the Pennsylvania Turnpike to upwards of an inch and a half in northwestern Pennsylvania. Rain showers will linger across much of the state on Thursday, potentially mixing with snow in the northern and western mountains. Much cooler conditions will follow the passage of a cold front Wednesday night through Friday, with northern areas potentially near freezing Thursday night. Here is the latest National Weather Service forecast for Blair and Bedford counties, including the city of Altoona. This afternoon, mostly sunny between noon and 2 p.m., then mostly cloudy with a slight chance of showers between 2 p.m. and 4 p.m. Mostly cloudy after 4 p.m. Highs in the mid-70s. Southwest winds 15 to 20 miles an hour with gusts up to 40 miles an hour. Chance of rain 20%. Tonight, mostly cloudy. A slight chance of showers between midnight and 4 a.m. A chance of showers after 4 a.m. Rainfall amounts around a tenth of an inch. Lows in the mid-50s. Southwest winds 10 to 15 miles an hour. Gusts up to 35 miles an hour through midnight. Chance of rain 50%. Wednesday, cooler. Showers likely before 8 a.m., then showers between 8 a.m. and 2 p.m. Showers likely and a slight chance of thunderstorms after 2 p.m. Rainfall amounts between a quarter and a half inch. Highs in the mid-60s. Southwest winds 5 to 10 miles an hour with gusts up to 25 miles an hour. Chance of rain near 100%. Wednesday night, cooler. Mostly cloudy. Showers likely and a slight chance of thunderstorms before 8 p.m., then a chance of showers after 8 p.m. Rainfall amounts less than a tenth of an inch. Lows in the mid-40s. Northwest winds 5 to 10 miles an hour. Chance of rain 70%. Here is the latest National Weather Service forecast for Cambria County, including the city of Johnstown. This afternoon, partly sunny between noon and 2 p.m., then becoming mostly cloudy. A slight chance of showers and thunderstorms between 2 p.m. and 4 p.m. A chance of showers and a slight chance of thunderstorms after 4 p.m. Highs in the lower 70s. Southwest winds 15 to 20 miles an hour with gusts up to 40 miles an hour. Chance of rain 40%. Tonight, mostly cloudy. A slight chance of showers and thunderstorms through midnight, then showers after midnight. Rainfall amounts around a tenth of an inch. Lows in the mid-50s. Southwest winds 10 to 15 miles an hour.
Gusts up to 35 miles an hour through midnight. Chance of rain 80%. Wednesday, cooler. Showers through 2 p.m., then showers likely and a slight chance of thunderstorms after 2 p.m. Rainfall amounts between a quarter and a half inch. Highs around 60. Southwest winds 10 to 15 miles an hour with gusts up to 25 miles an hour. Chance of rain near 100%. Wednesday night, cooler. Mostly cloudy. Showers likely before 8 p.m., then a chance of showers after 8 p.m. Rainfall amounts less than a tenth of an inch. Lows in the lower 40s. Northwest winds 5 to 10 miles an hour. Chance of rain 60%. And now the extended forecast for South Central Pennsylvania. Thursday, partly sunny with a 50% chance of showers. Highs in the upper 50s. Thursday night, partly cloudy. Lows in the upper 30s. Friday, mostly sunny. Highs around 60. Friday night, partly cloudy with a 40% chance of showers. Lows in the mid 40s. Saturday, showers likely and a slight chance of thunderstorms. Highs in the lower 60s. Chance of rain 70%. Saturday night, mostly clear. Lows in the mid 40s. Sunday, mostly sunny with a chance of showers. Highs in the lower 70s. Chance of rain 40%. Sunday night, showers likely. Lows in the upper 40s. Chance of rain 60%. Monday, showers likely. Cooler. Highs in the lower 60s. Chance of rain 70%. The 8 to 14 day outlook, from Tuesday, May 12th to Monday, May 18th, calls for below normal temperatures and above normal precipitation. Normal high temperatures across central Pennsylvania during this period range from the mid-60s over the Allegheny Mountains to the low 70s across the lower Susquehanna Valley. Normal lows range from the low 40s over the Alleghenies to the low 50s across the lower Susquehanna Valley. Here are the noon conditions in the Altoona area. In Altoona, it was mostly sunny. The temperature was 74 degrees, the dew point 45, and the relative humidity 35%. The wind was southwest at 28 miles an hour, gusting to 39. The pressure was 29.83 inches and rising. At State College, it was mostly sunny. The temperature was 73 degrees, the dew point 50, and the relative humidity 43%. The wind was west at 18 miles an hour, gusting to 31. The pressure was 29.80 inches and steady. Now, a few other local conditions. Johnstown, mostly sunny 66, Dubois, partly sunny 69, La Trobe, mostly sunny 72, Pittsburgh, partly sunny 71, Erie, cloudy 65, Bradford, cloudy 64. To the south and east, York, sunny 77, Selims Grove, mostly sunny 76, Harrisburg, mostly sunny 77, Philadelphia, mostly sunny 78, Baltimore, mostly sunny 78, Washington, D.C., mostly sunny 79. Once again, in Altoona, it was 74 degrees under mostly sunny skies. And at State College, it was 73 degrees under mostly sunny skies. This is NOAA Weather Radio, All Hazards Station WNG 589. 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Here's the hazardous weather outlook for the following counties: Bedford, Blair, Cambria, and Huntingdon. For today and tonight, gusty southwest winds and low relative humidity could combine to produce an elevated risk of wildfire spread this afternoon, especially on ridgetops and locations where green up is not yet complete. And now the extended outlook for the period Wednesday through Monday. The probability for widespread hazardous weather is low. The recent warming trend will reach its peak today with highs in the upper 60s over the northwest mountains to between 80 and 85 degrees near and to the southwest of I-80/I-99. Southwest winds will gust into the 30 to 35 miles per hour range during the late morning and afternoon hours. Numerous showers and a few thunderstorms are expected for the northwestern third to half of the Commonwealth this afternoon and evening. There is a chance for heavier rain over northwestern Pennsylvania. Rain is expected to spread across the rest of the state tonight, with Wednesday bringing a soaking rain for the majority of the state.
Rainfall totals through Wednesday night will range from as low as a quarter inch along and south of the Pennsylvania Turnpike to upwards of an inch and a half in northwestern Pennsylvania. Rain showers will linger across much of the state on Thursday, potentially mixing with snow in the northern and western mountains. Much cooler conditions will follow the passage of a cold front Wednesday night through Friday, with northern areas potentially near freezing Thursday night. Here is the latest National Weather Service forecast for Blair and Bedford counties, including the city of Altoona. This afternoon, mostly sunny between noon and 2 p.m., then mostly cloudy with a slight chance of showers between 2 p.m. and 4 p.m. Mostly cloudy after 4 p.m. Highs in the mid-70s. Southwest winds 15 to 20 miles an hour with gusts up to 40 miles an hour. Chance of rain 20%. Tonight, mostly cloudy. A slight chance of showers between midnight and 4 a.m. A chance of showers after 4 a.m. Rainfall amounts around a tenth of an inch. Lows in the mid-50s. Southwest winds 10 to 15 miles an hour. Gusts up to 35 miles an hour through midnight. Chance of rain 50%. Wednesday, cooler. Showers likely before 8 a.m., then showers between 8 a.m. and 2 p.m. Showers likely and a slight chance of thunderstorms after 2 p.m. Rainfall amounts between a quarter and a half inch. Highs in the mid-60s. Southwest winds 5 to 10 miles an hour with gusts up to 25 miles an hour. Chance of rain near 100%. Wednesday night, cooler. Mostly cloudy. Showers likely and a slight chance of thunderstorms before 8 p.m., then a chance of showers after 8 p.m. Rainfall amounts less than a tenth of an inch. Lows in the mid-40s. Northwest winds 5 to 10 miles an hour. Chance of rain 70%. Here is the latest National Weather Service forecast for Cambria County, including the city of Johnstown. This afternoon, partly sunny between noon and 2 p.m., then becoming mostly cloudy. A slight chance of showers and thunderstorms between 2 p.m. and 4 p.m. A chance of showers and a slight chance of thunderstorms after 4 p.m. Highs in the lower 70s. Southwest winds 15 to 20 miles an hour with gusts up to 40 miles an hour. Chance of rain 40%. Tonight, mostly cloudy. A slight chance of showers and thunderstorms through midnight, then showers after midnight. Rainfall amounts around a tenth of an inch. Lows in the mid-50s. Southwest winds 10 to 15 miles an hour. Gusts up to 35 miles an hour through midnight. Chance of rain 80%. Wednesday, cooler. Showers through 2 p.m., then showers likely and a slight chance of thunderstorms after 2 p.m. Rainfall amounts between a quarter and a half inch. Highs around 60. Southwest winds 10 to 15 miles an hour with gusts up to 25 miles an hour. Chance of rain near 100%. Wednesday night, cooler. Mostly cloudy. Showers likely before 8 p.m., then a chance of showers after 8 p.m. Rainfall amounts less than a tenth of an inch. Lows in the lower 40s. Northwest winds 5 to 10 miles an hour. Chance of rain 60%. And now the extended forecast for South Central Pennsylvania. Thursday, partly sunny with a 50% chance of showers. Highs in the upper 50s. Thursday night, partly cloudy. Lows in the upper 30s. Friday, mostly sunny. Highs around 60. Friday night, partly cloudy with a 40% chance of showers. Lows in the mid-40s. Saturday, showers likely and a slight chance of thunderstorms. Highs in the lower 60s. Chance of rain 70%. Saturday night, mostly clear. Lows in the mid-40s. Sunday, mostly sunny with a chance of showers. Highs in the lower 70s. Chance of rain 40%. Sunday night, showers likely. Lows in the upper 40s. Chance of rain 60%. Monday, showers likely. Cooler. Highs in the lower 60s. Chance of rain 70%. The 8 to 14 day outlook, from Tuesday, May 12th to Monday, May 18th, calls for below normal temperatures and above normal precipitation.
Normal high temperatures across central Pennsylvania during this period range from the mid-60s over the Allegheny Mountains to the low 70s across the lower Susquehanna Valley. Normal lows range from the low 40s over the Alleghenies to the low 50s across the lower Susquehanna Valley. Here are the noon conditions in the Altoona area. In Altoona, it was mostly sunny. The temperature was 74 degrees, the dew point 45, and the relative humidity 35%. The wind was southwest at 28 miles an hour, gusting to 39. The pressure was 29.83 inches and rising. At State College, it was mostly sunny. The temperature was 73 degrees, the dew point 50, and the relative humidity 43%. The wind was west at 18 miles an hour, gusting to 31. The pressure was 29.80 inches and steady. Now, a few other local conditions. Johnstown, mostly sunny 66, Dubois, partly sunny 69, La Trobe, mostly sunny 72, Pittsburgh, partly sunny 71, Erie, cloudy 65, Bradford, cloudy 64. To the south and east, York, sunny 77, Selins Grove, mostly sunny 76, Harrisburg, mostly sunny 77, Philadelphia, mostly sunny 78, Baltimore, mostly sunny 78, Washington, D.C., mostly sunny 79. Once again, in Altoona, it was 74 degrees under mostly sunny skies. And at State College, it was 73 degrees under mostly sunny skies. This is NOAA Weather Radio, All Hazards Station WNG 589. 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Here are the 1 p.m. conditions in the Altoona area. In Altoona, it was mostly sunny. The temperature was 74 degrees, the dew point 44, and the relative humidity 34%. The wind was southwest at 24 miles an hour, gusting to 35. The pressure was 29.80 inches and falling. At State College, it was mostly sunny. The temperature was 75 degrees, the dew point 48, and the relative humidity 38%. The wind was southwest at 20 miles an hour, gusting to 29. The pressure was 29.77 inches and falling. Now, a few other local conditions. Johnstown, partly sunny 70, Dubois, cloudy 67, La Trobe, mostly sunny 75, Pittsburgh, partly sunny 71, Erie, cloudy 60, Bradford, cloudy 64. To the south and east, York, sunny 79, Selins Grove, mostly sunny 77, Harrisburg, mostly sunny 78, Philadelphia, mostly sunny 81, Baltimore, mostly sunny 81, Washington, D.C., mostly sunny 81. Once again, in Altoona, it was 74 degrees under mostly sunny skies. And at State College, it was 75 degrees under mostly sunny skies. This is NOAA Weather Radio, All Hazards Station WNG 589. 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Here's the hazardous weather outlook for the following counties: Bedford, Blair, Cambria, and Huntingdon. For today and tonight, gusty southwest winds and low relative humidity could combine to produce an elevated risk of wildfire spread this afternoon, especially on ridgetops and locations where green up is not yet complete. And now the extended outlook for the period Wednesday through Monday. The probability for widespread hazardous weather is low. The recent warming trend will reach its peak today with highs in the upper 60s over the northwest mountains to between 80 and 85 degrees near and to the southwest of I-80/I-99. Southwest winds will gust into the 30 to 35 miles per hour range during the late morning and afternoon hours. Numerous showers and a few thunderstorms are expected for the northwestern third to half of the Commonwealth this afternoon and evening. There is a chance for heavier rain over northwestern Pennsylvania. Rain is expected to spread across the rest of the state tonight, with Wednesday bringing a soaking rain for the majority of the state. Rainfall totals through Wednesday night will range from as low as a quarter inch along and south of the Pennsylvania Turnpike to upwards of an inch and a half in northwestern Pennsylvania. Rain showers will linger across much of the state on Thursday, potentially mixing with snow in the northern and western mountains. Much cooler conditions will follow the passage of a cold front Wednesday night through Friday, with northern areas potentially near freezing Thursday night.
Here is the latest National Weather Service forecast for Blair and Bedford counties, including the city of Altoona. This afternoon, mostly sunny between noon and 2 p.m., then mostly cloudy with a slight chance of showers between 2 p.m. and 4 p.m. Mostly cloudy after 4 p.m. Highs in the mid-70s. Southwest winds 15 to 20 miles an hour with gusts up to 40 miles an hour. Chance of rain 20%. Tonight, mostly cloudy,

showers likely and a slight chance of thunderstorms after 2 p.m. Rainfall amounts between a quarter and a half inch. Highs in the mid-60s. Southwest winds 5 to 10 miles an hour with gusts up to 25 miles an hour. Chance of rain near 100%. Wednesday night, cooler. Mostly cloudy. Showers likely and a slight chance of thunderstorms before 8 p.m., then a chance of showers after 8 p.m. Rainfall amounts less than a tenth of an inch. Lows in the mid-40s. Northwest winds 5 to 10 miles an hour. Chance of rain 70%. Here is the latest National Weather Service forecast for Cambria County, including the city of Johnstown. This afternoon, partly sunny between noon and 2 p.m., then becoming mostly cloudy. A slight chance of showers and thunderstorms between 2 p.m. and 4 p.m. A chance of showers and a slight chance of thunderstorms after 4 p.m. Highs in the lower 70s. Southwest winds 15 to 20 miles an hour with gusts up to 40 miles an hour. Chance of rain 40%. Tonight, mostly cloudy. A slight chance of showers and thunderstorms through midnight, then showers after midnight. Rainfall amounts around a tenth of an inch. Lows in the mid-50s. Southwest winds 10 to 15 miles an hour. Gusts up to 35 miles an hour through midnight. Chance of rain 80%. Wednesday, cooler. Showers through 2 p.m., then showers likely and a slight chance of thunderstorms after 2 p.m. Rainfall amounts between a quarter and a half inch. Highs around 60. Southwest winds 10 to 15 miles an hour with gusts up to 25 miles an hour. Chance of rain near 100%. Wednesday night, cooler. Mostly cloudy. Showers likely before 8 p.m., then a chance of showers after 8 p.m. Rainfall amounts less than a tenth of an inch. Lows in the lower 40s. Northwest winds 5 to 10 miles an hour. Chance of rain 60%. And now the extended forecast for South Central Pennsylvania. Thursday, partly sunny with a 50% chance of showers. Highs in the upper 50s. Thursday night, partly cloudy. Lows in the upper 30s. Friday, mostly sunny. Highs around 60. Friday night, partly cloudy with a 40% chance of showers. Lows in the mid-40s. Saturday, showers likely and a slight chance of thunderstorms. Highs in the lower 60s. Chance of rain 70%. Saturday night, mostly clear. Lows in the mid-40s. Sunday, mostly sunny with a chance of showers. Highs in the lower 70s. Chance of rain 40%. Sunday night, showers likely. Lows in the upper 40s. Chance of rain 60%. Monday, showers likely. Cooler. Highs in the lower 60s. Chance of rain 70%. The 8 to 14 day outlook, from Tuesday, May 12th to Monday, May 18th, calls for below normal temperatures and above normal precipitation. Normal high temperatures across central Pennsylvania during this period range from the mid-60s over the Allegheny Mountains to the low 70s across the lower Susquehanna Valley. Normal lows range from the low 40s over the Alleghenies to the low 50s across the lower Susquehanna Valley. Here are the 1 p.m. conditions in the Altoona area. In Altoona, it was mostly sunny. The temperature was 74 degrees, the dew point 44, and the relative humidity 34%. The wind was southwest at 24 miles an hour gusting to 35. The pressure was 29.80 inches and falling. At State College, it was mostly sunny. The temperature was 75 degrees, the dew point 48, and the relative humidity 38%. The wind was southwest at 20 miles an hour gusting to 29. The pressure was 29.77 inches and falling. Now, a few other local conditions. Johnstown, partly sunny 70, Dubois, cloudy 67, La Trobe, mostly sunny 75, Pittsburgh, partly sunny 71, Erie, cloudy 60, Bradford, cloudy 64. To the south and east, York, mostly sunny 79, Selins Grove, mostly sunny 77, Harrisburg, mostly sunny 78, Philadelphia, mostly sunny 81, Baltimore, mostly sunny 81, Washington, D.C., mostly sunny 81. Once again, in

Altoona, it was 74 degrees under mostly sunny skies. And at State College, it was 75 degrees under mostly sunny skies. This is NOAA Weather Radio, All Hazards Station WNG 589. 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Here's the hazardous weather outlook for the following counties: Bedford, Blair, Cambria, and Huntingdon. For today and tonight, gusty southwest winds and low relative humidity could combine to produce an elevated risk of wildfire spread this afternoon, especially on ridgetops and locations where green up is not yet complete. And now the extended outlook for the period Wednesday through Monday. The probability for widespread hazardous weather is low. The recent warming trend will reach its peak today with highs in the upper 60s over the northwest mountains, to between 80 and 85 degrees near and to the southwest of I-80/I-99. Southwest winds will gust into the 30 to 35 miles per hour range during the late morning and afternoon hours. Numerous showers and a few thunderstorms are expected for the northwestern third to half of the Commonwealth this afternoon and evening. There is a chance for heavier rain over northwestern Pennsylvania. Rain is expected to spread across the rest of the state tonight, with Wednesday bringing a soaking rain for the majority of the state. Rainfall totals through Wednesday night will range from as low as a quarter inch along and south of the Pennsylvania Turnpike to upwards of an inch and a half in northwestern Pennsylvania. Rain showers will linger across much of the state on Thursday, potentially mixing with snow in the northern and western mountains. Much cooler conditions will follow the passage of a cold front Wednesday night through Friday, with northern areas potentially near freezing Thursday night. Here is the latest National Weather Service forecast for Blair and Bedford counties, including the city of Altoona. This afternoon, mostly sunny between noon and 2 p.m., then mostly cloudy with a slight chance of showers between 2 p.m. and 4 p.m. Mostly cloudy after 4 p.m. Highs in the mid-70s. Southwest winds 15 to 20 miles an hour with gusts up to 40 miles an hour. Chance of rain 20%. Tonight, mostly cloudy. A slight chance of showers between midnight and 4 a.m. A chance of showers after 4 a.m. Rainfall amounts around a tenth of an inch. Lows in the mid-50s. Southwest winds 10 to 15 miles an hour. Gusts up to 35 miles an hour through midnight. Chance of rain 50%. Wednesday, cooler. Showers likely before 8 a.m., then showers between 8 a.m. and 2 p.m. Showers likely and a slight chance of thunderstorms after 2 p.m. Rainfall amounts between a quarter and a half inch. Highs in the mid-60s. Southwest winds 5 to 10 miles an hour with gusts up to 25 miles an hour. Chance of rain near 100%. Wednesday night, cooler. Mostly cloudy. Showers likely and a slight chance of thunderstorms before 8 p.m., then a chance of showers after 8 p.m. Rainfall amounts less than a tenth of an inch. Lows in the mid-40s. Northwest winds 5 to 10 miles an hour. Chance of rain 70%. Here is the latest National Weather Service forecast for Cambria County, including the city of Johnstown. This afternoon, partly sunny between noon and 2 p.m., then becoming mostly cloudy. A slight chance of showers and thunderstorms between 2 p.m. and 4 p.m. A chance of showers and a slight chance of thunderstorms after 4 p.m. Highs in the lower 70s. Southwest winds 15 to 20 miles an hour with gusts up to 40 miles an hour. Chance of rain 40%. Tonight, mostly cloudy. A slight chance of showers and thunderstorms through midnight, then showers after midnight. Rainfall amounts around a tenth of an inch. Lows in the mid-50s. Southwest winds 10 to 15 miles an hour. Gusts up to 35 miles an hour through midnight. Chance of rain 80%. Wednesday, cooler. Showers through 2 p.m., then showers likely and a slight chance of thunderstorms after 2 p.m. Rainfall amounts between a quarter and a half inch. Highs around 60. Southwest winds 10 to 15 miles an hour with gusts up to 25 miles an hour. Chance of rain near 100%. Wednesday night, cooler. Mostly cloudy. Showers likely before 8 p.m., then a chance of showers after 8 p.m. Rainfall amounts less than a tenth of an inch. Lows in

lower 40s. Northwest winds 5 to 10 miles an hour. Chance of rain 60%. And now the extended forecast for South Central Pennsylvania. Thursday, partly sunny with a 50% chance of showers. Highs in the upper 50s. Thursday night, partly cloudy. Lows in the upper 30s. Friday, mostly sunny. Highs around 60. Friday night, partly cloudy with a 40% chance of showers. Lows in the mid 40s. Saturday, showers likely and a slight chance of thunderstorms. Highs in the lower 60s. Chance of rain 70%. Saturday night, mostly clear. Lows in the mid 40s. Sunday, mostly sunny with a chance of showers. Highs in the lower 70s. Chance of rain 40%. Sunday night, showers likely. Lows in the upper 40s. Chance of rain 60%. Monday, showers likely. Cooler. Highs in the lower 60s. Chance of rain 70%. The 8 to 14 day outlook, from Tuesday, May 12th to Monday, May 18th, calls for below normal temperatures and above normal precipitation. Normal high temperatures across central Pennsylvania during this period range from the mid-60s over the Allegheny Mountains to the low 70s across the lower Susquehanna Valley. Normal lows range from the low 40s over the Alleghenies to the low 50s across the lower Susquehanna Valley. Here are the 1 p.m. conditions in the Altoona area. In Altoona, it was mostly sunny. The temperature was 74 degrees, the dew point 44, and the relative humidity 34%. The wind was southwest at 24 miles an hour, gusting to 35. The pressure was 29.80 inches and falling. At State College, it was mostly sunny. The temperature was 75 degrees, the dew point 48, and the relative humidity 38%. The wind was southwest at 20 miles an hour, gusting to 29. The pressure was 29.77 inches and falling. Now, a few other local conditions: Johnstown, partly sunny 70, Dubois, cloudy 67, La Trobe, mostly sunny 75, Pittsburgh, partly sunny 71, Erie, cloudy 60, Bradford, cloudy 64. To the south and east, York, mostly sunny 79, Selins Grove, mostly sunny 77, Harrisburg, mostly sunny 78, Philadelphia, mostly sunny 81, Baltimore, mostly sunny 81, Washington, D.C., mostly sunny 81. Once again, in Altoona, it was 74 degrees under mostly sunny skies. And at State College, it was 75 degrees under mostly sunny skies. This is NOAA Weather Radio, All Hazards Station WNG 589. 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Here's the hazardous weather outlook for the following counties: Bedford, Blair, Cambria, and Huntingdon. For today and tonight, gusty southwest winds and low relative humidity could combine to produce an elevated risk of wildfire spread this afternoon, especially on ridgetops and locations where green up is not yet complete. And now the extended outlook for the period Wednesday through Monday. The probability for widespread hazardous weather is low. The recent warming trend will reach its peak today with highs in the upper 60s over the northwest mountains to between 80 and 85 degrees near and to the southwest of I-80/I-99. Southwest winds will gust into the 30 to 35 miles per hour range during the late morning and afternoon hours. Numerous showers and a few thunderstorms are expected for the northwestern third to half of the Commonwealth this afternoon and evening. There is a chance for heavier rain over northwestern Pennsylvania. Rain is expected to spread across the rest of the state tonight, with Wednesday bringing a soaking rain for the majority of the state. Rainfall totals through Wednesday night will range from as low as a quarter inch along and south of the Pennsylvania Turnpike to upwards of an inch and a half in northwestern Pennsylvania. Rain showers will linger across much of the state on Thursday, potentially mixing with snow in the northern and western mountains. Much cooler conditions will follow the passage of a cold front Wednesday night through Friday, with northern areas potentially near freezing Thursday night. 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
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We are located at Innovation Park in State College. 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Properly set weather radios with the alarm device will alert you when severe weather warnings or watches are issued. Programming on this station will be temporarily changed during severe weather to bring you the latest information. Warnings and safety information from the National Weather Service may someday save your life or protect your property. Here is the latest National Weather Service forecast for Blair and Bedford counties, including the city of Altoona. This afternoon, mostly sunny between noon and 2 p.m., then mostly cloudy with a slight chance of showers between 2 p.m. and 4 p.m. Mostly cloudy after 4 p.m. Highs in the mid-70s. Southwest winds 15 to 20 miles an hour with gusts up to 40 miles an hour. Chance of rain 20%. Tonight, mostly cloudy. A slight chance of showers between midnight and 4 a.m. A chance of showers after 4 a.m. Rainfall amounts around a tenth of an inch. Lows in the mid-50s. Southwest winds 10 to 15 miles an hour. Gusts up to 35 miles an hour through midnight. Chance of rain 50%. Wednesday, cooler. Showers likely before 8 a.m., then showers between 8 a.m. and 2 p.m. Showers likely and a slight chance of thunderstorms after 2 p.m. Rainfall amounts between a quarter and a half inch. Highs in the mid-60s. Southwest winds 5 to 10 miles an hour with gusts up to 25 miles an hour. Chance of rain near 100%. Wednesday night, cooler. Mostly cloudy. Showers likely and a slight chance of thunderstorms before 8 p.m., then a chance of showers after 8 p.m. Rainfall amounts less than a tenth of an inch. Lows in the mid-40s. Northwest winds 5 to 10 miles an hour. Chance of rain 70%. Here is the latest National Weather Service forecast for Cambria County, including the city of Johnstown. This afternoon, partly sunny between noon and 2 p.m., then becoming mostly cloudy. A slight chance of showers and thunderstorms between 2 p.m. and 4 p.m. A chance of showers and a slight chance of thunderstorms after 4 p.m. Highs in the lower 70s. Southwest winds 15 to 20 miles an hour with gusts up to 40 miles an hour. Chance of rain 40%. Tonight, mostly cloudy. A slight chance of showers and thunderstorms through midnight, then showers after midnight. Rainfall amounts around a tenth of an inch. Lows in the mid-50s. Southwest winds 10 to 15 miles an hour. Gusts up to 35 miles an hour through midnight. Chance of rain 80%. Wednesday, cooler. Showers through 2 p.m., then showers likely and a slight chance of thunderstorms after 2 p.m. Rainfall amounts between a quarter and a half inch. Highs around 60. Southwest winds 10 to 15 miles an hour with gusts up to 25 miles an hour. Chance of rain near 100%. Wednesday night, cooler. Mostly cloudy. Showers likely before 8 p.m., then a chance of showers after 8 p.m. Rainfall amounts less than a tenth of an inch. Lows in the lower 40s. Northwest winds 5 to 10 miles an hour. Chance of rain 60%. And now the extended forecast for South Central Pennsylvania. Thursday, partly sunny with a 50% chance of showers. Highs in the upper 50s. Thursday night, partly cloudy. Lows in the upper 30s. Friday, mostly sunny. Highs around 60. Friday night, partly cloudy with a 40% chance of showers. Lows in the mid-40s. Saturday, showers likely and a slight chance of thunderstorms. Highs in the lower 60s. Chance of rain 70%. Saturday night, mostly clear. Lows in the mid-40s. Sunday, mostly sunny with a chance of showers. Highs in the lower 70s. Chance of rain 40%. Sunday night, showers likely. Lows in the upper 40s. Chance of rain 60%. Monday, showers likely. Cooler. Highs in the lower 60s. Chance of rain 70%.
The 8 to 14 day outlook, from Tuesday, May 12th to Monday, May 18th, calls for below normal temperatures and above normal precipitation. Normal high temperatures across central Pennsylvania during this period range from the mid-60s over the Allegheny Mountains to the low 70s across the lower Susquehanna Valley. Normal lows range from the low 40s over the Alleghenies to the low 50s across the lower Susquehanna Valley. Here are the 1 p.m. conditions in the Altoona area. In Altoona, it was mostly sunny. The temperature was 74 degrees, the dew point 44, and the relative humidity 34%. The wind was southwest at 24 miles an hour, gusting to 35. The pressure was 29.80 inches and falling. At State College, it was mostly sunny. The temperature was 75 degrees, the dew point 48, and the relative humidity 38%. The wind was southwest at 20 miles an hour, gusting to 29. The pressure was 29.77 inches and falling. Now, a few other local conditions: Johnstown, partly sunny 70, DuBois, cloudy 67, La Trobe, mostly sunny 75, Pittsburgh, partly sunny 71, Erie, cloudy 60, Bradford, cloudy 64. To the south and east, York, mostly sunny 79, Selins Grove, mostly sunny 77, Harrisburg, mostly sunny 78, Philadelphia, mostly sunny 81, Baltimore, mostly sunny 81, Washington, D.C., mostly sunny 81. Once again, in Altoona, it was 74 degrees under mostly sunny skies. And at State College, it was 75 degrees under mostly sunny skies. This is NOAA Weather Radio, All Hazards Station WMG 589. 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Here's the hazardous weather outlook for the following counties: Bedford, Blair, Cambria, and Huntingdon. For today and tonight, gusty southwest winds and low relative humidity could combine to produce an elevated risk of wildfire spread this afternoon, especially on ridgetops and locations where green up is not yet complete. And now the extended outlook for the period Wednesday through Monday. The probability for widespread hazardous weather is low. The recent warming trend will reach its peak today with highs in the upper 60s over the northwest mountains to between 80 and 85 degrees near and to the southwest of I-80/I-99. Southwest winds will gust into the 30 to 35 miles per hour range during the late morning and afternoon hours. Numerous showers and a few thunderstorms are expected for the northwestern third to half of the Commonwealth this afternoon and evening. There is a chance for heavier rain over northwestern Pennsylvania. Rain is expected to spread across the rest of the state tonight, with Wednesday bringing a soaking rain for the majority of the state. Rainfall totals through Wednesday night will range from as low as a quarter inch along and south of the Pennsylvania Turnpike to upwards of an inch and a half in northwestern Pennsylvania. Rain showers will linger across much of the state on Thursday, potentially mixing with snow in the northern and western mountains. Much cooler conditions will follow the passage of a cold front Wednesday night through Friday, with northern areas potentially near freezing Thursday night. Here is the latest National Weather Service forecast for Blair and Bedford counties, including the city of Altoona. This afternoon, mostly sunny between noon and 2 p.m., then mostly cloudy with a slight chance of showers between 2 p.m. and 4 p.m. Mostly cloudy after 4 p.m. Highs in the mid-70s. Southwest winds 15 to 20 miles an hour with gusts up to 40 miles an hour. Chance of rain 20%. Tonight, mostly cloudy. A slight chance of showers between midnight and 4 a.m. A chance of showers after 4 a.m. Rainfall amounts around a tenth of an inch. Lows in the mid-50s. Southwest winds 10 to 15 miles an hour. Gusts up to 35 miles an hour through midnight. Chance of rain 50%. Wednesday, cooler. Showers likely before 8 a.m., then showers between 8 a.m. and 2 p.m. Showers likely and a slight chance of thunderstorms after 2 p.m. Rainfall amounts between a quarter and a half inch. Highs in the mid-60s. Southwest winds 5 to 10 miles an hour with gusts up to 25 miles an hour. Chance of rain near 100%. Wednesday night, cooler. Mostly cloudy. Showers likely and a slight chance of thunderstorms before 8 p.m., then a chance of showers after 8 p.m.
Rainfall amounts less than a tenth of an inch. Lows in the mid-40s. Northwest winds 5 to 10 miles an hour. Chance of rain 70%. Here is the latest National Weather Service forecast for Cambria County, including the city of Johnstown. This afternoon, partly sunny between noon and 2 p.m., then becoming mostly cloudy. A slight chance of showers and thunderstorms between 2 p.m. and 4 p.m. A chance of showers and a slight chance of thunderstorms after 4 p.m. Highs in the lower 70s. Southwest winds 15 to 20 miles an hour with gusts up to 40 miles an hour. Chance of rain 40%. Tonight, mostly cloudy. A slight chance of showers and thunderstorms through midnight, then showers after midnight. Rainfall amounts around a tenth of an inch. Lows in the mid-50s. Southwest winds 10 to 15 miles an hour. Gusts up to 35 miles an hour through midnight. Chance of rain 80%. Wednesday, cooler. Showers through 2 p.m., then showers likely and a slight chance of thunderstorms after 2 p.m. Rainfall amounts between a quarter and a half inch. Highs around 60. Southwest winds 10 to 15 miles an hour with gusts up to 25 miles an hour. Chance of rain near 100%. Wednesday night, cooler. Mostly cloudy. Showers likely before 8 p.m., then a chance of showers after 8 p.m. Rainfall amounts less than a tenth of an inch. Lows in the lower 40s. Northwest winds 5 to 10 miles an hour. Chance of rain 60%. And now the extended forecast for South Central Pennsylvania. Thursday, partly sunny with a 50% chance of showers. Highs in the upper 50s. Thursday night, partly cloudy. Lows in the upper 30s. Friday, mostly sunny. Highs around 60. Friday night, partly cloudy with a 40% chance of showers. Lows in the mid-40s. Saturday, showers likely and a slight chance of thunderstorms. Highs in the lower 60s. Chance of rain 70%. Saturday night, mostly clear. Lows in the mid-40s. Sunday, mostly sunny with a chance of showers. Highs in the lower 70s. Chance of rain 40%. Sunday night, showers likely. Lows in the upper 40s. Chance of rain 60%. Monday, showers likely. Cooler. Highs in the lower 60s. Chance of rain 70%. Here is the latest National Weather Service forecast for Blair and Bedford counties, including the city of Altoona. This afternoon, mostly cloudy. Near steady temperature in the mid-70s. Southwest winds 15 to 20 miles an hour with gusts up to 40 miles an hour. Tonight, mostly cloudy. A slight chance of showers between 10 p.m. and 4 a.m. A chance of showers after 4 a.m. Rainfall amounts around a tenth of an inch. Lows in the mid-50s. Southwest winds 10 to 15 miles an hour. Gusts up to 35 miles an hour through midnight. Chance of rain 50%. Wednesday, cooler. Becoming partly sunny after 4 p.m. Showers, mainly in the morning. Rainfall amounts between a quarter and a half inch. Highs in the mid-60s. Southwest winds 5 to 10 miles an hour with gusts up to 25 miles an hour. Chance of rain near 100%. Wednesday night, cooler. Mostly cloudy. A slight chance of showers before 8 p.m. A slight chance of showers after 4 a.m. Rainfall amounts less than a tenth of an inch. Lows in the mid-40s. Northwest winds 5 to 10 miles an hour. Chance of rain 20%. Here is the latest National Weather Service forecast for Cambria County, including the city of Johnstown. This afternoon, mostly cloudy. Near steady temperature in the lower 70s. Southwest winds 15 to 20 miles an hour with gusts up to 40 miles an hour. Tonight, mostly cloudy. A slight chance of showers between 10 p.m. and 2 a.m. A chance of showers after 2 a.m. Rainfall amounts between a tenth and a quarter of an inch. Lows in the mid-50s. Southwest winds 10 to 15 miles an hour. Gusts up to 35 miles an hour through midnight. Chance of rain 50%. Wednesday, cooler.
showers, mainly in the morning. Rainfall amounts between a quarter and a half inch. Highs around 60. Southwest winds 10 to 15 miles an hour with gusts up to 25 miles an hour. Chance of rain near 100%. Wednesday night, cooler. Mostly cloudy, then becoming partly cloudy between 10 p.m. and midnight, then becoming mostly cloudy. A slight chance of showers before 8 p.m. Rainfall amounts less than a tenth of an inch. Lows in the lower 40s. Northwest winds 5 to 10 miles an hour. Chance of rain 20%. And now the extended forecast for South Central Pennsylvania. Thursday, partly sunny with a 40% chance of showers. Highs in the upper 50s. Thursday night, partly cloudy. Lows in the upper 30s. Friday, mostly sunny. Highs around 60. Friday night, mostly cloudy with a 40% chance of showers. Lows in the mid 40s. Saturday, showers likely and a slight chance of thunderstorms. Highs in the lower 60s. Chance of rain 70%. Saturday night, mostly clear. Lows in the mid 40s. Sunday, mostly sunny with a chance of showers. Highs in the lower 70s. Chance of rain 50%. Sunday night, showers likely. Lows in the upper 40s. Chance of rain 70%. Monday, mostly cloudy with a 50% chance of showers. Cooler. Highs in the lower 60s. The 8 to 14 day outlook, from Tuesday, May 12th to Monday, May 18th, calls for below normal temperatures and above normal precipitation. Normal high temperatures across central Pennsylvania during this period range from the mid-60s over the Allegheny Mountains to the low 70s across the lower Susquehanna Valley. Normal lows range from the low 40s over the Alleghenies to the low 50s across the lower Susquehanna Valley. Here are the 1 p.m. conditions in the Altoona area. In Altoona, it was mostly sunny. The temperature was 74 degrees, the dew point 44, and the relative humidity 34%. The wind was southwest at 24 miles an hour, gusting to 35. The pressure was 29.80 inches and falling. At State College, it was mostly sunny. The temperature was 75 degrees, the dew point 48, and the relative humidity 38%. The wind was southwest at 20 miles an hour, gusting to 29. The pressure was 29.77 inches and falling. Now, a few other local conditions: Johnstown, partly sunny 70, Dubois, cloudy 67, La Trobe, mostly sunny 75, Pittsburgh, partly sunny 71, Erie, cloudy 60, Bradford, cloudy 64. To the south and east, York, mostly sunny 79, Selins Grove, mostly sunny 77, Harrisburg, mostly sunny 78, Philadelphia, mostly sunny 81, Baltimore, mostly sunny 81, Washington, D.C., mostly sunny 81. Once again, in Altoona, it was 74 degrees under mostly sunny skies. And at State College, it was 75 degrees under mostly sunny skies. This is NOAA Weather Radio, All Hazards Station WNG 589. 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Here's the hazardous weather outlook for the following counties: Bedford, Blair, Cambria, and Huntingdon. For today and tonight, gusty southwest winds and low relative humidity could combine to produce an elevated risk of wildfire spread this afternoon, especially on ridgetops and locations where green up is not yet complete. And now the extended outlook for the period Wednesday through Monday. The probability for widespread hazardous weather is low. The recent warming trend will reach its peak today with highs in the upper 60s over the northwest mountains to between 80 and 85 degrees near and to the southwest of I-80/I-99. Southwest winds will gust into the 30 to 35 miles per hour range during the late morning and afternoon hours. Numerous showers and a few thunderstorms are expected for the northwestern third to half of the Commonwealth this afternoon and evening. There is a chance for heavier rain over northwestern Pennsylvania. Rain is expected to spread across the rest of the state tonight, with Wednesday bringing a soaking rain for the majority of the state. Rainfall totals through Wednesday night will range from as low as a quarter inch along and south of the Pennsylvania Turnpike to upwards of an inch and a half in northwestern Pennsylvania.
Rain showers will linger across much of the state on Thursday, potentially mixing with snow in the northern and western mountains. Much cooler conditions will follow the passage of a cold front Wednesday night through Friday, with northern areas potentially near freezing Thursday night. Here is the latest National Weather Service forecast for Blair and Bedford counties, including the city of Altoona. This afternoon, mostly cloudy. Near steady temperature in the mid-70s. Southwest winds 15 to 20 miles an hour with gusts up to 40 miles an hour. Tonight, mostly cloudy. A slight chance of showers between 10 p.m. and 4 a.m. A chance of showers after 4 a.m. Rainfall amounts around a tenth of an inch. Lows in the mid-50s. Southwest winds 10 to 15 miles an hour. Gusts up to 35 miles an hour through midnight. Chance of rain 50%. Wednesday, cooler. Becoming partly sunny after 4 p.m. Showers, mainly in the morning. Rainfall amounts between a quarter and a half inch. Highs in the mid-60s. Southwest winds 5 to 10 miles an hour with gusts up to 25 miles an hour. Chance of rain near 100%. Wednesday night, cooler. Mostly cloudy. A slight chance of showers before 8 p.m. A slight chance of showers after 4 a.m. Rainfall amounts less than a tenth of an inch. Lows in the mid-40s. Northwest winds 5 to 10 miles an hour. Chance of rain 20%. Here is the latest National Weather Service forecast for Cambria County, including the city of Johnstown. This afternoon, mostly cloudy. Near steady temperature in the lower 70s. Southwest winds 15 to 20 miles an hour with gusts up to 40 miles an hour. Tonight, mostly cloudy. A slight chance of showers between 10 p.m. and 2 a.m. A chance of showers after 2 a.m. Rainfall amounts between a tenth and a quarter of an inch. Lows in the mid-50s. Southwest winds 10 to 15 miles an hour. Gusts up to 35 miles an hour through midnight. Chance of rain 50%. Wednesday, cooler. Showers, mainly in the morning. Rainfall amounts between a quarter and a half inch. Highs around 60. Southwest winds 10 to 15 miles an hour with gusts up to 25 miles an hour. Chance of rain near 100%. Wednesday night, cooler. Mostly cloudy, then becoming partly cloudy between 10 p.m. and midnight, then becoming mostly cloudy. A slight chance of showers before 8 p.m. Rainfall amounts less than a tenth of an inch. Lows in the lower 40s. Northwest winds 5 to 10 miles an hour. Chance of rain 20%. And now the extended forecast for South Central Pennsylvania. Thursday, partly sunny with a 40% chance of showers. Highs in the upper 50s. Thursday night, partly cloudy. Lows in the upper 30s. Friday, mostly sunny. Highs around 60. Friday night, mostly cloudy with a 40% chance of showers. Lows in the mid-40s. Saturday, showers likely and a slight chance of thunderstorms. Highs in the lower 60s. Chance of rain 70%. Saturday night, mostly clear. Lows in the mid-40s. Sunday, mostly sunny with a chance of showers. Highs in the lower 70s. Chance of rain 50%. Sunday night, showers likely. Lows in the upper 40s. Chance of rain 70%. Monday, mostly cloudy with a 50% chance of showers. Cooler. Highs in the lower 60s. The 8 to 14 day outlook, from Tuesday, May 12th to Monday, May 18th, calls for below normal temperatures and above normal precipitation. Normal high temperatures across central Pennsylvania during this period range from the mid-60s over the Allegheny Mountains to the low 70s across the lower Susquehanna Valley. Normal lows range from the low 40s over the Alleghenies to the low 50s across the lower Susquehanna Valley. Here are the 1 p.m. conditions in the Altoona area. In Altoona, it was mostly sunny. The temperature was 74 degrees, the dew point 44, and the relative humidity 34%. The wind was southwest at 24 miles an hour, gusting to 35. The pressure was 29.80 inches and falling. At State College, it was mostly sunny.
The temperature was 75 degrees, the dew point 48, and the relative humidity 38%. The wind was southwest at 20 miles an hour, gusting to 29. The pressure was 29.77 inches and falling. Now, a few other local conditions: Johnstown, partly sunny 70, Dubois, cloudy 67, La Trobe, mostly sunny 75, Pittsburgh, partly sunny 71, Erie, cloudy 60, Bradford, cloudy 64. To the south and east, York, mostly sunny 79, Selins Grove, mostly sunny 77, Harrisburg, mostly sunny 78, Philadelphia, mostly sunny 81, Baltimore, mostly sunny 81, Washington, D.C., mostly sunny 81. Once again, in Altoona, it was 74 degrees under mostly sunny skies. And at State College, it was 75 degrees under mostly sunny skies. This is NOAA Weather Radio, All Hazards Station WMG 589. 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Here's the hazardous weather outlook for the following counties: Bedford, Blair, Cambria, and Huntingdon. For today and tonight, gusty southwest winds and low relative humidity could combine to produce an elevated risk of wildfire spread this afternoon, especially on ridgetops and locations where green up is not yet complete. And now the extended outlook for the period Wednesday through Monday. The probability for widespread hazardous weather is low. The recent warming trend will reach its peak today with highs in the upper 60s over the northwest mountains to between 80 and 85 degrees near and to the southwest of I-80/I-99. Southwest winds will gust into the 30 to 35 miles per hour range during the late morning and afternoon hours. Numerous showers and a few thunderstorms are expected for the northwestern third to half of the Commonwealth this afternoon and evening. There is a chance for heavier rain over northwestern Pennsylvania. Rain is expected to spread across the rest of the state tonight, with Wednesday bringing a soaking rain for the majority of the state. Rainfall totals through Wednesday night will range from as low as a quarter inch along and south of the Pennsylvania Turnpike to upwards of an inch and a half in northwestern Pennsylvania. Rain showers will linger across much of the state on Thursday, potentially mixing with snow in the northern and western mountains. Much cooler conditions will follow the passage of a cold front Wednesday night through Friday, with northern areas potentially near freezing Thursday night. Here is the latest National Weather Service forecast for Blair and Bedford counties, including the city of Altoona. This afternoon, mostly cloudy. Near steady temperature in the mid-70s. Southwest winds 15 to 20 miles an hour with gusts up to 40 miles an hour. Tonight, mostly cloudy. A slight chance of showers between 10 p.m. and 4 a.m. A chance of showers after 4 a.m. Rainfall amounts around a tenth of an inch. Lows in the mid-50s. Southwest winds 10 to 15 miles an hour. Gusts up to 35 miles an hour through midnight. Chance of rain 50%. Wednesday, cooler. Becoming partly sunny after 4 p.m. Showers, mainly in the morning. Rainfall amounts between a quarter and a half inch. Highs in the mid-60s. Southwest winds 5 to 10 miles an hour with gusts up to 25 miles an hour. Chance of rain near 100%. Wednesday night, cooler. Mostly cloudy. A slight chance of showers before 8 p.m. A slight chance of showers after 4 a.m. Rainfall amounts less than a tenth of an inch. Lows in the mid-40s. Northwest winds 5 to 10 miles an hour. Chance of rain 20%. Here is the latest National Weather Service forecast for Cambria County, including the city of Johnstown. This afternoon, mostly cloudy. Near steady temperature in the lower 70s. Southwest winds 15 to 20 miles an hour with gusts up to 40 miles an hour. Tonight, mostly cloudy. A slight chance of showers between 10 p.m. and 2 a.m. A chance of showers after 2 a.m. Rainfall amounts between a tenth and a quarter of an inch. Lows in the mid-50s. Southwest winds 10 to 15 miles an hour. Gusts up to 35 miles an hour through midnight. Chance of rain 50%. Wednesday, cooler. Showers, mainly in the morning. Rainfall amounts between a quarter and a half inch. Highs around 60.
Southwest winds 10 to 15 miles an hour with gusts up to 25 miles an hour. Chance of rain near 100%. Wednesday night, cooler. Mostly cloudy, then becoming partly cloudy between 10 p.m. and midnight, then becoming mostly cloudy. A slight chance of showers before 8 p.m. Rainfall amounts less than a tenth of an inch. Lows in the lower 40s. Northwest winds 5 to 10 miles an hour. Chance of rain 20%. And now the extended forecast for South Central Pennsylvania. Thursday, partly sunny with a 40% chance of showers. Highs in the upper 50s. Thursday night, partly cloudy. Lows in the upper 30s. Friday, mostly sunny. Highs around 60. Friday night, mostly cloudy with a 40% chance of showers. Lows in the mid 40s. Saturday, showers likely and a slight chance of thunderstorms. Highs in the lower 60s. Chance of rain 70%. Saturday night, mostly clear. Lows in the mid 40s. Sunday, mostly sunny with a chance of showers. Highs in the lower 70s. Chance of rain 50%. Sunday night, showers likely. Lows in the upper 40s. Chance of rain 70%. Monday, mostly cloudy with a 50% chance of showers. Cooler. Highs in the lower 60s. The 8 to 14 day outlook, from Tuesday, May 12th to Monday, May 18th, calls for below normal temperatures and above normal precipitation. Normal high temperatures across central Pennsylvania during this period range from the mid-60s over the Allegheny Mountains to the low 70s across the lower Susquehanna Valley. Normal lows range from the low 40s over the Alleghenies to the low 50s across the lower Susquehanna Valley. Here are the 1 p.m. conditions in the Altoona area. In Altoona, it was mostly sunny. The temperature was 74 degrees, the dew point 44, and the relative humidity 34%. The wind was southwest at 24 miles an hour, gusting to 35. The pressure was 29.80 inches and falling. At State College, it was mostly sunny. The temperature was 75 degrees, the dew point 48, and the relative humidity 38%. The wind was southwest at 20 miles an hour, gusting to 29. The pressure was 29.77 inches and falling. Now, a few other local conditions. Johnstown, partly sunny 70, Dubois, cloudy 67, La Trobe, mostly sunny 75, Pittsburgh, partly sunny 71, Erie, cloudy 60, Bradford, cloudy 64. To the south and east, York, mostly sunny 79, Selins Grove, mostly sunny 77, Harrisburg, mostly sunny 78, Philadelphia, mostly sunny 81, Baltimore, mostly sunny 81, Washington, D.C., mostly sunny 81. Once again, in Altoona, it was 74 degrees under mostly sunny skies. And at State College, it was 75 degrees under mostly sunny skies. This is NOAA Weather Radio, All Hazards Station WNG 589. 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Here's the hazardous weather outlook for the following counties: Bedford, Blair, Cambria, and Huntingdon. For today and tonight, gusty southwest winds and low relative humidity could combine to produce an elevated risk of wildfire spread this afternoon, especially on ridgetops and locations where green up is not yet complete. And now the extended outlook for the period Wednesday through Monday. The probability for widespread hazardous weather is low. The recent warming trend will reach its peak today with highs in the upper 60s over the northwest mountains to between 80 and 85 degrees near and to the southwest of I-80/I-99. Southwest winds will gust into the 30 to 35 miles per hour range during the late morning and afternoon hours. Numerous showers and a few thunderstorms are expected for the northwestern third to half of the Commonwealth this afternoon and evening. There is a chance for heavier rain over northwestern Pennsylvania. Rain is expected to spread across the rest of the state tonight, with Wednesday bringing a soaking rain for the majority of the state. Rainfall totals through Wednesday night will range from as low as a quarter inch along and south of the Pennsylvania Turnpike to upwards of an inch and a half in northwestern Pennsylvania. Rain showers will linger across much of the state on Thursday, potentially mixing with snow in the northern and western mountains.
Much cooler conditions will follow the passage of a cold front Wednesday night through Friday, with northern areas potentially near freezing Thursday night. Here is the latest National Weather Service forecast for Blair and Bedford counties, including the city of Altoona. This afternoon, mostly cloudy. Near steady temperature in the mid-70s. Southwest winds 15 to 20 miles an hour with gusts up to 40 miles an hour. Tonight, mostly cloudy. A slight chance of showers between 10 p.m. and 4 a.m. A chance of showers after 4 a.m. Rainfall amounts around a tenth of an inch. Lows in the mid-50s. Southwest winds 10 to 15 miles an hour. Gusts up to 35 miles an hour through midnight. Chance of rain 50%. Wednesday, cooler. Becoming partly sunny after 4 p.m. Showers, mainly in the morning. Rainfall amounts between a quarter and a half inch. Highs in the mid-60s. Southwest winds 5 to 10 miles an hour with gusts up to 25 miles an hour. Chance of rain near 100%. Wednesday night, cooler. Mostly cloudy. A slight chance of showers before 8 p.m. A slight chance of showers after 4 a.m. Rainfall amounts less than a tenth of an inch. Lows in the mid-40s. Northwest winds 5 to 10 miles an hour. Chance of rain 20%. Here is the latest National Weather Service forecast for Cambria County, including the city of Johnstown. This afternoon, mostly cloudy. Near steady temperature in the lower 70s. Southwest winds 15 to 20 miles an hour with gusts up to 40 miles an hour. Tonight, mostly cloudy. A slight chance of showers between 10 p.m. and 2 a.m. A chance of showers after 2 a.m. Rainfall amounts between a tenth and a quarter of an inch. Lows in the mid-50s. Southwest winds 10 to 15 miles an hour. Gusts up to 35 miles an hour through midnight. Chance of rain 50%. Wednesday, cooler. Showers, mainly in the morning. Rainfall amounts between a quarter and a half inch. Highs around 60. Southwest winds 10 to 15 miles an hour with gusts up to 25 miles an hour. Chance of rain near 100%. Wednesday night, cooler. Mostly cloudy, then becoming partly cloudy between 10 p.m. and midnight, then becoming mostly cloudy. A slight chance of showers before 8 p.m. Rainfall amounts less than a tenth of an inch. Lows in the lower 40s. Northwest winds 5 to 10 miles an hour. Chance of rain 20%. And now the extended forecast for South Central Pennsylvania. Thursday, partly sunny with a 40% chance of showers. Highs in the upper 50s. Thursday night, partly cloudy. Lows in the upper 30s. Friday, mostly sunny. Highs around 60. Friday night, mostly cloudy with a 40% chance of showers. Lows in the mid-40s. Saturday, showers likely and a slight chance of thunderstorms. Highs in the lower 60s. Chance of rain 70%. Saturday night, mostly clear. Lows in the mid-40s. Sunday, mostly sunny with a chance of showers. Highs in the lower 70s. Chance of rain 50%. Sunday night, showers likely. Lows in the upper 40s. Chance of rain 70%. Monday, mostly cloudy with a 50% chance of showers. Cooler. Highs in the lower 60s. The 8 to 14 day outlook, from Tuesday, May 12th to Monday, May 18th, calls for below normal temperatures and above normal precipitation. Normal high temperatures across central Pennsylvania during this period range from the mid-60s over the Allegheny Mountains to the low 70s across the lower Susquehanna Valley. Normal lows range from the low 40s over the Alleghenies to the low 50s across the lower Susquehanna Valley. Here are the 1 p.m. conditions in the Altoona area. In Altoona, it was mostly sunny. The temperature was 74 degrees, the dew point 44, and the relative humidity 34%. The wind was southwest at 24 miles an hour gusting to 35. The pressure was 29.80 inches and falling. At State College, it was mostly sunny. The temperature was 75 degrees, the dew point 48, and the relative humidity 38%.
The wind was southwest at 20 miles an hour, gusting to 29. The pressure was 29.77 inches and falling. Now, a few other local conditions: Johnstown, partly sunny 70, Dubois, cloudy 67, La Trobe, mostly sunny 75, Pittsburgh, partly sunny 71, Erie, cloudy 60, Bradford, cloudy 64. To the south and east, York, mostly sunny 79, Selins Grove, mostly sunny 77, Harrisburg, mostly sunny 78, Philadelphia, mostly sunny 81, Baltimore, mostly sunny 81, Washington, D.C., mostly sunny 81. Once again, in Altoona, it was 74 degrees under mostly sunny skies. And at State College, it was 75 degrees under mostly sunny skies. This is NOAA Weather Radio, All Hazards Station WMG 589. Serving South Central Pennsylvania, and originating from the National Weather Service Office in State College. Here are the 2 p.m. conditions in the Altoona area. In Altoona, it was mostly sunny. The temperature was 77 degrees, the dew point 43, and the relative humidity 29%. The wind was southwest at 20 miles an hour, gusting to 33. The pressure was 29.79 inches and falling. At State College, it was partly sunny. The temperature was 75 degrees, the dew point 45, and the relative humidity 33%. The wind was south at 20 miles an hour, gusting to 28. The pressure was 29.76 inches and falling. Now, a few other local conditions: Johnstown, cloudy 70, Dubois, partly sunny 71, La Trobe, partly sunny 75, Pittsburgh, partly sunny 72, Erie, partly sunny 59, Bradford, partly sunny 65. To the south and east, York, mostly sunny 80, Selins Grove, mostly sunny 79, Harrisburg, partly sunny 79, Philadelphia, mostly sunny 83, Baltimore, mostly sunny 83, Washington, D.C., mostly sunny 83. Once again, in Altoona, it was 77 degrees under mostly sunny skies. And at State College, it was 75 degrees under partly sunny skies. This is NOAA Weather Radio, All Hazards Station WMG 589. 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Here's the hazardous weather outlook for the following counties: Bedford, Blair, Cambria, and Huntingdon. For today and tonight, gusty southwest winds and low relative humidity could combine to produce an elevated risk of wildfire spread this afternoon, especially on ridgetops and locations where green up is not yet complete. And now the extended outlook for the period Wednesday through Monday. The probability for widespread hazardous weather is low. The recent warming trend will reach its peak today, with highs in the upper 60s over the northwest mountains, to between 80 and 85 degrees near and to the southwest of I-80/I-99. Southwest winds will gust into the 30 to 35 miles per hour range during the late morning and afternoon hours. Numerous showers and a few thunderstorms are expected for the northwestern third to half of the Commonwealth this afternoon and evening. There is a chance for heavier rain over northwestern Pennsylvania. Rain is expected to spread across the rest of the state tonight, with Wednesday bringing a soaking rain for the majority of the state. Rainfall totals through Wednesday night will range from as low as a quarter inch along and south of the Pennsylvania Turnpike to upwards of an inch and a half in northwestern Pennsylvania. Rain showers will linger across much of the state on Thursday, potentially mixing with snow in the northern and western mountains. Much cooler conditions will follow the passage of a cold front Wednesday night through Friday, with northern areas potentially near freezing Thursday night. Here is the latest National Weather Service forecast for Blair and Bedford counties, including the city of Altoona. This afternoon, mostly cloudy. Near steady temperature in the mid-70s. Southwest winds 15 to 20 miles an hour with gusts up to 40 miles an hour. Tonight, mostly cloudy. A slight chance of showers between 10 p.m. and 4 a.m. A chance of showers after 4 a.m. Rainfall amounts around a tenth of an inch. Lows in the mid-50s. Southwest winds 10 to 15 miles an hour. Gusts up to 35 miles an hour through midnight. Chance of rain 50%. Wednesday, cooler. Becoming partly sunny after 4 p.m. Showers, mainly in the morning. Rainfall amounts between a quarter and a half inch.
highs in the mid-60s. Southwest winds 5 to 10 miles an hour with gusts up to 25 miles an hour. Chance of rain near 100%. Wednesday night, cooler. Mostly cloudy. A slight chance of showers before 8 p.m. A slight chance of showers after 4 a.m.

mostly cloudy. A slight chance of showers between 10 p.m. and 2 a.m. A chance of showers after 2 a.m. Rainfall amounts between a tenth and a quarter of an inch. Lows in the mid-50s. Southwest winds 10 to 15 miles an hour. Gusts up to 35 miles an hour through midnight. Chance of rain 50%. Wednesday, cooler. Showers, mainly in the morning. Rainfall amounts between a quarter and a half inch. Highs around 60. Southwest winds 10 to 15 miles an hour with gusts up to 25 miles an hour. Chance of rain near 100%. Wednesday night, cooler. Mostly cloudy, then becoming partly cloudy between 10 p.m. and midnight, then becoming mostly cloudy. A slight chance of showers before 8 p.m. Rainfall amounts less than a tenth of an inch. Lows in the lower 40s. Northwest winds 5 to 10 miles an hour. Chance of rain 20%. And now the extended forecast for South Central Pennsylvania. Thursday, partly sunny with a 40% chance of showers. Highs in the upper 50s. Thursday night, partly cloudy. Lows in the upper 30s. Friday, mostly sunny. Highs around 60. Friday night, mostly cloudy with a 40% chance of showers. Lows in the mid-40s. Saturday, showers likely and a slight chance of thunderstorms. Highs in the lower 60s. Chance of rain 70%. Saturday night, mostly clear. Lows in the mid-40s. Sunday, mostly sunny with a chance of showers. Highs in the lower 70s. Chance of rain 50%. Sunday night, showers likely. Lows in the upper 40s. Chance of rain 70%. Monday, mostly cloudy with a 50% chance of showers. Cooler. Highs in the lower 60s. The 8 to 14 day outlook, from Tuesday, May 12th to Monday, May 18th, calls for below normal temperatures and above normal precipitation. Normal high temperatures across central Pennsylvania during this period range from the mid-60s over the Allegheny Mountains to the low 70s across the lower Susquehanna Valley. Normal lows range from the low 40s over the Alleghenies to the low 50s across the lower Susquehanna Valley. Here are the 2 p.m. conditions in the Altoona area. In Altoona, it was partly sunny. The temperature was 77 degrees, the dew point 43, and the relative humidity 29%. The wind was southwest at 20 miles an hour, gusting to 33. The pressure was 29.79 inches and falling. At State College, it was partly sunny. The temperature was 75 degrees, the dew point 45, and the relative humidity 33%. The wind was south at 20 miles an hour, gusting to 28. The pressure was 29.76 inches and falling. Now, a few other local conditions: Johnstown, cloudy 70, Dubois, partly sunny 71, Latrobe, partly sunny 75, Pittsburgh, partly sunny 72, Erie, partly sunny 59, Bradford, partly sunny 65. To the south and east, York, mostly sunny 80, Selins Grove, partly sunny 79, Harrisburg, partly sunny 79, Philadelphia, mostly sunny 83, Baltimore, mostly sunny 83, Washington, D.C., mostly sunny 83. Once again, in Altoona, it was 77 degrees under partly sunny skies. And at State College, it was 75 degrees under partly sunny skies. This is NOAA Weather Radio, All Hazards Station WNG 589. 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Here's the hazardous weather outlook for the following counties: Bedford, Blair, Cambria, and Huntingdon. For today and tonight, gusty southwest winds and low relative humidity could combine to produce an elevated risk of wildfire spread this afternoon, especially on ridgetops and locations where green up is not yet complete. And now the extended outlook for the period Wednesday through Monday. The probability for widespread hazardous weather is low. The recent warming trend will reach its peak today with highs in the upper 60s over the northwest mountains to between 80 and 85 degrees near and to the southwest of I-80/I-99. Southwest winds will gust into the 30 to 35 miles per hour range during the late morning and afternoon hours. Numerous showers and a few thunderstorms are expected for the northwestern third.

half of the Commonwealth this afternoon and evening. There is a chance for heavier rain over northwestern Pennsylvania. Rain is expected to spread across the rest of the state tonight, with Wednesday bringing a soaking rain for the majority of the state. Rainfall totals through Wednesday night will range from as low as a quarter inch along and south of the Pennsylvania Turnpike to upwards of an inch and a half in northwestern Pennsylvania. Rain showers will linger across much of the state on Thursday, potentially mixing with snow in the northern and western mountains. Much cooler conditions will follow the passage of a cold front Wednesday night through Friday, with northern areas potentially near freezing Thursday night. Here is the latest National Weather Service forecast for Blair and Bedford counties, including the city of Altoona. This afternoon, mostly cloudy. Near steady temperature in the mid-70s. Southwest winds 15 to 20 miles an hour with gusts up to 40 miles an hour. Tonight, mostly cloudy. A slight chance of showers between 10 p.m. and 4 a.m. A chance of showers after 4 a.m. Rainfall amounts around a tenth of an inch. Lows in the mid-50s. Southwest winds 10 to 15 miles an hour. Gusts up to 35 miles an hour through midnight. Chance of rain 50%. Wednesday, cooler. Becoming partly sunny after 4 p.m. Showers, mainly in the morning. Rainfall amounts between a quarter and a half inch. Highs in the mid-60s. Southwest winds 5 to 10 miles an hour with gusts up to 25 miles an hour. Chance of rain near 100%. Wednesday night, cooler. Mostly cloudy. A slight chance of showers before 8 p.m. A slight chance of showers after 4 a.m. Rainfall amounts less than a tenth of an inch. Lows in the mid-40s. Northwest winds 5 to 10 miles an hour. Chance of rain 20%. Here is the latest National Weather Service forecast for Cambria County, including the city of Johnstown. This afternoon, mostly cloudy. Near steady temperature in the lower 70s. Southwest winds 15 to 20 miles an hour with gusts up to 40 miles an hour. Tonight, mostly cloudy. A slight chance of showers between 10 p.m. and 2 a.m. A chance of showers after 2 a.m. Rainfall amounts between a tenth and a quarter of an inch. Lows in the mid-50s. Southwest winds 10 to 15 miles an hour. Gusts up to 35 miles an hour through midnight. Chance of rain 50%. Wednesday, cooler. Showers, mainly in the morning. Rainfall amounts between a quarter and a half inch. Highs around 60. Southwest winds 10 to 15 miles an hour with gusts up to 25 miles an hour. Chance of rain near 100%. Wednesday night, cooler. Mostly cloudy, then becoming partly cloudy between 10 p.m. and midnight, then becoming mostly cloudy. A slight chance of showers before 8 p.m. Rainfall amounts less than a tenth of an inch. Lows in the lower 40s. Northwest winds 5 to 10 miles an hour. Chance of rain 20%. And now the extended forecast for South Central Pennsylvania. Thursday, partly sunny with a 40% chance of showers. Highs in the upper 50s. Thursday night, partly cloudy. Lows in the upper 30s. Friday, mostly sunny. Highs around 60. Friday night, mostly cloudy with a 40% chance of showers. Lows in the mid-40s. Saturday, showers likely and a slight chance of thunderstorms. Highs in the lower 60s. Chance of rain 70%. Saturday night, mostly clear. Lows in the mid-40s. Sunday, mostly sunny with a chance of showers. Highs in the lower 70s. Chance of rain 50%. Sunday night, showers likely. Lows in the upper 40s. Chance of rain 70%. Monday, mostly cloudy with a 50% chance of showers. Cooler. Highs in the lower 60s. The 8 to 14 day outlook, from Tuesday, May 12th to Monday, May 18th, calls for below normal temperatures and above normal precipitation. Normal high temperatures across central Pennsylvania during this period range from the mid-60s over the Allegheny Mountains to the low 70s across the lower Susquehanna Valley. Normal lows range from the low 40s over the Alleghenies to the low 50s across the lower Susquehanna Valley.
Here are the 2 p.m. conditions in the Altoona area. In Altoona, it was partly sunny. The temperature was 77 degrees, the dew point 43, and the relative humidity 29%. The wind was southwest at 20 miles an hour, gusting to 33. The pressure was 29.79 inches and falling. At State College, it was partly sunny. The temperature was 75 degrees, the dew point 45, and the relative humidity 33%. The wind was south at 20 miles an hour, gusting to 28. The pressure was 29.76 inches and falling. Now, a few other local conditions: Johnstown, cloudy 70, Dubois, partly sunny 71, La Trobe, partly sunny 75, Pittsburgh, partly sunny 72, Erie, partly sunny 59, Bradford, partly sunny 65. To the south and east, York, mostly sunny 80, Selins Grove, partly sunny 79, Harrisburg, partly sunny 79, Philadelphia, mostly sunny 83, Baltimore, mostly sunny 83, Washington, D.C., mostly sunny 83. Once again, in Altoona, it was 77 degrees under partly sunny skies. And at State College, it was 75 degrees under partly sunny skies. This is NOAA Weather Radio, All Hazards Station WMG 589. 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Here's the hazardous weather outlook for the following counties: Bedford, Blair, Cambria, and Huntingdon. For today and tonight, gusty southwest winds and low relative humidity could combine to produce an elevated risk of wildfire spread this afternoon, especially on ridgetops and locations where green up is not yet complete. And now the extended outlook for the period Wednesday through Monday. The probability for widespread hazardous weather is low. The recent warming trend will reach its peak today with highs in the upper 60s over the northwest mountains to between 80 and 85 degrees near and to the southwest of I-80/I-99. Southwest winds will gust into the 30 to 35 miles per hour range during the late morning and afternoon hours. Numerous showers and a few thunderstorms are expected for the northwestern third to half of the Commonwealth this afternoon and evening. There is a chance for heavier rain over northwestern Pennsylvania. Rain is expected to spread across the rest of the state tonight, with Wednesday bringing a soaking rain for the majority of the state. Rainfall totals through Wednesday night will range from as low as a quarter inch along and south of the Pennsylvania Turnpike to upwards of an inch and a half in northwestern Pennsylvania. Rain showers will linger across much of the state on Thursday, potentially mixing with snow in the northern and western mountains. Much cooler conditions will follow the passage of a cold front Wednesday night through Friday, with northern areas potentially near freezing Thursday night. Here is the latest National Weather Service forecast for Blair and Bedford counties, including the city of Altoona. This afternoon, mostly cloudy. Near steady temperature in the mid-70s. Southwest winds 15 to 20 miles an hour with gusts up to 40 miles an hour. Tonight, mostly cloudy. A slight chance of showers between 10 p.m. and 4 a.m. A chance of showers after 4 a.m. Rainfall amounts around a tenth of an inch. Lows in the mid-50s. Southwest winds 10 to 15 miles an hour. Gusts up to 35 miles an hour through midnight. Chance of rain 50%. Wednesday, cooler. Becoming partly sunny after 4 p.m. Showers, mainly in the morning. Rainfall amounts between a quarter and a half inch. Highs in the mid-60s. Southwest winds 5 to 10 miles an hour with gusts up to 25 miles an hour. Chance of rain near 100%. Wednesday night, cooler. Mostly cloudy. A slight chance of showers before 8 p.m. A slight chance of showers after 4 a.m. Rainfall amounts less than a tenth of an inch. Lows in the mid-40s. Northwest winds 5 to 10 miles an hour. Chance of rain 20%. Here is the latest National Weather Service forecast for Cambria County, including the city of Johnstown. This afternoon, mostly cloudy. Near steady temperature in the lower 70s. Southwest winds 15 to 20 miles an hour with gusts up to 40 miles an hour. Tonight, mostly cloudy. A slight chance of showers between 10 p.m. and 2 a.m. A chance of showers after 2 a.m. Rainfall amounts between a tenth and a quarter of an inch.
lows in the mid-50s. Southwest winds 10 to 15 miles an hour. Gusts up to 35 miles an hour through midnight. Chance of rain 50%. Wednesday, cooler. Showers, mainly in the morning. Rainfall amounts between a quarter and a half inch. Highs around 60. Southwest winds 10 to 15 miles an hour with gusts up to 25 miles an hour. Chance of rain near 100%. Wednesday night, cooler. Mostly cloudy, then becoming partly cloudy between 10 p.m. and midnight, then becoming mostly cloudy. A slight chance of showers before 8 p.m. Rainfall amounts less than a tenth of an inch. Lows in the lower 40s. Northwest winds 5 to 10 miles an hour. Chance of rain 20%. And now the extended forecast for South Central Pennsylvania. Thursday, partly sunny with a 40% chance of showers. Highs in the upper 50s. Thursday night, partly cloudy. Lows in the upper 30s. Friday, mostly sunny. Highs around 60. Friday night, mostly cloudy with a 40% chance of showers. Lows in the mid-40s. Saturday, showers likely and a slight chance of thunderstorms. Highs in the lower 60s. Chance of rain 70%. Saturday night, mostly clear. Lows in the mid-40s. Sunday, mostly sunny with a chance of showers. Highs in the lower 70s. Chance of rain 50%. Sunday night, showers likely. Lows in the upper 40s. Chance of rain 70%. Monday, mostly cloudy with a 50% chance of showers. Cooler. Highs in the lower 60s. 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Broadcasts originate from the National Weather Service and State College and are transmitted from the tower facilities provided by the Blair County Emergency Management Agency in Frankstown on a frequency of 162.425 MHz. We are located at Innovation Park in State College. 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Properly set weather radios, with the alarm device, will alert you when severe weather warnings or watches are issued. Programming on this station will be temporarily changed during severe weather, to bring you the latest information. Warnings and safety information from the National Weather Service may someday save your life or protect your property. The 8 to 14 day outlook, from Tuesday, May 12th to Monday, May 18th, calls for below normal temperatures and above normal precipitation. Normal high temperatures across central Pennsylvania during this period range from the mid-60s over the Allegheny Mountains to the low 70s across the lower Susquehanna Valley. Normal lows range from the low 40s over the Alleghenies to the low 50s across the lower Susquehanna Valley. Here are the 2 p.m. conditions in the Altoona area. In Altoona, it was partly sunny. The temperature was 77 degrees, the dew point 43, and the relative humidity 29%. The wind was southwest at 20 miles an hour gusting to 33. The pressure was 29.79 inches and falling. At State College, it was partly sunny. The temperature was 75 degrees, the dew point 45, and the relative humidity 33%. The wind was south at 20 miles an hour gusting to 28. The pressure was 29.76 inches and falling. Now, a few other local conditions: Johnstown, cloudy 70, Dubois, partly sunny 71, La Trobe, partly sunny 75, Pittsburgh, partly sunny 72, Erie, partly sunny 59, Bradford, partly sunny 65. To the south and east, York, mostly sunny 80, Selins Grove, partly sunny 79, Harrisburg, partly sunny 79, Philadelphia, mostly sunny 83, Baltimore, mostly sunny 83, Washington, D.C., mostly sunny 83. Once again, in Altoona, it was 77 degrees under partly sunny skies. And at State College, it was 75 degrees under partly sunny skies. This is NOAA Weather Radio, All Hazards Station WNG 589. 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Here's the hazardous weather outlook for the following counties: Bedford, Blair, Cambria, and Huntingdon. For today and tonight.
Gusty southwest winds and low relative humidity could combine to produce an elevated risk of wildfire spread this afternoon, especially on ridgetops and locations where green up is not yet complete. And now the extended outlook for the period Wednesday through Monday. The probability for widespread hazardous weather is low. The recent warming trend will reach its peak today with highs in the upper 60s over the northwest mountains, to between 80 and 85 degrees near and to the southwest of I-80/I-99. Southwest winds will gust into the 30 to 35 miles per hour range during the late morning and afternoon hours. Numerous showers and a few thunderstorms are expected for the northwestern third to half of the Commonwealth this afternoon and evening. There is a chance for heavier rain over northwestern Pennsylvania. Rain is expected to spread across the rest of the state tonight, with Wednesday bringing a soaking rain for the majority of the state. Rainfall totals through Wednesday night will range from as low as a quarter inch along and south of the Pennsylvania Turnpike to upwards of an inch and a half in northwestern Pennsylvania. Rain showers will linger across much of the state on Thursday, potentially mixing with snow in the northern and western mountains. Much cooler conditions will follow the passage of a cold front Wednesday night through Friday, with northern areas potentially near freezing Thursday night. Here is the latest National Weather Service forecast for Blair and Bedford counties, including the city of Altoona. This afternoon, mostly cloudy. Near steady temperature in the mid-70s. Southwest winds 15 to 20 miles an hour with gusts up to 40 miles an hour. Tonight, mostly cloudy. A slight chance of showers between 10 p.m. and 4 a.m. A chance of showers after 4 a.m. Rainfall amounts around a tenth of an inch. Lows in the mid-50s. Southwest winds 10 to 15 miles an hour. Gusts up to 35 miles an hour through midnight. Chance of rain 50%. Wednesday, cooler. Becoming partly sunny after 4 p.m. Showers, mainly in the morning. Rainfall amounts between a quarter and a half inch. Highs in the mid-60s. Southwest winds 5 to 10 miles an hour with gusts up to 25 miles an hour. Chance of rain near 100%. Wednesday night, cooler. Mostly cloudy. A slight chance of showers before 8 p.m. A slight chance of showers after 4 a.m. Rainfall amounts less than a tenth of an inch. Lows in the mid-40s. Northwest winds 5 to 10 miles an hour. Chance of rain 20%. Here is the latest National Weather Service forecast for Cambria County, including the city of Johnstown. This afternoon, mostly cloudy. Near steady temperature in the lower 70s. Southwest winds 15 to 20 miles an hour with gusts up to 40 miles an hour. Tonight, mostly cloudy. A slight chance of showers between 10 p.m. and 2 a.m. A chance of showers after 2 a.m. Rainfall amounts between a tenth and a quarter of an inch. Lows in the mid-50s. Southwest winds 10 to 15 miles an hour. Gusts up to 35 miles an hour through midnight. Chance of rain 50%. Wednesday, cooler. Showers, mainly in the morning. Rainfall amounts between a quarter and a half inch. Highs around 60. Southwest winds 10 to 15 miles an hour with gusts up to 25 miles an hour. Chance of rain near 100%. Wednesday night, cooler. Mostly cloudy, then becoming partly cloudy between 10 p.m. and midnight, then becoming mostly cloudy. A slight chance of showers before 8 p.m. Rainfall amounts less than a tenth of an inch. Lows in the lower 40s. Northwest winds 5 to 10 miles an hour. Chance of rain 20%. And now the extended forecast for South Central Pennsylvania. Thursday, partly sunny with a 40% chance of showers. Highs in the upper 50s. Thursday night, partly cloudy. Lows in the upper 30s. Friday, mostly sunny. Highs around 60. Friday night, mostly cloudy with a 40% chance of showers. Lows in the mid-40s. Saturday, showers likely and a slight chance of thunderstorms. Highs in the lower 60s. Chance of rain 70%. Saturday night, mostly clear. Lows in the mid-40s. Sunday, mostly sunny with a chance of showers. Highs in the lower 70s. Chance of rain 50%.
Sunday night, showers likely. Lows in the upper 40s. Chance of rain 70%. Monday, mostly cloudy with a 50% chance of showers. Cooler. Highs in the lower 60s. The 8 to 14 day outlook, from Tuesday May 12th to Monday May 18th, calls for below normal temperatures and above normal precipitation. Normal high temperatures across central Pennsylvania during this period range from the mid-60s over the Allegheny Mountains to the low 70s across the lower Susquehanna Valley. Normal lows range from the low 40s over the Alleghenies to the low 50s across the lower Susquehanna Valley. Here are the 2 p.m. conditions in the Altoona area. In Altoona, it was partly sunny. The temperature was 77 degrees, the dew point 43, and the relative humidity 29%. The wind was southwest at 20 miles an hour gusting to 33. The pressure was 29.79 inches and falling. At State College, it was partly sunny. The temperature was 75 degrees, the dew point 45, and the relative humidity 33%. The wind was south at 20 miles an hour gusting to 28. The pressure was 29.76 inches and falling. Now, a few other local conditions: Johnstown, cloudy 70, Dubois, partly sunny 71, Latrobe, partly sunny 75, Pittsburgh, partly sunny 72, Erie, partly sunny 59, Bradford, partly sunny 65. To the south and east, York, mostly sunny 80, Selims Grove, partly sunny 79, Harrisburg, partly sunny 79, Philadelphia, mostly sunny 83, Baltimore, mostly sunny 83, Washington, D.C., mostly sunny 83. Once again, in Altoona, it was 77 degrees under partly sunny skies. And at State College, it was 75 degrees under partly sunny skies. This is NOAA Weather Radio, All Hazards Station WNG 589. 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Here's the hazardous weather outlook for the following counties: Bedford, Blair, Cambria, and Huntingdon. For today and tonight, gusty southwest winds and low relative humidity could combine to produce an elevated risk of wildfire spread this afternoon, especially on ridgetops and locations where green up is not yet complete. And now the extended outlook for the period Wednesday through Monday. The probability for widespread hazardous weather is low. The recent warming trend will reach its peak today with highs in the upper 60s over the northwest mountains to between 80 and 85 degrees near and to the southwest of I-80/I-99. Southwest winds will gust into the 30 to 35 miles per hour range during the late morning and afternoon hours. Numerous showers and a few thunderstorms are expected for the northwestern third to half of the Commonwealth this afternoon and evening. There is a chance for heavier rain over northwestern Pennsylvania. Rain is expected to spread across the rest of the state tonight, with Wednesday bringing a soaking rain for the majority of the state. Rainfall totals through Wednesday night will range from as low as a quarter inch along and south of the Pennsylvania Turnpike to upwards of an inch and a half in northwestern Pennsylvania. Rain showers will linger across much of the state on Thursday, potentially mixing with snow in the northern and western mountains. Much cooler conditions will follow the passage of a cold front Wednesday night through Friday, with northern areas potentially near freezing Thursday night. Here is the latest National Weather Service forecast for Blair and Bedford counties, including the city of Altoona. This afternoon, mostly cloudy. Near steady temperature in the mid-70s. Southwest winds 15 to 20 miles an hour with gusts up to 40 miles an hour. Tonight, mostly cloudy. A slight chance of showers between 10 p.m. and 4 a.m. A chance of showers after 4 a.m. Rainfall amounts around a tenth of an inch. Lows in the mid-50s. Southwest winds 10 to 15 miles an hour. Gusts up to 35 miles an hour through midnight. Chance of rain 50%. Wednesday, cooler. Becoming partly sunny after 4 p.m. Showers, mainly in the morning. Rainfall amounts between a quarter and a half inch. Highs in the mid-60s. Southwest winds 5 to 10 miles an hour with gusts up to 25 miles an hour. Chance of rain near 100%. Wednesday night, cooler. Mostly cloudy. A slight chance of showers before 8 p.m.
a slight chance of showers after 4 a.m. Rainfall amounts less than a tenth of an inch. Lows in the mid-40s. Northwest winds 5 to 10 miles an hour. Chance of rain 20%. Here is the latest National Weather Service forecast for Cambria County, including the city of Johnstown. This afternoon, mostly cloudy. Near steady temperature in the lower 70s. Southwest winds 15 to 20 miles an hour with gusts up to 40 miles an hour. Tonight, mostly cloudy. A slight chance of showers between 10 p.m. and 2 a.m. A chance of showers after 2 a.m. Rainfall amounts between a tenth and a quarter of an inch. Lows in the mid-50s. Southwest winds 10 to 15 miles an hour. Gusts up to 35 miles an hour through midnight. Chance of rain 50%. Wednesday, cooler. Showers, mainly in the morning. Rainfall amounts between a quarter and a half inch. Highs around 60. Southwest winds 10 to 15 miles an hour with gusts up to 25 miles an hour. Chance of rain near 100%. Wednesday night, cooler. Mostly cloudy, then becoming partly cloudy between 10 p.m. and midnight, then becoming mostly cloudy. A slight chance of showers before 8 p.m. Rainfall amounts less than a tenth of an inch. Lows in the lower 40s. Northwest winds 5 to 10 miles an hour. Chance of rain 20%. And now the extended forecast for South Central Pennsylvania. Thursday, partly sunny with a 40% chance of showers. Highs in the upper 50s. Thursday night, partly cloudy. Lows in the upper 30s. Friday, mostly sunny. Highs around 60. Friday night, mostly cloudy with a 40% chance of showers. Lows in the mid-40s. Saturday, showers likely and a slight chance of thunderstorms. Highs in the lower 60s. Chance of rain 70%. Saturday night, mostly clear. Lows in the mid-40s. Sunday, mostly sunny with a chance of showers. Highs in the lower 70s. Chance of rain 50%. Sunday night, showers likely. Lows in the upper 40s. Chance of rain 70%. Monday, mostly cloudy with a 50% chance of showers. Cooler. Highs in the lower 60s. The 8 to 14 day outlook, from Tuesday, May 12th to Monday, May 18th, calls for below normal temperatures and above normal precipitation. Normal high temperatures across central Pennsylvania during this period range from the mid-60s over the Allegheny Mountains to the low 70s across the lower Susquehanna Valley. Normal lows range from the low 40s over the Alleghenies to the low 50s across the lower Susquehanna Valley. Here are the 2 p.m. conditions in the Altoona area. In Altoona, it was partly sunny. The temperature was 77 degrees, the dew point 43, and the relative humidity 29%. The wind was southwest at 20 miles an hour gusting to 33. The pressure was 29.79 inches and falling. At State College, it was partly sunny. The temperature was 75 degrees, the dew point 45, and the relative humidity 33%. The wind was south at 20 miles an hour gusting to 28. The pressure was 29.76 inches and falling. Now, a few other local conditions: Johnstown, cloudy 70, Dubois, partly sunny 71, La Trobe, partly sunny 75, Pittsburgh, partly sunny 72, Erie, partly sunny 59, Bradford, partly sunny 65. To the south and east, York, mostly sunny 80, Selins Grove, partly sunny 79, Harrisburg, partly sunny 79, Philadelphia, mostly sunny 83, Baltimore, mostly sunny 83, Washington, D.C., mostly sunny 83. Once again, in Altoona, it was 77 degrees under partly sunny skies. And at State College, it was 75 degrees under partly sunny skies. This is NOAA Weather Radio, All Hazards Station WNG 589. 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Here's the hazardous weather outlook for the following counties: Bedford, Blair, Cambria, and Huntingdon. For today and tonight.
gusty southwest winds and low relative humidity could combine to produce an elevated risk of wildfire spread this afternoon, especially on ridgetops and locations where green up is not yet complete. And now the extended outlook for the period Wednesday through Monday. The probability for widespread hazardous weather is low. The recent warming trend will reach its peak today with highs in the upper 60s over the northwest mountains, to between 80 and 85 degrees near and to the southwest of I-80/I-99. Southwest winds will gust into the 30 to 35 miles per hour range during the late morning and afternoon hours. Numerous showers and a few thunderstorms are expected for the northwestern third to half of the Commonwealth this afternoon and evening. There is a chance for heavier rain over northwestern Pennsylvania. Rain is expected to spread across the rest of the state tonight, with Wednesday bringing a soaking rain for the majority of the state. Rainfall totals through Wednesday night will range from as low as a quarter inch along and south of the Pennsylvania Turnpike to upwards of an inch and a half in northwestern Pennsylvania. Rain showers will linger across much of the state on Thursday, potentially mixing with snow in the northern and western mountains. Much cooler conditions will follow the passage of a cold front Wednesday night through Friday, with northern areas potentially near freezing Thursday night. Here is the latest National Weather Service forecast for Blair and Bedford counties, including the city of Altoona. This afternoon, mostly cloudy. Near steady temperature in the mid-70s. Southwest winds 15 to 20 miles an hour with gusts up to 40 miles an hour. Tonight, mostly cloudy. A slight chance of showers between 10 p.m. and 4 a.m. A chance of showers after 4 a.m. Rainfall amounts around a tenth of an inch. Lows in the mid-50s. Southwest winds 10 to 15 miles an hour. Gusts up to 35 miles an hour through midnight. Chance of rain 50%. Wednesday, cooler. Becoming partly sunny after 4 p.m. Showers, mainly in the morning. Rainfall amounts between a quarter and a half inch. Highs in the mid-60s. Southwest winds 5 to 10 miles an hour with gusts up to 25 miles an hour. Chance of rain near 100%. Wednesday night, cooler. Mostly cloudy. A slight chance of showers before 8 p.m. A slight chance of showers after 4 a.m. Rainfall amounts less than a tenth of an inch. Lows in the mid-40s. Northwest winds 5 to 10 miles an hour. Chance of rain 20%. Here is the latest National Weather Service forecast for Cambria County, including the city of Johnstown. This afternoon, mostly cloudy. Near steady temperature in the lower 70s. Southwest winds 15 to 20 miles an hour with gusts up to 40 miles an hour. Tonight, mostly cloudy. A slight chance of showers between 10 p.m. and 2 a.m. A chance of showers after 2 a.m. Rainfall amounts between a tenth and a quarter of an inch. Lows in the mid-50s. Southwest winds 10 to 15 miles an hour. Gusts up to 35 miles an hour through midnight. Chance of rain 50%. Wednesday, cooler. Showers, mainly in the morning. Rainfall amounts between a quarter and a half inch. Highs around 60. Southwest winds 10 to 15 miles an hour with gusts up to 25 miles an hour. Chance of rain near 100%. Wednesday night, cooler. Mostly cloudy, then becoming partly cloudy between 10 p.m. and midnight, then becoming mostly cloudy. A slight chance of showers before 8 p.m. Rainfall amounts less than a tenth of an inch. Lows in the lower 40s. Northwest winds 5 to 10 miles an hour. Chance of rain 20%. And now the extended forecast for South Central Pennsylvania. Thursday, partly sunny with a 40% chance of showers. Highs in the upper 50s. Thursday night, partly cloudy. Lows in the upper 30s. Friday, mostly sunny. Highs around 60. Friday night, mostly cloudy with a 40% chance of showers. Lows in the mid-40s. Saturday, showers likely and a slight chance of thunderstorms. Highs in the lower 60s. Chance of rain 70%. Saturday night, mostly clear. Lows in the mid-40s. Sunday, mostly sunny with a chance of showers. Highs in the lower 70s. Chance of rain 50%.
Sunday night, showers likely. Lows in the upper 40s. Chance of rain 70%. Monday, mostly cloudy with a 50% chance of showers. Cooler. Highs in the lower 60s. The 8 to 14 day outlook, from Tuesday, May 12th to Monday, May 18th, calls for below normal temperatures and above normal precipitation. Normal high temperatures across central Pennsylvania during this period range from the mid-60s over the Allegheny Mountains to the low 70s across the lower Susquehanna Valley. Normal lows range from the low 40s over the Alleghenies to the low 50s across the lower Susquehanna Valley. Here are the 2 p.m. conditions in the Altoona area. In Altoona, it was partly sunny. The temperature was 77 degrees, the dew point 43, and the relative humidity 29%. The wind was southwest at 20 miles an hour, gusting to 33. The pressure was 29.79 inches and falling. At State College, it was partly sunny. The temperature was 75 degrees, the dew point 45, and the relative humidity 33%. The wind was south at 20 miles an hour, gusting to 28. The pressure was 29.76 inches and falling. Now, a few other local conditions: Johnstown, cloudy 70, Dubois, partly sunny 71, La Trobe, partly sunny 75, Pittsburgh, partly sunny 72, Erie, partly sunny 59, Bradford, partly sunny 65. To the south and east, York, mostly sunny 80, Selins Grove, partly sunny 79, Harrisburg, partly sunny 79, Philadelphia, mostly sunny 83, Baltimore, mostly sunny 83, Washington, D.C., mostly sunny 83. Once again, in Altoona, it was 77 degrees under partly sunny skies. And at State College, it was 75 degrees under partly sunny skies. This is NOAA Weather Radio, All Hazards Station WNG 589. 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Here's the hazardous weather outlook for the following counties: Bedford, Blair, Cambria, and Huntingdon. For today and tonight, gusty southwest winds and low relative humidity could combine to produce an elevated risk of wildfire spread this afternoon, especially on ridgetops and locations where green up is not yet complete. And now the extended outlook for the period Wednesday through Monday. The probability for widespread hazardous weather is low. The recent warming trend will reach its peak today with highs in the upper 60s over the northwest mountains to between 80 and 85 degrees near and to the southwest of I-80/I-99. Southwest winds will gust into the 30 to 35 miles per hour range during the late morning and afternoon hours. Numerous showers and a few thunderstorms are expected for the northwestern third to half of the Commonwealth this afternoon and evening. There is a chance for heavier rain over northwestern Pennsylvania. Rain is expected to spread across the rest of the state tonight, with Wednesday bringing a soaking rain for the majority of the state. Rainfall totals through Wednesday night will range from as low as a quarter inch along and south of the Pennsylvania Turnpike to upwards of an inch and a half in northwestern Pennsylvania. Rain showers will linger across much of the state on Thursday, potentially mixing with snow in the northern and western mountains. Much cooler conditions will follow the passage of a cold front Wednesday night through Friday, with northern areas potentially near freezing Thursday night. Here is the latest National Weather Service forecast for Blair and Bedford counties, including the city of Altoona. This afternoon, mostly cloudy. Near steady temperature in the mid-70s. Southwest winds 15 to 20 miles an hour with gusts up to 40 miles an hour. Tonight, mostly cloudy. A slight chance of showers between 10 p.m. and 4 a.m. A chance of showers after 4 a.m. Rainfall amounts around a tenth of an inch. Lows in the mid-50s. Southwest winds 10 to 15 miles an hour. Gusts up to 35 miles an hour through midnight. Chance of rain 50%. Wednesday, cooler. Becoming partly sunny after 4 p.m. Showers, mainly in the morning. Rainfall amounts between a quarter and a half inch. Highs in the mid-60s. Southwest winds 5 to 10 miles an hour with gusts up to 25 miles an hour. Chance of rain near 100%. Wednesday night, cooler. Mostly cloudy. A slight chance of showers before 8 p.m.
a slight chance of showers after 4 a.m. Rainfall amounts less than a tenth of an inch. Lows in the mid-40s. Northwest winds 5 to 10 miles an hour. Chance of rain 20%. Here is the latest National Weather Service forecast for Cambria County, including the city of Johnstown. This afternoon, mostly cloudy. Near steady temperature in the lower 70s. Southwest winds 15 to 20 miles an hour with gusts up to 40 miles an hour. Tonight, mostly cloudy. A slight chance of showers between 10 p.m. and 2 a.m. A chance of showers after 2 a.m. Rainfall amounts between a tenth and a quarter of an inch. Lows in the mid-50s. Southwest winds 10 to 15 miles an hour. Gusts up to 35 miles an hour through midnight. Chance of rain 50%. Wednesday, cooler. Showers, mainly in the morning. Rainfall amounts between a quarter and a half inch. Highs around 60. Southwest winds 10 to 15 miles an hour with gusts up to 25 miles an hour. Chance of rain near 100%. Wednesday night, cooler. Mostly cloudy, then becoming partly cloudy between 10 p.m. and midnight, then becoming mostly cloudy. A slight chance of showers before 8 p.m. Rainfall amounts less than a tenth of an inch. Lows in the lower 40s. Northwest winds 5 to 10 miles an hour. Chance of rain 20%. And now the extended forecast for South Central Pennsylvania. Thursday, partly sunny with a 40% chance of showers. Highs in the upper 50s. Thursday night, partly cloudy. Lows in the upper 30s. Friday, mostly sunny. Highs around 60. Friday night, mostly cloudy with a 40% chance of showers. Lows in the mid-40s. Saturday, showers likely and a slight chance of thunderstorms. Highs in the lower 60s. Chance of rain 70%. Saturday night, mostly clear. Lows in the mid-40s. Sunday, mostly sunny with a chance of showers. Highs in the lower 70s. Chance of rain 50%. Sunday night, showers likely. Lows in the upper 40s. Chance of rain 70%. Monday, mostly cloudy with a 50% chance of showers. Cooler. Highs in the lower 60s. The 8 to 14 day outlook, from Tuesday, May 12th to Monday, May 18th, calls for below normal temperatures and above normal precipitation. Normal high temperatures across central Pennsylvania during this period range from the mid-60s over the Allegheny Mountains to the low 70s across the lower Susquehanna Valley. Normal lows range from the low 40s over the Alleghenies to the low 50s across the lower Susquehanna Valley. Here are the 2 p.m. conditions in the Altoona area. In Altoona, it was partly sunny. The temperature was 77 degrees, the dew point 43, and the relative humidity 29%. The wind was southwest at 20 miles an hour gusting to 33. The pressure was 29.79 inches and falling. At State College, it was partly sunny. The temperature was 75 degrees, the dew point 45, and the relative humidity 33%. The wind was south at 20 miles an hour gusting to 28. The pressure was 29.76 inches and falling. Now, a few other local conditions: Johnstown, cloudy 70, DuBois, partly sunny 71, Latrobe, partly sunny 75, Pittsburgh, partly sunny 72, Erie, partly sunny 59, Bradford, partly sunny 65. To the south and east, York, mostly sunny 80, Selins Grove, partly sunny 79, Harrisburg, partly sunny 79, Philadelphia, mostly sunny 83, Baltimore, mostly sunny 83, Washington, D.C., mostly sunny 83. Once again, in Altoona, it was 77 degrees under partly sunny skies. And at State College, it was 75 degrees under partly sunny skies. This is NOAA Weather Radio, All Hazards Station WNG 589. 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Here's the hazardous weather outlook for the following counties: Bedford, Blair, Cambria, and Huntingdon. For today and tonight.
gusty southwest winds and low relative humidity could combine to produce an elevated risk of wildfire spread this afternoon, especially on ridgetops and locations where green up is not yet complete. And now the extended outlook for the period Wednesday through Monday. The probability for widespread hazardous weather is low. The recent warming trend will reach its peak today with highs in the upper 60s over the northwest mountains, to between 80 and 85 degrees near and to the southwest of I-80/I-99. Southwest winds will gust into the 30 to 35 miles per hour range during the late morning and afternoon hours. Numerous showers and a few thunderstorms are expected for the northwestern third to half of the Commonwealth this afternoon and evening. There is a chance for heavier rain over northwestern Pennsylvania. Rain is expected to spread across the rest of the state tonight, with Wednesday bringing a soaking rain for the majority of the state. Rainfall totals through Wednesday night will range from as low as a quarter inch along and south of the Pennsylvania Turnpike to upwards of an inch and a half in northwestern Pennsylvania. Rain showers will linger across much of the state on Thursday, potentially mixing with snow in the northern and western mountains. Much cooler conditions will follow the passage of a cold front Wednesday night through Friday, with northern areas potentially near freezing Thursday night. Here is the latest National Weather Service forecast for Blair and Bedford counties, including the city of Altoona. This afternoon, mostly cloudy. Near steady temperature in the mid-70s. Southwest winds 15 to 20 miles an hour with gusts up to 40 miles an hour. Tonight, mostly cloudy. A slight chance of showers between 10 p.m. and 4 a.m. A chance of showers after 4 a.m. Rainfall amounts around a tenth of an inch. Lows in the mid-50s. Southwest winds 10 to 15 miles an hour. Gusts up to 35 miles an hour through midnight. Chance of rain 50%. Wednesday, cooler. Becoming partly sunny after 4 p.m. Showers, mainly in the morning. Rainfall amounts between a quarter and a half inch. Highs in the mid-60s. Southwest winds 5 to 10 miles an hour with gusts up to 25 miles an hour. Chance of rain near 100%. Wednesday night, cooler. Mostly cloudy. A slight chance of showers before 8 p.m. A slight chance of showers after 4 a.m. Rainfall amounts less than a tenth of an inch. Lows in the mid-40s. Northwest winds 5 to 10 miles an hour. Chance of rain 20%. Here is the latest National Weather Service forecast for Cambria County, including the city of Johnstown. This afternoon, mostly cloudy. Near steady temperature in the lower 70s. Southwest winds 15 to 20 miles an hour with gusts up to 40 miles an hour. Tonight, mostly cloudy. A slight chance of showers between 10 p.m. and 2 a.m. A chance of showers after 2 a.m. Rainfall amounts between a tenth and a quarter of an inch. Lows in the mid-50s. Southwest winds 10 to 15 miles an hour. Gusts up to 35 miles an hour through midnight. Chance of rain 50%. Wednesday, cooler. Showers, mainly in the morning. Rainfall amounts between a quarter and a half inch. Highs around 60. Southwest winds 10 to 15 miles an hour with gusts up to 25 miles an hour. Chance of rain near 100%. Wednesday night, cooler. Mostly cloudy, then becoming partly cloudy between 10 p.m. and midnight, then becoming mostly cloudy. A slight chance of showers before 8 p.m. Rainfall amounts less than a tenth of an inch. Lows in the lower 40s. Northwest winds 5 to 10 miles an hour. Chance of rain 20%. And now the extended forecast for South Central Pennsylvania. Thursday, partly sunny with a 40% chance of showers. Highs in the upper 50s. Thursday night, partly cloudy. Lows in the upper 30s. Friday, mostly sunny. Highs around 60. Friday night, mostly cloudy with a 40% chance of showers. Lows in the mid-40s. Saturday, showers likely and a slight chance of thunderstorms. Highs in the lower 60s. Chance of rain 70%. Saturday night, mostly clear. Lows in the mid-40s. Sunday, mostly sunny with a chance of showers. Highs in the lower 70s. Chance of rain 50%.
Sunday night, showers likely. Lows in the upper 40s. Chance of rain 70%. Monday, mostly cloudy with a 50% chance of showers. Cooler. Highs in the lower 60s. Here is the latest National Weather Service forecast for Blair and Bedford counties, including the city of Altoona. This afternoon, mostly cloudy. Near steady temperature in the mid-70s. Southwest winds 15 to 20 miles an hour with gusts up to 40 miles an hour. Tonight, mostly cloudy. A slight chance of showers between 10 p.m. and 4 a.m. A chance of showers after 4 a.m. Rainfall amounts around a tenth of an inch. Lows in the mid-50s. Southwest winds 10 to 15 miles an hour. Gusts up to 35 miles an hour through midnight. Chance of rain 50%. Wednesday, cooler. Becoming partly sunny after 4 p.m. Showers, mainly in the morning. Rainfall amounts between a quarter and a half inch. Highs in the mid-60s. Southwest winds 5 to 10 miles an hour with gusts up to 25 miles an hour. Chance of rain near 100%. Wednesday night, cooler. Mostly cloudy. A slight chance of showers before 8 p.m. A slight chance of showers after 4 a.m. Rainfall amounts less than a tenth of an inch. Lows in the mid-40s. Northwest winds 5 to 10 miles an hour. Chance of rain 20%. Here is the latest National Weather Service forecast for Cambria County, including the city of Johnstown. This afternoon, mostly cloudy. Near steady temperature in the lower 70s. Southwest winds 15 to 20 miles an hour with gusts up to 40 miles an hour. Tonight, mostly cloudy. A slight chance of showers between 10 p.m. and 2 a.m. A chance of showers after 2 a.m. Rainfall amounts between a tenth and a quarter of an inch. Lows in the mid-50s. Southwest winds 10 to 15 miles an hour. Gusts up to 35 miles an hour through midnight. Chance of rain 50%. Wednesday, cooler. Showers, mainly in the morning. Rainfall amounts between a quarter and a half inch. Highs around 60. Southwest winds 10 to 15 miles an hour with gusts up to 25 miles an hour. Chance of rain near 100%. Wednesday night, cooler. Mostly cloudy, then becoming partly cloudy between 10 p.m. and midnight, then becoming mostly cloudy. A slight chance of showers before 8 p.m. Rainfall amounts less than a tenth of an inch. Lows in the lower 40s. Northwest winds 5 to 10 miles an hour. Chance of rain 20%. And now the extended forecast for South Central Pennsylvania. Thursday, partly sunny with a 40% chance of showers. Highs in the upper 50s. Thursday night, partly cloudy. Lows in the upper 30s. Friday, mostly sunny. Highs around 60. Friday night, partly cloudy with a 40% chance of showers. Lows in the mid-40s. Saturday, showers likely and a slight chance of thunderstorms. Highs in the upper 60s. Chance of rain 60%. Saturday night, mostly clear. Lows in the upper 40s. Sunday, mostly sunny with a chance of showers. Highs in the lower 70s. Chance of rain 50%. Sunday night, showers likely. Lows in the upper 40s. Chance of rain 70%. Monday, mostly cloudy with a 50% chance of showers. Cooler. Highs in the lower 60s. The 8 to 14 day outlook, from Tuesday, May 12th to Monday, May 18th, calls for below normal temperatures and above normal precipitation. Normal high temperatures across central Pennsylvania during this period range from the mid-60s over the Allegheny Mountains to the low 70s across the lower Susquehanna Valley. Normal lows range from the low 40s over the Alleghenies to the low 50s across the lower Susquehanna Valley. Here are the 3 p.m. conditions in the Altoona area. In Altoona, it was partly sunny. The temperature was 79 degrees, the dew point 44, and the relative humidity 28%. The wind was southwest at 15 miles an hour, gusting to 26. The pressure was 29.78 inches and falling. At State College, it was partly sunny.
the temperature was 77 degrees, the dew point 45, and the relative humidity 31%. The wind was southwest at 14 miles an hour, gusting to 29. The pressure was 29.75 inches and falling. Now, a few other local conditions: Johnstown, cloudy 71, Dubois, partly sunny 69, La Trobe, cloudy 75, Pittsburgh, cloudy 72, Erie, cloudy 58, Bradford, partly sunny 68. To the south and east, York, mostly sunny 80, Selinsgrove, partly sunny 80, Harris,

service office in State College. Here's the hazardous weather outlook for the following counties: Bedford, Blair, Cambria, and Huntingdon. For today and tonight, gusty southwest winds and low relative humidity could combine to produce an elevated risk of wildfire spread this afternoon, especially on ridgetops and locations where green up is not yet complete. And now the extended outlook for the period Wednesday through Monday. The probability for widespread hazardous weather is low. The recent warming trend will reach its peak today with highs in the upper 60s over the northwest mountains to between 80 and 85 degrees near and to the southwest of I-80/I-99. Southwest winds will gust into the 30 to 35 miles per hour range during the late morning and afternoon hours. Numerous showers and a few thunderstorms are expected for the northwestern third to half of the Commonwealth this afternoon and evening. There is a chance for heavier rain over northwestern Pennsylvania. Rain is expected to spread across the rest of the state tonight, with Wednesday bringing a soaking rain for the majority of the state. Rainfall totals through Wednesday night will range from as low as a quarter inch along and south of the Pennsylvania Turnpike to upwards of an inch and a half in northwestern Pennsylvania. Rain showers will linger across much of the state on Thursday, potentially mixing with snow in the northern and western mountains. Much cooler conditions will follow the passage of a cold front Wednesday night through Friday, with northern areas potentially near freezing Thursday night. Here is the latest National Weather Service forecast for Blair and Bedford counties, including the city of Altoona. This afternoon, mostly cloudy. Near steady temperature in the mid-70s. Southwest winds 15 to 20 miles an hour with gusts up to 40 miles an hour. Tonight, mostly cloudy. A slight chance of showers between 10 p.m. and 4 a.m. A chance of showers after 4 a.m. Rainfall amounts around a tenth of an inch. Lows in the mid-50s. Southwest winds 10 to 15 miles an hour. Gusts up to 35 miles an hour through midnight. Chance of rain 50%. Wednesday, cooler. Becoming partly sunny after 4 p.m. Showers, mainly in the morning. Rainfall amounts between a quarter and a half inch. Highs in the mid-60s. Southwest winds 5 to 10 miles an hour with gusts up to 25 miles an hour. Chance of rain near 100%. Wednesday night, cooler. Mostly cloudy. A slight chance of showers before 8 p.m. A slight chance of showers after 4 a.m. Rainfall amounts less than a tenth of an inch. Lows in the mid-40s. Northwest winds 5 to 10 miles an hour. Chance of rain 20%. Here is the latest National Weather Service forecast for Cambria County, including the city of Johnstown. This afternoon, mostly cloudy. Near steady temperature in the lower 70s. Southwest winds 15 to 20 miles an hour with gusts up to 40 miles an hour. Tonight, mostly cloudy. A slight chance of showers between 10 p.m. and 2 a.m. A chance of showers after 2 a.m. Rainfall amounts between a tenth and a quarter of an inch. Lows in the mid-50s. Southwest winds 10 to 15 miles an hour. Gusts up to 35 miles an hour through midnight. Chance of rain 50%. Wednesday, cooler. Showers, mainly in the morning. Rainfall amounts between a quarter and a half inch. Highs around 60. Southwest winds 10 to 15 miles an hour with gusts up to 25 miles an hour. Chance of rain near 100%. Wednesday night, cooler. Mostly cloudy, then becoming partly cloudy between 10 p.m. and midnight, then becoming mostly cloudy. A slight chance of showers before 8 p.m. Rainfall amounts less than a tenth of an inch. Lows in the lower 40s. Northwest winds 5 to 10 miles an hour. Chance of rain 20%. And now the extended forecast for South Central Pennsylvania. Thursday, partly sunny with a 40% chance of showers. Highs in the upper 50s. Thursday night, partly cloudy. Lows in the upper 30s. Friday, mostly sunny. Highs around 60. Friday night, partly cloudy with a 40% chance of showers. Lows in the mid-40s. Saturday, showers likely and a slight chance of thunderstorms. Highs in the upper 60s. Chance of rain 60%. Saturday night, mostly clear,

Numerous showers and a few thunderstorms are expected for the northwestern third to half of the Commonwealth this afternoon and evening. There is a chance for heavier rain over northwestern Pennsylvania. Rain is expected to spread across the rest of the state tonight, with Wednesday bringing a soaking rain for the majority of the state. Rainfall totals through Wednesday night will range from as low as a quarter inch along and south of the Pennsylvania Turnpike to upwards of an inch and a half in northwestern Pennsylvania. Rain showers will linger across much of the state on Thursday, potentially mixing with snow in the northern and western mountains. Much cooler conditions will follow the passage of a cold front Wednesday night through Friday, with northern areas potentially near freezing Thursday night. Here is the latest National Weather Service forecast for Blair and Bedford counties, including the city of Altoona. This afternoon, mostly cloudy. Near steady temperature in the mid-70s. Southwest winds 15 to 20 miles an hour with gusts up to 40 miles an hour. Tonight, mostly cloudy. A slight chance of showers between 10 p.m. and 4 a.m. A chance of showers after 4 a.m. Rainfall amounts around a tenth of an inch. Lows in the mid-50s. Southwest winds 10 to 15 miles an hour. Gusts up to 35 miles an hour through midnight. Chance of rain 50%. Wednesday, cooler. Becoming partly sunny after 4 p.m. Showers, mainly in the morning. Rainfall amounts between a quarter and a half inch. Highs in the mid-60s. Southwest winds 5 to 10 miles an hour with gusts up to 25 miles an hour. Chance of rain near 100%. Wednesday night, cooler. Mostly cloudy. A slight chance of showers before 8 p.m. A slight chance of showers after 4 a.m. Rainfall amounts less than a tenth of an inch. Lows in the mid-40s. Northwest winds 5 to 10 miles an hour. Chance of rain 20%. Here is the latest National Weather Service forecast for Cambria County, including the city of Johnstown. This afternoon, mostly cloudy. Near steady temperature in the lower 70s. Southwest winds 15 to 20 miles an hour with gusts up to 40 miles an hour. Tonight, mostly cloudy. A slight chance of showers between 10 p.m. and 2 a.m. A chance of showers after 2 a.m. Rainfall amounts between a tenth and a quarter of an inch. Lows in the mid-50s. Southwest winds 10 to 15 miles an hour. Gusts up to 35 miles an hour through midnight. Chance of rain 50%. Wednesday, cooler. Showers, mainly in the morning. Rainfall amounts between a quarter and a half inch. Highs around 60. Southwest winds 10 to 15 miles an hour with gusts up to 25 miles an hour. Chance of rain near 100%. Wednesday night, cooler. Mostly cloudy, then becoming partly cloudy between 10 p.m. and midnight, then becoming mostly cloudy. A slight chance of showers before 8 p.m. Rainfall amounts less than a tenth of an inch. Lows in the lower 40s. Northwest winds 5 to 10 miles an hour. Chance of rain 20%. And now the extended forecast for South Central Pennsylvania. Thursday, partly sunny with a 40% chance of showers. Highs in the upper 50s. Thursday night, partly cloudy. Lows in the upper 30s. Friday, mostly sunny. Highs around 60. Friday night, partly cloudy with a 40% chance of showers. Lows in the mid-40s. Saturday, showers likely and a slight chance of thunderstorms. Highs in the upper 60s. Chance of rain 60%. Saturday night, mostly clear. Lows in the upper 40s. Sunday, mostly sunny with a chance of showers. Highs in the lower 70s. Chance of rain 50%. Sunday night, showers likely. Lows in the upper 40s. Chance of rain 70%. Monday, mostly cloudy with a 50% chance of showers. Cooler. Highs in the lower 60s. The 8 to 14 day outlook, from Tuesday, May 12th to Monday, May 18th, calls for below normal temperatures and above normal precipitation. Normal high temperatures across central Pennsylvania during this period range from the mid-60s over the Allegheny Mountains to the low 70s across the lower Susquehanna Valley. Normal lows range from the low 40s over the Allegheny

Guineas to the low 50s across the lower Susquehanna Valley. Here are the 4 p.m. conditions in the Altoona area. In Altoona, it was partly sunny. The temperature was 79 degrees, the dew point 43, and the relative humidity 27%. The wind was southwest at 16 miles an hour, gusting to 28. The pressure was 29.76 inches and falling. At State College, it was partly sunny. The temperature was 73 degrees, the dew point 48, and the relative humidity 40%. The wind was southwest at 14 miles an hour, gusting to 22. The pressure was 29.75 inches and steady. Now, a few other local conditions. Johnstown, partly sunny 71, Du Bois, partly sunny 70, La Trobe, cloudy 73, Pittsburgh cloudy 72, Erie, light rain 58, Bradford cloudy 66. To the south and east, York, mostly sunny 81, Selins Grove partly sunny 79, Harrisburg partly sunny 80, Philadelphia partly sunny 85, Baltimore partly sunny 84, Washington DC partly sunny 84. Once again, in Altoona it was 79 degrees under partly sunny skies. And at State College it was 73 degrees under partly sunny skies. This is NOAA Weather Radio, All Hazards Station WNG 589. 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Here's the hazardous weather outlook for the following counties: Bedford, Blair, Cambria, and Huntingdon. For today and tonight, gusty southwest winds and low relative humidity could combine to produce an elevated risk of wildfire spread this afternoon, especially on ridgetops and locations where green up is not yet complete. And now the extended outlook for the period Wednesday through Monday. The probability for widespread hazardous weather is low. The recent warming trend will reach its peak today with highs in the upper 60s over the northwest mountains, to between 80 and 85 degrees near and to the southwest of I-80/I-99. Southwest winds will gust into the 30 to 35 miles per hour range during the late morning and afternoon hours. Numerous showers and a few thunderstorms are expected for the northwestern third to half of the Commonwealth this afternoon and evening. There is a chance for heavier rain over northwestern Pennsylvania. Rain is expected to spread across the rest of the state tonight, with Wednesday bringing a soaking rain for the majority of the state. Rainfall totals through Wednesday night will range from as low as a quarter inch along and south of the Pennsylvania Turnpike to upwards of an inch and a half in northwestern Pennsylvania. Rain showers will linger across much of the state on Thursday, potentially mixing with snow in the northern and western mountains. Much cooler conditions will follow the passage of a cold front Wednesday night through Friday, with northern areas potentially near freezing Thursday night. Here is the latest National Weather Service forecast for Blair and Bedford counties, including the city of Altoona. This afternoon, mostly cloudy. Near steady temperature in the mid-70s. Southwest winds 15 to 20 miles an hour with gusts up to 40 miles an hour. Tonight, mostly cloudy. A slight chance of showers between 10 p.m. and 4 a.m. A chance of showers after 4 a.m. Rainfall amounts around a tenth of an inch. Lows in the mid-50s. Southwest winds 10 to 15 miles an hour. Gusts up to 35 miles an hour through midnight. Chance of rain 50%. Wednesday, cooler. Becoming partly sunny after 4 p.m. Showers, mainly in the morning. Rainfall amounts between a quarter and a half inch. Highs in the mid-60s. Southwest winds 5 to 10 miles an hour with gusts up to 25 miles an hour. Chance of rain near 100%. Wednesday night, cooler. Mostly cloudy. A slight chance of showers before 8 p.m. A slight chance of showers after 4 a.m. Rainfall amounts less than a tenth of an inch. Lows in the mid-40s. Northwest winds 5 to 10 miles an hour. Chance of rain 20%. Here is the latest National Weather Service forecast for Cambria County, including the city of Johnstown. This afternoon, mostly cloudy. Near steady temperature in the lower 70s. Southwest winds 15 to 20 miles an hour with gusts up to 40 miles an hour. Tonight, mostly cloudy. A slight chance of showers between 10 p.m. and 2 a.m. A chance of showers after 2 a.m.
Rainfall amounts between a tenth and a quarter of an inch. Lows in the mid-50s. Southwest winds 10 to 15 miles an hour. Gusts up to 35 miles an hour through midnight. Chance of rain 50%. Wednesday, cooler. Showers, mainly in the morning. Rainfall amounts between a quarter and a half inch. Highs around 60. Southwest winds 10 to 15 miles an hour with gusts up to 25 miles an hour. Chance of rain near 100%. Wednesday night, cooler. Mostly cloudy, then becoming partly cloudy between 10 p.m. and midnight, then becoming mostly cloudy. A slight chance of showers before 8 p.m. Rainfall amounts less than a tenth of an inch. Lows in the lower 40s. Northwest winds 5 to 10 miles an hour. Chance of rain 20%. And now the extended forecast for South Central Pennsylvania. Thursday, partly sunny with a 40% chance of showers. Highs in the upper 50s. Thursday night, partly cloudy. Lows in the upper 30s. Friday, mostly sunny. Highs around 60. Friday night, partly cloudy with a 40% chance of showers. Lows in the mid-40s. Saturday, showers likely and a slight chance of thunderstorms. Highs in the upper 60s. Chance of rain 60%. Saturday night, mostly clear. Lows in the upper 40s. Sunday, mostly sunny with a chance of showers. Highs in the lower 70s. Chance of rain 50%. Sunday night, showers likely. Lows in the upper 40s. Chance of rain 70%. Monday, mostly cloudy with a 50% chance of showers. Cooler. Highs in the lower 60s. The 8 to 14 day outlook, from Tuesday, May 12th to Monday, May 18th, calls for below normal temperatures and above normal precipitation. Normal high temperatures across central Pennsylvania during this period range from the mid-60s over the Allegheny Mountains to the low 70s across the lower Susquehanna Valley. Normal lows range from the low 40s over the Alleghenies to the low 50s across the lower Susquehanna Valley. Here are the 4 p.m. conditions in the Altoona area. In Altoona, it was partly sunny. The temperature was 79 degrees, the dew point 43, and the relative humidity 27%. The wind was southwest at 16 miles an hour gusting to 28. The pressure was 29.76 inches and falling. At State College, it was partly sunny. The temperature was 73 degrees, the dew point 48, and the relative humidity 40%. The wind was southwest at 14 miles an hour gusting to 22. The pressure was 29.75 inches and steady. Now, a few other local conditions: Johnstown, partly sunny 71, DuBois, partly sunny 70, Latrobe, cloudy 73, Pittsburgh, cloudy 72, Erie, light rain 58, Bradford, cloudy 66. To the south and east, York, mostly sunny 81, Selins Grove, partly sunny 79, Harrisburg, partly sunny 80, Philadelphia, partly sunny 85, Baltimore, partly sunny 84, Washington, D.C., partly sunny 84. Once again, in Altoona, it was 79 degrees under partly sunny skies. And at State College, it was 73 degrees under partly sunny skies. This is NOAA Weather Radio, All Hazards Station WNG 589. 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We are located at Innovation Park in State College. 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Properly set weather radios, with the alarm device, will alert you when severe weather warnings or watches are issued. Programming on this station will be temporarily changed during severe weather, to bring you the latest information. Warnings and safety information from the National Weather Service may someday save your life or protect your property. Here's the hazardous weather outlook, for the following counties: Bedford, Blair, Cambria, and Huntingdon. For today and tonight.
Gusty southwest winds and low relative humidity could combine to produce an elevated risk of wildfire spread this afternoon, especially on ridgetops and locations where green up is not yet complete. And now the extended outlook for the period Wednesday through Monday. The probability for widespread hazardous weather is low. The recent warming trend will reach its peak today with highs in the upper 60s over the northwest mountains, to between 80 and 85 degrees near and to the southwest of I-80/I-99. Southwest winds will gust into the 30 to 35 miles per hour range during the late morning and afternoon hours. Numerous showers and a few thunderstorms are expected for the northwestern third to half of the Commonwealth this afternoon and evening. There is a chance for heavier rain over northwestern Pennsylvania. Rain is expected to spread across the rest of the state tonight, with Wednesday bringing a soaking rain for the majority of the state. Rainfall totals through Wednesday night will range from as low as a quarter inch along and south of the Pennsylvania Turnpike to upwards of an inch and a half in northwestern Pennsylvania. Rain showers will linger across much of the state on Thursday, potentially mixing with snow in the northern and western mountains. Much cooler conditions will follow the passage of a cold front Wednesday night through Friday, with northern areas potentially near freezing Thursday night. Here is the latest National Weather Service forecast for Blair and Bedford counties, including the city of Altoona. This afternoon, mostly cloudy. Near steady temperature in the mid-70s. Southwest winds 15 to 20 miles an hour with gusts up to 40 miles an hour. Tonight, mostly cloudy. A slight chance of showers between 10 p.m. and 4 a.m. A chance of showers after 4 a.m. Rainfall amounts around a tenth of an inch. Lows in the mid-50s. Southwest winds 10 to 15 miles an hour. Gusts up to 35 miles an hour through midnight. Chance of rain 50%. Wednesday, cooler. Becoming partly sunny after 4 p.m. Showers, mainly in the morning. Rainfall amounts between a quarter and a half inch. Highs in the mid-60s. Southwest winds 5 to 10 miles an hour with gusts up to 25 miles an hour. Chance of rain near 100%. Wednesday night, cooler. Mostly cloudy. A slight chance of showers before 8 p.m. A slight chance of showers after 4 a.m. Rainfall amounts less than a tenth of an inch. Lows in the mid-40s. Northwest winds 5 to 10 miles an hour. Chance of rain 20%. Here is the latest National Weather Service forecast for Cambria County, including the city of Johnstown. This afternoon, mostly cloudy. Near steady temperature in the lower 70s. Southwest winds 15 to 20 miles an hour with gusts up to 40 miles an hour. Tonight, mostly cloudy. A slight chance of showers between 10 p.m. and 2 a.m. A chance of showers after 2 a.m. Rainfall amounts between a tenth and a quarter of an inch. Lows in the mid-50s. Southwest winds 10 to 15 miles an hour. Gusts up to 35 miles an hour through midnight. Chance of rain 50%. Wednesday, cooler. Showers, mainly in the morning. Rainfall amounts between a quarter and a half inch. Highs around 60. Southwest winds 10 to 15 miles an hour with gusts up to 25 miles an hour. Chance of rain near 100%. Wednesday night, cooler. Mostly cloudy, then becoming partly cloudy between 10 p.m. and midnight, then becoming mostly cloudy. A slight chance of showers before 8 p.m. Rainfall amounts less than a tenth of an inch. Lows in the lower 40s. Northwest winds 5 to 10 miles an hour. Chance of rain 20%. And now the extended forecast for South Central Pennsylvania. Thursday, partly sunny with a 40% chance of showers. Highs in the upper 50s. Thursday night, partly cloudy. Lows in the upper 30s. Friday, mostly sunny. Highs around 60. Friday night, partly cloudy with a 40% chance of showers. Lows in the mid 40s. Saturday, showers likely and a slight chance of thunderstorms. Highs in the upper 60s. Chance of rain 60%. Saturday night, mostly clear. Lows in the upper 40s. Sunday, mostly sunny with a chance of showers. Highs in the lower 70s. Chance of rain 50%.
Sunday night, showers likely. Lows in the upper 40s. Chance of rain 70%. Monday, mostly cloudy with a 50% chance of showers. Cooler. Highs in the lower 60s. The 8 to 14 day outlook, from Wednesday, May 13th to Tuesday, May 19th, calls for near normal temperatures and above normal precipitation. Normal high temperatures across central Pennsylvania during this period range from the mid-60s over the Allegheny Mountains to the low 70s across the lower Susquehanna Valley. Normal lows range from the low 40s over the Alleghenies to the low 50s across the lower Susquehanna Valley. Here are the 4 p.m. conditions in the Altoona area. In Altoona, it was partly sunny. The temperature was 79 degrees, the dew point 43, and the relative humidity 27%. The wind was southwest at 16 miles an hour gusting to 28. The pressure was 29.76 inches and falling. At State College, it was partly sunny. The temperature was 73 degrees, the dew point 48, and the relative humidity 40%. The wind was southwest at 14 miles an hour gusting to 22. The pressure was 29.75 inches and steady. Now, a few other local conditions. Johnstown, partly sunny 71, Dubois, partly sunny 70, Latrobe, cloudy 73, Pittsburgh cloudy 72, Erie, light rain 58, Bradford cloudy 66. To the south and east, York, mostly sunny 81, Selins Grove partly sunny 79, Harrisburg partly sunny 80, Philadelphia partly sunny 85, Baltimore partly sunny 84, Washington D.C. partly sunny 84. Once again, in Altoona it was 79 degrees under partly sunny skies. And at State College it was 73 degrees under partly sunny skies. This is NOAA Weather Radio, All Hazards Station WMG 589. 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Here's the hazardous weather outlook for the following counties: Bedford, Blair, Cambria, and Huntingdon. For today and tonight, gusty southwest winds and low relative humidity could combine to produce an elevated risk of wildfire spread this afternoon, especially on ridgetops and locations where green up is not yet complete. And now the extended outlook for the period Wednesday through Monday. The probability for widespread hazardous weather is low. The recent warming trend will reach its peak today with highs in the upper 60s over the northwest mountains to between 80 and 85 degrees near and to the southwest of I-80/I-99. Southwest winds will gust into the 30 to 35 miles per hour range during the late morning and afternoon hours. Numerous showers and a few thunderstorms are expected for the northwestern third to half of the Commonwealth this afternoon and evening. There is a chance for heavier rain over northwestern Pennsylvania. Rain is expected to spread across the rest of the state tonight, with Wednesday bringing a soaking rain for the majority of the state. Rainfall totals through Wednesday night will range from as low as a quarter inch along and south of the Pennsylvania Turnpike to upwards of an inch and a half in northwestern Pennsylvania. Rain showers will linger across much of the state on Thursday, potentially mixing with snow in the northern and western mountains. Much cooler conditions will follow the passage of a cold front Wednesday night through Friday, with northern areas potentially near freezing Thursday night. Here is the latest National Weather Service forecast for Blair and Bedford counties, including the city of Altoona. Tonight, mostly cloudy. A slight chance of showers between 10 p.m. and 4 a.m. A chance of showers after 4 a.m. Rainfall amounts around a tenth of an inch. Lows in the mid-50s. Southwest winds 10 to 15 miles an hour. Gusts up to 35 miles an hour through midnight. Chance of rain 50%. Wednesday, becoming partly sunny after 4 p.m. Showers, mainly in the morning. Rainfall amounts between a quarter and a half inch. Highs in the mid-60s. Southwest winds 5 to 10 miles an hour with gusts up to 25 miles an hour. Chance of rain near 100%. Wednesday night, cooler. Mostly cloudy. A slight chance of showers before 8 p.m. A slight chance of showers after 4 a.m. Rainfall amounts less than a tenth of an inch. Lows in the mid-40s. Northwest winds 5 to 10 miles an hour. Chance of rain 20%. Thursday, partly sunny.
a slight chance of showers before 8 a.m., then a chance of showers after 8 a.m. Rainfall amounts less than a tenth of an inch. Highs in the upper 50s. Northwest winds 5 to 10 miles an hour. Gusts up to 25 miles an hour in the afternoon. Chance of rain 40%. Thursday night, mostly cloudy with a chance of rain showers before 8 p.m., then partly cloudy after 8 p.m. Rainfall amounts less than a tenth of an inch. Lows in the upper 30s. Northwest winds 5 to 10 miles an hour. Chance of rain 30%. Here is the latest National Weather Service forecast for Cambria County, including the city of Johnstown. Tonight, mostly cloudy. A slight chance of showers between 10 p.m. and 2 a.m. A chance of showers after 2 a.m. Rainfall amounts between a tenth and a quarter of an inch. Lows in the mid-50s. Southwest winds 10 to 15 miles an hour. Gusts up to 35 miles an hour through midnight. Chance of rain 50%. Wednesday, showers, mainly in the morning. Rainfall amounts between a quarter and a half inch. Highs around 60. Southwest winds 10 to 15 miles an hour with gusts up to 25 miles an hour. Chance of rain near 100%. Wednesday night, cooler. Mostly cloudy, then becoming partly cloudy between 10 p.m. and midnight, then becoming mostly cloudy. A slight chance of showers before 8 p.m. Rainfall amounts less than a tenth of an inch. Lows in the lower 40s. Northwest winds 5 to 10 miles an hour. Chance of rain 20%. Thursday, partly sunny. A chance of showers after 8 a.m. Rainfall amounts less than a tenth of an inch. Highs in the mid-50s. Northwest winds 10 to 15 miles an hour. Chance of rain 30%. Thursday night, mostly cloudy with a chance of rain showers before 8 p.m., then partly cloudy after 8 p.m. Areas of frost after 4 a.m. Lows in the upper 30s. West winds 10 to 15 miles an hour. Chance of rain 30%. And now the extended forecast for South Central Pennsylvania. Friday, mostly sunny. Highs around 60. Friday night, partly cloudy with a 40% chance of showers. Lows in the mid-40s. Saturday, showers likely and a slight chance of thunderstorms. Highs in the upper 60s. Chance of rain 60%. Saturday night, mostly clear. Lows in the upper 40s. Sunday, mostly sunny with a chance of showers and a slight chance of thunderstorms. Highs in the lower 70s. Chance of rain 50%. Sunday night, showers likely. Lows in the upper 40s. Chance of rain 70%. Monday, mostly cloudy with a 50% chance of showers. Cooler. Highs in the lower 60s. Monday night, partly cloudy. Lows in the lower 40s. Tuesday, sunny. Highs in the lower 60s. The 8 to 14 day outlook, from Wednesday, May 13th to Tuesday, May 19th, calls for near normal temperatures and above normal precipitation. Normal high temperatures across central Pennsylvania during this period range from the mid-60s over the Allegheny Mountains to the low 70s across the lower Susquehanna Valley. Normal lows range from the low 40s over the Alleghenies to the low 50s across the lower Susquehanna Valley. Here are the 4 p.m. conditions in the Altoona area. In Altoona, it was partly sunny. The temperature was 79 degrees, the dew point 43, and the relative humidity 27%. The wind was southwest at 16 miles an hour gusting to 28. The pressure was 29.76 inches and falling. At State College, it was partly sunny. The temperature was 73 degrees, the dew point 48, and the relative humidity 40%. The wind was southwest at 14 miles an hour gusting to 22. The pressure was 29.75 inches and steady. Now, a few other local conditions. Johnstown, partly sunny 71, DuBois, partly sunny 70, La Trobe, cloudy 73, Pittsburgh cloudy 72, Erie, light rain 58, Bradford cloudy 66. To the south and east, York, mostly sunny 81, Selinsgrove partly sunny 79, Harrisburg partly sunny 80,
Philadelphia, partly sunny 85. Baltimore, partly sunny 84. Washington, D.C., partly sunny 84. Once again, in Altoona, it was 79 degrees under partly sunny skies. And at State College, it was 73 degrees under partly sunny skies. This is NOAA Weather Radio, All Hazards Station WNG 589. 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Here's the hazardous weather outlook for the following counties: Bedford, Blair, Cambria, and Huntingdon. For today and tonight, gusty southwest winds and low relative humidity could combine to produce an elevated risk of wildfire spread this afternoon, especially on ridgetops and locations where green up is not yet complete. And now the extended outlook for the period Wednesday through Monday. The probability for widespread hazardous weather is low. The recent warming trend will reach its peak today with highs in the upper 60s over the northwest mountains to between 80 and 85 degrees near and to the southwest of I-80/I-99. Southwest winds will gust into the 30 to 35 miles per hour range during the late morning and afternoon hours. Numerous showers and a few thunderstorms are expected for the northwestern third to half of the Commonwealth this afternoon and evening. There is a chance for heavier rain over northwestern Pennsylvania. Rain is expected to spread across the rest of the state tonight, with Wednesday bringing a soaking rain for the majority of the state. Rainfall totals through Wednesday night will range from as low as a quarter inch along and south of the Pennsylvania Turnpike to upwards of an inch and a half in northwestern Pennsylvania. Rain showers will linger across much of the state on Thursday, potentially mixing with snow in the northern and western mountains. Much cooler conditions will follow the passage of a cold front Wednesday night through Friday, with northern areas potentially near freezing Thursday night. Here is the latest National Weather Service forecast for Blair and Bedford counties, including the city of Altoona. Tonight, mostly cloudy. A slight chance of showers between 10 p.m. and 4 a.m. A chance of showers after 4 a.m. Rainfall amounts around a tenth of an inch. Lows in the mid-50s. Southwest winds 10 to 15 miles an hour. Gusts up to 35 miles an hour through midnight. Chance of rain 50%. Wednesday, becoming partly sunny after 4 p.m. Showers, mainly in the morning. Rainfall amounts between a quarter and a half inch. Highs in the mid-60s. Southwest winds 5 to 10 miles an hour with gusts up to 25 miles an hour. Chance of rain near 100%. Wednesday night, cooler. Mostly cloudy. A slight chance of showers before 8 p.m. A slight chance of showers after 4 a.m. Rainfall amounts less than a tenth of an inch. Lows in the mid-40s. Northwest winds 5 to 10 miles an hour. Chance of rain 20%. Thursday, partly sunny. A slight chance of showers before 8 a.m., then a chance of showers after 8 a.m. Rainfall amounts less than a tenth of an inch. Highs in the upper 50s. Northwest winds 5 to 10 miles an hour. Gusts up to 25 miles an hour in the afternoon. Chance of rain 40%. Thursday night, mostly cloudy with a chance of rain showers before 8 p.m., then partly cloudy after 8 p.m. Rainfall amounts less than a tenth of an inch. Lows in the upper 30s. Northwest winds 5 to 10 miles an hour. Chance of rain 30%. Here is the latest National Weather Service forecast for Cambria County, including the city of Johnstown. Tonight, mostly cloudy. A slight chance of showers between 10 p.m. and 2 a.m. A chance of showers after 2 a.m. Rainfall amounts between a tenth and a quarter of an inch. Lows in the mid-50s. Southwest winds 10 to 15 miles an hour. Gusts up to 35 miles an hour through midnight. Chance of rain 50%. Wednesday, showers, mainly in the morning. Rainfall amounts between a quarter and a half inch. Highs around 60. Southwest winds 10 to 15 miles an hour with gusts up to 25 miles an hour. Chance of rain near 100%. Wednesday night, cooler. Mostly cloudy, then becoming partly cloudy between 10 p.m. and midnight, then becoming mostly cloudy. A slight chance of showers before 8 p.m. Rainfall amounts less than a tenth of an inch. Lows in the lower 40s.
Northwest winds 5 to 10 miles an hour. Chance of rain 20%. Thursday, partly sunny. A chance of showers after 8 a.m. Rainfall amounts less than a tenth of an inch. Highs in the mid-50s. Northwest winds 10 to 15 miles an hour. Chance of rain 30%. Thursday night, mostly cloudy with a chance of rain showers before 8 p.m., then partly cloudy after 8 p.m. Areas of frost after 4 a.m. Lows in the upper 30s. West winds 10 to 15 miles an hour. Chance of rain 30%. And now the extended forecast for South Central Pennsylvania. Friday, mostly sunny. Highs around 60. Friday night, partly cloudy with a 40% chance of showers. Lows in the mid-40s. Saturday, showers likely and a slight chance of thunderstorms. Highs in the upper 60s. Chance of rain 60%. Saturday night, mostly clear. Lows in the upper 40s. Sunday, mostly sunny with a chance of showers and a slight chance of thunderstorms. Highs in the lower 70s. Chance of rain 50%. Sunday night, showers likely. Lows in the upper 40s. Chance of rain 70%. Monday, mostly cloudy with a 50% chance of showers. Cooler. Highs in the lower 60s. Monday night, partly cloudy. Lows in the lower 40s. Tuesday, sunny. Highs in the lower 60s. The 8 to 14 day outlook, from Wednesday, May 13th to Tuesday, May 19th, calls for near normal temperatures and above normal precipitation. Normal high temperatures across central Pennsylvania during this period range from the mid-60s over the Allegheny Mountains to the low 70s across the lower Susquehanna Valley. Normal lows range from the low 40s over the Alleghenies to the low 50s across the lower Susquehanna Valley. Here are the 4 p.m. conditions in the Altoona area. In Altoona, it was partly sunny. The temperature was 79 degrees, the dew point 43, and the relative humidity 27%. The wind was southwest at 16 miles an hour, gusting to 28. The pressure was 29.76 inches and falling. At State College, it was partly sunny. The temperature was 73 degrees, the dew point 48, and the relative humidity 40%. The wind was southwest at 14 miles an hour, gusting to 22. The pressure was 29.75 inches and steady. Now, a few other local conditions. Johnstown, partly sunny 71, Du Bois, partly sunny 70, La Trobe, cloudy 73, Pittsburgh cloudy 72, Erie, light rain 58, Bradford cloudy 66. To the south and east, York, mostly sunny 81, Selins Grove partly sunny 79, Harrisburg partly sunny 80, Philadelphia partly sunny 85, Baltimore partly sunny 84, Washington DC partly sunny 84. Once again, in Altoona it was 79 degrees under partly sunny skies. And at State College it was 73 degrees under partly sunny skies. This is NOAA Weather Radio, All Hazards Station WMG 589. 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Here's the hazardous weather outlook for the following counties: Bedford, Blair, Cambria, and Huntingdon. For today and tonight, gusty southwest winds and low relative humidity could combine to produce an elevated risk of wildfire spread this afternoon, especially on ridgetops and locations where green up is not yet complete. And now the extended outlook for the period Wednesday through Monday. The probability for widespread hazardous weather is low. Temperatures topped out in the low 80s over the southeast today, but scattered rain and cloudy skies means the warming trend has come to an end, with much cooler temperatures expected for the next few days. Lows tonight into Wednesday morning will range from the mid-40s near the Erie Shore to the mid-60s across the southeast. Numerous showers and a few thunderstorms are expected for the northwestern third to half of the Commonwealth this afternoon and evening. There is a chance for heavier rain over northwestern Pennsylvania. Rain is expected to spread across the rest of the state tonight, with Wednesday bringing a soaking rain for the majority of the state. Rainfall totals through Wednesday night will range from as low as a quarter inch along and south of the Pennsylvania Turnpike to upwards of an inch and a half in northwestern Pennsylvania.
Rain showers will linger across much of the state on Thursday, potentially mixing with snow in the northern and western mountains. Much cooler conditions will follow the passage of a cold front Wednesday night through Friday, with northern areas potentially near freezing Thursday night. Here is the latest National Weather Service forecast for Blair and Bedford counties, including the city of Altoona. Tonight, mostly cloudy. A slight chance of showers between 10 p.m. and 4 a.m. A chance of showers after 4 a.m. Rainfall amounts around a tenth of an inch. Lows in the mid-50s. Southwest winds 10 to 15 miles an hour. Gusts up to 35 miles an hour through midnight. Chance of rain 50%. Wednesday, becoming partly sunny after 4 p.m. Showers, mainly in the morning. Rainfall amounts between a quarter and a half inch. Highs in the mid-60s. Southwest winds 5 to 10 miles an hour with gusts up to 25 miles an hour. Chance of rain near 100%. Wednesday night, cooler. Mostly cloudy. A slight chance of showers before 8 p.m. A slight chance of showers after 4 a.m. Rainfall amounts less than a tenth of an inch. Lows in the mid-40s. Northwest winds 5 to 10 miles an hour. Chance of rain 20%. Thursday, partly sunny. A slight chance of showers before 8 a.m., then a chance of showers after 8 a.m. Rainfall amounts less than a tenth of an inch. Highs in the upper 50s. Northwest winds 5 to 10 miles an hour. Gusts up to 25 miles an hour in the afternoon. Chance of rain 40%. Thursday night, mostly cloudy with a chance of rain showers before 8 p.m., then partly cloudy after 8 p.m. Rainfall amounts less than a tenth of an inch. Lows in the upper 30s. Northwest winds 5 to 10 miles an hour. Chance of rain 30%. Here is the latest National Weather Service forecast for Cambria County, including the city of Johnstown. Tonight, mostly cloudy. A slight chance of showers between 10 p.m. and 2 a.m. A chance of showers after 2 a.m. Rainfall amounts between a tenth and a quarter of an inch. Lows in the mid-50s. Southwest winds 10 to 15 miles an hour. Gusts up to 35 miles an hour through midnight. Chance of rain 50%. Wednesday, showers, mainly in the morning. Rainfall amounts between a quarter and a half inch. Highs around 60. Southwest winds 10 to 15 miles an hour with gusts up to 25 miles an hour. Chance of rain near 100%. Wednesday night, cooler. Mostly cloudy, then becoming partly cloudy between 10 p.m. and midnight, then becoming mostly cloudy. A slight chance of showers before 8 p.m. Rainfall amounts less than a tenth of an inch. Lows in the lower 40s. Northwest winds 5 to 10 miles an hour. Chance of rain 20%. Thursday, partly sunny. A chance of showers after 8 a.m. Rainfall amounts less than a tenth of an inch. Highs in the mid-50s. Northwest winds 10 to 15 miles an hour. Chance of rain 30%. Thursday night, mostly cloudy with a chance of rain showers before 8 p.m., then partly cloudy after 8 p.m. Areas of frost after 4 a.m. Lows in the upper 30s. West winds 10 to 15 miles an hour. Chance of rain 30%. And now the extended forecast for South Central Pennsylvania. Friday, mostly sunny. Highs around 60. Friday night, partly cloudy with a 40% chance of showers. Lows in the mid-40s. Saturday, showers likely and a slight chance of thunderstorms. Highs in the upper 60s. Chance of rain 60%. Saturday night, mostly clear. Lows in the upper 40s. Sunday, mostly sunny with a chance of showers and a slight chance of thunderstorms. Highs in the lower 70s. Chance of rain 50%. Sunday night, showers likely. Lows in the upper 40s. Chance of rain 70%. Monday, mostly cloudy with a 50% chance of showers. Cooler. Highs in the lower 60s. Monday night, partly cloudy. Lows in the lower 40s. Tuesday, sunny. Highs in the lower 60s.
The 8 to 14 day outlook, from Wednesday, May 13th to Tuesday, May 19th, calls for near normal temperatures and above normal precipitation. Normal high temperatures across central Pennsylvania during this period range from the mid-60s over the Allegheny Mountains to the low 70s across the lower Susquehanna Valley. Normal lows range from the low 40s over the Alleghenies to the low 50s across the lower Susquehanna Valley. Here are the 4 p.m. conditions in the Altoona area. In Altoona, it was partly sunny. The temperature was 79 degrees, the dew point 43, and the relative humidity 27%. The wind was southwest at 16 miles an hour, gusting to 28. The pressure was 29.76 inches and falling. At State College, it was partly sunny. The temperature was 73 degrees, the dew point 48, and the relative humidity 40%. The wind was southwest at 14 miles an hour, gusting to 22. The pressure was 29.75 inches and steady. Now, a few other local conditions. Johnstown, partly sunny 71, Du Bois, partly sunny 70, La Trobe, cloudy 73, Pittsburgh, cloudy 72, Erie, light rain 58, Bradford, cloudy 66. To the south and east, York, mostly sunny 81, Selins Grove, partly sunny 79, Harrisburg, partly sunny 80, Philadelphia, partly sunny 85, Baltimore, partly sunny 84, Washington, D.C., partly sunny 84. Once again, in Altoona, it was 79 degrees under partly sunny skies. And at State College, it was 73 degrees under partly sunny skies. This is NOAA Weather Radio, All Hazards Station WNG 589. 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Here's the hazardous weather outlook for the following counties: Bedford, Blair, Cambria, and Huntingdon. For today and tonight, gusty southwest winds and low relative humidity could combine to produce an elevated risk of wildfire spread this afternoon, especially on ridgetops and locations where green up is not yet complete. And now the extended outlook for the period Wednesday through Monday. The probability for widespread hazardous weather is low. Temperatures topped out in the low 80s over the southeast today, but scattered rain and cloudy skies means the warming trend has come to an end, with much cooler temperatures expected for the next few days. Lows tonight into Wednesday morning will range from the mid-40s near the Erie Shore to the mid-60s across the southeast. Numerous showers and a few thunderstorms are expected for the northwestern third to half of the Commonwealth this afternoon and evening. There is a chance for heavier rain over northwestern Pennsylvania. Rain is expected to spread across the rest of the state tonight, with Wednesday bringing a soaking rain for the majority of the state. Rainfall totals through Wednesday night will range from as low as a quarter inch along and south of the Pennsylvania Turnpike to upwards of an inch and a half in northwestern Pennsylvania. Rain showers will linger across much of the state on Thursday, potentially mixing with snow in the northern and western mountains. Much cooler conditions will follow the passage of a cold front Wednesday night through Friday, with northern areas potentially near freezing Thursday night. Here is the latest National Weather Service forecast for Blair and Bedford counties, including the city of Altoona. Tonight, mostly cloudy. A slight chance of showers between 10 p.m. and 4 a.m. A chance of showers after 4 a.m. Rainfall amounts around a tenth of an inch. Lows in the mid-50s. Southwest winds 10 to 15 miles an hour. Gusts up to 35 miles an hour through midnight. Chance of rain 50%. Wednesday, becoming partly sunny after 4 p.m. Showers, mainly in the morning. Rainfall amounts between a quarter and a half inch. Highs in the mid-60s. Southwest winds 5 to 10 miles an hour with gusts up to 25 miles an hour. Chance of rain near 100%. Wednesday night, cooler. Mostly cloudy. A slight chance of showers before 8 p.m. A slight chance of showers after 4 a.m. Rainfall amounts less than a tenth of an inch. Lows in the mid-40s. Northwest winds 5 to 10 miles an hour. Chance of rain 20%. Thursday, partly sunny. A slight chance of showers before 8 a.m., then a chance of showers after 8 a.m. Rainfall amounts less than a tenth of an inch. Highs in the upper 50s. Northwest winds 5 to 10 miles an hour.
Gusts up to 25 miles an hour in the afternoon. Chance of rain 40%. Thursday night, mostly cloudy with a chance of rain showers before 8 p.m., then partly cloudy after 8 p.m. Rainfall amounts less than a tenth of an inch. Lows in the upper 30s. Northwest winds 5 to 10 miles an hour. Chance of rain 30%. Here is the latest National Weather Service forecast for Cambria County, including the city of Johnstown. Tonight, mostly cloudy. A slight chance of showers between 10 p.m. and 2 a.m. A chance of showers after 2 a.m. Rainfall amounts between a tenth and a quarter of an inch. Lows in the mid-50s. Southwest winds 10 to 15 miles an hour. Gusts up to 35 miles an hour through midnight. Chance of rain 50%. Wednesday, showers, mainly in the morning. Rainfall amounts between a quarter and a half inch. Highs around 60. Southwest winds 10 to 15 miles an hour with gusts up to 25 miles an hour. Chance of rain near 100%. Wednesday night, cooler. Mostly cloudy, then becoming partly cloudy between 10 p.m. and midnight, then becoming mostly cloudy. A slight chance of showers before 8 p.m. Rainfall amounts less than a tenth of an inch. Lows in the lower 40s. Northwest winds 5 to 10 miles an hour. Chance of rain 20%. Thursday, partly sunny. A chance of showers after 8 a.m. Rainfall amounts less than a tenth of an inch. Highs in the mid-50s. Northwest winds 10 to 15 miles an hour. Chance of rain 30%. Thursday night, mostly cloudy with a chance of rain showers before 8 p.m., then partly cloudy after 8 p.m. Areas of frost after 4 a.m. Lows in the upper 30s. West winds 10 to 15 miles an hour. Chance of rain 30%. And now the extended forecast for South Central Pennsylvania. Friday, mostly sunny. Highs around 60. Friday night, partly cloudy with a 40% chance of showers. Lows in the mid-40s. Saturday, showers likely and a slight chance of thunderstorms. Highs in the upper 60s. Chance of rain 60%. Saturday night, mostly clear. Lows in the upper 40s. Sunday, mostly sunny with a chance of showers and a slight chance of thunderstorms. Highs in the lower 70s. Chance of rain 50%. Sunday night, showers likely. Lows in the upper 40s. Chance of rain 70%. Monday, mostly cloudy with a 50% chance of showers. Cooler. Highs in the lower 60s. Monday night, partly cloudy. Lows in the lower 40s. Tuesday, sunny. Highs in the lower 60s. The 8 to 14 day outlook, from Wednesday, May 13th to Tuesday, May 19th, calls for near normal temperatures and above normal precipitation. Normal high temperatures across central Pennsylvania during this period range from the mid-60s over the Allegheny Mountains to the low 70s across the lower Susquehanna Valley. Normal lows range from the low 40s over the Alleghenies to the low 50s across the lower Susquehanna Valley. Here are the 5 p.m. conditions in the Altoona area. In Altoona, it was partly sunny. The temperature was 78 degrees, the dew point 43, and the relative humidity 28%. The wind was southwest at 20 miles an hour gusting to 30. The pressure was 29.76 inches and steady. At State College, light rain was falling. The temperature was 68 degrees, the dew point 54, and the relative humidity 60%. The wind was west at 9 miles an hour gusting to 26. The pressure was 29.76 inches and rising. Now, a few other local conditions: Johnstown, partly sunny 70, DuBois, cloudy 67, Pittsburgh cloudy 72, Erie, rain and fog 53, Bradford cloudy 64. To the south and east, York, mostly sunny 81, Sealands Grove cloudy 79, Harrisburg partly sunny 81, Philadelphia partly sunny 84, Baltimore partly sunny 84, Washington DC partly sunny 83. Once again, in Altoona it was 78 degrees under partly sunny skies. And at State College it was 68 degrees with light rain. This is NOAA Weather Radio, All Hazards Station WNG 589.
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Here's the hazardous weather outlook for the following counties: Bedford, Blair, Cambria, and Huntingdon. For today and tonight, gusty southwest winds and low relative humidity could combine to produce an elevated risk of wildfire spread this afternoon, especially on ridgetops and locations where green up is not yet complete. And now the extended outlook for the period Wednesday through Monday. The probability for widespread hazardous weather is low. Temperatures topped out in the low 80s over the southeast today, but scattered rain and cloudy skies means the warming trend has come to an end, with much cooler temperatures expected for the next few days. Lows tonight into Wednesday morning will range from the mid-40s near the Erie Shore to the mid-60s across the southeast. Numerous showers and a few thunderstorms are expected for the northwestern third to half of the Commonwealth this afternoon and evening. There is a chance for heavier rain over northwestern Pennsylvania. Rain is expected to spread across the rest of the state tonight, with Wednesday bringing a soaking rain for the majority of the state. Rainfall totals through Wednesday night will range from as low as a quarter inch along and south of the Pennsylvania Turnpike to upwards of an inch and a half in northwestern Pennsylvania. Rain showers will linger across much of the state on Thursday, potentially mixing with snow in the northern and western mountains. Much cooler conditions will follow the passage of a cold front Wednesday night through Friday, with northern areas potentially near freezing Thursday night. Here is the latest National Weather Service forecast for Blair and Bedford counties, including the city of Altoona. Tonight, mostly cloudy. A slight chance of showers between 10 p.m. and 4 a.m. A chance of showers after 4 a.m. Rainfall amounts around a tenth of an inch. Lows in the mid-50s. Southwest winds 10 to 15 miles an hour. Gusts up to 35 miles an hour through midnight. Chance of rain 50%. Wednesday, becoming partly sunny after 4 p.m. Showers, mainly in the morning. Rainfall amounts between a quarter and a half inch. Highs in the mid-60s. Southwest winds 5 to 10 miles an hour with gusts up to 25 miles an hour. Chance of rain near 100%. Wednesday night, cooler. Mostly cloudy. A slight chance of showers before 8 p.m. A slight chance of showers after 4 a.m. Rainfall amounts less than a tenth of an inch. Lows in the mid-40s. Northwest winds 5 to 10 miles an hour. Chance of rain 20%. Thursday, partly sunny. A slight chance of showers before 8 a.m., then a chance of showers after 8 a.m. Rainfall amounts less than a tenth of an inch. Highs in the upper 50s. Northwest winds 5 to 10 miles an hour. Gusts up to 25 miles an hour in the afternoon. Chance of rain 40%. Thursday night, mostly cloudy with a chance of rain showers before 8 p.m., then partly cloudy after 8 p.m. Rainfall amounts less than a tenth of an inch. Lows in the upper 30s. Northwest winds 5 to 10 miles an hour. Chance of rain 30%. Here is the latest National Weather Service forecast for Cambria County, including the city of Johnstown. Tonight, mostly cloudy. A slight chance of showers between 10 p.m. and 2 a.m. A chance of showers after 2 a.m. Rainfall amounts between a tenth and a quarter of an inch. Lows in the mid-50s. Southwest winds 10 to 15 miles an hour. Gusts up to 35 miles an hour through midnight. Chance of rain 50%. Wednesday, showers, mainly in the morning. Rainfall amounts between a quarter and a half inch. Highs around 60. Southwest winds 10 to 15 miles an hour with gusts up to 25 miles an hour. Chance of rain near 100%. Wednesday night, cooler. Mostly cloudy, then becoming partly cloudy between 10 p.m. and midnight, then becoming mostly cloudy. A slight chance of showers before 8 p.m. Rainfall amounts less than a tenth of an inch. Lows in the lower 40s. Northwest winds 5 to 10 miles an hour. Chance of rain 20%. Thursday, partly sunny. A chance of showers after 8 a.m. Rainfall amounts less than a tenth of an inch. Highs in the mid-50s. Northwest winds 10 to 15 miles an hour. Chance of rain 30%.
Thursday night, mostly cloudy with a chance of rain showers before 8 p.m., then partly cloudy after 8 p.m. Areas of frost after 4 a.m. Lows in the upper 30s. West winds 10 to 15 miles an hour. Chance of rain 30%. And now the extended forecast for south central Pennsylvania. Friday, mostly sunny. Highs around

50%. Sunday night, showers likely. Lows in the upper 40s. Chance of rain 70%. Monday, mostly cloudy with a 50% chance of showers. Cooler. Highs in the lower 60s. Monday night, partly cloudy. Lows in the lower 40s. Tuesday, sunny. Highs in the lower 60s. The 8 to 14 day outlook, from Wednesday, May 13th to Tuesday, May 19th, calls for near normal temperatures and above normal precipitation. Normal high temperatures across central Pennsylvania during this period range from the mid-60s over the Allegheny Mountains to the low 70s across the lower Susquehanna Valley. Normal lows range from the low 40s over the Alleghenies to the low 50s across the lower Susquehanna Valley. Here are the 5 p.m. conditions in the Altoona area. In Altoona, it was partly sunny. The temperature was 78 degrees, the dew point 43, and the relative humidity 28%. The wind was southwest at 20 miles an hour gusting to 30. The pressure was 29.76 inches and steady. At State College, light rain was falling. The temperature was 68 degrees, the dew point 54, and the relative humidity 60%. The wind was west at 9 miles an hour gusting to 26. The pressure was 29.76 inches and rising. Now, a few other local conditions: Johnstown, cloudy 70, Dubois, cloudy 67, Pittsburgh, cloudy 72, Erie, rain and fog 53, Bradford, cloudy 64. To the south and east, York, mostly sunny 81, Selins Grove, cloudy 79, Harrisburg, partly sunny 81, Philadelphia, partly sunny 84, Baltimore, partly sunny 84, Washington, D.C., partly sunny 83. Once again, in Altoona, it was 78 degrees under partly sunny skies. And at State College, it was 68 degrees with light rain. This is NOAA Weather Radio, All Hazards Station WNG589. 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Here's the hazardous weather outlook for the following counties: Bedford, Blair, Cambria, and Huntingdon. For today and tonight, gusty southwest winds and low relative humidity could combine to produce an elevated risk of wildfire spread this afternoon, especially on ridgetops and locations where green up is not yet complete. And now the extended outlook for the period Wednesday through Monday. The probability for widespread hazardous weather is low. Temperatures topped out in the low 80s over the southeast today, but scattered rain and cloudy skies means the warming trend has come to an end, with much cooler temperatures expected for the next few days. Lows tonight into Wednesday morning will range from the mid-40s near the Erie Shore to the mid-60s across the southeast. Numerous showers and a few thunderstorms are expected for the northwestern third to half of the Commonwealth this afternoon and evening. There is a chance for heavier rain over northwestern Pennsylvania. Rain is expected to spread across the rest of the state tonight, with Wednesday bringing a soaking rain for the majority of the state. Rainfall totals through Wednesday night will range from as low as a quarter inch along and south of the Pennsylvania Turnpike to upwards of an inch and a half in northwestern Pennsylvania. Rain showers will linger across much of the state on Thursday, potentially mixing with snow in the northern and western mountains. Much cooler conditions will follow the passage of a cold front Wednesday night through Friday, with northern areas potentially near freezing Thursday night. Here is the latest National Weather Service forecast for Blair and Bedford counties, including the city of Altoona. Tonight, mostly cloudy. A slight chance of showers between 10 p.m. and 4 a.m. A chance of showers after 4 a.m. Rainfall amounts around a tenth of an inch. Lows in the mid-50s. Southwest winds 10 to 15 miles an hour. Gusts up to 35 miles an hour through midnight. Chance of rain 50%. Wednesday, becoming partly sunny after 4 p.m. Showers, mainly in the morning. Rainfall amounts between a quarter and a half inch. Highs in the mid-60s. Southwest winds 5 to 10 miles an hour with gusts up to 25 miles an hour. Chance of rain near 100%. Wednesday night, cooler. Mostly cloudy. A slight chance of showers before 8 p.m. A slight chance of showers after 4 a.m. Rainfall amounts less than a tenth of an inch. Lows in the mid-40s. Northwest winds 5 to 10 miles an hour.

chance of rain 20%. Thursday, partly sunny. A slight chance of showers before 8 a.m., then a chance of showers after 8 a.m. Rainfall amounts less than a tenth of an inch. Highs in the upper 50s. Northwest winds 5 to 10 miles an hour. Gusts up to 25 miles an hour in the afternoon. Chance of rain 40%. Thursday night, mostly cloudy with a chance of rain showers before 8 p.m., then partly cloudy after 8 p.m. Rainfall amounts less than a tenth of an inch. Lows in the upper 30s. Northwest winds 5 to 10 miles an hour. Chance of rain 30%. Here is the latest National Weather Service forecast for Cambria County, including the city of Johnstown. Tonight, mostly cloudy. A slight chance of showers between 10 p.m. and 2 a.m. A chance of showers after 2 a.m. Rainfall amounts between a tenth and a quarter of an inch. Lows in the mid-50s. Southwest winds 10 to 15 miles an hour. Gusts up to 35 miles an hour through midnight. Chance of rain 50%. Wednesday, showers, mainly in the morning. Rainfall amounts between a quarter and a half inch. Highs around 60. Southwest winds 10 to 15 miles an hour with gusts up to 25 miles an hour. Chance of rain near 100%. Wednesday night, cooler. Mostly cloudy, then becoming partly cloudy between 10 p.m. and midnight, then becoming mostly cloudy. A slight chance of showers before 8 p.m. Rainfall amounts less than a tenth of an inch. Lows in the lower 40s. Northwest winds 5 to 10 miles an hour. Chance of rain 20%. Thursday, partly sunny. A chance of showers after 8 a.m. Rainfall amounts less than a tenth of an inch. Highs in the mid-50s. Northwest winds 10 to 15 miles an hour. Chance of rain 30%. Thursday night, mostly cloudy with a chance of rain showers before 8 p.m., then partly cloudy after 8 p.m. Areas of frost after 4 a.m. Lows in the upper 30s. West winds 10 to 15 miles an hour. Chance of rain 30%. And now the extended forecast for South Central Pennsylvania. Friday, mostly sunny. Highs around 60. Friday night, partly cloudy with a 40% chance of showers. Lows in the mid-40s. Saturday, showers likely and a slight chance of thunderstorms. Highs in the upper 60s. Chance of rain 60%. Saturday night, mostly clear. Lows in the upper 40s. Sunday, mostly sunny with a chance of showers and a slight chance of thunderstorms. Highs in the lower 70s. Chance of rain 50%. Sunday night, showers likely. Lows in the upper 40s. Chance of rain 70%. Monday, mostly cloudy with a 50% chance of showers. Cooler. Highs in the lower 60s. Monday night, partly cloudy. Lows in the lower 40s. Tuesday, sunny. Highs in the lower 60s. The 8 to 14 day outlook, from Wednesday, May 13th to Tuesday, May 19th, calls for near normal temperatures and above normal precipitation. Normal high temperatures across central Pennsylvania during this period range from the mid-60s over the Allegheny Mountains to the low 70s across the lower Susquehanna Valley. Normal lows range from the low 40s over the Alleghenies to the low 50s across the lower Susquehanna Valley. Here are the 5 p.m. conditions in the Altoona area. In Altoona, it was partly sunny. The temperature was 78 degrees, the dew point 43, and the relative humidity 28%. The wind was southwest at 20 miles an hour gusting to 30. The pressure was 29.76 inches and steady. At State College, light rain was falling. The temperature was 68 degrees, the dew point 54, and the relative humidity 60%. The wind was west at 9 miles an hour gusting to 26. The pressure was 29.76 inches and rising. Now, a few other local conditions: Johnstown, cloudy 70, Dubois, cloudy 67, Pittsburgh cloudy 72, Erie, rain and fog 53, Bradford cloudy 64.
to the south and east, York, mostly sunny 81, Selins Grove cloudy 79, Harrisburg partly sunny 81, Philadelphia partly sunny 84, Baltimore partly sunny 84, Washington DC partly sunny 83. Once again, in Altoona it was 78 degrees under partly sunny skies. And at State College it was 68 degrees with light rain. This is NOAA Weather Radio, All Hazards Station WNG 589. 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Here's the hazardous weather outlook for the following counties, Bedford, Blair, Cambria and Huntingdon. For today and tonight, gusty southwest winds and low relative humidity could combine to produce an elevated risk of wildfire spread this afternoon, especially on ridgetops and locations where green up is not yet complete. And now the extended outlook for the period Wednesday through Monday. The probability for widespread hazardous weather is low. The Altoona climate summary for this evening, as of 5 p.m., May 5, 2026. Today's high temperature was 80 degrees and the low 56 degrees. A trace of precipitation fell today, which brings the monthly total to 0.01 inches. The record high for tomorrow is 87, which occurred in 1949, and the record low is 33, which occurred in 2004. Sunset tonight is at 8:13 p.m. Sunrise tomorrow is at 6:07 a.m. Temperatures topped out in the low 80s over the southeast today, but scattered rain and cloudy skies means the warming trend has come to an end with much cooler temperatures expected for the next few days. Lows tonight into Wednesday morning will range from the mid-40s near the Erie Shore to the mid-60s across the southeast. Numerous showers and a few thunderstorms are expected for the northwestern third to half of the Commonwealth this afternoon and evening. There is a chance for heavier rain over northwestern Pennsylvania. Rain is expected to spread across the rest of the state tonight, with Wednesday bringing a soaking rain for the majority of the state. Rainfall totals through Wednesday night will range from as low as a quarter inch along and south of the Pennsylvania Turnpike to upwards of an inch and a half in northwestern Pennsylvania. Rain showers will linger across much of the state on Thursday, potentially mixing with snow in the northern and western mountains. Much cooler conditions will follow the passage of a cold front Wednesday night through Friday, with northern areas potentially near freezing Thursday night. 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Broadcasts originate from the National Weather Service in State College and are transmitted from the tower facilities provided by the Blair County Emergency Management Agency in Frankstown, on a frequency of 162.425 MHz. We are located at Innovation Park in State College. 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Properly set weather radios, with the alarm device, will alert you when severe weather warnings or watches are issued. Programming on this station will be temporarily changed during severe weather, to bring you the latest information. Warnings and safety information from the National Weather Service may someday save your life or protect your property. Here is the latest National Weather Service forecast for Blair and Bedford counties, including the city of Altoona. Tonight, mostly cloudy. A slight chance of showers between 10 p.m. and 4 a.m. A chance of showers after 4 a.m. Rainfall amounts around a tenth of an inch. Lows in the mid-50s. Southwest winds 10 to 15 miles an hour. Gusts up to 35 miles an hour through midnight. Chance of rain 50%. Wednesday, becoming partly sunny after 4 p.m. Showers, mainly in the morning. Rainfall amounts between a quarter and a half inch. Highs in the mid-60s. Southwest winds 5 to 10 miles an hour with gusts up to 25 miles an hour. Chance of rain near 100%. Wednesday night, cooler. Mostly cloudy. A slight chance of showers before 8 p.m. A slight chance of showers after 4 a.m. Rainfall amounts less than a tenth of an inch. Lows in the mid-40s. Northwest winds 5 to 10 miles an hour. Chance of rain 20%. Thursday, partly sunny. A slight chance of showers before 8 a.m., then a chance of showers after 8 a.m. Rainfall amounts less than a tenth of an inch. Highs in the upper 50s. Northwest winds 5 to 10 miles an hour. Gusts up to 25 miles an hour in the afternoon. Chance of rain 40%.
Thursday night, mostly cloudy with a chance of rain showers before 8 p.m., then partly cloudy after 8 p.m. Rainfall amounts less than a tenth of an inch. Lows in the upper 30s. Northwest winds 5 to 10 miles an hour. Chance of rain 30%. Here is the latest National Weather Service forecast for Cambria County, including the city of Johnstown. Tonight, mostly cloudy. A slight chance of showers between 10 p.m. and 2 a.m. A chance of showers after 2 a.m. Rainfall amounts between a tenth and a quarter of an inch. Lows in the mid-50s. Southwest winds 10 to 15 miles an hour. Gusts up to 35 miles an hour through midnight. Chance of rain 50%. Wednesday, showers, mainly in the morning. Rainfall amounts between a quarter and a half inch. Highs around 60. Southwest winds 10 to 15 miles an hour with gusts up to 25 miles an hour. Chance of rain near 100%. Wednesday night, cooler. Mostly cloudy, then becoming partly cloudy between 10 p.m. and midnight, then becoming mostly cloudy. A slight chance of showers before 8 p.m. Rainfall amounts less than a tenth of an inch. Lows in the lower 40s. Northwest winds 5 to 10 miles an hour. Chance of rain 20%. Thursday, partly sunny. A chance of showers after 8 a.m. Rainfall amounts less than a tenth of an inch. Highs in the mid-50s. Northwest winds 10 to 15 miles an hour. Chance of rain 30%. Thursday night, mostly cloudy with a chance of rain showers before 8 p.m., then partly cloudy after 8 p.m. Areas of frost after 4 a.m. Lows in the upper 30s. West winds 10 to 15 miles an hour. Chance of rain 30%. And now the extended forecast for South Central Pennsylvania. Friday, mostly sunny. Highs around 60. Friday night, partly cloudy with a 40% chance of showers. Lows in the mid-40s. Saturday, showers likely and a slight chance of thunderstorms. Highs in the upper 60s. Chance of rain 60%. Saturday night, mostly clear. Lows in the upper 40s. Sunday, mostly sunny with a chance of showers and a slight chance of thunderstorms. Highs in the lower 70s. Chance of rain 50%. Sunday night, showers likely. Lows in the upper 40s. Chance of rain 70%. Monday, mostly cloudy with a 50% chance of showers. Cooler. Highs in the lower 60s. Monday night, partly cloudy. Lows in the lower 40s. Tuesday, sunny. Highs in the lower 60s. The 8 to 14 day outlook, from Wednesday, May 13th to Tuesday, May 19th, calls for near normal temperatures and above normal precipitation. Normal high temperatures across central Pennsylvania during this period range from the mid-60s over the Allegheny Mountains to the low 70s across the lower Susquehanna Valley. Normal lows range from the low 40s over the Alleghenies to the low 50s across the lower Susquehanna Valley. Here are the 5 p.m. conditions in the Altoona area. In Altoona, it was partly sunny. The temperature was 78 degrees, the dew point 43, and the relative humidity 28%. The wind was southwest at 20 miles an hour gusting to 30. The pressure was 29.76 inches and steady. At State College, light rain was falling. The temperature was 68 degrees, the dew point 54, and the relative humidity 60%. The wind was west at 9 miles an hour gusting to 26. The pressure was 29.76 inches and rising. Now, a few other local conditions: Johnstown, cloudy 70, Dubois, cloudy 67, Pittsburgh cloudy 72, Erie, rain and fog 53, Bradford cloudy 64. To the south and east, York, mostly sunny 81, Selins Grove cloudy 79, Harrisburg partly sunny 81, Philadelphia partly sunny 84, Baltimore partly sunny 84, Washington DC partly sunny 83. Once again, in Altoona it was 78 degrees under partly sunny skies. And at State College it was 68 degrees with light rain. This is NOAA Weather Radio, All Hazards Station WMG 589. 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
Here's the hazardous weather outlook for the following counties: Bedford, Blair, Cambria, and Huntingdon. For today and tonight, gusty southwest winds and low relative humidity could combine to produce an elevated risk of wildfire spread this afternoon, especially on ridgetops and locations where green up is not yet complete. And now the extended outlook for the period Wednesday through Monday. The probability for widespread hazardous weather is low. The Altoona climate summary for this evening, as of 5 p.m., May 5, 2026. Today's high temperature was 80 degrees and the low 56 degrees. A trace of precipitation fell today, which brings the monthly total to 0.01 inches. The record high for tomorrow is 87, which occurred in 1949, and the record low is 33, which occurred in 2004. Sunset tonight is at 8:13 p.m. Sunrise tomorrow is at 6:07 a.m. Temperatures topped out in the low 80s over the southeast today, but scattered rain and cloudy skies means the warming trend has come to an end, with much cooler temperatures expected for the next few days. Lows tonight into Wednesday morning will range from the mid-40s near the Erie Shore to the mid-60s across the southeast. Numerous showers and a few thunderstorms are expected for the northwestern third to half of the Commonwealth this afternoon and evening. There is a chance for heavier rain over northwestern Pennsylvania. Rain is expected to spread across the rest of the state tonight, with Wednesday bringing a soaking rain for the majority of the state. Rainfall totals through Wednesday night will range from as low as a quarter inch along and south of the Pennsylvania Turnpike to upwards of an inch and a half in northwestern Pennsylvania. Rain showers will linger across much of the state on Thursday, potentially mixing with snow in the northern and western mountains. Much cooler conditions will follow the passage of a cold front Wednesday night through Friday, with northern areas potentially near freezing Thursday night. Here is the latest National Weather Service forecast for Blair and Bedford counties, including the city of Altoona. Tonight, mostly cloudy. A slight chance of showers between 10 p.m. and 4 a.m. A chance of showers after 4 a.m. Rainfall amounts around a tenth of an inch. Lows in the mid-50s. Southwest winds 10 to 15 miles an hour. Gusts up to 35 miles an hour through midnight. Chance of rain 50%. Wednesday, becoming partly sunny after 4 p.m. Showers, mainly in the morning. Rainfall amounts between a quarter and a half inch. Highs in the mid-60s. Southwest winds 5 to 10 miles an hour with gusts up to 25 miles an hour. Chance of rain near 100%. Wednesday night, cooler. Mostly cloudy. A slight chance of showers before 8 p.m. A slight chance of showers after 4 a.m. Rainfall amounts less than a tenth of an inch. Lows in the mid-40s. Northwest winds 5 to 10 miles an hour. Chance of rain 20%. Thursday, partly sunny. A slight chance of showers before 8 a.m., then a chance of showers after 8 a.m. Rainfall amounts less than a tenth of an inch. Highs in the upper 50s. Northwest winds 5 to 10 miles an hour. Gusts up to 25 miles an hour in the afternoon. Chance of rain 40%. Thursday night, mostly cloudy with a chance of rain showers before 8 p.m., then partly cloudy after 8 p.m. Rainfall amounts less than a tenth of an inch. Lows in the upper 30s. Northwest winds 5 to 10 miles an hour. Chance of rain 30%. Here is the latest National Weather Service forecast for Cambria County, including the city of Johnstown. Tonight, mostly cloudy. A slight chance of showers between 10 p.m. and 2 a.m. A chance of showers after 2 a.m. Rainfall amounts between a tenth and a quarter of an inch. Lows in the mid-50s. Southwest winds 10 to 15 miles an hour. Gusts up to 35 miles an hour through midnight. Chance of rain 50%. Wednesday, showers, mainly in the morning. Rainfall amounts between a quarter and a half inch. Highs around 60. Southwest winds 10 to 15 miles an hour with gusts up to 25 miles an hour. Chance of rain near 100%. Wednesday night, cooler. Mostly cloudy, then becoming partly cloudy between 10 p.m. and midnight, then becoming mostly cloudy. A slight chance of showers before 8 p.m. Rainfall amounts less than a tenth of an inch. Lows in the lower 40s.
Northwest winds 5 to 10 miles an hour. Chance of rain 20%. Thursday, partly sunny. A chance of showers after 8 a.m. Rainfall amounts less than a tenth of an inch. Highs in the mid-50s. Northwest winds 10 to 15 miles an hour. Chance of rain 30%. Thursday night, mostly cloudy with a chance of rain showers before 8 p.m., then partly cloudy after 8 p.m. Areas of frost after 4 a.m. Lows in the upper 30s. West winds 10 to 15 miles an hour. Chance of rain 30%. And now the extended forecast for South Central Pennsylvania. Friday, mostly sunny. Highs around 60. Friday night, partly cloudy with a 40% chance of showers. Lows in the mid-40s. Saturday, showers likely and a slight chance of thunderstorms. Highs in the upper 60s. Chance of rain 60%. Saturday night, mostly clear. Lows in the upper 40s. Sunday, mostly sunny with a chance of showers and a slight chance of thunderstorms. Highs in the lower 70s. Chance of rain 50%. Sunday night, showers likely. Lows in the upper 40s. Chance of rain 70%. Monday, mostly cloudy with a 50% chance of showers. Cooler. Highs in the lower 60s. Monday night, partly cloudy. Lows in the lower 40s. Tuesday, sunny. Highs in the lower 60s. The 8 to 14 day outlook, from Wednesday, May 13th to Tuesday, May 19th, calls for near normal temperatures and above normal precipitation. Normal high temperatures across central Pennsylvania during this period range from the mid-60s over the Allegheny Mountains to the low 70s across the lower Susquehanna Valley. Normal lows range from the low 40s over the Alleghenies to the low 50s across the lower Susquehanna Valley. Here are the 5 p.m. conditions in the Altoona area. In Altoona, it was partly sunny. The temperature was 78 degrees, the dew point 43, and the relative humidity 28%. The wind was southwest at 20 miles an hour gusting to 30. The pressure was 29.76 inches and steady. At State College, light rain was falling. The temperature was 68 degrees, the dew point 54, and the relative humidity 60%. The wind was west at 9 miles an hour gusting to 26. The pressure was 29.76 inches and rising. Now, a few other local conditions: Johnstown, cloudy 70, DuBois, cloudy 67, Pittsburgh cloudy 72, Erie, rain and fog 53, Bradford cloudy 64. To the south and east, York, mostly sunny 81, Selins Grove cloudy 79, Harrisburg partly sunny 81, Philadelphia partly sunny 84, Baltimore partly sunny 84, Washington DC partly sunny 83. Once again, in Altoona it was 78 degrees under partly sunny skies. And at State College it was 68 degrees with light rain. This is NOAA Weather Radio, All Hazards Station WNG 589. 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Here's the hazardous weather outlook for the following counties: Bedford, Blair, Cambria, and Huntingdon. For today and tonight, gusty southwest winds and low relative humidity could combine to produce an elevated risk of wildfire spread this afternoon, especially on ridgetops and locations where green up is not yet complete. And now the extended outlook for the period Wednesday through Monday. The probability for widespread hazardous weather is low. The Altoona climate summary for this evening, as of 5 p.m., May 5, 2026. Today's high temperature was 80 degrees and the low 56 degrees. A trace of precipitation fell today, which brings the monthly total to 0.01 inches. The record high for tomorrow is 87, which occurred in 1949, and the record low is 33, which occurred in 2004. Sunset tonight is at 8:13 p.m. Sunrise tomorrow is at 6:07 a.m. Temperatures topped out in the low 80s over the southeast today, but scattered rain and cloudy skies means the warming trend has come to an end, with much cooler temperatures expected for the next few days. Lows tonight into Wednesday morning will range from the mid-40s near the Erie Shore to the mid-60s across the southeast.
Numerous showers and a few thunderstorms are expected for the northwestern third to half of the Commonwealth this afternoon and evening. There is a chance for heavier rain over northwestern Pennsylvania. Rain is expected to spread across the rest of the state tonight, with Wednesday bringing a soaking rain for the majority of the state. Rainfall totals through Wednesday night will range from as low as a quarter inch along and south of the Pennsylvania Turnpike to upwards of an inch and a half in northwestern Pennsylvania. Rain showers will linger across much of the state on Thursday, potentially mixing with snow in the northern and western mountains. Much cooler conditions will follow the passage of a cold front Wednesday night through Friday, with northern areas potentially near freezing Thursday night. Here is the latest National Weather Service forecast for Blair and Bedford counties, including the city of Altoona. Tonight, mostly cloudy. A slight chance of showers between 10 p.m. and 4 a.m. A chance of showers after 4 a.m. Rainfall amounts around a tenth of an inch. Lows in the mid-50s. Southwest winds 10 to 15 miles an hour. Gusts up to 35 miles an hour through midnight. Chance of rain 50%. Wednesday, becoming partly sunny after 4 p.m. Showers, mainly in the morning. Rainfall amounts between a quarter and a half inch. Highs in the mid-60s. Southwest winds 5 to 10 miles an hour with gusts up to 25 miles an hour. Chance of rain near 100%. Wednesday night, cooler. Mostly cloudy. A slight chance of showers before 8 p.m. A slight chance of showers after 4 a.m. Rainfall amounts less than a tenth of an inch. Lows in the mid-40s. Northwest winds 5 to 10 miles an hour. Chance of rain 20%. Thursday, partly sunny. A slight chance of showers before 8 a.m., then a chance of showers after 8 a.m. Rainfall amounts less than a tenth of an inch. Highs in the upper 50s. Northwest winds 5 to 10 miles an hour. Gusts up to 25 miles an hour in the afternoon. Chance of rain 40%. Thursday night, mostly cloudy with a chance of rain showers before 8 p.m., then partly cloudy after 8 p.m. Rainfall amounts less than a tenth of an inch. Lows in the upper 30s. Northwest winds 5 to 10 miles an hour. Chance of rain 30%. Here is the latest National Weather Service forecast for Cambria County, including the city of Johnstown. Tonight, mostly cloudy. A slight chance of showers between 10 p.m. and 2 a.m. A chance of showers after 2 a.m. Rainfall amounts between a tenth and a quarter of an inch. Lows in the mid-50s. Southwest winds 10 to 15 miles an hour. Gusts up to 35 miles an hour through midnight. Chance of rain 50%. Wednesday, showers, mainly in the morning. Rainfall amounts between a quarter and a half inch. Highs around 60. Southwest winds 10 to 15 miles an hour with gusts up to 25 miles an hour. Chance of rain near 100%. Wednesday night, cooler. Mostly cloudy, then becoming partly cloudy between 10 p.m. and midnight, then becoming mostly cloudy. A slight chance of showers before 8 p.m. Rainfall amounts less than a tenth of an inch. Lows in the lower 40s. Northwest winds 5 to 10 miles an hour. Chance of rain 20%. Thursday, partly sunny. A chance of showers after 8 a.m. Rainfall amounts less than a tenth of an inch. Highs in the mid-50s. Northwest winds 10 to 15 miles an hour. Chance of rain 30%. Thursday night, mostly cloudy with a chance of rain showers before 8 p.m., then partly cloudy after 8 p.m. Areas of frost after 4 a.m. Lows in the upper 30s. West winds 10 to 15 miles an hour. Chance of rain 30%. And now the extended forecast for South Central Pennsylvania. Friday, mostly sunny. Highs around 60. Friday night, partly cloudy with a 40% chance of showers. Lows in the mid-40s. Saturday, showers likely and a slight chance of thunderstorms. Highs in the upper 60s. Chance of rain 60%. Saturday night, mostly clear. Lows in the upper 40s. Sunday, mostly sunny with a chance of showers and a slight chance of thunderstorms. Highs in the lower 70s. Chance of rain 50%.
Sunday night, showers likely. Lows in the upper 40s. Chance of rain 70%. Monday, mostly cloudy with a 50% chance of showers. Cooler. Highs in the lower 60s. Monday night, partly cloudy. Lows in the lower 40s. Tuesday, sunny. Highs in the lower 60s. The 8 to 14 day outlook, from Wednesday, May 13th to Tuesday, May 19th, calls for near normal temperatures and above normal precipitation. Normal high temperatures across central Pennsylvania during this period range from the mid-60s over the Allegheny Mountains to the low 70s across the lower Susquehanna Valley. Normal lows range from the low 40s over the Alleghenies to the low 50s across the lower Susquehanna Valley. Here are the 5 p.m. conditions in the Altoona area. In Altoona, it was partly sunny. The temperature was 78 degrees, the dew point 43, and the relative humidity 28%. The wind was southwest at 20 miles an hour gusting to 30. The pressure was 29.76 inches and steady. At State College, light rain was falling. The temperature was 68 degrees, the dew point 54, and the relative humidity 60%. The wind was west at 9 miles an hour gusting to 26. The pressure was 29.76 inches and rising. Now, a few other local conditions: Johnstown, cloudy 70, Dubois, cloudy 67, Pittsburgh cloudy 72, Erie, rain and fog 53, Bradford cloudy 64. To the south and east, York, mostly sunny 81, Selins Grove cloudy 79, Harrisburg partly sunny 81, Philadelphia partly sunny 84, Baltimore partly sunny 84, Washington DC partly sunny 83. Once again, in Altoona it was 78 degrees under partly sunny skies. And at State College it was 68 degrees with light rain. This is NOAA Weather Radio, All Hazards Station WNG 589. 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Here's the hazardous weather outlook for the following counties: Bedford, Blair, Cambria, and Huntingdon. For today and tonight, gusty southwest winds and low relative humidity could combine to produce an elevated risk of wildfire spread this afternoon, especially on ridgetops and locations where green up is not yet complete. And now the extended outlook for the period Wednesday through Monday. The probability for widespread hazardous weather is low. The Altoona climate summary for this evening, as of 5 p.m., May 5, 2026. Today's high temperature was 80 degrees and the low 56 degrees. A trace of precipitation fell today, which brings the monthly total to 0.01 inches. The record high for tomorrow is 87, which occurred in 1949, and the record low is 33, which occurred in 2004. Sunset tonight is at 8:13 p.m. Sunrise tomorrow is at 6:07 a.m. Temperatures topped out in the low 80s over the southeast today, but scattered rain and cloudy skies means the warming trend has come to an end, with much cooler temperatures expected for the next few days. Lows tonight into Wednesday morning will range from the mid-40s near the Erie Shore to the mid-60s across the southeast. Numerous showers and a few thunderstorms are expected for the northwestern third to half of the Commonwealth this afternoon and evening. There is a chance for heavier rain over northwestern Pennsylvania. Rain is expected to spread across the rest of the state tonight, with Wednesday bringing a soaking rain for the majority of the state. Rainfall totals through Wednesday night will range from as low as a quarter inch along and south of the Pennsylvania Turnpike to upwards of an inch and a half in northwestern Pennsylvania. Rain showers will linger across much of the state on Thursday, potentially mixing with snow in the northern and western mountains. Much cooler conditions will follow the passage of a cold front Wednesday night through Friday, with northern areas potentially near freezing Thursday night. Here is the latest National Weather Service forecast for Blair and Bedford counties, including the city of Altoona. Tonight, mostly cloudy. A slight chance of showers between 10 p.m. and 4 a.m. A chance of showers after 4 a.m. Rainfall amounts around a tenth of an inch. Lows in the mid-50s. Southwest winds 10 to 15 miles an hour. Gusts up to 35 miles an hour through midnight. Chance of rain 50%. Wednesday, becoming partly sunny after 4 p.m. Showers, mainly in the morning.
Rainfall amounts between a quarter and a half inch. Highs in the mid-60s. Southwest winds 5 to 10 miles an hour with gusts up to 25 miles an hour. Chance of rain near 100%. Wednesday night, cooler. Mostly cloudy. A slight chance of showers before 8 p.m. A slight chance of showers after 4 a.m. Rainfall amounts less than a tenth of an inch. Lows in the mid-40s. Northwest winds 5 to 10 miles an hour. Chance of rain 20%. Thursday, partly sunny. A slight chance of showers before 8 a.m., then a chance of showers after 8 a.m. Rainfall amounts less than a tenth of an inch. Highs in the upper 50s. Northwest winds 5 to 10 miles an hour. Gusts up to 25 miles an hour in the afternoon. Chance of rain 40%. Thursday night, mostly cloudy with a chance of rain showers before 8 p.m., then partly cloudy after 8 p.m. Rainfall amounts less than a tenth of an inch. Lows in the upper 30s. Northwest winds 5 to 10 miles an hour. Chance of rain 30%. Here is the latest National Weather Service forecast for Cambria County, including the city of Johnstown. Tonight, mostly cloudy. A slight chance of showers between 10 p.m. and 2 a.m. A chance of showers after 2 a.m. Rainfall amounts between a tenth and a quarter of an inch. Lows in the mid-50s. Southwest winds 10 to 15 miles an hour. Gusts up to 35 miles an hour through midnight. Chance of rain 50%. Wednesday, showers, mainly in the morning. Rainfall amounts between a quarter and a half inch. Highs around 60. Southwest winds 10 to 15 miles an hour with gusts up to 25 miles an hour. Chance of rain near 100%. Wednesday night, cooler. Mostly cloudy, then becoming partly cloudy between 10 p.m. and midnight, then becoming mostly cloudy. A slight chance of showers before 8 p.m. Rainfall amounts less than a tenth of an inch. Lows in the lower 40s. Northwest winds 5 to 10 miles an hour. Chance of rain 20%. Thursday, partly sunny. A chance of showers after 8 a.m. Rainfall amounts less than a tenth of an inch. Highs in the mid-50s. Northwest winds 10 to 15 miles an hour. Chance of rain 30%. Thursday night, mostly cloudy with a chance of rain showers before 8 p.m., then partly cloudy after 8 p.m. Areas of frost after 4 a.m. Lows in the upper 30s. West winds 10 to 15 miles an hour. Chance of rain 30%. And now the extended forecast for South Central Pennsylvania. Friday, mostly sunny. Highs around 60. Friday night, partly cloudy with a 40% chance of showers. Lows in the mid-40s. Saturday, showers likely and a slight chance of thunderstorms. Highs in the upper 60s. Chance of rain 60%. Saturday night, mostly clear. Lows in the upper 40s. Sunday, mostly sunny with a chance of showers and a slight chance of thunderstorms. Highs in the lower 70s. Chance of rain 50%. Sunday night, showers likely. Lows in the upper 40s. Chance of rain 70%. Monday, mostly cloudy with a 50% chance of showers. Cooler. Highs in the lower 60s. Monday night, partly cloudy. Lows in the lower 40s. Tuesday, sunny. Highs in the lower 60s. The 8 to 14 day outlook, from Wednesday, May 13th to Tuesday, May 19th, calls for near normal temperatures and above normal precipitation. Normal high temperatures across central Pennsylvania during this period range from the mid-60s over the Allegheny Mountains to the low 70s across the lower Susquehanna Valley. Normal lows range from the low 40s over the Alleghenies to the low 50s across the lower Susquehanna Valley. Here are the 5 p.m. conditions in the Altoona area. In Altoona, it was partly sunny. The temperature was 78 degrees, the dew point 43, and the relative humidity 28%. The wind was southwest at 20 miles an hour gusting to 30. The pressure was 29.76 inches and steady. At State College, light rain was falling.
The temperature was 68 degrees, the dew point 54, and the relative humidity 60%. The wind was west at 9 miles an hour, gusting to 26. The pressure was 29.76 inches and rising. Now, a few other local conditions: Johnstown, cloudy 70, DuBois, cloudy 67, Pittsburgh, cloudy 72, Erie, rain and fog 53, Bradford, cloudy 64. To the south and east, York, mostly sunny 81, Selins Grove, cloudy 79, Harrisburg, partly sunny 81, Philadelphia, partly sunny 84, Baltimore, partly sunny 84, Washington, D.C., partly sunny 83. Once again, in Altoona it was 78 degrees under partly sunny skies. And at State College it was 68 degrees with light rain. This is NOAA Weather Radio, All Hazards Station WNG 589. 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Here's the hazardous weather outlook for the following counties: Bedford, Blair, Cambria, and Huntingdon. For today and tonight, gusty southwest winds and low relative humidity could combine to produce an elevated risk of wildfire spread this afternoon, especially on ridgetops and locations where green up is not yet complete. And now the extended outlook for the period Wednesday through Monday. The probability for widespread hazardous weather is low. The Altoona climate summary for this evening, as of 5 p.m., May 5, 2026. Today's high temperature was 80 degrees and the low 56 degrees. A trace of precipitation fell today, which brings the monthly total to 0.01 inches. The record high for tomorrow is 87, which occurred in 1949, and the record low is 33, which occurred in 2004. Sunset tonight is at 8:13 p.m. Sunrise tomorrow is at 6:07 a.m. Temperatures topped out in the low 80s over the southeast today, but scattered rain and cloudy skies means the warming trend has come to an end, with much cooler temperatures expected for the next few days. Lows tonight into Wednesday morning will range from the mid-40s near the Erie Shore to the mid-60s across the southeast. Numerous showers and a few thunderstorms are expected for the northwestern third to half of the Commonwealth this afternoon and evening. There is a chance for heavier rain over northwestern Pennsylvania. Rain is expected to spread across the rest of the state tonight, with Wednesday bringing a soaking rain for the majority of the state. Rainfall totals through Wednesday night will range from as low as a quarter inch along and south of the Pennsylvania Turnpike to upwards of an inch and a half in northwestern Pennsylvania. Rain showers will linger across much of the state on Thursday, potentially mixing with snow in the northern and western mountains. Much cooler conditions will follow the passage of a cold front Wednesday night through Friday, with northern areas potentially near freezing Thursday night. Here is the latest National Weather Service forecast for Blair and Bedford counties, including the city of Altoona. Tonight, mostly cloudy. A slight chance of showers between 10 p.m. and 4 a.m. A chance of showers after 4 a.m. Rainfall amounts around a tenth of an inch. Lows in the mid-50s. Southwest winds 10 to 15 miles an hour. Gusts up to 35 miles an hour through midnight. Chance of rain 50%. Wednesday, becoming partly sunny after 4 p.m. Showers, mainly in the morning. Rainfall amounts between a quarter and a half inch. Highs in the mid-60s. Southwest winds 5 to 10 miles an hour with gusts up to 25 miles an hour. Chance of rain near 100%. Wednesday night, cooler. Mostly cloudy. A slight chance of showers before 8 p.m. A slight chance of showers after 4 a.m. Rainfall amounts less than a tenth of an inch. Lows in the mid-40s. Northwest winds 5 to 10 miles an hour. Chance of rain 20%. Thursday, partly sunny. A slight chance of showers before 8 a.m., then a chance of showers after 8 a.m. Rainfall amounts less than a tenth of an inch. Highs in the upper 50s. Northwest winds 5 to 10 miles an hour. Gusts up to 25 miles an hour in the afternoon. Chance of rain 40%. Thursday night, mostly cloudy with a chance of rain showers before 8 p.m., then partly cloudy after 8 p.m. Rainfall amounts less than a tenth of an inch. Lows in the upper 30s. Northwest winds 5 to 10 miles an hour. Chance of rain 30%.
Here is the latest National Weather Service forecast for Cambria County, including the city of Johnstown. Tonight, mostly cloudy. A slight chance of showers between 10 p.m. and 2 a.m. A chance of showers after 2 a.m. Rainfall amounts between a tenth and a quarter of an inch. Lows in the mid-50s. Southwest winds 10 to 15 miles an hour. Gusts up to 35 miles an hour through midnight. Chance of rain 50%. Wednesday, showers, mainly in the morning. Rainfall amounts between a quarter and a half inch. Highs around 60. Southwest winds 10 to 15 miles an hour with gusts up to 25 miles an hour. Chance of rain near 100%. Wednesday night, cooler. Mostly cloudy, then becoming partly cloudy between 10 p.m. and midnight, then becoming mostly cloudy. A slight chance of showers before 8 p.m. Rainfall amounts less than a tenth of an inch. Lows in the lower 40s. Northwest winds 5 to 10 miles an hour. Chance of rain 20%. Thursday, partly sunny. A chance of showers after 8 a.m. Rainfall amounts less than a tenth of an inch. Highs in the mid-50s. Northwest winds 10 to 15 miles an hour. Chance of rain 30%. Thursday night, mostly cloudy with a chance of rain showers before 8 p.m., then partly cloudy after 8 p.m. Areas of frost after 4 a.m. Lows in the upper 30s. West winds 10 to 15 miles an hour. Chance of rain 30%. And now the extended forecast for South Central Pennsylvania. Friday, mostly sunny. Highs around 60. Friday night, partly cloudy with a 40% chance of showers. Lows in the mid-40s. Saturday, showers likely and a slight chance of thunderstorms. Highs in the upper 60s. Chance of rain 60%. Saturday night, mostly clear. Lows in the upper 40s. Sunday, mostly sunny with a chance of showers and a slight chance of thunderstorms. Highs in the lower 70s. Chance of rain 50%. Sunday night, showers likely. Lows in the upper 40s. Chance of rain 70%. Monday, mostly cloudy with a 50% chance of showers. Cooler. Highs in the lower 60s. Monday night, partly cloudy. Lows in the lower 40s. Tuesday, sunny. Highs in the lower 60s. Here is the latest National Weather Service forecast for Blair and Bedford counties, including the city of Altoona. Tonight, mostly cloudy. A slight chance of showers between 10 p.m. and 4 a.m. A chance of showers after 4 a.m. Rainfall amounts around a tenth of an inch. Lows in the mid-50s. Southwest winds 10 to 15 miles an hour. Gusts up to 35 miles an hour through midnight. Chance of rain 50%. Wednesday, becoming partly sunny after 4 p.m. Showers, mainly in the morning. Rainfall amounts between a quarter and a half inch. Highs in the mid-60s. Southwest winds 5 to 10 miles an hour with gusts up to 25 miles an hour. Chance of rain near 100%. Wednesday night, cooler. Mostly cloudy. A slight chance of showers before 8 p.m. A slight chance of showers after 4 a.m. Rainfall amounts less than a tenth of an inch. Lows in the mid-40s. Northwest winds 5 to 10 miles an hour. Chance of rain 20%. Thursday, partly sunny. A slight chance of showers before 8 a.m., then a chance of showers after 8 a.m. Rainfall amounts less than a tenth of an inch. Highs in the upper 50s. Northwest winds 5 to 10 miles an hour. Gusts up to 25 miles an hour in the afternoon. Chance of rain 40%. Thursday night, mostly cloudy with a chance of rain showers before 8 p.m., then partly cloudy after 8 p.m. Rainfall amounts less than a tenth of an inch. Lows in the upper 30s. Northwest winds 5 to 10 miles an hour. Chance of rain 30%. Here is the latest National Weather Service forecast for Cambria County, including the city of Johnstown. Tonight, mostly cloudy. A slight chance of showers between 10 p.m. and 2 a.m. A chance of showers after 2 a.m. Rainfall amounts between a tenth and a quarter of an inch.
Lows in the mid-50s. Southwest winds 10 to 15 miles an hour. Gusts up to 35 miles an hour through midnight. Chance of rain 50%. Wednesday, showers, mainly in the morning. Rainfall amounts between a quarter and a half inch. Highs around 60. Southwest winds 10 to 15 miles an hour with gusts up to 25 miles an hour. Chance of rain near 100%. Wednesday night, cooler. Mostly cloudy, then becoming partly cloudy between 10 p.m. and midnight, then becoming mostly cloudy. A slight chance of showers before 8 p.m. Rainfall amounts less than a tenth of an inch. Lows in the lower 40s. Northwest winds 5 to 10 miles an hour. Chance of rain 20%. Thursday, partly sunny. A chance of showers after 8 a.m. Rainfall amounts less than a tenth of an inch. Highs in the mid-50s. Northwest winds 10 to 15 miles an hour. Chance of rain 30%. Thursday night, mostly cloudy with a chance of rain showers before 8 p.m., then partly cloudy after 8 p.m. Areas of frost after 4 a.m. Lows in the upper 30s. West winds 10 to 15 miles an hour. Chance of rain 30%. And now the extended forecast for South Central Pennsylvania. Friday, mostly sunny. Highs around 60. Friday night, partly cloudy with a 40% chance of showers. Lows in the mid-40s. Saturday, showers likely and a slight chance of thunderstorms. Highs in the upper 60s. Chance of rain 60%. Saturday night, mostly clear. Lows in the upper 40s. Sunday, mostly sunny with a chance of showers and a slight chance of thunderstorms. Highs in the lower 70s. Chance of rain 50%. Sunday night, showers likely. Lows in the upper 40s. Chance of rain 70%. Monday, mostly cloudy with a 50% chance of showers. Cooler. Highs in the lower 60s. Monday night, partly cloudy. Lows in the lower 40s. Tuesday, sunny. Highs in the lower 60s. The 8 to 14 day outlook, from Wednesday, May 13th to Tuesday, May 19th, calls for near normal temperatures and above normal precipitation. Normal high temperatures across central Pennsylvania during this period range from the mid-60s over the Allegheny Mountains to the low 70s across the lower Susquehanna Valley. Normal lows range from the low 40s over the Alleghenies to the low 50s across the lower Susquehanna Valley. Here are the 6 p.m. conditions in the Altoona area. In Altoona, it was partly sunny. The temperature was 76 degrees, the dew point 42, and the relative humidity 29%. The wind was west at 16 miles an hour. The pressure was 29.76 inches and steady. At State College, it was partly sunny. The temperature was 72 degrees, the dew point 52, and the relative humidity 49%. The wind was west at 8 miles an hour. The pressure was 29.76 inches and steady. Now, a few other local conditions: Johnstown, cloudy 69, Dubois, cloudy 66, La Trobe, mostly sunny 73, Pittsburgh, cloudy 71, Erie, rain and fog 51, Bradford, cloudy 65. To the south and east, York, mostly sunny 81, Selins Grove, cloudy 78, Harrisburg, partly sunny 81, Philadelphia, partly sunny 83, Baltimore, partly sunny 82, Washington, D.C., partly sunny 82. Once again, in Altoona it was 76 degrees under partly sunny skies. And at State College it was 72 degrees under partly sunny skies. This is NOAA Weather Radio, All Hazards Station WNG 589. 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Here's the hazardous weather outlook for the following counties: Bedford, Blair, Cambria, and Huntingdon. For today and tonight, gusty southwest winds and low relative humidity could combine to produce an elevated risk of wildfire spread this afternoon, especially on ridgetops and locations where green up is not yet complete. And now the extended outlook for the period Wednesday through Monday. The probability for widespread hazardous weather is low. The Altoona climate summary for this evening, as of 5 p.m., May 5th, 2026.
Today's high temperature was 80 degrees and the low 56 degrees. A trace of precipitation fell today, which brings the monthly total to 0.01 inches. The record high for tomorrow is 87, which occurred in 1949, and the record low is 33, which occurred in 2004. Sunset tonight is at 8:13 p.m. Sunrise tomorrow is at 6:07.

rain is expected to spread across the rest of the state tonight, with Wednesday bringing a soaking rain for the majority of the state. Rainfall totals through Wednesday night will range from as low as a quarter inch along and south of the Pennsylvania Turnpike to upwards of an inch and a half in northwestern Pennsylvania. Rain showers will linger across much of the state on Thursday, potentially mixing with snow in the northern and western mountains. Much cooler conditions will follow the passage of a cold front Wednesday night through Friday, with northern areas potentially near freezing Thursday night. Here is the latest National Weather Service forecast for Blair and Bedford counties, including the city of Altoona. Tonight, mostly cloudy. A slight chance of showers between 10 p.m. and 4 a.m. A chance of showers after 4 a.m. Rainfall amounts around a tenth of an inch. Lows in the mid-50s. Southwest winds 10 to 15 miles an hour. Gusts up to 35 miles an hour through midnight. Chance of rain 50%. Wednesday, becoming partly sunny after 4 p.m. Showers, mainly in the morning. Rainfall amounts between a quarter and a half inch. Highs in the mid-60s. Southwest winds 5 to 10 miles an hour with gusts up to 25 miles an hour. Chance of rain near 100%. Wednesday night, cooler. Mostly cloudy. A slight chance of showers before 8 p.m. A slight chance of showers after 4 a.m. Rainfall amounts less than a tenth of an inch. Lows in the mid-40s. Northwest winds 5 to 10 miles an hour. Chance of rain 20%. Thursday, partly sunny. A slight chance of showers before 8 a.m., then a chance of showers after 8 a.m. Rainfall amounts less than a tenth of an inch. Highs in the upper 50s. Northwest winds 5 to 10 miles an hour. Gusts up to 25 miles an hour in the afternoon. Chance of rain 40%. Thursday night, mostly cloudy with a chance of rain showers before 8 p.m., then partly cloudy after 8 p.m. Rainfall amounts less than a tenth of an inch. Lows in the upper 30s. Northwest winds 5 to 10 miles an hour. Chance of rain 30%. Here is the latest National Weather Service forecast for Cambria County, including the city of Johnstown. Tonight, mostly cloudy. A slight chance of showers between 10 p.m. and 2 a.m. A chance of showers after 2 a.m. Rainfall amounts between a tenth and a quarter of an inch. Lows in the mid-50s. Southwest winds 10 to 15 miles an hour. Gusts up to 35 miles an hour through midnight. Chance of rain 50%. Wednesday, showers, mainly in the morning. Rainfall amounts between a quarter and a half inch. Highs around 60. Southwest winds 10 to 15 miles an hour with gusts up to 25 miles an hour. Chance of rain near 100%. Wednesday night, cooler. Mostly cloudy, then becoming partly cloudy between 10 p.m. and midnight, then becoming mostly cloudy. A slight chance of showers before 8 p.m. Rainfall amounts less than a tenth of an inch. Lows in the lower 40s. Northwest winds 5 to 10 miles an hour. Chance of rain 20%. Thursday, partly sunny. A chance of showers after 8 a.m. Rainfall amounts less than a tenth of an inch. Highs in the mid-50s. Northwest winds 10 to 15 miles an hour. Chance of rain 30%. Thursday night, mostly cloudy with a chance of rain showers before 8 p.m., then partly cloudy after 8 p.m. Areas of frost after 4 a.m. Lows in the upper 30s. West winds 10 to 15 miles an hour. Chance of rain 30%. And now the extended forecast for South Central Pennsylvania. Friday, mostly sunny. Highs around 60. Friday night, partly cloudy with a 40% chance of showers. Lows in the mid-40s. Saturday, showers likely and a slight chance of thunderstorms. Highs in the upper 60s. Chance of rain 60%. Saturday night, mostly clear. Lows in the upper 40s. Sunday, mostly sunny with a chance of showers and a slight chance of thunderstorms. Highs in the lower 70s. Chance of rain 50%. Sunday night, showers likely. Lows in the upper 40s. Chance of rain 70%. Monday, mostly cloudy with a 50% chance of showers.

Erie, rain and fog, 50. Bradford, cloudy, 63. To the south and east, York, partly sunny, 77. Selins Grove, partly sunny, 74. Harrisburg, partly sunny, 80. Philadelphia, partly sunny, 80. Baltimore, partly sunny, 81. Washington, D.C., mostly sunny, 80. Once again, in Altoona, it was 73 degrees under partly sunny skies. And at State College, it was 70 degrees under mostly sunny skies. This is NOAA Weather Radio, all hazards station WMG 589. 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Here's the hazardous weather outlook for the following counties: Bedford, Blair, Cambria, and Huntingdon. For today and tonight, gusty southwest winds and low relative humidity could combine to produce an elevated risk of wildfire spread this afternoon, especially on ridgetops and locations where green up is not yet complete. And now the extended outlook for the period Wednesday through Monday. The probability for widespread hazardous weather is low. The Altoona climate summary for this evening, as of 5 p.m., May 5, 2026. Today's high temperature was 80 degrees and the low 56 degrees. A trace of precipitation fell today, which brings the monthly total to 0.01 inches. The record high for tomorrow is 87, which occurred in 1949, and the record low is 33, which occurred in 2004. Sunset tonight is at 8:13 p.m. Sunrise tomorrow is at 6:07 a.m. Temperatures topped out in the low 80s over the southeast today, but scattered rain and cloudy skies means the warming trend has come to an end, with much cooler temperatures expected for the next few days. Lows tonight into Wednesday morning will range from the mid-40s near the Erie Shore to the mid-60s across the southeast. Numerous showers and a few thunderstorms are expected for the northwestern third to half of the Commonwealth this afternoon and evening. There is a chance for heavier rain over northwestern Pennsylvania. Rain is expected to spread across the rest of the state tonight, with Wednesday bringing a soaking rain for the majority of the state. Rainfall totals through Wednesday night will range from as low as a quarter inch along and south of the Pennsylvania Turnpike to upwards of an inch and a half in northwestern Pennsylvania. Rain showers will linger across much of the state on Thursday, potentially mixing with snow in the northern and western mountains. Much cooler conditions will follow the passage of a cold front Wednesday night through Friday, with northern areas potentially near freezing Thursday night. Here is the latest National Weather Service forecast for Blair and Bedford counties, including the city of Altoona. Tonight, mostly cloudy. A slight chance of showers between 10 p.m. and 4 a.m. A chance of showers after 4 a.m. Rainfall amounts around a tenth of an inch. Lows in the mid-50s. Southwest winds 10 to 15 miles an hour. Gusts up to 35 miles an hour through midnight. Chance of rain 50%. Wednesday, becoming partly sunny after 4 p.m. Showers, mainly in the morning. Rainfall amounts between a quarter and a half inch. Highs in the mid-60s. Southwest winds 5 to 10 miles an hour with gusts up to 25 miles an hour. Chance of rain near 100%. Wednesday night, cooler. Mostly cloudy. A slight chance of showers before 8 p.m. A slight chance of showers after 4 a.m. Rainfall amounts less than a tenth of an inch. Lows in the mid-40s. Northwest winds 5 to 10 miles an hour. Chance of rain 20%. Thursday, partly sunny. A slight chance of showers before 8 a.m., then a chance of showers after 8 a.m. Rainfall amounts less than a tenth of an inch. Highs in the upper 50s. Northwest winds 5 to 10 miles an hour. Gusts up to 25 miles an hour in the afternoon. Chance of rain 40%. Thursday night, mostly cloudy with a chance of rain showers before 8 p.m., then partly cloudy after 8 p.m. Rainfall amounts less than a tenth of an inch. Lows in the upper 30s. Northwest winds 5 to 10 miles an hour. Chance of rain 30%. Here is the latest National Weather Service forecast for Cambria County, including the city of Johnstown. Tonight, mostly cloudy. A slight chance of showers between 10 p.m. and 2 a.m. A chance of showers after 2 a.m. Rainfall amounts between a tenth and a quarter of an inch. Lows in the mid-50s. Southwest winds 10 to 15 miles an hour.

gusts up to 35 miles an hour through midnight. Chance of rain 50%. Wednesday, showers, mainly in the morning. Rainfall amounts between a quarter and a half inch. Highs around 60. Southwest winds 10 to 15 miles an hour with gusts up to 25 miles an hour. Chance of rain near 100%. Wednesday night, cooler. Mostly cloudy, then becoming partly cloudy between 10 p.m. and midnight, then becoming mostly cloudy. A slight chance of showers before 8 p.m. Rainfall amounts less than a tenth of an inch. Lows in the lower 40s. Northwest winds 5 to 10 miles an hour. Chance of rain 20%. Thursday, partly sunny. A chance of showers after 8 a.m. Rainfall amounts less than a tenth of an inch. Highs in the mid-50s. Northwest winds 10 to 15 miles an hour. Chance of rain 30%. Thursday night, mostly cloudy with a chance of rain showers before 8 p.m., then partly cloudy after 8 p.m. Areas of frost after 4 a.m. Lows in the upper 30s. West winds 10 to 15 miles an hour. Chance of rain 30%. And now the extended forecast for South Central Pennsylvania. Friday, mostly sunny. Highs around 60. Friday night, partly cloudy with a 40% chance of showers. Lows in the mid-40s. Saturday, showers likely and a slight chance of thunderstorms. Highs in the upper 60s. Chance of rain 60%. Saturday night, mostly clear. Lows in the upper 40s. Sunday, mostly sunny with a chance of showers and a slight chance of thunderstorms. Highs in the lower 70s. Chance of rain 50%. Sunday night, showers likely. Lows in the upper 40s. Chance of rain 70%. Monday, mostly cloudy with a 50% chance of showers. Cooler. Highs in the lower 60s. Monday night, partly cloudy. Lows in the lower 40s. Tuesday, sunny. Highs in the lower 60s. The 8 to 14 day outlook, from Wednesday, May 13th to Tuesday, May 19th, calls for near normal temperatures and above normal precipitation. Normal high temperatures across central Pennsylvania during this period range from the mid-60s over the Allegheny Mountains to the low 70s across the lower Susquehanna Valley. Normal lows range from the low 40s over the Alleghenies to the low 50s across the lower Susquehanna Valley. Here are the 7 p.m. conditions in the Altoona area. In Altoona, it was partly sunny. The temperature was 73 degrees, the dew point 42, and the relative humidity 32%. The wind was southwest at 16 miles an hour. The pressure was 29.77 inches and rising. At State College, it was mostly sunny. The temperature was 70 degrees, the dew point 50, and the relative humidity 49%. The wind was west at 8 miles an hour. The pressure was 29.76 inches and steady. Now, a few other local conditions: Johnstown, partly sunny 68, Dubois, partly sunny 66, Latrobe, mostly sunny 72, Pittsburgh cloudy 71, Erie, rain and fog 50, Bradford cloudy 63. To the south and east, York, partly sunny 77, Selins Grove partly sunny 74, Harrisburg partly sunny 80, Philadelphia partly sunny 80, Baltimore partly sunny 81, Washington D.C. mostly sunny 80. Once again, in Altoona it was 73 degrees under partly sunny skies. And at State College it was 70 degrees under mostly sunny skies. This is NOAA Weather Radio, All Hazards Station WNG 589. 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Here's the hazardous weather outlook for the following counties: Bedford, Blair, Cambria, and Huntingdon. For today and tonight, gusty southwest winds and low relative humidity could combine to produce an elevated risk of wildfire spread this afternoon, especially on ridgetops and locations where green up is not yet complete. And now the extended outlook for the period Wednesday through Monday. The probability for widespread hazardous weather is low. The Altoona climate summary for this evening, as of 5 p.m., May 5, 2026. Today's high temperature was 80 degrees and the low 56 degrees.
A trace of precipitation fell today, which brings monthly total to 0.01 inches. The record high for tomorrow is 87, which occurred in 1949, and the record low is 33, which occurred in 2004. Sunset tonight is at 8:13 p.m. Sunrise tomorrow is at 6:07 a.m. Temperatures topped out in the low 80s over the southeast today, but scattered rain and cloudy skies means the warming trend has come to an end with much cooler temperatures expected for the next few days. Lows tonight into Wednesday morning will range from the mid-40s near the Erie Shore to the mid-60s across the southeast. Numerous showers and a few thunderstorms are expected for the northwestern third to half of the Commonwealth this afternoon and evening. There is a chance for heavier rain over northwestern Pennsylvania. Rain is expected to spread across the rest of the state tonight, with Wednesday bringing a soaking rain for the majority of the state. Rainfall totals through Wednesday night will range from as low as a quarter inch along and south of the Pennsylvania Turnpike to upwards of an inch and a half in northwestern Pennsylvania. Rain showers will linger across much of the state on Thursday, potentially mixing with snow in the northern and western mountains. Much cooler conditions will follow the passage of a cold front Wednesday night through Friday, with northern areas potentially near freezing Thursday night. 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Broadcasts originate from the National Weather Service in State College and are transmitted from the tower facilities provided by the Blair County Emergency Management Agency in Frankstown, on a frequency of 162.425 MHz. We are located at Innovation Park in State College. 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Properly set weather radios, with the alarm device, will alert you when severe weather warnings or watches are issued. Programming on this station will be temporarily changed during severe weather, to bring you the latest information. Warnings and safety information from the National Weather Service may someday save your life or protect your property. Here is the latest National Weather Service forecast for Blair and Bedford counties, including the city of Altoona. Tonight, mostly cloudy. A slight chance of showers between 10 p.m. and 4 a.m. A chance of showers after 4 a.m. Rainfall amounts around a tenth of an inch. Lows in the mid-50s. Southwest winds 10 to 15 miles an hour. Gusts up to 35 miles an hour through midnight. Chance of rain 50%. Wednesday, becoming partly sunny after 4 p.m. Showers, mainly in the morning. Rainfall amounts between a quarter and a half inch. Highs in the mid-60s. Southwest winds 5 to 10 miles an hour with gusts up to 25 miles an hour. Chance of rain near 100%. Wednesday night, cooler. Mostly cloudy. A slight chance of showers before 8 p.m. A slight chance of showers after 4 a.m. Rainfall amounts less than a tenth of an inch. Lows in the mid-40s. Northwest winds 5 to 10 miles an hour. Chance of rain 20%. Thursday, partly sunny. A slight chance of showers before 8 a.m., then a chance of showers after 8 a.m. Rainfall amounts less than a tenth of an inch. Highs in the upper 50s. Northwest winds 5 to 10 miles an hour. Gusts up to 25 miles an hour in the afternoon. Chance of rain 40%. Thursday night, mostly cloudy with a chance of rain showers before 8 p.m., then partly cloudy after 8 p.m. Rainfall amounts less than a tenth of an inch. Lows in the upper 30s. Northwest winds 5 to 10 miles an hour. Chance of rain 30%. Here is the latest National Weather Service forecast for Cambria County, including the city of Johnstown. Tonight, mostly cloudy. A slight chance of showers between 10 p.m. and 2 a.m. A chance of showers after 2 a.m. Rainfall amounts between a tenth and a quarter of an inch. Lows in the mid-50s. Southwest winds 10 to 15 miles an hour. Gusts up to 35 miles an hour through midnight. Chance of rain 50%. Wednesday, showers, mainly in the morning. Rainfall amounts between a quarter and a half inch. Highs around 60. Southwest winds 10 to 15 miles an hour with gusts up to 25 miles an hour. Chance of rain near 100%. Wednesday night, cooler.
mostly cloudy, then becoming partly cloudy between 10 p.m. and midnight, then becoming mostly cloudy. A slight chance of showers before 8 a.m. Rainfall amounts less than a tenth of an inch. Lows in the lower 40s. Northwest winds 5 to 10 miles an hour. Chance of rain 20%. Thursday, partly sunny. A chance of showers after 8 a.m. Rainfall amounts less than a tenth of an inch. Highs in the mid-50s. Northwest winds 10 to 15 miles an hour. Chance of rain 30%. Thursday night, mostly cloudy with a chance of rain showers before 8 p.m., then partly cloudy after 8 p.m. Areas of frost after 4 a.m. Lows in the upper 30s. West winds 10 to 15 miles an hour. Chance of rain 30%. And now the extended forecast for South Central Pennsylvania. Friday, mostly sunny. Highs around 60. Friday night, partly cloudy with a 40% chance of showers. Lows in the mid-40s. Saturday, showers likely and a slight chance of thunderstorms. Highs in the upper 60s. Chance of rain 60%. Saturday night, mostly clear. Lows in the upper 40s. Sunday, mostly sunny with a chance of showers and a slight chance of thunderstorms. Highs in the lower 70s. Chance of rain 50%. Sunday night, showers likely. Lows in the upper 40s. Chance of rain 70%. Monday, mostly cloudy with a 50% chance of showers. Cooler. Highs in the lower 60s. Monday night, partly cloudy. Lows in the lower 40s. Tuesday, sunny. Highs in the lower 60s. The 8 to 14 day outlook, from Wednesday, May 13th to Tuesday, May 19th, calls for near normal temperatures and above normal precipitation. Normal high temperatures across central Pennsylvania during this period range from the mid-60s over the Allegheny Mountains to the low 70s across the lower Susquehanna Valley. Normal lows range from the low 40s over the Alleghenies to the low 50s across the lower Susquehanna Valley. Here are the 7 p.m. conditions in the Altoona area. In Altoona, it was partly sunny. The temperature was 73 degrees, the dew point 42, and the relative humidity 32%. The wind was southwest at 16 miles an hour. The pressure was 29.77 inches and rising. At State College, it was mostly sunny. The temperature was 70 degrees, the dew point 50, and the relative humidity 49%. The wind was west at 8 miles an hour. The pressure was 29.76 inches and steady. Now, a few other local conditions: Johnstown, partly sunny 68, Dubois, partly sunny 66, La Trobe, mostly sunny 72, Pittsburgh cloudy 71, Erie, rain and fog 50, Bradford cloudy 63. To the south and east, York, partly sunny 77, Selims Grove partly sunny 74, Harrisburg partly sunny 80, Philadelphia partly sunny 80, Baltimore partly sunny 81, Washington D.C. mostly sunny 80. Once again, in Altoona it was 73 degrees under partly sunny skies. And at State College it was 70 degrees under mostly sunny skies. This is NOAA Weather Radio, All Hazards Station WNG 589. 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Here's the hazardous weather outlook for the following counties: Bedford, Blair, Cambria, and Huntingdon. For today and tonight, gusty southwest winds and low relative humidity could combine to produce an elevated risk of wildfire spread this afternoon, especially on ridgetops and locations where green up is not yet complete. And now the extended outlook for the period Wednesday through Monday. The probability for widespread hazardous weather is low. The Altoona climate summary for this evening, as of 5 p.m., May 5, 2026. Today's high temperature was 80 degrees and the low 56 degrees. A trace of precipitation fell today, which brings the monthly total to 0.01 inches. The record high for tomorrow is 87, which occurred in 1949, and the record low is 33, which occurred in 2004. Sunset tonight is at 8:13 p.m. Sunrise tomorrow is at 6:07 a.m.
Temperatures topped out in the low 80s over the southeast today, but scattered rain and cloudy skies means the warming trend has come to an end with much cooler temperatures expected for the next few days. Lows tonight into Wednesday morning will range from the mid-40s near the Erie Shore to the mid-60s across the southeast. Numerous showers and a few thunderstorms are expected for the northwestern third to half of the Commonwealth this afternoon and evening. There is a chance for heavier rain over northwestern Pennsylvania. Rain is expected to spread across the rest of the state tonight, with Wednesday bringing a soaking rain for the majority of the state. Rainfall totals through Wednesday night will range from as low as a quarter inch along and south of the Pennsylvania Turnpike to upwards of an inch and a half in northwestern Pennsylvania. Rain showers will linger across much of the state on Thursday, potentially mixing with snow in the northern and western mountains. Much cooler conditions will follow the passage of a cold front Wednesday night through Friday, with northern areas potentially near freezing Thursday night. Here is the latest National Weather Service forecast for Blair and Bedford counties, including the city of Altoona. Tonight, mostly cloudy. A slight chance of showers between 10 p.m. and 4 a.m. A chance of showers after 4 a.m. Rainfall amounts around a tenth of an inch. Lows in the mid-50s. Southwest winds 10 to 15 miles an hour. Gusts up to 35 miles an hour through midnight. Chance of rain 50%. Wednesday, becoming partly sunny after 4 p.m. Showers, mainly in the morning. Rainfall amounts between a quarter and a half inch. Highs in the mid-60s. Southwest winds 5 to 10 miles an hour with gusts up to 25 miles an hour. Chance of rain near 100%. Wednesday night, cooler. Mostly cloudy. A slight chance of showers before 8 p.m. A slight chance of showers after 4 a.m. Rainfall amounts less than a tenth of an inch. Lows in the mid-40s. Northwest winds 5 to 10 miles an hour. Chance of rain 20%. Thursday, partly sunny. A slight chance of showers before 8 a.m., then a chance of showers after 8 a.m. Rainfall amounts less than a tenth of an inch. Highs in the upper 50s. Northwest winds 5 to 10 miles an hour. Gusts up to 25 miles an hour in the afternoon. Chance of rain 40%. Thursday night, mostly cloudy with a chance of rain showers before 8 p.m., then partly cloudy after 8 p.m. Rainfall amounts less than a tenth of an inch. Lows in the upper 30s. Northwest winds 5 to 10 miles an hour. Chance of rain 30%. Here is the latest National Weather Service forecast for Cambria County, including the city of Johnstown. Tonight, mostly cloudy. A slight chance of showers between 10 p.m. and 2 a.m. A chance of showers after 2 a.m. Rainfall amounts between a tenth and a quarter of an inch. Lows in the mid-50s. Southwest winds 10 to 15 miles an hour. Gusts up to 35 miles an hour through midnight. Chance of rain 50%. Wednesday, showers, mainly in the morning. Rainfall amounts between a quarter and a half inch. Highs around 60. Southwest winds 10 to 15 miles an hour with gusts up to 25 miles an hour. Chance of rain near 100%. Wednesday night, cooler. Mostly cloudy, then becoming partly cloudy between 10 p.m. and midnight, then becoming mostly cloudy. A slight chance of showers before 8 p.m. Rainfall amounts less than a tenth of an inch. Lows in the lower 40s. Northwest winds 5 to 10 miles an hour. Chance of rain 20%. Thursday, partly sunny. A chance of showers after 8 a.m. Rainfall amounts less than a tenth of an inch. Highs in the mid-50s. Northwest winds 10 to 15 miles an hour. Chance of rain 30%. Thursday night, mostly cloudy with a chance of rain showers before 8 p.m., then partly cloudy after 8 p.m. Areas of frost after 4 a.m. Lows in the upper 30s. West winds 10 to 15 miles an hour. Chance of rain 30%. And now the extended forecast for South Central Pennsylvania. Friday, mostly sunny. Highs around 60. Friday night, partly cloudy with a 40% chance of showers. Lows in the mid-40s. Saturday, showers likely and a slight chance of thunderstorms.
Highs in the upper 60s. Chance of rain 60%. Saturday night, mostly clear. Lows in the upper 40s. Sunday, mostly sunny with a chance of showers and a slight chance of thunderstorms. Highs in the lower 70s. Chance of rain 50%. Sunday night, showers likely. Lows in the upper 40s. Chance of rain 70%. Monday, mostly cloudy with a 50% chance of showers. Cooler. Highs in the lower 60s. Monday night, partly cloudy. Lows in the lower 40s. Tuesday, sunny. Highs in the lower 60s. The 8 to 14 day outlook, from Wednesday, May 13th to Tuesday, May 19th, calls for near normal temperatures and above normal precipitation. Normal high temperatures across central Pennsylvania during this period range from the mid-60s over the Allegheny Mountains to the low 70s across the lower Susquehanna Valley. Normal lows range from the low 40s over the Alleghenies to the low 50s across the lower Susquehanna Valley. Here are the 7 p.m. conditions in the Altoona area. In Altoona, it was partly sunny. The temperature was 73 degrees, the dew point 42, and the relative humidity 32%. The wind was southwest at 16 miles an hour. The pressure was 29.77 inches and rising. At State College, it was mostly sunny. The temperature was 70 degrees, the dew point 50, and the relative humidity 49%. The wind was west at 8 miles an hour. The pressure was 29.76 inches and steady. Now, a few other local conditions: Johnstown, partly sunny 68, Dubois, partly sunny 66, La Trobe, mostly sunny 72, Pittsburgh cloudy 71, Erie, rain and fog 50, Bradford cloudy 63. To the south and east, York, partly sunny 77, Selins Grove partly sunny 74, Harrisburg partly sunny 80, Philadelphia partly sunny 80, Baltimore partly sunny 81, Washington D.C. mostly sunny 80. Once again, in Altoona it was 73 degrees under partly sunny skies. And at State College it was 70 degrees under mostly sunny skies. This is NOAA Weather Radio, All Hazards Station WNG 589. 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Here's the hazardous weather outlook for the following counties: Bedford, Blair, Cambria, and Huntingdon. For today and tonight, gusty southwest winds and low relative humidity could combine to produce an elevated risk of wildfire spread this afternoon, especially on ridgetops and locations where green up is not yet complete. And now the extended outlook for the period Wednesday through Monday. The probability for widespread hazardous weather is low. The Altoona climate summary for this evening, as of 5 p.m., May 5, 2026. Today's high temperature was 80 degrees and the low 56 degrees. A trace of precipitation fell today, which brings the monthly total to 0.01 inches. The record high for tomorrow is 87, which occurred in 1949, and the record low is 33, which occurred in 2004. Sunset tonight is at 8:13 p.m. Sunrise tomorrow is at 6:07 a.m. Temperatures topped out in the low 80s over the southeast today, but scattered rain and cloudy skies means the warming trend has come to an end, with much cooler temperatures expected for the next few days. Lows tonight into Wednesday morning will range from the mid-40s near the Erie Shore to the mid-60s across the southeast. Numerous showers and a few thunderstorms are expected for the northwestern third to half of the Commonwealth this afternoon and evening. There is a chance for heavier rain over northwestern Pennsylvania. Rain is expected to spread across the rest of the state tonight, with Wednesday bringing a soaking rain for the majority of the state. Rainfall totals through Wednesday night will range from as low as a quarter inch along and south of the Pennsylvania Turnpike to upwards of an inch and a half in northwestern Pennsylvania. Rain showers will linger across much of the state on Thursday, potentially mixing with snow in the northern and western mountains. Much cooler conditions will follow the passage of a cold front Wednesday night through Friday, with northern areas potentially near freezing Thursday night. Here is the latest National Weather Service forecast for Blair and Bedford counties, including the city of Altoona. Tonight, mostly cloudy. A slight chance of showers between 10 p.m. and 4 a.m. A chance of showers after 4 a.m. Rainfall amounts around a tenth of an inch.
Lows in the mid-50s. Southwest winds 10 to 15 miles an hour. Gusts up to 35 miles an hour through midnight. Chance of rain 50%. Wednesday, becoming partly sunny after 4 p.m. Showers, mainly in the morning. Rainfall amounts between a quarter and a half inch. Highs in the mid-60s. Southwest winds 5 to 10 miles an hour with gusts up to 25 miles an hour. Chance of rain near 100%. Wednesday night, cooler. Mostly cloudy. A slight chance of showers before 8 p.m. A slight chance of showers after 4 a.m. Rainfall amounts less than a tenth of an inch. Lows in the mid-40s. Northwest winds 5 to 10 miles an hour. Chance of rain 20%. Thursday, partly sunny. A slight chance of showers before 8 a.m., then a chance of showers after 8 a.m. Rainfall amounts less than a tenth of an inch. Highs in the upper 50s. Northwest winds 5 to 10 miles an hour. Gusts up to 25 miles an hour in the afternoon. Chance of rain 40%. Thursday night, mostly cloudy with a chance of rain showers before 8 p.m., then partly cloudy after 8 p.m. Rainfall amounts less than a tenth of an inch. Lows in the upper 30s. Northwest winds 5 to 10 miles an hour. Chance of rain 30%. Here is the latest National Weather Service forecast for Cambria County, including the city of Johnstown. Tonight, mostly cloudy. A slight chance of showers between 10 p.m. and 2 a.m. A chance of showers after 2 a.m. Rainfall amounts between a tenth and a quarter of an inch. Lows in the mid-50s. Southwest winds 10 to 15 miles an hour. Gusts up to 35 miles an hour through midnight. Chance of rain 50%. Wednesday, showers, mainly in the morning. Rainfall amounts between a quarter and a half inch. Highs around 60. Southwest winds 10 to 15 miles an hour with gusts up to 25 miles an hour. Chance of rain near 100%. Wednesday night, cooler. Mostly cloudy, then becoming partly cloudy between 10 p.m. and midnight, then becoming mostly cloudy. A slight chance of showers before 8 p.m. Rainfall amounts less than a tenth of an inch. Lows in the lower 40s. Northwest winds 5 to 10 miles an hour. Chance of rain 20%. Thursday, partly sunny. A chance of showers after 8 a.m. Rainfall amounts less than a tenth of an inch. Highs in the mid-50s. Northwest winds 10 to 15 miles an hour. Chance of rain 30%. Thursday night, mostly cloudy with a chance of rain showers before 8 p.m., then partly cloudy after 8 p.m. Areas of frost after 4 a.m. Lows in the upper 30s. West winds 10 to 15 miles an hour. Chance of rain 30%. And now the extended forecast for South Central Pennsylvania. Friday, mostly sunny. Highs around 60. Friday night, partly cloudy with a 40% chance of showers. Lows in the mid-40s. Saturday, showers likely and a slight chance of thunderstorms. Highs in the upper 60s. Chance of rain 60%. Saturday night, mostly clear. Lows in the upper 40s. Sunday, mostly sunny with a chance of showers and a slight chance of thunderstorms. Highs in the lower 70s. Chance of rain 50%. Sunday night, showers likely. Lows in the upper 40s. Chance of rain 70%. Monday, mostly cloudy with a 50% chance of showers. Cooler. Highs in the lower 60s. Monday night, partly cloudy. Lows in the lower 40s. Tuesday, sunny. Highs in the lower 60s. The 8 to 14 day outlook, from Wednesday, May 13th to Tuesday, May 19th, calls for near normal temperatures and above normal precipitation. Normal high temperatures across central Pennsylvania during this period range from the mid-60s over the Allegheny Mountains to the low 70s across the lower Susquehanna Valley. Normal lows range from the low 40s over the Alleghenies to the low 50s across the lower Susquehanna Valley. Here are the 7 p.m. conditions in the Altoona area. In Altoona, it was partly sunny.
the temperature was 73 degrees, the dew point 42, and the relative humidity 32%. The wind was southwest at 16 miles an hour. The pressure was 29.77 inches and rising. At State College, it was mostly sunny. The temperature was 70 degrees, the dew point 50, and the relative humidity 49%.

8%. The wind was west at 8 miles an hour. The pressure was 29.76 inches and steady. Now, a few other local conditions: Johnstown, partly sunny 68, Dubois, partly sunny 66, La Trobe, mostly sunny 72, Pittsburgh cloudy 71, Erie, rain and fog 50, Bradford cloudy 63. To the south and east, York, partly sunny 77, Selins Grove partly sunny 74, Harrisburg partly sunny 80, Philadelphia partly sunny 80, Baltimore partly sunny 81, Washington D.C. mostly sunny 80. Once again, in Altoona it was 73 degrees under partly sunny skies. And at State College it was 70 degrees under mostly sunny skies. This is NOAA Weather Radio, All Hazards Station WNG 589. 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Here's the hazardous weather outlook for the following counties: Bedford, Blair, Cambria, and Huntingdon. For today and tonight, gusty southwest winds and low relative humidity could combine to produce an elevated risk of wildfire spread this afternoon, especially on ridgetops and locations where green up is not yet complete. And now the extended outlook for the period Wednesday through Monday. The probability for widespread hazardous weather is low. The Altoona climate summary for this evening, as of 5 p.m., May 5, 2026. Today's high temperature was 80 degrees and the low 56 degrees. A trace of precipitation fell today, which brings the monthly total to 0.01 inches. The record high for tomorrow is 87, which occurred in 1949, and the record low is 33, which occurred in 2004. Sunset tonight is at 8:13 p.m. Sunrise tomorrow is at 6:07 a.m. Temperatures topped out in the low 80s over the southeast today, but scattered rain and cloudy skies means the warming trend has come to an end, with much cooler temperatures expected for the next few days. Lows tonight into Wednesday morning will range from the mid-40s near the Erie Shore to the mid-60s across the southeast. Numerous showers and a few thunderstorms are expected for the northwestern third to half of the Commonwealth this afternoon and evening. There is a chance for heavier rain over northwestern Pennsylvania. Rain is expected to spread across the rest of the state tonight, with Wednesday bringing a soaking rain for the majority of the state. Rainfall totals through Wednesday night will range from as low as a quarter inch along and south of the Pennsylvania Turnpike to upwards of an inch and a half in northwestern Pennsylvania. Rain showers will linger across much of the state on Thursday, potentially mixing with snow in the northern and western mountains. Much cooler conditions will follow the passage of a cold front Wednesday night through Friday, with northern areas potentially near freezing Thursday night. Here is the latest National Weather Service forecast for Blair and Bedford counties, including the city of Altoona. Tonight, mostly cloudy. A slight chance of showers between 10 p.m. and 4 a.m. A chance of showers after 4 a.m. Rainfall amounts around a tenth of an inch. Lows in the mid-50s. Southwest winds 10 to 15 miles an hour. Gusts up to 35 miles an hour through midnight. Chance of rain 50%. Wednesday, becoming partly sunny after 4 p.m. Showers, mainly in the morning. Rainfall amounts between a quarter and a half inch. Highs in the mid-60s. Southwest winds 5 to 10 miles an hour with gusts up to 25 miles an hour. Chance of rain near 100%. Wednesday night, cooler. Mostly cloudy. A slight chance of showers before 8 p.m. A slight chance of showers after 4 a.m. Rainfall amounts less than a tenth of an inch. Lows in the mid-40s. Northwest winds 5 to 10 miles an hour. Chance of rain 20%. Thursday, partly sunny. A slight chance of showers before 8 a.m., then a chance of showers after 8 a.m. Rainfall amounts less than a tenth of an inch. Highs in the upper 50s. Northwest winds 5 to 10 miles an hour. Gusts up to 25 miles an hour in the afternoon. Chance of rain 40%. Thursday night, mostly cloudy with a chance of rain showers before 8 p.m., then partly cloudy after 8 p.m. Rainfall amounts less than a tenth of an inch. Lows in the upper 30s. Northwest winds 5 to 10 miles an hour. Chance of rain 30%. Here is the latest National Weather Service forecast for Cambria County, including the

city of Johnstown. Tonight, mostly cloudy. A slight chance of showers between 10 p.m. and 2 a.m. A chance of showers after 2 a.m. Rainfall amounts between a tenth and a quarter of an inch. Lows in the mid-50s. Southwest winds 10 to 15 miles an hour. Gusts up to 35 miles an hour through midnight. Chance of rain 50%. Wednesday, showers, mainly in the morning. Rainfall amounts between a quarter and a half inch. Highs around 60. Southwest winds 10 to 15 miles an hour with gusts up to 25 miles an hour. Chance of rain near 100%. Wednesday night, cooler. Mostly cloudy, then becoming partly cloudy between 10 p.m. and midnight, then becoming mostly cloudy. A slight chance of showers before 8 p.m. Rainfall amounts less than a tenth of an inch. Lows in the lower 40s. Northwest winds 5 to 10 miles an hour. Chance of rain 20%. Thursday, partly sunny. A chance of showers after 8 a.m. Rainfall amounts less than a tenth of an inch. Highs in the mid-50s. Northwest winds 10 to 15 miles an hour. Chance of rain 30%. Thursday night, mostly cloudy with a chance of rain showers before 8 p.m., then partly cloudy after 8 p.m. Areas of frost after 4 a.m. Lows in the upper 30s. West winds 10 to 15 miles an hour. Chance of rain 30%. And now the extended forecast for South Central Pennsylvania. Friday, mostly sunny. Highs around 60. Friday night, partly cloudy with a 40% chance of showers. Lows in the mid-40s. Saturday, showers likely and a slight chance of thunderstorms. Highs in the upper 60s. Chance of rain 60%. Saturday night, mostly clear. Lows in the upper 40s. Sunday, mostly sunny with a chance of showers and a slight chance of thunderstorms. Highs in the lower 70s. Chance of rain 50%. Sunday night, showers likely. Lows in the upper 40s. Chance of rain 70%. Monday, mostly cloudy with a 50% chance of showers. Cooler. Highs in the lower 60s. Monday night, partly cloudy. Lows in the lower 40s. Tuesday, sunny. Highs in the lower 60s. The 8 to 14 day outlook, from Wednesday, May 13th to Tuesday, May 19th, calls for near normal temperatures and above normal precipitation. Normal high temperatures across central Pennsylvania during this period range from the mid-60s over the Allegheny Mountains to the low 70s across the lower Susquehanna Valley. Normal lows range from the low 40s over the Alleghenies to the low 50s across the lower Susquehanna Valley. Here are the 7 p.m. conditions in the Altoona area. In Altoona, it was partly sunny. The temperature was 73 degrees, the dew point 42, and the relative humidity 32%. The wind was southwest at 16 miles an hour. The pressure was 29.77 inches and rising. At State College, it was mostly sunny. The temperature was 70 degrees, the dew point 50, and the relative humidity 49%. The wind was west at 8 miles an hour. The pressure was 29.76 inches and steady. Now, a few other local conditions. Johnstown, partly sunny 68, Dubois, partly sunny 66, Latrobe, mostly sunny 72, Pittsburgh cloudy 71, Erie, rain and fog 50, Bradford cloudy 63. To the south and east, York, partly sunny 77, Selins Grove partly sunny 74, Harrisburg partly sunny 80, Philadelphia partly sunny 80, Baltimore partly sunny 81, Washington D.C. mostly sunny 80. Once again, in Altoona it was 73 degrees under partly sunny skies. And at State College it was 70 degrees under mostly sunny skies. This is NOAA Weather Radio, All Hazards Station WNG 589. 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Here's the hazardous weather outlook for the following counties: Bedford, Blair, Cambria, and Huntingdon. For today and tonight, gusty southwest winds and low relative humidity could combine to produce an elevated risk of wildfire spread this afternoon, especially on ridgetops and locations where green up is not yet complete.
and now the extended outlook for the period Wednesday through Monday. The probability for widespread hazardous weather is low. The Altoona climate summary for this evening, as of 5 p.m., May 5, 2026. Today's high temperature was 80 degrees and the low 56 degrees. A trace of precipitation fell today, which brings the monthly total to 0.01 inches. The record high for tomorrow is 87, which occurred in 1949, and the record low is 33, which occurred in 2004. Sunset tonight is at 8:13 p.m. Sunrise tomorrow is at 6:07 a.m. Temperatures topped out in the low 80s over the southeast today, but scattered rain and cloudy skies means the warming trend has come to an end, with much cooler temperatures expected for the next few days. Lows tonight into Wednesday morning will range from the mid-40s near the Erie Shore to the mid-60s across the southeast. Numerous showers and a few thunderstorms are expected for the northwestern third to half of the Commonwealth this afternoon and evening. There is a chance for heavier rain over northwestern Pennsylvania. Rain is expected to spread across the rest of the state tonight, with Wednesday bringing a soaking rain for the majority of the state. Rainfall totals through Wednesday night will range from as low as a quarter inch along and south of the Pennsylvania Turnpike to upwards of an inch and a half in northwestern Pennsylvania. Rain showers will linger across much of the state on Thursday, potentially mixing with snow in the northern and western mountains. Much cooler conditions will follow the passage of a cold front Wednesday night through Friday, with northern areas potentially near freezing Thursday night. Here is the latest National Weather Service forecast for Blair and Bedford counties, including the city of Altoona. Tonight, mostly cloudy. A slight chance of showers between 10 p.m. and 4 a.m. A chance of showers after 4 a.m. Rainfall amounts around a tenth of an inch. Lows in the mid-50s. Southwest winds 10 to 15 miles an hour. Gusts up to 35 miles an hour through midnight. Chance of rain 50%. Wednesday, becoming partly sunny after 4 p.m. Showers, mainly in the morning. Rainfall amounts between a quarter and a half inch. Highs in the mid-60s. Southwest winds 5 to 10 miles an hour with gusts up to 25 miles an hour. Chance of rain near 100%. Wednesday night, cooler. Mostly cloudy. A slight chance of showers before 8 p.m. A slight chance of showers after 4 a.m. Rainfall amounts less than a tenth of an inch. Lows in the mid-40s. Northwest winds 5 to 10 miles an hour. Chance of rain 20%. Thursday, partly sunny. A slight chance of showers before 8 a.m., then a chance of showers after 8 a.m. Rainfall amounts less than a tenth of an inch. Highs in the upper 50s. Northwest winds 5 to 10 miles an hour. Gusts up to 25 miles an hour in the afternoon. Chance of rain 40%. Thursday night, mostly cloudy with a chance of rain showers before 8 p.m., then partly cloudy after 8 p.m. Rainfall amounts less than a tenth of an inch. Lows in the upper 30s. Northwest winds 5 to 10 miles an hour. Chance of rain 30%. Here is the latest National Weather Service forecast for Cambria County, including the city of Johnstown. Tonight, mostly cloudy. A slight chance of showers between 10 p.m. and 2 a.m. A chance of showers after 2 a.m. Rainfall amounts between a tenth and a quarter of an inch. Lows in the mid-50s. Southwest winds 10 to 15 miles an hour. Gusts up to 35 miles an hour through midnight. Chance of rain 50%. Wednesday, showers, mainly in the morning. Rainfall amounts between a quarter and a half inch. Highs around 60. Southwest winds 10 to 15 miles an hour with gusts up to 25 miles an hour. Chance of rain near 100%. Wednesday night, cooler. Mostly cloudy, then becoming partly cloudy between 10 p.m. and midnight, then becoming mostly cloudy. A slight chance of showers before 8 p.m. Rainfall amounts less than a tenth of an inch. Lows in the lower 40s. Northwest winds 5 to 10 miles an hour. Chance of rain 20%. Thursday, partly sunny. A chance of showers after 8 a.m. Rainfall amounts less than a tenth of an inch. Highs in the mid-50s. Northwest winds 10 to 15 miles an hour.
Chance of rain 30%.